Waterloo. In Des Moines, it was partly sunny. In eastern Nebraska at Omaha, a thunderstorm was reported with a temperature of 87. It was sunny with a temperature of 93 in Lincoln and 89 in Norfolk. In eastern South Dakota, temperatures were between 85 and 87 degrees. In Mitchell, it was sunny. In Sioux Falls, it was mostly sunny. In Lincoln, it was partly sunny. And in southern Minnesota, skies ranged from sunny to mostly sunny. It was 82 at Worthington, 83 at Marshall, 84 at Mankato, 86 at Minneapolis, and 80 at Rochester. Once again, at 7 p.m., Sioux City had a temperature of 85. The Sioux City, Iowa climate summary for this evening, as of 4 p.m., July 18, 2026. Today's high temperature was 19 degrees. The normal high is 85. Today's low temperature was 69 degrees. The normal low is 64. No precipitation fell today, which leaves the monthly total at 1.88 inches. This is 0.15 inches below the normal amount of 2.03 inches for July. The total precipitation for the year still stands at 12.18 inches, which is 4.53 inches below normal. There were no heating degree days today, which is normal. The yearly total since July 1st is zero, which is normal. There were 15 cooling degree days today, which is 5 above normal. The yearly total since January 1st is 583, which is 153 above normal. The normal high temperature for tomorrow is 85 degrees, and the normal low is 64. The record high for tomorrow is 106, which occurred in 1934, and the record low is 49, which occurred in 2009. Sunset tonight is at 8:58 p.m. Sunrise tomorrow is at 6:06 p.m. A weather message for the following counties, Monona, Iowa, and the following counties in Nebraska, Thurston and Burke. Heat advisory in effect from 10 a.m. to 10 p.m. Monday. What? Heat index values up to 105 to 110 expected. Where? Portions of southwest and west central Iowa and east central, northeast, and southeast Nebraska. When? From 10 a.m. to 10 p.m. Monday. Impacts. Hot temperatures and high humidity may cause heat illnesses. The current time is 7:04 p.m. Central Daylight Time. Operating on a frequency of 162.475 MHz, this is NOAA Weather Radio Station WXL62, broadcasting from a transmitter near Lawton, Iowa. Our program originates from the National Weather Service in Sioux Falls and serves Sioux City and the surrounding Siouxland area. This hazardous weather outlook is for northwest Iowa, west central Iowa, southwest Minnesota, northeast Nebraska, central South Dakota, east central South Dakota, south central South Dakota, and southeast South Dakota. For today and tonight, temporary visibility reductions will be possible today as wildfire smoke progresses through the region. Any sensitive community should continue to monitor their air quality. For Sunday through Friday, dangerous summer heat continues with highs in the 90s to near 100 through Monday. Know the signs of heat stress and heat stroke and act immediately. Spotter activation is not expected at this time. Your National Weather Service forecast for Siouxland. Tonight, mostly clear. Lows in the upper 60s. East winds 5 to 10 miles an hour. Sunday, mostly sunny. Humid with highs in the lower 90s. Southeast winds 5 to 10 miles an hour. Sunday night, partly cloudy in the evening, then becoming mostly clear. Humid with lows in the mid-70s. South winds 5 to 10 miles an hour. Monday, sunny. A slight chance of showers and thunderstorms in the afternoon. Hot with highs around 100. Southwest winds 5 to 10 miles an hour. Chance of rain 20%. Monday night, mostly clear. A slight chance of showers and thunderstorms in the evening. Lows in the lower 70s. Northwest winds 5 to 10 miles an hour, becoming north after midnight. Chance of rain 20%. Heat index values up to 102 early in the evening. Tuesday, sunny. Not as warm with

highs in the upper 80s. Tuesday night, mostly clear. Lows in the lower 60s. Wednesday, mostly sunny. Highs in the lower 80s. Wednesday night, partly cloudy. A chance of showers after midnight. Lows in the lower 60s. Chance of rain 30%. Thursday, mostly cloudy in the morning, then becoming partly sunny. Highs in the mid-80s. Thursday night, mostly cloudy. A chance of showers after midnight. Lows in the mid-60s. Chance of rain 30%. Friday, mostly cloudy in the morning, then becoming mostly sunny. Highs in the mid-80s. Friday night, mostly clear in the evening, then becoming partly cloudy. Lows in the upper 60s. Saturday, mostly sunny. Highs in the lower 90s. At 7 p.m., in Sioux City, the temperature was 85 and the dew point 69. The relative humidity was 58%. Wind was northeast at 12 miles an hour. The pressure was 29.97 inches and steady. Elsewhere in northwest Iowa, Morris was mostly sunny and 82. In Sheldon, Cherokee was mostly sunny and 84. Spencer was mostly sunny and 83. Storm Lake was mostly sunny and 81. Other conditions across the northern plains, farther east in Iowa, temperatures were between 83 and 85 degrees. It was sunny at Cedar Rapids and Waterloo. At Des Moines, it was partly sunny. Eastern Nebraska at Omaha, a thunderstorm was reported with a temperature of 87. It was sunny with a temperature of 93 at Lincoln and 89 at Norfolk. In eastern South Dakota, temperatures were between 85 and 87 degrees. At Mitchell, it was sunny. At Sioux Falls, it was mostly sunny. At Yankton, it was partly sunny. And in southern Minnesota, skies ranged from sunny to mostly sunny. It was 82 at Worthington, 83 at Marshall, 84 at Mankato, 86 at Minneapolis, and 80 at Rochester. Once again, at 7 p.m. Sioux City had a temperature of 85. The Sioux City, Iowa climate summary for this evening, as of 4 p.m., July 18, 2026. Today's high temperature was 90 degrees. The normal high is 85. Today's low temperature was 69 degrees. The normal low is 64. No precipitation fell today, which leaves the monthly total at 1.88 inches. This is 0.15 inches below the normal amount of 2.03 inches for July. The total precipitation for the year still stands at 12.18 inches, which is 4.53 inches below normal. There were no heating degree days today, which is normal. The yearly total since July 1st is zero, which is normal. There were 15 cooling degree days today, which is 5 above normal. The yearly total since January 1st is 583, which is 153 above normal. The normal high temperature for tomorrow is 85 degrees, and the normal low is 64. The record high for tomorrow is 106, which occurred in 1934, and the record low is 49, which occurred in 2009. Sunset tonight is at 8:58 p.m. Sunrise tomorrow is at 6:06 a.m. A weather message for the following county, Monona, Iowa, and the following counties in Nebraska, Thurston and Burt. Heat advisory in effect from 10 a.m. to 10 p.m. Monday. What? Heat index values up to 105 to 110 expected. Where? Portions of southwest and west central Iowa and east central, northeast, and southeast Nebraska. When? From 10 a.m. to 10 p.m. Monday. Impacts. Hot temperatures and high humidity may cause heat illnesses. The current time is 7:11 p.m. Central Daylight Time. Operating on a frequency of 162.475 MHz, this is NOAA Weather Radio Station WXL62, broadcasting from a transmitter near Lawton, Iowa. Our program originates from the National Weather Service in Sioux Falls and serves Sioux City and the surrounding Siouxland area. This hazardous weather outlook is for northwest Iowa, west central Iowa, southwest Minnesota, northeast Nebraska, central South Dakota.

Southeast Central South Dakota, South Central South Dakota, and Southeast South Dakota. For today and tonight, temporary visibility reductions will be possible today as wildfire smoke progresses through the region. Any sensitive community should continue to monitor their air quality. For Sunday through Friday, dangerous summer heat continues with highs in the 90s to near 100 through Monday. Know the signs of heat stress and heat stroke and act immediately. Spotter activation is not expected at this time. Your National Weather Service forecast for Siouxland. Tonight, mostly clear. Lows in the upper 60s. East winds 5 to 10 miles an hour. Sunday, mostly sunny. Humid with highs in the lower 90s. Southeast winds 5 to 10 miles an hour. Sunday night, partly cloudy in the evening, then becoming mostly clear. Humid with lows in the mid-70s. South winds 5 to 10 miles an hour. Monday, sunny. A slight chance of showers and thunderstorms in the afternoon. Hot with highs around 100. Southwest winds 5 to 10 miles an hour. Chance of rain 20%. Monday night, mostly clear. A slight chance of showers and thunderstorms in the evening. Lows in the lower 70s. Northwest winds 5 to 10 miles an hour, becoming north after midnight. Chance of rain 20%. Heat index values up to 100 too early in the evening. Tuesday, sunny. Not as warm with highs in the upper 80s. Tuesday night, mostly clear. Lows in the lower 60s. Wednesday, mostly sunny. Highs in the lower 80s. Wednesday night, partly cloudy. A chance of showers after midnight. Lows in the lower 60s. Chance of rain 30%. Thursday, mostly cloudy in the morning, then becoming partly sunny. Highs in the mid-80s. Thursday night, mostly cloudy. A chance of showers after midnight. Lows in the mid-60s. Chance of rain 30%. Friday, mostly cloudy in the morning, then becoming mostly sunny. Highs in the mid-80s. Friday night, mostly clear in the evening, then becoming partly cloudy. Lows in the upper 60s. Saturday, mostly sunny. Highs in the lower 90s. At 7 p.m., in Sioux City, the temperature was 85 and the dew point 69. The relative humidity was 58%. Wind was northeast at 12 miles an hour. The pressure was 29.97 inches and steady. Elsewhere in northwest Iowa, Morris was sunny and 82. In Sheldon, Cherokee was mostly sunny and 84. Spencer was mostly sunny and 83. Storm Lake was mostly sunny and 81. Other conditions across the northern plains, farther east in Iowa, temperatures were between 83 and 85 degrees. It was sunny at Cedar Rapids and Waterloo. At Des Moines, it was partly sunny. In eastern Nebraska at Omaha, a thunderstorm was reported with a temperature of 87. It was sunny with a temperature of 93 at Lincoln and 89 at North Fork. In eastern South Dakota, temperatures were between 85 and 87 degrees. At Mitchell, it was sunny. At Sioux Falls, it was mostly sunny. At Yankton, it was partly sunny. And in southern Minnesota, skies ranged from sunny to mostly sunny. It was 82 at Worthington, 83 at Marshall, 84 at Mankato, 86 at Minneapolis, and 80 at Rochester. Once again, at 7 p.m. Sioux City had a temperature of 85. The Sioux City, Iowa climate summary for this evening, as of 4 p.m., July 18, 2026. Today's high temperature was 90 degrees. The normal high is 85. Today's low temperature was 69 degrees. The normal low is 64. No precipitation fell today, which leaves the monthly total at 1.88 inches. This is 0.15 inches below the normal amount of 2.03 inches for July. The total precipitation for the year still stands at 12.18 inches, which is 4.53 inches below normal. There were no heating degree days today, which is normal. The yearly total since July 1st is zero, which is normal.

15 cooling degree days today, which is 5 above normal. The yearly total since January 1st is 583, which is 153 above normal. The normal high temperature for tomorrow is 85 degrees, and the normal low is 64. The record high for tomorrow is 106, which occurred in 1934, and the record low is 49, which occurred in 2009. Sunset tonight is at 8:58 p.m. Sunrise tomorrow is at 6:06 a.m. A weather message for the following county, Monona, Iowa, and the following counties in Nebraska, Thurston and Burke. Heat advisory in effect from 10 a.m. to 10 p.m. Monday. What? Heat index values up to 105 to 110 expected. Where? Portions of southwest and west central Iowa and east central, northeast, and southeast Nebraska. When? From 10 a.m. to 10 p.m. Monday. Impacts. Hot temperatures and high humidity may cause heat illnesses. The current time is 7:18 p.m. Central Daylight Time. Operating on a frequency of 162.475 megahertz, this is NOAA Weather Radio Station WXL62, broadcasting from a transmitter near Lawton, Iowa. Our program originates from the National Weather Service in Sioux Falls and serves Sioux City and the surrounding Siouxland area. This hazardous weather outlook is for northwest Iowa, west central Iowa, southwest Minnesota, northeast Nebraska, central South Dakota, east central South Dakota, south central South Dakota, and southeast South Dakota. For today and tonight, temporary visibility reductions will be possible today as wildfire smoke progresses through the region. Any sensitive community should continue to monitor their air quality. For Sunday through Friday, dangerous summer heat continues with highs in the 90s to near 100 through Monday. Know the signs of heat stress and heat stroke and act immediately. Spotter activation is not expected at this time. Your National Weather Service forecast for Siouxland. Tonight, mostly clear. Lows in the upper 60s. East winds 5 to 10 miles an hour. Sunday, mostly sunny. Humid with highs in the lower 90s. Southeast winds 5 to 10 miles an hour. Sunday night, partly cloudy in the evening, then becoming mostly clear. Humid with lows in the mid-70s. South winds 5 to 10 miles an hour. Monday, sunny. A slight chance of showers and thunderstorms in the afternoon. Hot with highs around 100. Southwest winds 5 to 10 miles an hour. Chance of rain 20%. Monday night, mostly clear. A slight chance of showers and thunderstorms in the evening. Lows in the lower 70s. Northwest winds 5 to 10 miles an hour, becoming north after midnight. Chance of rain 20%. Heat index values up to 100 too early in the evening. Tuesday, sunny. Not as warm with highs in the upper 80s. Tuesday night, mostly clear. Lows in the lower 60s. Wednesday, mostly sunny. Highs in the lower 80s. Wednesday night, partly cloudy. A chance of showers after midnight. Lows in the lower 60s. Chance of rain 30%. Thursday, mostly cloudy in the morning, then becoming partly sunny. Highs in the mid-80s. Thursday night, mostly cloudy. A chance of showers after midnight. Lows in the mid-60s. Chance of rain 30%. Friday, mostly cloudy in the morning, then becoming mostly sunny. Highs in the mid-80s. Friday night, mostly clear in the evening, then becoming partly cloudy. Lows in the upper 60s. Saturday, mostly sunny. Highs in the lower 90s. At 7 p.m. in Sioux City, the temperature was 85 and the dew point 69. The relative humidity was 58%. Wind was northeast at 12 miles an hour. The pressure was 29.97 inches and steady. Elsewhere in northwest Iowa, Morris was sunny and 82. In Sheldon, Cherokee was mostly sunny and 84. Spencer was mostly sunny and 83. Storm Lake was mostly sunny and 81. Other conditions across the northern plains, farther east in Iowa,

Temperatures were between 83 and 85 degrees. It was sunny at Cedar Rapids and Waterloo. At Des Moines, it was partly sunny. In eastern Nebraska at Omaha, a thunderstorm was reported with a temperature of 87. It was sunny with a temperature of 93 at Lincoln and 89 at Norfolk. In eastern South Dakota, temperatures were between 85 and 87 degrees. At Mitchell, it was sunny. At Sioux Falls, it was mostly sunny. At Yankton, it was partly sunny. And in southern Minnesota, skies ranged from sunny to mostly sunny. It was 82 at Worthington, 83 at Marshall, 84 at Mankato, 86 at Minneapolis, and 80 at Rochester. Once again, at 7 p.m. Sioux City had a temperature of 85. The Sioux City, Iowa climate summary for this evening, as of 4 p.m., July 18, 2026. Today's high temperature was 90 degrees. The normal high is 85. Today's low temperature was 69 degrees. The normal low is 64. No precipitation fell today, which leaves the monthly total at 1.88 inches. This is 0.15 inches below the normal amount of 2.03 inches for July. The total precipitation for the year still stands at 12.18 inches, which is 4.53 inches below normal. There were no heating degree days today, which is normal. The yearly total since July 1st is zero, which is normal. There were 15 cooling degree days today, which is 5 above normal. The yearly total since January 1st is 583, which is 153 above normal. The normal high temperature for tomorrow is 85 degrees, and the normal low is 64. The record high for tomorrow is 106, which occurred in 1934, and the record low is 49, which occurred in 2009. Sunset tonight is at 8:58 p.m. Sunrise tomorrow is at 6:06 a.m. A weather message for the following county, Monona, Iowa, and the following counties in Nebraska, Thurston and Burt. Heat advisory in effect from 10 a.m. to 10 p.m. Monday. What? Heat index values up to 105 to 110 expected. Where? Portions of southwest and west central Iowa and east central, northeast, and southeast Nebraska. When? From 10 a.m. to 10 p.m. Monday. Impacts. Hot temperatures and high humidity may cause heat illnesses. The current time is 7:25 p.m. Central Daylight Time. Operating on a frequency of 162.475 MHz, this is NOAA Weather Radio Station WXL62, broadcasting from a transmitter near Lawton, Iowa. Our program originates from the National Weather Service in Sioux Falls and serves Sioux City and the surrounding Sioux Land area. This hazardous weather outlook is for northwest Iowa, west central Iowa, southwest Minnesota, northeast Nebraska, central South Dakota, east central South Dakota, south central South Dakota, and southeast South Dakota. For today and tonight, temporary visibility reductions will be possible today as wildfire smoke progresses through the region. Any sensitive community should continue to monitor their air quality. For Sunday through Friday, dangerous summer heat continues with highs in the 90s to near 100 through Monday. Know the signs of heat stress and heat stroke and act immediately. Spotter activation is not expected at this time. Your National Weather Service forecast for Sioux Land. Tonight, mostly clear. Lows in the upper 60s. East winds 5 to 10 miles an hour. Sunday, mostly sunny. Humid with highs in the lower 90s. Southeast winds 5 to 10 miles an hour. Sunday night, partly cloudy in the evening, then becoming mostly clear. Humid with lows in the mid 70s. South winds 5 to 10 miles an hour. Monday, sunny. A slight chance of showers and thunderstorms in the afternoon. Hot with highs around 100. Southwest winds 5 to 10 miles an hour. Chance of rain 20%. Monday night, mostly clear. A slight chance of showers and thunderstorms in the evening. Lows in the lower 70s. Northwest winds 5 to 10 miles an hour, becoming north after midnight. Chance of rain 20%.
heat index values up to 100 too early in the evening. Tuesday, sunny. Not as warm with highs in the upper 80s. Tuesday night, mostly clear. Lows in the lower 60s. Wednesday, mostly sunny. Highs in the lower 80s. Wednesday night, partly cloudy. A chance of showers after midnight. Lows in the lower 60s. Chance of rain 30%. Thursday, mostly cloudy in the morning, then becoming partly sunny. Highs in the mid-80s. Thursday night, mostly cloudy. A chance of showers after midnight. Lows in the mid-60s. Chance of rain 30%. Friday, mostly cloudy in the morning, then becoming mostly sunny. Highs in the mid-80s. Friday night, mostly clear in the evening, then becoming partly cloudy. Lows in the upper 60s. Saturday, mostly sunny. Highs in the lower 90s. At 7 p.m. in Sioux City, the temperature was 85 and the dew point 69. The relative humidity was 58%. Wind was northeast at 12 miles an hour. The pressure was 29.97 inches and steady. Elsewhere in northwest Iowa, Morris was sunny and 82. In Sheldon, Cherokee was mostly sunny and 84. Spencer was mostly sunny and 83. Storm Lake was mostly sunny and 81. Other conditions across the northern plains, farther east in Iowa, temperatures were between 83 and 85 degrees. It was sunny at Cedar Rapids and Waterloo. At Des Moines, it was partly sunny. In eastern Nebraska at Omaha, a thunderstorm was reported with a temperature of 87. It was sunny with a temperature of 93 at Lincoln and 89 at North Fork. In eastern South Dakota, temperatures were between 85 and 87 degrees. At Mitchell, it was sunny. At Sioux Falls, it was mostly sunny. At Yankton, it was partly sunny. And in southern Minnesota, skies ranged from sunny to mostly sunny. It was 82 at Worthington, 83 at Marshall, 84 at Mankato, 86 at Minneapolis, and 80 at Rochester. Once again, at 7 p.m., Sioux City had a temperature of 85. The Sioux City, Iowa climate summary for this evening, as of 4 p.m., July 18, 2026. Today's high temperature was 90 degrees. The normal high is 85. Today's low temperature was 69 degrees. The normal low is 64. No precipitation fell today, which leaves the monthly total at 1.88 inches. This is 0.15 inches below the normal amount of 2.03 inches for July. The total precipitation for the year still stands at 12.18 inches, which is 4.53 inches below normal. There were no heating degree days today, which is normal. The yearly total since July 1st is zero, which is normal. There were 15 cooling degree days today, which is 5 above normal. The yearly total since January 1st is 583, which is 153 above normal. The normal high temperature for tomorrow is 85 degrees, and the normal low is 64. The record high for tomorrow is 106, which occurred in 1934, and the record low is 49, which occurred in 2009. Sunset tonight is at 8:58 p.m. Sunrise tomorrow is at 6:06 a.m. A weather message for the following county, Monona, Iowa, and the following counties in Nebraska, Thurston and Burt. Heat advisory in effect from 10 a.m. to 10 p.m. Monday. What? Heat index values up to 105 to 110 expected. Where? Portions of southwest and west central Iowa and east central, northeast, and southeast Nebraska. When? From 10 a.m. to 10 p.m. Monday. Impacts. Hot temperatures and high humidity may cause heat illnesses. The current time is 7:31 p.m. Central Daylight Time. Operating on a frequency of 162.475 megahertz, this is NOAA Weather Radio Station WXL62, broadcasting from a transmitter near Lawton, Iowa. Our program originates from the National Weather Service in Sioux Falls and serves Sioux City and the surrounding Sioux Land area.
This hazardous weather outlook is for Northwest Iowa.

west central Iowa, southwest Minnesota, northeast Nebraska, central South Dakota, east central South Dakota, south central South Dakota, and southeast South Dakota. For today and tonight, temporary visibility reductions will be possible today as wildfire smoke progresses through the region. Any sensitive community should continue to monitor their air quality. For Sunday through Friday, dangerous summer heat continues with highs in the 90s to near 100 through Monday. Know the signs of heat stress and heat stroke and act immediately. Spotter activation is not expected at this time. Your National Weather Service forecast for Sioux Land. Tonight, mostly clear. Lows in the upper 60s. East winds 5 to 10 miles an hour. Sunday, mostly sunny. Humid with highs in the lower 90s. Southeast winds 5 to 10 miles 60s. East winds 5 to 10 miles an hour. Sunday, mostly sunny. Humid with highs in the lower 90s. Southeast winds 5 to 10 miles an hour. Sunday night, partly cloudy in the evening, then becoming mostly clear. Humid with lows in the mid-70s. South winds 5 to 10 miles an hour. Monday, sunny. A slight chance of showers and thunderstorms in the afternoon. Hot with highs around 100. Southwest winds 5 to 10 miles an hour. Chance of rain 20%. Monday night, mostly clear. A slight chance of showers and thunderstorms in the evening. Lows in the lower 70s. Northwest winds 5 to 10 miles an hour, becoming north after midnight. Chance of rain 20%. Heat index values up to 100 too early in the evening. Tuesday, sunny. Not as warm with highs in the upper 80s. Tuesday night, mostly clear. Lows in the lower 60s. Wednesday, mostly sunny. Highs in the lower 80s. Wednesday night, partly cloudy. A chance of showers after midnight. Lows in the lower 60s. Chance of rain 30%. Thursday, mostly cloudy in the morning, then becoming partly sunny. Highs in the mid-80s. Thursday night, mostly cloudy. A chance of showers after midnight. Lows in the mid-60s. Chance of rain 30%. Friday, mostly cloudy in the morning, then becoming mostly sunny. Highs in the mid-80s. Friday night, mostly clear in the evening, then becoming partly cloudy. Lows in the upper 60s. Saturday, mostly sunny. Highs in the lower 90s. At 7 p.m. in Sioux City, the temperature was 85 and the dew point 59. The relative humidity was 58%. Wind was northeast at 12 miles an hour. The pressure was 29.97 inches and steady. Elsewhere in northwest Iowa, Morris was sunny and 82. In Sheldon, Cherokee was mostly sunny and 84. Spencer was mostly sunny and 83. Storm Lake was mostly sunny and 81. Other conditions across the northern plains, farther east in Iowa, temperatures were between 83 and 85 degrees. It was sunny at Cedar Rapids and Waterloo. At Des Moines, it was partly sunny. In eastern Nebraska at Omaha, a thunderstorm was reported with a temperature of 87. It was sunny with a temperature of 93 at Lincoln and 89 at North Fork. In eastern South Dakota, temperatures were between 85 and 87 degrees. At Mitchell, it was sunny. At Sioux Falls, it was mostly sunny. At Yankton, it was partly sunny. And in southern Minnesota, skies ranged from sunny to mostly sunny. It was 82 at Worthington, 83 at Marshall, 84 at Mankato, 86 at Minneapolis, and 80 at Rochester. Once again, at 7 p.m. Sioux City had a temperature of 85. The Sioux City, Iowa climate summary for this evening, as of 4 p.m., July 18, 2026. Today's high temperature was 19 degrees. The normal high is 85. Today's low temperature was 69 degrees. The normal low is 64. No precipitation fell today, which leaves the monthly total at 1.88 inches. This is 0.15 inches below the normal amount of 2.03 inches for

lie. The total precipitation for the year still stands at 12.18 inches, which is 4.53 inches below normal. There were no heating degree days today, which is normal. The yearly total since July 1st is zero, which is normal. There were 15 cooling degree days today, which is 5 above normal. The yearly total since January 1st is 583, which is 153 above normal. The normal high temperature for tomorrow is 85 degrees, and the normal low is 64. The record high for tomorrow is 106, which occurred in 1934, and the record low is 49, which occurred in 2009. Sunset tonight is at 8:58 p.m. Sunrise tomorrow is at 6:06 a.m. A weather message for the following county, Monona, Iowa, and the following counties, in Nebraska, Thurston and Burt. Heat advisory in effect from 10 a.m. to 10 p.m. Monday. What? Heat index values up to 105 to 110 expected. Where? Portions of southwest and west central Iowa and east central, northeast, and southeast Nebraska. When? From 10 a.m. to 10 p.m. Monday. Impacts. Hot temperatures and high humidity may cause heat illnesses. The current time is 7:38 p.m. Central Daylight Time. Operating on a frequency of 162.475 MHz, this is NOAA Weather Radio Station WXL62, broadcasting from a transmitter near Lawton, Iowa. Our program originates from the National Weather Service in Sioux Falls and serves Sioux City and the surrounding Siouxland area. This hazardous weather outlook is for northwest Iowa, west central Iowa, southwest Minnesota, northeast Nebraska, central South Dakota, east central South Dakota, south central South Dakota, and southeast South Dakota. For today and tonight, temporary visibility reductions will be possible today as wildfire smoke progresses through the region. Any sensitive community should continue to monitor their air quality. For Sunday through Friday, dangerous summer heat continues with highs in the 90s to near 100 through Monday. Know the signs of heat stress and heat stroke and act immediately. Spotter activation is not expected at this time. Your National Weather Service forecast for Siouxland. Tonight, mostly clear. Lows in the upper 60s. East winds 5 to 10 miles an hour. Sunday, mostly sunny. Humid with highs in the lower 90s. Southeast winds 5 to 10 miles an hour. Sunday night, partly cloudy in the evening, then becoming mostly clear. Humid with lows in the mid-70s. South winds 5 to 10 miles an hour. Monday, sunny. A slight chance of showers and thunderstorms in the afternoon. Hot with highs around 100. Southwest winds 5 to 10 miles an hour. Chance of rain 20%. Monday night, mostly clear. A slight chance of showers and thunderstorms in the evening. Lows in the lower 70s. Northwest winds 5 to 10 miles an hour, becoming north after midnight. Chance of rain 20%. Heat index values up to 100 too early in the evening. Tuesday, sunny. Not as warm with highs in the upper 80s. Tuesday night, mostly clear. Lows in the lower 60s. Wednesday, mostly sunny. Highs in the lower 80s. Wednesday night, partly cloudy. A chance of showers after midnight. Lows in the lower 60s. Chance of rain 30%. Thursday, mostly cloudy in the morning, then becoming partly sunny. Highs in the mid 80s. Thursday night, mostly cloudy. A chance of showers after midnight. Lows in the mid-60s. Chance of rain 30%. Friday, mostly cloudy in the morning, then becoming mostly sunny. Highs in the mid-80s. Friday night, mostly clear in the evening, then becoming partly cloudy. Lows in the upper 60s. Saturday, mostly sunny. Highs in the lower 90s. At 7 p.m., in Sioux City, the temperature was 85 and the dew point 69. The relative humidity was 58%. Wind was northeast at 12 miles an hour. The pressure was 29.97 inches and steady. Elsewhere in northwest Iowa, Morris was sunny.

sunny. And in southern Minnesota, skies ranged from sunny to mostly sunny. It was 82 at Worthington, 83 at Marshall, 84 at Mankato, 86 at Minneapolis, and 80 at Rochester. Once again, at 7 p.m., Sioux City had a temperature of 85. The Sioux City, Iowa climate summary for this evening, as of 4 p.m., July 18, 2026. Today's high temperature was 19 degrees. The normal high is 85. Today's low temperature was 69 degrees. The normal low is 64. No precipitation fell today, which leaves the monthly total at 1.88 inches. This is 0.15 inches below the normal amount of 2.03 inches for July. The total precipitation for the year still stands at 12.18 inches, which is 4.53 inches below normal. There were no heating degree days today, which is normal. The yearly total since July 1st is zero, which is normal. There were 15 cooling degree days today, which is 5 above normal. The yearly total since January 1st is 583, which is 153 above normal. The normal high temperature for tomorrow is 85 degrees, and the normal low is 64. The record high for tomorrow is 106, which occurred in 1934, and the record low is 49, which occurred in 2009. Sunset tonight is at 8:58 p.m. Sunrise tomorrow is at 6:06 a.m. A weather message for the following counties, Monona, Iowa, and the following counties in Nebraska, Thurston and Burt. Heat advisory in effect from 10 a.m. to 10 p.m. Monday. What? Heat index values up to 105 to 110 expected. Where? Portions of southwest and west central Iowa and east central, northeast, and southeast Nebraska. When? From 10 a.m. to 10 p.m. Monday.

rise in the lower 90s. Southeast winds are at 2

showers and thunderstorms in the evening. Lows in the lower 70s. Northwest winds 5 to 10 miles an hour, becoming north after midnight. Chance of rain 20%. Heat index values up to 100 too early in the evening. Tuesday, sunny. Not as warm with highs in the upper 80s. Tuesday night, mostly clear. Lows in the lower 60s. Wednesday, mostly sunny. Highs in the lower 80s. Wednesday night, partly cloudy. A chance of showers after midnight. Lows in the lower 60s. Chance of rain 30%. Thursday, mostly cloudy in the morning, then becoming partly sunny. Highs in the mid 80s.

Thursday night, mostly cloudy. A chance of showers after midnight. Lows in the mid-60s. Chance of rain 30%. Friday, mostly cloudy in the morning, then becoming mostly sunny. Highs in the mid-80s. Friday night, mostly clear in the evening, then becoming partly cloudy. Lows in the upper 60s. Saturday, mostly sunny. Highs in the lower 90s. At 7 p.m., in Sioux City, the temperature was 85 and the dew point 69. The relative humidity was 58%. Wind was northeast at 12 miles an hour. The pressure was 29.97 inches and steady. Elsewhere in northwest Iowa, Morris was sunny and 82. In Sheldon, Cherokee was mostly sunny and 84. Spencer was mostly sunny and 83. Storm Lake was mostly sunny and 81. Other conditions across the northern plains, farther east in Iowa, temperatures were between 83 and 85 degrees. It was sunny at Cedar Rapids and Waterloo. At Des Moines, it was partly sunny. In eastern Nebraska at Omaha, a thunderstorm was reported with a temperature of 87. It was sunny with a temperature of 93 at Lincoln and 89 at North Fork. In eastern South Dakota, temperatures were between 85 and 87 degrees. At Mitchell, it was sunny. At Sioux Falls, it was mostly sunny. At Yankton, it was partly sunny. And in southern Minnesota, skies ranged from sunny to mostly sunny. It was 82 at Worthington, 83 at Marshall, 84 at Mankato, 86 at Minneapolis, and 80 at Rochester. Once again, at 7 p.m., Sioux City had a temperature of 85. The Sioux City, Iowa climate summary for this evening, as of 4 p.m., July 18, 2026. Today's high temperature was 90 degrees. The normal high is 85. Today's low temperature was 69 degrees. The normal low is 64. No precipitation fell today, which leaves the monthly total at 1.88 inches. This is 0.15 inches below the normal amount of 2.03 inches for July. The total precipitation for the year still stands at 12.18 inches, which is 4.53 inches below normal. There were no heating degree days today, which is normal. The yearly total since July 1st is zero, which is normal. There were 15 cooling degree days today, which is 5 above normal. The yearly total since January 1st is 583, which is 153 above normal. The normal high temperature for tomorrow is 85 degrees, and the normal low is 64. The record high for tomorrow is 106, which occurred in 1934, and the record low is 49, which occurred in 2009. Sunset tonight is at 8:58 p.m. Sunrise tomorrow is at 6:06 a.m. A weather message for the following county, Monona, Iowa, and the following counties, King, Nebraska, Thurston, and Burt. Heat advisory in effect from 10 a.m. to 10 p.m. Monday. What? Heat index values up to 105 to 110 expected. Where? Portions of southwest and west central Iowa and east central, northeast, and southeast Nebraska. When? From 10 a.m. to 10 p.m. Monday. Impacts. Hot temperatures and high humidity may cause heat illnesses. The current time is 7:51 p.m. Central Daylight Time. Operating on a frequency of 162.475 MHz, this is NOAA Weather Radio Station WXL62, broadcasting from a transmitter near Lawton, Iowa. Our program originates from the National Weather Service in Sioux Falls and serves Sioux City and the surrounding Siouxland area. This hazardous weather outlook is for northwest Iowa, west central Iowa, southwest Minnesota, northeast Nebraska, central South Dakota, east central South Dakota, south central South Dakota, and southeast South Dakota. For today and tonight, temporary visibility reductions will be possible today as wildfire smoke progresses through the region. Any sensitive community should continue to monitor their air quality. For Sunday through Friday, dangerous summer heat continues with highs in the 90s to near 100 through Monday. Know the signs of heat stress and heat stroke and act immediately.

activation is not expected at this time. Your National Weather Service forecast for Siouxland. Tonight, mostly clear. Lows in the upper 60s. East winds 5 to 10 miles an hour. Sunday, mostly sunny. Humid with highs in the lower 90s. Southeast winds 5 to 10 miles an hour. Sunday night, partly cloudy in the evening, then becoming mostly clear. Humid with lows in the mid-70s. South winds 5 to 10 miles an hour. Monday, sunny. A slight chance of showers and thunderstorms in the afternoon. Hot with highs around 100. Southwest winds 5 to 10 miles an hour. Chance of rain 20%. Monday night, mostly clear. A slight chance of showers and thunderstorms in the evening. Lows in the lower 70s. Northwest winds 5 to 10 miles an hour, becoming north after midnight. Chance of rain 20%. Heat index values up to 102 early in the evening. Tuesday, sunny. Not as warm with highs in the upper 80s. Tuesday night, mostly clear. Lows in the lower 60s. Wednesday, mostly sunny. Highs in the lower 80s. Wednesday night, partly cloudy. A chance of showers after midnight. Lows in the lower 60s. Chance of rain 30%. Thursday, mostly cloudy in the morning, then becoming partly sunny. Highs in the mid-80s. Thursday night, mostly cloudy. A chance of showers after midnight. Lows in the mid-60s. Chance of rain 30%. Friday, mostly cloudy in the morning, then becoming mostly sunny. Highs in the mid-80s. Friday night, mostly clear in the evening, then becoming partly cloudy. Lows in the upper 60s. Saturday, mostly sunny. Highs in the lower 90s. At 7 p.m., in Sioux City, the temperature was 85 and the dew point 69. The relative humidity was 58%. Wind was northeast at 12 miles an hour. The pressure was 29.97 inches and steady. Elsewhere in northwest Iowa, Morris was sunny and 82. In Sheldon, Cherokee was mostly sunny and 84. Spencer was mostly sunny and 83. Storm Lake was mostly sunny and 81. Other conditions across the northern plains, farther east in Iowa, temperatures were between 83 and 85 degrees. It was sunny at Cedar Rapids and Waterloo. At Des Moines, it was partly sunny. In eastern Nebraska at Omaha, a thunderstorm was reported with a temperature of 87. It was sunny with a temperature of 93 at Lincoln and 89 at Norfolk. In eastern South Dakota, temperatures were between 85 and 87 degrees. At Mitchell, it was sunny. At Sioux Falls, it was mostly sunny. At Yankton, it was partly sunny. And in southern Minnesota, skies ranged from sunny to mostly sunny. It was 82 at Worthington, 83 at Marshall, 84 at Mankato, 86 at Minneapolis, and 80 at Rochester. Once again, at 7 p.m. Sioux City had a temperature of 85. The Sioux City, Iowa climate summary for this evening, as of 4 p.m., July 18, 2026. Today's high temperature was 90 degrees. The normal high is 85. Today's low temperature was 69 degrees. The normal low is 64. No precipitation fell today, which leaves the monthly total at 1.88 inches. This is 0.15 inches below the normal amount of 2.03 inches for July. The total precipitation for the year still stands at 12.18 inches, which is 4.53 inches below normal. There were no heating degree days today, which is normal. The yearly total since July 1st is zero, which is normal. There were 15 cooling degree days today, which is 5 above normal. The yearly total since January 1st is 583, which is 153 above normal. The normal high temperature for tomorrow is 85 degrees, and the normal low is 64. The record high for tomorrow is 106, which occurred in 1934, and the record low is 49, which occurred in 2009. Sunset tonight is at 8:58 p.m.

a.m. Sunrise tomorrow is at 6:06 a.m. A weather message for the following county, Monona, Iowa, and the following counties, King, Nebraska, Thurston, and Burt. Heat advisory in effect from 10 a.m. to 10 p.m. Monday. What? Heat index values up to 105 to 110 expected. Where? Portions of southwest and west central Iowa and east central, northeast, and southeast Nebraska. When? From 10 a.m. to 10 p.m. Monday. Impacts. Hot temperatures and high humidity may cause heat illnesses. The current time is 7:58 p.m. Central Daylight Time. Operating on a frequency of 162.475 MHz, this is NOAA Weather Radio Station WXL62, broadcasting from a transmitter near Lawton, Iowa. Our program originates from the National Weather Service in Sioux Falls and serves Sioux City and the surrounding Siouxland area. This hazardous weather outlook is for northwest Iowa, west central Iowa, southwest Minnesota, northeast Nebraska, central South Dakota, east central South Dakota, south central South Dakota, and southeast South Dakota. For today and tonight, temporary visibility reductions will be possible today as wildfire smoke progresses through the region. Any sensitive community should continue to monitor their air quality. For Sunday through Friday, dangerous summer heat continues with highs in the 90s to near 100 through Monday. Know the signs of heat stress and heat stroke and act immediately. Spotter activation is not expected at this time. Your National Weather Service forecast for Siouxland. Tonight, mostly clear. Lows in the upper 60s. East winds 5 to 10 miles an hour. Sunday, mostly sunny. Humid with highs in the lower 90s. Southeast winds 5 to 10 miles an hour. Sunday night, partly cloudy in the evening, then becoming mostly clear. Humid with lows in the mid-70s. South winds 5 to 10 miles an hour. Monday, sunny. A slight chance of showers and thunderstorms in the afternoon. Hot with highs around 100. Southwest winds 5 to 10 miles an hour. Chance of rain 20%. Monday night, mostly clear. A slight chance of showers and thunderstorms in the evening. Lows in the lower 70s. Northwest winds 5 to 10 miles an hour, becoming north after midnight. Chance of rain 20%. Heat index values up to 102 early in the evening. Tuesday, sunny. Not as warm with highs in the upper 80s. Tuesday night, mostly clear. Lows in the lower 60s. Wednesday, mostly sunny. Highs in the lower 80s. Wednesday night, partly cloudy. A chance of showers after midnight. Lows in the lower 60s. Chance of rain 30%. Thursday, mostly cloudy in the morning, then becoming partly sunny. Highs in the mid 80s. Thursday night, mostly cloudy. A chance of showers after midnight. Lows in the mid-60s. Chance of rain 30%. Friday, mostly cloudy in the morning, then becoming mostly sunny. Highs in the mid-80s. Friday night, mostly clear in the evening, then becoming partly cloudy. Lows in the upper 60s. Saturday, mostly sunny. Highs in the lower 90s. At 8 p.m., in Sioux City, the temperature was 84 and the dew point 66. The relative humidity was 54%. Wind was northeast at 10 miles an hour. The pressure was 29.97 inches and steady. Elsewhere in northwest Iowa, Morris was partly cloudy and 79. In Sheldon, Spencer was clear and 80. Storm Lake was partly cloudy and 77. Other conditions across the northern plains, farther east in Iowa, temperatures were between 80 and 83 degrees. It was clear at Cedar Rapids and Waterloo. At Des Moines, it was mostly cloudy. In eastern Nebraska, temperatures were between 86 and 90 degrees. It was clear at Lincoln and Norfolk. At Omaha, it was mostly cloudy. In eastern South Dakota, skies ranged from clear to partly cloudy, and temperatures were between 83 and 85 degrees. And in southern Minnesota,
skies ranged from clear to partly cloudy. It was 79 at Worthington, 81 at Marshall, 81 at Mankato, 84 at Minneapolis, and 78 at Rochester. Once again, at 8 p.m. Sioux City had a temperature of 84. The Sioux City, Iowa climate summary for this evening, as of 4 p.m., July 18, 2026. Today's high temperature was 19 degrees. The normal high is 85. Today's low temperature was 69 degrees. The normal low is 64. No precipitation fell today, which leaves the monthly total at 1.88 inches. This is 0.15 inches below the normal amount of 2.03 inches for July. The total precipitation for the year still stands at 12.18 inches, which is 4.53 inches below normal. There were no heating degree days today, which is normal. The yearly total since July 1st is zero, which is normal. There were 15 cooling degree days today, which is 5 above normal. The yearly total since January 1st is 583, which is 153 above normal. The normal high temperature for tomorrow is 85 degrees, and the normal low is 64. The record high for tomorrow is 106, which occurred in 1934, and the record low is 49, which occurred in 2009. Sunset tonight is at 8:58 p.m. Sunrise tomorrow is at 6:06 a.m. A weather message for the following county, Monona, Iowa, and the following counties, in Nebraska, Thurston and Burke. Heat advisory in effect from 10 a.m. to 10 p.m. Monday. What? Heat index values up to 105 to 110 expected. Where? Portions of southwest and west central Iowa and east central, northeast, and southeast Nebraska. When? From 10 a.m. to 10 p.m. Monday. Impacts. Hot temperatures and high humidity may cause heat illnesses. The current time is 8:05 p.m. Central Daylight Time. Operating on a frequency of 162.475 MHz, this is NOAA Weather Radio Station WXL62, broadcasting from a transmitter near Lawton, Iowa. Our program originates from the National Weather Service in Sioux Falls and serves Sioux City and the surrounding Siouxland area. This hazardous weather outlook is for northwest Iowa, west central Iowa, southwest Minnesota, northeast Nebraska, central South Dakota, east central South Dakota, south central South Dakota, and southeast South Dakota. For today and tonight, temporary visibility reductions will be possible today as wildfire smoke progresses through the region. Any sensitive community should continue to monitor their air quality. For Sunday through Friday, dangerous summer heat continues with highs in the 90s to near 100 through Monday. Know the signs of heat stress and heat stroke and act immediately. Spotter activation is not expected at this time. Your National Weather Service forecast for Siouxland. Tonight, mostly clear. Lows in the upper 60s. East winds 5 to 10 miles an hour. Sunday, mostly sunny. Humid with highs in the lower 90s. Southeast winds 5 to 10 miles an hour. Sunday night, partly cloudy in the evening, then becoming mostly clear. Humid with lows in the mid-70s. South winds 5 to 10 miles an hour. Monday, sunny. A slight chance of showers and thunderstorms in the afternoon. Hot with highs around 100. Southwest winds 5 to 10 miles an hour. Chance of rain 20%. Monday night, mostly clear. A slight chance of showers and thunderstorms in the evening. Lows in the lower 70s. Northwest winds 5 to 10 miles an hour, becoming north after midnight. Chance of rain 20%. Heat index values up to 102 early in the evening. Tuesday, sunny. Not as warm with highs in the upper 80s. Tuesday night, mostly clear. Lows in the lower 60s. Wednesday, mostly sunny. Highs in the lower 80s. Wednesday night, partly cloudy. A chance of showers after midnight. Lows in the lower 60s. Chance of rain 30%. Thursday, mostly cloudy in the morning, then becoming partly sunny. Highs in the mid 80s. Thursday night, mostly cloudy.

Chance of showers after midnight. Lows in the mid-60s. Chance of rain 30%. Friday, mostly cloudy in the morning, then becoming mostly sunny. Highs in the mid-80s. Friday night, mostly clear in the evening, then becoming partly cloudy. Lows in the upper 60s. Saturday, mostly sunny. Highs in the lower 90s. At 8 p.m., in Sioux City, the temperature was 84 and the dew point 66. The relative humidity was 54%. Wind was northeast at 10 miles an hour. The pressure was 29.97 inches and steady. Elsewhere in northwest Iowa, Morris was partly cloudy and 79. In Sheldon, Spencer was clear and 80. Storm Lake was partly cloudy and 77. Other conditions across the northern plains, farther east in Iowa, temperatures were between 80 and 83 degrees. It was clear at Cedar Rapids and Waterloo. At Des Moines, it was mostly cloudy. In eastern Nebraska, temperatures were between 86 and 90 degrees. It was clear at Lincoln and Norfolk. At Omaha, it was mostly cloudy. In eastern South Dakota, skies ranged from clear to partly cloudy, and temperatures were between 83 and 85 degrees. And in southern Minnesota, skies ranged from clear to partly cloudy. It was 79 at Worthington, 81 at Marshall, 81 at Mankato, 84 at Minneapolis, and 78 at Rochester. Once again, at 8 p.m. Sioux City had a temperature of 84. The Sioux City, Iowa climate summary for this evening, as of 4 p.m., July 18, 2026. Today's high temperature was 90 degrees. The normal high is 85. Today's low temperature was 69 degrees. The normal low is 64. No precipitation fell today, which leaves the monthly total at 1.88 inches. This is 0.15 inches below the normal amount of 2.03 inches for July. The total precipitation for the year still stands at 12.18 inches, which is 4.53 inches below normal. There were no heating degree days today, which is normal. The yearly total since July 1st is zero, which is normal. There were 15 cooling degree days today, which is 5 above normal. The yearly total since January 1st is 583, which is 153 above normal. The normal high temperature for tomorrow is 85 degrees, and the normal low is 64. The record high for tomorrow is 106, which occurred in 1934, and the record low is 49, which occurred in 2009. Sunset tonight is at 8:58 p.m. Sunrise tomorrow is at 6:06 a.m. A weather message for the following county, Monona, Iowa, and the following counties, in Nebraska, Thurston and Burt. Heat advisory in effect from 10 a.m. to 10 p.m. Monday. What? Heat index values up to 105 to 110 expected. Where? Portions of southwest and west central Iowa and east central, northeast, and southeast Nebraska. When? From 10 a.m. to 10 p.m. Monday. Impacts. Hot temperatures and high humidity may cause heat illnesses. The current time is 8:11 p.m. Central Daylight Time. Operating on a frequency of 162.475 MHz, this is NOAA Weather Radio Station WXL62, broadcasting from a transmitter near Lawton, Iowa. Our program originates from the National Weather Service in Sioux Falls and serves Sioux City and the surrounding Siouxland area. This hazardous weather outlook is for northwest Iowa, west central Iowa, southwest Minnesota, northeast Nebraska, central South Dakota, east central South Dakota, south central South Dakota, and southeast South Dakota. For today and tonight, temporary visibility reductions will be possible today as wildfire smoke progresses through the region. Any sensitive community should continue to monitor their air quality. For Sunday through Friday, dangerous summer heat continues with highs in the 90s to near 100 through Monday. Know the signs of heat stress and heat stroke and act immediately. Spotter activation is not expected at this time. Your National Weather Service forecast for Siouxland. Tonight, mostly clear. Lows in the upper 60s.
east winds 5 to 10 miles an hour. Sunday, mostly sunny. Humid with highs in the lower 90s. Southeast winds 5 to 10 miles an hour. Sunday night, partly cloudy in the evening, then becoming mostly clear. Humid with lows in the mid-70s. South winds 5 to 10 miles an hour. Monday, sunny. A slight chance of showers and thunderstorms in the afternoon. Hot with highs around 100. Southwest winds 5 to 10 miles an hour. Chance of rain 20%. Monday night, mostly clear. A slight chance of showers and thunderstorms in the evening. Lows in the lower 70s. Northwest winds 5 to 10 miles an hour, becoming north after midnight. Chance of rain 20%. Heat index values up to 100 too early in the evening. Tuesday, sunny. Not as warm with highs in the upper 80s. Tuesday night, mostly clear. Lows in the lower 60s. Wednesday, mostly sunny. Highs in the lower 80s. Wednesday night, partly cloudy. A chance of showers after midnight. Lows in the lower 60s. Chance of rain 30%. Thursday, mostly cloudy in the morning, then becoming partly sunny. Highs in the mid-80s. Thursday night, mostly cloudy. A chance of showers after midnight. Lows in the mid-60s. Chance of rain 30%. Friday, mostly cloudy in the morning, then becoming mostly sunny. Highs in the mid-80s. Friday night, mostly clear in the evening, then becoming partly cloudy. Lows in the upper 60s. Saturday, mostly sunny. Highs in the lower 90s. At 8 p.m., in Sioux City, the temperature was 84 and the dew point 66. The relative humidity was 54%. Wind was northeast at 10 miles an hour. The pressure was 29.97 inches and steady. Elsewhere in northwest Iowa, Morris was clear and 79. In Sheldon, Spencer was clear and 80. Storm Lake was partly cloudy and 77. Other conditions across the northern plains, farther east in Iowa, temperatures were between 80 and 83 degrees. It was clear at Cedar Rapids and Waterloo. At Des Moines, it was mostly cloudy. In eastern Nebraska, temperatures were between 86 and 90 degrees. It was clear at Lincoln and North Fork. At Omaha, it was mostly cloudy. In eastern South Dakota, skies ranged from clear to partly cloudy, and temperatures were between 83 and 85 degrees. And in southern Minnesota, skies ranged from clear to partly cloudy. It was 79 at Worthington, 81 at Marshall, 81 at Mankato, 84 at Minneapolis, and 78 at Rochester. Once again, at 8 p.m. Sioux City had a temperature of 84. The Sioux City, Iowa climate summary for this evening, as of 4 p.m., July 18, 2026. Today's high temperature was 19 degrees. The normal high is 85. Today's low temperature was 69 degrees. The normal low is 64. No precipitation fell today, which leaves the monthly total at 1.88 inches. This is 0.15 inches below the normal amount of 2.03 inches for July. The total precipitation for the year still stands at 12.18 inches, which is 4.53 inches below normal. There were no heating degree days today, which is normal. The yearly total since July 1st is zero, which is normal. There were 15 cooling degree days today, which is 5 above normal. The yearly total since January 1st is 583, which is 153 above normal. The normal high temperature for tomorrow is 85 degrees, and the normal low is 64. The record high for tomorrow is 106, which occurred in 1934, and the record low is 49, which occurred in 2009. Sunset tonight is at 8:58 p.m. Sunrise tomorrow is at 6:06 a.m. A weather message for the following county, Monona, Iowa, and the following counties in Nebraska, Thurston and Burt. Heat advisory in effect from 10 a.m. to 10 p.m. Monday. What? Heat index values up to 105 to 110 expected.

portions of southwest and west central Iowa and east central, northeast, and southeast Nebraska. Wind from 10 a.m. to 10 p.m. Monday. Impacts, hot temperatures and high humidity may cause heat illnesses. The current time is 8:18 p.m. Central Daylight Time. Operating on a frequency of 162.475 MHz, this is NOAA Weather Radio Station WXL62, broadcasting from a transmitter near Lawton, Iowa. Our program originates from the National Weather Service in Sioux Falls and serves Sioux City and the surrounding Siouxland area. This hazardous weather outlook is for northwest Iowa, west central Iowa, southwest Minnesota, northeast Nebraska, central South Dakota, east central South Dakota, south central South Dakota, and southeast South Dakota. For today and tonight, temporary visibility reductions will be possible today as wildfire smoke progresses through the region. Any sensitive community should continue to monitor their air quality. For Sunday through Friday, dangerous summer heat continues with highs in the 90s to near 100 through Monday. Know the signs of heat stress and heat stroke and act immediately. Spotter activation is not expected at this time. Your National Weather Service forecast for Siouxland. Tonight, mostly clear. Lows in the upper 60s. East winds 5 to 10 miles an hour. Sunday, mostly sunny. Humid with highs in the lower 90s. Southeast winds 5 to 10 miles an hour. Sunday night, partly cloudy in the evening, then becoming mostly clear. Humid with lows in the mid-70s. South winds 5 to 10 miles an hour. Monday, sunny. A slight chance of showers and thunderstorms in the afternoon. Hot with highs around 100. Southwest winds 5 to 10 miles an hour. Chance of rain 20%. Monday night, mostly clear. A slight chance of showers and thunderstorms in the evening. Lows in the lower 70s. Northwest winds 5 to 10 miles an hour, becoming north after midnight. Chance of rain 20%. Heat index values up to 102 early in the evening. Tuesday, sunny. Not as warm with highs in the upper 80s. Tuesday night, mostly clear. Lows in the lower 60s. Wednesday, mostly sunny. Highs in the lower 80s. Wednesday night, partly cloudy. A chance of showers after midnight. Lows in the lower 60s. Chance of rain 30%. Thursday, mostly cloudy in the morning, then becoming partly sunny. Highs in the mid-80s. Thursday night, mostly cloudy. A chance of showers after midnight. Lows in the mid-60s. Chance of rain 30%. Friday, mostly cloudy in the morning, then becoming mostly sunny. Highs in the mid-80s. Friday night, mostly clear in the evening, then becoming partly cloudy. Lows in the upper 60s. Saturday, mostly sunny. Highs in the lower 90s. At 8 p.m., in Sioux City, the temperature was 84 and the dew point 66. The relative humidity was 54%. Wind was northeast at 10 miles an hour. The pressure was 29.97 inches and steady. Elsewhere in northwest Iowa, Morris was clear and 79. In Sheldon, Spencer was clear and 80. Storm Lake was partly cloudy and 77. Other conditions across the northern plains, farther east in Iowa, temperatures were between 80 and 83 degrees. It was clear at Cedar Rapids and Waterloo. At Des Moines, it was mostly cloudy. In eastern Nebraska, temperatures were between 86 and 90 degrees. It was clear at Lincoln and Norfolk. At Omaha, it was mostly cloudy. In eastern South Dakota, skies ranged from clear to partly cloudy, and temperatures were between 83 and 85 degrees. And in southern Minnesota, skies ranged from clear to partly cloudy. It was 79 at Worthington, 81 at Marshall, 81 at Mankato, 84 at Minneapolis, and 78 at Rochester. Once again, at 8 p.m. Sioux City had a temperature of 84. The Sioux City, Iowa climate summary for this evening, as of 4 p.m., July 18, 2026.

Today's high temperature was 19 degrees. The normal high is 85. Today's low temperature was 69 degrees. The normal low is 64. No precipitation fell today, which leaves the monthly total at 1.88 inches. This is 0.15 inches below the normal amount of 2.03 inches for July. The total precipitation for the year still stands at 12.18 inches, which is 4.53 inches below normal. There were no heating degree days today, which is normal. The yearly total since July 1st is zero, which is normal. There were 15 cooling degree days today, which is 5 above normal. The yearly total since January 1st is 583, which is 153 above normal. The normal high temperature for tomorrow is 85 degrees, and the normal low is 64. The record high for tomorrow is 106, which occurred in 1934, and the record low is 49, which occurred in 2009. Sunset tonight is at 8:58 p.m. Sunrise tomorrow is at 6:06 a.m. A weather message for the following county, Monona, Iowa, and the following counties in Nebraska, Thurston and Burt. Heat advisory in effect from 10 a.m. to 10 p.m. Monday. What? Heat index values up to 105 to 110 expected. Where? Portions of southwest and west central Iowa and east central, northeast, and southeast Nebraska. When? From 10 a.m. to 10 p.m. Monday. Impacts. Hot temperatures and high humidity may cause heat illnesses. The current time is 8:24 p.m. Central Daylight Time. Operating on a frequency of 162.475 MHz, this is NOAA Weather Radio Station WXL62, broadcasting from a transmitter near Lawton, Iowa. Our program originates from the National Weather Service in Sioux Falls and serves Sioux City and the surrounding Siouxland area. This hazardous weather outlook is for northwest Iowa, west central Iowa, southwest Minnesota, northeast Nebraska, central South Dakota, east central South Dakota, south central South Dakota, and southeast South Dakota. For today and tonight, temporary visibility reductions will be possible today as wildfire smoke progresses through the region. Any sensitive community should continue to monitor their air quality. For Sunday through Friday, dangerous summer heat continues with highs in the 90s to near 100 through Monday. Know the signs of heat stress and heat stroke and act immediately. Spotter activation is not expected at this time. Your National Weather Service forecast for Siouxland. Tonight, mostly clear. Lows in the upper 60s. East winds 5 to 10 miles an hour. Sunday, mostly sunny. Humid with highs in the lower 90s. Southeast winds 5 to 10 miles an hour. Sunday night, partly cloudy in the evening, then becoming mostly clear. Humid with lows in the mid-70s. South winds 5 to 10 miles an hour. Monday, sunny. A slight chance of showers and thunderstorms in the afternoon. Hot with highs around 100. Southwest winds 5 to 10 miles an hour. Chance of rain 20%. Monday night, mostly clear. A slight chance of showers and thunderstorms in the evening. Lows in the lower 70s. Northwest winds 5 to 10 miles an hour, becoming north after midnight. Chance of rain 20%. Heat index values up to 102 early in the evening. Tuesday, sunny. Not as warm with highs in the upper 80s. Tuesday night, mostly clear. Lows in the lower 60s. Wednesday, mostly sunny. Highs in the lower 80s. Wednesday night, partly cloudy. A chance of showers after midnight. Lows in the lower 60s. Chance of rain 30%. Thursday, mostly cloudy in the morning, then becoming partly sunny. Highs in the mid 80s. Thursday night, mostly cloudy. A chance of showers after midnight. Lows in the mid-60s. Chance of rain 30%. Friday, mostly cloudy in the morning, then becoming mostly sunny. Highs in the mid-80s. Friday night, mostly clear in the evening, then becoming partly cloudy. Lows in the upper 60s. Saturday, mostly sunny.
highs in the lower 90s. At 8 p.m., in Sioux City, the temperature was 84 and the dew point 66. The relative humidity was 54%. Wind was northeast at 10 miles an hour. The pressure was 29.97 inches and steady. Elsewhere in northwest Iowa, Morris was clear and 79. In Sheldon, Spencer was clear and 80. Storm Lake was partly cloudy and 77. Other conditions across the northern plains, farther east in Iowa, temperatures were between 80 and 83 degrees. It was clear at Cedar Rapids and Waterloo. At Des Moines, it was mostly cloudy. In eastern Nebraska, temperatures were between 86 and 90 degrees. It was clear at Lincoln and Norfolk. At Omaha, it was mostly cloudy. In eastern South Dakota, skies ranged from clear to partly cloudy, and temperatures were between 83 and 85 degrees. And in southern Minnesota, skies ranged from clear to partly cloudy. It was 79 at Worthington, 81 at Marshall, 81 at Mankato, 84 at Minneapolis, and 78 at Rochester. Once again, at 8 p.m. Sioux City had a temperature of 84. The Sioux City, Iowa climate summary for this evening, as of 4 p.m., July 18, 2026. Today's high temperature was 90 degrees. The normal high is 85. Today's low temperature was 69 degrees. The normal low is 64. No precipitation fell today, which leaves the monthly total at 1.88 inches. This is 0.15 inches below the normal amount of 2.03 inches for July. The total precipitation for the year still stands at 12.18 inches, which is 4.53 inches below normal. There were no heating degree days today, which is normal. The yearly total since July 1st is zero, which is normal. There were 15 cooling degree days today, which is 5 above normal. The yearly total since January 1st is 583, which is 153 above normal. The normal high temperature for tomorrow is 85 degrees, and the normal low is 64. The record high for tomorrow is 106, which occurred in 1934, and the record low is 49, which occurred in 2009. Sunset tonight is at 8:58 p.m. Sunrise tomorrow is at 6:06 a.m. A weather message for the following county, Monona, Iowa, and the following counties in Nebraska, Thurston and Burt. Heat advisory in effect from 10 a.m. to 10 p.m. Monday. What? Heat index values up to 105 to 110 expected. Where? Portions of southwest and west central Iowa and east central, northeast, and southeast Nebraska. When? From 10 a.m. to 10 p.m. Monday. Impacts. Hot temperatures and high humidity may cause heat illnesses. The current time is 8:31 p.m. Central Daylight Time. Operating on a frequency of 162.475 MHz, this is NOAA Weather Radio Station WXL62, broadcasting from a transmitter near Lawton, Iowa. Our program originates from the National Weather Service in Sioux Falls and serves Sioux City and the surrounding Siouxland area. This hazardous weather outlook is for northwest Iowa, west central Iowa, southwest Minnesota, northeast Nebraska, central South Dakota, east central South Dakota, south central South Dakota, and southeast South Dakota. For today and tonight, temporary visibility reductions will be possible today as wildfire smoke progresses through the region. Any sensitive community should continue to monitor their air quality. For Sunday through Friday, dangerous summer heat continues with highs in the 90s to near 100 through Monday. Know the signs of heat stress and heat stroke and act immediately. Spotter activation is not expected at this time. Your National Weather Service forecast for Siouxland. Tonight, mostly clear. Lows in the upper 60s. East winds 5 to 10 miles an hour. Sunday, mostly sunny. Humid with highs in the lower 90s. Southeast winds 5 to 10 miles an hour. Sunday night, partly cloudy in the evening, then becoming mostly clear. Humid with lows in the mid-70s. South winds 5 to 10 miles an hour. Monday, sunny.
a slight chance of showers and thunderstorms in the afternoon. Hot with highs around 100. Southwest winds 5 to 10 miles an hour. Chance of rain 20%. Monday night, mostly clear. A slight chance of showers. Hot with highs around 100. Southwest winds 5 to 10 miles an hour. Chance of rain 20%. Monday night, mostly clear. A slight chance of showers and thunderstorms in the evening. Lows in the lower 70s. Northwest winds 5 to 10 miles an hour, becoming north after midnight. Chance of rain 20%. Heat index values up to 102 early in the evening. Tuesday, sunny. Not as warm with highs in the upper 80s. Tuesday night, mostly clear. Lows in the lower 60s. Wednesday, mostly sunny. Highs in the lower 80s. Wednesday night, partly cloudy. A chance of showers after midnight. Lows in the lower 60s. Chance of rain 30%. Thursday, mostly cloudy in the morning, then becoming partly sunny. Highs in the mid-80s. Thursday night, mostly cloudy. A chance of showers after midnight. Lows in the mid-60s. Chance of rain 30%. Friday, mostly cloudy in the morning, then becoming mostly sunny. Highs in the mid-80s. Friday night, mostly clear in the evening, then becoming partly cloudy. Lows in the upper 60s. Saturday, mostly sunny. Highs in the lower 90s. At 8 p.m., in Sioux City, the temperature was 84, and the dew point 66. The relative humidity was 54%. Wind was northeast at 10 miles an hour. The pressure was 29.97 inches and steady. Elsewhere in northwest Iowa, Morris was clear and 79. In Sheldon, Spencer was clear and 80. Storm Lake was partly cloudy and 77. Other conditions across the northern plains, farther east in Iowa, temperatures were between 80 and 83 degrees. It was clear at Cedar Rapids and Waterloo. At Des Moines, it was mostly cloudy. In eastern Nebraska, temperatures were between 86 and 90 degrees. It was clear at Lincoln and Norfolk. At Omaha, it was mostly cloudy. In eastern South Dakota, skies ranged from clear to partly cloudy, and temperatures were between 83 and 85 degrees. And in southern Minnesota, skies ranged from clear to partly cloudy. It was 79 at Worthington, 81 at Marshall, 81 at Mankato, 84 at Minneapolis, and 78 at Rochester. Once again, at 8 p.m. Sioux City had a temperature of 84. A weather message for the following county, Monona, Iowa, and the following counties in Nebraska, Thurston and Burt. Heat advisory in effect from 10 a.m. to 10 p.m. Monday. What? Heat index values up to 105 to 110 expected. Where? Portions of southwest and west central Iowa and east central, northeast, and southeast Nebraska. When? From 10 a.m. to 10 p.m. Monday. Impacts. Hot temperatures and high humidity may cause heat illnesses. The current time is 8:36 p.m. Central Daylight Time. Operating on a frequency of 162.475 MHz, this is NOAA Weather Radio Station WXL62, broadcasting from a transmitter near Lawton, Iowa. Our program originates from the National Weather Service in Sioux Falls and serves Sioux City and the surrounding Siouxland area. This hazardous weather outlook is for northwest Iowa, west central Iowa, southwest Minnesota, northeast Nebraska, central South Dakota, east central South Dakota, south central South Dakota, and southeast South Dakota. For today and tonight, temporary visibility reductions will be possible today as wildfire smoke progresses through the region. Any sensitive community should continue to monitor their air quality. For Sunday through Friday, dangerous summer heat continues with highs in the 90s to near 100 through Monday. Know the signs of heat stress and heat stroke and act immediately. Spotter activation is not expected at this time. Your National Weather Service forecast for Siouxland. Tonight, mostly clear. Lows in the upper 60s.

northeast winds 5 to 10 miles an hour. Sunday, mostly sunny. Humid with highs in the lower 90s. Southeast winds 5 to 10 miles an hour. Sunday night, partly cloudy in the evening, then becoming mostly clear. Humid with lows in the mid-70s. South winds 5 to 10 miles an hour. Monday, sunny. A slight chance of showers and thunderstorms in the afternoon. Hot with highs around 100. Southwest winds 5 to 10 miles an hour. Chance of rain 20%. Monday night, mostly clear. A slight chance of showers and thunderstorms in the evening. Lows in the lower 70s. Northwest winds 5 to 10 miles an hour, becoming north after midnight. Chance of rain 20%. Heat index values up to 100 too early in the evening. Tuesday, sunny. Not as warm with highs in the upper 80s. Tuesday night, mostly clear. Lows in the lower 60s. Wednesday, mostly sunny. Highs in the lower 80s. Wednesday night, partly cloudy. A chance of showers after midnight. Lows in the lower 60s. Chance of rain 30%. Thursday, mostly cloudy in the morning, then becoming partly sunny. Highs in the mid-80s. Thursday night, mostly cloudy. A chance of showers after midnight. Lows in the mid-60s. Chance of rain 30%. Friday, mostly cloudy in the morning, then becoming mostly sunny. Highs in the mid-80s. Friday night, mostly clear in the evening, then becoming partly cloudy. Lows in the upper 60s. Saturday, mostly sunny. Highs in the lower 90s. At 8 p.m., in Sioux City, the temperature was 84 and the dew point 66. The relative humidity was 54%. Wind was northeast at 10 miles an hour. The pressure was 29.97 inches and steady. Elsewhere in northwest Iowa, Moores was clear and 79. In Sheldon, Spencer was clear and 80. Storm Lake was partly cloudy and 77. Other conditions across the northern plains, farther east in Iowa, temperatures were between 80 and 83 degrees. It was clear at Cedar Rapids and Waterloo. At Des Moines, it was mostly cloudy. In eastern Nebraska, temperatures were between 86 and 90 degrees. It was clear at Lincoln and Norfolk. At Omaha, it was mostly cloudy. In eastern South Dakota, skies ranged from clear to partly cloudy, and temperatures were between 83 and 85 degrees. And in southern Minnesota, skies ranged from clear to partly cloudy. It was 79 at Worthington, 81 at Marshall, 81 at Mankato, 84 at Minneapolis, and 78 at Rochester. Once again, at 8 p.m. Sioux City had a temperature of 84. A weather message for the following county, Monona, Iowa, and the following counties in Nebraska, Thurston and Burt. Heat advisory in effect from 10 a.m. to 10 p.m. Monday. What? Heat index values up to 105 to 110 expected. Where? Portions of southwest and west central Iowa and east central, northeast, and southeast Nebraska. When? From 10 a.m. to 10 p.m. Monday. Impacts. Hot temperatures and high humidity may cause heat illnesses. The current time is 8:41 p.m. Central Daylight Time. Operating on a frequency of 162.475 MHz, this is NOAA Weather Radio Station WXL62, broadcasting from a transmitter near Lawton, Iowa. Our program originates from the National Weather Service in Sioux Falls and serves Sioux City and the surrounding Siouxland area. This hazardous weather outlook is for northwest Iowa, west central Iowa, southwest Minnesota, northeast Nebraska, central South Dakota, east central South Dakota, south central South Dakota, and southeast South Dakota. For today and tonight, temporary visibility reductions will be possible today as wildfire smoke progresses through the region. Any sensitive community should continue to monitor their air quality. For Sunday through Friday, dangerous summer heat continues with highs in the 90s to near 100 through Monday. Know the signs of heat stress and heat stroke and act immediately. Spotter activation is

clear. A slight chance of showers and thunderstorms in the evening. Lows in the lower 70s. Northwest winds 5 to 10 miles an hour, becoming north after midnight. Chance of rain 20%. Heat index values up to 100 too early in the evening. Tuesday, sunny. Not as warm with highs in the upper 80s. Tuesday night, mostly clear. Lows in the lower 60s. Wednesday, mostly sunny. Highs in the lower 80s. Wednesday night, partly cloudy. A chance of showers after midnight. Lows in the lower 60s. Chance of rain 30%. Thursday, mostly cloudy in the morning, then becoming partly sunny. Highs in the mid-80s. Thursday night, mostly cloudy. A chance of showers after midnight. Lows in the mid-60s. Chance of rain 30%. Friday, mostly cloudy in the morning, then becoming mostly sunny. Highs in the mid-80s. Friday night, mostly clear in the evening, then becoming partly cloudy. Lows in the upper 60s. Saturday, mostly sunny. Highs in the lower 90s. At 8 p.m., in Sioux City, the temperature was 84 and the dew point 66. The relative humidity was 54%. Wind was northeast at 10 miles an hour. The pressure was 29.97 inches and steady. Elsewhere in northwest Iowa, Morris was clear and 79. In Sheldon, Spencer was clear and 80. Storm Lake was partly cloudy and 77. Other conditions across the northern plains, farther east in Iowa, temperatures were between 80 and 83 degrees. It was clear at Cedar Rapids and Waterloo. At Des Moines, it was mostly cloudy. In eastern Nebraska, temperatures were between 86 and 90 degrees. It was clear at Lincoln and Norfolk. At Omaha, it was mostly cloudy. In eastern South Dakota, skies ranged from clear to partly cloudy, and temperatures were between 83 and 85 degrees. And in southern Minnesota, skies ranged from clear to partly cloudy. It was 79 at Worthington, 81 at Marshall, 81 at Mankato, 84 at Minneapolis, and 78 at Rochester. Once again, at 8 p.m. Sioux City had a temperature of 84. A weather message for the following county, Monona, Iowa, and the following counties, King, Nebraska, Thurston, and Burt. Heat advisory in effect from 10 a.m. to 10 p.m. Monday. What? Heat index values up to 105 to 110 expected. Where? Portions of southwest and west central Iowa and east central, northeast, and southeast Nebraska. When? From 10 a.m. to 10 p.m. Monday. Impacts. Hot temperatures and high humidity may cause heat illnesses. The current time is 8:46 p.m. Central Daylight Time. Operating on a frequency of 162.475 MHz, this is NOAA Weather Radio Station WXL62, broadcasting from a transmitter near Lawton, Iowa. Our program originates from the National Weather Service in Sioux Falls and serves Sioux City and the surrounding Siouxland area. This hazardous weather outlook is for northwest Iowa, west central Iowa, southwest Minnesota, northeast Nebraska, central South Dakota, east central South Dakota, south central South Dakota, and southeast South Dakota. For today and tonight, temporary visibility reductions will be possible today as wildfire smoke progresses through the region. Any sensitive community should continue to monitor their air quality. For Sunday through Friday, dangerous summer heat continues with highs in the 90s to near 100 through Monday. Know the signs of heat stress and heat stroke and act immediately. Spotter activation is not expected at this time. Your National Weather Service forecast for Siouxland. Tonight, mostly clear. Lows in the upper 60s. East winds 5 to 10 miles an hour. Sunday, mostly sunny. Humid with highs in the lower 90s. Southeast winds 5 to 10 miles an hour. Sunday night, partly cloudy in the evening, then becoming mostly clear. Humid with lows in the mid-70s. South winds 5 to 10 miles an hour. Monday, sunny. A slight chance of showers and thunderstorms.

afternoon. Hot with highs around 100. Southwest winds 5 to 10 miles an hour. Chance of rain 20%. Monday night, mostly clear. A slight chance of showers and thunderstorms in the evening. Lows in the lower 70s. Northwest winds 5 to 10 miles an hour.

from his neck. Blows in the lower surface. Chance of rain 30%. Thursday, mostly cloudy in the morning, then becoming partly sunny. Highs in the mid-80s. Thursday night, mostly cloudy. A chance of showers after midnight. Lows in the mid-60s. Chance of rain 30%. Friday, mostly cloudy in the morning, then becoming mostly sunny. Highs in the mid-80s. Friday night, mostly clear in the evening, then becoming partly cloudy. Lows in the upper 60s. Saturday, mostly sunny. Highs in the lower 90s. At 8 p.m., in Sioux City, the temperature was 84 and the dew point 66. The relative humidity was 54%. Wind was northeast at 10 miles an hour. The pressure was 29.97 inches and steady. Elsewhere in northwest Iowa, Morris was clear and 79. In Sheldon, Spencer was clear and 80. Storm Lake was partly cloudy and 77. Other conditions across the northern plains, farther east in Iowa, temperatures were between 80 and 83 degrees. It was clear at Cedar Rapids and Waterloo. At Des Moines, it was mostly cloudy. In eastern Nebraska, temperatures were between 86 and 90 degrees. It was clear at Lincoln and Norfolk. At Omaha, it was mostly cloudy. In eastern South Dakota, skies ranged from clear to partly cloudy, and temperatures were between 83 and 85 degrees. And in southern Minnesota, skies ranged from clear to partly cloudy. It was 79 at Worthington, 81 at Marshall, 81 at Mankato, 84 at Minneapolis, and 78 at Rochester. Once again, at 8 p.m. Sioux City had a temperature of 84. A weather message for the following county, Monona, Iowa, and the following counties in Nebraska, Thurston and Burt. Heat advisory in effect from 10 a.m. to 10 p.m. Monday. What? Heat index values up to 105 to 110 expected. Where? Portions of southwest and west central Iowa and east central, northeast, and southeast Nebraska. When? From 10 a.m. to 10 p.m. Monday. Impacts. Hot temperatures and high humidity may cause heat illnesses. The current time is 8:51 p.m. Central Daylight Time. Operating on a frequency of 162.475 MHz, this is NOAA Weather Radio Station WXL62, broadcasting from a transmitter near Lawton, Iowa. Our program originates from the National Weather Service in Sioux Falls and serves Sioux City and the surrounding Siouxland area. This hazardous weather outlook is from northwest Iowa, west central Iowa, southwest Minnesota, northeast Nebraska, central South Dakota, east central South Dakota, south central South Dakota, and southeast South Dakota. For today and tonight, temporary visibility reductions will be possible today as wildfire smoke progresses through the region. Any sensitive community should continue to monitor their air quality. For Sunday through Friday, dangerous summer heat continues with highs in the 90s to near 100 through Monday. Know the signs of heat stress and heat stroke can act immediately. Spotter activation is not expected at this time. Your National Weather Service forecast for Siouxland. Tonight, mostly clear. Lows in the upper 60s. East winds 5 to 10 miles an hour. Sunday, mostly sunny. Humid with highs in the lower 90s. Southeast winds 5 to 10 miles an hour. Sunday night, partly cloudy in the evening, then becoming mostly clear.

cumulative blows in the mid-70s. South winds 5 to 10 miles an hour. Monday, sunny. A slight chance of showers and thunderstorms in the afternoon. Hot with highs around 100. Southwest winds 5 to 10 miles an hour. Chance of rain 20%. Monday night, mostly clear. A slight chance of showers and thunderstorms in the evening. Lows in the lower 70s. Northwest winds 5 to 10 miles an hour, becoming north after midnight. Chance of rain 20%. Heat index values up to 100 too early in the evening. Tuesday, sunny. Not as warm with highs in the upper 80s. Tuesday night, mostly clear. Lows in the lower 60s. Wednesday, mostly sunny. Highs in the lower 80s. Wednesday night, partly cloudy. A chance of showers after midnight. Lows in the lower 60s. Chance of rain 30%. Thursday, mostly cloudy in the morning, then becoming partly sunny. Highs in the mid-80s. Thursday night, mostly cloudy. A chance of showers after midnight. Lows in the mid-60s. Chance of rain 30%. Friday, mostly cloudy in the morning, then becoming mostly sunny. Highs in the mid-80s. Friday night, mostly clear in the evening, then becoming partly cloudy. Lows in the upper 60s. Saturday, mostly sunny. Highs in the lower 90s. At 8 p.m., in Sioux City, the temperature was 84 and the dew point 66. The relative humidity was 54%. Wind was northeast at 10 miles an hour. The pressure was 29.97 inches and steady. Elsewhere in northwest Iowa, Morris was clear and 79. In Sheldon, Spencer was clear and 80. Storm Lake was partly cloudy and 77. Other conditions across the northern plains, farther east in Iowa, temperatures were between 80 and 83 degrees. It was clear at Cedar Rapids and Waterloo. At Des Moines, it was mostly cloudy. In eastern Nebraska, temperatures were between 86 and 90 degrees. It was clear at Lincoln and New Fork. At Omaha, it was mostly cloudy. In eastern South Dakota, skies ranged from clear to partly cloudy, and temperatures were between 83 and 85 degrees. And in southern Minnesota, skies ranged from clear to partly cloudy. It was 79 at Worthington, 81 at Marshall, 81 at Mankato, 84 at Minneapolis, and 78 at Rochester. Once again, at 8 p.m. Sioux City had a temperature of 84. A weather message for the following counties, Monona, Iowa, and the following counties in Nebraska, Thurston and Burt. Heat advisory in effect from 10 a.m. to 10 p.m. Monday. What? Heat index values up to 105 to 110 expected. Where? Portions of southwest and west central Iowa and east central, northeast, and southeast Nebraska. When? From 10 a.m. to 10 p.m. Monday. Impacts. Hot temperatures and high humidity may cause heat illnesses. The current time is 8:57 p.m. Central Daylight Time. Operating on a frequency of 162.475 MHz, this is NOAA Weather Radio Station WXL62, broadcasting from a transmitter near Lawton, Iowa. Our program originates from the National Weather Service in Sioux Falls and serves Sioux City and the surrounding Siouxland area. This hazardous weather outlook is for northwest Iowa, west central Iowa, southwest Minnesota, northeast Nebraska, central South Dakota, east central South Dakota, south central South Dakota, and southeast South Dakota. For today and tonight, temporary visibility reductions will be possible today as wildfire smoke progresses through the region. Any sensitive community should continue to monitor their air quality. For Sunday through Friday, dangerous summer heat continues with highs in the 90s to near 100 through Monday. Know the signs of heat stress and heat stroke and act immediately. Spotter activation is not expected at this time. Your National Weather Service forecast for Siouxland. Tonight, mostly clear. Lows in the upper 60s. East winds 5 to 10 miles an hour. Sunday, mostly

sunny. Humid with highs in the lower 90s. Southeast winds 5 to 10 miles an hour. Sunday night, partly cloudy in the evening, then becoming mostly clear. Humid with lows in the mid-70s. South winds 5 to 10 miles an hour. Monday, sunny. A slight chance of showers and thunderstorms in the afternoon. Hot with highs around 100. Southwest winds 5 to 10 miles an hour. Chance of rain 20%. Monday night, mostly clear. A slight chance of showers and thunderstorms in the evening. Lows in the lower 70s. Northwest winds 5 to 10 miles an hour, becoming north after midnight. Chance of rain 20%. Heat index values up to 102 early in the evening. Tuesday, sunny. Not as warm with highs in the upper 80s. Tuesday night, mostly clear. Lows in the lower 60s. Wednesday, mostly sunny. Highs in the lower 80s. Wednesday night, partly cloudy. A chance of showers after midnight. Lows in the lower 60s. Chance of rain 30%. Thursday, mostly cloudy in the morning, then becoming partly sunny. Highs in the mid-80s. Thursday night, mostly cloudy. A chance of showers after midnight. Lows in the mid-60s. Chance of rain 30%. Friday, mostly cloudy in the morning, then becoming mostly sunny. Highs in the mid-80s. Friday night, mostly clear in the evening, then becoming partly cloudy. Lows in the upper 60s. Saturday, mostly sunny. Highs in the lower 90s. At 8 p.m., in Sioux City, the temperature was 84 and the dew point 66. The relative humidity was 54%. Wind was northeast at 10 miles an hour. The pressure was 29.97 inches and steady. Elsewhere in northwest Iowa, Morris was clear and 79. In Sheldon, Spencer was clear and 80. Storm Lake was partly cloudy and 77. Other conditions across the northern plains, farther east in Iowa, temperatures were between 80 and 83 degrees. It was clear at Cedar Rapids and Waterloo. At Des Moines, it was mostly cloudy. In eastern Nebraska, temperatures were between 86 and 90 degrees. It was clear at Lincoln and Norfolk. At Omaha, it was mostly cloudy. In eastern South Dakota, skies ranged from clear to partly cloudy, and temperatures were between 83 and 85 degrees. And in southern Minnesota, skies ranged from clear to partly cloudy. It was 79 at Worthington, 81 at Marshall, 81 at Mankato, 84 at Minneapolis, and 78 at Rochester. Once again, at 8 p.m., Sioux City had a temperature of 84. At 9 p.m., in Sioux City, the temperature was 80 and the dew point 66. The relative humidity was 62%. Wind was east at 10 miles an hour. The pressure was 29.97 inches and steady. Elsewhere in northwest Iowa, Morris was clear and 75. In Sheldon, Cherokee was partly cloudy and 77. Spencer was clear and 75. Storm Lake was partly cloudy and 75. Other conditions across the northern plains, farther east in Iowa, it was clear with a temperature of 78 at Cedar Rapids and 75 at Waterloo. At Des Moines, it was cloudy, with a temperature of 82. In eastern Nebraska, temperatures were between 83 and 88 degrees. At Lincoln, it was clear. At Omaha, it was partly cloudy. At Norfolk, it was mostly cloudy. In eastern South Dakota, skies ranged from clear to partly cloudy, and temperatures were between 77 and 78 degrees. And in southern Minnesota, skies ranged from clear to partly cloudy. It was 74 at Worthington, 70 at Marshall, 70 at Mankato, 82 at Minneapolis, and 73 at Rochester. Once again, at 9 p.m., Sioux City had a temperature of 80. A weather message for the following county, Monona, Iowa, and the following counties in Nebraska, Thurston and Burt. Heat advisory in effect from 10 a.m. to 10 p.m. Monday. What? Heat index.

values up to 105 to 110 expected. Where? Portions of southwest and west central Iowa and east central, northeast, and southeast Nebraska. When? From 10 a.m. to 10 p.m. Monday. Impacts. Hot temperatures and high humidity may cause heat illnesses. The current time is 9:03 p.m. Central Daylight Time. Operating on a frequency of 162.475 MHz, this is NOAA Weather Radio Station WXL62, broadcasting from a transmitter near Lawton, Iowa. Our program originates from the National Weather Service in Sioux Falls and serves Sioux City and the surrounding Siouxland area. This hazardous weather outlook is for northwest Iowa, west central Iowa, southwest Minnesota, northeast Nebraska, central South Dakota, east central South Dakota, south central South Dakota, and southeast South Dakota. For today and tonight, temporary visibility reductions will be possible today as wildfire smoke progresses through the region. Any sensitive community should continue to monitor their air quality. For Sunday through Friday, dangerous summer heat continues with highs in the 90s to near 100 through Monday. Know the signs of heat stress and heat stroke and act immediately. Spotter activation is not expected at this time. Your National Weather Service forecast for Siouxland. Tonight, mostly clear. Lows in the upper 60s. East winds 5 to 10 miles an hour. Sunday, mostly sunny. Humid with highs in the lower 90s. Southeast winds 5 to 10 miles an hour. Sunday night, partly cloudy in the evening, then becoming mostly clear. Humid with lows in the mid-70s. South winds 5 to 10 miles an hour. Monday, sunny. A slight chance of showers and thunderstorms in the afternoon. Hot with highs around 100. Southwest winds 5 to 10 miles an hour. Chance of rain 20%. Monday night, mostly clear. A slight chance of showers and thunderstorms in the evening. Lows in the lower 70s. Northwest winds 5 to 10 miles an hour, becoming north after midnight. Chance of rain 20%. Heat index values up to 102 early in the evening. Tuesday, sunny. Not as warm with highs in the upper 80s. Tuesday night, mostly clear. Lows in the lower 60s. Wednesday, mostly sunny. Highs in the lower 80s. Wednesday night, partly cloudy. A chance of showers after midnight. Lows in the lower 60s. Chance of rain 30%. Thursday, mostly cloudy in the morning, then becoming partly sunny. Highs in the mid-80s. Thursday night, mostly cloudy. A chance of showers after midnight. Lows in the mid-60s. Chance of rain 30%. Friday, mostly cloudy in the morning, then becoming mostly sunny. Highs in the mid-80s. Friday night, mostly clear in the evening, then becoming partly cloudy. Lows in the upper 60s. Saturday, mostly sunny. Highs in the lower 90s. At 9 p.m., in Sioux City, the temperature was 80 and the dew point 66. The relative humidity was 62%. Wind was east at 10 miles an hour. The pressure was 29.97 inches and steady. Elsewhere in northwest Iowa, Morris was clear and 75. In Sheldon, Cherokee was partly cloudy and 77. Spencer was clear and 75. Storm Lake was partly cloudy and 75. Other conditions across the northern plains, farther east in Iowa, it was clear, with a temperature of 78 at Cedar Rapids and 75 at Waterloo. At Des Moines, it was cloudy, with a temperature of 82. In eastern Nebraska, temperatures were between 83 and 88 degrees. At Lincoln, it was clear. At Omaha, it was partly cloudy. At Norfolk, it was mostly cloudy. In eastern South Dakota, skies ranged from clear to partly cloudy, and temperatures were between 77 and 78 degrees. And in southern Minnesota, skies ranged from clear to partly cloudy. It was 74 at Worthington, 78 at Marshall, 78 at Mankato, 82 at Minneapolis, and 73 at Rochester. Once again,

9 p.m. Sioux City had a temperature of 80. A weather message for the following county, Monona, Iowa, and the following counties in Nebraska, Thurston and Burt. Heat advisory in effect from 10 a.m. to 10 p.m. Monday. What? Heat index values up to 105 to 110 expected. Where? Portions of southwest and west central Iowa and east central, northeast, and southeast Nebraska. When? From 10 a.m. to 10 p.m. Monday. Impacts. Hot temperatures and high humidity may cause heat illnesses. The current time is 9:09 p.m. Central Daylight Time. Operating on a frequency of 162.475 MHz, this is NOAA Weather Radio Station WXL62, broadcasting from a transmitter near Lawton, Iowa. Our program originates from the National Weather Service in Sioux Falls and serves Sioux City and the surrounding Siouxland area. This hazardous weather outlook is for northwest Iowa, west central Iowa, southwest Minnesota, northeast Nebraska, central South Dakota, east central South Dakota, south central South Dakota, and southeast South Dakota. For today and tonight, temporary visibility reductions will be possible today as wildfire smoke progresses through the region. Any sensitive community should continue to monitor their air quality. For Sunday through Friday, dangerous summer heat continues with highs in the 90s to near 100 through Monday. Know the signs of heat stress and heat stroke and act immediately. Spotter activation is not expected at this time. Your National Weather Service forecast for Siouxland. Tonight, mostly clear. Lows in the upper 60s. East winds 5 to 10 miles an hour. Sunday, mostly sunny. Humid with highs in the lower 90s. Southeast winds 5 to 10 miles an hour. Sunday night, partly cloudy in the evening, then becoming mostly clear. Humid with lows in the mid-70s. South winds 5 to 10 miles an hour. Monday, sunny. A slight chance of showers and thunderstorms in the afternoon. Hot with highs around 100. Southwest winds 5 to 10 miles an hour. Chance of rain 20%. Monday night, mostly clear. A slight chance of showers and thunderstorms in the evening. Lows in the lower 70s. Northwest winds 5 to 10 miles an hour, becoming north after midnight. Chance of rain 20%. Heat index values up to 100 too early in the evening. Tuesday, sunny. Not as warm with highs in the upper 80s. Tuesday night, mostly clear. Lows in the lower 60s. Wednesday, mostly sunny. Highs in the lower 80s. Wednesday night, partly cloudy. A chance of showers after midnight. Lows in the lower 60s. Chance of rain 30%. Thursday, mostly cloudy in the morning, then becoming partly sunny. Highs in the mid 80s. Thursday night, mostly cloudy. A chance of showers after midnight. Lows in the mid-60s. Chance of rain 30%. Friday, mostly cloudy in the morning, then becoming mostly sunny. Highs in the mid-80s. Friday night, mostly clear in the evening, then becoming partly cloudy. Lows in the upper 60s. Saturday, mostly sunny. Highs in the lower 90s. At 9 p.m., in Sioux City, the temperature was 80 and the dew point 66. The relative humidity was 62%. Wind was east at 10 miles an hour. The pressure was 29.97 inches and steady. Elsewhere in northwest Iowa, Morris was clear and 75. In Sheldon, Cherokee was clear and 77. Spencer was clear and 75. Storm Lake was clear and 75. Other conditions across the northern plains, farther east in Iowa, it was clear, with a temperature of 78 at Cedar Rapids and 75 at Waterloo. At Des Moines, it was cloudy, with a temperature of 82. In eastern Nebraska, temperatures were between 83 and 88 degrees. At Lincoln, it was clear. At Omaha, it was partly cloudy. At Norfolk, it was mostly cloudy. In eastern South Dakota, skies ranged from clear to partly cloudy, and temperatures were between 77 and 78 degrees.
southern Minnesota, skies ranged from clear to partly cloudy. It was 74 at Worthington, 78 at Marshall, 78 at Mankato, 82 at Minneapolis, and 73 at Rochester. Once again, at 9 p.m. Sioux City had a temperature of 80. A weather message for the following counties, Monona, Iowa, and the following counties in Nebraska, Thurston and Burt. Heat advisory remains in effect from 10 a.m. to 10 p.m. Monday. What? Heat index values of 105 to 110 expected. Where? Portions of southwest and west central Iowa and east central, northeast, and southeast Nebraska. When? From 10 a.m. to 10 p.m. Monday. Impacts. Hot temperatures and high humidity may cause heat illnesses. Additional details. Overnight heat index values in the mid to upper 70s will provide little relief. Minus 9:14 p.m. Central Daylight Time. Operating on a frequency of 162.475 MHz. 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Our program originates from the National Weather Service from Sioux Falls and serves Sioux City and the surrounding Sioux Falls County. This hazardous weather outlook is for Northwest Iowa, West Central Iowa, Southwest Minnesota, Northeast Nebraska, Central South Dakota, East Central South Dakota, South Central South Dakota, and Southeast South Dakota. For today and tonight, temporary visibility reductions will be possible today as wildfire smoke progresses through the region. Any sensitive community should continue to monitor their air quality. For Sunday through Friday, dangerous summer heat continues with highs in the 90s to near 100 through Monday. Know the signs of heat stress and heat stroke and act immediately. Spotter activation is not expected at this time. Your National Weather Service forecast for Siouxland. Tonight, mostly clear. Lows in the upper 60s. East winds 5 to 10 miles an hour. Sunday, mostly sunny. Humid with highs in the lower 90s. Southeast winds 5 to 10 miles an hour. Sunday night, partly cloudy in the evening, then becoming mostly clear. Humid with lows in the mid-70s. South winds 5 to 10 miles an hour. Monday, sunny. A slight chance of showers and thunderstorms in the afternoon. Hot with highs around 100. Southwest winds 5 to 10 miles an hour. Chance of rain 20%. Monday night, mostly clear. A slight chance of showers and thunderstorms in the evening. Lows in the lower 70s. Northwest winds 5 to 10 miles an hour, becoming north after midnight. Chance of rain 20%. Heat index values up to 100 too early in the evening. Tuesday, sunny. Not as warm with highs in the upper 80s. Tuesday night, mostly clear. Lows in the lower 60s. Wednesday, mostly sunny. Highs in the lower 80s. Wednesday night, partly cloudy. A chance of showers after midnight. Lows in the lower 60s. Chance of rain 30%. Thursday, mostly cloudy in the morning, then becoming partly sunny. Highs in the mid 80s. Thursday night, mostly cloudy. A chance of showers after midnight. Lows in the mid 60s. Chance of rain 30%. Friday, mostly cloudy in the morning, then becoming mostly sunny. Highs in the mid-80s. Friday night, mostly clear in the evening, then becoming partly cloudy. Lows in the upper 60s. Saturday, mostly sunny. Highs in the lower 90s. At 9 p.m., in Sioux City, the temperature was 80 and the dew point 66. The relative humidity was 62%. Wind was east at 10 miles an hour. The pressure was 29.97 inches and steady. Elsewhere in northwest Iowa, Morris was clear and 75. In Sheldon, Cherokee was clear and 77. Spencer was clear and 75. Storm Lake was clear and 75. Other conditions across the northern plains, farther east in Iowa, it was clear, with a temperature of 78 at Cedar Rapids and 75 at Waterloo. At Des Moines, it was cloudy, with a temperature of 82.

In eastern Nebraska, temperatures were between 83 and 88 degrees. At Lincoln, it was clear. At Omaha, it was partly cloudy. At Norfolk, it was mostly cloudy. In eastern South Dakota, skies ranged from clear to partly cloudy, and temperatures were between 77 and 78 degrees. And in southern Minnesota, skies ranged from clear to partly cloudy. It was 74 at Worthington, 78 at Marshall, 78 at Mankato, 82 at Minneapolis, and 73 at Rochester. Once again, at 9 p.m. Sioux City had a temperature of 80. A weather message for the following county, Monona, Iowa, and the following counties in Nebraska, Thurston and Burt. Heat advisory remains in effect from 10 a.m. to 10 p.m. Monday. What? Heat index values of 105 to 110 expected. Where? Portions of southwest and west central Iowa and east central, northeast, and southeast Nebraska. When? From 10 a.m. to 10 p.m. Monday. Impacts. Hot temperatures and high humidity may cause heat illnesses. Additional details. Overnight heat index values in the mid to upper 70s will provide little relief. The current time is 9:19 p.m. Central Daylight Time. Operating on a frequency of 162.475 MHz, this is NOAA Weather Radio Station WXL62, broadcasting from a transmitter near Lawton, Iowa. Our program originates from the National Weather Service in Sioux Falls and serves Sioux City and the surrounding Siouxland area. This hazardous weather outlook is for northwest Iowa, west central Iowa, southwest Minnesota, northeast Nebraska, central South Dakota, east central South Dakota, south central South Dakota, and southeast South Dakota. For today and tonight, temporary visibility reductions will be possible today as wildfire smoke progresses through the region. Any sensitive community should continue to monitor their air quality. For Sunday through Friday, dangerous summer heat continues with highs in the 90s to near 100 through Monday. Know the signs of heat stress and heat stroke and act immediately. Spotter activation is not expected at this time. Your National Weather Service forecast for Siouxland. Tonight, mostly clear. Lows in the upper 60s. East winds 5 to 10 miles an hour. Sunday, mostly sunny. Humid with highs in the lower 90s. Southeast winds 5 to 10 miles an hour. Sunday night, partly cloudy in the evening, then becoming mostly clear. Humid with lows in the mid-70s. South winds 5 to 10 miles an hour. Monday, sunny. A slight chance of showers and thunderstorms in the afternoon. Hot with highs around 100. Southwest winds 5 to 10 miles an hour. Chance of rain 20%. Monday night, mostly clear. A slight chance of showers and thunderstorms in the evening. Lows in the lower 70s. Northwest winds 5 to 10 miles an hour, becoming north after midnight. Chance of rain 20%. Heat index values up to 102 early in the evening. Tuesday, sunny. Not as warm with highs in the upper 80s. Tuesday night, mostly clear. Lows in the lower 60s. Wednesday, mostly sunny. Highs in the lower 80s. Wednesday night, partly cloudy. A chance of showers after midnight. Lows in the lower 60s. Chance of rain 30%. Thursday, mostly cloudy in the morning, then becoming partly sunny. Highs in the mid-80s. Thursday night, mostly cloudy. A chance of showers after midnight. Lows in the mid-60s. Chance of rain 30%. Friday, mostly cloudy in the morning, then becoming mostly sunny. Highs in the mid-80s. Friday night, mostly clear in the evening, then becoming partly cloudy. Lows in the upper 60s. Saturday, mostly sunny. Highs in the lower 90s. At 9 p.m., in Sioux City, the temperature was 80 and the dew point 66. The relative humidity was 62%. Wind was east at 10 miles an hour. The pressure was 29.97 inches and steady. Elsewhere in northwest Iowa, Morris was clear and 75. In Sheldon,

Cherokee was clear and 77. Spencer was clear and 75. Storm Lake was clear and 75. Other conditions across the northern plains, farther east in Iowa, it was clear, with a temperature of 78 at Cedar Rapids and 75 at Waterloo. At Des Moines, it was cloudy, with a temperature of 82. In eastern Nebraska, temperatures were between 83 and 88 degrees. At Lincoln, it was clear. At Omaha, it was partly cloudy. At Norfolk, it was mostly cloudy. In eastern South Dakota, skies ranged from clear to partly cloudy, and temperatures were between 77 and 78 degrees. And in southern Minnesota, skies ranged from clear to partly cloudy. It was 74 at Worthington, 78 at Marshall, 78 at Mankato, 82 at Minneapolis, and 73 at Rochester. Once again, at 9 p.m. Sioux City had a temperature of 80. A weather message for the following county, Monona, Iowa, and the following counties, in Nebraska, Thurston and Burt. Heat advisory remains in effect from 10 a.m. to 10 p.m. Monday. What? Heat index values of 105 to 110 expected. Where? Portions of southwest and west central Iowa and east central, northeast, and southeast Nebraska. When? From 10 a.m. to 10 p.m. Monday. Impacts. Hot temperatures and high humidity may cause heat illnesses. Additional details. Overnight heat index values in the mid to upper 70s will provide little relief. The current time is 9:25 p.m. Central Daylight Time. Operating on a frequency of 162.475 MHz, this is NOAA Weather Radio Station WXL62, broadcasting from a transmitter near Lawton, Iowa. Our program originates from the National Weather Service in Sioux Falls and serves Sioux City and the surrounding Siouxland area. This hazardous weather outlook is for northwest Iowa, west central Iowa, southwest Minnesota, northeast Nebraska, central South Dakota, east central South Dakota, south central South Dakota, and southeast South Dakota. For today and tonight, temporary visibility reductions will be possible today as wildfire smoke progresses through the region. Any sensitive community should continue to monitor their air quality. For Sunday through Friday, dangerous summer heat continues with highs in the 90s to near 100 through Monday. Know the signs of heat stress and heat stroke and act immediately. Spotter activation is not expected at this time. Your National Weather Service forecast for Siouxland. Tonight, mostly clear. Lows in the upper 60s. East winds 5 to 10 miles an hour. Sunday, mostly sunny. Humid with highs in the lower 90s. Southeast winds 5 to 10 miles an hour. Sunday night, partly cloudy in the evening, then becoming mostly clear. Humid with lows in the mid-70s. South winds 5 to 10 miles an hour. Monday, sunny. A slight chance of showers and thunderstorms in the afternoon. Hot with highs around 100. Southwest winds 5 to 10 miles an hour. Chance of rain 20%. Monday night, mostly clear. A slight chance of showers and thunderstorms in the evening. Lows in the lower 70s. Northwest winds 5 to 10 miles an hour, becoming north after midnight. Chance of rain 20%. Heat index values up to 102 early in the evening. Tuesday, sunny. Not as warm with highs in the upper 80s. Tuesday night, mostly clear. Lows in the lower 60s. Wednesday, mostly sunny. Highs in the lower 80s. Wednesday night, partly cloudy. A chance of showers after midnight. Lows in the lower 60s. Chance of rain 30%. Thursday, mostly cloudy in the morning, then becoming partly sunny. Highs in the mid-80s. Thursday night, mostly cloudy. A chance of showers after midnight. Lows in the mid-60s. Chance of rain 30%. Friday, mostly cloudy in the morning, then becoming mostly sunny. Highs in the mid-80s. Friday night, mostly clear in the evening, then becoming partly cloudy. Lows in the upper 60s. Saturday, mostly sunny. Highs in the lower 90s.

At 9 p.m. in Sioux City, the temperature was 80 and the dew point 66. The relative humidity was 62%. Wind was east at 10 miles an hour. The pressure was 29.97 inches and steady. Elsewhere in northwest Iowa, Morris was clear and 75. In Sheldon, Cherokee was clear and 77. Spencer was clear and 75. Storm Lake was clear and 75. Other conditions across the northern plains, farther east in Iowa, it was clear, with a temperature of 78 at Cedar Rapids and 75 at Waterloo. At Des Moines, it was cloudy, with a temperature of 82. In eastern Nebraska, temperatures were between 83 and 88 degrees. At Lincoln, it was clear. At Omaha, it was partly cloudy. At Norfolk, it was mostly cloudy. In eastern South Dakota, skies ranged from clear to partly cloudy, and temperatures were between 77 and 78 degrees. And in southern Minnesota, skies ranged from clear to partly cloudy. It was 74 at Worthington, 78 at Marshall, 78 at Mankato, 82 at Minneapolis, and 73 at Rochester. Once again, at 9 p.m. Sioux City had a temperature of 80. A weather message for the following county, Monona, Iowa, and the following counties in Nebraska, Thurston and Burt. Heat advisory remains in effect from 10 a.m. to 10 p.m. Monday. What? Heat index values of 105 to 110 expected. Where? Portions of southwest and west central Iowa and east central, northeast, and southeast Nebraska. When? From 10 a.m. to 10 p.m. Monday. Impacts. Hot temperatures and high humidity may cause heat illnesses. Additional details. Overnight heat index values in the mid to upper 70s will provide little relief. The current time is 9:30 p.m. Central Daylight Time. Operating on a frequency of 162.475 MHz, this is NOAA Weather Radio Station WXL62, broadcasting from a transmitter near Lawton, Iowa. Our program originates from the National Weather Service in Sioux Falls and serves Sioux City and the surrounding Siouxland area. This hazardous weather outlook is for northwest Iowa, west central Iowa, southwest Minnesota, northeast Nebraska, central South Dakota, east central South Dakota, south central South Dakota, and southeast South Dakota. For today and tonight, temporary visibility reductions will be possible today as wildfire smoke progresses through the region. Any sensitive community should continue to monitor their air quality. For Sunday through Friday, dangerous summer heat continues with highs in the 90s to near 100 through Monday. Know the signs of heat stress and heat stroke can act immediately. Spotter activation is not expected at this time. Your National Weather Service forecast for Siouxland. Tonight, mostly clear. Lows in the upper 60s. East wind 5 to 10 miles an hour. Sunday, mostly sunny. Humid with highs in the lower 90s. Southeast winds 5 to 10 miles an hour. Sunday night, partly cloudy in the evening, then becoming mostly clear. Humid with lows in the mid-70s. South winds 5 to 10 miles an hour. Monday, sunny. A slight chance of showers and thunderstorms in the afternoon. Hot with highs around 100. Southwest winds 5 to 10 miles an hour. Chance of rain 20%. Monday night, mostly clear. A slight chance of showers and thunderstorms in the evening. Lows in the lower 70s. Northwest winds 5 to 10 miles an hour, becoming north after midnight. Chance of rain 20%. Heat index values up to 100 too early in the evening. Tuesday, sunny. Not as warm with highs in the upper 80s. Tuesday night, mostly clear. Lows in the lower 60s. Wednesday, mostly sunny. Highs in the lower 80s. Wednesday night, partly cloudy. A chance of showers after midnight. Lows in the lower 60s, mostly sunny. Highs in the lower 80s. Wednesday night, partly cloudy. A chance of showers after midnight. Lows in the lower 60s. Chance of rain 30%. Thursday, mostly cloudy.

the morning, then becoming partly sunny. Highs in the mid-80s. Thursday night, mostly cloudy. A chance of showers after midnight. Lows in the mid-60s. Chance of rain 30%. Friday, mostly cloudy in the morning, then becoming mostly sunny. Highs in the mid-80s. Friday night, mostly clear in the evening, then becoming partly cloudy. Lows in the upper 60s. Saturday, mostly sunny. Highs in the lower 90s. At 9 p.m., in Sioux City, the temperature was 80 and the dew point 66. The relative humidity was 62%. Wind was east at 10 miles an hour. The pressure was 29.97 inches and steady. Elsewhere in northwest Iowa, Morris was clear and 75. In Sheldon, Cherokee was clear and 77. Spencer was clear and 75. Storm Lake was clear and 75. Other conditions across the northern plains, farther east in Iowa, it was clear, with a temperature of 78 at Cedar Rapids and 75 at Waterloo. At Des Moines, it was cloudy, with a temperature of 82. In eastern Nebraska, temperatures were between 83 and 88 degrees. At Lincoln, it was clear. At Omaha, it was partly cloudy. At Norfolk, it was mostly cloudy. In eastern South Dakota, skies ranged from clear to partly cloudy, and temperatures were between 77 and 78 degrees. And in southern Minnesota, skies ranged from clear to partly cloudy. It was 74 at Worthington, 78 at Marshall, 78 at Mankato, 82 at Minneapolis, and 73 at Rochester. Once again, at 9 p.m. Sioux City had a temperature of 80. A weather message for the following county, Monona, Iowa, and the following counties in Nebraska, Thurston and Burt. Heat advisory remains in effect from 10 a.m. to 10 p.m. Monday. What? Heat index values of 105 to 110 expected. Where? Portions of southwest and west central Iowa and east central, northeast, and southeast Nebraska. When? From 10 a.m. to 10 p.m. Monday. Impacts. Hot temperatures and high humidity may cause heat illnesses. Additional details. Overnight heat index values in the mid to upper 70s will provide little relief. The current time is 9:35 p.m. Central Daylight Time. Operating on a frequency of 162.475 MHz, this is NOAA Weather Radio Station WXL62, broadcasting from a transmitter near Lawton, Iowa. Our program originates from the National Weather Service in Sioux Falls and serves Sioux City and the surrounding Siouxland area. This hazardous weather outlook is for northwest Iowa, west central Iowa, southwest Minnesota, northeast Nebraska, central South Dakota, east central South Dakota, south central South Dakota, and southeast South Dakota. For today and tonight, temporary visibility reductions will be possible today as wildfire smoke progresses through the region. Any sensitive community should continue to monitor their air quality. For Sunday through Friday, dangerous summer heat continues with highs in the 90s to near 100 through Monday. Know the signs of heat stress and heat stroke and act immediately. Spotter activation is not expected at this time. Your National Weather Service forecast for Siouxland. Tonight, mostly clear. Lows in the upper 60s. East winds 5 to 10 miles an hour. Sunday, mostly sunny. Humid with highs in the lower 90s. Southeast winds 5 to 10 miles an hour. Sunday night, partly cloudy in the evening, then becoming mostly clear. Humid with lows in the mid 70s. South winds 5 to 10 miles an hour. Monday, sunny. A slight chance of showers and thunderstorms in the afternoon. Hot with highs around 100. Southwest winds 5 to 10 miles an hour. Chance of rain 20%. Monday night, mostly clear. A slight chance of showers and thunderstorms in the evening. Lows in the lower 70s. Northwest winds 5 to 10 miles an hour, becoming north after midnight. Chance of rain 20%. Heat index values up to 100 too early in the evening. Tuesday, sunny. Not as warm with highs in the upper 80s.

Tuesday night, mostly clear. Lows in the lower 60s. Wednesday, mostly sunny. Highs in the lower 80s. Wednesday night, partly cloudy. A chance of showers after midnight. Lows in the lower 60s. Chance of rain 30%. Thursday, mostly cloudy in the morning, then becoming partly sunny. Highs in the mid-80s. Thursday night, mostly cloudy. A chance of showers after midnight. Lows in the mid-60s. Chance of rain 30%. Friday, mostly cloudy in the morning, then becoming mostly sunny. Highs in the mid-80s. Friday night, mostly clear in the evening, then becoming partly cloudy. Lows in the upper 60s. Saturday, mostly sunny. Highs in the lower 90s. At 9 p.m., in Sioux City, the temperature was 80 and the dew point 66. The relative humidity was 62%. Wind was east at 10 miles an hour. The pressure was 29.97 inches and steady. Elsewhere in northwest Iowa, Morris was clear and 75. In Sheldon, Cherokee was clear and 77. Spencer was clear and 75. Storm Lake was clear and 75. Other conditions across the northern plains, farther east in Iowa, it was clear, with a temperature of 78 at Cedar Rapids and 75 at Waterloo. At Des Moines, it was cloudy, with a temperature of 82. In eastern Nebraska, temperatures were between 83 and 88 degrees. At Lincoln, it was clear. At Omaha, it was partly cloudy. At Norfolk, it was mostly cloudy. In eastern South Dakota, skies ranged from clear to partly cloudy, and temperatures were between 77 and 78 degrees. And in southern Minnesota, skies ranged from clear to partly cloudy. It was 74 at Worthington, 78 at Marshall, 78 at Mankato, 82 at Minneapolis, and 73 at Rochester. Once again, at 9 p.m. Sioux City had a temperature of 80. A weather message for the following county, Monona, Iowa, and the following counties in Nebraska, Thurston and Burt. Heat advisory remains in effect from 10 a.m. to 10 p.m. Monday. What? Heat index values of 105 to 110 expected. Where? Portions of southwest and west central Iowa and east central, northeast, and southeast Nebraska. When? From 10 a.m. to 10 p.m. Monday. Impacts. Hot temperatures and high humidity may cause heat illnesses. Additional details. Overnight heat index values in the mid to upper 70s will provide little relief. The current time is 9:41 p.m. Central Daylight Time. Operating on a frequency of 162.475 MHz, this is NOAA Weather Radio Station WXL62, broadcasting from a transmitter near Lawton, Iowa. Our program originates from the National Weather Service in Sioux Falls and serves Sioux City and the surrounding Siouxland area. This hazardous weather outlook is for northwest Iowa, west central Iowa, southwest Minnesota, northeast Nebraska, central South Dakota, east central South Dakota, south central South Dakota, and southeast South Dakota. For today and tonight, temporary visibility reductions will be possible today as wildfire smoke progresses through the region. Any sensitive community should continue to monitor their air quality. For Sunday through Friday, dangerous summer heat continues with highs in the 90s to near 100 through Monday. Know the signs of heat stress and heat stroke and act immediately. Spotter activation is not expected at this time. Your National Weather Service forecast for Siouxland. Tonight, mostly clear. Lows in the upper 60s. East winds 5 to 10 miles an hour. Sunday, mostly sunny. Humid with highs in the lower 90s. Southeast winds 5 to 10 miles an hour. Sunday night, partly cloudy in the evening, then becoming mostly clear. Humid with lows in the mid-70s. South winds 5 to 10 miles an hour. Monday, sunny. A slight chance of showers and thunderstorms in the afternoon. Hot with highs around 100. Southwest winds 5 to 10 miles an hour. Chance of rain 20%. Monday night, mostly clear.

been becoming partly sunny. Highs in the mid-80s. Thursday night, mostly cloudy. A chance of showers after midnight. Lows in the mid-60s. Chance of rain 30%. Friday, mostly cloudy in the morning, then becoming mostly sunny. Highs in the mid-80s. Friday night, mostly clear in the evening, then becoming partly cloudy. Lows in the upper 60s. Saturday, mostly sunny. Highs in the lower 90s. At 9 p.m., in Sioux City, the temperature was 80 and the dew point 66. The relative humidity was 62%. Wind was east at 10 miles an hour. The pressure was 29.97 inches and steady. Elsewhere in northwest Iowa, Morris was clear and 75. In Sheldon, Cherokee was clear and 77. Spencer was clear and 75. Storm Lake was clear and 75. Other conditions across the northern plains, farther east in Iowa, it was clear, with a temperature of 78 at Cedar Rapids and 75 at Waterloo. At Des Moines, it was cloudy, with a temperature of 82. In eastern Nebraska, temperatures were between 83 and 88 degrees. At Lincoln, it was clear. At Omaha, it was partly cloudy. At Norfolk, it was mostly cloudy. In eastern South Dakota, skies ranged from clear to partly cloudy, and temperatures were between 77 and 78 degrees. And in southern Minnesota, skies ranged from clear to partly cloudy. It was 74 at Worthington, 78 at Marshall, 78 at Mankato, 82 at Minneapolis, and 73 at Rochester. Once again, at 9 p.m. Sioux City had a temperature of 80. A weather message for the following county, Monona, Iowa, and the following counties in Nebraska, Thurston and Burt. Heat advisory remains in effect from 10 a.m. to 10 p.m. Monday. What? Heat index values of 105 to 110 expected. Where? Portions of southwest and west central Iowa and east central, northeast, and southeast Nebraska. When? From 10 a.m. to 10 p.m. Monday. Impacts. Hot temperatures and high humidity may cause heat illnesses. Additional details. Overnight heat index values in the mid to upper 70s will provide little relief. The current time is 9:46 p.m. Central Daylight Time. Operating on a frequency of 162.475 MHz, this is NOAA Weather Radio Station WXL62, broadcasting from a transmitter near Lawton, Iowa. Our program originates from the National Weather Service in Sioux Falls and serves Sioux City and the surrounding Siouxland area. This hazardous weather outlook is for northwest Iowa, west central Iowa, southwest Minnesota, northeast Nebraska, central South Dakota, east central South Dakota, south central South Dakota, and southeast South Dakota. For today and tonight, temporary visibility reductions will be possible today as wildfire smoke progresses through the region. Any sensitive community should continue to monitor their air quality. For Sunday through Friday, dangerous summer heat continues with highs in the 90s to near 100 through Monday. Know the signs of heat stress and heat stroke and act immediately. Spotter activation is not expected at this time. Your National Weather Service forecast for Siouxland. Tonight, mostly clear. Lows in the upper 60s. East winds 5 to 10 miles an hour. Sunday, mostly sunny. Humid with highs in the lower 90s. Southeast winds 5 to 10 miles an hour. Sunday night, partly cloudy in the evening, then becoming mostly clear. Humid with lows in the mid-70s. South winds 5 to 10 miles an hour. Monday, sunny. A slight chance of showers and thunderstorms in the afternoon. Hot with highs around 100. Southwest winds 5 to 10 miles an hour. Chance of rain 20%. Monday night, mostly clear. A slight chance of showers and thunderstorms in the evening. Lows in the lower 70s. Northwest winds 5 to 10 miles an hour, becoming north after midnight. Chance of rain 20%. Heat index values up to 100 too early in the evening. Tuesday, sunny. Not as warm with highs in the upper 80s.

Tuesday night, mostly clear. Lows in the lower 60s. Wednesday, mostly sunny. Highs in the lower 80s. Wednesday night, partly cloudy. A chance of showers after midnight. Lows in the lower 60s. Chance of rain 30%. Thursday, mostly cloudy in the morning, then becoming partly sunny. Highs in the mid-80s. Thursday night, mostly cloudy. A chance of showers after midnight. Lows in the mid-60s. Chance of rain 30%. Friday, mostly cloudy in the morning, then becoming mostly sunny. Highs in the mid-80s. Friday night, mostly clear in the evening, then becoming partly cloudy. Lows in the upper 60s. Saturday, mostly sunny. Highs in the lower 90s. At 9 p.m., in Sioux City, the temperature was 80 and the dew point 66. The relative humidity was 62%. Wind was east at 10 miles an hour. The pressure was 29.97 inches and steady. Elsewhere in northwest Iowa, Morris was clear and 75. In Sheldon, Cherokee was clear and 77. Spencer was clear and 75. Storm Lake was clear and 75. Other conditions across the northern plains, farther east in Iowa, it was clear, with a temperature of 78 at Cedar Rapids and 75 at Waterloo. At Des Moines, it was cloudy, with a temperature of 82. In eastern Nebraska, temperatures were between 83 and 88 degrees. At Lincoln, it was clear. At Omaha, it was partly cloudy. At Norfolk, it was mostly cloudy. In eastern South Dakota, skies ranged from clear to partly cloudy, and temperatures were between 77 and 78 degrees. And in southern Minnesota, skies ranged from clear to partly cloudy. It was 74 at Worthington, 78 at Marshall, 78 at Mankato, 82 at Minneapolis, and 73 at Rochester. Once again, at 9 p.m. Sioux City had a temperature of 80. A weather message for the following county, Monona, Iowa, and the following counties, in Nebraska, Thurston and Burt. Heat advisory remains in effect from 10 a.m. to 10 p.m. Monday. What? Heat index values of 105 to 110 expected. Where? Portions of southwest and west central Iowa and east central, northeast, and southeast Nebraska. When? From 10 a.m. to 10 p.m. Monday. Impacts. Hot temperatures and high humidity may cause heat illnesses. Additional details. Overnight heat index values in the mid to upper 70s will provide little relief. The current time is 9:52 p.m. Central Daylight Time. Operating on a frequency of 162.475 MHz, this is NOAA Weather Radio Station WXL62, broadcasting from a transmitter near Lawton, Iowa. Our program originates from the National Weather Service in Sioux Falls and serves Sioux City and the surrounding Siouxland area. This hazardous weather outlook is for northwest Iowa, west central Iowa, southwest Minnesota, northeast Nebraska, central South Dakota, east central South Dakota, south central South Dakota, and southeast South Dakota. For today and tonight, temporary visibility reductions will be possible today as wildfire smoke progresses through the region. Any sensitive community should continue to monitor their air quality. For Sunday through Friday, dangerous summer heat continues with highs in the 90s to near 100 through Monday. Know the signs of heat stress and heat stroke and act immediately. Spotter activation is not expected at this time. Your National Weather Service forecast for Siouxland. Tonight, mostly clear. Lows in the upper 60s. East winds 5 to 10 miles an hour. Sunday, mostly sunny. Humid with highs in the lower 90s. Southeast winds 5 to 10 miles an hour. Sunday night, partly cloudy in the evening, then becoming mostly clear. Humid with lows in the mid 70s. South winds 5 to 10 miles an hour. Monday, sunny. A slight chance of showers and thunderstorms in the afternoon. Hot with highs around 100. Southwest winds 5 to 10 miles an hour. Chance of rain 20%. Monday night, mostly clear.

a slight chance of showers and thunderstorms in the evening. Lows in the lower 70s. Northwest winds 5 to 10 miles an hour, becoming north after midnight. Chance of rain 20%. Heat index values up to 100 too early in the evening. Tuesday, sunny. Not as warm with highs in the upper 80s. Tuesday night, mostly clear. Lows in the lower 60s. Wednesday, mostly sunny. Highs in the lower 80s. Wednesday night, partly cloudy. A chance of showers after midnight. Lows in the lower 60s. Chance of rain 30%. Thursday, mostly cloudy in the morning, then becoming partly sunny. Highs in the mid-80s. Thursday night, mostly cloudy. A chance of showers after midnight. Lows in the mid-60s. Chance of rain 30%. Friday, mostly cloudy in the morning, then becoming mostly sunny. Highs in the mid-80s. Friday night, mostly clear in the evening, then becoming partly cloudy. Lows in the upper 60s. Saturday, mostly sunny. Highs in the lower 90s. At 9 p.m., in Sioux City, the temperature was 80 and the dew point 66. The relative humidity was 62%. Wind was east at 10 miles an hour. The pressure was 29.97 inches and steady. Elsewhere in northwest Iowa, Morris was clear and 75. In Sheldon, Cherokee was clear and 77. Spencer was clear and 75. Storm Lake was clear and 75. Other conditions across the northern plains, farther east in Iowa, it was clear, with a temperature of 78 at Cedar Rapids and 75 at Waterloo. At Des Moines, it was cloudy, with a temperature of 82. In eastern Nebraska, temperatures were between 83 and 88 degrees. At Lincoln, it was clear. At Omaha, it was partly cloudy. At Norfolk, it was mostly cloudy. In eastern South Dakota, skies ranged from clear to partly cloudy, and temperatures were between 77 and 78 degrees. And in southern Minnesota, skies ranged from clear to partly cloudy. It was 74 at Worthington, 78 at Marshall, 78 at Mankato, 82 at Minneapolis, and 73 at Rochester. Once again, at 9 p.m. Sioux City had a temperature of 80. A weather message for the following county, Monona, Iowa, and the following counties in Nebraska, Thurston and Burt. Heat advisory remains in effect from 10 a.m. to 10 p.m. Monday. What? Heat index values of 105 to 110 expected. Where? Portions of southwest and west central Iowa and east central, northeast, and southeast Nebraska. When? From 10 a.m. to 10 p.m. Monday. Impacts. Hot temperatures and high humidity may cause heat illnesses. Additional details. Overnight heat index values in the mid to upper 70s will provide little relief. The current time is 9:57 p.m. Central Daylight Time. Operating on a frequency of 162.475 MHz, this is NOAA Weather Radio Station WXL62, broadcasting from a transmitter near Lawton, Iowa. Our program originates from the National Weather Service in Sioux Falls and serves Sioux City and the surrounding Siouxland area. This hazardous weather outlook is for northwest Iowa, west central Iowa, southwest Minnesota, northeast Nebraska, central South Dakota, east central South Dakota, south central South Dakota, and southeast South Dakota. For today and tonight, temporary visibility reductions will be possible today as wildfire smoke progresses through the region. Any sensitive community should continue to monitor their air quality. For Sunday through Friday, dangerous summer heat continues with highs in the 90s to near 100 through Monday. Know the signs of heat stress and heat stroke and act immediately. Spotter activation is not expected at this time. Your National Weather Service forecast for Siouxland. Tonight, mostly clear. Lows in the upper 60s. East winds 5 to 10 miles an hour. Sunday, mostly sunny. Humid with highs in the lower 90s. Southeast winds 5 to 10 miles an hour. Sunday night, partly cloudy in the evening, then becoming mostly clear.

humid with lows in the mid-70s. South winds 5 to 10 miles an hour. Monday, sunny. A slight chance of showers and thunderstorms in the afternoon. Hot with highs around 100. Southwest winds 5 to 10 miles an hour. Chance of rain 20%. Monday night, mostly clear. A slight chance of showers and thunderstorms in the evening. Lows in the lower 70s. Northwest winds 5 to 10 miles an hour, becoming north after midnight. Chance of rain 20%. Heat index values up to 102 early in the evening. Tuesday, sunny. Not as warm with highs in the upper 80s. Tuesday night, mostly clear. Lows in the lower 60s. Wednesday, mostly sunny. Highs in the lower 80s. Wednesday night, partly cloudy. A chance of showers after midnight. Lows in the lower 60s. Chance of rain 30%. Thursday, mostly cloudy in the morning, then becoming partly sunny. Highs in the mid-80s. Thursday night, mostly cloudy. A chance of showers after midnight. Lows in the mid-60s. Chance of rain 30%. Friday, mostly cloudy in the morning, then becoming mostly sunny. Highs in the mid-80s. Friday night, mostly clear in the evening, then becoming partly cloudy. Lows in the upper 60s. Saturday, mostly sunny. Highs in the lower 90s. At 9 p.m., in Sioux City, the temperature was 80, and the dew point 66. The relative humidity was 62%. Wind was east at 10 miles an hour. The pressure was 29.97 inches and steady. Elsewhere in northwest Iowa, Morris was clear and 75. In Sheldon, Cherokee was clear and 77. Spencer was clear and 75. Storm Lake was clear and 75. Other conditions across the northern plains, farther east in Iowa, it was clear, with a temperature of 78 at Cedar Rapids and 75 at Waterloo. At Des Moines, it was cloudy, with a temperature of 82. In eastern Nebraska, temperatures were between 83 and 88 degrees. At Lincoln, it was clear. At Omaha, it was partly cloudy. At Norfolk, it was mostly cloudy. In eastern South Dakota, skies ranged from clear to partly cloudy, and temperatures were between 77 and 78 degrees. And in southern Minnesota, skies ranged from clear to partly cloudy. It was 74 at Worthington, 78 at Marshall, 78 at Mankato, 82 at Minneapolis, and 73 at Rochester. Once again, at 9 p.m. Sioux City had a temperature of 80. At 10 p.m., in Sioux City, the temperature was 78 and the dew point 66. The relative humidity was 66%. Wind was east at 10 miles an hour. The pressure was 29.98 inches and rising. Elsewhere in northwest Iowa, Morris was clear and 73. In Sheldon, Cherokee was clear and 72. Spencer was clear and 70. Storm Lake was clear and 70. Other conditions across the northern plains, farther east in Iowa, it was clear, with a temperature of 76 at Cedar Rapids and 71 at Waterloo. At Des Moines, it was mostly cloudy, with a temperature of 81. In eastern Nebraska, skies ranged from clear to partly cloudy. It was 87 at Lincoln, 84 at Omaha, and 81 at Norfolk. In eastern South Dakota, skies ranged from clear to partly cloudy, and temperatures were between 74 and 75 degrees. And in southern Minnesota, skies ranged from clear to partly cloudy. It was 73 at Worthington, 73 at Marshall, 74 at Mankato, 79 at Minneapolis, and 71 at Rochester. Once again, at 10 p.m., Sioux City had a temperature of 78. A weather message for the following county, Monona, Iowa, and the following counties in Nebraska, Thurston and Burt. Heat advisory remains in effect from 10 a.m. to 10 p.m. Monday. What? Heat index values of 105 to 110 expected. Where? Portions of southwest and west central Iowa and east central, northeast, and southeast Nebraska.
When, from 10 a.m. to 10 p.m. Monday. Impacts, hot temperatures and high humidity may cause heat illnesses. Additional details, overnight heat index values in the mid to upper 70s will provide little relief. The current time is 10:04 p.m. Central Daylight Time. Operating on a frequency of 162.475 MHz, this is NOAA Weather Radio Station WXL62, broadcasting from a transmitter near Lawton, Iowa. Our program originates from the National Weather Service in Sioux Falls and serves Sioux City and the surrounding Siouxland area. This hazardous weather outlook is for northwest Iowa, west central Iowa, southwest Minnesota, northeast Nebraska, central South Dakota, east central South Dakota, south central South Dakota, and southeast South Dakota. For today and tonight, temporary visibility reductions will be possible today as wildfire smoke progresses through the region. Any sensitive community should continue to monitor their air quality. For Sunday through Friday, dangerous summer heat continues with highs in the 90s to near 100 through Monday. Know the signs of heat stress and heat stroke and act immediately. Spotter activation is not expected at this time. Your National Weather Service forecast for Siouxland. Tonight, mostly clear. Lows in the upper 60s. East winds 5 to 10 miles an hour. Sunday, mostly sunny. Humid with highs in the lower 90s. Southeast winds 5 to 10 miles an hour. Sunday night, partly cloudy in the evening, then becoming mostly clear. Humid with lows in the mid-70s. South winds 5 to 10 miles an hour. Monday, sunny. A slight chance of showers and thunderstorms in the afternoon. Hot with highs around 100. Southwest winds 5 to 10 miles an hour. Chance of rain 20%. Monday night, mostly clear. A slight chance of showers and thunderstorms in the evening. Lows in the lower 70s. Northwest winds 5 to 10 miles an hour, becoming north after midnight. Chance of rain 20%. Heat index values up to 100 too early in the evening. Tuesday, sunny. Not as warm with highs in the upper 80s. Tuesday night, mostly clear. Lows in the lower 60s. Wednesday, mostly sunny. Highs in the lower 80s. Wednesday night, partly cloudy. A chance of showers after midnight. Lows in the lower 60s. Chance of rain 30%. Thursday, mostly cloudy in the morning, then becoming partly sunny. Highs in the mid-80s. Thursday night, mostly cloudy. A chance of showers after midnight. Lows in the mid-60s. Chance of rain 30%. Friday, mostly cloudy in the morning, then becoming mostly sunny. Highs in the mid-80s. Friday night, mostly clear in the evening, then becoming partly cloudy. Lows in the upper 60s. Saturday, mostly sunny. Highs in the lower 90s. At 10 p.m., in Sioux City, the temperature was 78 and the dew point 66. The relative humidity was 66%. Wind was east at 10 miles an hour. The pressure was 29.98 inches and rising. Elsewhere in northwest Iowa, Morris was clear and 73. In Sheldon, Cherokee was clear and 72. Spencer was clear and 70. Storm Lake was clear and 70. Other conditions across the northern plains, farther east in Iowa, it was clear, with a temperature of 76 at Cedar Rapids and 71 at Waterloo. At Des Moines, it was mostly cloudy, with a temperature of 81. In eastern Nebraska, skies ranged from clear to partly cloudy. It was 87 at Lincoln, 84 at Omaha, and 81 at Norfolk. In eastern South Dakota, skies ranged from clear to partly cloudy, and temperatures were between 74 and 75 degrees. And in southern Minnesota, skies ranged from clear to partly cloudy. It was 73 at Worthington, 73 at Marshall, 74 at Mankato, 79 at Minneapolis, and 71 at Rochester. Once again, at 10 p.m. Sioux City had a temperature of 78. A weather message for the following county, Monona, Iowa, and the following counties,
in Nebraska, Thurston and Burt,

seat advisory remains in effect from 10 a.m. to 10 p.m. Monday. What heat index values of 105 to 110 expected? Where portions of southwest and west central Iowa and east central, northeast, and southeast Nebraska? When from 10 a.m. to 10 p.m. Monday? Impacts: hot temperatures and high humidity may cause heat illnesses. Additional details: overnight heat index values in the mid to upper 70s will provide little relief. The current time is 10:09 p.m. Central Daylight Time. Operating on a frequency of 162.475 MHz, this is NOAA Weather Radio Station WXL62, broadcasting from a transmitter near Lawton, Iowa. Our program originates from the National Weather Service in Sioux Falls and serves Sioux City and the surrounding Siouxland area. This hazardous weather outlook is for northwest Iowa, west central Iowa, southwest Minnesota, northeast Nebraska, east central South Dakota, and southeast South Dakota. For tonight, hazardous weather is not expected at this time. For Sunday through Friday, isolated strong to severe storms are possible Sunday night with wind gusts up to 65 miles an hour as the main threat. Heat increases through early next week, with highs Monday well into the 90s and possibly around 100 south of I-90. Spotter activation is not expected at this time. Your National Weather Service forecast for Siouxland. Tonight, mostly clear. Lows in the upper 60s. East winds 5 to 10 miles an hour. Sunday, mostly sunny. Humid with highs in the lower 90s. Southeast winds 5 to 10 miles an hour. Sunday night, partly cloudy in the evening, then becoming mostly clear. Humid with lows in the mid-70s. South winds 5 to 10 miles an hour. Monday, sunny. A slight chance of showers and thunderstorms in the afternoon. Hot with highs around 100. Southwest winds 5 to 10 miles an hour. Chance of rain 20%. Monday night, mostly clear. A slight chance of showers and thunderstorms in the evening. Lows in the lower 70s. Northwest winds 5 to 10 miles an hour, becoming north after midnight. Chance of rain 20%. Heat index values up to 102 early in the evening. Tuesday, sunny. Not as warm with highs in the upper 80s. Tuesday night, mostly clear. Lows in the lower 60s. Wednesday, mostly sunny. Highs in the lower 80s. Wednesday night, partly cloudy. A chance of showers after midnight. Lows in the lower 60s. Chance of rain 30%. Thursday, mostly cloudy in the morning, then becoming partly sunny. Highs in the mid-80s. Thursday night, mostly cloudy. A chance of showers after midnight. Lows in the mid-60s. Chance of rain 30%. Friday, mostly cloudy in the morning, then becoming mostly sunny. Highs in the mid-80s. Friday night, mostly clear in the evening, then becoming partly cloudy. Lows in the upper 60s. Saturday, mostly sunny. Highs in the lower 90s. At 10 p.m., in Sioux City, the temperature was 78 and the dew point 66. The relative humidity was 66%. Wind was east at 10 miles an hour. The pressure was 29.98 inches and rising. Elsewhere in northwest Iowa, Morris was clear and 73. In Sheldon, Cherokee was clear and 72. Spencer was clear and 70. Storm Lake was clear and 70. Other conditions across the northern plains, farther east in Iowa, it was clear, with a temperature of 76 at Cedar Rapids and 71 at Waterloo. At Des Moines, it was mostly cloudy, with a temperature of 81. In eastern Nebraska, skies ranged from clear to partly cloudy. It was 87 at Lincoln, 84 at Omaha, and 81 at Norfolk. In eastern South Dakota, skies ranged from clear to partly cloudy, and temperatures were between 74 and 75 degrees. And in southern Minnesota, skies ranged from clear to partly cloudy. It was 73 at Worthington, 73 at Marshall, 74 at Mankato, 79 at Minneapolis, and 71 at Rochester.
Once again, at 10 p.m., Sioux City had a temperature of 78. A weather message for the following county, Monona, Iowa, and the following counties in Nebraska, Thurston and Burt. Heat advisory remains in effect from 10 a.m. to 10 p.m. Monday. What? Heat index values of 105 to 110 expected. Where? Portions of southwest and west central Iowa and east central, northeast, and southeast Nebraska. When? From 10 a.m. to 10 p.m. Monday. Impacts. Hot temperatures and high humidity may cause heat illnesses. Additional details. Overnight heat index values in the mid to upper 70s will provide little relief. The current time is 10:14 p.m. Central Daylight Time. Operating on a frequency of 162.475 MHz, this is NOAA Weather Radio Station WXL62, broadcasting from a transmitter near Lawton, Iowa. Our program originates from the National Weather Service in Sioux Falls and serves Sioux City and the surrounding Siouxland area. This hazardous weather outlook is for northwest Iowa, west central Iowa, southwest Minnesota, northeast Nebraska, east central South Dakota, and southeast South Dakota. For tonight, hazardous weather is not expected at this time. For Sunday through Friday, isolated strong to severe storms are possible Sunday night with wind gusts up to 65 miles an hour as the main threat. Heat increases through early next week, with highs Monday well into the 90s and possibly around 100 south of I-90. Spotter activation is not expected at this time. Your National Weather Service forecast for Siouxland. Tonight, mostly clear. Lows in the upper 60s. East winds 5 to 10 miles an hour. Sunday, mostly sunny. Humid with highs in the lower 90s. Southeast winds 5 to 10 miles an hour. Sunday night, partly cloudy in the evening, then becoming mostly clear. Humid with lows in the mid-70s. South winds 5 to 10 miles an hour. Monday, sunny. A slight chance of showers and thunderstorms in the afternoon. Hot with highs around 100. Southwest winds 5 to 10 miles an hour. Chance of rain 20%. Monday night, mostly clear. A slight chance of showers and thunderstorms in the evening. Lows in the lower 70s. Northwest winds 5 to 10 miles an hour, becoming north after midnight. Chance of rain 20%. Heat index values up to 102 early in the evening. Tuesday, sunny. Not as warm with highs in the upper 80s. Tuesday night, mostly clear. Lows in the lower 60s. Wednesday, mostly sunny. Highs in the lower 80s. Wednesday night, partly cloudy. A chance of showers after midnight. Lows in the lower 60s. Chance of rain 30%. Thursday, mostly cloudy in the morning, then becoming partly sunny. Highs in the mid-80s. Thursday night, mostly cloudy. A chance of showers after midnight. Lows in the mid-60s. Chance of rain 30%. Friday, mostly cloudy in the morning, then becoming mostly sunny. Highs in the mid-80s. Friday night, mostly clear in the evening, then becoming partly cloudy. Lows in the upper 60s. Saturday, mostly sunny. Highs in the lower 90s. At 10 p.m., in Sioux City, the temperature was 78 and the dew point 66. The relative humidity was 66%. Wind was east at 10 miles an hour. The pressure was 29.98 inches and rising. Elsewhere in northwest Iowa, Morris was clear and 73. In Sheldon, Cherokee was clear and 72. Spencer was clear and 70. Storm Lake was clear and 70. Other conditions across the northern plains, farther east in Iowa, it was clear, with a temperature of 76 at Cedar Rapids and 71 at Waterloo. At Des Moines, it was mostly cloudy, with a temperature of 81. In eastern Nebraska, skies ranged from clear to partly cloudy. It was 87 at Lincoln, 84 at Omaha, and 81 at Norfolk. In eastern South Dakota, skies ranged from clear to partly cloudy, and temperatures were between 74 and 75 degrees.

and in southern Minnesota, skies ranged from clear to partly cloudy. It was 73 at Worthington, 73 at Marshall, 74 at Mankato, 79 at Minneapolis, and 71 at Rochester. Once again, at 10 p.m. Sioux City had a temperature of 78. A weather message for the following county, Monona, Iowa, and the following counties in Nebraska, Thurston and Burt. Heat advisory remains in effect from 10 a.m. to 10 p.m. Monday. What? Heat index values of 105 to 110 expected. Where? Portions of southwest and west central Iowa and east central, northeast, and southeast Nebraska. When? From 10 a.m. to 10 p.m. Monday. Impacts. Hot temperatures and high humidity may cause heat illnesses. Additional details. Overnight heat index values in the mid to upper 70s will provide little relief. The current time is 10:20 p.m. Central Daylight Time. Operating on a frequency of 162.475 MHz, this is NOAA Weather Radio Station WXL62, broadcasting from a transmitter near Lawton, Iowa. Our program originates from the National Weather Service in Sioux Falls and serves Sioux City and the surrounding Siouxland area. This hazardous weather outlook is for northwest Iowa, west central Iowa, southwest Minnesota, northeast Nebraska, east central South Dakota, and southeast South Dakota. For tonight, hazardous weather is not expected at this time. For Sunday through Friday, isolated strong to severe storms are possible Sunday night with wind gusts up to 65 miles an hour as the main threat. Heat increases through early next week, with highs Monday well into the 90s and possibly around 100 south of I-90. Spotter activation is not expected at this time. Your National Weather Service forecast for Siouxland. Tonight, mostly clear. Lows in the upper 60s. East winds 5 to 10 miles an hour. Sunday, mostly sunny. Humid with highs in the lower 90s. Southeast winds 5 to 10 miles an hour. Sunday night, partly cloudy in the evening, then becoming mostly clear. Humid with lows in the mid-70s. South winds 5 to 10 miles an hour. Monday, sunny. A slight chance of showers and thunderstorms in the afternoon. Hot with highs around 100. Southwest winds 5 to 10 miles an hour. Chance of rain 20%. Monday night, mostly clear. A slight chance of showers and thunderstorms in the evening. Lows in the lower 70s. Northwest winds 5 to 10 miles an hour, becoming north after midnight. Chance of rain 20%. Heat index values up to 102 early in the evening. Tuesday, sunny. Not as warm with highs in the upper 80s. Tuesday night, mostly clear. Lows in the lower 60s. Wednesday, mostly sunny. Highs in the lower 80s. Wednesday night, partly cloudy. A chance of showers after midnight. Lows in the lower 60s. Chance of rain 30%. Thursday, mostly cloudy in the morning, then becoming partly sunny. Highs in the mid-80s. Thursday night, mostly cloudy. A chance of showers after midnight. Lows in the mid-60s. Chance of rain 30%. Friday, mostly cloudy in the morning, then becoming mostly sunny. Highs in the mid-80s. Friday night, mostly clear in the evening, then becoming partly cloudy. Lows in the upper 60s. Saturday, mostly sunny. Highs in the lower 90s. At 10 p.m., in Sioux City, the temperature was 78 and the dew point 66. The relative humidity was 66%. Wind was east at 10 miles an hour. The pressure was 29.98 inches and rising. Elsewhere in northwest Iowa, Morris was clear and 73. In Sheldon, Cherokee was clear and 72. Spencer was clear and 70. Storm Lake was clear and 70. Other conditions across the northern plains, farther east in Iowa, it was clear, with a temperature of 76 at Cedar Rapids and 71 at Waterloo. At Des Moines, it was mostly cloudy, with a temperature of 81. In eastern Nebraska, skies ranged from clear to partly cloudy.

It was 87 at Lincoln, 84 at Omaha, and 81 at North Fork. In eastern South Dakota, skies ranged from clear to partly cloudy, and temperatures were between 74 and 75 degrees. And in southern Minnesota, skies ranged from clear to partly cloudy. It was 73 at Worthington, 73 at Marshall, 74 at Mankato, 79 at Minneapolis, and 71 at Rochester. Once again, at 10 p.m. Sioux City had a temperature of 78. A weather message for the following county, Monona, Iowa, and the following counties in Nebraska, Thurston and Burt. Heat advisory remains in effect from 10 a.m. to 10 p.m. Monday. What? Heat index values of 105 to 110 expected. Where? Portions of southwest and west central Iowa and east central, northeast, and southeast Nebraska. When? From 10 a.m. to 10 p.m. Monday. Impacts. Hot temperatures and high humidity may cause heat illnesses. Additional details. Overnight heat index values in the mid to upper 70s will provide little relief. The current time is 10:25 p.m. Central Daylight Time. Operating on a frequency of 162.475 MHz, this is NOAA Weather Radio Station WXL62, broadcasting from a transmitter near London, Iowa. Our program originates from the National Weather Service in Sioux Falls and serves Sioux City and the surrounding Siouxland area. This hazardous weather outlook is for northwest Iowa, west central Iowa, southwest Minnesota, northeast Nebraska, east central South Dakota, and southeast South Dakota. For tonight, hazardous weather is not expected at this time. For Sunday through Friday, isolated strong to severe storms are possible Sunday night with wind gusts up to 65 miles an hour as the main threat. Heat increases through early next week, with highs Monday well into the 90s and possibly around 100 south of I-90. Spotter activation is not expected at this time. Your National Weather Service forecast for Siouxland. Tonight, mostly clear. Lows in the upper 60s. East winds 5 to 10 miles an hour. Sunday, mostly sunny. Humid with highs in the lower 90s. Southeast winds 5 to 10 miles an hour. Sunday night, partly cloudy in the evening, then becoming mostly clear. Humid with lows in the mid-70s. South winds 5 to 10 miles an hour. Monday, sunny. A slight chance of showers and thunderstorms in the afternoon. Hot with highs around 100. Southwest winds 5 to 10 miles an hour. Chance of rain 20%. Monday night, mostly clear. A slight chance of showers and thunderstorms in the evening. Lows in the lower 70s. Northwest winds 5 to 10 miles an hour, becoming north after midnight. Chance of rain 20%. Heat index values up to 100 too early in the evening. Tuesday, sunny. Not as warm with highs in the upper 80s. Tuesday night, mostly clear. Lows in the lower 60s. Wednesday, mostly sunny. Highs in the lower 80s. Wednesday night, partly cloudy. A chance of showers after midnight. Lows in the lower 60s. Chance of rain 30%. Thursday, mostly cloudy in the morning, then becoming partly sunny. Highs in the mid-80s. Thursday night, mostly cloudy. A chance of showers after midnight. Lows in the mid-60s. Chance of rain 30%. Friday, mostly cloudy in the morning, then becoming mostly sunny. Highs in the mid-80s. Friday night, mostly clear in the evening, then becoming partly cloudy. Lows in the upper 60s. Saturday, mostly sunny. Highs in the lower 90s. At 10 p.m., in Sioux City, the temperature was 78 and the dew point 66. The relative humidity was 66%. Wind was east at 10 miles an hour. The pressure was 29.98 inches and rising. Elsewhere in northwest Iowa, Morris was clear and 73. In Sheldon, Cherokee was clear and 72. Spencer was clear and 70. Storm Lake was clear and 70. Other conditions across the northern plains, farther east in Iowa,

is clear, with a temperature of 76 at Cedar Rapids and 71 at Waterloo. At Des Moines, it was mostly cloudy, with a temperature of 81. In eastern Nebraska, skies ranged from clear to partly cloudy. It was 87 at Lincoln, 84 at Omaha, and 81 at Norfolk. In eastern South Dakota, skies ranged from clear to partly cloudy, and temperatures were between 74 and 75 degrees. And in southern Minnesota, skies ranged from clear to partly cloudy. It was 73 at Worthington, 73 at Marshall, 74 at Mankato, 79 at Minneapolis, and 71 at Rochester. Once again, at 10 p.m. Sioux City had a temperature of 78. A weather message for the following county, Monona, Iowa, and the following counties in Nebraska, Thurston and Burke. Heat advisory remains in effect from 10 a.m. to 10 p.m. Monday. What heat index values of 105 to 110 expected? Where portions of southwest and west central Iowa and east central, northeast, and southeast Nebraska? When from 10 a.m. to 10 p.m. Monday? In fact, hot temperatures and high humidity may cause heat illnesses. Additional details, overnight heat index values in the mid to upper 70s will provide little relief. The current time is 10:30 p.m. Central Daylight Time. Operating on a frequency of 162.475 MHz, this is no weather radio station WXL62, broadcasting from a transmitter near London, Iowa. Our program originates from the National Weather Service in Sioux Falls and serves Sioux City and the surrounding Sioux and area. This afternoon's weather outlook is from northwest Iowa, west central Iowa, southwest Minnesota, northeast Nebraska, east central South Dakota, and southeast South Dakota. For tonight, hazardous weather is not expected at this time. For Sunday through Friday, isolated strong to severe storms are possible Sunday night with wind gusts up to 65 miles an hour as the main threat. Heat increases through early next week, with highs Monday well into the 90s and possibly around 100 south of I-90. Spotter activation is not expected at this time. Your National Weather Service forecast for Siouxland. Tonight, mostly clear. Lows in the upper 60s. East winds 5 to 10 miles an hour. Sunday, mostly sunny. Humid with highs in the lower 90s. Southeast winds 5 to 10 miles an hour. Sunday night, partly cloudy in the evening, then becoming mostly clear. Humid with lows in the mid-70s. South winds 5 to 10 miles an hour. Monday, sunny. A slight chance of showers and thunderstorms in the afternoon. Hot with highs around 100. Southwest winds 5 to 10 miles an hour. Chance of rain 20%. Monday night, mostly clear. A slight chance of showers and thunderstorms in the evening. Lows in the lower 70s. Northwest winds 5 to 10 miles an hour, becoming north after midnight. Chance of rain 20%. Heat index values up to 102 early in the evening. Tuesday, sunny. Not as warm with highs in the upper 80s. Tuesday night, mostly clear. Lows in the lower 60s. Wednesday, mostly sunny. Highs in the lower 80s. Wednesday night, partly cloudy. A chance of showers after midnight. Lows in the lower 60s. Chance of rain 30%. Thursday, partly cloudy. A chance of showers after midnight. Lows in the lower 60s. Chance of rain 30%. Thursday, mostly cloudy in the morning, then becoming partly sunny. Highs in the mid-80s. Thursday night, mostly cloudy. A chance of showers after midnight. Lows in the mid-60s. Chance of rain 30%. Friday, mostly cloudy in the morning, then becoming mostly sunny. Highs in the mid-80s. Friday night, mostly clear in the evening, then becoming partly cloudy. Lows in the upper 60s. Saturday, mostly sunny. Highs in the lower 90s. At 10 p.m., in Sioux City, the temperature was 78 and the 2.66. The relative humidity was 67.

was 29.98 inches and rising. Elsewhere in northwest Iowa, Morris was clear and 73. In Sheldon, Cherokee was clear and 72. Spencer was clear and 70. Storm Lake was clear and 70. Other conditions across the northern plains, farther east in Iowa, it was clear, with a temperature of 76 at Cedar Rapids and 71 at Waterloo. At Des Moines, it was mostly cloudy, with a temperature of 81. In eastern Nebraska, skies ranged from clear to partly cloudy. It was 87 at Lincoln, 84 at Omaha, and 81 at Norfolk. In eastern South Dakota, skies ranged from clear to partly cloudy, and temperatures were between 74 and 75 degrees. And in southern Minnesota, skies ranged from clear to partly cloudy. It was 73 at Worthington, 73 at Marshall, 74 at Mankato, 79 at Minneapolis, and 71 at Rochester. Once again, at 10 p.m. Sioux City had a temperature of 78. A weather message for the following county, Monona, Iowa, and the following counties in Nebraska, Thurston and Burt. Heat advisory remains in effect from 10 a.m. to 10 p.m. Monday. What? Heat index values of 105 to 110 expected. Where? Portions of southwest and west central Iowa and east central, northeast, and southeast Nebraska. When? From 10 a.m. to 10 p.m. Monday. Impacts. Hot temperatures and high humidity may cause heat illnesses. Additional details. Overnight heat index values in the mid to upper 70s will provide little relief. The current time is 10:35 p.m. Central Daylight Time. Operating on a frequency of 162.475 MHz, this is NOAA Weather Radio Station WXL62, broadcasting from a transmitter near Lawton, Iowa. Our program originates from the National Weather Service in Sioux Falls and serves Sioux City and the surrounding Siouxland area. This hazardous weather outlook is for northwest Iowa, west central Iowa, southwest Minnesota, northeast Nebraska, east central South Dakota, and southeast South Dakota. For tonight, hazardous weather is not expected at this time. For Sunday through Friday, isolated strong to severe storms are possible Sunday night with wind gusts up to 65 miles an hour as the main threat. Heat increases through early next week, with highs Monday well into the 90s and possibly around 100 south of I-90. Spotter activation is not expected at this time. Your National Weather Service forecast for Siouxland. Tonight, mostly clear. Lows in the upper 60s. East winds 5 to 10 miles an hour. Sunday, mostly sunny. Humid with highs in the lower 90s. Southeast winds 5 to 10 miles an hour. Sunday night, partly cloudy in the evening, then becoming mostly clear. Humid with lows in the mid-70s. South winds 5 to 10 miles an hour. Monday, sunny. A slight chance of showers and thunderstorms in the afternoon. Hot with highs around 100. Southwest winds 5 to 10 miles an hour. Chance of rain 20%. Monday night, mostly clear. A slight chance of showers and thunderstorms in the evening. Lows in the lower 70s. Northwest winds 5 to 10 miles an hour, becoming north after midnight. Chance of rain 20%. Heat index values up to 100 too early in the evening. Tuesday, sunny. Not as warm with highs in the upper 80s. Tuesday night, mostly clear. Lows in the lower 60s. Wednesday, mostly sunny. Highs in the lower 80s. Wednesday night, partly cloudy. A chance of showers after midnight. Lows in the lower 60s. Chance of rain 30%. Thursday, mostly cloudy in the morning, then becoming partly sunny. Highs in the mid-80s. Thursday night, mostly cloudy. A chance of showers after midnight. Lows in the mid-60s. Chance of rain 30%. Friday, mostly cloudy in the morning, then becoming mostly sunny. Highs in the mid-80s. Friday night, mostly clear in the evening, then becoming partly cloudy. Lows in the upper 60s. Saturday, mostly sunny.

highs in the lower 90s. At 10 p.m., in Sioux City, the temperature was 78 and the dew point 66. The relative humidity was 66%. Wind was east at 10 miles an hour. The pressure was 29.98 inches and rising. Elsewhere in northwest Iowa, Morris was clear and 73. In Sheldon, Cherokee was clear and 72. Spencer was clear and 70. Storm Lake was clear and 70. Other conditions across the northern plains, farther east in Iowa, it was clear, with a temperature of 76 at Cedar Rapids and 71 at Waterloo. At Des Moines, it was mostly cloudy, with a temperature of 81. In eastern Nebraska, skies ranged from clear to partly cloudy. It was 87 at Lincoln, 84 at Omaha, and 81 at Norfolk. In eastern South Dakota, skies ranged from clear to partly cloudy, and temperatures were between 74 and 75 degrees. And in southern Minnesota, skies ranged from clear to partly cloudy. It was 73 at Worthington, 73 at Marshall, 74 at Mankato, 79 at Minneapolis, and 71 at Rochester. Once again, at 10 p.m., Sioux City had a temperature of 78. A weather message for the following county, Monona, Iowa, and the following counties in Nebraska, Thurston and Burke. Heat advisory remains in effect from 10 a.m. to 10 p.m. Monday. What? Heat index values of 105 to 110 expected. Where? Portions of southwest and west central Iowa and east central, northeast, and southeast Nebraska. When? From 10 a.m. to 10 p.m. Monday. Impacts. Hot temperatures and high humidity may cause heat illnesses. Additional details. Overnight heat index values in the mid to upper 70s will provide little relief. The current time is 10:41 p.m. Central Daylight Time. Operating on a frequency of 162.475 MHz, this is NOAA Weather Radio Station WXL62, broadcasting from a transmitter near Lawton, Iowa. Our program originates from the National Weather Service in Sioux Falls and serves Sioux City and the surrounding Siouxland area. This hazardous weather outlook is for northwest Iowa, west central Iowa, southwest Minnesota, northeast Nebraska, east central South Dakota, and southeast South Dakota. For tonight, hazardous weather is not expected at this time. For Sunday through Friday, isolated strong to severe storms are possible Sunday night with wind gusts up to 65 miles an hour as the main threat. Heat increases through early next week, with highs Monday well into the 90s and possibly around 100 south of I-90. Spotter activation is not expected at this time. Your National Weather Service forecast for Siouxland. Tonight, mostly clear. Lows in the upper 60s. East winds 5 to 10 miles an hour. Sunday, mostly sunny. Humid with highs in the lower 90s. Southeast winds 5 to 10 miles an hour. Sunday night, partly cloudy in the evening, then becoming mostly clear. Humid with lows in the mid-70s. South winds 5 to 10 miles an hour. Monday, sunny. A slight chance of showers and thunderstorms in the afternoon. Hot with highs around 100. Southwest winds 5 to 10 miles an hour. Chance of rain 20%. Monday night, mostly clear. A slight chance of showers and thunderstorms in the evening. Lows in the lower 70s. Northwest winds 5 to 10 miles an hour, becoming north after midnight. Chance of rain 20%. Heat index values up to 100 too early in the evening. Tuesday, sunny. Not as warm with highs in the upper 80s. Tuesday night, mostly clear. Lows in the lower 60s. Wednesday, mostly sunny. Highs in the lower 80s. Wednesday night, partly cloudy. A chance of showers after midnight. Lows in the lower 60s. Chance of rain 30%. Thursday, mostly cloudy in the morning, then becoming partly sunny. Highs in the mid-80s. Thursday night, mostly cloudy. A chance of showers after midnight. Lows in the mid-60s. Chance of rain 30%. Friday, mostly cloudy in the

was clear and 70. Storm Lake was clear and 70. Other conditions across the northern plains, farther east in Iowa, it was clear, with a temperature of 76 at Cedar Rapids and 71 at Waterloo. At Des Moines, it was mostly cloudy, with a temperature of 81. In eastern Nebraska, skies ranged from clear to partly cloudy. It was 87 at Lincoln, 84 at Omaha, and 81 at Norfolk. In eastern South Dakota, skies ranged from clear to partly cloudy, and temperatures were between 74 and 75 degrees. And in southern Minnesota, skies ranged from clear to partly cloudy. It was 73 at Worthington, 73 at Marshall, 74 at Mankato, 79 at Minneapolis, and 71 at Rochester. Once again, at 10 p.m. Sioux City had a temperature of 78. A weather message for the following county, Monona, Iowa, and the following counties, in Nebraska, Thurston and Burt. Heat advisory remains in effect from 10 a.m. to 10 p.m. Monday. What? Heat index values of 105 to 110 expected. Where? Portions of southwest and west central Iowa and east central, northeast, and southeast Nebraska. When? From 10 a.m. to 10 p.m. Monday. Impacts. Hot temperatures and high humidity may cause heat illnesses. Additional details. Overnight heat index values in the mid to upper 70s will provide little relief. The current time is 10:46 p.m. Central Daylight Time. Operating on a frequency of 162.475 MHz, this is NOAA Weather Radio Station WXL62, broadcasting from a transmitter near Lawton, Iowa. Our program originates from the National Weather Service in Sioux Falls and serves Sioux City and the surrounding Siouxland area. This hazardous weather outlook is for northwest Iowa, west central Iowa, southwest Minnesota, northeast Nebraska, east central South Dakota, and southeast South Dakota. For tonight, hazardous weather is not expected at this time. For Sunday through Friday, isolated strong to severe storms are possible Sunday night with wind gusts up to 65 miles an hour as the main threat. Heat increases through early next week, with highs Monday well into the 90s and possibly around 100 south of I-90. Spotter activation is not expected at this time. Your National Weather Service forecast for Siouxland. Tonight, mostly clear. Lows in the upper 60s. East winds 5 to 10 miles an hour. Sunday, mostly sunny. Humid with highs in the lower 90s. Southeast winds 5 to 10 miles an hour. Sunday night, partly cloudy in the evening, then becoming mostly clear. Humid with lows in the mid-70s. South winds 5 to 10 miles an hour. Monday, sunny. A slight chance of showers and thunderstorms in the afternoon. Hot with highs around 100. Southwest winds 5 to 10 miles an hour. Chance of rain 20%. Monday night, mostly clear. A slight chance of showers and thunderstorms in the evening. Lows in the lower 70s. Northwest winds 5 to 10 miles an hour, becoming north after midnight. Chance of rain 20%. Heat index values up to 102 early in the evening. Tuesday, sunny. Not as warm with highs in the upper 80s. Tuesday night, mostly clear. Lows in the lower 60s. Wednesday, mostly sunny. Highs in the lower 80s. Wednesday night, partly cloudy. A chance of showers after midnight. Lows in the lower 60s. Chance of rain 30%. Thursday, mostly cloudy in the morning, then becoming partly sunny. Highs in the mid-80s. Thursday night, mostly cloudy. A chance of showers after midnight. Lows in the mid-60s. Chance of rain 30%. Friday, mostly cloudy in the morning, then becoming mostly sunny. Highs in the mid-80s. Friday night, mostly clear in the evening, then becoming partly cloudy. Lows in the upper 60s. Saturday, mostly sunny. Highs in the lower 90s. At 10 p.m., in Sioux City, the temperature was 78 and the dew point 66. The relative humidity was 66%. Wind was east at 10 miles an hour.

the pressure was 29.98 inches and rising. Elsewhere in northwest Iowa, Morris was clear and 73. In Sheldon, Cherokee was clear and 72. Spencer was clear and 70. Storm Lake was clear and 70. Other conditions across the northern plains, farther east in Iowa, it was clear, with a temperature of 76 at Cedar Rapids and 71 at Waterloo. At Des Moines, it was mostly cloudy, with a temperature of 81. In eastern Nebraska, skies ranged from clear to partly cloudy. It was 87 at Lincoln, 84 at Omaha, and 81 at Norfolk. In eastern South Dakota, skies ranged from clear to partly cloudy, and temperatures were between 74 and 75 degrees. And in southern Minnesota, skies ranged from clear to partly cloudy. It was 73 at Worthington, 73 at Marshall, 74 at Mankato, 79 at Minneapolis, and 71 at Rochester. Once again, at 10 p.m. Sioux City had a temperature of 78. A weather message for the following county, Monona, Iowa, and the following counties in Nebraska, Thurston and Burt. Heat advisory remains in effect from 10 a.m. to 10 p.m. Monday. What? Heat index values of 105 to 110 expected. Where? Portions of southwest and west central Iowa and east central, northeast, and southeast Nebraska. When? From 10 a.m. to 10 p.m. Monday. Impacts. Hot temperatures and high humidity may cause heat illnesses. Additional details. Overnight heat index values in the mid to upper 70s will provide little relief. The current time is 10:51 p.m. Central Daylight Time. Operating on a frequency of 162.475 MHz, this is NOAA Weather Radio Station WXL62, broadcasting from a transmitter near Lawton, Iowa. Our program originates from the National Weather Service in Sioux Falls and serves Sioux City and the surrounding Siouxland area. This hazardous weather outlook is for northwest Iowa, west central Iowa, southwest Minnesota, northeast Nebraska, east central South Dakota, and southeast South Dakota. For tonight, hazardous weather is not expected at this time. For Sunday through Friday, isolated strong to severe storms are possible Sunday night with wind gusts up to 65 miles an hour as the main threat. Heat increases through early next week, with highs Monday well into the 90s and possibly around 100 south of I-90. Spotter activation is not expected at this time. Your National Weather Service forecast for Siouxland. Tonight, mostly clear. Lows in the upper 60s. East winds 5 to 10 miles an hour. Sunday, mostly sunny. Humid with highs in the lower 90s. Southeast winds 5 to 10 miles an hour. Sunday night, partly cloudy in the evening, then becoming mostly clear. Humid with lows in the mid-70s. South winds 5 to 10 miles an hour. Monday, sunny. A slight chance of showers and thunderstorms in the afternoon. Hot with highs around 100. Southwest winds 5 to 10 miles an hour. Chance of rain 20%. Monday night, mostly clear. A slight chance of showers and thunderstorms in the evening. Lows in the lower 70s. Northwest winds 5 to 10 miles an hour, becoming north after midnight. Chance of rain 20%. Heat index values up to 100 too early in the evening. Tuesday, sunny. Not as warm with highs in the upper 80s. Tuesday night, mostly clear. Lows in the lower 60s. Wednesday, mostly sunny. Highs in the lower 80s. Wednesday night, partly cloudy. A chance of showers after midnight. Lows in the lower 60s. Chance of rain 30%. Thursday, mostly cloudy in the morning, then becoming partly sunny. Highs in the mid-80s. Thursday night, mostly cloudy. A chance of showers after midnight. Lows in the mid-60s. Chance of rain 30%. Friday, mostly cloudy in the morning, then becoming mostly sunny. Highs in the mid-80s. Friday night, mostly clear in the evening, then becoming partly cloudy. Lows in the upper 60s. Saturday, mostly sunny.
highs in the lower 90s. At 10 p.m., in Sioux City, the temperature was 78 and the dew point 66. The relative humidity was 66%. Wind was east at 10 miles an hour. The pressure was 29.98 inches and rising. Elsewhere in northwest Iowa, Morris was clear and 73. In Sheldon, Cherokee was clear and 72. Spencer was clear and 70. Storm Lake was clear and 70. Other conditions across the northern plains, farther east in Iowa, it was clear, with a temperature of 76 at Cedar Rapids and 71 at Waterloo. At Des Moines, it was mostly cloudy, with a temperature of 81. In eastern Nebraska, skies ranged from clear to partly cloudy. It was 87 at Lincoln, 84 at Omaha, and 81 at Norfolk. In eastern South Dakota, skies ranged from clear to partly cloudy, and temperatures were between 74 and 75 degrees. And in southern Minnesota, skies ranged from clear to partly cloudy. It was 73 at Worthington, 73 at Marshall, 74 at Mankato, 79 at Minneapolis, and 71 at Rochester. Once again, at 10 p.m. Sioux City had a temperature of 78. A weather message for the following county, Monona, Iowa, and the following counties, in Nebraska, Thurston and Burt. Heat advisory remains in effect from 10 a.m. to 10 p.m. Monday. What? Heat index values of 105 to 110 expected. Where? Portions of southwest and west central Iowa and east central, northeast, and southeast Nebraska. When? From 10 a.m. to 10 p.m. Monday. Impacts. Hot temperatures and high humidity may cause heat illnesses. Additional details. Overnight heat index values in the mid to upper 70s will provide little relief. The current time is 10:56 p.m. Central Daylight Time. Operating on a frequency of 162.475 MHz, this is NOAA Weather Radio Station WXL62, broadcasting from a transmitter near Lawton, Iowa. Our program originates from the National Weather Service in Sioux Falls and serves Sioux City and the surrounding Siouxland area. This hazardous weather outlook is for northwest Iowa, west central Iowa, southwest Minnesota, northeast Nebraska, east central South Dakota, and southeast South Dakota. For tonight, hazardous weather is not expected at this time. For Sunday through Friday, isolated strong to severe storms are possible Sunday night with wind gusts up to 65 miles an hour as the main threat. Heat increases through early next week, with highs Monday well into the 90s and possibly around 100 south of I-90. Spotter activation is not expected at this time. Your National Weather Service forecast for Siouxland. Tonight, mostly clear. Lows in the upper 60s. East winds 5 to 10 miles an hour. Sunday, mostly sunny. Humid with highs in the lower 90s. Southeast winds 5 to 10 miles an hour. Sunday night, partly cloudy in the evening, then becoming mostly clear. Humid with lows in the mid-70s. South winds 5 to 10 miles an hour. Monday, sunny. A slight chance of showers and thunderstorms in the afternoon. Hot with highs around 100. Southwest winds 5 to 10 miles an hour. Chance of rain 20%. Monday night, mostly clear. A slight chance of showers and thunderstorms in the evening. Lows in the lower 70s. Northwest winds 5 to 10 miles an hour, becoming north after midnight. Chance of rain 20%. Heat index values up to 100 too early in the evening. Tuesday, sunny. Not as warm with highs in the upper 80s. Tuesday night, mostly clear. Lows in the lower 60s. Wednesday, mostly sunny. Highs in the lower 80s. Wednesday night, partly cloudy. A chance of showers after midnight. Lows in the lower 60s. Chance of rain 30%. Thursday, mostly cloudy in the morning, then becoming partly sunny. Highs in the mid-80s. Thursday night, mostly cloudy. A chance of showers after midnight. Lows in the mid-60s. Chance of rain 30%. Friday, mostly cloudy in the morning.

then becoming mostly sunny. Highs in the mid-80s. Friday night, mostly clear in the evening, then becoming partly cloudy. Lows in the upper 60s. Saturday, mostly sunny. Highs in the lower 90s. At 10 p.m., in Sioux City, the temperature was 78 and the dew point 66. The relative humidity was 66%. Wind was east at 10 miles an hour. The pressure was 29.98 inches and rising. Elsewhere in northwest Iowa, Morris was clear and 73. In Sheldon, Cherokee was clear and 72. Spencer was clear and 70. Storm Lake was clear and 70. Other conditions across the northern plains, farther east in Iowa, it was clear, with a temperature of 76 at Cedar Rapids and 71 at Waterloo. At Des Moines, it was mostly cloudy, with a temperature of 81. In eastern Nebraska, skies ranged from clear to partly cloudy. It was 87 at Lincoln, 84 at Omaha, and 81 at Norfolk. In eastern South Dakota, skies ranged from clear to partly cloudy, and temperatures were between 74 and 75 degrees. And in southern Minnesota, skies ranged from clear to partly cloudy. It was 73 at Worthington, 73 at Marshall, 74 at Mankato, 79 at Minneapolis, and 71 at Rochester. Once again, at 10 p.m. Sioux City had a temperature of 78. A weather message for the following county, Monona, Iowa, and the following counties in Nebraska, Thurston and Burt. Heat advisory remains in effect from 10 a.m. to 10 p.m. Monday. What? Heat index values of 105 to 110 expected. Where? Portions of southwest and west central Iowa and east central, northeast, and southeast Nebraska. When? From 10 a.m. to 10 p.m. Monday. Impacts. Hot temperatures and high humidity may cause heat illnesses. Additional details. Overnight heat index values in the mid to upper 70s will provide little relief. The current time is 11:01 p.m. Central Daylight Time. Operating on a frequency of 162.475 MHz, this is NOAA Weather Radio Station WXL62, broadcasting from a transmitter near Lawton, Iowa. Our program originates from the National Weather Service in Sioux Falls and serves Sioux City and the surrounding Siouxland area. This hazardous weather outlook is for northwest Iowa, west central Iowa, southwest Minnesota, northeast Nebraska, east central South Dakota, and southeast South Dakota. For tonight, hazardous weather is not expected at this time. For Sunday through Friday, isolated strong to severe storms are possible Sunday night with wind gusts up to 65 miles an hour as the main threat. Heat increases through early next week, with highs Monday well into the 90s and possibly around 100 south of I-90. Spotter activation is not expected at this time. Your National Weather Service forecast for Siouxland. Tonight, mostly clear. Lows in the upper 60s. East winds 5 to 10 miles an hour. Sunday, mostly sunny. Humid with highs in the lower 90s. Southeast winds 5 to 10 miles an hour. Sunday night, partly cloudy in the evening, then becoming mostly clear. Humid with lows in the mid-70s. South winds 5 to 10 miles an hour. Monday, sunny. A slight chance of showers and thunderstorms in the afternoon. Hot with highs around 100. Southwest winds 5 to 10 miles an hour. Chance of rain 20%. Monday night, mostly clear. A slight chance of showers and thunderstorms in the evening. Lows in the lower 70s. Northwest winds 5 to 10 miles an hour, becoming north after midnight. Chance of rain 20%. Heat index values up to 102 early in the evening. Tuesday, sunny. Not as warm with highs in the upper 80s. Tuesday night, mostly clear. Lows in the lower 60s. Wednesday, mostly sunny. Highs in the lower 80s. Wednesday night, partly cloudy. A chance of showers after midnight. Lows in the lower 60s. Chance of rain 30%. Thursday, mostly cloudy in the morning, then becoming partly sunny. Highs
the mid-80s. Thursday night, mostly cloudy. A chance of showers after midnight. Lows in the mid-60s. Chance of rain 30%. Friday, mostly cloudy in the morning, then becoming mostly sunny. Highs in the mid-80s. Friday night, mostly clear in the evening, then becoming partly cloudy. Lows in the upper 60s. Saturday, mostly sunny. Highs in the lower 90s. At 11 p.m., in Sioux City, the temperature was 75 and the dew point 66. The relative humidity was 73%. Wind was east at 9 miles an hour. The pressure was 30.00 inches and rising. Elsewhere in northwest Iowa, Morris was clear and 72. In Sheldon, Cherokee was clear and 70. Spencer was clear and 65. Storm Lake was clear and 72. Other conditions across the northern plains, farther east in Iowa, skies ranged from clear to partly cloudy. It was 79 at Des Moines, 76 at Cedar Rapids, and 71 at Waterloo. In eastern Nebraska, skies ranged from clear to partly cloudy, and temperatures were between 78 and 82 degrees. In eastern South Dakota, it was clear, and temperatures were between 71 and 73 degrees. And in southern Minnesota, skies ranged from clear to partly cloudy. It was 69 at Worthington, 69 at Marshall, 75 at Mankato, 79 at Minneapolis, and 69 at Rochester. Once again, at 11 p.m. Sioux City had a temperature of 75. A weather message for the following county, Monona, Iowa, and the following counties in Nebraska, Thurston and Burt. Heat advisory remains in effect from 10 a.m. to 10 p.m. Monday. What? Heat index values of 105 to 110 expected. Where? Portions of southwest and west central Iowa and east central, northeast, and southeast Nebraska. When? From 10 a.m. to 10 p.m. Monday. Impacts. Hot temperatures and high humidity may cause heat illnesses. Additional details. Overnight heat index values in the mid to upper 70s will provide little relief. The current time is 11:07 p.m. Central Daylight Time. Operating on a frequency of 162.475 MHz, this is NOAA Weather Radio Station WXL62, broadcasting from a transmitter near Lawton, Iowa. Our program originates from the National Weather Service in Sioux Falls and serves Sioux City and the surrounding Siouxland area. This hazardous weather outlook is for northwest Iowa, west central Iowa, southwest Minnesota, northeast Nebraska, east central South Dakota, and southeast South Dakota. For tonight, hazardous weather is not expected at this time. For Sunday through Friday, isolated strong to severe storms are possible Sunday night with wind gusts up to 65 miles an hour as the main threat. Heat increases through early next week, with highs Monday well into the 90s and possibly around 100 south of I-90. Spotter activation is not expected at this time. Your National Weather Service forecast for Siouxland. Tonight, mostly clear. Lows in the upper 60s. East winds 5 to 10 miles an hour. Sunday, mostly sunny. Humid with highs in the lower 90s. Southeast winds 5 to 10 miles an hour. Sunday night, partly cloudy in the evening, then becoming mostly clear. Humid with lows in the mid-70s. South winds 5 to 10 miles an hour. Monday, sunny. A slight chance of showers and thunderstorms in the afternoon. Hot with highs around 100. Southwest winds 5 to 10 miles an hour. Chance of rain 20%. Monday night, mostly clear. A slight chance of showers and thunderstorms in the evening. Lows in the lower 70s. Northwest winds 5 to 10 miles an hour, becoming north after midnight. Chance of rain 20%. Heat index values up to 102 early in the evening. Tuesday, sunny. Not as warm with highs in the upper 80s. Tuesday night, mostly clear. Lows in the lower 60s. Wednesday, mostly sunny. Highs in the lower 80s. Wednesday night, partly cloudy. A chance of showers after midnight.

Lows in the lower 60s. Chance of rain 30%. Thursday, mostly cloudy in the morning, then becoming partly sunny. Highs in the mid-80s. Thursday night, mostly cloudy. A chance of showers after midnight. Lows in the mid-60s. Chance of rain 30%. Friday, mostly cloudy in the morning, then becoming mostly sunny. Highs in the mid-80s. Friday night, mostly clear in the evening, then becoming partly cloudy. Lows in the upper 60s. Saturday, mostly sunny. Highs in the lower 90s. At 11 p.m., in Sioux City, the temperature was 75 and the dew point 66. The relative humidity was 73%. Wind was east at 9 miles an hour. The pressure was 30.00 inches and rising. Elsewhere in northwest Iowa, Morris was clear and 72. In Sheldon, Cherokee was clear and 70. Spencer was clear and 65. Storm Lake was clear and 72. Other conditions across the northern plains, farther east in Iowa, skies ranged from clear to partly cloudy. It was 79 at Des Moines, 76 at Cedar Rapids, and 71 at Waterloo. In eastern Nebraska, skies ranged from clear to partly cloudy, and temperatures were between 78 and 82 degrees. In eastern South Dakota, it was clear, and temperatures were between 71 and 73 degrees. And in southern Minnesota, skies ranged from clear to partly cloudy. It was 69 at Worthington, 69 at Marshall, 75 at Mankato, 79 at Minneapolis, and 69 at Rochester. Once again, at 11 p.m., Sioux City had a temperature of 75. At 11 p.m., in Sioux City, the temperature was 75 and the dew point 66. The relative humidity was 73%. Wind was east at 9 miles an hour. The pressure was 30.00 inches and rising. Elsewhere in northwest Iowa, Morris was clear and 72. In Sheldon, Cherokee was clear and 70. Spencer was clear and 65. Storm Lake was clear and 72. Other conditions across the northern plains, farther east in Iowa, skies ranged from clear to partly cloudy. It was 79 at Des Moines, 76 at Cedar Rapids, and 71 at Waterloo. In eastern Nebraska, skies ranged from clear to partly cloudy, and temperatures were between 78 and 82 degrees. In eastern South Dakota, it was clear, and temperatures were between 71 and 73 degrees. And in southern Minnesota, skies ranged from clear to partly cloudy. It was 69 at Worthington, 69 at Marshall, 75 at Mankato, 79 at Minneapolis, and 69 at Rochester. Once again, at 11 p.m., Sioux City had a temperature of 75. A weather message for the following county, Monona, Iowa, and the following counties in Nebraska, Thurston and Burt. Heat advisory remains in effect from 10 a.m. to 10 p.m. Monday. What? Heat index values of 105 to 110 expected. Where? Portions of southwest and west central Iowa and east central, northeast, and southeast Nebraska. When? From 10 a.m. to 10 p.m. Monday. Impacts. Hot temperatures and high humidity may cause heat illnesses. Additional details. Overnight heat index values in the mid to upper 70s will provide little relief. The current time is 11:13 p.m. Central Daylight Time. Operating on a frequency of 162.475 MHz, this is NOAA Weather Radio Station WXL62, broadcasting from a transmitter near Lawton, Iowa. Our program originates from the National Weather Service in Sioux Falls and serves Sioux City and the surrounding Siouxland area. This hazardous weather outlook is for northwest Iowa, west central Iowa, southwest Minnesota, northeast Nebraska, east central South Dakota, and southeast South Dakota. For tonight, hazardous weather is not expected at this time. For Sunday through Friday, isolated strong to severe storms are possible Sunday night with wind gusts up to 65 miles an hour as the main threat. Heat increases through early next week, with highs Monday well into the 90s and possibly around 100 south of I-90. Spotter active.

precipitation is not expected at this time. Your National Weather Service forecast for Siouxland. Tonight, mostly clear. Lows in the upper 60s. East winds 5 to 10 miles an hour. Sunday, mostly sunny. Humid with highs in the lower 90s. Southeast winds 5 to 10 miles an hour. Sunday night, partly cloudy in the evening, then becoming mostly clear. Humid with lows in the mid-70s. South winds 5 to 10 miles an hour. Monday, sunny. A slight chance of showers and thunderstorms in the afternoon. Hot with highs around 100. Southwest winds 5 to 10 miles an hour. Chance of rain 20%. Monday night, mostly clear. A slight chance of showers and thunderstorms in the evening. Lows in the lower 70s. Northwest winds 5 to 10 miles an hour, becoming north after midnight. Chance of rain 20%. Heat index values up to 102 early in the evening. Tuesday, sunny. Not as warm with highs in the upper 80s. Tuesday night, mostly clear. Lows in the lower 60s. Wednesday, mostly sunny. Highs in the lower 80s. Wednesday night, partly cloudy. A chance of showers after midnight. Lows in the lower 60s. Chance of rain 30%. Thursday, mostly cloudy in the morning, then becoming partly sunny. Highs in the mid-80s. Thursday night, mostly cloudy. A chance of showers after midnight. Lows in the mid-60s. Chance of rain 30%. Friday, mostly cloudy in the morning, then becoming mostly sunny. Highs in the mid-80s. Friday night, mostly clear in the evening, then becoming partly cloudy. Lows in the upper 60s. Saturday, mostly sunny. Highs in the lower 90s. At 11 p.m., in Sioux City, the temperature was 75 and the dew point 66. The relative humidity was 73%. Wind was east at 9 miles an hour. The pressure was 30.00 inches and rising. Elsewhere in northwest Iowa, Morris was clear and 72. In Sheldon, Cherokee was clear and 70. Spencer was clear and 65. Storm Lake was clear and 72. Other conditions across the northern plains, farther east in Iowa, skies ranged from clear to partly cloudy. It was 79 at Des Moines, 76 at Cedar Rapids, and 71 at Waterloo. In eastern Nebraska, skies ranged from clear to partly cloudy, and temperatures were between 78 and 82 degrees. In eastern South Dakota, it was clear, and temperatures were between 71 and 73 degrees. And in southern Minnesota, skies ranged from clear to partly cloudy. It was 69 at Worthington, 69 at Marshall, 75 at Mankato, 79 at Minneapolis, and 69 at Rochester. Once again, at 11 p.m. Sioux City had a temperature of 75. A weather message for the following county, Monona, Iowa, and the following counties in Nebraska, Thurston and Burt. Heat advisory remains in effect from 10 a.m. to 10 p.m. Monday. What? Heat index values of 105 to 110 expected. Where? Portions of southwest and west central Iowa and east central, northeast, and southeast Nebraska. When? From 10 a.m. to 10 p.m. Monday. Impacts. Hot temperatures and high humidity may cause heat illnesses. Additional details. Overnight heat index values in the mid to upper 70s will provide little relief. The current time is 11:18 p.m. Central Daylight Time. Operating on a frequency of 162.475 MHz, this is NOAA Weather Radio Station WXL62, broadcasting from a transmitter near Lawton, Iowa. Our program originates from the National Weather Service in Sioux Falls and serves Sioux City and the surrounding Siouxland area. This hazardous weather outlook is for northwest Iowa, west central Iowa, southwest Minnesota, northeast Nebraska, east central South Dakota, and southeast South Dakota. For tonight, hazardous weather is not expected at this time. For Sunday through Friday,
Isolated strong to severe storms are possible Sunday night with wind gusts up to 65 miles an hour as the main threat. Heat increases through early next week, with highs Monday well into the 90s and possibly around 100 south of I-90. Spotter activation is not expected at this time. Your National Weather Service forecast for Siouxland. Tonight, mostly clear. Lows in the upper 60s. East winds 5 to 10 miles an hour. Sunday, mostly sunny. Humid with highs in the lower 90s. Southeast winds 5 to 10 miles an hour. Sunday night, partly cloudy in the evening, then becoming mostly clear. Humid with lows in the mid-70s. South winds 5 to 10 miles an hour. Monday, sunny. A slight chance of showers and thunderstorms in the afternoon. Hot with highs around 100. Southwest winds 5 to 10 miles an hour. Chance of rain 20%. Monday night, mostly clear. A slight chance of showers and thunderstorms in the evening. Lows in the lower 70s. Northwest winds 5 to 10 miles an hour, becoming north after midnight. Chance of rain 20%. Heat index values up to 100 too early in the evening. Tuesday, sunny. Not as warm with highs in the upper 80s. Tuesday night, mostly clear. Lows in the lower 60s. Wednesday, mostly sunny. Highs in the lower 80s. Wednesday night, partly cloudy. A chance of showers after midnight. Lows in the lower 60s. Chance of rain 30%. Thursday, mostly cloudy in the morning, then becoming partly sunny. Highs in the mid-80s. Thursday night, mostly cloudy. A chance of showers after midnight. Lows in the mid-60s. Chance of rain 30%. Friday, mostly cloudy in the morning, then becoming mostly sunny. Highs in the mid-80s. Friday night, mostly clear in the evening, then becoming partly cloudy. Lows in the upper 60s. Saturday, mostly sunny. Highs in the lower 90s. At 11 p.m., in Sioux City, the temperature was 75 and the dew point 66. The relative humidity was 73%. Wind was east at 9 miles an hour. The pressure was 30.00 inches and rising. Elsewhere in northwest Iowa, Morris was clear and 72. In Sheldon, Cherokee was clear and 70. Spencer was clear and 65. Storm Lake was clear and 72. Other conditions across the northern plains, farther east in Iowa, skies ranged from clear to partly cloudy. It was 79 at Des Moines, 76 at Cedar Rapids, and 71 at Waterloo. In eastern Nebraska, skies ranged from clear to partly cloudy, and temperatures were between 78 and 82 degrees. In eastern South Dakota, it was clear, and temperatures were between 71 and 73 degrees. And in southern Minnesota, skies ranged from clear to partly cloudy. It was 69 at Worthington, 69 at Marshall, 75 at Mankato, 79 at Minneapolis, and 69 at Rochester. Once again, at 11 p.m. Sioux City had a temperature of 75. A weather message for the following county, Monona, Iowa, and the following counties in Nebraska, Thurston and Burt. Heat advisory remains in effect from 10 a.m. to 10 p.m. Monday. What? Heat index values of 105 to 110 expected. Where? Portions of southwest and west central Iowa and east central, northeast, and southeast Nebraska. When? From 10 a.m. to 10 p.m. Monday. Impacts. Hot temperatures and high humidity may cause heat illnesses. Additional details. Overnight heat index values in the mid to upper 70s will provide little relief. The current time is 11:23 p.m. Central Daylight Time. Operating on a frequency of 162.475 MHz, this is NOAA Weather Radio Station WXL62, broadcasting from a transmitter near Lawton, Iowa. Our program originates from the National Weather Service in Sioux Falls and serves Sioux City and the surrounding Siouxland area.
This hazardous weather outlook is for northwest Iowa, west central Iowa, southwest Minnesota, northeast Nebraska, east central South Dakota, and southeast South Dakota. For tonight, hazard

Weather is not expected at this time. For Sunday through Friday, isolated strong to severe storms are possible Sunday night with wind gusts up to 65 miles an hour as the main threat. Heat increases through early next week, with highs Monday well into the 90s and possibly around 100 south of I-90. Spotter activation is not expected at this time. Your National Weather Service forecast for Siouxland. Tonight, mostly clear. Lows in the upper 60s. East winds 5 to 10 miles an hour. Sunday, mostly sunny. Humid with highs in the lower 90s. Southeast winds 5 to 10 miles an hour. Sunday night, partly cloudy in the evening, then becoming mostly clear. Humid with lows in the mid-70s. South winds 5 to 10 miles an hour. Monday, sunny. A slight chance of showers and thunderstorms in the afternoon. Hot with highs around 100. Southwest winds 5 to 10 miles an hour. Chance of rain 20%. Monday night, mostly clear. A slight chance of showers and thunderstorms in the evening. Lows in the lower 70s. Northwest winds 5 to 10 miles an hour, becoming north after midnight. Chance of rain 20%. Heat index values up to 100 too early in the evening. Tuesday, sunny. Not as warm with highs in the upper 80s. Tuesday night, mostly clear. Lows in the lower 60s. Wednesday, mostly sunny. Highs in the lower 80s. Wednesday night, partly cloudy. A chance of showers after midnight. Lows in the lower 60s. Chance of rain 30%. Thursday, mostly cloudy in the morning, then becoming partly sunny. Highs in the mid-80s. Thursday night, mostly cloudy. A chance of showers after midnight. Lows in the mid-60s. Chance of rain 30%. Friday, mostly cloudy in the morning, then becoming mostly sunny. Highs in the mid-80s. Friday night, mostly clear in the evening, then becoming partly cloudy. Lows in the upper 60s. Saturday, mostly sunny. Highs in the lower 90s. At 11 p.m., in Sioux City, the temperature was 75 and the dew point 66. The relative humidity was 73%. Wind was east at 9 miles an hour. The pressure was 30.00 inches and rising. Elsewhere in northwest Iowa, Morris was clear and 72. In Shelby, Cherokee was clear and 70. Spencer was clear and 65. Storm Lake was clear and 72. Other conditions across the northern plains, farther east in Iowa, skies ranged from clear to partly cloudy. It was 79 at Des Moines, 76 at Cedar Rapids, and 71 at Waterloo. In eastern Nebraska, skies ranged from clear to partly cloudy, and temperatures were between 78 and 82 degrees. In eastern South Dakota, it was clear, and temperatures were between 71 and 73 degrees. And in southern Minnesota, skies ranged from clear to partly cloudy. It was 69 at Worthington, 69 at Marshall, 75 at Mankato, 79 at Minneapolis, and 69 at Rochester. Once again, at 11 p.m. Sioux City had a temperature of 75. A weather message for the following county, Monona, Iowa, and the following counties in Nebraska, Thurston and Burt. Heat advisory remains in effect from 10 a.m. to 10 p.m. Monday. What? Heat index values of 105 to 110 expected. Where? Portions of southwest and west central Iowa and east central, northeast, and southeast Nebraska. When? From 10 a.m. to 10 p.m. Monday. Impacts. Hot temperatures and high humidity may cause heat illnesses. Additional details. Overnight heat index values in the mid to upper 70s will provide little relief. The current time is 11:29 p.m. Central Daylight Time. Operating on a frequency of 162.475 MHz, this is NOAA Weather Radio Station WXL62, broadcasting from a transmitter near Lawton, Iowa. Our program originates from the National Weather Service in Sioux Falls and serves Sioux City and the surrounding Siouxland area.
This hazardous weather outlook is for northwest Iowa, west central Iowa, southwest Minnesota, northeast Nebraska, east central South Dakota, and southeast South Dakota. For tonight, hazardous weather is not expected at this time. For Sunday through Friday, isolated strong to severe storms are possible Sunday night with wind gusts up to 65 miles an hour as the main threat. Heat increases through early next week, with highs Monday well into the 90s and possibly around 100 south of I-90. Spotter activation is not expected at this time. Your National Weather Service forecast for Siouxland. Tonight, mostly clear. Lows in the upper 60s. East winds 5 to 10 miles an hour. Sunday, mostly sunny. Humid with highs in the lower 90s. Southeast winds 5 to 10 miles an hour. Sunday night, partly cloudy in the evening, then becoming mostly clear. Humid with lows in the mid-70s. South winds 5 to 10 miles an hour. Monday, sunny. A slight chance of showers and thunderstorms in the afternoon. Hot with highs around 100. Southwest winds 5 to 10 miles an hour. Chance of rain 20%. Monday night, mostly clear. A slight chance of showers and thunderstorms in the evening. Lows in the lower 70s. Northwest winds 5 to 10 miles an hour, becoming north after midnight. Chance of rain 20%. Heat index values up to 100 too early in the evening. Tuesday, sunny. Not as warm with highs in the upper 80s. Tuesday night, mostly clear. Lows in the lower 60s. Wednesday, mostly sunny. Highs in the lower 80s. Wednesday night, partly cloudy. A chance of showers after midnight. Lows in the lower 60s. Chance of rain 30%. Thursday, mostly cloudy in the morning, then becoming partly sunny. Highs in the mid-80s. Thursday night, mostly cloudy. A chance of showers after midnight. Lows in the mid-60s. Chance of rain 30%. Friday, mostly cloudy in the morning, then becoming mostly sunny. Highs in the mid-80s. Friday night, mostly clear in the evening, then becoming partly cloudy. Lows in the upper 60s. Saturday, mostly sunny. Highs in the lower 90s. At 11 p.m., in Sioux City, the temperature was 75 and the dew point 66. The relative humidity was 73%. Wind was east at 9 miles an hour. The pressure was 30.00 inches and rising. Elsewhere in northwest Iowa, Morris was clear and 72. In Sheldon, Cherokee was clear and 70. Spencer was clear and 65. Storm Lake was clear and 72. Other conditions across the northern plains, farther east in Iowa, skies ranged from clear to partly cloudy. It was 79 at Des Moines, 76 at Cedar Rapids, and 71 at Waterloo. In eastern Nebraska, skies ranged from clear to partly cloudy. In Iowa, skies ranged from clear to partly cloudy. It was 79 at Des Moines, 76 at Cedar Rapids, and 71 at Waterloo. In eastern Nebraska, skies ranged from clear to partly cloudy, and temperatures were between 78 and 82 degrees. In eastern South Dakota, it was clear, and temperatures were between 71 and 73 degrees. And in southern Minnesota, skies ranged from clear to partly cloudy. It was 69 at Worthington, 69 at Marshall, 75 at Mankato, 79 at Minneapolis, and 69 at Rochester. Once again, at 11 p.m. Sioux City had a temperature of 75. A weather message for the following county, Monona, Iowa, and the following counties in Nebraska, Thurston and Burt. Heat advisory remains in effect from 10 a.m. to 10 p.m. Monday. What? Heat index values of 105 to 110 expected. Where? Portions of southwest and west central Iowa and east central, northeast, and southeast Nebraska. When? From 10 a.m. to 10 p.m. Monday. Impacts. Hot temperatures and high humidity may cause heat illnesses. Additional details. Overnight heat index values in the mid to upper 70s will provide little relief.
The current time is 11:34 p.m. Central Daylight.

time. Operating on a frequency of 162.475 megahertz, this is NOAA Weather Radio Station WXL62, broadcasting from a transmitter near Lawton, Iowa. Our program originates from the National Weather Service in Sioux Falls and serves Sioux City and the surrounding Siouxland area. This hazardous weather outlook is for northwest Iowa, west central Iowa, southwest Minnesota, northeast Nebraska, east central South Dakota, and southeast South Dakota. For tonight, hazardous weather is not expected at this time. For Sunday through Friday, isolated strong to severe storms are possible Sunday night with wind gusts up to 65 miles an hour as the main threat. Heat increases through early next week, with highs Monday well into the 90s and possibly around 100 south of I-90. Spotter activation is not expected at this time. Your National Weather Service forecast for Siouxland. Tonight, mostly clear. Lows in the upper 60s. East winds 5 to 10 miles an hour. Sunday, mostly sunny. Humid with highs in the lower 90s. Southeast winds 5 to 10 miles an hour. Sunday night, partly cloudy in the evening, then becoming mostly clear. Humid with lows in the mid-70s. South winds 5 to 10 miles an hour. Monday, sunny. A slight chance of showers and thunderstorms in the afternoon. Hot with highs around 100. Southwest winds 5 to 10 miles an hour. Chance of rain 20%. Monday night, mostly clear. A slight chance of showers and thunderstorms in the evening. Lows in the lower 70s. Northwest winds 5 to 10 miles an hour, becoming north after midnight. Chance of rain 20%. Heat index values up to 102 early in the evening. Tuesday, sunny. Not as warm with highs in the upper 80s. Tuesday night, mostly clear. Lows in the lower 60s. Wednesday, mostly sunny. Highs in the lower 80s. Wednesday night, partly cloudy. A chance of showers after midnight. Lows in the lower 60s. Chance of rain 30%. Thursday, mostly cloudy in the morning, then becoming partly sunny. Highs in the mid-80s. Thursday night, mostly cloudy. A chance of showers after midnight. Lows in the mid-60s. Chance of rain 30%. Friday, mostly cloudy in the morning, then becoming mostly sunny. Highs in the mid-80s. Friday night, mostly clear in the evening, then becoming partly cloudy. Lows in the upper 60s. Saturday, mostly sunny. Highs in the lower 90s. At 11 p.m., in Sioux City, the temperature was 75 and the dew point 66. The relative humidity was 73%. Wind was east at 9 miles an hour. The pressure was 30.00 inches and rising. Elsewhere in northwest Iowa, Morris was clear and 72. In Sheldon, Cherokee was clear and 70. Spencer was clear and 65. Storm Lake was clear and 72. Other conditions across the northern plains, farther east in Iowa, skies ranged from clear to partly cloudy. It was 79 at Des Moines, 76 at Cedar Rapids, and 71 at Waterloo. In eastern Nebraska, skies ranged from clear to partly cloudy, and temperatures were between 78 and 82 degrees. In eastern South Dakota, it was clear, and temperatures were between 71 and 73 degrees. And in southern Minnesota, skies ranged from clear to partly cloudy. It was 69 at Worthington, 69 at Marshall, 75 at Mankato, 79 at Minneapolis, and 69 at Rochester. Once again, at 11 p.m. Sioux City had a temperature of 75. A weather message for the following county, Monona, Iowa, and the following counties in Nebraska, Thurston and Burt. Heat advisory remains in effect from 10 a.m. to 10 p.m. Monday. What? Heat index values of 105 to 110 expected. Where? Portions of southwest and west central Iowa and east central, northeast, and southeast Nebraska. When? From 10 a.m. to 10 p.m. Monday. Impacts. Hot temperatures and high humidity may cause heat illnesses. Additional

details, overnight heat index values in the mid to upper 70s will provide little relief. The current time is 11:39 p.m. Central Daylight Time. Operating on a frequency of 162.475 MHz, this is NOAA Weather Radio Station WXL62, broadcasting from a transmitter near Lawton, Iowa. Our program originates from the National Weather Service in Sioux Falls and serves Sioux City and the surrounding Siouxland area. This hazardous weather outlook is for northwest Iowa, west central Iowa, southwest Minnesota, northeast Nebraska, east central South Dakota, and southeast South Dakota. For tonight, hazardous weather is not expected at this time. For Sunday through Friday, isolated strong to severe storms are possible Sunday night with wind gusts up to 65 miles an hour as the main threat. Heat increases through early next week, with highs Monday well into the 90s and possibly around 100 south of I-90. Spotter activation is not expected at this time. Your National Weather Service forecast for Siouxland. Tonight, mostly clear. Lows in the upper 60s. East winds 5 to 10 miles an hour. Sunday, mostly sunny. Humid with highs in the lower 90s. Southeast winds 5 to 10 miles an hour. Sunday night, partly cloudy in the evening, then becoming mostly clear. Humid with lows in the mid-70s. South winds 5 to 10 miles an hour. Monday, sunny. A slight chance of showers and thunderstorms in the afternoon. Hot with highs around 100. Southwest winds 5 to 10 miles an hour. Chance of rain 20%. Monday night, mostly clear. A slight chance of showers and thunderstorms in the evening. Lows in the lower 70s. Northwest winds 5 to 10 miles an hour, becoming north after midnight. Chance of rain 20%. Heat index values up to 100 too early in the evening. Tuesday, sunny. Not as warm with highs in the upper 80s. Tuesday night, mostly clear. Lows in the lower 60s. Wednesday, mostly sunny. Highs in the lower 80s. Wednesday night, partly cloudy. A chance of showers after midnight. Lows in the lower 60s. Chance of rain 30%. Thursday, mostly cloudy in the morning, then becoming partly sunny. Highs in the mid-80s. Thursday night, mostly cloudy. A chance of showers after midnight. Lows in the mid-60s. Chance of rain 30%. Friday, mostly cloudy in the morning, then becoming mostly sunny. Highs in the mid-80s. Friday night, mostly clear in the evening, then becoming partly cloudy. Lows in the upper 60s. Saturday, mostly sunny. Highs in the lower 90s. At 11 p.m., in Sioux City, the temperature was 75 and the dew point 66. The relative humidity was 73%. Wind was east at 9 miles an hour. The pressure was 30.00 inches and rising. Elsewhere in northwest Iowa, Morris was clear and 72. In Sheldon, Cherokee was clear and 70. Spencer was clear and 65. Storm Lake was clear and 72. Other conditions across the northern plains, farther east in Iowa, skies ranged from clear to partly cloudy. It was 79 at Des Moines, 76 at Cedar Rapids, and 71 at Waterloo. In eastern Nebraska, skies ranged from clear to partly cloudy, and temperatures were between 78 and 82 degrees. In eastern South Dakota, it was clear, and temperatures were between 71 and 73 degrees. And in southern Minnesota, skies ranged from clear to partly cloudy. It was 69 at Worthington, 69 at Marshall, 75 at Mankato, 79 at Minneapolis, and 69 at Rochester. Once again, at 11 p.m. Sioux City had a temperature of 75. A weather message for the following county, Monona, Iowa, and the following counties in Nebraska, Thurston and Burt. Heat advisory remains in effect from 10 a.m. to 10 p.m. Monday. What? Heat index values of 105 to 110 expected. Where? Portions of southwest and west central Iowa and east central, northeast, and south.

Minnesota, northeast Nebraska, east central South Dakota, and southeast South Dakota. For tonight, hazardous weather is not expected at this time. For Sunday through Friday, isolated strong to severe storms are possible Sunday night with wind gusts up to 65 miles an hour as the main threat. Heat increases through early next week, with highs Monday well into the 90s and possibly around 100 south of I-90. Spotter activation is not expected at this time. Your National Weather Service forecast for Siouxland. Tonight, mostly clear. Lows in the upper 60s. East winds 5 to 10 miles an hour. Sunday, mostly sunny. Humid with highs in the lower 90s. Southeast winds 5 to 10 miles an hour. Sunday night, partly cloudy in the evening, then becoming mostly clear. Humid with lows in the mid-70s. South winds 5 to 10 miles an hour. Monday, sunny. A slight chance of showers and thunderstorms in the afternoon. Hot with highs around 100. Southwest winds 5 to 10 miles an hour. Chance of rain 20%. Monday night, mostly clear. A slight chance of showers and thunderstorms in the evening. Lows in the lower 70s. Northwest winds 5 to 10 miles an hour, becoming north after midnight. Chance of rain 20%. Heat index values up to 100 too early in the evening. Tuesday, sunny. Not as warm with highs in the upper 80s. Tuesday night, mostly clear. Lows in the lower 60s. Wednesday, mostly sunny. Highs in the lower 80s. Wednesday night, partly cloudy. A chance of showers after midnight. Lows in the lower 60s. Chance of rain 30%. Thursday, mostly cloudy in the morning, then becoming partly sunny. Highs in the mid-80s. Thursday night, mostly cloudy. A chance of showers after midnight. Lows in the mid-60s. Chance of rain 30%. Friday, mostly cloudy in the morning, then becoming mostly sunny. Highs in the mid-80s. Friday night, mostly clear in the evening, then becoming partly cloudy. Lows in the upper 60s. Saturday, mostly sunny. Highs in the lower 90s. At 11 p.m., in Sioux City, the temperature was 75 and the dew point 66. The relative humidity was 73%. Wind was east at 9 miles an hour. The pressure was 30.00 inches and rising. Elsewhere in northwest Iowa, Morris was clear and 72. In Sheldon, Cherokee was clear and 70. Spencer was clear and 65. Storm Lake was clear and 72. Other conditions across the northern plains, farther east in Iowa, skies ranged from clear to partly cloudy. It was 79 at Des Moines, 76 at Cedar Rapids, and 71 at Waterloo. In eastern Nebraska, skies ranged from clear to partly cloudy, and temperatures were between 78 and 82 degrees. In eastern South Dakota, it was clear, and temperatures were between 71 and 73 degrees. And in southern Minnesota, skies ranged from clear to partly cloudy. It was 69 at Worthington, 69 at Marshall, 75 at Mankato, 79 at Minneapolis, and 69 at Rochester. Once again, at 11 p.m. Sioux City had a temperature of 75. A weather message for the following county, Monona, Iowa, and the following counties in Nebraska, Thurston and Burt. Heat advisory remains in effect from 10 a.m. to 10 p.m. Monday. What? Heat index values of 105 to 110 expected. Where? Portions of southwest and west central Iowa and east central, northeast, and southeast Nebraska. When? From 10 a.m. to 10 p.m. Monday. Impacts. Hot temperatures and high humidity may cause heat illnesses. Additional details, overnight heat index values in the mid to upper 70s will provide little relief. The current time is 11:49 p.m. Central Daylight Time. Operating on a frequency of 162.475 MHz, this is NOAA Weather Radio Station WXL62, broadcasting from a transmitter near Lawton, Iowa. Our program originates from the National Weather Service.

in Sioux Falls and serves Sioux City and the surrounding Siouxland area. This hazardous weather outlook is for northwest Iowa, west central Iowa, southwest Minnesota, northeast Nebraska, east central South Dakota, and southeast South Dakota. For tonight, hazardous weather is not expected at this time. For Sunday through Friday, isolated strong to severe storms are possible Sunday night with wind gusts up to 65 miles an hour as the main threat. Heat increases through early next week, with highs Monday well into the 90s and possibly around 100 south of I-90. Spotter activation is not expected at this time. Your National Weather Service forecast for Siouxland. Overnight, mostly clear. Lows in the upper 60s. East winds 5 to 10 miles an hour. Sunday, mostly sunny. Humid with highs around 90. Southeast winds 5 to 10 miles an hour. Sunday night, mostly clear. Humid with lows in the lower 70s. Southeast winds 5 to 10 miles an hour. Monday, sunny. A slight chance of showers and thunderstorms in the afternoon. Warmer with highs around 100. Southwest winds 5 to 10 miles an hour. Chance of rain 20%. Monday night, mostly clear. A slight chance of showers and thunderstorms in the evening. Lows in the lower 70s. Northwest winds 5 to 10 miles an hour, becoming north after midnight. Chance of rain 20%. Heat index values up to 100 too early in the evening. Tuesday, sunny. Not as warm with highs in the upper 80s. Tuesday night, mostly clear. Lows in the lower 60s. Wednesday, mostly sunny. Highs in the lower 80s. Wednesday night, partly cloudy. A chance of showers after midnight. Lows in the lower 60s. Chance of rain 30%. Thursday, mostly cloudy in the morning, then becoming partly sunny. Highs in the mid-80s. Thursday night, mostly cloudy. A chance of showers after midnight. Lows in the mid-60s. Chance of rain 30%. Friday, mostly cloudy in the morning, then becoming mostly sunny. Highs in the mid-80s. Friday night, mostly clear in the evening, then becoming partly cloudy. Lows in the upper 60s. Saturday, mostly sunny. Highs in the lower 90s. At 11 p.m., in Sioux City, the temperature was 75 and the dew point 66. The relative humidity was 73%. Wind was east at 9 miles an hour. The pressure was 30.00 inches and rising. Elsewhere in northwest Iowa, Morris was clear and 72. In Sheldon, Cherokee was clear and 70. Spencer was clear and 65. Storm Lake was clear and 72. Other conditions across the northern plains, farther east in Iowa, skies ranged from clear to partly cloudy. It was 79 at Des Moines, 76 at Cedar Rapids, and 71 at Waterloo. In eastern Nebraska, skies ranged from clear to partly cloudy, and temperatures were between 78 and 82 degrees. In eastern South Dakota, it was clear, and temperatures were between 71 and 73 degrees. And in southern Minnesota, skies ranged from clear to partly cloudy. It was 69 at Worthington, 69 at Marshall, 75 at Mankato, 79 at Minneapolis, and 69 at Rochester. Once again, at 11 p.m. Sioux City had a temperature of 75. A weather message for the following county, Monona, Iowa, and the following counties in Nebraska, Thurston and Burt. Heat advisory remains in effect from 10 a.m. to 10 p.m. Monday. What? Heat index values of 105 to 110 expected. Where? Portions of southwest and west central Iowa and east central, northeast, and southeast Nebraska. When? From 10 a.m. to 10 p.m. Monday. Impacts. Hot temperatures and high humidity may cause heat illnesses. Additional details. Overnight heat index values in the mid to upper 70s will provide little relief. The current time is 11:54 p.m. Central Daylight Time. Operating on a frequency of 162.475 MHz, this is NOAA Weather Radio.

Station WXL62, broadcasting from a transmitter near Lawton, Iowa. Our program originates from the National Weather Service in Sioux Falls and serves Sioux City and the surrounding Siouxland area. This hazardous weather outlook is for northwest Iowa, west central Iowa, southwest Minnesota, northeast Nebraska, east central South Dakota, and southeast South Dakota. For tonight, hazardous weather is not expected at this time. For Sunday through Friday, isolated strong to severe storms are possible Sunday night with wind gusts up to 65 miles an hour as the main threat. Heat increases through early next week, with highs Monday well into the 90s and possibly around 100 south of I-90. Spotter activation is not expected at this time. Your National Weather Service forecast for Siouxland. Overnight, mostly clear. Lows in the upper 60s. East winds 5 to 10 miles an hour. Sunday, mostly sunny. Humid with highs around 90. Southeast winds 5 to 10 miles an hour. Sunday night, mostly clear. Humid with lows in the lower 70s. Southeast winds 5 to 10 miles an hour. Monday, sunny. A slight chance of showers and thunderstorms in the afternoon. Warmer with highs around 100. Southwest winds 5 to 10 miles an hour. Chance of rain 20%. Monday night, mostly clear. A slight chance of showers and thunderstorms in the evening. Lows in the lower 70s. Northwest winds 5 to 10 miles an hour, becoming north after midnight. Chance of rain 20%. Heat index values up to 100 too early in the evening. Tuesday, sunny. Not as warm with highs in the upper 80s. Tuesday night, mostly clear. Lows in the lower 60s. Wednesday, mostly sunny. Highs in the lower 80s. Wednesday night, partly cloudy. A chance of showers after midnight. Lows in the lower 60s. Chance of rain 30%. Thursday, mostly cloudy in the morning, then becoming partly sunny. Highs in the mid-80s. Thursday night, mostly cloudy. A chance of showers after midnight. Lows in the mid-60s. Chance of rain 30%. Friday, mostly cloudy in the morning, then becoming mostly sunny. Highs in the mid-80s. Friday night, mostly clear in the evening, then becoming partly cloudy. Lows in the upper 60s. Saturday, mostly sunny. Highs in the lower 90s. At 11 p.m., in Sioux City, the temperature was 75 and the dew point 66. The relative humidity was 73%. Wind was east at 9 miles an hour. The pressure was 30.00 inches and rising. Elsewhere in northwest Iowa, Morris was clear and 72. In Sheldon, Cherokee was clear and 70. Spencer was clear and 65. Storm Lake was clear and 72. Other conditions across the northern plains, farther east in Iowa, skies ranged from clear to partly cloudy. It was 79 at Des Moines, 76 at Cedar Rapids, and 71 at Waterloo. In eastern Nebraska, skies ranged from clear to partly cloudy, and temperatures were between 78 and 82 degrees. In eastern South Dakota, it was clear, and temperatures were between 71 and 73 degrees. And in southern Minnesota, skies ranged from clear to partly cloudy. It was 69 at Worthington, 69 at Marshall, 75 at Mankato, 79 at Minneapolis, and 69 at Rochester. Once again, at 11 p.m. Sioux City had a temperature of 75. A weather message for the following county, Monona, Iowa, and the following counties, in Nebraska, Thurston and Burt. Heat advisory remains in effect from 10 a.m. to 10 p.m. Monday. What? Heat index values of 105 to 110 expected. Where? Portions of southwest and west central Iowa and east central, northeast, and southeast Nebraska. When? From 10 a.m. to 10 p.m. Monday. Impacts. Hot temperatures and high humidity may cause heat illnesses. Additional details. Overnight heat index values in the mid to upper 70s will provide little relief. The current time is 12 a.m. Central Daylight.

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Our program originates from the National Weather Service in Sioux Falls and serves Sioux City and the surrounding Siouxland area. This hazardous weather outlook is for northwest Iowa, west central Iowa, southwest Minnesota, northeast Nebraska, east central South Dakota, and southeast South Dakota. For tonight, hazardous weather is not expected at this time. For Sunday through Friday, isolated strong to severe storms are possible Sunday night with wind gusts up to 65 miles an hour as the main threat. Heat increases through early next week, with highs Monday well into the 90s and possibly around 100 south of I-90. Spotter activation is not expected at this time. Your National Weather Service forecast for Siouxland. Overnight, mostly clear. Lows in the upper 60s. East winds 5 to 10 miles an hour. Sunday, mostly sunny. Humid with highs around 90. Southeast winds 5 to 10 miles an hour. Sunday night, mostly clear. Humid with lows in the lower 70s. Southeast winds 5 to 10 miles an hour. Monday, sunny. A slight chance of showers and thunderstorms in the afternoon. Warmer with highs around 100. Southwest winds 5 to 10 miles an hour. Chance of rain 20%. Monday night, mostly clear. A slight chance of showers and thunderstorms in the evening. Lows in the lower 70s. Northwest winds 5 to 10 miles an hour, becoming north after midnight. Chance of rain 20%. Heat index values up to 100 too early in the evening. Tuesday, sunny. Not as warm with highs in the upper 80s. Tuesday night, mostly clear. Lows in the lower 60s. Wednesday, mostly sunny. Highs in the lower 80s. Wednesday night, partly cloudy. A chance of showers after midnight. Lows in the lower 60s. Chance of rain 30%. Thursday, mostly cloudy in the morning, then becoming partly sunny. Highs in the mid-80s. Thursday night, mostly cloudy. A chance of showers after midnight. Lows in the mid-60s. Chance of rain 30%. Friday, mostly cloudy in the morning, then becoming mostly sunny. Highs in the mid-80s. Friday night, mostly clear in the evening, then becoming partly cloudy. Lows in the upper 60s. Saturday, mostly sunny. Highs in the lower 90s. At midnight, in Sioux City, the temperature was 73 and the dew point 66. The relative humidity was 78%. Wind was east at 8 miles an hour. The pressure was 30.00 inches and steady. Elsewhere in northwest Iowa, Morris was clear and 68. In Sheldon, Cherokee was clear and 70. Spencer was clear and 66. Storm Lake was clear and 70. Other conditions across the northern plains, farther east in Iowa, skies ranged from clear to partly cloudy. It was 77 at Des Moines, 74 at Cedar Rapids, and 68 at Waterloo. In eastern Nebraska, skies ranged from clear to partly cloudy, and temperatures were between 76 and 80 degrees. In eastern South Dakota, it was clear, and temperatures were between 68 and 70 degrees. And in southern Minnesota, skies ranged from clear to partly cloudy. It was 65 at Worthington, 67 at Marshall, 71 at Mankato, 77 at Minneapolis, and 68 at Rochester. Once again, at midnight, Sioux City had a temperature of 73. A weather message for the following county, Monona, Iowa, and the following counties in Nebraska, Thurston and Burt. Heat advisory remains in effect from 10 a.m. to 10 p.m. Monday. What's heat index values of 105 to 110 expected? Where portions of southwest and west central Iowa and east central, northeast, and southeast Nebraska? When, from 10 a.m. to 10 p.m. Monday? Impacts, hot temperatures and high humidity may cause heat illnesses. Additional details, overnight heat index values in the mid to upper.

70s will provide little relief. The current time is 12:05 a.m. Central Daylight Time. Operating on a frequency of 162.475 MHz, this is NOAA Weather Radio Station WXL62, broadcasting from a transmitter near Lawton, Iowa. Our program originates from the National Weather Service in Sioux Falls and serves Sioux City and the surrounding Siouxland area. This hazardous weather outlook is for northwest Iowa, west central Iowa, southwest Minnesota, northeast Nebraska, east central South Dakota, and southeast South Dakota. For tonight, hazardous weather is not expected at this time. For Sunday through Friday, isolated strong to severe storms are possible Sunday night with wind gusts up to 65 miles an hour as the main threat. Heat increases through early next week, with highs Monday well into the 90s and possibly around 100 south of I-90. Spotter activation is not expected at this time. Your National Weather Service forecast for Siouxland. Overnight, mostly clear. Lows in the upper 60s. East winds 5 to 10 miles an hour. Sunday, mostly sunny. Humid with highs around 90. Southeast winds 5 to 10 miles an hour. Sunday night, mostly clear. Humid with lows in the lower 70s. Southeast winds 5 to 10 miles an hour. Monday, sunny. A slight chance of showers and thunderstorms in the afternoon. Warmer with highs around 100. Southwest winds 5 to 10 miles an hour. Chance of rain 20%. Monday night, mostly clear. A slight chance of showers and thunderstorms in the evening. Lows in the lower 70s. Northwest winds 5 to 10 miles an hour, becoming north after midnight. Chance of rain 20%. Heat index values up to 100 too early in the evening. Tuesday, sunny. Not as warm with highs in the upper 80s. Tuesday night, mostly clear. Lows in the lower 60s. Wednesday, mostly sunny. Highs in the lower 80s. Wednesday night, partly cloudy. A chance of showers after midnight. Lows in the lower 60s. Chance of rain 30%. Thursday, mostly cloudy in the morning, then becoming partly sunny. Highs in the mid-80s. Thursday night, mostly cloudy. A chance of showers after midnight. Lows in the mid-60s. Chance of rain 30%. Friday, mostly cloudy in the morning, then becoming mostly sunny. Highs in the mid-80s. Friday night, mostly clear in the evening, then becoming partly cloudy. Lows in the upper 60s. Saturday, mostly sunny. Highs in the lower 90s. At midnight, in Sioux City, the temperature was 73 and the dew point 66. The relative humidity was 78%. Wind was east at 8 miles an hour. The pressure was 30.00 inches and steady. Elsewhere in northwest Iowa, Morris was clear and 68. In Sheldon, Cherokee was clear and 70. Spencer was clear and 66. Storm Lake was clear and 70. Other conditions across the northern plains, farther east in Iowa, skies ranged from clear to partly cloudy. It was 77 at Des Moines, 74 at Cedar Rapids, and 68 at Waterloo. In eastern Nebraska, skies ranged from clear to partly cloudy, and temperatures were between 76 and 80 degrees. In eastern South Dakota, it was clear, and temperatures were between 68 and 70 degrees. And in southern Minnesota, skies ranged from clear to partly cloudy. It was 65 at Worthington, 67 at Marshall, 71 at Mankato, 77 at Minneapolis, and 68 at Rochester. Once again, at midnight, Sioux City had a temperature of 73. A weather message for the following county, Monona, Iowa, and the following counties in Nebraska, Thurston and Burt. Heat advisory remains in effect from 10 a.m. to 10 p.m. Monday. What? Heat index values of 105 to 110 expected. Where? Portions of southwest and west central Iowa and east central, northeast, and southeast Nebraska. When? From 10 a.m. to 10 p.m. Monday. Impacts, hot temperatures and

humidity may cause heat illnesses. Additional details, overnight heat index values in the mid to upper 70s will provide little relief. The current time is 12:10 a.m. Central Daylight Time. Operating on a frequency of 162.475 MHz, this is NOAA Weather Radio Station WXL62, broadcasting from a transmitter near Lawton, Iowa. Our program originates from the National Weather Service in Sioux Falls and serves Sioux City and the surrounding Siouxland area. This hazardous weather outlook is for northwest Iowa, west central Iowa, southwest Minnesota, northeast Nebraska, east central South Dakota, and southeast South Dakota. For tonight, hazardous weather is not expected at this time. For Sunday through Friday, isolated strong to severe storms are possible Sunday night with wind gusts up to 65 miles an hour as the main threat. Heat increases through early next week, with highs Monday well into the 90s and possibly around 100 south of I-90. Spotter activation is not expected at this time. Your National Weather Service forecast for Siouxland. Overnight, mostly clear. Lows in the upper 60s. East winds 5 to 10 miles an hour. Sunday, mostly sunny. Humid with highs around 90. Southeast winds 5 to 10 miles an hour. Sunday night, mostly clear. Humid with lows in the lower 70s. Southeast winds 5 to 10 miles an hour. Monday, sunny. A slight chance of showers and thunderstorms in the afternoon. Warmer with highs around 100. Southwest winds 5 to 10 miles an hour. Chance of rain 20%. Monday night, mostly clear. A slight chance of showers and thunderstorms in the evening. Lows in the lower 70s. Northwest winds 5 to 10 miles an hour, becoming north after midnight. Chance of rain 20%. Heat index values up to 100 too early in the evening. Tuesday, sunny. Not as warm with highs in the upper 80s. Tuesday night, mostly clear. Lows in the lower 60s. Wednesday, mostly sunny. Highs in the lower 80s. Wednesday night, partly cloudy. A chance of showers after midnight. Lows in the lower 60s. Chance of rain 30%. Thursday, mostly cloudy in the morning, then becoming partly sunny. Highs in the mid 80s. Thursday night, mostly cloudy. A chance of showers after midnight. Lows in the mid 60s. Chance of rain 30%. Friday, mostly cloudy in the morning, then becoming mostly sunny. Highs in the mid-80s. Friday night, mostly clear in the evening, then becoming partly cloudy. Lows in the upper 60s. Saturday, mostly sunny. Highs in the lower 90s. At midnight, in Sioux City, the temperature was 73 and the dew point 66. The relative humidity was 78%. Wind was east at 8 miles an hour. The pressure was 30.00 inches and steady. Elsewhere in northwest Iowa, Morris was clear and 68. In Sheldon, Cherokee was clear and 70. Spencer was clear and 66. Storm Lake was clear and 70. Other conditions across the northern plains, farther east in Iowa, skies ranged from clear to partly cloudy. It was 77 at Des Moines, 74 at Cedar Rapids, and 68 at Waterloo. In eastern Nebraska, skies ranged from clear to partly cloudy, and temperatures were between 76 and 80 degrees. In eastern South Dakota, it was clear, and temperatures were between 68 and 70 degrees. And in southern Minnesota, skies ranged from clear to partly cloudy. It was 65 at Worthington, 67 at Marshall, 71 at Mankato, 77 at Minneapolis, and 68 at Rochester. Once again, at midnight, Sioux City had a temperature of 73. A weather message for the following county, Monona, Iowa, and the following counties in Nebraska, Thurston and Burt. Heat advisory remains in effect from 10 a.m. to 10 p.m. Monday. What? Heat index values of 105 to 110 expected. Where? Portions of southwest and west central Iowa and east central, northeast, and southeast.

Nebraska. When? From 10 a.m. to 10 p.m. Monday. Impacts. Hot temperatures and high humidity may cause heat illnesses. Additional details. Overnight heat index values in the mid to upper 70s will provide little relief. The current time is 12:15 a.m. Central Daylight Time. Operating on a frequency of 162.475 MHz, this is NOAA Weather Radio Station WXL62, broadcasting from a transmitter near Lawton, Iowa. Our program originates from the National Weather Service in Sioux Falls and serves Sioux City and the surrounding Siouxland area. This hazardous weather outlook is for northwest Iowa, west central Iowa, southwest Minnesota, northeast Nebraska, east central South Dakota, and southeast South Dakota. For tonight, hazardous weather is not expected at this time. For Sunday through Friday, isolated strong to severe storms are possible Sunday night with wind gusts up to 65 miles an hour as the main threat. Heat increases through early next week, with highs Monday well into the 90s and possibly around 100 south of I-90. Spotter activation is not expected at this time. Your National Weather Service forecast for Siouxland. Rest of tonight, mostly clear. Lows in the upper 60s. East winds around 5 miles an hour. Sunday, mostly sunny. Humid with highs around 90. Southeast winds 5 to 10 miles an hour. Sunday night, mostly clear. Humid with lows in the lower 70s. Southeast winds 5 to 10 miles an hour. Monday, sunny. A slight chance of showers and thunderstorms in the afternoon. Warmer with highs around 100. Southwest winds 5 to 10 miles an hour. Chance of rain 20%. Monday night, mostly clear. A slight chance of showers and thunderstorms in the evening. Lows in the lower 70s. Northwest winds 5 to 10 miles an hour, becoming north after midnight. Chance of rain 20%. Heat index values up to 102 early in the evening. Tuesday, sunny. Not as warm with highs in the upper 80s. Tuesday night, mostly clear. Lows in the lower 60s. Wednesday, mostly sunny. Highs in the lower 80s. Wednesday night, partly cloudy. A chance of showers after midnight. Lows in the lower 60s. Chance of rain 30%. Thursday, mostly cloudy in the morning, then becoming partly sunny. Highs in the mid-80s. Thursday night, mostly cloudy. A chance of showers after midnight. Lows in the mid-60s. Chance of rain 30%. Friday, mostly cloudy in the morning, then becoming mostly sunny. Highs in the mid-80s. Friday night, mostly clear in the evening, then becoming partly cloudy. Lows in the upper 60s. Saturday, mostly sunny. Highs in the lower 90s. At midnight, in Sioux City, the temperature was 73 and the dew point 66. The relative humidity was 78%. Wind was east at 8 miles an hour. The pressure was 30.00 inches and steady. Elsewhere in northwest Iowa, Morris was clear and 68. In Sheldon, Cherokee was clear and 70. Spencer was clear and 66. Storm Lake was clear and 70. Other conditions across the northern plains, farther east in Iowa, skies ranged from clear to partly cloudy. It was 77 at Des Moines, 74 at Cedar Rapids, and 68 at Waterloo. In eastern Nebraska, skies ranged from clear to partly cloudy, and temperatures were between 76 and 80 degrees. In eastern South Dakota, it was clear, and temperatures were between 68 and 70 degrees. And in southern Minnesota, skies ranged from clear to partly cloudy. It was 65 at Worthington, 67 at Marshall, 71 at Mankato, 77 at Minneapolis, and 68 at Rochester. Once again, at midnight, Sioux City had a temperature of 73. A weather message for the following county, Monona, Iowa, and the following counties in Nebraska, Thurston and Burt. Heat advisory remains in effect from 10 a.m. to 10 p.m. Monday. What? Heat index values of 105 to 110.

affected. Where? Portions of southwest and west central Iowa and east central, northeast, and southeast Nebraska. When? From 10 a.m. to 10 p.m. Monday. Impacts. Hot temperatures and high humidity may cause heat illnesses. Additional details. Overnight heat index values in the mid to upper 70s will provide little relief. The current time is 12:20 a.m. Central Daylight Time. Operating on a frequency of 162.475 MHz, this is NOAA Weather Radio Station WXL62, broadcasting from a transmitter near Lawton, Iowa. Our program originates from the National Weather Service in Sioux Falls and serves Sioux City and the surrounding Siouxland area. This hazardous weather outlook is for northwest Iowa, west central Iowa, southwest Minnesota, northeast Nebraska, east central South Dakota, and southeast South Dakota. For tonight, hazardous weather is not expected at this time. For Sunday through Friday, isolated strong to severe storms are possible Sunday night with wind gusts up to 65 miles an hour as the main threat. Heat increases through early next week, with highs Monday well into the 90s and possibly around 100 south of I-90. Spotter activation is not expected at this time. Your National Weather Service forecast for Siouxland. Rest of tonight, mostly clear. Lows in the upper 60s. East winds around 5 miles an hour. Sunday, mostly sunny. Humid with highs around 90. Southeast winds 5 to 10 miles an hour. Sunday night, mostly clear. Humid with lows in the lower 70s. Southeast winds 5 to 10 miles an hour. Monday, sunny. A slight chance of showers and thunderstorms in the afternoon. Warmer with highs around 100. Southwest winds 5 to 10 miles an hour. Chance of rain 20%. Monday night, mostly clear. A slight chance of showers and thunderstorms in the evening. Lows in the lower 70s. Northwest winds 5 to 10 miles an hour, becoming north after midnight. Chance of rain 20%. Heat index values up to 100 too early in the evening. Tuesday, sunny. Not as warm with highs in the upper 80s. Tuesday night, mostly clear. Lows in the lower 60s. Wednesday, mostly sunny. Highs in the lower 80s. Wednesday night, partly cloudy. A chance of showers after midnight. Lows in the lower 60s. Chance of rain 30%. Thursday, mostly cloudy in the morning, then becoming partly sunny. Highs in the mid-80s. Thursday night, mostly cloudy. A chance of showers after midnight. Lows in the mid-60s. Chance of rain 30%. Friday, mostly cloudy in the morning, then becoming mostly sunny. Highs in the mid-80s. Friday night, mostly clear in the evening, then becoming partly cloudy. Lows in the upper 60s. Saturday, mostly sunny. Highs in the lower 90s. At midnight, in Sioux City, the temperature was 73 and the dew point 66. The relative humidity was 70%. Wind was east at 8 miles an hour. The pressure was 30.00 inches and steady. Elsewhere in northwest Iowa, Morris was clear and 68. In Sheldon, Cherokee was clear and 70. Spencer was clear and 66. Storm Lake was clear and 70. Other conditions across the northern plains, farther east in Iowa, skies ranged from clear to partly cloudy. It was 77 at Des Moines, 74 at Cedar Rapids, and 68 at Waterloo. In eastern Nebraska, skies ranged from clear to partly cloudy, and temperatures were between 76 and 80 degrees. In eastern South Dakota, it was clear, and temperatures were between 68 and 70 degrees. And in southern Minnesota, skies ranged from clear to partly cloudy. It was 65 at Worthington, 67 at Marshall, 71 at Mankato, 77 at Minneapolis, and 68 at Rochester. Once again, at midnight, Sioux City had a temperature of 73. A weather message for the following county, Monona, Iowa, and the following counties in Nebraska, Thurston and Burt. Heat advisory remains.

in effect from 10 a.m. to 10 p.m. Monday. What heat index values of 105 to 110 expected? Where portions of southwest and west central Iowa and east central, northeast, and southeast Nebraska? When from 10 a.m. to 10 p.m. Monday? Impacts: hot temperatures and high humidity may cause heat illnesses. Additional details: overnight heat index values in the mid to upper 70s will provide little relief. The current time is 12:25 a.m. Central Daylight Time. Operating on a frequency of 162.475 MHz, this is NOAA Weather Radio Station WXL62, broadcasting from a transmitter near Lawton, Iowa. Our program originates from the National Weather Service in Sioux Falls and serves Sioux City and the surrounding Siouxland area. This hazardous weather outlook is for northwest Iowa, west central Iowa, southwest Minnesota, northeast Nebraska, east central South Dakota, and southeast South Dakota. For tonight, hazardous weather is not expected at this time. For Sunday through Friday, isolated strong to severe storms are possible Sunday night with wind gusts up to 65 miles an hour as the main threat. Heat increases through early next week, with highs Monday well into the 90s and possibly around 100 south of I-90. Spotter activation is not expected at this time. Your National Weather Service forecast for Siouxland. Rest of tonight, mostly clear. Lows in the upper 60s. East winds around 5 miles an hour. Sunday, mostly sunny. Humid with highs around 90. Southeast winds 5 to 10 miles an hour. Sunday night, mostly clear. Humid with lows in the lower 70s. Southeast winds 5 to 10 miles an hour. Monday, sunny. A slight chance of showers and thunderstorms in the afternoon. Warmer with highs around 100. Southwest winds 5 to 10 miles an hour. Chance of rain 20%. Monday night, mostly clear. A slight chance of showers and thunderstorms in the evening. Lows in the lower 70s. Northwest winds 5 to 10 miles an hour, becoming north after midnight. Chance of rain 20%. Heat index values up to 102 early in the evening. Tuesday, sunny. Not as warm with highs in the upper 80s. Tuesday night, mostly clear. Lows in the lower 60s. Wednesday, mostly sunny. Highs in the lower 80s. Wednesday night, partly cloudy. A chance of showers after midnight. Lows in the lower 60s. Chance of rain 30%. Thursday, mostly cloudy in the morning, then becoming partly sunny. Highs in the mid 80s. Thursday night, mostly cloudy. A chance of showers after midnight. Lows in the mid 60s. Chance of rain 30%. Friday, mostly cloudy in the morning, then becoming mostly sunny. Highs in the mid-80s. Friday night, mostly clear in the evening, then becoming partly cloudy. Lows in the upper 60s. Saturday, mostly sunny. Highs in the lower 90s. At midnight, in Sioux City, the temperature was 73 and the dew point 66. The relative humidity was 78%. Wind was east at 8 miles an hour. The pressure was 30.00 inches and steady. Elsewhere in northwest Iowa, Morris was clear and 68. In Sheldon, Cherokee was clear and 70. Spencer was clear and 66. Storm Lake was clear and 70. Other conditions across the northern plains, farther east in Iowa, skies ranged from clear to partly cloudy. It was 77 at Des Moines, 74 at Cedar Rapids, and 68 at Waterloo. In eastern Nebraska, skies ranged from clear to partly cloudy, and temperatures were between 76 and 80 degrees. In eastern South Dakota, it was clear, and temperatures were between 68 and 70 degrees. And in southern Minnesota, skies ranged from clear to partly cloudy. It was 65 at Worthington, 67 at Marshall, 71 at Mankato, 77 at Minneapolis, and 68 at Rochester. Once again, at midnight, Sioux City had a temperature of 73. A weather message for the following county.

Monona, Iowa, and the following counties in Nebraska, Thurston and Burt. Heat advisory remains in effect from 10 a.m. to 10 p.m. Monday. What? Heat index values of 105 to 110 expected. Where? Portions of southwest and west central Iowa and east central, northeast, and southeast Nebraska. When? From 10 a.m. to 10 p.m. Monday. Impacts. Hot temperatures and high humidity may cause heat illnesses. Additional details. Overnight heat index values in the mid to upper 70s will provide little relief. The current time is 12:30 a.m. Central Daylight Time. Operating on a frequency of 162.475 MHz, this is NOAA Weather Radio Station WXL62, broadcasting from a transmitter near Lawton, Iowa. Our program originates from the National Weather Service in Sioux Falls and serves Sioux City and the surrounding Siouxland area. This hazardous weather outlook is for northwest Iowa, west central Iowa, southwest Minnesota, northeast Nebraska, east central South Dakota, and southeast South Dakota. For tonight, hazardous weather is not expected at this time. For Sunday through Friday, isolated strong to severe storms are possible Sunday night with wind gusts up to 65 miles an hour as the main threat. Heat increases through early next week, with highs Monday well into the 90s and possibly around 100 south of I-90. Spotter activation is not expected at this time. Your National Weather Service forecast for Siouxland. West of tonight, mostly clear. Lows in the upper 60s. East winds around 5 miles an hour. Sunday, mostly sunny. Humid with highs around 90. Southeast winds 5 to 10 miles an hour. Sunday night, mostly clear. Humid with lows in the lower 70s. Southeast winds 5 to 10 miles an hour. Monday, sunny. A slight chance of showers and thunderstorms in the afternoon. Warmer with highs around 100. Southwest winds 5 to 10 miles an hour. Chance of rain 20%. Monday night, mostly clear. A slight chance of showers and thunderstorms in the evening. Lows in the lower 70s. Northwest winds 5 to 10 miles an hour, becoming north after midnight. Chance of rain 20%. Heat index values up to 102 early in the evening. Tuesday, sunny. Not as warm with highs in the upper 80s. Tuesday night, mostly clear. Lows in the lower... Tuesday, sunny. Not as warm with highs in the upper 80s. Tuesday night, mostly clear. Lows in the lower 60s. Wednesday, mostly sunny. Highs in the lower 80s. Wednesday night, partly cloudy. A chance of showers after midnight. Lows in the lower 60s. Chance of rain 30%. Thursday, mostly cloudy in the morning, then becoming partly sunny. Highs in the mid 80s. Thursday night, mostly cloudy. A chance of showers after midnight. Lows in the mid-60s. Chance of rain 30%. Friday, mostly cloudy in the morning, then becoming mostly sunny. Highs in the mid-80s. Friday night, mostly clear in the evening, then becoming partly cloudy. Lows in the upper 60s. Saturday, mostly sunny. Highs in the lower 90s. At midnight, in Sioux City, the temperature was 73 and the dew point 66. The relative humidity was 78%. Wind was east at 8 miles an hour. The pressure was 30.00 inches and steady. Elsewhere in northwest Iowa, Morris was clear and 68. In Sheldon, Cherokee was clear and 70. Spencer was clear and 66. Storm Lake was clear and 70. Other conditions across the northern plains, farther east in Iowa, skies ranged from clear to partly cloudy. It was 77 at Des Moines, 74 at Cedar Rapids, and 68 at Waterloo. In eastern Nebraska, skies ranged from clear to partly cloudy, and temperatures were between 76 and 80 degrees. In eastern South Dakota, it was clear, and temperatures were between 68 and 70 degrees. And in southern Minnesota, skies ranged from clear to partly cloudy. It was 65.

8 at Worthington, 67 at Marshall, 71 at Mankato, 77 at Minneapolis, and 68 at Rochester. Once again, at midnight, Sioux City had a temperature of 73. A weather message for the following county, Monona, Iowa, and the following counties in Nebraska, Thurston and Burt. Heat advisory remains in effect from 10 a.m. to 10 p.m. Monday. What? Heat index values of 105 to 110 expected. Where? Portions of southwest and west central Iowa and east central, northeast, and southeast Nebraska. When? From 10 a.m. to 10 p.m. Monday. Impacts. Hot temperatures and high humidity may cause heat illnesses. Additional details. Overnight heat index values in the mid to upper 70s will provide little relief. The current time is 12:35 a.m. Central Daylight Time. Operating on a frequency of 162.475 megahertz, this is NOAA Weather Radio Station WXL62, broadcasting from a transmitter near Lawton, Iowa. Our program originates from the National Weather Service in Sioux Falls and serves Sioux City and the surrounding Siouxland area. This hazardous weather outlook is for northwest Iowa, west central Iowa, southwest Minnesota, northeast Nebraska, east central South Dakota, and southeast South Dakota. For tonight, hazardous weather is not expected at this time. For Sunday through Friday, isolated strong to severe storms are possible Sunday night with wind gusts up to 65 miles an hour as the main threat. Heat increases through early next week, with highs Monday well into the 90s and possibly around 100 south of I-90. Spotter activation is not expected at this time. Your National Weather Service forecast for Siouxland. West of tonight, mostly clear. Lows in the upper 60s. East winds around 5 miles an hour. Sunday, mostly sunny. Humid with highs around 90. Southeast winds 5 to 10 miles an hour. Sunday night, mostly clear. Humid with lows in the lower 70s. Southeast winds 5 to 10 miles an hour. Monday, sunny. A slight chance of showers and thunderstorms in the afternoon. Warmer with highs around 100. Southwest winds 5 to 10 miles an hour. Chance of rain 20%. Monday night, mostly clear. A slight chance of showers and thunderstorms in the evening. Lows in the lower 70s. Northwest winds 5 to 10 miles an hour, becoming north after midnight. Chance of rain 20%. Heat index values up to 102 early in the evening. Tuesday, sunny. Not as warm with highs in the upper 80s. Tuesday night, mostly clear. Lows in the lower 60s. Wednesday, mostly sunny. Highs in the lower 80s. Wednesday night, partly cloudy. A chance of showers after midnight. Lows in the lower 60s. Chance of rain 30%. Thursday, mostly cloudy in the morning, then becoming partly sunny. Highs in the mid 80s. Thursday night, mostly cloudy. A chance of showers after midnight. Lows in the mid 60s. Chance of rain 30%. Friday, mostly cloudy in the morning, then becoming mostly sunny. Highs in the mid-80s. Friday night, mostly clear in the evening, then becoming partly cloudy. Lows in the upper 60s. Saturday, mostly sunny. Highs in the lower 90s. At midnight, in Sioux City, the temperature was 73 and the dew point 66. The relative humidity was 70%. Wind was east at 8 miles an hour. The pressure was 30.00 inches and steady. Elsewhere in northwest Iowa, Morris was clear and 68. In Sheldon, Cherokee was clear and 70. Spencer was clear and 66. Storm Lake was clear and 70. Other conditions across the northern plains, farther east in Iowa, skies ranged from clear to partly cloudy. It was 77 at Des Moines, 74 at Cedar Rapids, and 68 at Waterloo. In eastern Nebraska, skies ranged from clear to partly cloudy, and temperatures were between 76 and 80 degrees. In eastern South Dakota, it was clear, and temperatures were between 68 and 70.

and in southern Minnesota, skies ranged from clear to partly cloudy. It was 65 at Worthington, 67 at Marshall, 71 at Mankato, 77 at Minneapolis, and 68 at Rochester. Once again, at midnight, Sioux City had a temperature of 73. A weather message for the following county, Monona, Iowa, and the following counties in Nebraska, Thurston and Burt. Heat advisory remains in effect from 10 a.m. to 10 p.m. Monday. What? Heat index values of 105 to 110 expected. Where? Portions of southwest and west central Iowa and east central, northeast, and southeast Nebraska. When? From 10 a.m. to 10 p.m. Monday. Impacts. Hot temperatures and high humidity may cause heat illnesses. Additional details. Overnight heat index values in the mid to upper 70s will provide little relief. The current time is 12:41 a.m. Central Daylight Time. Operating on a frequency of 162.475 megahertz, this is NOAA Weather Radio Station WXL62, broadcasting from a transmitter near Lawton, Iowa. Our program originates from the National Weather Service in Sioux Falls and serves Sioux City and the surrounding Siouxland area. This hazardous weather outlook is for northwest Iowa, west central Iowa, southwest Minnesota, northeast Nebraska, east central South Dakota, and southeast South Dakota. For tonight, hazardous weather is not expected at this time. For Sunday through Friday, isolated strong to severe storms are possible Sunday night with wind gusts up to 65 miles an hour as the main threat. Heat increases through early next week, with highs Monday well into the 90s and possibly around 100 south of I-90. Spotter activation is not expected at this time. Your National Weather Service forecast for Siouxland. Rest of tonight, mostly clear. Lows in the upper 60s. East winds around 5 miles an hour. Sunday, mostly sunny. Humid with highs around 90. Southeast winds 5 to 10 miles an hour. Sunday night, mostly clear. Humid with lows in the lower 70s. Southeast winds 5 to 10 miles an hour. Monday, sunny. A slight chance of showers and thunderstorms in the afternoon. Warmer with highs around 100. Southwest winds 5 to 10 miles an hour. Chance of rain 20%. Monday night, mostly clear. A slight chance of showers and thunderstorms in the evening. Lows in the lower 70s. Northwest winds 5 to 10 miles an hour, becoming north after midnight. Chance of rain 20%. Heat index values up to 102 early in the evening. Tuesday, sunny. Not as warm with highs in the upper 80s. Tuesday night, mostly clear. Lows in the lower 60s. Wednesday, mostly sunny. Highs in the lower 80s. Wednesday night, partly cloudy. A chance of showers after midnight. Lows in the lower 60s. Chance of rain 30%. Thursday, mostly cloudy in the morning, then becoming partly sunny. Highs in the mid-80s. Thursday night, mostly cloudy. A chance of showers after midnight. Lows in the mid-60s. Chance of rain 30%. Friday, mostly cloudy in the morning, then becoming mostly sunny. Highs in the mid-80s. Friday night, mostly clear in the evening, then becoming partly cloudy. Lows in the upper 60s. Saturday, mostly sunny. Highs in the lower 90s. At midnight, in Sioux City, the temperature was 73 and the dew point 66. The relative humidity was 78%. Wind was east at 8 miles an hour. The pressure was 30.00 inches and steady. Elsewhere in northwest Iowa, Morris was clear and 68. In Sheldon, Cherokee was clear and 70. Spencer was clear and 66. Storm Lake was clear and 70. Other conditions across the northern plains, farther east in Iowa, skies ranged from clear to partly cloudy. It was 77 at Des Moines, 74 at Cedar Rapids, and 68 at Waterloo. In eastern Nebraska, skies ranged from clear to partly cloudy, and temperatures were between 76

105 to 110 expected. Where? Portions of southwest and west central Iowa and east central, northeast, and southeast Nebraska. When? From 10 a.m. to 10 p.m. Monday. Impacts. Hot temperatures and high humidity may cause heat illnesses. Additional details. Overnight heat index values in the mid to upper 70s will provide little relief. The current time is 12:46 a.m. Central Daylight Time. Operating on a frequency of 162.475 MHz, this is NOAA Weather Radio Station WXL62, broadcasting from a transmitter near Lawton, Iowa. Our program originates from the National Weather Service in Sioux Falls and serves Sioux City and the surrounding Siouxland area. This hazardous weather outlook is for northwest Iowa, west central Iowa, southwest Minnesota, northeast Nebraska, east central South Dakota, and southeast South Dakota. For tonight, hazardous weather is not expected at this time. For Sunday through Friday, isolated strong to severe storms are possible Sunday night with wind gusts up to 65 miles an hour as the main threat. Heat increases through early next week, with highs Monday well into the 90s and possibly around 100 south of I-90. Spotter activation is not expected at this time. Your National Weather Service forecast for Siouxland. Rest of tonight, mostly clear. Lows in the upper 60s. East winds around 5 miles an hour. Sunday, mostly sunny. Humid with highs around 90. Southeast winds 5 to 10 miles an hour. Sunday night, mostly clear. Humid with lows in the lower 70s. Southeast winds 5 to 10 miles an hour. Monday, sunny. A slight chance of showers and thunderstorms in the afternoon. Warmer with highs around 100. Southwest winds 5 to 10 miles an hour. Chance of rain 20%. Monday night, mostly clear. A slight chance of showers and thunderstorms in the evening. Lows in the lower 70s. Northwest winds 5 to 10 miles an hour, becoming north after midnight. Chance of rain 20%. Heat index values up to 100 too early in the evening. Tuesday, sunny. Not as warm with highs in the upper 80s. Tuesday night, mostly clear. Lows in the lower 60s. Wednesday, mostly sunny. Highs in the lower 80s. Wednesday night, partly cloudy. A chance of showers after midnight. Lows in the lower 60s. Chance of rain 30%. Thursday, mostly cloudy in the morning, then becoming partly sunny. Highs in the mid 80s. Thursday night, mostly cloudy. A chance of showers after midnight. Lows in the mid 60s. Chance of rain 30%. Friday, mostly cloudy in the morning, then becoming mostly sunny. Highs in the mid-80s. Friday night, mostly clear in the evening, then becoming partly cloudy. Lows in the upper 60s. Saturday, mostly sunny. Highs in the lower 90s. At midnight, in Sioux City, the temperature was 73 and the dew point 66. The relative humidity was 78%. Wind was east at 8 miles an hour. The pressure was 30.00 inches and steady. Elsewhere in northwest Iowa, Morris was clear and 68. In Sheldon, Cherokee was clear and 70. Spencer was clear and 66. Storm Lake was clear and 70. Other conditions across the northern plains, farther east in Iowa, skies ranged from clear to partly cloudy. It was 77 at Des Moines, 74 at Cedar Rapids, and 68 at Waterloo. In eastern Nebraska, skies ranged from clear to partly cloudy, and temperatures were between 76 and 80 degrees. In eastern South Dakota, it was clear, and temperatures were between 68 and 70 degrees. And in southern Minnesota, skies ranged from clear to partly cloudy. It was 65 at Worthington, 67 at Marshall, 71 at Mankato, 77 at Minneapolis, and 68 at Rochester. Once again, at midnight, Sioux City had a temperature of 73. A weather message for the following county, Monona, Iowa, and the following counties in Nebraska, Thurston and Burke.

heat advisory remains in effect from 10 a.m. to 10 p.m. Monday. What? Heat index values of 105 to 110 expected. Where? Portions of southwest and west central Iowa and east central, northeast, and southeast Nebraska. When? From 10 a.m. to 10 p.m. Monday. Impacts. Hot temperatures and high humidity may cause heat illnesses. Additional details. Overnight heat index values in the mid to upper 70s will provide little relief. The current time is 12:51 a.m. Central Daylight Time. Operating on a frequency of 162.475 MHz, this is NOAA Weather Radio Station WXL62, broadcasting from a transmitter near London, Iowa. Our program originates from the National Weather Service in Sioux Falls and serves Sioux City and the surrounding Siouxland area. This hazardous weather outlook is for northwest Iowa, west central Iowa, southwest Minnesota, northeast Nebraska, east central South Dakota, and southeast South Dakota. For tonight, hazardous weather is not expected at this time. For Sunday through Friday, isolated strong to severe storms are possible Sunday night with wind gusts up to 65 miles an hour as the main threat. Heat increases through early next week, with highs Monday well into the 90s and possibly around 100 south of I-90. Spotter activation is not expected at this time. Your National Weather Service forecast for Siouxland. West of tonight, mostly clear. Lows in the upper 60s. East winds around 5 miles an hour. Sunday, mostly sunny. Humid with highs around 90. Southeast winds 5 to 10 miles an hour. Sunday night, mostly clear. Humid with lows in the lower 70s. Southeast winds 5 to 10 miles an hour. Monday, sunny. A slight chance of showers and thunderstorms in the afternoon. Warmer with highs around 100. Southwest winds 5 to 10 miles an hour. Chance of rain 20%. Monday night, mostly clear. A slight chance of showers and thunderstorms in the evening. Lows in the lower 70s. Northwest winds 5 to 10 miles an hour, becoming north after midnight. Chance of rain 20%. Heat index values up to 102 early in the evening. Tuesday, sunny. Not as warm with highs in the upper 80s. Tuesday night, mostly clear. Lows in the lower 60s. Wednesday, mostly sunny. Highs in the lower 80s. Wednesday night, partly cloudy. A chance of showers after midnight. Lows in the lower 60s. Chance of rain 30%. Thursday, mostly cloudy in the morning, then becoming partly sunny. Highs in the mid-80s. Thursday night, mostly cloudy. A chance of showers after midnight. Lows in the mid-60s. Chance of rain 30%. Friday, mostly cloudy in the morning, then becoming mostly sunny. Highs in the mid-80s. Friday night, mostly clear in the evening, then becoming partly cloudy. Lows in the upper 60s. Saturday, mostly sunny. Highs in the lower 90s. At midnight, in Sioux City, the temperature was 73 and the dew point 66. The relative humidity was 78%. Wind was east at 8 miles an hour. The pressure was 30.00 inches and steady. Elsewhere in northwest Iowa, Morris was clear and 68. In Sheldon, Cherokee was clear and 70. Spencer was clear and 66. Storm Lake was clear and 70. Other conditions across the northern plains, farther east in Iowa, skies ranged from clear to partly cloudy. It was 77 at Des Moines, 74 at Cedar Rapids, and 68 at Waterloo. In eastern Nebraska, skies ranged from clear to partly cloudy, and temperatures were between 76 and 80 degrees. In eastern South Dakota, it was clear, and temperatures were between 68 and 70 degrees. And in southern Minnesota, skies ranged from clear to partly cloudy. It was 65 at Worthington, 67 at Marshall, 71 at Mankato, 77 at Minneapolis, and 68 at Rochester. Once again, at midnight, Sioux City had a temperature of 73.

Weather message for the following county, Monona, Iowa, and the following counties in Nebraska, Thurston and Burt. Heat advisory remains in effect from 10 a.m. to 10 p.m. Monday. What? Heat index values of 105 to 110 expected. Where? Portions of southwest and west central Iowa and east central, northeast, and southeast Nebraska. When? From 10 a.m. to 10 p.m. Monday. Impacts. Hot temperatures and high humidity may cause heat illnesses. Additional details. Overnight heat index values in the mid to upper 70s will provide little relief. The current time is 12:56 a.m. Central Daylight Time. Operating on a frequency of 162.475 megahertz, this is NOAA Weather Radio Station WXL62, broadcasting from a transmitter near Lawton, Iowa. Our program originates from the National Weather Service in Sioux Falls and serves Sioux City and the surrounding Siouxland area. This hazardous weather outlook is for northwest Iowa, west central Iowa, southwest Minnesota, northeast Nebraska, east central South Dakota, and southeast South Dakota. For tonight, hazardous weather is not expected at this time. For Sunday through Friday, isolated strong to severe storms are possible Sunday night with wind gusts up to 65 miles an hour as the main threat. Heat increases through early next week, with highs Monday well into the 90s and possibly around 100 south of I-90. Spotter activation is not expected at this time. Your National Weather Service forecast for Siouxland. Rest of tonight, mostly clear. Lows in the upper 60s. East winds around 5 miles an hour. Sunday, mostly sunny. Humid with highs around 90. Southeast winds 5 to 10 miles an hour. Sunday night, mostly clear. Humid with lows in the lower 70s. Southeast winds 5 to 10 miles an hour. Monday, sunny. A slight chance of showers and thunderstorms in the afternoon. Warmer with highs around 100. Southwest winds 5 to 10 miles an hour. Chance of rain 20%. Monday night, mostly clear. A slight chance of showers and thunderstorms in the evening. Lows in the lower 70s. Northwest winds 5 to 10 miles an hour, becoming north after midnight. Chance of rain 20%. Heat index values up to 102 early in the evening. Tuesday, sunny. Not as warm with highs in the upper 80s. Tuesday night, mostly clear. Lows in the lower 60s. Wednesday, mostly sunny. Highs in the lower 80s. Lower 60s. Chance of rain 30%. Thursday, mostly cloudy in the morning, then becoming partly sunny. Highs in the mid 80s. Thursday night, mostly cloudy. A chance of showers after midnight. Lows in the mid 60s. Chance of rain 30%. Friday, mostly cloudy in the morning, then becoming mostly sunny. Highs in the mid 80s. Friday night, mostly clear in the evening, then becoming partly cloudy. Lows in the upper 60s. Saturday, mostly sunny. Highs in the lower 90s. At midnight, in Sioux City, the temperature was 73 and the dew point 66. The relative humidity was 78%. Wind was east at 8 miles an hour. The pressure was 30.00 inches and steady. Elsewhere in northwest Iowa, Morris was clear and 68. In Sheldon, Cherokee was clear and 70. Spencer was clear and 66. Storm Lake was clear and 70. Other conditions across the northern plains, farther east in Iowa, skies ranged from clear to partly cloudy. It was 77 at Des Moines, 74 at Cedar Rapids, and 68 at Waterloo. In eastern Nebraska, skies ranged from clear to partly cloudy, and temperatures were between 76 and 80 degrees. In eastern South Dakota, it was clear, and temperatures were between 68 and 70 degrees. And in southern Minnesota, skies ranged from clear to partly cloudy. It was 65 at Worthington, 67 at Marshall, 71 at Mankato, 77 at Minneapolis, and 68 at Rochester. Once again, at midnight, Sioux City had a temperature of

73. A weather message for the following county, Monona, Iowa, and the following counties, King, Nebraska, Thurston, and Burt. Heat advisory remains in effect from 10 a.m. to 10 p.m. Monday. What? Heat index values of 105 to 110 expected. Where? Portions of southwest and west central Iowa and east central, northeast, and southeast Nebraska. When? From 10 a.m. to 10 p.m. Monday. Impacts. Hot temperatures and high humidity may cause heat illnesses. Additional details. Overnight heat index values in the mid to upper 70s will provide little relief. The current time is 1:01 a.m. Central Daylight Time. Operating on a frequency of 162.475 MHz, this is NOAA Weather Radio Station WXL62, broadcasting from a transmitter near Lawton, Iowa. Our program originates from the National Weather Service in Sioux Falls and serves Sioux City and the surrounding Siouxland area. This hazardous weather outlook is for northwest Iowa, west central Iowa, southwest Minnesota, northeast Nebraska, east central South Dakota, and southeast South Dakota. For tonight, hazardous weather is not expected at this time. For Sunday through Friday, isolated strong to severe storms are possible Sunday night with wind gusts up to 65 miles an hour as the main threat. Heat increases through early next week, with highs Monday well into the 90s and possibly around 100 south of I-90. Spotter activation is not expected at this time. Your National Weather Service forecast for Siouxland. Rest of tonight, mostly clear. Lows in the upper 60s. East winds around 5 miles an hour. Sunday, mostly sunny. Humid with highs around 90. Southeast winds 5 to 10 miles an hour. Sunday night, mostly clear. Humid with lows in the lower 70s. Southeast winds 5 to 10 miles an hour. Monday, sunny. A slight chance of showers and thunderstorms in the afternoon. Hot with highs in the upper 90s. Southwest winds 5 to 10 miles an hour with gusts up to 20 miles an hour. Chance of rain 20%. Monday night, mostly clear with a slight chance of showers and thunderstorms in the evening, then partly cloudy after midnight. Humid with lows in the lower 70s. West winds 5 to 10 miles an hour, becoming north after midnight. Chance of rain 20%. Heat index values up to 101 early in the evening. Tuesday, sunny. Not as warm with highs in the upper 80s. Tuesday night, mostly clear. Lows in the lower 60s. Wednesday, mostly sunny. Highs in the lower 80s. Wednesday night, partly cloudy. A chance of showers after midnight. Lows in the lower 60s. Chance of rain 30%. Thursday, mostly cloudy in the morning, then becoming partly sunny. Highs in the mid-80s. Thursday night, mostly cloudy. A chance of showers after midnight. Lows in the mid-60s. Chance of rain 30%. Friday, mostly cloudy in the morning, then becoming mostly sunny. Highs in the mid-80s. Friday night, mostly clear in the evening, then becoming partly cloudy. Lows in the upper 60s. Saturday, mostly sunny. Highs in the lower 90s. At 1 a.m., in Sioux City, the temperature was 70, and the dew point 65. The relative humidity was 84%. Wind was east at 7 miles an hour. The pressure was 30.02 inches and rising. Elsewhere in northwest Iowa, Morris was clear and 70. In Sheldon, Cherokee was clear and 66. Spencer was clear and 60. Storm Lake was clear and 66. Other conditions across the northern plains, farther east in Iowa, skies ranged from clear to partly cloudy. It was 75 at Des Moines, 74 at Cedar Rapids, and 67 at Waterloo. In eastern Nebraska, temperatures were between 75 and 79 degrees. At Lincoln, it was clear. At Omaha, it was partly cloudy. At Norfolk, it was cloudy. In eastern South Dakota, it was clear, and temperatures were between 66 and 69 degrees. And in southern Minnesota,

Skies ranged from clear to partly cloudy. It was 64 at Worthington, 66 at Marshall, 71 at Mankato, 74 at Minneapolis, and 67 at Rochester. Once again, at 1 a.m. Sioux City had a temperature of 70. A weather message for the following county, Monona, Iowa, and the following counties in Nebraska, Thurston and Burt. Heat advisory remains in effect from 10 a.m. to 10 p.m. Monday. What? Heat index values of 105 to 110 expected. Where? Portions of southwest and west central Iowa and east central, northeast, and southeast Nebraska. When? From 10 a.m. to 10 p.m. Monday. Impacts. Hot temperatures and high humidity may cause heat illnesses. Additional details. Overnight heat index values in the mid to upper 70s will provide little relief. The current time is 1:06 a.m. Central Daylight Time. Operating on a frequency of 162.475 MHz, this is NOAA Weather Radio Station WXL62, broadcasting from a transmitter near Lawton, Iowa. Our program originates from the National Weather Service in Sioux Falls and serves Sioux City and the surrounding Siouxland area. This hazardous weather outlook is for northwest Iowa, west-central Iowa, southwest Minnesota, northeast Nebraska, east-central South Dakota, and southeast South Dakota. For tonight, hazardous weather is not expected at this time. For Sunday through Friday, isolated strong to severe storms are possible Sunday night with wind gusts up to 65 miles an hour as the main threat. Heat increases through early next week, with highs Monday well into the 90s and possibly around 100 south of I-90. Spotter activation is not expected at this time. Your National Weather Service forecast for Siouxland. Rest of tonight, mostly clear. Lows in the upper 60s. East winds around 5 miles an hour. Sunday, mostly sunny. Humid with highs around 90. Southeast winds 5 to 10 miles an hour. Sunday night, mostly clear. Humid with lows in the lower 70s. Southeast winds 5 to 10 miles an hour. Monday, sunny. A slight chance of showers and thunderstorms in the afternoon. Hot with highs in the upper 90s. Southwest winds 5 to 10 miles an hour with gusts up to 20 miles an hour. Chance of rain 20%. Monday night, mostly clear with a slight chance of showers and thunderstorms in the evening, then partly cloudy after midnight. Humid with lows in the lower 70s. West winds 5 to 10 miles an hour, becoming north after midnight. Chance of rain 20%. Heat index values up to 101 early in the evening. Tuesday, sunny. Not as warm with highs in the upper 80s. Tuesday night, mostly clear. Lows in the lower 60s. Wednesday, mostly sunny. Highs in the lower 80s. Wednesday night, partly cloudy. A chance of showers after midnight. Lows in the lower 60s. Chance of rain 30%. Thursday, mostly cloudy in the morning, then becoming partly sunny. Highs in the mid 80s. Thursday night, mostly cloudy. A chance of showers after midnight. Lows in the mid-60s. Chance of rain 30%. Friday, mostly cloudy in the morning, then becoming mostly sunny. Highs in the mid-80s. Friday night, mostly clear in the evening, then becoming partly cloudy. Lows in the upper 60s. Saturday, mostly sunny. Highs in the lower 90s. At 1 a.m., in Sioux City, the temperature was 70, and the dew point 65. The relative humidity was 84%. Wind was east at 7 miles an hour. The pressure was 30.02 inches and rising. Elsewhere in northwest Iowa, Morris was clear and 70. In Sheldon, Cherokee was clear and 66. Spencer was clear and 60. Storm Lake was clear and 66. Other conditions across the northern plains, farther east in Iowa, skies ranged from clear to partly cloudy. It was 75 at Des Moines, 74 at Cedar Rapids, and 67 at Waterloo. In eastern Nebraska, temperatures were between 75 and 79 degrees.

At Lincoln, it was clear. At Omaha, it was partly cloudy. At Norfolk, it was cloudy. In eastern South Dakota, it was clear, and temperatures were between 66 and 69 degrees. And in southern Minnesota, skies ranged from clear to partly cloudy. It was 64 at Worthington, 66 at Marshall, 71 at Mankato, 74 at Minneapolis, and 67 at Rochester. Once again, at 1 a.m. Sioux City had a temperature of 70. At 1 a.m., in Sioux City, the temperature was 70, and the dew point 65. The relative humidity was 84%. Wind was east at 7 miles an hour. The pressure was 30.02 inches and rising. Elsewhere in northwest Iowa, Morris was clear and 70. In Sheldon, Cherokee was clear and 66. Spencer was clear and 60. Storm Lake was clear and 66. Other conditions across the northern plains, farther east in Iowa, skies ranged from clear to partly cloudy. It was 75 at Des Moines, 74 at Cedar Rapids, and 67 at Waterloo. In eastern Nebraska, temperatures were between 75 and 79 degrees. At Lincoln, it was clear. At Omaha, it was partly cloudy. At Norfolk, it was cloudy. In eastern South Dakota, it was clear, and temperatures were between 66 and 69 degrees. And in southern Minnesota, skies ranged from clear to partly cloudy. It was 64 at Worthington, 66 at Marshall, 71 at Mankato, 74 at Minneapolis, and 67 at Rochester. Once again, at 1 a.m. Sioux City had a temperature of 70. A weather message for the following county, Monona, Iowa, and the following counties in Nebraska, Thurston and Burt. Heat advisory remains in effect from 10 a.m. to 10 p.m. Monday. What? Heat index values of 105 to 110 expected. Where? Portions of southwest and west central Iowa and east central, northeast, and southeast Nebraska. When? From 10 a.m. to 10 p.m. Monday. Impacts. Hot temperatures and high humidity may cause heat illnesses. Additional details. Overnight heat index values in the mid to upper 70s will provide little relief. The current time is 1:13 a.m. Central Daylight Time. Operating on a frequency of 162.475 MHz, this is NOAA Weather Radio Station WXL62, broadcasting from a transmitter near Lawton, Iowa. Our program originates from the National Weather Service in Sioux Falls and serves Sioux City and the surrounding Siouxland area. This hazardous weather outlook is for northwest Iowa, west central Iowa, southwest Minnesota, northeast Nebraska, east central South Dakota, and southeast South Dakota. For tonight, hazardous weather is not expected at this time. For Sunday through Friday, isolated strong to severe storms are possible Sunday night with wind gusts up to 65 miles an hour as the main threat. Heat increases through early next week, with highs Monday well into the 90s and possibly around 100 south of I-90. Spotter activation is not expected at this time. Your National Weather Service forecast for Siouxland. Rest of tonight, mostly clear. Lows in the upper 60s. East winds around 5 miles an hour. Sunday, mostly sunny. Humid with highs around 90. Southeast winds 5 to 10 miles an hour. Sunday night, mostly clear. Humid with lows in the lower 70s. Southeast winds 5 to 10 miles an hour. Monday, sunny. A slight chance of showers and thunderstorms in the afternoon. Hot with highs in the upper 90s. Southwest winds 5 to 10 miles an hour with gusts up to 20 miles an hour. Chance of rain 20%. Monday night, mostly clear with a slight chance of showers and thunderstorms in the evening, then partly cloudy after midnight. Humid with lows in the lower 70s. West winds 5 to 10 miles an hour, becoming north after midnight. Chance of rain 20%. Heat index values up to 101 early in the evening. Tuesday, sunny. Not as warm with highs in the upper 80s. Tuesday night, mostly clear. Lows in the lower 60s.
Wednesday, mostly sunny. Highs in the lower 80s. Wednesday night, partly cloudy. A chance of showers after midnight. Lows in the lower 60s. Chance of rain 30%. Thursday, mostly cloudy in the morning, then becoming partly sunny. Highs in the mid-80s. Thursday night, mostly cloudy. A chance of showers after midnight. Lows in the mid-60s. Chance of rain 30%. Friday, mostly cloudy in the morning, then becoming mostly sunny. Highs in the mid-80s. Friday night, mostly clear in the evening, then becoming partly cloudy. Lows in the upper 60s. Saturday, mostly sunny. Highs in the lower 90s. At 1 a.m., in Sioux City, the temperature was 70, and the dew point 65. The relative humidity was 84%. Wind was east at 7 miles an hour. The pressure was 30.02 inches and rising. Elsewhere in northwest Iowa, Morris was clear and 70. In Sheldon, Cherokee was clear and 66. Spencer was clear and 60. Storm Lake was clear and 66. Other conditions across the northern plains, farther east in Iowa, skies ranged from clear to partly cloudy. It was 75 at Des Moines, 74 at Cedar Rapids, and 67 at Waterloo. In eastern Nebraska, temperatures were between 75 and 79 degrees. At Lincoln, it was clear. At Omaha, it was partly cloudy. At Norfolk, it was cloudy. In eastern South Dakota, it was clear, and temperatures were between 66 and 69 degrees. And in southern Minnesota, skies ranged from clear to partly cloudy. It was 64 at Worthington, 66 at Marshall, 71 at Mankato, 74 at Minneapolis, and 67 at Rochester. Once again, at 1 a.m. Sioux City had a temperature of 70. A weather message for the following county, Monona, Iowa, and the following counties in Nebraska, Thurston and Burt. Heat advisory remains in effect from 10 a.m. to 10 p.m. Monday. What? Heat index values of 105 to 110 expected. Where? Portions of southwest and west central Iowa and east central, northeast, and southeast Nebraska. When? From 10 a.m. to 10 p.m. Monday. Impacts. Hot temperatures and high humidity may cause heat illnesses. Additional details. Overnight heat index values in the mid to upper 70s will provide little relief. The current time is 1:18 a.m. Central Daylight Time. Operating on a frequency of 162.475 MHz, this is NOAA Weather Radio Station WXL62, broadcasting from a transmitter near Lawton, Iowa. Our program originates from the National Weather Service in Sioux Falls and serves Sioux City and the surrounding Siouxland area. This hazardous weather outlook is for northwest Iowa, west central Iowa, southwest Minnesota, northeast Nebraska, east central South Dakota, and southeast South Dakota. For tonight, hazardous weather is not expected at this time. For Sunday through Friday, isolated strong to severe storms are possible Sunday night with wind gusts up to 65 miles an hour as a main threat. Heat increases through early next week, with highs Monday well into the 90s and possibly around 100 south of I-90. Spotter activation is not expected at this time. Your National Weather Service forecast for Siouxland. West of tonight, mostly clear. Lows in the upper 60s. East winds around 5 miles an hour. Sunday, mostly sunny. Humid with highs around 90. Southeast winds 5 to 10 miles an hour. Sunday night, mostly clear. Humid with lows in the lower 70s. Southeast winds 5 to 10 miles an hour. Monday, sunny. A slight chance of showers and thunderstorms in the afternoon. Hot with highs in the upper 90s. Southwest winds 5 to 10 miles an hour with gusts up to 20 miles an hour. Chance of rain 20%. Monday night, mostly clear with a slight chance of showers and thunderstorms in the evening, then partly cloudy after midnight. Humid with lows in the lower 70s. West winds 5 to 10 miles an hour, becoming north after midnight.
chance of rain 20.

set. Heat index values up to 101 early in the evening. Tuesday, sunny. Not as warm with highs in the upper 80s. Tuesday night, mostly clear. Lows in the lower 60s. Wednesday, mostly sunny. Highs in the lower 80s. Wednesday night, partly cloudy. A chance of showers after midnight. Lows in the lower 60s. Chance of rain 30%. Thursday, mostly cloudy in the morning, then becoming partly sunny. Highs in the mid-80s. Thursday night, mostly cloudy. A chance of showers after midnight. Lows in the mid-60s. Chance of rain 30%. Friday, mostly cloudy in the morning, then becoming mostly sunny. Highs in the mid-80s. Friday night, mostly clear in the evening, then becoming partly cloudy. Lows in the upper 60s. Saturday, mostly sunny. Highs in the lower 90s. At 1 a.m., in Sioux City, the temperature was 70 and the dew point 65. The relative humidity was 84%. Wind was east at 7 miles an hour. The pressure was 30.02 inches and rising. Elsewhere in northwest Iowa, Morris was clear and 70. In Sheldon, Cherokee was clear and 66. Spencer was clear and 60. Storm Lake was clear and 66. Other conditions across the northern plains, farther east in Iowa, skies ranged from clear to partly cloudy. It was 75 at Des Moines, 74 at Cedar Rapids, and 67 at Waterloo. In eastern Nebraska, temperatures were between 75 and 79 degrees. At Lincoln, it was clear. At Omaha, it was partly cloudy. At Norfolk, it was cloudy. In eastern South Dakota, it was clear, and temperatures were between 66 and 69 degrees. And in southern Minnesota, skies ranged from clear to partly cloudy. It was 64 at Worthington, 66 at Marshall, 71 at Mankato, 74 at Minneapolis, and 67 at Rochester. Once again, at 1 a.m. Sioux City had a temperature of 70. A weather message for the following county, Monona, Iowa, and the following counties in Nebraska, Thurston and Burt. Heat advisory remains in effect from 10 a.m. to 10 p.m. Monday. What? Heat index values of 105 to 110 expected. Where? Portions of southwest and west central Iowa and east central, northeast, and southeast Nebraska. When? From 10 a.m. to 10 p.m. Monday. Impacts. Hot temperatures and high humidity may cause heat illnesses. Additional details. Overnight heat index values in the mid to upper 70s will provide little relief. The current time is 1:24 a.m. Central Daylight Time. Operating on a frequency of 162.475 MHz, this is NOAA Weather Radio Station WXL62, broadcasting from a transmitter near Lawton, Iowa. Our program originates from the National Weather Service in Sioux Falls and serves Sioux City and the surrounding Siouxland area. This hazardous weather outlook is for northwest Iowa, west central Iowa, southwest Minnesota, northeast Nebraska, east central South Dakota, and southeast South Dakota. For tonight, hazardous weather is not expected at this time. For Sunday through Friday, isolated strong to severe storms are possible Sunday night with wind gusts up to 65 miles an hour as the main threat. Heat increases through early next week, with highs Monday well into the 90s and possibly around 100 south of I-90. Spotter activation is not expected at this time. Your National Weather Service forecast for Siouxland. Rest of tonight, mostly clear. Lows in the upper 60s. East winds around 5 miles an hour. Sunday, mostly sunny. Humid with highs around 90. Southeast winds 5 to 10 miles an hour. Sunday night, mostly clear. Humid with lows in the lower 70s. Southeast winds 5 to 10 miles an hour. Monday, sunny. A slight chance of showers and thunderstorms in the afternoon. Hot with highs in the upper 90s. Southwest winds 5 to 10 miles an hour with gusts up to 20 miles an hour. Chance of rain 20%.

night, mostly clear with a slight chance of showers and thunderstorms in the evening, then partly cloudy after midnight. Humid with lows in the lower 70s. West winds 5 to 10 miles an hour, becoming north after midnight. Chance of rain 20%. Heat index values up to 101 early in the evening. Tuesday, sunny. Not as warm with highs in the upper 80s. Tuesday night, mostly clear. Lows in the lower 60s. Wednesday, mostly sunny. Highs in the lower 80s. Wednesday night, partly cloudy. A chance of showers after midnight. Lows in the lower 60s. Chance of rain 30%. Thursday, mostly cloudy in the morning, then becoming partly sunny. Highs in the mid-80s. Thursday night, mostly cloudy. A chance of showers after midnight. Lows in the mid-60s. Chance of rain 30%. Friday, mostly cloudy in the morning, then becoming mostly sunny. Highs in the mid-80s. Friday night, mostly clear in the evening, then becoming partly cloudy. Lows in the upper 60s. Saturday, mostly sunny. Highs in the lower 90s. At 1 a.m., in Sioux City, the temperature was 70, and the dew point 65. The relative humidity was 84%. Wind was east at 7 miles an hour. The pressure was 30.02 inches and rising. Elsewhere in northwest Iowa, Morris was clear and 70. In Sheldon, Cherokee was clear and 66. Spencer was clear and 60. Storm Lake was clear and 66. Other conditions across the northern plains, farther east in Iowa, skies ranged from clear to partly cloudy. It was 75 at Des Moines, 74 at Cedar Rapids, and 67 at Waterloo. In eastern Nebraska, temperatures were between 75 and 79 degrees. At Lincoln, it was clear. At Omaha, it was partly cloudy. At Norfolk, it was cloudy. In eastern South Dakota, it was clear, and temperatures were between 66 and 69 degrees. And in southern Minnesota, skies ranged from clear to partly cloudy. It was 64 at Worthington, 66 at Marshall, 71 at Mankato, 74 at Minneapolis, and 67 at Rochester. Once again, at 1 a.m. Sioux City had a temperature of 70. A weather message for the following county, Monona, Iowa, and the following counties, in Nebraska, Thurston and Burt. Heat advisory remains in effect from 10 a.m. to 10 p.m. Monday. What? Heat index values of 105 to 110 expected. Where? Portions of southwest and west central Iowa and east central, northeast, and southeast Nebraska. When? From 10 a.m. to 10 p.m. Monday. Impacts. Hot temperatures and high humidity may cause heat illnesses. Additional details. Overnight heat index values in the mid to upper 70s will provide little relief. The current time is 1:29 a.m. Central Daylight Time. Operating on a frequency of 162.475 MHz, this is NOAA Weather Radio Station WXL62, broadcasting from a transmitter near Lawton, Iowa. Our program originates from the National Weather Service in Sioux Falls and serves Sioux City and the surrounding Siouxland area. This hazardous weather outlook is for northwest Iowa, west central Iowa, southwest Minnesota, northeast Nebraska, east central South Dakota, and southeast South Dakota. For tonight, hazardous weather is not expected at this time. For Sunday through Friday, isolated strong to severe storms are possible Sunday night with wind gusts up to 65 miles an hour as the main threat. Heat increases through early next week, with highs Monday well into the 90s and possibly around 100 south of I-90. Spotter activation is not expected at this time. Your National Weather Service forecast for Siouxland. Rest of tonight, mostly clear. Lows in the upper 60s. East winds around 5 miles an hour. Sunday, mostly sunny. Humid with highs around 90. Southeast winds 5 to 10 miles an hour. Sunday night, mostly clear. Humid with lows in the lower 70s. Southeast winds 5 to 10 miles an hour. Monday.

sunny. A slight chance of showers and thunderstorms in the afternoon. Hot with highs in the upper 90s. Southwest winds 5 to 10 miles an hour with gusts up to 20 miles an hour. Chance of rain 20%. Monday night, mostly clear with a slight chance of showers and thunderstorms in the evening, then partly cloudy after midnight. Humid with lows in the lower 70s. West winds 5 to 10 miles an hour, becoming north after midnight. Chance of rain 20%. Heat index values up to 101 early in the evening. Tuesday, sunny. Not as warm with highs in the upper 80s. Tuesday night, mostly clear. Lows in the lower 60s. Wednesday, mostly sunny. Highs in the lower 80s. Wednesday night, partly cloudy. A chance of showers after midnight. Lows in the lower 60s. Chance of rain 30%. Thursday, mostly cloudy in the morning, then becoming partly sunny. Highs in the mid-80s. Thursday night, mostly cloudy. A chance of showers after midnight. Lows in the mid-60s. Chance of rain 30%. Friday, mostly cloudy in the morning, then becoming mostly sunny. Highs in the mid-80s. Friday night, mostly clear in the evening, then becoming partly cloudy. Lows in the upper 60s. Saturday, mostly sunny. Highs in the lower 90s. At 1 a.m., in Sioux City, the temperature was 70 and the dew point 65. The relative humidity was 84%. Wind was east at 7 miles an hour. The pressure was 30.02 inches and rising. Elsewhere in northwest Iowa, Morris was clear and 70. In Sheldon, Cherokee was clear and 66. Spencer was clear and 60. Storm Lake was clear and 66. Other conditions across the northern plains, farther east in Iowa, skies ranged from clear to partly cloudy. It was 75 at Des Moines, 74 at Cedar Rapids. Other conditions across the northern plains, farther east in Iowa, skies ranged from clear to partly cloudy. It was 75 at Des Moines, 74 at Cedar Rapids, and 67 at Waterloo. In eastern Nebraska, temperatures were between 75 and 79 degrees. At Lincoln, it was clear. At Omaha, it was partly cloudy. At Norfolk, it was cloudy. In eastern South Dakota, it was clear, and temperatures were between 66 and 69 degrees. And in southern Minnesota, skies ranged from clear to partly cloudy. It was 64 at Worthington, 66 at Marshall, 71 at Mankato, 74 at Minneapolis, and 67 at Rochester. Once again, at 1 a.m. Sioux City had a temperature of 70. A weather message for the following county, Monona, Iowa, and the following counties in Nebraska, Thurston and Burt. Heat advisory remains in effect from 10 a.m. to 10 p.m. Monday. Watts, heat index values of 105 to 110 expected. Ware, portions of southwest and west central Iowa and east central, northeast, and southeast Nebraska. When, from 10 a.m. to 10 p.m. Monday. Impacts, hot temperatures and high humidity may cause heat illnesses. Additional details, overnight heat index values in the mid to upper 70s will provide little relief. The current time is 1:34 a.m. Central Daylight Time. Operating on a frequency of 162.475 MHz, this is NOAA Weather Radio Station WXL62, broadcasting from a transmitter near Lawton, Iowa. Our program originates from the National Weather Service in Sioux Falls and serves Sioux City and the surrounding Siouxland area. This hazardous weather outlook is for northwest Iowa, west central Iowa, southwest Minnesota, northeast Nebraska, east central South Dakota, and southeast South Dakota. For tonight, hazardous weather is not expected at this time. For Sunday through Friday, isolated strong to severe storms are possible Sunday night with wind gusts up to 65 miles an hour as the main threat. Heat increases through early next week, with highs Monday well into the 90s and possibly around 100 south of I-90. Spotter activation is not expected at this time. Your National Weather Service forecast.

Sioux land. Rest of tonight, mostly clear. Near steady temperature in the upper 60s. East winds around 5 miles an hour. Sunday, mostly sunny. Humid with highs around 90. Southeast winds 5 to 10 miles an hour. Sunday night, mostly clear. Humid with lows in the lower 70s. Southeast winds 5 to 10 miles an hour. Monday, sunny. A slight chance of showers and thunderstorms in the afternoon. Hot with highs in the upper 90s. Southwest winds 5 to 10 miles an hour with gusts up to 20 miles an hour. Chance of rain 20%. Monday night, mostly clear with a slight chance of showers and thunderstorms in the evening, then partly cloudy after midnight. Humid with lows in the lower 70s. West winds 5 to 10 miles an hour, becoming north after midnight. Chance of rain 20%. Heat index values up to 101 early in the evening. Tuesday, sunny. Not as warm with highs in the upper 80s. Tuesday night, mostly clear. Lows in the lower 60s. Wednesday, partly sunny. Highs in the lower 80s. Wednesday night, mostly cloudy. A chance of showers after midnight. Lows in the lower 60s. Chance of rain 30%. Thursday, mostly cloudy with a chance of showers in the morning, then partly sunny in the afternoon. Highs in the lower 80s. Chance of rain 40%. Thursday night, mostly cloudy with a chance of showers. A chance of thunderstorms after midnight. Lows in the mid-60s. Chance of rain 50%. Friday, mostly cloudy in the morning, then becoming partly sunny. Highs in the mid-80s. Friday night, partly cloudy in the evening, then becoming mostly clear. Lows in the mid-60s. Saturday, mostly sunny. Highs around 90. At 1 a.m., in Sioux City, the temperature was 70, and the dew point 65. The relative humidity was 84%. Wind was east at 7 miles an hour. The pressure was 30.02 inches and rising. Elsewhere in northwest Iowa, Morris was clear and 70. In Sheldon, Cherokee was clear and 66. Spencer was clear and 60. Storm Lake was clear and 66. Other conditions across the northern plains, farther east in Iowa, skies ranged from clear to partly cloudy. It was 75 at Des Moines, 74 at Cedar Rapids, and 67 at Waterloo. In eastern Nebraska, temperatures were between 75 and 79 degrees. At Lincoln, it was clear. At Omaha, it was partly cloudy. At Norfolk, it was cloudy. In eastern South Dakota, it was clear, and temperatures were between 66 and 69 degrees. And in southern Minnesota, skies ranged from clear to partly cloudy. It was 64 at Worthington, 66 at Marshall, 71 at Mankato, 74 at Minneapolis, and 67 at Rochester. Once again, at 1 a.m. Sioux City had a temperature of 70. A weather message for the following county, Monona, Iowa, and the following counties in Nebraska, Thurston and Burt. Heat advisory remains in effect from 10 a.m. to 10 p.m. Monday. What? Heat index values of 105 to 110 expected. Weather, portions of southwest and west central Iowa and east central, northeast, and southeast Nebraska. Wind from 10 a.m. to 10 p.m. Monday. Impacts, hot temperatures and high humidity may cause heat illnesses. Additional details, overnight heat index values in the mid to upper 70s will provide little relief. Current time is 1:39 a.m. Central Daylight Time. Operating on a frequency of 162.475 MHz, this is NOAA Weather Radio Station WXL-62, broadcasting from a transmitter near London, Iowa. Our program originates from the National Weather Service in Sioux Falls and serves Sioux City and the surrounding Siouxland area. This hazardous weather outlook is for northwest Iowa, west central Iowa, southwest Minnesota, northeast Nebraska, east central South Dakota, and southeast South Dakota. For tonight, hazardous weather is not expected.

strong to severe storm cloud possible Sunday night with wind gusts up to 65 miles an hour as a main threat. Heat increases through early next week, with highs Monday well into the 90s and possibly around 100 south of I-90. Spotter activation is not expected at this time. Your National Weather Service forecast for Siouxland. West of tonight, mostly clear. Near steady temperature in the upper 60s. East winds around 5 miles an hour. Sunday, mostly sunny. Humid with highs around 90. Southeast winds 5 to 10 miles an hour. Sunday night, mostly clear. Humid with lows in the lower 70s. Southeast winds 5 to 10 miles an hour. Monday, sunny. A slight chance of showers and thunderstorms in the afternoon. Hot with highs in the upper 90s. Southwest wind 5 to 10 miles an hour with gusts up to 20 miles an hour. Chance of rain 20%. Monday night, mostly clear with a slight chance of showers and thunderstorms in the evening. Then partly cloudy after midnight. Humid with lows in the lower 70s. West wind 5 to 10 miles an hour, becoming north after midnight. Chance of rain 20%. Heat index values up to 101 early in the evening. Tuesday, sunny. Not as warm with highs in the upper 80s. Tuesday night, mostly clear. Lows in the lower 60s. Wednesday, partly sunny. Highs in the lower 80s. Wednesday night, mostly cloudy. A chance of showers after midnight. Lows in the lower 60s. Chance of rain 30%. Thursday, mostly cloudy with a chance of showers in the morning, then partly sunny in the afternoon. Highs in the lower 80s. Chance of rain 40%. Thursday night, mostly cloudy with a chance of showers. A chance of thunderstorms after midnight. Lows in the mid 60s. Chance of rain 50%. Friday, mostly cloudy in the morning, then becoming partly sunny. Highs in the mid 80s. Friday night, partly cloudy in the evening, then becoming mostly clear. Lows in the mid 60s. Saturday, mostly sunny. Highs around 90. At 1 a.m., in Sioux City, the temperature was 70 and the dew point 65. The relative humidity was 84%. Wind was east at 7 miles an hour. The pressure was 30.02 inches and rising. Elsewhere in northwest Iowa, Morris was clear and 70. In Sheldon, Cherokee was clear and 66. Spencer was clear and 60. Storm Lake was clear and 66. Other conditions across the northern plains, farther east in Iowa, skies ranged from clear to partly cloudy. It was 75 at Des Moines, 74 at Cedar Rapids, and 67 at Waterloo. In eastern Nebraska, temperatures were between 75 and 79 degrees. At Lincoln, it was clear. At Omaha, it was partly cloudy. At Norfolk, it was cloudy. In eastern South Dakota, it was clear, and temperatures were between 66 and 69 degrees. And in southern Minnesota, skies ranged from clear to partly cloudy. It was 64 at Worthington, 66 at Marshall, 71 at Mankato, 74 at Minneapolis, and 67 at Rochester. Once again, at 1 a.m. Sioux City had a temperature of 70. A weather message for the following county, Monona, Iowa, and the following counties in Nebraska, Thurston and Burt. Heat advisory remains in effect from 10 a.m. to 10 p.m. Monday. What's heat index values of 105 to 110 expected? Where portions of southwest and west central Iowa and east central, northeast, and southeast Nebraska? When from 10 a.m. to 10 p.m. Monday? Impacts. Hot temperatures and high humidity may cause heat illnesses. Additional details. Overnight heat index values in the mid to upper 70s will provide little relief. The current time is 1:45 a.m. Central Daylight Time. Operating on a frequency of 162.475 MHz, this is NOAA Weather Radio Station WXL62, broadcasting from a transmitter near Lawton, Iowa. Our program originates from the National Weather Service in

steady temperature in the upper 60s. East winds around 5 miles an hour. Sunday, mostly sunny. Humid with highs around 90. Southeast winds 5 to 10 miles an hour. Sunday night, mostly clear. Humid with lows in the lower 70s. Southeast winds 5 to 10 miles an hour. Monday, sunny. A slight chance of showers and thunderstorms in the afternoon. Hot with highs in the upper 90s. Southwest winds 5 to 10 miles an hour with gusts up to 20 miles an hour. Chance of rain 20%. Monday night, mostly clear with a slight chance of showers and thunderstorms in the evening, then partly cloudy after midnight. Humid with lows in the lower 70s. West winds 5 to 10 miles an hour, becoming north after midnight. Chance of rain 20%. Heat index values up to 101 early in the evening. Tuesday, sunny. Not as warm with highs in the upper 80s. Tuesday night, mostly clear. Lows in the lower 60s. Wednesday, partly sunny. Highs in the lower 80s. Wednesday night, mostly cloudy. A chance of showers after midnight. Lows in the lower 60s. Chance of rain 30%. Thursday, mostly cloudy with a chance of showers in the morning, then partly sunny in the afternoon. Highs in the lower 80s. Chance of rain 40%. Thursday night, mostly cloudy with a chance of showers. A chance of thunderstorms after midnight. Lows in the mid-60s. Chance of rain 50%. Friday, mostly cloudy in the morning, then becoming partly sunny. Highs in the mid-80s. Friday night, partly cloudy in the evening, then becoming mostly clear. Lows in the mid-60s. Saturday, mostly sunny. Highs around 90. At 1 a.m., in Sioux City, the temperature was 70, and the dew point 65. The relative humidity was 84%. Wind was east at 7 miles an hour. The pressure was 30.02 inches and rising. Elsewhere in northwest Iowa, Morris was clear and 70. In Sheldon, Cherokee was clear and 66. Spencer was clear and 60. Storm Lake was clear and 66. Other conditions across the northern plains, farther east in Iowa, skies ranged from clear to partly cloudy. It was 75 at Des Moines, 74 at Cedar Rapids, and 67 at Waterloo. In eastern Nebraska, temperatures were between 75 and 79 degrees. At Lincoln, it was clear. At Omaha, it was partly cloudy. At North Fork, it was cloudy. In eastern South Dakota, it was clear, and temperatures were between 66 and 69 degrees. And in southern Minnesota, skies ranged from clear to partly cloudy. It was 64 at Worthington, 66 at Marshall, 71 at Mankato, 74 at Minneapolis, and 67 at Rochester. Once again, at 1 a.m. Sioux City had a temperature of 70. A weather message for the following county, Monona, Iowa, and the following counties in Nebraska, Thurston and Burt. Heat advisory remains in effect from 10 a.m. to 10 p.m. Monday. What? Heat index values of 105 to 110 expected. Where? Portions of southwest and west central Iowa and east central, northeast, and southeast Nebraska. When? From 10 a.m. to 10 p.m. Monday. Impacts. Hot temperatures and high humidity may cause heat illnesses. Additional details. Overnight heat index values in the mid to upper 70s will provide little relief. The current time is 1:50 a.m. Central Daylight Time. Operating on a frequency of 162.475 MHz, this is NOAA Weather Radio Station WXL62, broadcasting from a transmitter near Lawton, Iowa. Our program originates from the National Weather Service in Sioux Falls and serves Sioux City and the surrounding Siouxland area. This hazardous weather outlook is for northwest Iowa, west central Iowa, southwest Minnesota, northeast Nebraska, east central South Dakota, and southeast South Dakota. For tonight, hazardous weather is not expected at this time. For Sunday through Friday, isolated strong to severe storms are possible Sunday night with wind gusts up to 60.

55 miles an hour as the main threat. Heat increases through early next week, with highs Monday well into the 90s and possibly around 100 south of I-90. Spotter activation is not expected at this time. Your National Weather Service forecast for Siouxland. Rest of tonight, mostly clear. Near steady temperature in the upper 60s. East winds around 5 miles an hour. Sunday, mostly sunny. Humid with highs around 90. Southeast winds 5 to 10 miles an hour. Sunday night, mostly clear. Humid with lows in the lower 70s. Southeast winds 5 to 10 miles an hour. Monday, sunny. A slight chance of showers and thunderstorms in the afternoon. Hot with highs in the upper 90s. Southwest winds 5 to 10 miles an hour with gusts up to 20 miles an hour. Chance of rain 20%. Monday night, mostly clear with a slight chance of showers and thunderstorms in the evening, then partly cloudy after midnight. Humid with lows in the lower 70s. West winds 5 to 10 miles an hour, becoming north after midnight. Chance of rain 20%. Heat index values up to 101 early in the evening. Tuesday, sunny. Not as warm with highs in the upper 80s. Tuesday night, mostly clear. Lows in the lower 60s. Wednesday, partly sunny. Highs in the lower 80s. Wednesday night, mostly cloudy. A chance of showers after midnight. Lows in the lower 60s. Chance of rain 30%. Thursday, mostly cloudy with a chance of showers in the morning, then partly sunny in the afternoon. Highs in the lower 80s. Chance of rain 40%. Thursday night, mostly cloudy with a chance of showers. A chance of thunderstorms after midnight. Lows in the mid-60s. Chance of rain 50%. Friday, mostly cloudy in the morning, then becoming partly sunny. Highs in the mid-80s. Friday night, partly cloudy in the evening, then becoming mostly clear. Lows in the mid-60s. Saturday, mostly sunny. Highs around 90. At 1 a.m., in Sioux City, the temperature was 70, and the dew point 65. The relative humidity was 84%. Wind was east at 7 miles an hour. The pressure was 30.02 inches and rising. Elsewhere in northwest Iowa, Morris was clear and 70. In Sheldon, Cherokee was clear and 66. Spencer was clear and 60. Storm Lake was clear and 66. Other conditions across the northern plains, farther east in Iowa, skies ranged from clear to partly cloudy. It was 75 at Des Moines, 74 at Cedar Rapids, and 67 at Waterloo. In eastern Nebraska, temperatures were between 75 and 79 degrees. At Lincoln, it was clear. At Omaha, it was partly cloudy. At Norfolk, it was cloudy. In eastern South Dakota, it was clear, and temperatures were between 66 and 69 degrees. And in southern Minnesota, skies ranged from clear to partly cloudy. It was 64 at Worthington, 66 at Marshall, 71 at Mankato, 74 at Minneapolis, and 67 at Rochester. Once again, at 1 a.m. Sioux City had a temperature of 70. A weather message for the following county, Monona, Iowa, and the following counties, in Nebraska, Thurston and Burt. Heat advisory remains in effect from 10 a.m. to 10 p.m. Monday. What? Heat index values of 105 to 110 expected. Where? Portions of southwest and west central Iowa and east central, northeast, and southeast Nebraska. When? From 10 a.m. to 10 p.m. Monday. Impacts, hot temperatures and high humidity may cause heat illnesses. Additional details, overnight heat index values in the mid to upper 70s will provide little relief. The current time is 1:56 a.m. Central Daylight Time. Operating on a frequency of 162.475 MHz, this is NOAA Weather Radio Station WXL62, broadcasting from a transmitter near Lawton, Iowa. Our program originates from the National Weather Service in Sioux Falls and serves Sioux City and the surrounding Siouxland area.

This hazardous weather outlook is for northwest Iowa, west central Iowa, southwest Minnesota, northeast Nebraska, east central South Dakota, and southeast South Dakota. For tonight, hazardous weather is not expected at this time. For Sunday through Friday, isolated strong to severe storms are possible Sunday night with wind gusts up to 65 miles an hour as the main threat. Heat increases through early next week, with highs Monday well into the 90s and possibly around 100 south of I-90. Spotter activation is not expected at this time. Your National Weather Service forecast for Siouxland. Rest of tonight, mostly clear. Near steady temperature in the upper 60s. East winds around 5 miles an hour. Sunday, mostly sunny. Humid with highs around 90. Southeast winds 5 to 10 miles an hour. Sunday night, mostly clear. Humid with lows in the lower 70s. Southeast winds 5 to 10 miles an hour. Monday, sunny. A slight chance of showers and thunderstorms in the afternoon. Hot with highs in the upper 90s. Southwest winds 5 to 10 miles an hour with gusts up to 20 miles an hour. Chance of rain 20%. Monday night, mostly clear with a slight chance of showers and thunderstorms in the evening, then partly cloudy after midnight. Humid with lows in the lower 70s. West winds 5 to 10 miles an hour, becoming north after midnight. Chance of rain 20%. Heat index values up to 101 early in the evening. Tuesday, sunny. Not as warm with highs in the upper 80s. Tuesday night, mostly clear. Lows in the lower 60s. Wednesday, partly sunny. Highs in the lower 80s. Wednesday night, mostly cloudy. A chance of showers after midnight. Lows in the lower 60s. Chance of rain 30%. Thursday, mostly cloudy with a chance of showers in the morning, then partly sunny in the afternoon. Highs in the lower 80s. Chance of rain 40%. Thursday night, mostly cloudy with a chance of showers. A chance of thunderstorms after midnight. Lows in the mid-60s. Chance of rain 50%. Friday, mostly cloudy in the morning, then becoming partly sunny. Highs in the mid-80s. Friday night, partly cloudy in the evening, then becoming mostly clear. Lows in the mid-60s. Saturday, mostly sunny. Highs around 90. At 1 a.m., in Sioux City, the temperature was 70, and the dew point 65. The relative humidity was 84%. Wind was east at 7 miles an hour. The pressure was 30.02 inches and rising. Elsewhere in northwest Iowa, Morris was clear and 70. In Sheldon, Cherokee was clear and 66. Spencer was clear and 60. Storm Lake was clear and 66. Other conditions across the northern plains, farther east in Iowa, skies ranged from clear to partly cloudy. It was 75 at Des Moines, 74 at Cedar Rapids, and 67 at Waterloo. In eastern Nebraska, temperatures were between 75 and 79 degrees. At Lincoln, it was clear. At Omaha, it was partly cloudy. At Norfolk, it was cloudy. In eastern South Dakota, it was clear, and temperatures were between 66 and 69 degrees. And in southern Minnesota, skies ranged from clear to partly cloudy. It was 64 at Worthington, 66 at Marshall, 71 at Mankato, 74 at Minneapolis, and 67 at Rochester. Once again, at 1 a.m. Sioux City had a temperature of 70. A weather message for the following county, Monona, Iowa, and the following counties in Nebraska, Thurston and Burt. Heat advisory remains in effect from 10 a.m. to 10 p.m. Monday. What's heat index values of 105 to 110 expected? Where portions of southwest and west central Iowa and east central, northeast, and southeast Nebraska? When, from 10 a.m. to 10 p.m. Monday? Impacts, hot temperatures and high humidity may cause heat illnesses. Additional details, overnight heat index values in the mid to upper 70s will provide little relief. The current time is 2:01 a.m.

Central Daylight Time. Operating on a frequency of 162.475 MHz, this is NOAA Weather Radio Station WXL62, broadcasting from a transmitter near Lawton, Iowa. Our program originates from the National Weather Service in Sioux Falls and serves Sioux City and the surrounding Siouxland area. This hazardous weather outlook is for northwest Iowa, west central Iowa, southwest Minnesota, northeast Nebraska, east central South Dakota, and southeast South Dakota. For tonight, hazardous weather is not expected at this time. For Sunday through Friday, isolated strong to severe storms are possible Sunday night with wind gusts up to 65 miles an hour as the main threat. Heat increases through early next week, with highs Monday well into the 90s and possibly around 100 south of I-90. Spotter activation is not expected at this time. Your National Weather Service forecast for Siouxland. Rest of tonight, mostly clear. Near steady temperature in the upper 60s. East winds around 5 miles an hour. Sunday, mostly sunny. Humid with highs around 90. Southeast winds 5 to 10 miles an hour. Sunday night, mostly clear. Humid with lows in the lower 70s. Southeast winds 5 to 10 miles an hour. Monday, sunny. A slight chance of showers and thunderstorms in the afternoon. Hot with highs in the upper 90s. Southwest winds 5 to 10 miles an hour with gusts up to 20 miles an hour. Chance of rain 20%. Monday night, mostly clear with a slight chance of showers and thunderstorms in the evening, then partly cloudy after midnight. Humid with lows in the lower 70s. West winds 5 to 10 miles an hour, becoming north after midnight. Chance of rain 20%. Heat index values up to 101 early in the evening. Tuesday, sunny. Not as warm with highs in the upper 80s. Tuesday night, mostly clear. Lows in the lower 60s. Wednesday, partly sunny. Highs in the lower 80s. Wednesday night, mostly cloudy. A chance of showers after midnight. Lows in the lower 60s. Chance of rain 30%. Thursday, mostly cloudy with a chance of showers in the morning, then partly sunny in the afternoon. Highs in the lower 80s. Chance of rain 40%. Thursday night, mostly cloudy with a chance of showers. A chance of thunderstorms after midnight. Lows in the mid-60s. Chance of rain 50%. Friday, mostly cloudy in the morning, then becoming partly sunny. Highs in the mid-80s. Friday night, partly cloudy in the evening, then becoming mostly clear. Lows in the mid-60s. Saturday, mostly sunny. Highs around 90. At 2 a.m., in Sioux City, the temperature was 71 and the dew point 65. The relative humidity was 81%. Wind was east at 7 miles an hour. The pressure was 30.02 inches and steady. Elsewhere in northwest Iowa, Morris was clear and 64. In Sheldon, Cherokee was clear and 64. Spencer was clear and 60. Storm Lake was partly cloudy and 66. Other conditions across the northern plains, farther east in Iowa, skies ranged from clear to partly cloudy. It was 74 at Des Moines, 68 at Cedar Rapids, and 65 at Waterloo. In eastern Nebraska, skies ranged from partly cloudy to mostly cloudy, and temperatures were between 74 and 79 degrees. In eastern South Dakota, it was clear, and temperatures were between 65 and 68 degrees. And in southern Minnesota, skies ranged from clear to partly cloudy. It was 62 at Worthington, 66 at Marshall, 69 at Mankato, 73 at Minneapolis, and 67 at Rochester. Once again, at 2 a.m. Sioux City had a temperature of 71. A weather message for the following county, Monona, Iowa, and the following counties, in Nebraska, Thurston and Burt. Heat advisory remains in effect from 10 a.m. to 10 p.m. Monday. What? Heat index values of 105 to 110 expected. Where? Portions of southwest and west central Iowa and east central, northeast, and southeast Nebraska.
When? From 10 a.m. to 10 p.m. Monday. Impacts. Hot temperatures and high humidity may cause heat illnesses. Additional details. Overnight heat index values in the mid to upper 70s will provide little relief. The current time is 2:06 a.m. Central Daylight Time. Operating on a frequency of 162.475 MHz, this is NOAA Weather Radio Station WXL62, broadcasting from a transmitter near Lawton, Iowa. Our program originates from the National Weather Service in Sioux Falls and serves Sioux City and the surrounding Siouxland area. This hazardous weather outlook is for northwest Iowa, west central Iowa, southwest Minnesota, northeast Nebraska, east central South Dakota, and southeast South Dakota. For tonight, hazardous weather is not expected at this time. For Sunday through Friday, isolated strong to severe storms are possible Sunday night with wind gusts up to 65 miles an hour as the main threat. Heat increases through early next week, with highs Monday well into the 90s and possibly around 100 south of I-90. Spotter activation is not expected at this time. Your National Weather Service forecast for Siouxland. West of tonight, mostly clear. Near steady temperature in the upper 60s. East winds around 5 miles an hour. Sunday, mostly sunny. Humid with highs around 90. Southeast winds 5 to 10 miles an hour. Sunday night, mostly clear. Humid with lows in the lower 70s. Southeast winds 5 to 10 miles an hour. Monday, sunny. A slight chance of showers and thunderstorms in the afternoon. Hot with highs in the upper 90s. Southwest winds 5 to 10 miles an hour with gusts up to 20 miles an hour. Chance of rain 20%. Monday night, mostly clear with a slight chance of showers and thunderstorms in the evening, then partly cloudy after midnight. Humid with lows in the lower 70s. West winds 5 to 10 miles an hour, becoming north after midnight. Chance of rain 20%. Heat index values up to 101 early in the evening. Tuesday, sunny. Not as warm with highs in the upper 80s. Tuesday night, mostly clear. Lows in the lower 60s. Wednesday, partly sunny. Highs in the lower 80s. Wednesday night, mostly cloudy. A chance of showers after midnight. Lows in the lower 60s. Chance of rain 30%. Thursday, mostly cloudy with a chance of showers in the morning, then partly sunny in the afternoon. Highs in the lower 80s. Chance of rain 40%. Thursday night, mostly cloudy with a chance of showers. A chance of thunderstorms after midnight. Lows in the mid-60s. Chance of rain 50%. Friday, mostly cloudy in the morning, then becoming partly sunny. Highs in the mid-80s. Friday night, partly cloudy in the evening, then becoming mostly clear. Lows in the mid-60s. Saturday, mostly sunny. Highs around 90. At 2 a.m., in Sioux City, the temperature was 71 and the dew point 65. The relative humidity was 81%. Wind was east at 7 miles an hour. The pressure was 30.02 inches and steady. Elsewhere in northwest Iowa, Morris was clear and 64. In Sheldon, Cherokee was clear and 64. Spencer was clear and 60. Storm Lake was partly cloudy. And 66. Other conditions across the northern plains, farther east in Iowa, skies ranged from clear to partly cloudy. It was 74 at Des Moines, 68 at Cedar Rapids, and 65 at Waterloo. In eastern Nebraska, skies ranged from partly cloudy to mostly cloudy, and temperatures were between 74 and 79 degrees. In eastern South Dakota, it was clear, and temperatures were between 65 and 68 degrees. And in southern Minnesota, skies ranged from clear to partly cloudy. It was 62 at Worthington, 66 at Marshall, 69 at Mankato, 70.

speed was 81%. Wind was east at 7 miles an hour. The pressure was 30.02 inches and steady. Elsewhere in northwest Iowa, Morris was clear and 64. In Shelman, Cherokee was clear and 64. Spencer was clear and 60. Storm Lake was partly cloudy and 66. Other conditions across the northern plains, farther east in Iowa, skies ranged from clear to partly cloudy. It was 74 at Des Moines, 68 at Cedar Rapids, and 65 at Waterloo. In eastern Nebraska, skies ranged from partly cloudy to mostly cloudy, and temperatures were between 74 and 79 degrees. In eastern South Dakota, it was clear, and temperatures were between 65 and 68 degrees. And in southern Minnesota, skies ranged from clear to partly cloudy. It was 62 at Worthington, 66 at Marshall, 69 at Mankato, 73 at Minneapolis, and 67 at Rochester. Once again, at 2 a.m. Sioux City had a temperature of 71. A weather message for the following county, Monona, Iowa, and the following counties in Nebraska, Thurston and Burt. Heat advisory remains in effect from 10 a.m. to 10 p.m. Monday. What? Heat index values of 105 to 110 expected. Where? Portions of southwest and west central Iowa and east central, northeast, and southeast Nebraska. When? From 10 a.m. to 10 p.m. Monday. Impacts. Hot temperatures and high humidity may cause heat illnesses. Additional details. Overnight heat index values in the mid to upper 70s will provide little relief. The current time is 2:13 a.m. Central Daylight Time. Operating on a frequency of 162.475 MHz, this is NOAA Weather Radio Station WXL62, broadcasting from a transmitter near Lawton, Iowa. Our program originates from the National Weather Service in Sioux Falls and serves Sioux City and the surrounding Siouxland area. This hazardous weather outlook is for northwest Iowa, west central Iowa, southwest Minnesota, northeast Nebraska, east central South Dakota, and southeast South Dakota. For tonight, hazardous weather is not expected at this time. For Sunday through Friday, isolated strong to severe storms are possible Sunday night with wind gusts up to 65 miles an hour as the main threat. Heat increases through early next week, with highs Monday well into the 90s and possibly around 100 south of I-90. Spotter activation is not expected at this time. Your National Weather Service forecast for Siouxland. West of tonight, mostly clear. Near steady temperature in the upper 60s. East winds around 5 miles an hour. Sunday, mostly sunny. Humid with highs around 90. Southeast winds 5 to 10 miles an hour. Sunday night, mostly clear. Humid with lows in the lower 70s. Southeast winds 5 to 10 miles an hour. Monday, sunny. A slight chance of showers and thunderstorms in the afternoon. Hot with highs in the upper 90s. Southwest winds 5 to 10 miles an hour with gusts up to 20 miles an hour. Chance of rain 20%. Monday night, mostly clear with a slight chance of showers and thunderstorms in the evening, then partly cloudy after midnight. Humid with lows in the lower 70s. West winds 5 to 10 miles an hour, becoming north after midnight. Chance of rain 20%. Heat index values up to 101 early in the evening. Tuesday, sunny. Not as warm with highs in the upper 80s. Tuesday night, mostly clear. Lows in the lower 60s. Wednesday, partly sunny. Highs in the lower 80s. Wednesday night, mostly cloudy. A chance of showers after midnight. Lows in the lower 60s. Chance of rain 30%. Thursday, mostly cloudy with a chance of showers in the morning, then partly sunny in the afternoon. Highs in the lower 80s. Chance of rain 40%. Thursday night, mostly cloudy with a chance of showers. A chance of thunderstorms after midnight. Lows in the mid-60s. Chance of rain 50%. Friday, mostly cloudy in the morning, then becoming partly sunny.

and steady. Elsewhere in northwest Iowa, Morris was clear M64. In Sheldon, Cherokee was clear M64. Spencer was clear M60. Storm Lake was partly cloudy, M66. Other conditions across the northern plains, farther east in Iowa, skies ranged from clear to partly cloudy. It was 74 at Des Moines, 68 at Cedar Rapids, and 65 at Waterloo. In eastern Nebraska, skies ranged from partly cloudy to mostly cloudy, and temperatures were between 74 and 79 degrees. In eastern South Dakota, it was clear, and temperatures were between 65 and 68 degrees. And in southern Minnesota, skies ranged from clear to partly cloudy. It was 62 at Worthington, 66 at Marshall, 69 at Mankato, 73 at Minneapolis, and 67 at Rochester. Once again, at 2 a.m. Sioux City had a temperature of 71. A weather message for the following county, Monona, Iowa, and the following counties in Nebraska, Thurston and Burke. Heat advisory remains in effect from 10 a.m. to 10 p.m. Monday. What? Heat index values of 105 to 110 expected. Where? Portions of southwest and west central Iowa and east central, northeast, and southeast Nebraska. When? From 10 a.m. to 10 p.m. Monday. Impacts. Hot temperatures and high humidity may cause heat illnesses. Additional details. Overnight heat index values in the mid to upper 70s will provide little relief. The current time is 2:18 a.m. Central Daylight Time. Operating on a frequency of 162.475 MHz, this is NOAA Weather Radio Station WXL62, broadcasting from a transmitter near Lawton, Iowa. Our program originates from the National Weather Service in Sioux Falls and serves Sioux City and the surrounding Siouxland area. This hazardous weather outlook is for northwest Iowa, west central Iowa, southwest Minnesota, northeast Nebraska, east central South Dakota, and southeast South Dakota. For tonight, hazardous weather is not expected at this time. For Sunday through Friday, isolated strong to severe storms are possible Sunday night with wind gusts up to 65 miles an hour as a main threat. Heat increases through early next week, with highs Monday well into the 90s and possibly around 100 south of I-90. Spotter activation is not expected at this time. Your National Weather Service forecast for Siouxland. Rest of tonight, mostly clear. Near steady temperature in the upper 60s. East winds around 5 miles an hour. Sunday, mostly sunny. Humid with highs around 90. Southeast winds 5 to 10 miles an hour. Sunday night, mostly clear. Humid with lows in the lower 70s. Southeast winds 5 to 10 miles an hour. Monday, sunny. A slight chance of showers and thunderstorms in the afternoon. Hot with highs in the upper 90s. Southwest winds 5 to 10 miles an hour with gusts up to 20 miles an hour. Chance of rain 20%. Monday night, mostly clear with a slight chance of showers and thunderstorms in the evening, then partly cloudy after midnight. Humid with lows in the lower 70s. West winds 5 to 10 miles an hour, becoming north after midnight. Chance of rain 20%. Heat index values up to 101 early in the evening. Tuesday, sunny. Not as warm with highs in the upper 80s. Tuesday night, mostly clear. Lows in the lower 60s. Wednesday, partly sunny. Highs in the lower 80s. Wednesday night, mostly cloudy. A chance of showers after midnight. Lows in the lower 60s. Chance of rain 30%. Thursday, mostly cloudy with a chance of showers in the morning, then partly sunny in the afternoon. Highs in the lower 80s. Chance of rain 40%.

Thursday night, mostly cloudy with a chance of showers. A chance of thunderstorms after midnight. Lows in the mid-60s. Chance of rain 50%. Friday, mostly cloudy in the morning, then becoming partly sunny. Highs in the mid-80s. Friday night, partly cloudy in the evening, then becoming mostly clear. Lows in the mid-60s. Saturday, mostly sunny. Highs around 90. At 2 a.m., in Sioux City, the temperature was 71 and the dew point 65. The relative humidity was 81%. Wind was east at 7 miles an hour. The pressure was 30.02 inches and steady. Elsewhere in northwest Iowa, Morris was clear and 64. In Sheldon, Cherokee was clear and 64. Spencer was clear and 60. Storm Lake was partly cloudy and 66. Other conditions across the northern plains, farther east in Iowa, skies ranged from clear to partly cloudy. It was 74 at Des Moines, 68 at Cedar Rapids, and 65 at Waterloo. In eastern Nebraska, skies ranged from partly cloudy to mostly cloudy, and temperatures were between 74 and 79 degrees. In eastern South Dakota, it was clear, and temperatures were between 65 and 68 degrees. And in southern Minnesota, skies ranged from clear to partly cloudy. It was 62 at Worthington, 66 at Marshall, 69 at Mankato, 73 at Minneapolis, and 67 at Rochester. Once again, at 2 a.m. Sioux City had a temperature of 71. A weather message for the following county, Monona, Iowa, and the following counties in Nebraska, Thurston and Burt. Heat advisory remains in effect from 10 a.m. to 10 p.m. Monday. What? Heat index values of 105 to 110 expected. Where? Portions of southwest and west central Iowa and east central, northeast, and southeast Nebraska. When? From 10 a.m. to 10 p.m. Monday. Impacts. Hot temperatures and high humidity may cause heat illnesses. Additional details. Overnight heat index values in the mid to upper 70s will provide little relief. The current time is 2:23 a.m. Central Daylight Time. Operating on a frequency of 162.475 MHz, this is NOAA Weather Radio Station WXL62, broadcasting from a transmitter near Lawton, Iowa. Our program originates from the National Weather Service in Sioux Falls and serves Sioux City and the surrounding Siouxland area. This hazardous weather outlook is for northwest Iowa, west central Iowa, southwest Minnesota, northeast Nebraska, east central South Dakota, and southeast South Dakota. For tonight, hazardous weather is not expected at this time. For Sunday through Friday, isolated strong to severe storms are possible Sunday night with wind gusts up to 65 miles an hour as the main threat. Heat increases through early next week, with highs Monday well into the 90s and possibly around 100 south of I-90. Spotter activation is not expected at this time. Your National Weather Service forecast for Siouxland. West of tonight, mostly clear. Near steady temperature in the upper 60s. East winds around 5 miles an hour. Sunday, mostly sunny. Humid with highs around 90. Southeast winds 5 to 10 miles an hour. Sunday night, mostly clear. Humid with lows in the lower 70s. Southeast winds 5 to 10 miles an hour. Monday, sunny. A slight chance of showers and thunderstorms in the afternoon. Hot with highs in the upper 90s. Southwest winds 5 to 10 miles an hour with gusts up to 20 miles an hour. Chance of rain 20%. Monday night, mostly clear with a slight chance of showers and thunderstorms in the evening, then partly cloudy after midnight. Humid with lows in the lower 70s. West winds 5 to 10 miles an hour, becoming north after midnight. Chance of rain 20%. Heat index values up to 101 early in the evening. Tuesday, sunny. Not as warm with highs in the upper 80s. Tuesday night, mostly clear. Lows in the lower 60s. Wednesday, partly sunny. Highs in the lower 80s. Wednesday night,

mostly cloudy. A chance of showers after midnight. Lows in the lower 60s. Chance of rain 30%. Thursday, mostly cloudy with a chance of showers in the morning, then partly sunny in the afternoon. Highs in the lower 80s. Chance of rain 40%. Thursday night, mostly cloudy with a chance of showers. A chance of thunderstorms after midnight. Lows in the mid-60s. Chance of rain 50%. Friday, mostly cloudy in the morning, then becoming partly sunny. Highs in the mid-80s. Friday night, partly cloudy in the evening, then becoming mostly clear. Lows in the mid-60s. Saturday, mostly sunny. Highs around 90. At 2 a.m., in Sioux City, the temperature was 71 and the dew point 65. The relative humidity was 81%. Wind was east at 7 miles an hour. The pressure was 30.02 inches and steady. Elsewhere in northwest Iowa, Morris was clear and 64. In Sheldon, Cherokee was clear and 64. Spencer was clear and 60. Storm Lake was partly cloudy and 66. Other conditions across the northern plains, farther east in Iowa, skies ranged from clear to partly cloudy. It was 74 at Des Moines, 68 at Cedar Rapids, and 65 at Waterloo. In eastern Nebraska, skies ranged from partly cloudy to mostly cloudy, and temperatures were between 74 and 79 degrees. In eastern South Dakota, it was clear, and temperatures were between 65 and 68 degrees. And in southern Minnesota, skies ranged from clear to partly cloudy. It was 62 at Worthington, 66 at Marshall, 69 at Mankato, 73 at Minneapolis, and 67 at Rochester. Once again, at 2 a.m. Sioux City had a temperature of 71. A weather message for the following county, Monona, Iowa, and the following counties in Nebraska, Thurston and Burt. Heat advisory remains in effect from 10 a.m. to 10 p.m. Monday. What? Heat index values of 105 to 110 expected. Where? Portions of southwest and west central Iowa and east central, northeast, and southeast Nebraska. When? From 10 a.m. to 10 p.m. Monday. Impacts. Hot temperatures and high humidity may cause heat illnesses. Additional details. Overnight heat index values in the mid to upper 70s will provide little relief. The current time is 2:29 a.m. Central Daylight Time. Operating on a frequency of 162.475 MHz, this is NOAA Weather Radio Station WXL62, broadcasting from a transmitter near London, Iowa. Our program originates from the National Weather Service in Sioux Falls and serves Sioux City and the surrounding Sioux Falls area. Forecast for Siouxland. Rest of tonight, mostly clear. Near steady temperature in the upper 60s. East winds around 5 miles an hour. Sunday, mostly sunny. Humid with highs around 90. Southeast winds 5 to 10 miles an hour. Sunday night, mostly clear. Humid with lows in the lower 70s. Southeast winds 5 to 10 miles an hour. Monday, sunny. A slight chance of showers and thunderstorms in the afternoon. Hot with highs in the upper 90s. Southwest winds 5 to 10 miles an hour with gusts up to 20 miles an hour. Chance of rain 20%. Monday night, mostly clear with a slight chance of showers and thunderstorms in the evening, then partly cloudy after midnight. Humid with lows in the lower 70s. West winds 5 to 10 miles an hour, becoming north after midnight. Chance of rain 20%. Heat index

Values up to 101 early in the evening. Tuesday, sunny. Not as warm with highs in the upper 80s. Tuesday night, mostly clear. Lows in the lower 60s. Wednesday, partly sunny. Highs in the lower 80s. Wednesday night, mostly cloudy. A chance of showers after midnight. Lows in the lower 60s. Chance of rain 30%. Thursday, mostly cloudy with a chance of showers in the morning, then partly sunny in the afternoon. Highs in the lower 80s. Chance of rain 40%. Thursday night, mostly cloudy with a chance of showers. A chance of thunderstorms after midnight. Lows in the mid-60s. Chance of rain 50%. Friday, mostly cloudy in the morning, then becoming partly sunny. Highs in the mid-80s. Friday night, partly cloudy in the evening, then becoming mostly clear. Lows in the mid-60s. Saturday, mostly sunny. Highs around 90. At 2 a.m., in Sioux City, the temperature was 71 and the dew point 65. The relative humidity was 81%. Wind was east at 7 miles an hour. The pressure was 30.02 meters and steady. Elsewhere in northwest Iowa, Morris was clear and 64. In Sheldon, Cherokee was clear and 64. Spencer was clear and 64. Storm Lake was partly cloudy and 66. Other conditions across the northern plains, Cherokee was clear and 64. Spencer was clear and 64. Storm Lake was partly cloudy and 66. Other conditions across the northern plains, temperatures were between 74 and 79 degrees. In eastern South Dakota, it was clear, and temperatures were between 65 and 68 degrees. And in southern Minnesota, skies ranged from clear to partly cloudy. It was 62 at Worthington, 66 at Marshall, 69 at Mankato, 73 at Minneapolis, and 67 at Rochester. Once again, at 2 a.m. Sioux City had a temperature of 71. A weather message for the following county, Monona, Iowa, and the following counties in Nebraska, Thurston and Burt. Heat advisory remains in effect from 10 a.m. to 10 p.m. Monday. What? Heat index values of 105 to 110 expected. Where? Portions of southwest and west central Iowa and east central, northeast, and southeast Nebraska. When? From 10 a.m. to 10 p.m. Monday. Impacts. Hot temperatures and high humidity may cause heat illnesses. Additional details, overnight heat index values in the mid to upper 70s will provide little relief. The current time is 2:34 a.m. Central Daylight Time. Operating on a frequency of 162.475 MHz, this is NOAA Weather Radio Station WXL62, broadcasting from a transmitter near Lawton, Iowa. Our program originates from the National Weather Service in Sioux Falls and serves Sioux City and the surrounding Siouxland area. This hazardous weather outlook is for northwest Iowa, west central Iowa, southwest Minnesota, northeast Nebraska, east central South Dakota, and southeast South Dakota. For tonight, hazardous weather is not expected at this time. For Sunday through Friday, isolated strong to severe storms are possible Sunday night with wind gusts up to 65 miles an hour as the main threat. Heat increases through early next week, with highs Monday well into the 90s and possibly around 100 south of I-90. Spotter activation is not expected at this time. Your National Weather Service forecast for Siouxland. Rest of tonight, mostly clear. Near steady temperature in the upper 60s. East winds around 5 miles an hour. Sunday, mostly sunny. Humid with highs around 90. Southeast winds 5 to 10 miles an hour. Sunday night, mostly clear. Humid with lows in the lower 70s. Southeast winds 5 to 10 miles an hour. Monday, sunny. A slight chance of showers and thunderstorms.

out from the east. Southwest winds 5 to 10 miles an hour with gusts up to 20 miles an hour. Chance of rain 20%. Monday night, mostly clear with a slight chance of showers and thunderstorms in the evening, then partly cloudy after midnight. Humid with lows in the lower 70s. West winds 5 to 10 miles an hour, becoming north after midnight. Chance of rain 20%. Heat index values up to 101 early in the evening. Tuesday, sunny. Not as warm with highs in the upper 80s. Tuesday night, mostly clear. Lows in the lower 60s. Wednesday, partly sunny. Highs in the lower 80s. Wednesday night, mostly cloudy. A chance of showers after midnight. Lows in the lower 60s. Chance of rain 30%. Thursday, mostly cloudy with a chance of showers in the morning, then partly sunny in the afternoon. Highs in the lower 80s. Chance of rain 40%. Thursday night, mostly cloudy with a chance of showers. A chance of thunderstorms after midnight. Lows in the mid-60s. Chance of rain 50%. Friday, mostly cloudy in the morning, then becoming partly sunny. Highs in the mid-80s. Friday night, partly cloudy in the evening, then becoming mostly clear. Lows in the mid-60s. Saturday, mostly sunny. Highs around 90. At 2 a.m., in Sioux City, the temperature was 71 and the dew point 65. The relative humidity was 81%. Wind was east at 7 miles an hour. The pressure was 30.02 inches and steady. Elsewhere in northwest Iowa, Morris was clear and 64. In Sheldon, Cherokee was clear and 64. Spencer was clear and 60. Storm Lake was partly cloudy and 66. Other conditions across the northern plains, farther east in Iowa, skies ranged from clear to partly cloudy. It was 74 at Des Moines, 68 at Cedar Rapids, and 65 at Waterloo. In eastern Nebraska, skies ranged from partly cloudy to mostly cloudy, and temperatures were between 74 and 79 degrees. In eastern South Dakota, it was clear, and temperatures were between 65 and 68 degrees. And in southern Minnesota, skies ranged from clear to partly cloudy. It was 62 at Worthington, 66 at Marshall, 69 at Mankato, 73 at Minneapolis, and 67 at Rochester. Once again, at 2 a.m. Sioux City had a temperature of 71. A weather message for the following county, Monona, Iowa, and the following counties, in Nebraska, Thurston and Burt. Heat advisory remains in effect from 10 a.m. to 10 p.m. Monday. What? Heat index values of 105 to 110 expected. Where? Portions of southwest and west central Iowa and east central, northeast, in southeast Nebraska. When? From 10 a.m. to 10 p.m. Monday. Impacts. Hot temperatures and high humidity may cause heat illnesses. Additional details. Overnight heat index values in the mid to upper 70s will provide little relief. The current time is 2:39 a.m. Central Daylight Time. Operating on a frequency of 162.475 MHz, this is NOAA Weather Radio Station WXL62, broadcasting from a transmitter near Lawton, Iowa. Our program originates from the National Weather Service in Sioux Falls and serves Sioux City and the surrounding Siouxland area. This hazardous weather outlook is for northwest Iowa, west central Iowa, southwest Minnesota, northeast Nebraska, east central South Dakota, and southeast South Dakota. For tonight, hazardous weather is not expected at this time. For Sunday through Friday, isolated strong to severe storms are possible Sunday night with wind gusts up to 65 miles an hour as the main threat. Heat increases through early next week, with highs Monday well into the 90s and possibly around 100 south of I-90. Spotter activation is not expected at this time. Your National Weather Service forecast for Siouxland. Today, mostly sunny. Highs around 90. Southeast winds 5 to 10 miles an hour. Tonight, mostly clear. Humid with lows in the low.

or 70s. Southeast winds 5 to 10 miles an hour. Monday, sunny. A slight chance of showers and thunderstorms in the afternoon. Hot with highs in the upper 90s. Southwest winds 5 to 10 miles an hour with gusts up to 20 miles an hour. Chance of rain 20%. Monday night, mostly clear with a slight chance of showers and thunderstorms in the evening, then partly cloudy after midnight. Humid with lows in the lower 70s. West winds 5 to 10 miles an hour, becoming north after midnight. Chance of rain 20%. Heat index values up to 101 early in the evening. Tuesday, sunny. Not as warm with highs in the upper 80s. North winds 10 to 15 miles an hour with gusts up to 25 miles an hour. Tuesday night, mostly clear. Lows in the lower 60s. Wednesday, partly sunny. Highs in the lower 80s. Wednesday night, mostly cloudy. A chance of showers after midnight. Lows in the lower 60s. Chance of rain 30%. Thursday, mostly cloudy with a chance of showers in the morning, then partly sunny in the afternoon. Highs in the lower 80s. Chance of rain 40%. Thursday night, mostly cloudy with a chance of showers. A chance of thunderstorms after midnight. Lows in the mid-60s. Chance of rain 50%. Friday, mostly cloudy in the morning, then becoming partly sunny. Highs in the mid-80s. Friday night, partly cloudy in the evening, then becoming mostly clear. Lows in the mid-60s. Saturday, mostly sunny. Highs around 90. At 2 a.m., in Sioux City, the temperature was 71 and the dew point 65. The relative humidity was 81%. Wind was east at 7 miles an hour. The pressure was 30.02 inches and steady. Elsewhere in northwest Iowa, Morris was clear and 64. In Sheldon, Cherokee was clear and 64. Spencer was clear and 60. Storm Lake was partly cloudy and 66. Other conditions across the northern plains, farther east in Iowa, skies ranged from clear to partly cloudy. It was 74 at Des Moines, 68 at Cedar Rapids, and 65 at Waterloo. In eastern Nebraska, skies ranged from partly cloudy to mostly cloudy, and temperatures were between 74 and 79 degrees. In eastern South Dakota, it was clear, and temperatures were between 65 and 68 degrees. And in southern Minnesota, skies ranged from clear to partly cloudy. It was 62 at Worthington, 66 at Marshall, 69 at Mankato, 73 at Minneapolis, and 67 at Rochester. Once again, at 2 a.m. Sioux City had a temperature of 71. A weather message for the following county, Monona, Iowa, and the following counties in Nebraska, Thurston and Burt. Heat advisory remains in effect from 10 a.m. to 10 p.m. Monday. What? Heat index values of 105 to 110 expected. Where? Portions of southwest and west central Iowa and east central, northeast, and southeast Nebraska. When? From 10 a.m. to 10 p.m. Monday. Impacts. Hot temperatures and high humidity may cause heat illnesses. Additional details. Overnight heat index values in the mid to upper 70s will provide little relief. The current time is 2:45 a.m. Central Daylight Time. Operating on a frequency of 162.475 MHz, this is NOAA Weather Radio Station WXL62, broadcasting from a transmitter near Lawton, Iowa. Our program originates from the National Weather Service in Sioux Falls and serves Sioux City and the surrounding Siouxland area. This hazardous weather outlook is for northwest Iowa, west central Iowa, southwest Minnesota, northeast Nebraska, east central South Dakota, and southeast South Dakota. For tonight, hazardous weather is not expected at this time. For Sunday through Friday, isolated strong to severe storms are possible Sunday night with wind gusts up to 65 miles an hour as the main threat. Heat increases through early next week, with highs Monday well into the 90s and possibly around 100 south of I-90. Spotter activation is not expected at this time. Your national

chance of rain 20%. Heat index values up to 101 early in the evening. Tuesday, sunny. Not as warm with highs in the upper 80s. North winds 10 to 15 miles an hour with gusts up to 25 miles an hour. Tuesday night, mostly clear. Lows in the lower 60s. Wednesday, partly sunny. Highs in the lower 80s. Wednesday night, mostly cloudy. A chance of showers after midnight. Lows in the lower 60s. Chance of rain 30%. Thursday, mostly cloudy with a chance of showers in the morning, then partly sunny in the afternoon. Highs in the lower 80s. Chance of rain 40%. Thursday night, mostly cloudy with a chance of showers. A chance of thunderstorms after midnight. Lows in the mid-60s. Chance of rain 50%. Friday, mostly cloudy in the morning, then becoming partly sunny. Highs in the mid-80s. Friday night, partly cloudy in the evening, then becoming mostly clear. Lows in the mid-60s. Saturday, mostly sunny. Highs around 90. At 2 a.m., in Sioux City, the temperature was 71 and the dew point 65. The relative humidity was 81%. Wind was east at 7 miles an hour. The pressure was 30.02 inches and steady. Elsewhere in northwest Iowa, Morris was clear and 64. In Sheldon, Cherokee was clear and 64. Spencer was clear and 60. Storm Lake was partly cloudy and 66. Other conditions across the northern plains, farther east in Iowa, skies ranged from clear to partly cloudy. It was 74 at Des Moines, 68 at Cedar Rapids, and 65 at Waterloo. In eastern Nebraska, skies ranged from partly cloudy to mostly cloudy, and temperatures were between 74 and 79 degrees. In eastern South Dakota, it was clear, and temperatures were between 65 and 68 degrees. And in southern Minnesota, skies ranged from clear to partly cloudy. It was 62 at Worthington, 66 at Marshall, 69 at Mankato, 73 at Minneapolis, and 67 at Rochester. Once again, at 2 a.m. Sioux City had a temperature of 71. A weather message for the following county, Monona, Iowa, and the following counties, in Nebraska, Thurston and Burt. Heat advisory remains in effect from 10 a.m. to 10 p.m. Monday. What? Heat index values of 105 to 110 expected. Where? Portions of southwest and west central Iowa and east central, northeast, in southeast Nebraska. When? From 10 a.m. to 10 p.m. Monday. Impacts. Hot temperatures and high humidity may cause heat illnesses. Additional details. Overnight heat index values in the mid to upper 70s will provide little relief. The current time is 2:50 a.m. Central Daylight Time. Operating on a frequency of 162.475 MHz, this is NOAA Weather Radio Station WXL62, broadcasting from a transmitter near Lawton, Iowa. Our program originates from the National Weather Service in Sioux Falls and serves Sioux City and the surrounding Siouxland area. This hazardous weather outlook is for northwest Iowa, west central Iowa, southwest Minnesota, northeast Nebraska, east central South Dakota, and southeast South Dakota. For tonight, hazardous weather is not expected at this time. For Sunday through Friday, isolated strong to severe storms are possible Sunday night with wind gusts up to 65 miles an hour as the main threat. Heat increases through early next week, with highs Monday well into the 90s and possibly around 100 south of I-90. Spotter activation is not expected at this time. Your National Weather Service forecast for Siouxland. Today, mostly sunny. Highs around 90. Southeast winds 5 to 10 miles an hour. Tonight, mostly clear. Humid with lows in the lower 70s. Southeast winds 5 to 10 miles an hour. Monday, sunny. A slight chance of showers and thunderstorms in the afternoon. Hot with highs in the upper 90s. Southwest winds 5 to 10 miles an hour with gusts up to 20 miles an hour. Chance of rain 20%. Monday.

night, mostly clear with a slight chance of showers and thunderstorms in the evening, then partly cloudy after midnight. Humid with lows in the lower 70s. West winds 5 to 10 miles an hour, becoming north after midnight. Chance of rain 20%. Heat index values up to 101 early in the evening. Tuesday, sunny. Not as warm with highs in the upper 80s. North winds 10 to 15 miles an hour with gusts up to 25 miles an hour. Tuesday night, mostly clear. Lows in the lower 60s. Wednesday, partly sunny. Highs in the lower 80s. Wednesday night, mostly cloudy. A chance of showers after midnight. Lows in the lower 60s. Chance of rain 30%. Thursday, mostly cloudy with a chance of showers in the morning, then partly sunny in the afternoon. Highs in the lower 80s. Chance of rain 40%. Thursday night, mostly cloudy with a chance of showers. A chance of thunderstorms after midnight. Lows in the mid-60s. Chance of rain 50%. Friday, mostly cloudy in the morning, then becoming partly sunny. Highs in the mid-80s. Friday night, partly cloudy in the evening, then becoming mostly clear. Lows in the mid-60s. Saturday, mostly sunny. Highs around 90. At 2 a.m., in Sioux City, the temperature was 71 and the dew point 65. The relative humidity was 81%. Wind was east at 7 miles an hour. The pressure was 30.02 inches and steady. Elsewhere in northwest Iowa, Morris was clear and 64. In Sheldon, Cherokee was clear and 64. Spencer was clear and 60. Storm Lake was partly cloudy and 66. Other conditions across the northern plains, farther east in Iowa, skies ranged from clear to partly cloudy. It was 74 at Des Moines, 68 at Cedar Rapids, and 65 at Waterloo. In eastern Nebraska, skies ranged from partly cloudy to mostly cloudy, and temperatures were between 74 and 79 degrees. In eastern South Dakota, it was clear, and temperatures were between 65 and 68 degrees. And in southern Minnesota, skies ranged from clear to partly cloudy. It was 62 at Worthington, 66 at Marshall, 69 at Mankato, 73 at Minneapolis, and 67 at Rochester. Once again, at 2 a.m. Sioux City had a temperature of 71. A weather message for the following county, Monona, Iowa, and the following counties in Nebraska, Thurston and Burt. Heat advisory remains in effect from 10 a.m. to 10 p.m. Monday. What? Heat index values of 105 to 110 expected. Where? Portions of southwest and west central Iowa and east central, northeast, and southeast Nebraska. When? From 10 a.m. to 10 p.m. Monday. Impacts. Hot temperatures and high humidity may cause heat illnesses. Additional details. Overnight heat index values in the mid to upper 70s will provide little relief. The current time is 2:55 a.m. Central Daylight Time. Operating on a frequency of 162.475 MHz, this is NOAA Weather Radio Station WXL62, broadcasting from a transmitter near Lawton, Iowa. Our program originates from the National Weather Service in Sioux Falls and serves Sioux City and the surrounding Siouxland area. This hazardous weather outlook is for northwest Iowa, west central Iowa, southwest Minnesota, northeast Nebraska, east central South Dakota, and southeast South Dakota. For tonight, hazardous weather is not expected at this time. For Sunday through Friday, isolated strong to severe storms are possible Sunday night with wind gusts up to 65 miles an hour as the main threat. Heat increases through early next week, with highs Monday well into the 90s and possibly around 100 south of I-90. Spotter activation is not expected at this time. Your National Weather Service forecast for Siouxland. Today, mostly sunny. Highs around 90. Southeast winds 5 to 10 miles an hour. Tonight, mostly clear. Humid with lows in the lower 70s. Southeast winds 5 to 10 miles an hour. Monday, sunny.

slight chance of showers and thunderstorms in the afternoon. Hot with highs in the upper 90s. Southwest winds 5 to 10 miles an hour with gusts up to 20 miles an hour. Chance of rain 20%. Monday night, mostly clear with a slight chance of showers and thunderstorms in the evening, then partly cloudy after midnight. Humid with lows in the lower 70s. West winds 5 to 10 miles an hour, becoming north after midnight. Chance of rain 20%. Heat index values up to 101 early in the evening. Tuesday, sunny. Not as warm with highs in the upper 80s. North winds 10 to 15 miles an hour with gusts up to 25 miles an hour. Tuesday night, mostly clear. Lows in the lower 60s. Wednesday, partly sunny. Highs in the lower 80s. Wednesday night, mostly cloudy. A chance of showers after midnight. Lows in the lower 60s. Chance of rain 30%. Thursday, mostly cloudy with a chance of showers in the morning, then partly sunny in the afternoon. Highs in the lower 80s. Chance of rain 40%. Thursday night, mostly cloudy with a chance of showers. A chance of thunderstorms after midnight. Lows in the mid-60s. Chance of rain 50%. Friday, mostly cloudy in the morning, then becoming partly sunny. Highs in the mid-80s. Friday night, partly cloudy in the evening, then becoming mostly clear. Lows in the mid-60s. Saturday, mostly sunny. Highs around 90. At 2 a.m., in Sioux City, the temperature was 71 and the dew point 65. The relative humidity was 81%. Wind was east at 7 miles an hour. The pressure was 30.02 inches and steady. Elsewhere in northwest Iowa, Morris was clear and 64. In Sheldon, Cherokee was clear and 64. Spencer was clear and 60. Storm Lake was partly cloudy and 66. Other conditions across the northern plains, farther east in Iowa, skies ranged from clear to partly cloudy. It was 74 at Des Moines, 68 at Cedar Rapids, and 65 at Waterloo. In eastern Nebraska, skies ranged from partly cloudy to mostly cloudy, and temperatures were between 74 and 79 degrees. In eastern South Dakota, it was clear, and temperatures were between 65 and 68 degrees. And in southern Minnesota, skies ranged from clear to partly cloudy. It was 62 at Worthington, 66 at Marshall, 69 at Mankato, 73 at Minneapolis, and 67 at Rochester. Once again, at 2 a.m. Sioux City had a temperature of 71. A weather message for the following county, Monona, Iowa, and the following counties in Nebraska, Thurston and Burt. Heat advisory remains in effect from 10 a.m. to 10 p.m. Monday. What? Heat index values of 105 to 110 expected. Where? Portions of southwest and west central Iowa and east central, northeast, and southeast Nebraska. When? From 10 a.m. to 10 p.m. Monday. Impacts. Hot temperatures and high humidity may cause heat illnesses. Additional details, overnight heat index values in the mid to upper 70s will provide little relief. The current time is 3 a.m. Central Daylight Time. Operating on a frequency of 162.475 MHz, this is NOAA Weather Radio Station WXL62, broadcasting from a transmitter near Lawton, Iowa. Our program originates from the National Weather Service in Sioux Falls and serves Sioux City and the surrounding Siouxland area. This hazardous weather outlook is for northwest Iowa, west central Iowa, southwest Minnesota, northeast Nebraska, east central South Dakota, and southeast South Dakota. For tonight, hazardous weather is not expected at this time. For Sunday through Friday, isolated strong to severe storms are possible Sunday night with wind gusts up to 65 miles an hour as the main threat. Heat increases through early next week, with highs Monday well into the 90s and possibly around 100 south of I-90. Spotter activation is not expected at this time. Your National Weather Service forecast for Siouxland. Today, mostly sunny. Highs around 90.

winds 5 to 10 miles an hour. Tonight, mostly clear. Humid with lows in the lower 70s. Southeast winds 5 to 10 miles an hour. Monday, sunny. A slight chance of showers and thunderstorms in the afternoon. Hot with highs in the upper 90s. Southwest winds 5 to 10 miles an hour with gusts up to 20 miles an hour. Chance of rain 20%. Monday night, mostly clear with a slight chance of showers and thunderstorms in the evening, then partly cloudy after midnight. Humid with lows in the lower 70s. West winds 5 to 10 miles an hour, becoming north after midnight. Chance of rain 20%. Heat index values up to 101 early in the evening. Tuesday, sunny. Not as warm with highs in the upper 80s. North winds 10 to 15 miles an hour with gusts up to 25 miles an hour. Tuesday night, mostly clear. Lows in the lower 60s. Wednesday, partly sunny. Highs in the lower 80s. Wednesday night, mostly cloudy. A chance of showers after midnight. Lows in the lower 60s. Chance of rain 30%. Thursday, mostly cloudy with a chance of showers in the morning, then partly sunny in the afternoon. Highs in the lower 80s. Chance of rain 40%. Thursday night, mostly cloudy with a chance of showers. A chance of thunderstorms after midnight. Lows in the mid-60s. Chance of rain 50%. Friday, mostly cloudy in the morning, then becoming partly sunny. Highs in the mid-80s. Friday night, partly cloudy in the evening, then becoming mostly clear. Lows in the mid-60s. Saturday, mostly sunny. Highs around 90. At 3 a.m., in Sioux City, the temperature was 70, and the dew point 65. The relative humidity was 84%. Wind was variable at 3 miles an hour. The pressure was 30.02 inches and steady. Elsewhere in northwest Iowa, Morris was partly cloudy, and 66. In Sheldon, Spencer was clear and 61. Storm Lake was clear and 66. Other conditions across the northern plains, farther east in Iowa, skies ranged from clear to partly cloudy. It was 73 at Des Moines, 68 at Cedar Rapids, and 65 at Waterloo. In eastern Nebraska it was clear, and temperatures were between 73 and 78 degrees. In eastern South Dakota, skies ranged from clear to partly cloudy, and temperatures were between 64 and 66 degrees. And in southern Minnesota, skies ranged from clear to partly cloudy. It was 62 at Worthington, 66 at Marshall, 68 at Mankato, 72 at Minneapolis, and 66 at Rochester. Once again, at 3 a.m. Sioux City had a temperature of 70. A weather message for the following county, Monona, Iowa, and the following counties in Nebraska, Thurston and Burt. Heat advisory remains in effect from 10 a.m. to 10 p.m. Monday. What? Heat index values of 105 to 110 expected. Where? Portions of southwest and west central Iowa and east central, northeast, and southeast Nebraska. When? From 10 a.m. to 10 p.m. Monday. Impacts. Hot temperatures and high humidity may cause heat illnesses. Additional details. Overnight heat index values in the mid to upper 70s will provide little relief. The current time is 3:06 a.m. Central Daylight Time. Operating on a frequency of 162.475 MHz, this is NOAA Weather Radio Station WXL62, broadcasting from a transmitter near Lawton, Iowa. Our program originates from the National Weather Service in Sioux Falls and serves Sioux City and the surrounding Siouxland area. This hazardous weather outlook is for northwest Iowa, west central Iowa, southwest Minnesota, northeast Nebraska, east central South Dakota, and southeast South Dakota. For tonight, hazardous weather is not expected at this time. For Sunday through Friday, isolated strong to severe storms are possible Sunday night with wind gusts up to 65 miles an hour as the main threat. Heat increases through early next week, with highs Monday well into the 90s and possibly around 100 south of I-90. Spotter activation is

think at this time. Your National Weather Service forecast for Siouxland. Today, mostly sunny. Highs around 90. Southeast winds 5 to 10 miles an hour. Tonight, mostly clear. Humid with lows in the lower 70s. Southeast winds 5 to 10 miles an hour. Monday, sunny. A slight chance of showers and thunderstorms in the afternoon. Hot with highs in the upper 90s. Southwest winds 5 to 10 miles an hour with gusts up to 20 miles an hour. Chance of rain 20%. Monday night, mostly clear with a slight chance of showers and thunderstorms in the evening, then partly cloudy after midnight. Humid with lows in the lower 70s. West winds 5 to 10 miles an hour, becoming north after midnight. Chance of rain 20%. Heat index values up to 101 early in the evening. Tuesday, sunny. Not as warm with highs in the upper 80s. North winds 10 to 15 miles an hour with gusts up to 25 miles an hour. Tuesday night, mostly clear. Lows in the lower 60s. Wednesday, partly sunny. Highs in the lower 80s. Wednesday night, mostly cloudy. A chance of showers after midnight. Lows in the lower 60s. Chance of rain 30%. Thursday, mostly cloudy with a chance of showers in the morning, then partly sunny in the afternoon. Highs in the lower 80s. Chance of rain 40%. Thursday night, mostly cloudy with a chance of showers. A chance of thunderstorms after midnight. Lows in the mid-60s. Chance of rain 50%. Friday, mostly cloudy in the morning, then becoming partly sunny. Highs in the mid-80s. Friday night, partly cloudy in the evening, then becoming mostly clear. Lows in the mid-60s. Saturday, mostly sunny. Highs around 90. At 3 a.m., in Sioux City, the temperature was 70, and the dew point 65. The relative humidity was 84%. Wind was variable at 3 miles an hour. The pressure was 30.02 inches and steady. Elsewhere in northwest Iowa, Morris was partly cloudy, and 66. In Sheldon, Spencer was clear and 61. Storm Lake was clear and 66. Other conditions across the northern plains, farther east in Iowa, skies ranged from clear to partly cloudy. It was 73 at Des Moines, 68 at Cedar Rapids, and 65 at Waterloo. In eastern Nebraska it was clear, and temperatures were between 73 and 78 degrees. In eastern South Dakota, skies ranged from clear to partly cloudy, and temperatures were between 64 and 66 degrees. And in southern Minnesota, skies ranged from clear to partly cloudy. It was 62 at Worthington, 66 at Marshall, 68 at Mankato, 72 at Minneapolis, and 66 at Rochester. Once again, at 3 a.m. Sioux City had a temperature of 70. At 3 a.m., in Sioux City, the temperature was 70, and the dew point 65. The relative humidity was 84%. Wind was variable at 3 miles an hour. The pressure was 30.02 inches and steady. Elsewhere in northwest Iowa, Morris was partly cloudy, and 66. In Sheldon, Cherokee was clear and 64. Spencer was clear and 61. Storm Lake was clear and 66. Other conditions across the northern plains, farther east in Iowa, skies ranged from clear to partly cloudy. It was 73 at Des Moines, 68 at Cedar Rapids, and 65 at Waterloo. In eastern Nebraska it was clear, and temperatures were between 73 and 78 degrees. In eastern South Dakota, it was clear, and temperatures were between 64 and 66 degrees. And in southern Minnesota, skies ranged from clear to partly cloudy. It was 62 at Worthington, 66 at Marshall, 68 at Mankato, 72 at Minneapolis, and 66 at Rochester. Once again, at 3 a.m. Sioux City had a temperature of 70. A weather message for the following county, Monona, Iowa, and the following counties in Nebraska, Thurston and Burt. Heat advisory remains in effect.

from 10 a.m. to 10 p.m. Monday. What? Heat index values of 105 to 110 expected. Where? Portions of southwest and west central Iowa and east central, northeast, and southeast Nebraska. When? From 10 a.m. to 10 p.m. Monday. Impacts. Hot temperatures and high humidity may cause heat illnesses. Additional details. Overnight heat index values in the mid to upper 70s will provide little relief. The current time is 3:12 a.m. Central Daylight Time. Operating on a frequency of 162.475 MHz, this is NOAA Weather Radio Station WXL62, broadcasting from a transmitter near Lawton, Iowa. Our program originates from the National Weather Service in Sioux Falls and serves Sioux City and the surrounding Siouxland area. This hazardous weather outlook is for northwest Iowa, west central Iowa, southwest Minnesota, northeast Nebraska, east central South Dakota, and southeast South Dakota. For tonight, hazardous weather is not expected at this time. For Sunday through Friday, isolated strong to severe storms are possible Sunday night with wind gusts up to 65 miles an hour as the main threat. Heat increases through early next week, with highs Monday well into the 90s and possibly around 100 south of I-90. Spotter activation is not expected at this time. Your National Weather Service forecast for Siouxland. Today, mostly sunny. Highs around 90. Southeast winds 5 to 10 miles an hour. Tonight, mostly clear. Humid with lows in the lower 70s. Southeast winds 5 to 10 miles an hour. Monday, sunny. A slight chance of showers and thunderstorms in the afternoon. Hot with highs in the upper 90s. Southwest winds 5 to 10 miles an hour with gusts up to 20 miles an hour. Chance of rain 20%. Monday night, mostly clear with a slight chance of showers and thunderstorms in the evening, then partly cloudy after midnight. Humid with lows in the lower 70s. West winds 5 to 10 miles an hour, becoming north after midnight. Chance of rain 20%. Heat index values up to 101 early in the evening. Tuesday, sunny. Not as warm with highs in the upper 80s. North winds 10 to 15 miles an hour with gusts up to 25 miles an hour. Tuesday night, mostly clear. Lows in the lower 60s. Wednesday, partly sunny. Highs in the lower 80s. Wednesday night, mostly cloudy. A chance of showers after midnight. Lows in the lower 60s. Chance of rain 30%. Thursday, mostly cloudy with a chance of showers in the morning, then partly sunny in the afternoon. Highs in the lower 80s. Chance of rain 40%. Thursday night, mostly cloudy with a chance of showers. A chance of thunderstorms after midnight. Lows in the mid-60s. Chance of rain 50%. Friday, mostly cloudy in the morning, then becoming partly sunny. Highs in the mid-80s. Friday night, partly cloudy in the evening, then becoming mostly clear. Lows in the mid-60s. Saturday, mostly sunny. Highs around 90. At 3 a.m., in Sioux City, the temperature was 70, and the dew point 65. The relative humidity was 84%. Wind was variable at 3 miles an hour. The pressure was 30.02 inches and steady. Elsewhere in northwest Iowa, Morris was partly cloudy and 66. In Sheldon, Cherokee was clear and 64. Spencer was clear and 61. Storm Lake was clear and 66. Other conditions across the northern plains, farther east in Iowa, skies ranged from clear to partly cloudy. It was 73 at Des Moines, 68 at Cedar Rapids, and 65 at Waterloo. In eastern Nebraska it was clear, and temperatures were between 73 and 78 degrees. In eastern South Dakota, it was clear, and temperatures were between 64 and 66 degrees. And in southern Minnesota, skies ranged from clear to partly cloudy. It was 62 at Worthington, 66 at Marshall, 68 at Mankato, 72 at Minneapolis, and 66 at Rochester. Once again,
At 3 a.m. Sioux City had a temperature of 70. A weather message for the following county, Monona, Iowa, and the following counties in Nebraska, Thurston and Burt. Heat advisory remains in effect from 10 a.m. to 10 p.m. Monday. What? Heat index values of 105 to 110 expected. Where? Portions of southwest and west central Iowa and east central, northeast, and southeast Nebraska. When? From 10 a.m. to 10 p.m. Monday. Impacts. Hot temperatures and high humidity may cause heat illnesses. Additional details. Overnight heat index values in the mid to upper 70s will provide little relief. The current time is 3:17 a.m. Central Daylight Time. Operating on a frequency of 162.475 megahertz, this is NOAA Weather Radio Station WXL62, broadcasting from a transmitter near Lawton, Iowa. Our program originates from the National Weather Service in Sioux Falls and serves Sioux City and the surrounding Siouxland area. This hazardous weather outlook is for northwest Iowa, west central Iowa, southwest Minnesota, northeast Nebraska, east central South Dakota, and southeast South Dakota. For tonight, hazardous weather is not expected at this time. For Sunday through Friday, isolated strong to severe storms are possible Sunday night with wind gusts up to 65 miles an hour as the main threat. Heat increases through early next week, with highs Monday well into the 90s and possibly around 100 south of I-90. Spotter activation is not expected at this time. Your National Weather Service forecast for Siouxland. Today, mostly sunny. Highs around 90. Southeast winds 5 to 10 miles an hour. Tonight, mostly clear. Humid with lows in the lower 70s. Southeast winds 5 to 10 miles an hour. Monday, sunny. A slight chance of showers and thunderstorms in the afternoon. Hot with highs in the upper 90s. Southwest winds 5 to 10 miles an hour with gusts up to 20 miles an hour. Chance of rain 20%. Monday night, mostly clear with a slight chance of showers and thunderstorms in the evening, then partly cloudy after midnight. Humid with lows in the lower 70s. West winds 5 to 10 miles an hour, becoming north after midnight. Chance of rain 20%. Heat index values up to 101 early in the evening. Tuesday, sunny. Not as warm with highs in the upper 80s. North winds 10 to 15 miles an hour with gusts up to 25 miles an hour. Tuesday night, mostly clear. Lows in the lower 60s. Wednesday, partly sunny. Highs in the lower 80s. Wednesday night, mostly cloudy. A chance of showers after midnight. Lows in the lower 60s. Chance of rain 30%. Thursday, mostly cloudy with a chance of showers in the morning, then partly sunny in the afternoon. Highs in the lower 80s. Chance of rain 40%. Thursday night, mostly cloudy with a chance of showers. A chance of thunderstorms after midnight. Lows in the mid-60s. Chance of rain 50%. Friday, mostly cloudy in the morning, then becoming partly sunny. Highs in the mid-80s. Friday night, partly cloudy in the evening, then becoming mostly clear. Lows in the mid-60s. Saturday, mostly sunny. Highs around 90. At 3 a.m., in Sioux City, the temperature was 70, and the dew point 65. The relative humidity was 84%. Wind was variable at 3 miles an hour. The pressure was 30.02 inches and steady. Elsewhere in northwest Iowa, Morris was partly cloudy and 66. In Sheldon, Cherokee was clear and 64. Spencer was clear and 61. Storm Lake was clear and 66. Other conditions across the northern plains, farther east in Iowa, skies ranged from clear to partly cloudy. It was 73 at Des Moines, 68 at Cedar Rapids, and 65 at Waterloo. In eastern Nebraska, it was clear, and temperatures were between 73 and 78 degrees. In eastern South Dakota, it was clear, and temperatures were between 64 and 66 degrees.
and in southern Minnesota, skies ranged from clear to partly cloudy.

It was 62 at Worthington, 66 at Marshall, 68 at Mankato, 72 at Minneapolis, and 66 at Rochester. Once again, at 3 a.m. Sioux City had a temperature of 70. A weather message for the following county, Monona, Iowa, and the following counties, in Nebraska, Thurston and Burt. Heat advisory remains in effect from 10 a.m. to 10 p.m. Monday. What? Heat index values of 105 to 110 expected. Where? Portions of southwest and west central Iowa and east central, northeast, and southeast Nebraska. When? From 10 a.m. to 10 p.m. Monday. Impacts. Hot temperatures and high humidity may cause heat illnesses. Additional details. Overnight heat index values in the mid to upper 70s will provide little relief. The current time is 3:23 a.m. Central Daylight Time. Operating on a frequency of 162.475 megahertz, this is NOAA Weather Radio Station WXL62, broadcasting from a transmitter near Lawton, Iowa. Our program originates from the National Weather Service in Sioux Falls and serves Sioux City and the surrounding Siouxland area. This hazardous weather outlook is for northwest Iowa, west central Iowa, southwest Minnesota, northeast Nebraska, east central South Dakota, and southeast South Dakota. For tonight, hazardous weather is not expected at this time. For Sunday through Friday, isolated strong to severe storms are possible Sunday night with wind gusts up to 65 miles an hour as the main threat. Heat increases through early next week, with highs Monday well into the 90s and possibly around 100 south of I-90. Spotter activation is not expected at this time. Your National Weather Service forecast for Siouxland. Today, mostly sunny. Highs around 90. Southeast winds 5 to 10 miles an hour. Tonight, mostly clear. Humid with lows in the lower 70s. Southeast winds 5 to 10 miles an hour. Monday, sunny. A slight chance of showers and thunderstorms in the afternoon. Hot with highs in the upper 90s. Southwest winds 5 to 10 miles an hour with gusts up to 20 miles an hour. Chance of rain 20%. Monday night, mostly clear with a slight chance of showers and thunderstorms in the evening, then partly cloudy after midnight. Humid with lows in the lower 70s. West winds 5 to 10 miles an hour, becoming north after midnight. Chance of rain 20%. Heat index values up to 101 early in the evening. Tuesday, sunny. Not as warm with highs in the upper 80s. North winds 10 to 15 miles an hour with gusts up to 25 miles an hour. Tuesday night, mostly clear. Lows in the lower 60s. Wednesday, partly sunny. Highs in the lower 80s. Wednesday night, mostly cloudy. A chance of showers after midnight. Lows in the lower 60s. Chance of rain 30%. Thursday, mostly cloudy with a chance of showers in the mornings, then partly sunny in the afternoon. Highs in the lower 80s. Chance of rain 40%. Thursday night, mostly cloudy with a chance of showers. A chance of thunderstorms after midnight. Lows in the mid-60s. Chance of rain 50%. Friday, mostly cloudy in the morning, then becoming partly sunny. Highs in the mid-80s. Friday night, partly cloudy in the evening, then becoming mostly clear. Lows in the mid-60s. Saturday, mostly sunny. Highs around 90. At 3 a.m., in Sioux City, the temperature was 70, and the dew point 65. The relative humidity was 84%. Wind was variable at 3 miles an hour. The pressure was 30.02 inches and steady. Elsewhere in northwest Iowa, Morris was partly cloudy, and 66. In Sheldon, Cherokee was clear and 64. Spencer was clear and 61. Storm Lake was clear and 66. Other conditions across the northern plains, farther east in Iowa, skies ranged from clear to partly cloudy. It was 73 at Des Moines, 68 at Cedar Rapids, and 65 at Waterloo. In eastern Nebraska, it was clear, and temperatures were between 73 and 78 degrees.

degrees. In eastern South Dakota, it was clear, and temperatures were between 64 and 66 degrees. And in southern Minnesota, skies ranged from clear to partly cloudy. It was 62 at Worthington, 66 at Marshall, 68 at Mankato, 72 at Minneapolis, and 66 at Rochester. Once again, at 3 a.m. Sioux City had a temperature of 70. A weather message for the following county, Monona, Iowa, and the following counties, in Nebraska, Thurston and Burt. Heat advisory remains in effect from 10 a.m. to 10 p.m. Monday. What? Heat index values of 105 to 110 expected. Where? Portions of southwest and west central Iowa and east central, northeast, and southeast Nebraska. When? From 10 a.m. to 10 p.m. Monday. Impacts. Hot temperatures and high humidity may cause heat illnesses. Additional details. Overnight heat index values in the mid to upper 70s will provide little relief. The current time is 3:28 a.m. Central Daylight Time. Operating on a frequency of 162.475 MHz, this is NOAA Weather Radio Station WXL62, broadcasting from a transmitter near Lawton, Iowa. Our program originates from the National Weather Service in Sioux Falls and serves Sioux City and the surrounding Siouxland area. This hazardous weather outlook is for northwest Iowa, west central Iowa, southwest Minnesota, northeast Nebraska, east central South Dakota, and southeast South Dakota. For tonight, hazardous weather is not expected at this time. For Sunday through Friday, isolated strong to severe storms are possible Sunday night with wind gusts up to 65 miles an hour as the main threat. Heat increases through early next week, with highs Monday well into the 90s and possibly around 100 south of I-90. Spotter activation is not expected at this time. Your National Weather Service forecast for Siouxland. Today, mostly sunny. Highs around 90. Southeast winds 5 to 10 miles an hour. Tonight, mostly clear. Humid with lows in the lower 70s. Southeast winds 5 to 10 miles an hour. Monday, sunny. A slight chance of showers and thunderstorms in the afternoon. Hot with highs in the upper 90s. Southwest winds 5 to 10 miles an hour with gusts up to 20 miles an hour. Chance of rain 20%. Monday night, mostly clear with a slight chance of showers and thunderstorms in the evening, then partly cloudy after midnight. Humid with lows in the lower 70s. West winds 5 to 10 miles an hour, becoming north after midnight. Chance of rain 20%. Heat index values up to 101 early in the evening. Tuesday, sunny. Not as warm with highs in the upper 80s. North winds 10 to 15 miles an hour with gusts up to 25 miles an hour. Tuesday night, mostly clear. Lows in the lower 60s. Wednesday, partly sunny. Highs in the lower 80s. Wednesday night, mostly cloudy. A chance of showers after midnight. Lows in the lower 60s. Chance of rain 30%. Thursday, mostly cloudy with a chance of showers in the morning, then partly sunny in the afternoon. Highs in the lower 80s. Chance of rain 40%. Thursday night, mostly cloudy with a chance of showers. A chance of thunderstorms after midnight. Lows in the mid-60s. Chance of rain 50%. Friday, mostly cloudy in the morning, then becoming partly sunny. Highs in the mid-80s. Friday night, partly cloudy in the evening, then becoming mostly clear. Lows in the mid-60s. Saturday, mostly sunny. Highs around 90. At 3 a.m., in Sioux City, the temperature was 70, and the dew point 65. The relative humidity was 84%. Wind was variable at 3 miles an hour. The pressure was 30.02 inches and steady. Elsewhere in northwest Iowa, Morris was partly cloudy, and 66. In Sheldon, Cherokee was clear and 64. Spencer was clear and 61. Storm Lake was clear and 66. Other conditions across the northern plains, farther east in Iowa, skies ranged from clear to partly

cloudy. It was 73 at Des Moines, 68 at Cedar Rapids, and 65 at Waterloo. In eastern Nebraska, it was clear, and temperatures were between 73 and 78 degrees. In eastern South Dakota, it was clear, and temperatures were between 64 and 66 degrees. And in southern Minnesota, skies ranged from clear to partly cloudy. It was 62 at Worthington, 66 at Marshall, 68 at Mankato, 72 at Minneapolis, and 66 at Rochester. Once again, at 3 a.m. Sioux City had a temperature of 70. A weather message for the following county, Monona, Iowa, and the following counties in Nebraska, Thurston and Burt. Heat advisory remains in effect from 10 a.m. to 10 p.m. Monday. What? Heat index values of 105 to 110 expected. Where? Portions of southwest and west central Iowa and east central, northeast, and southeast Nebraska. When? From 10 a.m. to 110 expected. Where? Portions of southwest and west central Iowa and east central, northeast, and southeast Nebraska. When? From 10 a.m. to 10 p.m. Monday. Impacts. Hot temperatures and high humidity may cause heat illnesses. Additional details. Overnight heat index values in the mid to upper 70s will provide little relief. The current time is 3:33 a.m. Central Daylight Time. Operating on a frequency of 162.475 MHz, this is NOAA Weather Radio Station WXL62, broadcasting from a transmitter near Lawton, Iowa. Our program originates from the National Weather Service in Sioux Falls and serves Sioux City and the surrounding Siouxland area. This hazardous weather outlook is for northwest Iowa, west central Iowa, southwest Minnesota, northeast Nebraska, east central South Dakota, and southeast South Dakota. For tonight, hazardous weather is not expected at this time. For Sunday through Friday, isolated strong to severe storms are possible Sunday night with wind gusts up to 65 miles an hour as the main threat. Heat increases through early next week, with highs Monday well into the 90s and possibly around 100 south of I-90. Spotter activation is not expected at this time. Your National Weather Service forecast for Siouxland. Today, mostly sunny. Highs around 90. Southeast winds 5 to 10 miles an hour. Tonight, mostly clear. Humid with lows in the lower 70s. Southeast winds 5 to 10 miles an hour. Monday, sunny. A slight chance of showers and thunderstorms in the afternoon. Hot with highs in the upper 90s. Southwest winds 5 to 10 miles an hour with gusts up to 20 miles an hour. Chance of rain 20%. Monday night, mostly clear with a slight chance of showers and thunderstorms in the evening, then partly cloudy after midnight. Humid with lows in the lower 70s. West winds 5 to 10 miles an hour, becoming north after midnight. Chance of rain 20%. Heat index values up to 101 early in the evening. Tuesday, sunny. Not as warm with highs in the upper 80s. North winds 10 to 15 miles an hour with gusts up to 25 miles an hour. Tuesday night, mostly clear. Lows in the lower 60s. Wednesday, partly sunny. Highs in the lower 80s. Wednesday night, mostly cloudy. A chance of showers after midnight. Lows in the lower 60s. Chance of rain 30%. Thursday, mostly cloudy with a chance of showers in the morning, then partly sunny in the afternoon. Highs in the lower 80s. Chance of rain 40%. Thursday night, mostly cloudy with a chance of showers. A chance of thunderstorms after midnight. Lows in the mid-60s. Chance of rain 50%. Friday, mostly cloudy in the morning, then becoming partly sunny. Highs in the mid-80s. Friday night, partly cloudy in the evening, then becoming mostly clear. Lows in the mid-60s. Saturday, mostly sunny. Highs around 90. At 3 a.m., in Sioux City, the temperature was 70, and the dew point 65. The relative humidity was 84%. Wind was variable at 3 miles an hour. The pressure was 30.02.

inches and steady. Elsewhere in northwest Iowa, Morris was partly cloudy and 66. In Sheldon, Cherokee was clear and 64. Spencer was clear and 61. Storm Lake was clear and 66. Other conditions across the northern plains, farther east in Iowa, skies ranged from clear to partly cloudy. It was 73 at Des Moines, 68 at Cedar Rapids, and 65 at Waterloo. In eastern Nebraska, it was clear, and temperatures were between 73 and 78 degrees. In eastern South Dakota, it was clear, and temperatures were between 64 and 66 degrees. And in southern Minnesota, skies ranged from clear to partly cloudy. It was 62 at Worthington, 66 at Marshall, 68 at Mankato, 72 at Minneapolis, and 66 at Rochester. Once again, at 3 a.m. Sioux City had a temperature of 70. A weather message for the following county, Monona, Iowa, and the following counties in Nebraska, Thurston and Burt. Heat advisory remains in effect from 10 a.m. to 10 p.m. Monday. What? Heat index values of 105 to 110 expected. Where? Portions of southwest and west central Iowa and east central, northeast, and southeast Nebraska. When? From 10 a.m. to 10 p.m. Monday. Impacts. Hot temperatures and high humidity may cause heat illnesses. Additional details. Overnight heat index values in the mid to upper 70s will provide little relief. The current time is 3:38 a.m. Central Daylight Time. Operating on a frequency of 162.475 MHz, this is NOAA Weather Radio Station WXL62, broadcasting from a transmitter near Lawton, Iowa. Our program originates from the National Weather Service in Sioux Falls and serves Sioux City and the surrounding Siouxland area. This hazardous weather outlook is for northwest Iowa, west central Iowa, southwest Minnesota, northeast Nebraska, east central South Dakota, and southeast South Dakota. For tonight, hazardous weather is not expected at this time. For Sunday through Friday, isolated strong to severe storms are possible Sunday night with wind gusts up to 65 miles an hour as a main threat. Heat increases through early next week, with highs Monday well into the 90s and possibly around 100 south of I-90. Spotter activation is not expected at this time. Your National Weather Service forecast for Siouxland. Today, mostly sunny. Highs around 90. Southeast winds 5 to 10 miles an hour. Tonight, mostly clear. Humid with lows in the lower 70s. Southeast winds 5 to 10 miles an hour. Monday, sunny. A slight chance of showers and thunderstorms in the afternoon. Hot with highs in the upper 90s. Southwest winds 5 to 10 miles an hour with gusts up to 20 miles an hour. Chance of rain 20%. Monday night, mostly clear with a slight chance of showers and thunderstorms in the evening, then partly cloudy after midnight. Humid with lows in the lower 70s. West winds 5 to 10 miles an hour, becoming north after midnight. Chance of rain 20%. Heat index values up to 101 early in the evening. Tuesday, sunny. Not as warm with highs in the upper 80s. North winds 10 to 15 miles an hour with gusts up to 25 miles an hour. Tuesday night, mostly clear. Lows in the lower 60s. Wednesday, partly sunny. Highs in the lower 80s. Wednesday night, mostly cloudy. A chance of showers after midnight. Lows in the lower 60s. Chance of rain 30%. Thursday, mostly cloudy with a chance of showers in the morning, then partly sunny in the afternoon. Highs in the lower 80s. Chance of rain 40%. Thursday night, mostly cloudy with a chance of showers. A chance of thunderstorms after midnight. Lows in the mid-60s. Chance of rain 50%. Friday, mostly cloudy in the morning, then becoming partly sunny. Highs in the mid-80s. Friday night, partly cloudy in the evening, then becoming mostly clear. Lows in the mid-60s. Saturday, mostly sunny. Highs around 90. Your National Weather Service

forecast for Siouxland. Today, mostly sunny. Highs around 90. Southeast winds 5 to 10 miles an hour. Tonight, mostly clear. Humid with lows in the lower 70s. Southeast winds 5 to 10 miles an hour. Monday, sunny. A slight chance of showers and thunderstorms in the afternoon. Hot with highs in the upper 90s. Southwest winds 5 to 10 miles an hour with gusts up to 20 miles an hour. Chance of rain 20%. Monday night, mostly clear with a slight chance of showers and thunderstorms in the evening, then partly cloudy after midnight. Humid with lows in the lower 70s. West winds 5 to 10 miles an hour, becoming north after midnight. Chance of rain 20%. Heat index values up to 101 early in the evening. Tuesday, sunny. Not as warm with highs in the upper 80s. North winds 10 to 15 miles an hour with gusts up to 25 miles an hour. Tuesday night, mostly clear. Lows in the lower 60s. Wednesday, partly sunny. Highs in the lower 80s. Wednesday night, mostly cloudy. A chance of showers after midnight. Lows in the lower 60s. Chance of rain 30%. Thursday, mostly cloudy with a chance of showers in the morning, then partly sunny in the afternoon. Highs in the lower 80s. Chance of rain 40%. Thursday night, mostly cloudy with a chance of showers. A chance of thunderstorms after midnight. Lows in the mid-60s. Chance of rain 50%. Friday, mostly cloudy in the morning, then becoming partly sunny. Highs in the mid-80s. Friday night, partly cloudy in the evening, then becoming mostly clear. Lows in the mid-60s. Saturday, mostly sunny. Highs around 90. At 3 a.m., in Sioux City, the temperature was 70, and the dew point 65. The relative humidity was 84%. Wind was variable at 3 miles an hour. The pressure was 30.02 inches and steady. Elsewhere in northwest Iowa, Morris was partly cloudy, and 66. In Sheldon, Cherokee was clear and 64. Spencer was clear and 61. Storm Lake was clear and 66. Other conditions across the northern plains, farther east in Iowa, skies ranged from clear to partly cloudy. It was 73 at Des Moines, 68 at Cedar Rapids, and 65 at Waterloo. In eastern Nebraska, it was clear, and temperatures were between 73 and 78 degrees. In eastern South Dakota, it was clear, and temperatures were between 64 and 66 degrees. And in southern Minnesota, skies ranged from clear to partly cloudy. It was 62 at Worthington, 66 at Marshall, 68 at Mankato, 72 at Minneapolis, and 66 at Rochester. Once again, at 3 a.m. Sioux City had a temperature of 70. A weather message for the following county, Monona, Iowa, and the following counties in Nebraska, Thurston and Burt. Heat advisory remains in effect from 10 a.m. to 10 p.m. Monday. What? Heat index values of 105 to 110 expected. Where? Portions of southwest and west central Iowa and east central, northeast, in southeast Nebraska. When? From 10 a.m. to 10 p.m. Monday. Impacts. Hot temperatures and high humidity may cause heat illnesses. Additional details. Overnight heat index values in the mid to upper 70s will provide little relief. The current time is 3:46 a.m. Central Daylight Time. Operating on a frequency of 162.475 MHz, this is NOAA Weather Radio Station WXL62, broadcasting from a transmitter near Lawton, Iowa. Our program originates from the National Weather Service in Sioux Falls and serves Sioux City and the surrounding Siouxland area. This hazardous weather outlook is for northwest Iowa, west central Iowa, southwest Minnesota, northeast Nebraska, east central South Dakota, and southeast South Dakota. For tonight, hazardous weather is not expected at this time. For Sunday through Friday, isolated strong to severe storms are possible Sunday night with wind gusts up to 65 miles an hour as the main threat.

chance of rain 20%. Monday night, mostly clear with a slight chance of showers and thunderstorms in the evening, then partly cloudy after midnight. Humid with lows in the lower 70s. West winds 5 to 10 miles an hour, becoming north after midnight. Chance of rain 20%. Heat index values up to 101 early in the evening. Tuesday, sunny. Not as warm with highs in the upper 80s. North winds 10 to 15 miles an hour with gusts up to 25 miles an hour. Tuesday night, mostly clear. Lows in the lower 60s. Wednesday, partly sunny. Highs in the lower 80s. Wednesday night, mostly cloudy. A chance of showers after midnight. Lows in the lower 60s. Chance of rain 30%. Thursday, mostly cloudy with a chance of showers in the morning, then partly sunny in the afternoon. Highs in the lower 80s. Chance of rain 40%. Thursday night, mostly cloudy with a chance of showers. A chance of thunderstorms after midnight. Lows in the mid-60s. Chance of rain 50%. Friday, mostly cloudy in the morning, then becoming partly sunny. Highs in the mid-80s. Friday night, partly cloudy in the evening, then becoming mostly clear. Lows in the mid-60s. Saturday, mostly sunny. Highs around 90. At 3 a.m., in Sioux City, the temperature was 70, and the dew point 65. The relative humidity was 84%. Wind was variable at 3 miles an hour. The pressure was 30.02 inches and steady. Elsewhere in northwest Iowa, Morris was partly cloudy, and 66. In Sheldon, Cherokee was clear and 64. Spencer was clear and 61. Storm Lake was clear and 66. Other conditions across the northern plains, farther east in Iowa, skies ranged from clear to partly cloudy. It was 73 at Des Moines, 68 at Cedar Rapids, and 65 at Waterloo. In eastern Nebraska it was clear, and temperatures were between 73 and 78 degrees. In eastern South Dakota, it was clear, and temperatures were between 64 and 66 degrees. And in southern Minnesota, skies ranged from clear to partly cloudy. It was 62 at Worthington, 66 at Marshall, 68 at Mankato, 72 at Minneapolis, and 66 at Rochester. Once again, at 3 a.m. Sioux City had a temperature of 70. A weather message for the following county, Monona, Iowa, and the following counties in Nebraska, Thurston and Burt. Heat advisory remains in effect from 10 a.m. to 10 p.m. Monday. What? Heat index values of 105 to 110 expected. Where? Portions of southwest and west central Iowa and east central, northeast, and southeast Nebraska. When? From 10 a.m. to 10 p.m. Monday. Impacts. Hot temperatures and high humidity may cause heat illnesses. Additional details. Overnight heat index values in the mid to upper 70s will provide little relief. The current time is 3:51 a.m. Central Daylight Time. Operating on a frequency of 162.475 MHz, this is NOAA Weather Radio Station WXL62, broadcasting from a transmitter near Lawton, Iowa. Our program originates from the National Weather Service in Sioux Falls and serves Sioux City and the surrounding Siouxland area. This hazardous weather outlook is for northwest Iowa, west central Iowa, southwest Minnesota, northeast Nebraska, east central South Dakota, and southeast South Dakota. For tonight, hazardous weather is not expected at this time. For Sunday through Friday, isolated strong to severe storms are possible Sunday night with wind gusts up to 65 miles an hour as a main threat. Heat increases through early next week, with highs Monday well into the 90s and possibly around 100 south of I-90. Spotter activation is not expected at this time. Your National Weather Service forecast for Siouxland. Today, mostly sunny. Highs around 90. Southeast winds 5 to 10 miles an hour. Tonight, mostly clear. Humid with lows in the lower 70s. Southeast winds 5 to 10 miles an hour. Monday, sunny.

a slight chance of showers and thunderstorms in the afternoon. Hot with highs in the upper 90s. Southwest winds 5 to 10 miles an hour with gusts up to 20 miles an hour. Chance of rain 20%. Monday night, mostly clear with a slight chance of showers and thunderstorms in the evening, then partly cloudy after midnight. Humid with lows in the lower 70s. West winds 5 to 10 miles an hour, becoming north after midnight. Chance of rain 20%. Heat index values up to 101 early in the evening. Tuesday, sunny. Not as warm with highs in the upper 80s. North winds 10 to 15 miles an hour with gusts up to 25 miles an hour. Tuesday night, mostly clear. Lows in the lower 60s. Wednesday, partly sunny. Highs in the lower 80s. Wednesday night, mostly cloudy. A chance of showers after midnight. Lows in the lower 60s. Chance of rain 30%. Thursday, mostly cloudy with a chance of showers in the morning, then partly sunny in the afternoon. Highs in the lower 80s. Chance of rain 40%. Thursday night, mostly cloudy with a chance of showers. A chance of thunderstorms after midnight. Lows in the mid-60s. Chance of rain 50%. Friday, mostly cloudy in the morning, then becoming partly sunny. Highs in the mid-80s. Friday night, partly cloudy in the evening, then becoming mostly clear. Lows in the mid-60s. Saturday, mostly sunny. Highs around 90. At 3 a.m., in Sioux City, the temperature was 70, and the dew point 65. The relative humidity was 84%. Wind was variable at 3 miles an hour. The pressure was 30.02 inches and steady. Elsewhere in northwest Iowa, Morris was partly cloudy, and 66. In Sheldon, Cherokee was clear and 64. Spencer was clear and 61. Storm Lake was clear and 66. Other conditions across the northern plains, farther east in Iowa, skies ranged from clear to partly cloudy. It was 73 at Des Moines, 68 at Cedar Rapids, and 65 at Waterloo. In eastern Nebraska it was clear, and temperatures were between 73 and 78 degrees. In eastern South Dakota, it was clear, and temperatures were between 64 and 66 degrees. And in southern Minnesota, skies ranged from clear to partly cloudy. It was 62 at Worthington, 66 at Marshall, 68 at Mankato, 72 at Minneapolis, and 66 at Rochester. Once again, at 3 a.m. Sioux City had a temperature of 70. A weather message for the following county, Monona, Iowa, and the following counties, in Nebraska, Thurston and Burt. Heat advisory remains in effect from 10 a.m. to 10 p.m. Monday. What? Heat index values of 105 to 110 expected. Where? Portions of southwest and west central Iowa and east central, northeast, and southeast Nebraska. When? From 10 a.m. to 10 p.m. Monday. Impacts. Hot temperatures and high humidity may cause heat illnesses. Additional details. Overnight heat index values in the mid to upper 70s will provide little relief. The current time is 3:56 a.m. Central Daylight Time. Operating on a frequency of 162.475 MHz, this is NOAA Weather Radio Station WXL62, broadcasting from a transmitter near Lawton, Iowa. Our program originates from the National Weather Service in Sioux Falls and serves Sioux City and the surrounding Siouxland area. This hazardous weather outlook is for northwest Iowa, west central Iowa, southwest Minnesota, northeast Nebraska, east central South Dakota, and southeast South Dakota. For tonight, hazardous weather is not expected at this time. For Sunday through Friday, isolated strong to severe storms are possible Sunday night with wind gusts up to 65 miles an hour as the main threat. Heat increases through early next week, with highs Monday well into the 90s and possibly around 100 south of I-90. Spotter activation is not expected at this time. Your National Weather Service forecast for Siouxland. Today, mostly sunny. Highs around 90.
southeast winds 5 to 10 miles an hour. Tonight, mostly clear. Humid with lows in the lower 70s. Southeast winds 5 to 10 miles an hour. Monday, sunny. A slight chance of showers and thunderstorms in the afternoon. Hot with highs in the upper 90s. Southwest winds 5 to 10 miles an hour with gusts up to 20 miles an hour. Chance of rain 20%. Monday night, mostly clear with a slight chance of showers and thunderstorms in the evening, then partly cloudy after midnight. Humid with lows in the lower 70s. West winds 5 to 10 miles an hour, becoming north after midnight. Chance of rain 20%. Heat index values up to 101 early in the evening. Tuesday, sunny. Not as warm with highs in the upper 80s. North winds 10 to 15 miles an hour with gusts up to 25 miles an hour. Tuesday night, mostly clear. Lows in the lower 60s. Wednesday, partly sunny. Highs in the lower 80s. Wednesday night, mostly cloudy. A chance of showers after midnight. Lows in the lower 60s. Chance of rain 30%. Thursday, mostly cloudy with a chance of showers in the morning, then partly sunny in the afternoon. Highs in the lower 80s. Chance of rain 40%. Thursday night, mostly cloudy with a chance of showers. A chance of thunderstorms after midnight. Lows in the mid-60s. Chance of rain 50%. Friday, mostly cloudy in the morning, then becoming partly sunny. Highs in the mid-80s. Friday night, partly cloudy in the evening, then becoming mostly clear. Lows in the mid-60s. Saturday, mostly sunny. Highs around 90. At 3 a.m., in Sioux City, the temperature was 70, and the dew point 65. The relative humidity was 84%. Wind was variable at 3 miles an hour. The pressure was 30.02 inches and steady. Elsewhere in northwest Iowa, Morris was partly cloudy, and 66. In Sheldon, Cherokee was clear and 64. Spencer was clear and 61. Storm Lake was clear and 66. Other conditions across the northern plains, farther east in Iowa, skies ranged from clear to partly cloudy. It was 73 at Des Moines, 68 at Cedar Rapids, and 65 at Waterloo. In eastern Nebraska it was clear, and temperatures were between 73 and 78 degrees. In eastern South Dakota, it was clear, and temperatures were between 64 and 66 degrees. And in southern Minnesota, skies ranged from clear to partly cloudy. It was 62 at Worthington, 66 at Marshall, 68 at Mankato, 72 at Minneapolis, and 66 at Rochester. Once again, at 3 a.m. Sioux City had a temperature of 70. A weather message for the following county, Monona, Iowa, and the following counties in Nebraska, Thurston and Burt. Heat advisory remains in effect from 10 a.m. to 10 p.m. Monday. What? Heat index values of 105 to 110 expected. Where? Portions of southwest and west central Iowa and east central, northeast, and southeast Nebraska. When? From 10 a.m. to 10 p.m. Monday. Impacts. Hot temperatures and high humidity may cause heat illnesses. Additional details. Overnight heat index values in the mid to upper 70s will provide little relief. The current time is 4:01 a.m. Central Daylight Time. Operating on a frequency of 162.475 MHz, this is NOAA Weather Radio Station WXL62, broadcasting from a transmitter near Lawton, Iowa. Our program originates from the National Weather Service in Sioux Falls and serves Sioux City and the surrounding Siouxland area. This hazardous weather outlook is for northwest Iowa, west central Iowa, southwest Minnesota, northeast Nebraska, east central South Dakota, and southeast South Dakota. For tonight, hazardous weather is not expected at this time. For Sunday through Friday, isolated strong to severe storms are possible Sunday night with wind gusts up to 65 miles an hour as the main threat. Heat increases through early next week, with highs Monday well into the 90s and possibly around 100 south of I-90.
Spotter activate.

is not expected at this time. Your National Weather Service forecast for Siouxland. Today, mostly sunny. Highs around 90. Southeast winds 5 to 10 miles an hour. Tonight, mostly clear. Humid with lows in the lower 70s. Southeast winds 5 to 10 miles an hour. Monday, sunny. A slight chance of showers and thunderstorms in the afternoon. Hot with highs in the upper 90s. Southwest winds 5 to 10 miles an hour with gusts up to 20 miles an hour. Chance of rain 20%. Monday night, mostly clear with a slight chance of showers and thunderstorms in the evening, then partly cloudy after midnight. Humid with lows in the lower 70s. West winds 5 to 10 miles an hour, becoming north after midnight. Chance of rain 20%. Heat index values up to 101 early in the evening. Tuesday, sunny. Not as warm with highs in the upper 80s. North winds 10 to 15 miles an hour with gusts up to 25 miles an hour. Tuesday night, mostly clear. Lows in the lower 60s. Wednesday, partly sunny. Highs in the lower 80s. Wednesday night, mostly cloudy. A chance of showers after midnight. Lows in the lower 60s. Chance of rain 30%. Thursday, mostly cloudy with a chance of showers in the morning, then partly sunny in the afternoon. Highs in the lower 80s. Chance of rain 40%. Thursday night, mostly cloudy with a chance of showers. A chance of thunderstorms after midnight. Lows in the mid-60s. Chance of rain 50%. Friday, mostly cloudy in the morning, then becoming partly sunny. Highs in the mid-80s. Friday night, partly cloudy in the evening, then becoming mostly clear. Lows in the mid-60s. Saturday, mostly sunny. Highs around 90. At 4 a.m., in Sioux City, the temperature was 70, and the dew point 65. The relative humidity was 84%. Wind was southeast at 3 miles an hour. The pressure was 30.02 inches and steady. Elsewhere in northwest Iowa, Spencer was clear and 58. Other conditions across the northern plains, farther east in Iowa, it was clear. It was 71 at Des Moines, 70 at Cedar Rapids, and 65 at Waterloo. In eastern Nebraska, skies ranged from clear to partly cloudy, and temperatures were between 72 and 77 degrees. In eastern South Dakota, skies ranged from clear to partly cloudy. It was 68 at Mitchell, 65 at Yankton, and 62 at Sioux Falls. And in southern Minnesota, skies ranged from clear to partly cloudy. It was 59 at Worthington, 65 at Marshall, 66 at Mankato, 72 at Minneapolis, and 65 at Rochester. Once again, at 4 a.m. Sioux City had a temperature of 70. A weather message for the following county, Monona, Iowa, and the following counties, in Nebraska, Thurston and Burt. Heat advisory remains in effect from 10 a.m. to 10 p.m. Monday. What? Heat index values of 105 to 110 expected. Where? Portions of southwest and west central Iowa and east central, northeast, and southeast Nebraska. When? From 10 a.m. to 10 p.m. Monday. Impacts. Hot temperatures and high humidity may cause heat illnesses. Additional details, overnight heat index values in the mid to upper 70s will provide little relief. The current time is 4:06 a.m. Central Daylight Time. Operating on a frequency of 162.475 MHz, this is NOAA Weather Radio Station WXL62, broadcasting from a transmitter near Lawton, Iowa. Our program originates from the National Weather Service in Sioux Falls and serves Sioux City and the surrounding Siouxland area. This hazardous weather outlook is for northwest Iowa, west central Iowa, southwest Minnesota, northeast Nebraska, east central South Dakota, and southeast South Dakota. For tonight, hazardous weather is not expected at this time. For Sunday through Friday, isolated strong to severe storms are possible Sunday night with wind gusts up to 65 miles an hour as the main threat. Heat increases through early next week, with highs Monday.

into the 90s and possibly around 100 south of I-90. Spotter activation is not expected at this time. Your National Weather Service forecast for Siouxland. Today, mostly sunny. Highs around 90. Southeast winds 5 to 10 miles an hour. Tonight, mostly clear. Humid with lows in the lower 70s. Southeast winds 5 to 10 miles an hour. Monday, sunny. A slight chance of showers and thunderstorms in the afternoon. Hot with highs in the upper 90s. Southwest winds 5 to 10 miles an hour with gusts up to 20 miles an hour. Chance of rain 20%. Monday night, mostly clear with a slight chance of showers and thunderstorms in the evening, then partly cloudy after midnight. Humid with lows in the lower 70s. West winds 5 to 10 miles an hour, becoming north after midnight. Chance of rain 20%. Heat index values up to 101 early in the evening. Tuesday, sunny. Not as warm with highs in the upper 80s. North winds 10 to 15 miles an hour with gusts up to 25 miles an hour. Tuesday night, mostly clear. Lows in the lower 60s. Wednesday, partly sunny. Highs in the lower 80s. Wednesday night, mostly cloudy. A chance of showers after midnight. Lows in the lower 60s. Chance of rain 30%. Thursday, mostly cloudy with a chance of showers in the morning, then partly sunny in the afternoon. Highs in the lower 80s. Chance of rain 40%. Thursday night, mostly cloudy with a chance of showers. A chance of thunderstorms after midnight. Lows in the mid-60s. Chance of rain 50%. Friday, mostly cloudy in the morning, then becoming partly sunny. Highs in the mid-80s. Friday night, partly cloudy in the evening, then becoming mostly clear. Lows in the mid-60s. Saturday, mostly sunny. Highs around 90. At 4 a.m., in Sioux City, the temperature was 70, and the dew point 65. The relative humidity was 84%. Wind was southeast at 3 miles an hour. The pressure was 30.02 inches and steady. Elsewhere in northwest Iowa, Spencer was clear and 58. Other conditions across the northern plains, farther east in Iowa, it was clear. It was 71 at Des Moines, 70 at Cedar Rapids, and 65 at Waterloo. In eastern Nebraska, skies ranged from clear to partly cloudy, and temperatures were between 72 and 77 degrees. In eastern South Dakota, skies ranged from clear to partly cloudy. It was 68 at Mitchell, 65 at Yankton, and 62 at Sioux Falls. And in southern Minnesota, skies ranged from clear to partly cloudy. It was 59 at Worthington, 65 at Marshall, 66 at Mankato, 72 at Minneapolis, and 65 at Rochester. Once again, at 4 a.m. Sioux City had a temperature of 70. At 4 a.m., in Sioux City, the temperature was 70, and the dew point 65. The relative humidity was 84%. Wind was southeast at 3 miles an hour. The pressure was 30.02 inches and steady. Elsewhere in northwest Iowa, Spencer was clear and 58. Other conditions across the northern plains, farther east in Iowa, it was clear. It was 71 at Des Moines, 70 at Cedar Rapids, and 65 at Waterloo. In eastern Nebraska, skies ranged from clear to partly cloudy, and temperatures were between 72 and 77 degrees. In eastern South Dakota, skies ranged from clear to partly cloudy. It was 68 at Mitchell, 65 at Yankton, and 62 at Sioux Falls. And in southern Minnesota, skies ranged from clear to partly cloudy. It was 59 at Worthington, 65 at Marshall, 66 at Mankato, 72 at Minneapolis, and 65 at Rochester. Once again, at 4 a.m. Sioux City had a temperature of 70. A weather message for the following county, Monona, Iowa, and the following counties in Nebraska, Thurston and Burt. Heat advisory remains in effect from 10 a.m. to 10 p.m. Monday. What? Heat index values of 105 to 110 expected.

air, portions of southwest and west central Iowa and east central, northeast, and southeast Nebraska. When, from 10 a.m. to 10 p.m. Monday. Impacts, hot temperatures and high humidity may cause heat illnesses. Additional details, overnight heat index values in the mid to upper 70s will provide little relief. The current time is 4:13 a.m. Central Daylight Time. Operating on a frequency of 162.475 MHz, this is NOAA Weather Radio Station WXL62, broadcasting from a transmitter near Lawton, Iowa. Our program originates from the National Weather Service in Sioux Falls and serves Sioux City and the surrounding Siouxland area. This hazardous weather outlook is for northwest Iowa, west central Iowa, southwest Minnesota, northeast Nebraska, east central South Dakota, and southeast South Dakota. For tonight, hazardous weather is not expected at this time. For Sunday through Friday, isolated strong to severe storms are possible Sunday night with wind gusts up to 65 miles an hour as the main threat. Heat increases through early next week, with highs Monday well into the 90s and possibly around 100 south of I-90. Spotter activation is not expected at this time. Your National Weather Service forecast for Siouxland. Today, mostly sunny. Highs around 90. Southeast winds 5 to 10 miles an hour. Tonight, mostly clear. Humid with lows in the lower 70s. Southeast winds 5 to 10 miles an hour. Monday, sunny. A slight chance of showers and thunderstorms in the afternoon. Hot with highs in the upper 90s. Southwest winds 5 to 10 miles an hour with gusts up to 20 miles an hour. Chance of rain 20%. Monday night, mostly clear with a slight chance of showers and thunderstorms in the evening, then partly cloudy after midnight. Humid with lows in the lower 70s. West winds 5 to 10 miles an hour, becoming north after midnight. Chance of rain 20%. Heat index values up to 101 early in the evening. Tuesday, sunny. Not as warm with highs in the upper 80s. North winds 10 to 15 miles an hour with gusts up to 25 miles an hour. Tuesday night, mostly clear. Lows in the lower 60s. Wednesday, partly sunny. Highs in the lower 80s. Wednesday night, mostly cloudy. A chance of showers after midnight. Lows in the lower 60s. Chance of rain 30%. Thursday, mostly cloudy with a chance of showers in the morning, then partly sunny in the afternoon. Highs in the lower 80s. Chance of rain 40%. Thursday night, mostly cloudy with a chance of showers. A chance of thunderstorms after midnight. Lows in the mid-60s. Chance of rain 50%. Friday, mostly cloudy in the morning, then becoming partly sunny. Highs in the mid-80s. Friday night, partly cloudy in the evening, then becoming mostly clear. Lows in the mid-60s. Saturday, mostly sunny. Highs around 90. At 4 a.m., in Sioux City, the temperature was 70, and the dew point 65. The relative humidity was 84%. Wind was southeast at 3 miles an hour. The pressure was 30.02 inches and steady. Elsewhere in northwest Iowa, Spencer was clear and 58. Other conditions across the northern plains, farther east in Iowa, it was clear. It was 71 at Des Moines, 70 at Cedar Rapids, and 65 at Waterloo. In eastern Nebraska, skies ranged from clear to partly cloudy, and temperatures were between 72 and 77 degrees. In eastern South Dakota, skies ranged from clear to partly cloudy. It was 68 at Mitchell, 65 at Yankton, and 62 at Sioux Falls. And in southern Minnesota, skies ranged from clear to partly cloudy. It was 59 at Worthington, 65 at Marshall, 66 at Mankato, 72 at Minneapolis, and 65 at Rochester. Once again, at 4 a.m. Sioux City had a temperature of 70. A weather message for the following county, Monona, Iowa, and the following counties, in Nebraska, Thurston and Burt. Heat advisory remains in effect from 10 a.m. to 10 p.m. Monday.

What? Heat index values of 105 to 110 expected. Where? Portions of southwest and west central Iowa and east central, northeast, and southeast Nebraska. When? From 10 a.m. to 10 p.m. Monday. Impacts. Hot temperatures and high humidity may cause heat illnesses. Additional details. Overnight heat index values in the mid to upper 70s will provide little relief. The current time is 4:18 a.m. Central Daylight Time. Operating on a frequency of 162.475 MHz, this is NOAA Weather Radio Station WXL62, broadcasting from a transmitter near Lawton, Iowa. Our program originates from the National Weather Service in Sioux Falls and serves Sioux City and the surrounding Siouxland area. This hazardous weather outlook is for northwest Iowa, west central Iowa, southwest Minnesota, northeast Nebraska, east central South Dakota, and southeast South Dakota. For tonight, hazardous weather is not expected at this time. For Sunday through Friday, isolated strong to severe storms are possible Sunday night with wind gusts up to 65 miles an hour as a main threat. Heat increases through early next week, with highs Monday well into the 90s and possibly around 100 south of I-90. Spotter activation is not expected at this time. Your National Weather Service forecast for Siouxland. Today, mostly sunny. Highs around 90. Southeast winds 5 to 10 miles an hour. Tonight, mostly clear. Humid with lows in the lower 70s. Southeast winds 5 to 10 miles an hour. Monday, sunny. A slight chance of showers and thunderstorms in the afternoon. Hot with highs in the upper 90s. Southwest winds 5 to 10 miles an hour with gusts up to 20 miles an hour. Chance of rain 20%. Monday night, mostly clear with a slight chance of showers and thunderstorms in the evening, then partly cloudy after midnight. Humid with lows in the lower 70s. West winds 5 to 10 miles an hour, becoming north after midnight. Chance of rain 20%. Heat index values up to 101 early in the evening. Tuesday, sunny. Not as warm with highs in the upper 80s. North winds 10 to 15 miles an hour with gusts up to 25 miles an hour. Tuesday night, mostly clear. Lows in the lower 60s. Wednesday, partly sunny. Highs in the lower 80s. Wednesday night, mostly cloudy. A chance of showers after midnight. Lows in the lower 60s. Chance of rain 30%. Thursday, mostly cloudy with a chance of showers in the morning, then partly sunny in the afternoon. Highs in the lower 80s. Chance of rain 40%. Thursday night, mostly cloudy with a chance of showers. A chance of thunderstorms after midnight. Lows in the mid-60s. Chance of rain 50%. Friday, mostly cloudy in the morning, then becoming partly sunny. Highs in the mid-80s. Friday night, partly cloudy in the evening, then becoming mostly clear. Lows in the mid-60s. Saturday, mostly sunny. Highs around 90. At 4 a.m., in Sioux City, the temperature was 70, and the dew point 65. The relative humidity was 84%. Wind was southeast at 3 miles an hour. The pressure was 30.02 inches and steady. Elsewhere in northwest Iowa, Spencer was clear and 58. Other conditions across the northern plains, farther east in Iowa, it was clear. It was 71 at Des Moines, 70 at Cedar Rapids, and 65 at Waterloo. In eastern Nebraska, skies ranged from clear to partly cloudy, and temperatures were between 72 and 77 degrees. In eastern South Dakota, skies ranged from clear to partly cloudy. It was 68 at Mitchell, 65 at Yankton, and 62 at Sioux Falls. And in southern Minnesota, skies ranged from clear to partly cloudy. It was 59 at Worthington, 65 at Marshall, 66 at Mankato, 72 at Minneapolis, and 65 at Rochester. Once again, at 4 a.m. Sioux City had a temperature of 70. A weather message for the following county, Monona, Iowa, and the following counties in Nebraska, Thurston and

heat advisory remains in effect from 10 a.m. to 10 p.m. Monday. What heat index values of 105 to 110 expected? Where portions of southwest and west central Iowa and east central, northeast, and southeast Nebraska? When from 10 a.m. to 10 p.m. Monday? Impacts: hot temperatures and high humidity may cause heat illnesses. Additional details: overnight heat index values in the mid to upper 70s will provide little relief. The current time is 4:23 a.m. Central Daylight Time. Operating on a frequency of 162.475 MHz, this is NOAA Weather Radio Station WXL62, broadcasting from a transmitter near Lawton, Iowa. Our program originates from the National Weather Service in Sioux Falls and serves Sioux City and the surrounding Siouxland area. This hazardous weather outlook is for northwest Iowa, west central Iowa, southwest Minnesota, northeast Nebraska, east central South Dakota, and southeast South Dakota. For today and tonight, isolated strong to severe storms are possible Sunday night with wind gusts up to 65 miles an hour as the main threat. For Monday through Saturday, heat increases through early next week with highs Monday well into the 90s and possibly around 100 south of I-90. Spotter activation is not expected at this time. Your National Weather Service forecast for Siouxland. Today, mostly sunny. Highs around 90. Southeast winds 5 to 10 miles an hour. Tonight, mostly clear. Humid with lows in the lower 70s. Southeast winds 5 to 10 miles an hour. Monday, sunny. A slight chance of showers and thunderstorms in the afternoon. Hot with highs in the upper 90s. Southwest winds 5 to 10 miles an hour with gusts up to 20 miles an hour. Chance of rain 20%. Monday night, mostly clear with a slight chance of showers and thunderstorms in the evening, then partly cloudy after midnight. Humid with lows in the lower 70s. West winds 5 to 10 miles an hour, becoming north after midnight. Chance of rain 20%. Heat index values up to 101 early in the evening. Tuesday, sunny. Not as warm with highs in the upper 80s. North winds 10 to 15 miles an hour with gusts up to 25 miles an hour. Tuesday night, mostly clear. Lows in the lower 60s. Wednesday, partly sunny. Highs in the lower 80s. Wednesday night, mostly cloudy. A chance of showers after midnight. Lows in the lower 60s. Chance of rain 30%. Thursday, mostly cloudy with a chance of showers in the morning, then partly sunny in the afternoon. Highs in the lower 80s. Chance of rain 40%. Thursday night, mostly cloudy with a chance of showers. A chance of thunderstorms after midnight. Lows in the mid-60s. Chance of rain 50%. Friday, mostly cloudy in the morning, then becoming partly sunny. Highs in the mid-80s. Friday night, partly cloudy in the evening, then becoming mostly clear. Lows in the mid-60s. Saturday, mostly sunny. Highs around 90. At 4 a.m., in Sioux City, the temperature was 70, and the dew point 65. The relative humidity was 84%. Wind was southeast at 3 miles an hour. The pressure was 30.02 inches and steady. Elsewhere in northwest Iowa, Spencer was clear and 58. Other conditions across the northern plains, farther east in Iowa, it was clear. It was 71 at Des Moines, 70 at Cedar Rapids, and 65 at Waterloo. In eastern Nebraska, skies ranged from clear to partly cloudy, and temperatures were between 72 and 77 degrees. In eastern South Dakota, skies ranged from clear to partly cloudy. It was 68 at Mitchell, 65 at Yankton, and 62 at Sioux Falls. And in southern Minnesota, skies ranged from clear to partly cloudy. It was 59 at Worthington, 65 at Marshall, 66 at Mankato, 72 at Minneapolis, and 65 at Rochester. Once again, at 4 a.m. Sioux City had a temperature of 70. A weather message for the following county, Monona, Iowa, and the following

counties in Nebraska, Thurston and Burt. Heat advisory remains in effect from 10 a.m. to 10 p.m. Monday. What? Heat index values of 105 to 110 expected. Where? Portions of southwest and west central Iowa and east central, northeast, and southeast Nebraska. When? From 10 a.m. to 10 p.m. Monday. Impacts. Hot temperatures and high humidity may cause heat illnesses. Additional details. Overnight heat index values in the mid to upper 70s will provide little relief. The current time is 4:28 a.m. Central Daylight Time. Operating on a frequency of 162.475 MHz, this is NOAA Weather Radio Station WXL62, broadcasting from a transmitter near Lawton, Iowa. Our program originates from the National Weather Service in Sioux Falls and serves Sioux City and the surrounding Siouxland area. This hazardous weather outlook is for northwest Iowa, west central Iowa, southwest Minnesota, northeast Nebraska, east central South Dakota, and southeast South Dakota. For today and tonight, isolated strong to severe storms are possible Sunday night with wind gusts up to 65 miles an hour as the main threat. For Monday through Saturday, heat increases through early next week with highs Monday well into the 90s and possibly around 100 south of I-90. Spotter activation is not expected at this time. Your National Weather Service forecast for Siouxland. Today, mostly sunny. Highs around 90. Southeast winds 5 to 10 miles an hour. Tonight, mostly clear. Humid with lows in the lower 70s. Southeast winds 5 to 10 miles an hour. Monday, sunny. A slight chance of showers and thunderstorms in the afternoon. Hot with highs in the upper 90s. Southwest winds 5 to 10 miles an hour with gusts up to 20 miles an hour. Chance of rain 20%. Monday night, mostly clear with a slight chance of showers and thunderstorms in the evening, then partly cloudy after midnight. Humid with lows in the lower 70s. West winds 5 to 10 miles an hour, becoming north after midnight. Chance of rain 20%. Heat index values up to 101 early in the evening. Tuesday, sunny. Not as warm with highs in the upper 80s. North winds 10 to 15 miles an hour with gusts up to 25 miles an hour. Tuesday night, mostly clear. Lows in the lower 60s. Wednesday, partly sunny. Highs in the lower 80s. Wednesday night, mostly cloudy. A chance of showers after midnight. Lows in the lower 60s. Chance of rain 30%. Thursday, mostly cloudy with a chance of showers in the morning, then partly sunny in the afternoon. Highs in the lower 80s. Chance of rain 40%. Thursday night, mostly cloudy with a chance of showers. A chance of thunderstorms after midnight. Lows in the mid-60s. Chance of rain 50%. Friday, mostly cloudy in the morning, then becoming partly sunny. Highs in the mid-80s. Friday night, partly cloudy in the evening, then becoming mostly clear. Lows in the mid-60s. Saturday, mostly sunny. Highs around 90. At 4 a.m., in Sioux City, the temperature was 70, and the dew point 65. The relative humidity was 84%. Wind was southeast at 3 miles an hour. The pressure was 30.02 inches and steady. Elsewhere in northwest Iowa, Spencer was clear and 58. Other conditions across the northern plains, farther east in Iowa, it was clear. It was 71 at Des Moines, 70 at Cedar Rapids, and 65 at Waterloo. In eastern Nebraska, skies ranged from clear to partly cloudy, and temperatures were between 72 and 77 degrees. In eastern South Dakota, skies ranged from clear to partly cloudy. It was 68 at Mitchell, 65 at Yankton, and 62 at Sioux Falls. And in southern Minnesota, skies ranged from clear to partly cloudy. It was 59 at Worthington, 65 at Marshall, 66 at Mankato, 72 at Minneapolis, and 65 at Rochester. Once again, at 4 a.m. Sioux City had a temperature of 70. A weather message for the following county.

Winona, Iowa, and the following counties, King, Nebraska, Thurston, and Burt. Heat advisory remains in effect from 10 a.m. to 10 p.m. Monday. What? Heat index values of 105 to 110 expected. Where? Portions of southwest and west central Iowa and east central, northeast, and southeast Nebraska. When? From 10 a.m. to 10 p.m. Monday. Impacts. Hot temperatures and high humidity may cause heat illnesses in east central, northeast, and southeast Nebraska. When? From 10 a.m. to 10 p.m. Monday. Impacts. Hot temperatures and high humidity may cause heat illnesses. Additional details. Overnight heat index values in the mid to upper 70s will provide little relief. The current time is 4:33 a.m. Central Daylight Time. Operating on a frequency of 162.475 MHz, this is NOAA Weather Radio Station WXL62, broadcasting from a transmitter near Lawton, Iowa. Our program originates from the National Weather Service in Sioux Falls and serves Sioux City and the surrounding Siouxland area. This hazardous weather outlook is for northwest Iowa, west central Iowa, southwest Minnesota, northeast Nebraska, east central South Dakota, and southeast South Dakota. For today and tonight, isolated strong to severe storms are possible Sunday night with wind gusts up to 65 miles an hour as the main threat. For Monday through Saturday, heat increases through early next week with highs Monday well into the 90s and possibly around 100 south of I-90. Spotter activation is not expected at this time. Your National Weather Service forecast for Siouxland. Today, mostly sunny. Highs around 90. Southeast winds 5 to 10 miles an hour. Tonight, mostly clear. Humid with lows in the lower 70s. Southeast winds 5 to 10 miles an hour. Monday, sunny. A slight chance of showers and thunderstorms in the afternoon. Hot with highs in the upper 90s. Southwest winds 5 to 10 miles an hour with gusts up to 20 miles an hour. Chance of rain 20%. Monday night, mostly clear with a slight chance of showers and thunderstorms in the evening, then partly cloudy after midnight. Humid with lows in the lower 70s. West winds 5 to 10 miles an hour, becoming north after midnight. Chance of rain 20%. Heat index values up to 101 early in the evening. Tuesday, sunny. Not as warm with highs in the upper 80s. North winds 10 to 15 miles an hour with gusts up to 25 miles an hour. Tuesday night, mostly clear. Lows in the lower 60s. Wednesday, partly sunny. Highs in the lower 80s. Wednesday night, mostly cloudy. A chance of showers after midnight. Lows in the lower 60s. Chance of rain 30%. Thursday, mostly cloudy with a chance of showers in the morning, then partly sunny in the afternoon. Highs in the lower 80s. Chance of rain 40%. Thursday night, mostly cloudy with a chance of showers. A chance of thunderstorms after midnight. Lows in the mid-60s. Chance of rain 50%. Friday, mostly cloudy in the morning, then becoming partly sunny. Highs in the mid-80s. Friday night, partly cloudy in the evening, then becoming mostly clear. Lows in the mid-60s. Saturday, mostly sunny. Highs around 90. At 4 a.m., in Sioux City, the temperature was 70, and the dew point 65. The relative humidity was 84%. Wind was southeast at 3 miles an hour. The pressure was 30.02 inches and steady. Elsewhere in northwest Iowa, Spencer was clear and 58. Other conditions across the northern plains, farther east in Iowa, it was clear. It was 71 at Des Moines, 70 at Cedar Rapids, and 65 at Waterloo. In eastern Nebraska, skies ranged from clear to partly cloudy, and temperatures were between 72 and 77 degrees. In eastern South Dakota, skies ranged from clear to partly cloudy. It was 68 at Mitchell, 65 at Yankton, and 62 at Sioux Falls. And in southern Minnesota, skies ranged from clear to partly cloudy. It was 59 at Worthington, 65 at

Marshall, 66 at Mankato, 72 at Minneapolis, and 65 at Rochester. Once again, at 4 a.m. Sioux City had a temperature of 70. A weather message for the following county, Monona, Iowa, and the following counties in Nebraska, Thurston and Burt. Heat advisory remains in effect from 10 a.m. to 10 p.m. Monday. What? Heat index values of 105 to 110 expected. Where? Portions of southwest and west central Iowa and east central, northeast, and southeast Nebraska. When? From 10 a.m. to 10 p.m. Monday. Impacts. Hot temperatures and high humidity may cause heat illnesses. Additional details. Overnight heat index values in the mid to upper 70s will provide little relief. The current time is 4:38 a.m. Central Daylight Time. Operating on a frequency of 162.475 MHz, this is NOAA Weather Radio Station WXL62, broadcasting from a transmitter near Lawton, Iowa. Our program originates from the National Weather Service in Sioux Falls and serves Sioux City and the surrounding Siouxland area. This hazardous weather outlook is for northwest Iowa, west central Iowa, southwest Minnesota, northeast Nebraska, east central South Dakota, and southeast South Dakota. For today and tonight, isolated strong to severe storms are possible Sunday night with wind gusts up to 65 miles an hour as the main threat. For Monday through Saturday, heat increases through early next week with highs Monday well into the 90s and possibly around 100 south of I-90. Spotter activation is not expected at this time. Your National Weather Service forecast for Siouxland. Today, mostly sunny. Highs around 90. Southeast winds 5 to 10 miles an hour. Tonight, mostly clear. Humid with lows in the lower 70s. Southeast winds 5 to 10 miles an hour. Monday, sunny. A slight chance of showers and thunderstorms in the afternoon. Hot with highs in the upper 90s. Southwest winds 5 to 10 miles an hour with gusts up to 20 miles an hour. Chance of rain 20%. Monday night, mostly clear with a slight chance of showers and thunderstorms in the evening, then partly cloudy after midnight. Humid with lows in the lower 70s. West winds 5 to 10 miles an hour, becoming north after midnight. Chance of rain 20%. Heat index values up to 101 early in the evening. Tuesday, sunny. Not as warm with highs in the upper 80s. North winds 10 to 15 miles an hour with gusts up to 25 miles an hour. Tuesday night, mostly clear. Lows in the lower 60s. Wednesday, partly sunny. Highs in the lower 80s. Wednesday night, mostly cloudy. A chance of showers after midnight. Lows in the lower 60s. Chance of rain 30%. Thursday, mostly cloudy with a chance of showers in the morning, then partly sunny in the afternoon. Highs in the lower 80s. Chance of rain 40%. Thursday night, mostly cloudy with a chance of showers. A chance of thunderstorms after midnight. Lows in the mid-60s. Chance of rain 50%. Friday, mostly cloudy in the morning, then becoming partly sunny. Highs in the mid-80s. Friday night, partly cloudy in the evening, then becoming mostly clear. Lows in the mid-60s. Saturday, mostly sunny. Highs around 90. At 4 a.m., in Sioux City, the temperature was 70 and the dew point 65. The relative humidity was 84%. Wind was southeast at 3 miles an hour. The pressure was 30.02 inches and steady. Elsewhere in northwest Iowa, Spencer was clear and 58. Other conditions across the northern plains, farther east in Iowa, it was clear. It was 71 at Des Moines, 70 at Cedar Rapids, and 65 at Waterloo. In eastern Nebraska, skies ranged from clear to partly cloudy, and temperatures were between 72 and 77 degrees. In eastern South Dakota, skies ranged from clear to partly cloudy. It was 68 at Mitchell, 65 at Yankton, and 62 at Sioux Falls. And in southern Minnesota, skies ranged from clear to partly cloudy. It was

69 at Worthington, 65 at Marshall, 66 at Mankato, 72 at Minneapolis, and 65 at Rochester. Once again, at 4 a.m. Sioux City had a temperature of 70. A weather message for the following county, Monona, Iowa, and the following counties in Nebraska, Thurston and Burt. Heat advisory remains in effect from 10 a.m. to 10 p.m. Monday. What? Heat index values of 105 to 110 expected. Where? Portions of southwest and west central Iowa and east central, northeast, and southeast Nebraska. When? From 10 a.m. to 10 p.m. Monday. Impacts. Hot temperatures and high humidity may cause heat illnesses. Additional details. Overnight heat index values in the mid to upper 70s will provide little relief. The current time is 4:43 a.m. Central Daylight Time. Operating on a frequency of 162.475 MHz, this is NOAA Weather Radio Station WXL62, broadcasting from a transmitter near Lawton, Iowa. Our program originates from the National Weather Service in Sioux Falls and serves Sioux City and the surrounding Siouxland area. This hazardous weather outlook is for northwest Iowa, west central Iowa, southwest Minnesota, northeast Nebraska, east central South Dakota, and southeast South Dakota. For today and tonight, isolated strong to severe storms are possible Sunday night with wind gusts up to 65 miles an hour as the main threat. For Monday through Saturday, heat increases through early next week with highs Monday well into the 90s and possibly around 100 south of I-90. Spotter activation is not expected at this time. Your National Weather Service forecast for Siouxland. Today, mostly sunny. Highs around 90. Southeast winds 5 to 10 miles an hour. Tonight, mostly clear. Humid with lows in the lower 70s. Southeast winds 5 to 10 miles an hour. Monday, sunny. A slight chance of showers and thunderstorms in the afternoon. Hot with highs in the upper 90s. Southwest winds 5 to 10 miles an hour with gusts up to 20 miles an hour. Chance of rain 20%. Monday night, mostly clear with a slight chance of showers and thunderstorms in the evening, then partly cloudy after midnight. Humid with lows in the lower 70s. West winds 5 to 10 miles an hour, becoming north after midnight. Chance of rain 20%. Heat index values up to 101 early in the evening. Tuesday, sunny. Not as warm with highs in the upper 80s. North winds 10 to 15 miles an hour with gusts up to 25 miles an hour. Tuesday night, mostly clear. Lows in the lower 60s. Wednesday, partly sunny. Highs in the lower 80s. Wednesday night, mostly cloudy. A chance of showers after midnight. Lows in the lower 60s. Chance of rain 30%. Thursday, mostly cloudy with a chance of showers in the morning, then partly sunny in the afternoon. Highs in the lower 80s. Chance of rain 40%. Thursday night, mostly cloudy with a chance of showers. A chance of thunderstorms after midnight. Lows in the mid-60s. Chance of rain 50%. Friday, mostly cloudy in the morning, then becoming partly sunny. Highs in the mid-80s. Friday night, partly cloudy in the evening, then becoming mostly clear. Lows in the mid-60s. Saturday, mostly sunny. Highs around 90. At 4 a.m., in Sioux City, the temperature was 70, and the dew point 65. The relative humidity was 84%. Wind was southeast at 3 miles an hour. The pressure was 30.02 inches and steady. Elsewhere in northwest Iowa, Spencer was clear and 58. Other conditions across the northern plains, farther east in Iowa, it was clear. It was 71 at Des Moines, 70 at Cedar Rapids, and 65 at Waterloo. In eastern Nebraska, skies ranged from clear to partly cloudy, and temperatures were between 72 and 77 degrees. In eastern South Dakota, skies ranged from clear to partly cloudy. It was 68 at Mitchell, 65 at Yankton, and 62 at Sioux Falls. And in southern Minnesota, skies ranged from clear

hot temperatures and high humidity may cause heat illnesses. Additional details, overnight heat index values in the mid to upper 70s will provide little relief. The current time is 4:48 a.m. Central Daylight Time. Operating on a frequency of 162.475 MHz, this is NOAA Weather Radio Station WXL62, broadcasting from a transmitter near Lawton, Iowa. Our program originates from the National Weather Service in Sioux Falls and serves Sioux City and the surrounding Siouxland area. This hazardous weather outlook is for northwest Iowa, west central Iowa, southwest Minnesota, northeast Nebraska, east central South Dakota, and southeast South Dakota. For today and tonight, isolated strong to severe storms are possible Sunday night with wind gusts up to 65 miles an hour as a main threat. For Monday through Saturday, heat increases through early next week with highs Monday well into the 90s and possibly around 100 south of I-90. Spotter activation is not expected at this time. Your National Weather Service forecast for Siouxland. Today, mostly sunny. Highs around 90. Southeast winds 5 to 10 miles an hour. Tonight, mostly clear. Humid with lows in the lower 70s. Southeast winds 5 to 10 miles an hour. Monday, sunny. A slight chance of showers and thunderstorms in the afternoon. Hot with highs in the upper 90s. Southwest winds 5 to 10 miles an hour with gusts up to 20 miles an hour. Chance of rain 20%. Monday night, mostly clear with a slight chance of showers and thunderstorms in the evening, then partly cloudy after midnight. Humid with lows in the lower 70s. West winds 5 to 10 miles an hour, becoming north after midnight. Chance of rain 20%. Heat index values up to 101 early in the evening. Tuesday, sunny. Not as warm with highs in the upper 80s. North winds 10 to 15 miles an hour with gusts up to 25 miles an hour. Tuesday night, mostly clear. Lows in the lower 60s. Wednesday, partly sunny. Highs in the lower 80s. Wednesday night, mostly cloudy. A chance of showers after midnight. Lows in the lower 60s. Chance of rain 30%. Thursday, mostly cloudy with a chance of showers in the morning, then partly sunny in the afternoon. Highs in the lower 80s. Chance of rain 40%. Thursday night, mostly cloudy with a chance of showers. A chance of thunderstorms after midnight. Lows in the mid-60s. Chance of rain 50%. Friday, mostly cloudy in the morning, then becoming partly sunny. Highs in the mid-80s. Friday night, partly cloudy in the evening, then becoming mostly clear. Lows in the mid-60s. Saturday, mostly sunny. Highs around 90. At 4 a.m., in Sioux City, the temperature was 70, and the dew point 65. The relative humidity was 84%. Wind was southeast at 3 miles an hour. The pressure was 30.02 inches and steady. Elsewhere in northwest Iowa, Spencer was clear and 58. Other conditions across the northern plains, farther east in Iowa, it was clear. It was 71 at Des Moines, 70 at Cedar Rapids, and 65 at Waterloo. In eastern Nebraska, skies ranged from clear to partly cloudy, and temperatures were between 72 and 77 degrees. In eastern South Dakota, skies ranged from clear to partly cloudy. It was 68 at Mitchell, 65 at Yankton, and 62 at Sioux Falls. And in southern Minnesota, skies ranged from clear to partly cloudy. It was 59 at Worthington, 65 at Marshall, 66 at Mankato, 72 at Minneapolis, and 65 at Rochester. Once again, at 4 a.m. Sioux City had a temperature of 70. A weather message for the following county, Monona, Iowa, and the following counties in Nebraska, Thurston and Burt. Heat advisory remains in effect from 10 a.m. to 10 p.m. Monday. What heat index values of 105 to 110 expected? Where portions of southwest and west central Iowa and east central, northeast, and southeast Nebraska? When from 10 a.m.

a.m. to 10 p.m. Monday. Impacts, hot temperatures and high humidity may cause heat illnesses. Additional details, overnight heat index values in the mid to upper 70s will provide little relief. The current time is 4:53 a.m. Central Daylight Time. Operating on a frequency of 162.475 MHz, this is NOAA Weather Radio Station WXL62, broadcasting from a transmitter near Lawton, Iowa. Our program originates from the National Weather Service in Sioux Falls and serves Sioux City and the surrounding Siouxland area. This hazardous weather outlook is for northwest Iowa, west central Iowa, southwest Minnesota, northeast Nebraska, east central South Dakota, and southeast South Dakota. For today and tonight, isolated strong to severe storms are possible Sunday night with wind gusts up to 65 miles an hour as the main threat. For Monday through Saturday, heat increases through early next week with highs Monday well into the 90s and possibly around 100 south of I-90. Spotter activation is not expected at this time. Your National Weather Service forecast for Siouxland. Today, mostly sunny. Highs around 90. Southeast winds 5 to 10 miles an hour. Tonight, mostly clear. Humid with lows in the lower 70s. Southeast winds 5 to 10 miles an hour. Monday, sunny. A slight chance of showers and thunderstorms in the afternoon. Hot with highs in the upper 90s. Southwest winds 5 to 10 miles an hour with gusts up to 20 miles an hour. Chance of rain 20%. Monday night, mostly clear with a slight chance of showers and thunderstorms in the evening, then partly cloudy after midnight. Humid with lows in the lower 70s. West winds 5 to 10 miles an hour, becoming north after midnight. Chance of rain 20%. Heat index values up to 101 early in the evening. Tuesday, sunny. Not as warm with highs in the upper 80s. North winds 10 to 15 miles an hour with gusts up to 25 miles an hour. Tuesday night, mostly clear. Lows in the lower 60s. Wednesday, partly sunny. Highs in the lower 80s. Wednesday night, mostly cloudy. A chance of showers after midnight. Lows in the lower 60s. Chance of rain 30%. Thursday, mostly cloudy with a chance of showers in the morning, then partly sunny in the afternoon. Highs in the lower 80s. Chance of rain 40%. Thursday night, mostly cloudy with a chance of showers. A chance of thunderstorms after midnight. Lows in the mid-60s. Chance of rain 50%. Friday, mostly cloudy in the morning, then becoming partly sunny. Highs in the mid-80s. Friday night, partly cloudy in the evening, then becoming mostly clear. Lows in the mid-60s. Saturday, mostly sunny. Highs around 90. At 4 a.m., in Sioux City, the temperature was 70, and the dew point 65. The relative humidity was 84%. Wind was southeast at 3 miles an hour. The pressure was 30.02 inches and steady. Elsewhere in northwest Iowa, Spencer was clear and 58. Other conditions across the northern plains, farther east in Iowa, it was clear. It was 71 at Des Moines, 70 at Cedar Rapids, and 65 at Waterloo. In eastern Nebraska, skies ranged from clear to partly cloudy, and temperatures were between 72 and 77 degrees. In eastern South Dakota, skies ranged from clear to partly cloudy. It was 68 at Mitchell, 65 at Yankton, and 62 at Sioux Falls. And in southern Minnesota, skies ranged from clear to partly cloudy. It was 59 at Worthington, 65 at Marshall, 66 at Mankato, 72 at Minneapolis, and 65 at Rochester. Once again, at 4 a.m. Sioux City had a temperature of 70. A weather message for the following county, Monona, Iowa, and the following counties, in Nebraska, Thurston and Burt. Heat advisory remains in effect from 10 a.m. to 10 p.m. Monday. What? Heat index values of 105 to 110 expected. Where? Portions of southwest and west central Iowa and east central, northeast, and southeast.

Nebraska. When? From 10 a.m. to 10 p.m. Monday. Impacts. Hot temperatures and high humidity may cause heat illnesses. Additional details. Overnight heat index values in the mid to upper 70s will provide little relief. The current time is 4:58 a.m. Central Daylight Time. Operating on a frequency of 162.475 MHz, this is NOAA Weather Radio Station WXL62, broadcasting from a transmitter near Lawton, Iowa. Our program originates from the National Weather Service in Sioux Falls and serves Sioux City and the surrounding Siouxland area. This hazardous weather outlook is for northwest Iowa, west central Iowa, southwest Minnesota, northeast Nebraska, east central South Dakota, and southeast South Dakota. For today and tonight, isolated strong to severe storms are possible Sunday night with wind gusts up to 65 miles an hour as the main threat. For Monday through Saturday, heat increases through early next week with highs Monday well into the 90s and possibly around 100 south of I-90. Spotter activation is not expected at this time. Your National Weather Service forecast for Siouxland. Today, mostly sunny. Highs around 90. Southeast winds 5 to 10 miles an hour. Tonight, mostly clear. Humid with lows in the lower 70s. Southeast winds 5 to 10 miles an hour. Monday, sunny. A slight chance of showers and thunderstorms in the afternoon. Hot with highs in the upper 90s. Southwest winds 5 to 10 miles an hour with gusts up to 20 miles an hour. Chance of rain 20%. Monday night, mostly clear with a slight chance of showers and thunderstorms in the evening, then partly cloudy after midnight. Humid with lows in the lower 70s. West winds 5 to 10 miles an hour, becoming north after midnight. Chance of rain 20%. Heat index values up to 101 early in the evening. Tuesday, sunny. Not as warm with highs in the upper 80s. North winds 10 to 15 miles an hour with gusts up to 25 miles an hour. Tuesday night, mostly clear. Lows in the lower 60s. Wednesday, partly sunny. Highs in the lower 80s. Wednesday night, mostly cloudy. A chance of showers after midnight. Lows in the lower 60s. Chance of rain 30%. Thursday, mostly cloudy with a chance of showers in the morning, then partly sunny in the afternoon. Highs in the lower 80s. Chance of rain 40%. Thursday night, mostly cloudy with a chance of showers. A chance of thunderstorms after midnight. Lows in the mid-60s. Chance of rain 50%. Friday, mostly cloudy in the morning, then becoming partly sunny. Highs in the mid-80s. Friday night, partly cloudy in the evening, then becoming mostly clear. Lows in the mid-60s. Saturday, mostly sunny. Highs around 90. At 5 a.m., in Sioux City, the temperature was 69 and the dew point 65. The relative humidity was 86%. Wind was east at 5 miles an hour. The pressure was 30.02 inches and steady. Elsewhere in northwest Iowa, Morris was clear and 64. In Sheldon, Cherokee was clear and 63. Spencer was clear and 57. Storm Lake had fog and 63. Other conditions across the northern plains, farther east in Iowa, it was clear. It was 70 at Des Moines, 67 at Cedar Rapids, and 64 at Waterloo. In eastern Nebraska, skies ranged from clear to partly cloudy, and temperatures were between 71 and 76 degrees. In eastern South Dakota, skies ranged from partly cloudy to mostly cloudy. It was 68 at Mitchell, 65 at Yankton, and 62 at Sioux Falls. And in southern Minnesota, it was clear. It was 61 at Worthington, 65 at Marshall, 66 at Mankato, 71 at Minneapolis, and 64 at Rochester. Once again, at 5 a.m. Sioux City had a temperature of 69. The Sioux City, Iowa climate summary for yesterday, July 18, 2026. Yesterday's high temperature was 90 degrees. The normal high is 85. Yesterday's low

Temperature was 69 degrees. The normal low is 64. No precipitation fell yesterday, which leaves the monthly total at 1.88 inches. This is 0.15 inches below the normal amount of 2.03 inches for July. The total precipitation for the year still stands at 12.18 inches, which is 4.53 inches below normal. There were no heating degree days yesterday, which is normal. The yearly total since July 1st is zero, which is normal. There were 15 cooling degree days yesterday, which is 5 above normal. The yearly total since January 1st is 583, which is 153 above normal. The normal high temperature for today is 85 degrees, and the normal low is 64. The record high for today is 106, which occurred in 1934, and the record low is 49, which occurred in 2009. Sunrise today is at 6:06 a.m. and sunset is at 8:58 p.m. A weather message for the following county, Monona, Iowa, and the following counties in Nebraska, Thurston and Burt. Heat advisory remains in effect from 10 a.m. to 10 p.m. Monday. What? Heat index values of 105 to 110 expected. Where? Portions of southwest and west central Iowa and east central, northeast, and southeast Nebraska. When? From 10 a.m. to 10 p.m. Monday. Impacts. Hot temperatures and high humidity may cause heat illnesses. Additional details. Overnight heat index values in the mid to upper 70s will provide little relief. The current time is 5:05 a.m. Central Daylight Time. Operating on a frequency of 162.475 MHz, this is NOAA Weather Radio Station WXL62, broadcasting from a transmitter near Lawton, Iowa. Our program originates from the National Weather Service in Sioux Falls and serves Sioux City and the surrounding Siouxland area. This hazardous weather outlook is for northwest Iowa, west central Iowa, southwest Minnesota, northeast Nebraska, east central South Dakota, and southeast South Dakota. For today and tonight, isolated strong to severe storms are possible Sunday night with wind gusts up to 65 miles an hour as the main threat. For Monday through Saturday, heat increases through early next week with highs Monday well into the 90s and possibly around 100 south of I-90. Spotter activation is not expected at this time. Your National Weather Service forecast for Siouxland. Today, mostly sunny. Highs around 90. Southeast winds 5 to 10 miles an hour. Tonight, mostly clear. Humid with lows in the lower 70s. Southeast winds 5 to 10 miles an hour. Monday, sunny. A slight chance of showers and thunderstorms in the afternoon. Hot with highs in the upper 90s. Southwest winds 5 to 10 miles an hour with gusts up to 20 miles an hour. Chance of rain 20%. Monday night, mostly clear with a slight chance of showers and thunderstorms in the evening, then partly cloudy after midnight. Humid with lows in the lower 70s. West winds 5 to 10 miles an hour, becoming north after midnight. Chance of rain 20%. Heat index values up to 101 early in the evening. Tuesday, sunny. Not as warm with highs in the upper 80s. North winds 10 to 15 miles an hour with gusts up to 25 miles an hour. Tuesday night, mostly clear. Lows in the lower 60s. Wednesday, partly sunny. Highs in the lower 80s. Wednesday night, mostly cloudy. A chance of showers after midnight. Lows in the lower 60s. Chance of rain 30%. Thursday, mostly cloudy with a chance of showers in the morning, then partly sunny in the afternoon. Highs in the lower 80s. Chance of rain 40%. Thursday night, mostly cloudy with a chance of showers. A chance of thunderstorms after midnight. Lows in the mid-60s. Chance of rain 50%. Friday, mostly cloudy in the morning, then becoming partly sunny. Highs in the mid-80s. Friday night, partly cloudy in the evening, then becoming mostly clear. Lows in the mid-60s. Saturday, mostly sunny. Highs around 90. At 5 a.m., in Sioux City,

temperature was 69 and the dew point 65. The relative humidity was 86%. Wind was east at 5 miles an hour. The pressure was 30.02 inches and steady. Elsewhere in northwest Iowa, Morris was clear and 64. In Sheldon, Cherokee was clear and 63. Spencer was clear and 57. Storm Lake had fog and 63. Other conditions across the northern plains, farther east in Iowa, it was clear. It was 70 at Des Moines, 67 at Cedar Rapids, and 64 at Waterloo. In eastern Nebraska, skies ranged from clear to partly cloudy, and temperatures were between 71 and 76 degrees. In eastern South Dakota, skies ranged from partly cloudy to mostly cloudy. It was 68 at Mitchell, 65 at Yankton, and 62 at Sioux Falls. And in southern Minnesota, it was clear. It was 61 at Worthington, 65 at Marshall, 66 at Mankato, 71 at Minneapolis, and 64 at Rochester. Once again, at 5 a.m. Sioux City had a temperature of 69. The Sioux City, Iowa climate summary for yesterday, July 18, 2026. Yesterday's high temperature was 19 degrees. The normal high is 85. Yesterday's low temperature was 69 degrees. The normal low is 64. No precipitation fell yesterday, which leaves the monthly total at 1.88 inches. This is 0.15 inches below the normal amount of 2.03 inches for July. The total precipitation for the year still stands at 12.18 inches, which is 4.53 inches below normal. There were no heating degree days yesterday, which is normal. The yearly total since July 1st is zero, which is normal. There were 15 cooling degree days yesterday, which is 5 above normal. The yearly total since January 1st is 583, which is 153 above normal. The normal high temperature for today is 85 degrees, and the normal low is 64. The record high for today is 106, which occurred in 1934, and the record low is 49, which occurred in 2009. Sunrise today is at 6:06 a.m. and sunset is at 8:58 p.m. A weather message for the following county, Monona, Iowa, and the following counties in Nebraska, Thurston and Burt. Heat advisory remains in effect from 10 a.m. to 10 p.m. Monday. What? Heat index values of 105 to 110 expected. Where? Portions of southwest and west central Iowa and east central, northeast, and southeast Nebraska. When? From 10 a.m. to 10 p.m. Monday. Impacts. Hot temperatures and high humidity may cause heat illnesses. Additional details, overnight heat index values in the mid to upper 70s will provide little relief. The current time is 5:11 a.m. Central Daylight Time. Operating on a frequency of 162.475 MHz, this is NOAA Weather Radio Station WXL62, broadcasting from a transmitter near Lawton, Iowa. Our program originates from the National Weather Service in Sioux Falls and serves Sioux City and the surrounding Siouxland area. This hazardous weather outlook is for northwest Iowa, west central Iowa, southwest Minnesota, northeast Nebraska, east central South Dakota, and southeast South Dakota. For today and tonight, isolated strong to severe storms are possible Sunday night with wind gusts up to 65 miles an hour as the main threat. For Monday through Saturday, heat increases through early next week with highs Monday well into the 90s and possibly around 100 south of I-90. Spotter activation is not expected at this time. Your National Weather Service forecast for Siouxland. Today, mostly sunny. Highs around 90. Southeast winds 5 to 10 miles an hour. Tonight, mostly clear. Humid with lows in the lower 70s. Southeast winds 5 to 10 miles an hour. Monday, sunny. A slight chance of showers and thunderstorms in the afternoon. Hot with highs in the upper 90s. Southwest winds 5 to 10 miles an hour with gusts up to 20 miles an hour. Chance of rain 20%. Monday night, mostly clear with a slight chance of showers and thunderstorms in the evening, then partly cloudy afternoon.

after midnight. Humid with lows in the lower 70s. West winds 5 to 10 miles an hour, becoming north after midnight. Chance of rain 20%. Heat index values up to 101 early in the evening. Tuesday, sunny. Not as warm with highs in the upper 80s. North winds 10 to 15 miles an hour with gusts up to 25 miles an hour. Tuesday night, mostly clear. Lows in the lower 60s. Wednesday, partly sunny. Highs in the lower 80s. Wednesday night, mostly cloudy. A chance of showers after midnight. Lows in the lower 60s. Chance of rain 30%. Thursday, mostly cloudy with a chance of showers in the morning, then partly sunny in the afternoon. Highs in the lower 80s. Chance of rain 40%. Thursday night, mostly cloudy with a chance of showers. A chance of thunderstorms after midnight. Lows in the mid-60s. Chance of rain 50%. Friday, mostly cloudy in the morning, then becoming partly sunny. Highs in the mid-80s. Friday night, partly cloudy in the evening, then becoming mostly clear. Lows in the mid-60s. Saturday, mostly sunny. Highs around 90. At 5 a.m., in Sioux City, the temperature was 69 and the dew point 65. The relative humidity was 86%. Wind was east at 5 miles an hour. The pressure was 30.02 inches and steady. Elsewhere in northwest Iowa, Morris was clear and 64. In Sheldon, Cherokee was clear and 63. Spencer was clear and 57. Storm Lake had fog and 63. Other conditions across the northern plains, farther east in Iowa, it was clear. It was 70 at Des Moines, 67 at Cedar Rapids, and 64 at Waterloo. In eastern Nebraska, skies ranged from clear to partly cloudy, and temperatures were between 71 and 76 degrees. In eastern South Dakota, skies ranged from partly cloudy to mostly cloudy. It was 68 at Mitchell, 65 at Yankton, and 62 at Sioux Falls. And in southern Minnesota, skies ranged from clear to partly cloudy. It was 61 at Worthington, 65 at Marshall, 66 at Mankato, 71 at Minneapolis, and 64 at Rochester. Once again, at 5 a.m. Sioux City had a temperature of 69. The Sioux City, Iowa climate summary for yesterday, July 18, 2026. Yesterday's high temperature was 90 degrees. The normal high is 85. Yesterday's low temperature was 69 degrees. The normal low is 64. No precipitation fell yesterday, which leaves the monthly total at 1.88 inches. This is 0.15 inches below the normal amount of 2.03 inches for July. The total precipitation for the year still stands at 12.18 inches, which is 4.53 inches below normal. There were no heating degree days yesterday, which is normal. The yearly total since July 1st is zero, which is normal. There were 15 cooling degree days yesterday, which is 5 above normal. The yearly total since January 1st is 583, which is 153 above normal. The normal high temperature for today is 85 degrees, and the normal low is 64. The record high for today is 106, which occurred in 1934, and the record low is 49, which occurred in 2009. Sunrise today is at 6:06 a.m. and sunset is at 8:58 p.m. A weather message for the following county, Monona, Iowa, and the following counties in Nebraska, Thurston and Burt. Heat advisory remains in effect from 10 a.m. to 10 p.m. Monday. Watts, heat index values of 105 to 110 expected. Where, portions of southwest and west central Iowa and east central, northeast, and southeast Nebraska. When, from 10 a.m. to 10 p.m. Monday. Impacts, hot temperatures and high humidity may cause heat illnesses. Additional details, overnight heat index values in the mid to upper 70s will provide little relief. The current time is 5:18 a.m. Central Daylight Time. Operating on a frequency of 162.475 MHz,
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Our program originates from the National Weather Service in Sioux Falls and serves Sioux City and the surrounding Siouxland area. This hazardous weather outlook is for northwest Iowa, west central Iowa, southwest Minnesota, northeast Nebraska, east central South Dakota, and southeast South Dakota. For today and tonight, isolated strong to severe storms are possible Sunday night with wind gusts up to 65 miles an hour as the main threat. For Monday through Saturday, heat increases through early next week with highs Monday well into the 90s and possibly around 100 south of I-90. Spotter activation is not expected at this time. Your National Weather Service forecast for Siouxland. Today, mostly sunny. Highs around 90. Southeast winds 5 to 10 miles an hour. Tonight, mostly clear. Humid with lows in the lower 70s. Southeast winds 5 to 10 miles an hour. Monday, sunny. A slight chance of showers and thunderstorms in the afternoon. Hot with highs in the upper 90s. Southwest winds 5 to 10 miles an hour with gusts up to 20 miles an hour. Chance of rain 20%. Monday night, mostly clear with a slight chance of showers and thunderstorms in the evening, then partly cloudy after midnight. Humid with lows in the lower 70s. West winds 5 to 10 miles an hour, becoming north after midnight. Chance of rain 20%. Heat index values up to 101 early in the evening. Tuesday, sunny. Not as warm with highs in the upper 80s. North winds 10 to 15 miles an hour with gusts up to 25 miles an hour. Tuesday night, mostly clear. Lows in the lower 60s. Wednesday, partly sunny. Highs in the lower 80s. Wednesday night, mostly cloudy. A chance of showers after midnight. Lows in the lower 60s. Chance of rain 30%. Thursday, mostly cloudy with a chance of showers in the morning, then partly sunny in the afternoon. Highs in the lower 80s. Chance of rain 40%. Thursday night, mostly cloudy with a chance of showers. A chance of thunderstorms after midnight. Lows in the mid-60s. Chance of rain 50%. Friday, mostly cloudy in the morning, then becoming partly sunny. Highs in the mid-80s. Friday night, partly cloudy in the evening, then becoming mostly clear. Lows in the mid-60s. Saturday, mostly sunny. Highs around 90. At 5 a.m., in Sioux City, the temperature was 69 and the dew point 65. The relative humidity was 86%. Wind was east at 5 miles an hour. The pressure was 30.02 inches and steady. Elsewhere in northwest Iowa, Morris was clear and 64. In Sheldon, Cherokee was clear and 63. Spencer was clear and 57. Storm Lake had fog and 63. Other conditions across the northern plains, farther east in Iowa, it was clear. It was 70 at Des Moines, 67 at Cedar Rapids, and 64 at Waterloo. In eastern Nebraska, skies ranged from clear to partly cloudy, and temperatures were between 71 and 76 degrees. In eastern South Dakota, skies ranged from partly cloudy to mostly cloudy. It was 68 at Mitchell, 65 at Yankton, and 62 at Sioux Falls. And in southern Minnesota, skies ranged from clear to partly cloudy. It was 61 at Worthington, 65 at Marshall, 66 at Mankato, 71 at Minneapolis, and 64 at Rochester. Once again, at 5 a.m. Sioux City had a temperature of 69. The Sioux City, Iowa climate summary for yesterday, July 18, 2026. Yesterday's high temperature was 90 degrees. The normal high is 85. Yesterday's low temperature was 69 degrees. The normal low is 64. No precipitation fell yesterday, which leaves the monthly total at 1.88 inches. This is 0.15 inches below the normal amount of 2.03 inches for July. The total precipitation for the year still stands at 12.18 inches, which is 4.53 inches below normal.

heating degree days yesterday, which is normal. The yearly total since July 1st is zero, which is normal. There were 15 cooling degree days yesterday, which is 5 above normal. The yearly total since January 1st is 583, which is 153 above normal. The normal high temperature for today is 85 degrees, and the normal low is 64. The record high for today is 106, which occurred in 1934, and the record low is 49, which occurred in 2009. Sunrise today is at 6:06 a.m. and sunset is at 8:58 p.m. A weather message for the following county, Monona, Iowa, and the following counties in Nebraska, Thurston and Burt. Heat advisory remains in effect from 10 a.m. to 10 p.m. Monday. What? Heat index values of 105 to 110 expected. Where? Portions of southwest and west central Iowa and east central, northeast, and southeast Nebraska. When? From 10 a.m. to 10 p.m. Monday. Impacts. Hot temperatures and high humidity may cause heat illnesses. Additional details. Overnight heat index values in the mid to upper 70s will provide little relief. The current time is 5:24 a.m. Central Daylight Time. Operating on a frequency of 162.475 MHz, this is NOAA Weather Radio Station WXL62, broadcasting from a transmitter near Lawton, Iowa. Our program originates from the National Weather Service in Sioux Falls and serves Sioux City and the surrounding Siouxland area. This hazardous weather outlook is for northwest Iowa, west central Iowa, southwest Minnesota, northeast Nebraska, east central South Dakota, and southeast South Dakota. For today and tonight, isolated strong to severe storms are possible Sunday night with wind gusts up to 65 miles an hour as the main threat. For Monday through Saturday, heat increases through early next week with highs Monday well into the 90s and possibly around 100 south of I-90. Spotter activation is not expected at this time. Your National Weather Service forecast for Siouxland. Today, mostly sunny. Highs around 90. Southeast winds 5 to 10 miles an hour. Tonight, mostly clear. Humid with lows in the lower 70s. Southeast winds 5 to 10 miles an hour. Monday, sunny. A slight chance of showers and thunderstorms in the afternoon. Hot with highs in the upper 90s. Southwest winds 5 to 10 miles an hour with gusts up to 20 miles an hour. Chance of rain 20%. Monday night, mostly clear with a slight chance of showers and thunderstorms in the evening, then partly cloudy after midnight. Humid with lows in the lower 70s. West winds 5 to 10 miles an hour, becoming north after midnight. Chance of rain 20%. Heat index values up to 101 early in the evening. Tuesday, sunny. Not as warm with highs in the upper 80s. North winds 10 to 15 miles an hour with gusts up to 25 miles an hour. Tuesday night, mostly clear. Lows in the lower 60s. Wednesday, partly sunny. Highs in the lower 80s. Wednesday night, mostly cloudy. A chance of showers after midnight. Lows in the lower 60s. Chance of rain 30%. Thursday, mostly cloudy with a chance of showers in the morning, then partly sunny in the afternoon. Highs in the lower 80s. Chance of rain 40%. Thursday night, mostly cloudy with a chance of showers. A chance of thunderstorms after midnight. Lows in the mid-60s. Chance of rain 50%. Friday, mostly cloudy in the morning, then becoming partly sunny. Highs in the mid-80s. Friday night, partly cloudy in the evening, then becoming mostly clear. Lows in the mid-60s. Saturday, mostly sunny. Highs around 90. At 5 a.m., in Sioux City, the temperature was 69 and the dew point 65. The relative humidity was 86%. Wind was east at 5 miles an hour. The pressure was 30.02 inches and steady. Elsewhere in northwest Iowa, Morris was clear and 64. In Sheldon, Cherokee was clear and 63. Spencer was clear and 57.

storm Lake had fog and 63. Other conditions across the northern plains, farther east in Iowa, it was clear. It was 70 at Des Moines, 67 at Cedar Rapids, and 64 at Waterloo. In eastern Nebraska, skies ranged from clear to partly cloudy, and temperatures were between 71 and 76 degrees. In eastern South Dakota, skies ranged from partly cloudy to mostly cloudy. It was 68 at Mitchell, 65 at Yankton, and 62 at Sioux Falls. And in southern Minnesota, skies ranged from clear to partly cloudy. It was 61 at Worthington, 65 at Marshall, 66 at Mankato, 71 at Minneapolis, and 64 at Rochester. Once again, at 5 a.m. Sioux City had a temperature of 69. The Sioux City, Iowa climate summary for yesterday, July 18, 2026. Yesterday's high temperature was 90 degrees. The normal high is 85. Yesterday's low temperature was 69 degrees. The normal low is 64. No precipitation fell yesterday, which leaves the monthly total at 1.88 inches. This is 0.15 inches below the normal amount of 2.03 inches for July. The total precipitation for the year still stands at 12.18 inches, which is 4.53 inches below normal. There were no heating degree days yesterday, which is normal. The yearly total since July 1st is zero, which is normal. There were 15 cooling degree days yesterday, which is 5 above normal. The yearly total since January 1st is 583, which is 153 above normal. The normal high temperature for today is 85 degrees, and the normal low is 64. The record high for today is 106, which occurred in 1934, and the record low is 49, which occurred in 2009. Sunrise today is at 6:06 a.m. and sunset is at 8:58 p.m. A weather message for the following county, Monona, Iowa, and the following counties in Nebraska, Thurston and Burt. Heat advisory remains in effect from 10 a.m. to 10 p.m. Monday. What? Heat index values of 105 to 110 expected. Where? Portions of southwest and west central Iowa and east central, northeast, and southeast Nebraska. When? From 10 a.m. to 10 p.m. Monday. Impacts. Hot temperatures and high humidity may cause heat illnesses. Additional details. Overnight heat index values in the mid to upper 70s will provide little relief. The current time is 5:31 a.m. Central Daylight Time. Operating on a frequency of 162.475 MHz, this is NOAA Weather Radio Station WXL62, broadcasting from a transmitter near Lawton, Iowa. Our program originates from the National Weather Service in Sioux Falls and serves Sioux City and the surrounding Siouxland area. This hazardous weather outlook is for northwest Iowa, west central Iowa, southwest Minnesota, northeast Nebraska, east central South Dakota, and southeast South Dakota. For today and tonight, isolated strong to severe storms are possible Sunday night with wind gusts up to 65 miles an hour as the main threat. For Monday through Saturday, heat increases through early next week with highs Monday well into the 90s and possibly around 100 south of I-90. Spotter activation is not expected at this time. Your National Weather Service forecast for Siouxland. Today, mostly sunny. Highs around 90. Southeast winds 5 to 10 miles an hour. Tonight, mostly clear. Humid with lows in the lower 70s. Southeast winds 5 to 10 miles an hour. Monday, sunny. A slight chance of showers and thunderstorms in the afternoon. Hot with highs in the upper 90s. Southwest winds 5 to 10 miles an hour with gusts up to 20 miles an hour. Chance of rain 20%. Monday night, mostly clear with a slight chance of showers and thunderstorms in the evening, then partly cloudy after midnight. Humid with lows in the lower 70s. West winds 5 to 10 miles an hour, becoming north after midnight. Chance of rain 20%. Heat index values up to 101 early in the evening. Tuesday, sunny. Not as warm with highs in the upper 80s. North winds 10 to 15 miles an hour with gusts.

up to 25 miles an hour. Tuesday, sunny. Not as warm with highs in the upper 80s. North winds 10 to 15 miles an hour with gusts up to 25 miles an hour. Tuesday night, mostly clear. Lows in the lower 60s. Wednesday, partly sunny. Highs in the lower 80s. Wednesday night, mostly cloudy. A chance of showers after midnight. Lows in the lower 60s. Chance of rain 30%. Thursday, mostly cloudy with a chance of showers in the morning, then partly sunny in the afternoon. Highs in the lower 80s. Chance of rain 40%. Thursday night, mostly cloudy with a chance of showers. A chance of thunderstorms after midnight. Lows in the mid-60s. Chance of rain 50%. Friday, mostly cloudy in the morning, then becoming partly sunny. Highs in the mid-80s. Friday night, partly cloudy in the evening, then becoming mostly clear. Lows in the mid-60s. Saturday, mostly sunny. Highs around 90. At 5 a.m., in Sioux City, the temperature was 69 and the dew point 65. The relative humidity was 86%. Wind was east at 5 miles an hour. The pressure was 30.02 inches and steady. Elsewhere in northwest Iowa, Morris was clear and 64. In Sheldon, Cherokee was clear and 63. Spencer was clear and 57. Storm Lake had fog and 63. Other conditions across the northern plains, farther east in Iowa, it was clear. It was 70 at Des Moines, 67 at Cedar Rapids, and 64 at Waterloo. In eastern Nebraska, skies ranged from clear to partly cloudy, and temperatures were between 71 and 76 degrees. In eastern South Dakota, skies ranged from partly cloudy to mostly cloudy. It was 68 at Mitchell, 65 at Yankton, and 62 at Sioux Falls. And in southern Minnesota, skies ranged from clear to partly cloudy. It was 61 at Worthington, 65 at Marshall, 66 at Mankato, 71 at Minneapolis, and 64 at Rochester. Once again, at 5 a.m. Sioux City had a temperature of 69. The Sioux City, Iowa climate summary for yesterday, July 18, 2026. Yesterday's high temperature was 19 degrees. The normal high is 85. Yesterday's low temperature was 69 degrees. The normal low is 64. No precipitation fell yesterday, which leaves the monthly total at 1.88 inches. This is 0.15 inches below the normal amount of 2.03 inches for July. The total precipitation for the year still stands at 12.18 inches, which is 4.53 inches below normal. There were no heating degree days yesterday, which is normal. The yearly total since July 1st is zero, which is normal. There were 15 cooling degree days yesterday, which is 5 above normal. The yearly total since January 1st is 583, which is 153 above normal. The normal high temperature for today is 85 degrees, and the normal low is 64. The record high for today is 106, which occurred in 1934, and the record low is 49, which occurred in 2009. Sunrise today is at 6:06 a.m. and sunset is at 8:58 p.m. A weather message for the following county, Monona, Iowa, and the following counties in Nebraska, Thurston and Burt. Heat advisory remains in effect from 10 a.m. to 10 p.m. Monday. What? Heat index values of 105 to 110 expected. Where? Portions of southwest and west central Iowa and east central, northeast, and southeast Nebraska. When? From 10 a.m. to 10 p.m. Monday. Impacts. Hot temperatures and high humidity may cause heat illnesses. Additional details. Overnight heat index values in the mid to upper 70s will provide little relief. The current time is 5:37 a.m. Central Daylight Time. Operating on a frequency of 162.475 MHz, this is NOAA Weather Radio Station WXL62, broadcasting from a transmitter near Lawton, Iowa. Our program originates from the National Weather Service in Sioux Falls and serves Sioux City and the surrounding Sioux Land area.

This hazardous weather outlook is for northwest Iowa, west central Iowa, southwest Minnesota, northeast Nebraska, east central South Dakota, and southeast South Dakota. For today and tonight, isolated strong to severe storms are possible Sunday night with wind gusts up to 65 miles an hour as the main threat. For Monday through Saturday, heat increases through early next week with highs Monday well into the 90s and possibly around 100 south of I-90. Spotter activation is not expected at this time. Your National Weather Service forecast for Siouxland. Today, mostly sunny. Highs around 90. Southeast winds 5 to 10 miles an hour. Tonight, mostly clear. Humid with lows in the lower 70s. Southeast winds 5 to 10 miles an hour. Monday, sunny. A slight chance of showers and thunderstorms in the afternoon. Hot with highs in the upper 90s. Southwest winds 5 to 10 miles an hour with gusts up to 20 miles an hour. Chance of rain 20%. Monday night, mostly clear with a slight chance of showers and thunderstorms in the evening, then partly cloudy after midnight. Humid with lows in the lower 70s. West winds 5 to 10 miles an hour, becoming north after midnight. Chance of rain 20%. Heat index values up to 101 early in the evening. Tuesday, sunny. Not as warm with highs in the upper 80s. North winds 10 to 15 miles an hour with gusts up to 25 miles an hour. Tuesday night, mostly clear. Lows in the lower 60s. Wednesday, partly sunny. Highs in the lower 80s. Wednesday night, mostly cloudy. A chance of showers after midnight. Lows in the lower 60s. Chance of rain 30%. Thursday, mostly cloudy with a chance of showers in the morning, then partly sunny in the afternoon. Highs in the lower 80s. Chance of rain 40%. Thursday night, mostly cloudy with a chance of showers. A chance of thunderstorms after midnight. Lows in the mid-60s. Chance of rain 50%. Friday, mostly cloudy in the morning, then becoming partly sunny. Highs in the mid-80s. Friday night, partly cloudy in the evening, then becoming mostly clear. Lows in the mid-60s. Saturday, mostly sunny. Highs around 90. At 5 a.m., in Sioux City, the temperature was 69 and the dew point 65. The relative humidity was 86%. Wind was east at 5 miles an hour. The pressure was 30.02 inches and steady. Elsewhere in northwest Iowa, Morris was clear and 64. In Sheldon, Cherokee was clear and 63. Spencer was clear and 57. Storm Lake had fog and 63. Other conditions across the northern plains, farther east in Iowa, it was clear. It was 70 at Des Moines, 67 at Cedar Rapids, and 64 at Waterloo. In eastern Nebraska, skies ranged from clear to partly cloudy, and temperatures were between 71 and 76 degrees. In eastern South Dakota, skies ranged from partly cloudy to mostly cloudy. It was 68 at Mitchell, 65 at Yankton, and 62 at Sioux Falls. And in southern Minnesota, skies ranged from clear to partly cloudy. It was 61 at Worthington, 65 at Marshall, 66 at Mankato, 71 at Minneapolis, and 64 at Rochester. Once again, at 5 a.m. Sioux City had a temperature of 69. The Sioux City, Iowa climate summary for yesterday, July 18, 2026. Yesterday's high temperature was 90 degrees. The normal high is 85. Yesterday's low temperature was 69 degrees. The normal low is 64. No precipitation fell yesterday, which leaves the monthly total at 1.88 inches. This is 0.15 inches below the normal amount of 2.03 inches for July. The total precipitation for the year still stands at 12.18 inches, which is 4.53 inches below normal. There were no heating degree days yesterday, which is normal. The yearly total since July 1st is zero, which is normal. There were 15 cooling degree days yesterday, which is 5 above normal.

yearly total since January 1st is 583, which is 153 above normal. The normal high temperature for today is 85 degrees, and the normal low is 64. The record high for today is 106, which occurred in 1934, and the record low is 49, which occurred in 2009. Sunrise today is at 6:06 a.m. and sunset is at 8:58 p.m. A weather message for the following county, Monona, Iowa, and the following counties in Nebraska, Thurston and Burt. Heat advisory remains in effect from 10 a.m. to 10 p.m. Monday. What heat index values of 105 to 110 expected? Where portions of southwest and west central Iowa and east central, northeast, and southeast Nebraska? When from 10 a.m. to 10 p.m. Monday? Impacts: hot temperatures and high humidity may cause heat illnesses. Additional details: overnight heat index values in the mid to upper 70s will provide little relief. The current time is 5:44 a.m. Central Daylight Time. Operating on a frequency of 162.475 MHz, this is NOAA Weather Radio Station WXL62, broadcasting from a transmitter near Lawton, Iowa. Our program originates from the National Weather Service in Sioux Falls and serves Sioux City and the surrounding Siouxland area. This hazardous weather outlook is for northwest Iowa, west central Iowa, southwest Minnesota, northeast Nebraska, east central South Dakota, and southeast South Dakota. For today and tonight, isolated strong to severe storms are possible Sunday night with wind gusts up to 65 miles an hour as a main threat. For Monday through Saturday, heat increases through early next week with highs Monday well into the 90s and possibly around 100 south of I-90. Spotter activation is not expected at this time. Your National Weather Service forecast for Siouxland. Today, mostly sunny. Highs around 90. Southeast winds 5 to 10 miles an hour. Tonight, mostly clear. Humid with lows in the lower 70s. Southeast winds 5 to 10 miles an hour. Monday, sunny. A slight chance of showers and thunderstorms in the afternoon. Hot with highs in the upper 90s. Southwest winds 5 to 10 miles an hour with gusts up to 20 miles an hour. Chance of rain 20%. Monday night, mostly clear with a slight chance of showers and thunderstorms in the evening, then partly cloudy after midnight. Humid with lows in the lower 70s. West winds 5 to 10 miles an hour, becoming north after midnight. Chance of rain 20%. Heat index values up to 101 early in the evening. Tuesday, sunny. Not as warm with highs in the upper 80s. North winds 10 to 15 miles an hour with gusts up to 25 miles an hour. Tuesday night, mostly clear. Lows in the lower 60s. Wednesday, partly sunny. Highs in the lower 80s. Wednesday night, mostly cloudy. A chance of showers after midnight. Lows in the lower 60s. Chance of rain 30%. Thursday, mostly cloudy with a chance of showers in the morning, then partly sunny in the afternoon. Highs in the lower 80s. Chance of rain 40%. Thursday night, mostly cloudy with a chance of showers. A chance of thunderstorms after midnight. Lows in the mid-60s. Chance of rain 50%. Friday, mostly cloudy in the morning, then becoming partly sunny. Highs in the mid-80s. Friday night, partly cloudy in the evening, then becoming mostly clear. Lows in the mid-60s. Saturday, mostly sunny. Highs around 90. At 5 a.m., in Sioux City, the temperature was 69 and the dew point 65. The relative humidity was 86%. Wind was east at 5 miles an hour. The pressure was 30.02 inches and steady. Elsewhere in northwest Iowa, Morris was clear and 64. In Sheldon, Cherokee was clear and 63. Spencer was clear and 57. Storm Lake had fog and 63. Other conditions across the northern plains, farther east in Iowa, it was clear. It was 70 at Des Moines, 67 at Cedar Rapids, and

86. Yesterday's high temperature was 90 degrees. The normal high is 85. Yesterday's low temperature was 69 degrees. The normal low is 64. No precipitation fell yesterday, which leaves the monthly total at 1.88 inches. This is 0.15 inches below the normal amount of 2.03 inches for July. The total precipitation for the year still stands at 12.18 inches, which is 4.53 inches below normal. There were no heating degree days yesterday, which is normal. The yearly total since July 1st is zero, which is normal. There were 15 cooling degree days yesterday, which is 5 above normal. The yearly total since January 1st is 583, which is 153 above normal. The normal high temperature for today is 85 degrees, and the normal low is 64. The record high for today is 106, which occurred in 1934, and the record low is 49, which occurred in 2009. Sunrise today is at 6:06 a.m. and sunset is at 8:58 p.m. A weather message for the following county, Monona, Iowa, and the following counties, in Nebraska, Thurston and Burt. Heat advisory remains in effect from 10 a.m. to 10 p.m. Monday. What? Heat index values of 105 to 110 expected. Where? Portions of southwest and west central Iowa and east central, northeast, and southeast Nebraska. When? From 10 a.m. to 10 p.m. Monday. Impacts. Hot temperatures and high humidity may cause heat illnesses. Additional details. Overnight heat index values in the mid to upper 70s will provide little relief. The current time is 5:50 a.m. Central Daylight Time. Operating on a frequency of 162.475 MHz, this is NOAA Weather Radio Station WXL62, broadcasting from a transmitter near Lawton, Iowa. Our program originates from the National Weather Service in Sioux Falls and serves Sioux City and the surrounding Siouxland area. This hazardous weather outlook is for northwest Iowa, west central Iowa, southwest Minnesota, northeast Nebraska, east central South Dakota, and southeast South Dakota. For today and tonight, isolated strong to severe storms are possible Sunday night with wind gusts up to 65 miles an hour as the main threat. For Monday through Saturday, heat increases through early next week with highs Monday well into the 90s and possibly around 100 south of I-90. Spotter activation is not expected at this time. Your National Weather Service forecast for Siouxland. Today, sunny. Highs in the lower 90s. Southeast winds 5 to 10 miles an hour. Tonight, mostly clear in the evening, then becoming partly cloudy. Humid with lows in the mid-70s. Southeast winds 5 to 10 miles an hour with gusts up to 20 miles an hour. Monday, sunny. A slight chance of showers and thunderstorms in the afternoon. Hot with highs in the upper 90s. Southwest winds 5 to 10 miles an hour with gusts up to 20 miles an hour. Chance of rain 20%. Monday night, partly cloudy. A slight chance of showers and thunderstorms in the evening. Humid with lows in the lower 70s. West winds 5 to 10 miles an hour, becoming north after midnight. Chance of rain 20%. Heat index values up to 102 early in the evening. Tuesday, sunny. Not as warm with highs in the upper 80s. North winds 10 to 15 miles an hour with gusts up to 25 miles an hour. Tuesday night, mostly clear. Lows in the lower 60s. Wednesday, partly sunny. Highs in the lower 80s. Wednesday night, mostly cloudy. A chance of showers after midnight. Lows in the lower 60s. Chance of rain 30%. Thursday, mostly cloudy with a chance of showers in the morning, then partly sunny in the afternoon. Highs in the lower 80s. Chance of rain 40%. Thursday night, mostly cloudy with a chance of showers. A chance of thunderstorms after midnight. Lows in the mid-60s. Chance of rain 50%. Friday, mostly cloudy in the morning, then becoming partly sunny. Highs in the mid-80s. Friday night, partly cloudy in the evening, then becoming mostly

clear. Lows in the mid-60s. Saturday, mostly sunny. Highs around 90. At 5 a.m., in Sioux City, the temperature was 69 and the dew point 65. The relative humidity was 86%. Wind was east at 5 miles an hour. The pressure was 30.02 inches and steady. Elsewhere in northwest Iowa, Morris was clear and 64. In Sheldon, Cherokee was clear and 63. Spencer was clear and 57. Storm Lake had fog and 63. Other conditions across the northern plains, farther east in Iowa, it was clear. It was 70 at Des Moines, 67 at Cedar Rapids, and 64 at Waterloo. In eastern Nebraska, skies ranged from clear to partly cloudy, and temperatures were between 71 and 76 degrees. In eastern South Dakota, skies ranged from partly cloudy to mostly cloudy. It was 68 at Mitchell, 65 at Yankton, and 62 at Sioux Falls. And in southern Minnesota, skies ranged from clear to partly cloudy. It was 61 at Worthington, 65 at Marshall, 66 at Mankato, 71 at Minneapolis, and 64 at Rochester. Once again, at 5 a.m. Sioux City had a temperature of 69. The Sioux City, Iowa climate summary for yesterday, July 18, 2026. Yesterday's high temperature was 19 degrees. The normal high is 85. Yesterday's low temperature was 69 degrees. The normal low is 64. No precipitation fell yesterday, which leaves the monthly total at 1.88 inches. This is 0.15 inches below the normal amount of 2.03 inches for July. The total precipitation for the year still stands at 12.18 inches, which is 4.53 inches below normal. There were no heating degree days yesterday, which is normal. The yearly total since July 1st is zero, which is normal. There were 15 cooling degree days yesterday, which is 5 above normal. The yearly total since January 1st is 583, which is 153 above normal. The normal high temperature for today is 85 degrees, and the normal low is 64. The record high for today is 106, which occurred in 1934, and the record low is 49, which occurred in 2009. Sunrise today is at 6:06 a.m. and sunset is at 8:58 p.m. A weather message for the following county, Monona, Iowa, and the following counties in Nebraska, Thurston and Burt. Heat advisory remains in effect from 10 a.m. to 10 p.m. Monday. What? Heat index values of 105 to 110 expected. Where? Portions of southwest and west central Iowa and east central, northeast, and southeast Nebraska. When? From 10 a.m. to 10 p.m. Monday. Impacts. Hot temperatures and high humidity may cause heat illnesses. Additional details. Overnight heat index values in the mid to upper 70s will provide little relief. The current time is 5:57 a.m. Central Daylight Time. Operating on a frequency of 162.475 MHz, this is NOAA Weather Radio Station WXL62, broadcasting from a transmitter near Lawton, Iowa. Our program originates from the National Weather Service in Sioux Falls and serves Sioux City and the surrounding Siouxland area. This hazardous weather outlook is for northwest Iowa, west central Iowa, southwest Minnesota, northeast Nebraska, east central South Dakota, and southeast South Dakota. For today and tonight, isolated strong to severe storms are possible Sunday night with wind gusts up to 65 miles an hour as the main threat. For Monday through Saturday, heat increases through early next week with highs Monday well into the 90s and possibly around 100 south of I-90. Spotter activation is not expected at this time. Your National Weather Service forecast for Siouxland. Today, sunny. Highs in the lower 90s. Southeast winds 5 to 10 miles an hour. Tonight, mostly clear in the evening, then becoming partly cloudy. Humid with lows in the mid-70s. Southeast winds 5 to 10 miles an hour with gusts up to 20 miles an hour. Monday, sunny. A slight chance of showers and thunderstorms in the afternoon.

hot with highs in the upper 90s. Southwest winds 5 to 10 miles an hour with gusts up to 20 miles an hour. Chance of rain 20%. Monday night, partly cloudy. A slight chance of showers and thunderstorms in the evening. Humid with lows in the lower 70s. West winds 5 to 10 miles an hour, becoming north after midnight. Chance of rain 20%. Heat index values up to 102 early in the evening. Tuesday, sunny. Not as warm with highs in the upper 80s. North winds 10 to 15 miles an hour with gusts up to 25 miles an hour. Tuesday night, mostly clear. Lows in the lower 60s. Wednesday, partly sunny. Highs in the lower 80s. Wednesday night, mostly cloudy. A chance of showers after midnight. Lows in the lower 60s. Chance of rain 30%. Thursday, mostly cloudy with a chance of showers in the morning, then partly sunny in the afternoon. Highs in the lower 80s. Chance of rain 40%. Thursday night, mostly cloudy with a chance of showers. A chance of thunderstorms after midnight. Lows in the mid-60s. Chance of rain 50%. Friday, mostly cloudy in the morning, then becoming partly sunny. Highs in the mid-80s. Friday night, partly cloudy in the evening, then becoming mostly clear. Lows in the mid-60s. Saturday, mostly sunny. Highs around 90. At 5 a.m., in Sioux City, the temperature was 69 and the dew point 65. The relative humidity was 86%. Wind was east at 5 miles an hour. The pressure was 30.02 inches and steady. Elsewhere in northwest Iowa, Morris was clear and 64. In Sheldon, Cherokee was clear and 63. Spencer was clear and 57. Storm Lake had fog and 63. Other conditions across the northern plains, farther east in Iowa, it was clear. It was 70 at Des Moines, 67 at Cedar Rapids, and 64 at Waterloo. In eastern Nebraska, skies ranged from clear to partly cloudy, and temperatures were between 71 and 76 degrees. In eastern South Dakota, skies ranged from partly cloudy to mostly cloudy. It was 68 at Mitchell, 65 at Yankton, and 62 at Sioux Falls. And in southern Minnesota, skies ranged from clear to partly cloudy. It was 61 at Worthington, 65 at Marshall, 66 at Mankato, 71 at Minneapolis, and 64 at Rochester. Once again, at 5 a.m. Sioux City had a temperature of 69. At 6 a.m., in Sioux City, the temperature was 70, and the dew point 65. The relative humidity was 84%. Wind was east at 7 miles an hour. The pressure was 30.02 inches and steady. Elsewhere in northwest Iowa, Morris was clear and 64. In Sheldon, Spencer was clear and 56. Storm Lake had fog with a visibility of 3/4 of a mile and 63. Other conditions across the northern plains, farther east in Iowa, skies ranged from clear to partly cloudy. It was 70 at Des Moines, 67 at Cedar Rapids, and 63 at Waterloo. In eastern Nebraska, temperatures were between 70 and 75 degrees. It was clear at Lincoln and North Fork. At Omaha, it was mostly cloudy. In eastern South Dakota, skies ranged from partly cloudy to mostly cloudy. It was 65 at Mitchell, 66 at Yankton, and 60 at Sioux Falls. And in southern Minnesota, it was clear. It was 58 at Worthington, 65 at Marshall, 66 at Mankato, 72 at Minneapolis, and 64 at Rochester. Once again, at 6 a.m. Sioux City had a temperature of 70. The Sioux City, Iowa climate summary for yesterday, July 18, 2026. Yesterday's high temperature was 90 degrees. The normal high is 85. Yesterday's low temperature was 69 degrees. The normal low is 64. No precipitation fell yesterday, which leaves the monthly total at 1.88 inches. This is 0.15 inches below the normal amount of 2.03 inches for July. The total

Annual precipitation for the year still stands at 12.18 inches, which is 4.53 inches below normal. There were no heating degree days yesterday, which is normal. The yearly total since July 1st is zero, which is normal. There were 15 cooling degree days yesterday, which is 5 above normal. The yearly total since January 1st is 583, which is 153 above normal. The normal high temperature for today is 85 degrees, and the normal low is 64. The record high for today is 106, which occurred in 1934, and the record low is 49, which occurred in 2009. Sunrise today is at 6:06 a.m. and sunset is at 8:58 p.m. A weather message for the following county, Monona, Iowa, and the following counties in Nebraska, Thurston and Burt. Heat advisory remains in effect from 10 a.m. to 10 p.m. Monday. What? Heat index values of 105 to 110 expected. Where? Portions of southwest and west central Iowa and east central, northeast, in southeast Nebraska. When? From 10 a.m. to 10 p.m. Monday. Impacts. Hot temperatures and high humidity may cause heat illnesses. Additional details. Overnight heat index values in the mid to upper 70s will provide little relief. The current time is 6:05 a.m. Central Daylight Time. Operating on a frequency of 162.475 MHz, this is NOAA Weather Radio Station WXL62, broadcasting from a transmitter near Lawton, Iowa. Our program originates from the National Weather Service in Sioux Falls and serves Sioux City and the surrounding Siouxland area. This hazardous weather outlook is for northwest Iowa, west central Iowa, southwest Minnesota, northeast Nebraska, east central South Dakota, and southeast South Dakota. For today and tonight, isolated strong to severe storms are possible Sunday night with wind gusts up to 65 miles an hour as the main threat. For Monday through Saturday, heat increases through early next week with highs Monday well into the 90s and possibly around 100 south of I-90. Spotter activation is not expected at this time. Your National Weather Service forecast for Siouxland. Today, sunny. Highs in the lower 90s. Southeast winds 5 to 10 miles an hour. Tonight, mostly clear in the evening, then becoming partly cloudy. Humid with lows in the mid-70s. Southeast winds 5 to 10 miles an hour with gusts up to 20 miles an hour. Monday, sunny. A slight chance of showers and thunderstorms in the afternoon. Hot with highs in the upper 90s. Southwest winds 5 to 10 miles an hour with gusts up to 20 miles an hour. Chance of rain 20%. Monday night, partly cloudy. A slight chance of showers and thunderstorms in the evening. Humid with lows in the lower 70s. West winds 5 to 10 miles an hour, becoming north after midnight. Chance of rain 20%. Heat index values up to 102 early in the evening. Tuesday, sunny. Not as warm with highs in the upper 80s. North winds 10 to 15 miles an hour with gusts up to 25 miles an hour. Tuesday night, mostly clear. Lows in the lower 60s. Wednesday, partly sunny. Highs in the lower 80s. Wednesday night, mostly cloudy. A chance of showers after midnight. Lows in the lower 60s. Chance of rain 30%. Thursday, mostly cloudy with a chance of showers in the morning, then partly sunny in the afternoon. Highs in the lower 80s. Chance of rain 40%. Thursday night, mostly cloudy with a chance of showers. A chance of thunderstorms after midnight. Lows in the mid-60s. Chance of rain 50%. Friday, mostly cloudy in the morning, then becoming partly sunny. Highs in the mid-80s. Friday night, partly cloudy in the evening, then becoming mostly clear. Lows in the mid-60s. Saturday, mostly sunny. Highs around 90. At 6 a.m., in Sioux City, the temperature was 70, and the dew point 65. The relative humidity was 84%. Wind was east at 7 miles an hour. The pressure was 30.02 inches and steady. Elsewhere in northwest Iowa,

Morris was clear and 64. In Sheldon, Spencer was clear and 56. Storm Lake had fog with a visibility of 3/4 of a mile and 63. Other conditions across the northern plains, farther east in Iowa, skies ranged from clear to partly cloudy. It was 70 at Des Moines, 67 at Cedar Rapids, and 63 at Waterloo. In eastern Nebraska, temperatures were between 70 and 75 degrees. It was clear at Lincoln and Norfolk. At Omaha, it was mostly cloudy. In eastern South Dakota, skies ranged from partly cloudy to mostly cloudy. It was 65 at Mitchell, 66 at Yankton, and 60 at Sioux Falls. And in southern Minnesota, it was clear. It was 58 at Worthington, 65 at Marshall, 66 at Mankato, 72 at Minneapolis, and 64 at Rochester. Once again, at 6 a.m., Sioux City had a temperature of 70. The Sioux City, Iowa climate summary for yesterday, July 18, 2026. Yesterday's high temperature was 90 degrees. The normal high is 85. Yesterday's low temperature was 69 degrees. The normal low is 64. No precipitation fell yesterday, which leaves the monthly total at 1.88 inches. This is 0.15 inches below the normal amount of 2.03 inches for July. The total precipitation for the year still stands at 12.18 inches, which is 4.53 inches below normal. There were no heating degree days yesterday, which is normal. The yearly total since July 1st is zero, which is normal. There were 15 cooling degree days yesterday, which is 5 above normal. The yearly total since January 1st is 583, which is 153 above normal. The normal high temperature for today is 85 degrees, and the normal low is 64. The record high for today is 106, which occurred in 1934, and the record low is 49, which occurred in 2009. Sunrise today is at 6:06 a.m. and sunset is at 8:58 p.m. A weather message for the following county, Monona, Iowa, and the following counties in Nebraska, Thurston and Burt. Heat advisory remains in effect from 10 a.m. to 10 p.m. Monday. What? Heat index values of 105 to 110 expected. Where? Portions of southwest and west central Iowa and east central, northeast, and southeast Nebraska. When? From 10 a.m. to 10 p.m. Monday. Impacts. Hot temperatures and high humidity may cause heat illnesses. Additional details. Overnight heat index values in the mid to upper 70s will provide little relief. The current time is 6:11 a.m. Central Daylight Time. Operating on a frequency of 162.475 MHz, this is NOAA Weather Radio Station WXL62, broadcasting from a transmitter near Lawton, Iowa. Our program originates from the National Weather Service in Sioux Falls and serves Sioux City and the surrounding Siouxland area. This hazardous weather outlook is for northwest Iowa, west central Iowa, southwest Minnesota, northeast Nebraska, east central South Dakota, and southeast South Dakota. For today and tonight, isolated strong to severe storms are possible Sunday night with wind gusts up to 65 miles an hour as the main threat. For Monday through Saturday, heat increases through early next week with highs Monday well into the 90s and possibly around 100 south of I-90. Spotter activation is not expected at this time. Your National Weather Service forecast for Siouxland. Today, sunny. Highs in the lower 90s. Southeast winds 5 to 10 miles an hour. Tonight, mostly clear in the evening, then becoming partly cloudy. Humid with lows in the mid-70s. Southeast winds 5 to 10 miles an hour with gusts up to 20 miles an hour. Monday, sunny. A slight chance of showers and thunderstorms in the afternoon. Hot with highs in the upper 90s. Southwest winds 5 to 10 miles an hour with gusts up to 20 miles an hour. Chance of rain 20%. Monday night, partly cloudy. A slight chance of showers and thunderstorms in the evening. Humid with lows in the lower 70s. West winds 5 to 10 miles an hour, becoming north after midnight.

chance of rain 20%. Heat index values up to 100 too early in the evening. Tuesday, sunny. Not as warm with highs in the upper 80s. North winds 10 to 15 miles an hour with gusts up to 25 miles an hour. Tuesday night, mostly clear. Lows in the lower 60s. Wednesday, partly sunny. Highs in the lower 80s. Wednesday night, mostly cloudy. A chance of showers after midnight. Lows in the lower 60s. Chance of rain 30%. Thursday, mostly cloudy with a chance of showers in the morning, then partly sunny in the afternoon. Highs in the lower 80s. Chance of rain 40%. Thursday night, mostly cloudy with a chance of showers. A chance of thunderstorms after midnight. Lows in the mid-60s. Chance of rain 50%. Friday, mostly cloudy in the morning, then becoming partly sunny. Highs in the mid-80s. Friday night, partly cloudy in the evening, then becoming mostly clear. Lows in the mid-60s. Saturday, mostly sunny. Highs around 90. At 6 a.m., in Sioux City, the temperature was 70, and the dew point 65. The relative humidity was 84%. Wind was east at 7 miles an hour. The pressure was 30.02 inches and steady. Elsewhere in northwest Iowa, Morris was clear and 64. In Sheldon, Cherokee was clear and 63. Spencer had fog and 55. Storm Lake had fog with a visibility of 3/4 of a mile and 63. Other conditions across the northern plains, farther east in Iowa, skies ranged from clear to partly cloudy. It was 70 at Des Moines, 67 at Cedar Rapids, and 63 at Waterloo. In eastern Nebraska, temperatures were between 70 and 75 degrees. It was clear at Lincoln and Norfolk. At Omaha, it was mostly cloudy. In eastern South Dakota, skies ranged from partly cloudy to mostly cloudy. It was 65 at Mitchell, 66 at Yankton, and 60 at Sioux Falls. And in southern Minnesota, it was clear. It was 58 at Worthington, 65 at Marshall, 66 at Mankato, 72 at Minneapolis, and 64 at Rochester. Once again, at 6 a.m. Sioux City had a temperature of 70. The Sioux City, Iowa climate summary for yesterday, July 18, 2026. Yesterday's high temperature was 90 degrees. The normal high is 85. Yesterday's low temperature was 69 degrees. The normal low is 64. No precipitation fell yesterday, which leaves the monthly total at 1.88 inches. This is 0.15 inches below the normal amount of 2.03 inches for July. The total precipitation for the year still stands at 12.18 inches, which is 4.53 inches below normal. There were no heating degree days yesterday, which is normal. The yearly total since July 1st is zero, which is normal. There were 15 cooling degree days yesterday, which is 5 above normal. The yearly total since January 1st is 583, which is 153 above normal. The normal high temperature for today is 85 degrees, and the normal low is 64. The record high for today is 106, which occurred in 1934, and the record low is 49, which occurred in 2009. Sunrise today is at 6:06 a.m. and sunset is at 8:58 p.m. A weather message for the following county, Monona, Iowa, and the following counties in Nebraska, Thurston and Burt. Heat advisory remains in effect from 10 a.m. to 10 p.m. Monday. What? Heat index values of 105 to 110 expected. Where? Portions of southwest and west central Iowa and east central, northeast, and southeast Nebraska. When? From 10 a.m. to 10 p.m. Monday. Impacts. Hot temperatures and high humidity may cause heat illnesses. Additional details. Overnight heat index values in the mid to upper 70s will provide little relief. The current time is 6:18 a.m. Central Daylight Time.
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Our program originates from the National Weather Service in Sioux Falls and serves Sioux City and the surrounding Siouxland area. This hazardous weather outlook is for northwest Iowa, west central Iowa, southwest Minnesota, northeast Nebraska, east central South Dakota, and southeast South Dakota. For today and tonight, isolated strong to severe storms are possible Sunday night with wind gusts up to 65 miles an hour as the main threat. For Monday through Saturday, heat increases through early next week with highs Monday well into the 90s and possibly around 100 south of I-90. Spotter activation is not expected at this time. Your National Weather Service forecast for Siouxland. Today, sunny. Highs in the lower 90s. Southeast winds 5 to 10 miles an hour. Tonight, mostly clear in the evening, then becoming partly cloudy. Humid with lows in the mid-70s. Southeast winds 5 to 10 miles an hour with gusts up to 20 miles an hour. Monday, sunny. A slight chance of showers and thunderstorms in the afternoon. Hot with highs in the upper 90s. Southwest winds 5 to 10 miles an hour with gusts up to 20 miles an hour. Chance of rain 20%. Monday night, partly cloudy. A slight chance of showers and thunderstorms in the evening. Humid with lows in the lower 70s. West winds 5 to 10 miles an hour, becoming north after midnight. Chance of rain 20%. Heat index values up to 102 early in the evening. Tuesday, sunny. Not as warm with highs in the upper 80s. North winds 10 to 15 miles an hour with gusts up to 25 miles an hour. Tuesday night, mostly clear. Lows in the lower 60s. Wednesday, partly sunny. Highs in the lower 80s. Wednesday night, mostly cloudy. A chance of showers after midnight. Lows in the lower 60s. Chance of rain 30%. Thursday, mostly cloudy with a chance of showers in the morning, then partly sunny in the afternoon. Highs in the lower 80s. Chance of rain 40%. Thursday night, mostly cloudy with a chance of showers. A chance of thunderstorms after midnight. Lows in the mid-60s. Chance of rain 50%. Friday, mostly cloudy in the morning, then becoming partly sunny. Highs in the mid-80s. Friday night, partly cloudy in the evening, then becoming mostly clear. Lows in the mid-60s. Saturday, mostly sunny. Highs around 90. At 6 a.m., in Sioux City, the temperature was 70, and the dew point 65. The relative humidity was 84%. Wind was east at 7 miles an hour. The pressure was 30.02 inches and steady. Elsewhere in northwest Iowa, Morris was clear and 64. In Sheldon, Cherokee was clear and 63. Spencer had fog and 55. Storm Lake had fog with a visibility of 3/4 of a mile and 63. Other conditions across the northern plains, farther east in Iowa, skies ranged from clear to partly cloudy. It was 70 at Des Moines, 67 at Cedar Rapids, and 63 at Waterloo. In eastern Nebraska, temperatures were between 70 and 75 degrees. It was clear at Lincoln and Norfolk. At Omaha, it was mostly cloudy. In eastern South Dakota, skies ranged from partly cloudy to mostly cloudy. It was 65 at Mitchell, 66 at Yankton, and 60 at Sioux Falls. And in southern Minnesota, it was clear. It was 58 at Worthington, 65 at Marshall, 66 at Mankato, 72 at Minneapolis, and 64 at Rochester. Once again, at 6 a.m. Sioux City had a temperature of 70. The Sioux City, Iowa climate summary for yesterday, July 18, 2026. Yesterday's high temperature was 90 degrees. The normal high is 85. Yesterday's low temperature was 69 degrees. The normal low is 64. No precipitation fell yesterday, which leaves the monthly total at 1.88 inches.
This is 0.15 inches below the normal amount of 2.03 inches for July. The total precipitation for the year still stands at 12.18 inches.

which is 4.53 inches below normal. There were no heating degree days yesterday, which is normal. The yearly total since July 1st is zero, which is normal. There were 15 cooling degree days yesterday, which is 5 above normal. The yearly total since January 1st is 583, which is 153 above normal. The normal high temperature for today is 85 degrees, and the normal low is 64. The record high for today is 106, which occurred in 1934, and the record low is 49, which occurred in 2009. Sunrise today is at 6:06 a.m. and sunset is at 8:58 p.m. A weather message for the following county, Monona, Iowa, and the following counties in Nebraska, Thurston and Burt. Heat advisory remains in effect from 10 a.m. to 10 p.m. Monday. What? Heat index values of 105 to 110 expected. Where? Portions of southwest and west central Iowa and east central, northeast, and southeast Nebraska. When? From 10 a.m. to 10 p.m. Monday. Impacts. Hot temperatures and high humidity may cause heat illnesses. Additional details. Overnight heat index values in the mid to upper 70s will provide little relief. The current time is 6:25 a.m. Central Daylight Time. Operating on a frequency of 162.475 MHz, this is NOAA Weather Radio Station WXL62, broadcasting from a transmitter near Lawton, Iowa. Our program originates from the National Weather Service in Sioux Falls and serves Sioux City and the surrounding Siouxland area. This hazardous weather outlook is for northwest Iowa, west central Iowa, southwest Minnesota, northeast Nebraska, east central South Dakota, and southeast South Dakota. For today and tonight, isolated strong to severe storms are possible Sunday night with wind gusts up to 65 miles an hour as the main threat. For Monday through Saturday, heat increases through early next week with highs Monday well into the 90s and possibly around 100 south of I-90. Spotter activation is not expected at this time. Your National Weather Service forecast for Siouxland. Today, sunny. Highs in the lower 90s. Southeast winds 5 to 10 miles an hour. Tonight, mostly clear in the evening, then becoming partly cloudy. Humid with lows in the mid-70s. Southeast winds 5 to 10 miles an hour with gusts up to 20 miles an hour. Monday, sunny. A slight chance of showers and thunderstorms in the afternoon. Hot with highs in the upper 90s. Southwest winds 5 to 10 miles an hour with gusts up to 20 miles an hour. Chance of rain 20%. Monday night, partly cloudy. A slight chance of showers and thunderstorms in the evening. Humid with lows in the lower 70s. West winds 5 to 10 miles an hour, becoming north after midnight. Chance of rain 20%. Heat index values up to 102 early in the evening. Tuesday, sunny. Not as warm with highs in the upper 80s. North winds 10 to 15 miles an hour with gusts up to 25 miles an hour. Tuesday night, mostly clear. Lows in the lower 60s. Wednesday, partly sunny. Highs in the lower 80s. Wednesday night, mostly cloudy. A chance of showers after midnight. Lows in the lower 60s. Chance of rain 30%. Thursday, mostly cloudy with a chance of showers in the morning, then partly sunny in the afternoon. Highs in the lower 80s. Chance of rain 40%. Thursday night, mostly cloudy with a chance of showers. A chance of thunderstorms after midnight. Lows in the mid-60s. Chance of rain 50%. Friday, mostly cloudy in the morning, then becoming partly sunny. Highs in the mid-80s. Friday night, partly cloudy in the evening, then becoming mostly clear. Lows in the mid-60s. Saturday, mostly sunny. Highs around 90. At 6 a.m., in Sioux City, the temperature was 70, and the dew point 65. The relative humidity was 84%. Wind was east at 7 miles an hour. The pressure was 30.02 inches and steady. Elsewhere in northwest Iowa, Morris was clear and 64. In

Cherokee was clear and 63. Spencer had fog and 55. Storm Lake had fog with a visibility of 3/4 of a mile and 63. Other conditions across the northern plains, farther east in Iowa, skies ranged from clear to partly cloudy. It was 70 at Des Moines, 67 at Cedar Rapids, and 63 at Waterloo. In eastern Nebraska, temperatures were between 70 and 75 degrees. It was clear at Lincoln and Norfolk. At Omaha, it was mostly cloudy. In eastern South Dakota, skies ranged from partly cloudy to mostly cloudy. It was 65 at Mitchell, 66 at Yankton, and 60 at Sioux Falls. And in southern Minnesota, it was clear. It was 58 at Worthington, 65 at Marshall, 66 at Mankato, 72 at Minneapolis, and 64 at Rochester. Once again, at 6 a.m. Sioux City had a temperature of 70. The Sioux City, Iowa climate summary for yesterday, July 18, 2026. Yesterday's high temperature was 90 degrees. The normal high is 85. Yesterday's low temperature was 69 degrees. The normal low is 64. No precipitation fell yesterday, which leaves the monthly total at 1.88 inches. This is 0.15 inches below the normal amount of 2.03 inches for July. The total precipitation for the year still stands at 12.18 inches, which is 4.53 inches below normal. There were no heating degree days yesterday, which is normal. The yearly total since July 1st is zero, which is normal. There were 15 cooling degree days yesterday, which is 5 above normal. The yearly total since January 1st is 583, which is 153 above normal. The normal high temperature for today is 85 degrees, and the normal low is 64. The record high for today is 106, which occurred in 1934, and the record low is 49, which occurred in 2009. Sunrise today is at 6:06 a.m. and sunset is at 8:58 p.m. A weather message for the following county, Monona, Iowa, and the following counties in Nebraska, Thurston and Burt. Heat advisory remains in effect from 10 a.m. to 10 p.m. Monday. What? Heat index values of 105 to 110 expected. Where? Portions of southwest and west central Iowa and east central, northeast, and southeast Nebraska. When? From 10 a.m. to 10 p.m. Monday. Impacts. Hot temperatures and high humidity may cause heat illnesses. Additional details. Overnight heat index values in the mid to upper 70s will provide little relief. The current time is 6:31 a.m. Central Daylight Time. Operating on a frequency of 162.475 MHz, this is NOAA Weather Radio Station WXL62, broadcasting from a transmitter near Lawton, Iowa. Our program originates from the National Weather Service in Sioux Falls and serves Sioux City and the surrounding Siouxland area. This hazardous weather outlook is for northwest Iowa, west central Iowa, southwest Minnesota, northeast Nebraska, east central South Dakota, and southeast South Dakota. For today and tonight, isolated strong to severe storms are possible Sunday night with wind gusts up to 65 miles an hour as the main threat. For Monday through Saturday, heat increases through early next week with highs Monday well into the 90s and possibly around 100 south of I-90. Spotter activation is not expected at this time. Your National Weather Service forecast for Siouxland. Today, sunny. Highs in the lower 90s. Southeast winds 5 to 10 miles an hour. Tonight, mostly clear in the evening, then becoming partly cloudy. Humid with lows in the mid-70s. Southeast winds 5 to 10 miles an hour. Tonight, mostly clear in the evening, then becoming partly cloudy. Humid with lows in the mid-70s. Southeast winds 5 to 10 miles an hour with gusts up to 20 miles an hour. Monday, sunny. A slight chance of showers and thunderstorms in the afternoon. Hot with highs in the upper 90s. Southwest winds 5 to 10 miles an hour with gusts up to 20 miles an hour. Chance of rain 20%. Monday night, partly clear.

Cloudy. A slight chance of showers and thunderstorms in the evening. Humid with lows in the lower 70s. West winds 5 to 10 miles an hour, becoming north after midnight. Chance of rain 20%. Heat index values up to 102 early in the evening. Tuesday, sunny. Not as warm with highs in the upper 80s. North winds 10 to 15 miles an hour with gusts up to 25 miles an hour. Tuesday night, mostly clear. Lows in the lower 60s. Wednesday, partly sunny. Highs in the lower 80s. Wednesday night, mostly cloudy. A chance of showers after midnight. Lows in the lower 60s. Chance of rain 30%. Thursday, mostly cloudy with a chance of showers in the morning, then partly sunny in the afternoon. Highs in the lower 80s. Chance of rain 40%. Thursday night, mostly cloudy with a chance of showers. A chance of thunderstorms after midnight. Lows in the mid-60s. Chance of rain 50%. Friday, mostly cloudy in the morning, then becoming partly sunny. Highs in the mid-80s. Friday night, partly cloudy in the evening, then becoming mostly clear. Lows in the mid-60s. Saturday, mostly sunny. Highs around 90. At 6 a.m., in Sioux City, the temperature was 70, and the dew point 65. The relative humidity was 84%. Wind was east at 7 miles an hour. The pressure was 30.02 inches and steady. Elsewhere in northwest Iowa, Morris was clear and 64. In Sheldon, Cherokee was clear and 63. Spencer had fog and 55. Storm Lake had fog with a visibility of 3/4 of a mile and 63. Other conditions across the northern plains, farther east in Iowa, skies ranged from clear to partly cloudy. It was 70 at Des Moines, 67 at Cedar Rapids, and 63 at Waterloo. In eastern Nebraska, temperatures were between 70 and 75 degrees. It was clear at Lincoln and Norfolk. At Omaha, it was mostly cloudy. In eastern South Dakota, skies ranged from partly cloudy to mostly cloudy. It was 65 at Mitchell, 66 at Yankton, and 60 at Sioux Falls. And in southern Minnesota, it was clear. It was 58 at Worthington, 65 at Marshall, 66 at Mankato, 72 at Minneapolis, and 64 at Rochester. Once again, at 6 a.m. Sioux City had a temperature of 70. The Sioux City, Iowa climate summary for yesterday, July 18, 2026. Yesterday's high temperature was 19 degrees. The normal high is 85. Yesterday's low temperature was 69 degrees. The normal low is 64. No precipitation fell yesterday, which leaves the monthly total at 1.88 inches. This is 0.15 inches below the normal amount of 2.03 inches for July. The total precipitation for the year still stands at 12.18 inches, which is 4.53 inches below normal. There were no heating degree days yesterday, which is normal. The yearly total since July 1st is zero, which is normal. There were 15 cooling degree days yesterday, which is 5 above normal. The yearly total since January 1st is 583, which is 153 above normal. The normal high temperature for today is 85 degrees, and the normal low is 64. The record high for today is 106, which occurred in 1934, and the record low is 49, which occurred in 2009. Sunrise today is at 6:06 a.m. and sunset is at 8:58 p.m. A weather message for the following county, Monona, Iowa, and the following counties in Nebraska, Thurston and Burt. Heat advisory remains in effect from 10 a.m. to 10 p.m. Monday. What? Heat index values of 105 to 110 expected. Where? Portions of southwest and west central Iowa and east central, northeast, and southeast Nebraska. When? From 10 a.m. to 10 p.m. Monday. Impacts. Hot temperatures and high humidity may cause heat illnesses. Additional details, overnight heat index values in the mid to upper 70s will provide little relief. The current time is 6:30.

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Our program originates from the National Weather Service in Sioux Falls and serves Sioux City and the surrounding Siouxland area. This hazardous weather outlook is for northwest Iowa, west central Iowa, southwest Minnesota, northeast Nebraska, east central South Dakota, and southeast South Dakota. For today and tonight, isolated strong to severe storms are possible Sunday night with wind gusts up to 65 miles an hour as the main threat. For Monday through Saturday, heat increases through early next week with highs Monday well into the 90s and possibly around 100 south of I-90. Spotter activation is not expected at this time. Your National Weather Service forecast for Siouxland. Today, sunny. Highs in the lower 90s. Southeast winds 5 to 10 miles an hour. Tonight, mostly clear in the evening, then becoming partly cloudy. Humid with lows in the mid-70s. Southeast winds 5 to 10 miles an hour with gusts up to 20 miles an hour. Monday, sunny. A slight chance of showers and thunderstorms in the afternoon. Hot with highs in the upper 90s. Southwest winds 5 to 10 miles an hour with gusts up to 20 miles an hour. Chance of rain 20%. Monday night, partly cloudy. A slight chance of showers and thunderstorms in the evening. Humid with lows in the lower 70s. West winds 5 to 10 miles an hour, becoming north after midnight. Chance of rain 20%. Heat index values up to 100 too early in the evening. Tuesday, sunny. Not as warm with highs in the upper 80s. North winds 10 to 15 miles an hour with gusts up to 25 miles an hour. Tuesday night, mostly clear. Lows in the lower 60s. Wednesday, partly sunny. Highs in the lower 80s. Wednesday night, mostly cloudy. A chance of showers after midnight. Lows in the lower 60s. Chance of rain 30%. Thursday, mostly cloudy with a chance of showers in the morning, then partly sunny in the afternoon. Highs in the lower 80s. Chance of rain 40%. Thursday night, mostly cloudy with a chance of showers. A chance of thunderstorms after midnight. Lows in the mid-60s. Chance of rain 50%. Friday, mostly cloudy in the morning, then becoming partly sunny. Highs in the mid-80s. Friday night, partly cloudy in the evening, then becoming mostly clear. Lows in the mid-60s. Saturday, mostly sunny. Highs around 90. At 6 a.m., in Sioux City, the temperature was 70, and the dew point 65. The relative humidity was 84%. Wind was east at 7 miles an hour. The pressure was 30.02 inches and steady. Elsewhere in northwest Iowa, Morris was clear and 64. In Sheldon, Cherokee was clear and 63. Spencer had fog and 55. Storm Lake had fog with a visibility of 3/4 of a mile and 63. Other conditions across the northern plains, farther east in Iowa, skies ranged from clear to partly cloudy. It was 70 at Des Moines, 67 at Cedar Rapids, and 63 at Waterloo. In eastern Nebraska, temperatures were between 70 and 75 degrees. It was clear at Lincoln and Norfolk. At Omaha, it was mostly cloudy. In eastern South Dakota, skies ranged from partly cloudy to mostly cloudy. It was 65 at Mitchell, 66 at Yankton, and 60 at Sioux Falls. And in southern Minnesota, it was clear. It was 58 at Worthington, 65 at Marshall, 66 at Mankato, 72 at Minneapolis, and 64 at Rochester. Once again, at 6 a.m. Sioux City had a temperature of 70. The Sioux City, Iowa climate summary for yesterday, July 18, 2026. Yesterday's high temperature was 90 degrees. The normal high is 85. Yesterday's low temperature was 69 degrees. The normal low is 64. No precipitation fell yesterday, which leaves the monthly total at 1.

0.88 inches. This is 0.15 inches below the normal amount of 2.03 inches for July. The total precipitation for the year still stands at 12.18 inches, which is 4.53 inches below normal. There were no heating degree days yesterday, which is normal. The yearly total since July 1st is zero, which is normal. There were 15 cooling degree days yesterday, which is 5 above normal. The yearly total since January 1st is 583, which is 153 above normal. The normal high temperature for today is 85 degrees, and the normal low is 64. The record high for today is 106, which occurred in 1934, and the record low is 49, which occurred in 2009. Sunrise today is at 6:06 a.m. and sunset is at 8:58 p.m. A weather message for the following county, Monona, Iowa, and the following counties in Nebraska, Thurston and Burt. Heat advisory remains in effect from 10 a.m. to 10 p.m. Monday. What? Heat index values of 105 to 110 expected. Where? Portions of southwest and west central Iowa and east central, northeast, and southeast Nebraska. When? From 10 a.m. to 10 p.m. Monday. Impacts. Hot temperatures and high humidity may cause heat illnesses. Additional details. Overnight heat index values in the mid to upper 70s will provide little relief. The current time is 6:45 a.m. Central Daylight Time. Operating on a frequency of 162.475 MHz, this is NOAA Weather Radio Station WXL62, broadcasting from a transmitter near Lawton, Iowa. Our program originates from the National Weather Service in Sioux Falls and serves Sioux City and the surrounding Siouxland area. This hazardous weather outlook is for northwest Iowa, west central Iowa, southwest Minnesota, northeast Nebraska, east central South Dakota, and southeast South Dakota. For today and tonight, isolated strong to severe storms are possible Sunday night with wind gusts up to 65 miles an hour as the main threat. For Monday through Saturday, heat increases through early next week with highs Monday well into the 90s and possibly around 100 south of I-90. Spotter activation is not expected at this time. Your National Weather Service forecast for Siouxland. Today, sunny. Highs in the lower 90s. Southeast winds 5 to 10 miles an hour. Tonight, mostly clear in the evening, then becoming partly cloudy. Humid with lows in the mid-70s. Southeast winds 5 to 10 miles an hour with gusts up to 20 miles an hour. Monday, sunny. A slight chance of showers and thunderstorms in the afternoon. Hot with highs in the upper 90s. Southwest winds 5 to 10 miles an hour with gusts up to 20 miles an hour. Chance of rain 20%. Monday night, partly cloudy. A slight chance of showers and thunderstorms in the evening. Humid with lows in the lower 70s. West winds 5 to 10 miles an hour, becoming north after midnight. Chance of rain 20%. Heat index values up to 102 early in the evening. Tuesday, sunny. Not as warm with highs in the upper 80s. North winds 10 to 15 miles an hour with gusts up to 25 miles an hour. Tuesday night, mostly clear. Lows in the lower 60s. Wednesday, partly sunny. Highs in the lower 80s. Wednesday night, mostly cloudy. A chance of showers after midnight. Lows in the lower 60s. Chance of rain 30%. Thursday, mostly cloudy with a chance of showers in the morning, then partly sunny in the afternoon. Highs in the lower 80s. Chance of rain 40%. Thursday night, mostly cloudy with a chance of showers. A chance of thunderstorms after midnight. Lows in the mid-60s. Chance of rain 50%. Friday, mostly cloudy in the morning, then becoming partly sunny. Highs in the mid-80s. Friday night, partly cloudy in the evening, then becoming mostly clear. Lows in the mid-60s. Saturday, mostly sunny. Highs around 90. At 6 a.m., in Sioux City, the temperature was 70, and the dew point 65. The relative humidity was 84%.

In eastern South Dakota, skies ranged from partly cloudy to mostly cloudy. It was 65 at Mitchell, 66 at Yankton, and 60 at Sioux Falls. And in southern Minnesota, it was clear. It was 58 at Worthington, 65 at Marshall, 66 at Mankato, 72 at Minneapolis, and 64 at Rochester. Once again, at 6 a.m. Sioux City had a temperature of 70. The Sioux City, Iowa climate summary for yesterday, July 18, 2026. Yesterday's high temperature was 90 degrees. The normal high is 85. Yesterday's low temperature was 69 degrees. The normal low is 64. No precipitation fell yesterday, which leaves the monthly total at 1.88 inches. This is 0.15 inches below the normal amount of 2.03 inches for July. The total precipitation for the year still stands at 12.18 inches, which is 4.53 inches below normal. There were no heating degree days yesterday, which is normal. The yearly total since July 1st is zero, which is normal. There were 15 cooling degree days yesterday, which is 5 above normal. The yearly total since January 1st is 583, which is 153 above normal. The normal high temperature for today is 85 degrees, and the normal low is 64. The record high for today is 106, which occurred in 1934, and the record low is 49, which occurred in 2009. Sunrise today is at 6:06 a.m. and sunset is at 8:58 p.m. A weather message for the following county, Monona, Iowa, and the following counties in Nebraska, Thurston and Burt. Heat advisory remains in effect from 10 a.m. to 10 p.m. Monday. What? Heat index values of 105 to 110 expected. Where? Portions of southwest and west central Iowa and east central, northeast, and southeast Nebraska. When? From 10 a.m. to 10 p.m. Monday. Impacts. Hot temperatures and high humidity may cause heat illnesses. Additional details. Overnight heat index values in the mid to upper 70s will provide little relief. The current time is 6:51 a.m. Central Daylight Time. Operating on a frequency of 162.475 MHz, this is NOAA Weather Radio Station WXL62, broadcasting from a transmitter near Lawton, Iowa. Our program originates from the National Weather Service in Sioux Falls and serves Sioux City and the surrounding Siouxland area. This hazardous weather outlook is for northwest Iowa, west central Iowa, southwest Minnesota, northeast Nebraska, east central South Dakota, and southeast South Dakota. For today and tonight, isolated strong to severe storms are possible Sunday night with wind gusts up to 65 miles an hour as the main threat. For Monday through Saturday, heat increases through early next week with highs Monday well into the 90s and possibly around 100 south of I-90. Spotter activation is not expected at this time. Your National Weather Service forecast for Siouxland. Today, sunny. Highs in the lower 90s. Southeast winds 5 to 10 miles an hour. Tonight, mostly clear in the evening, then becoming partly cloudy. Humid with lows in the mid-70s. Southeast winds 5 to 10 miles an hour with gusts up to 20 miles an hour. Monday, sunny. A slight chance of showers and thunderstorms in the afternoon. Hot with highs in the upper 90s. Southwest winds 5 to 10 miles an hour with gusts up to 20 miles an hour. Chance of rain 20%. Monday night, partly cloudy. A slight chance of showers and thunderstorms in the evening. Humid with lows in the lower 70s. West winds 5 to 10 miles an hour, becoming north after midnight. Chance of rain 20%. Heat index values up to 102 early in the evening. Tuesday, sunny. Not as warm with highs in the upper 80s. North winds 10 to 15 miles an hour with gusts up to 25 miles an hour. Tuesday night, mostly clear. Lows in the lower 60s. Wednesday, partly sunny. Highs in the lower 80s. Wednesday night, mostly cloudy. A chance of showers after midnight. Lows in the lower 60s. Chance of rain 30%.

Thursday, mostly cloudy with a chance of showers in the morning, then partly sunny in the afternoon. Highs in the lower 80s. Chance of rain 40%. Thursday night, mostly cloudy with a chance of showers. A chance of thunderstorms after midnight. Lows in the mid-60s. Chance of rain 50%. Friday, mostly cloudy in the morning, then becoming partly sunny. Highs in the mid-80s. Friday night, partly cloudy in the evening, then becoming mostly clear. Lows in the mid-60s. Saturday, mostly sunny. Highs around 90. At 6 a.m., in Sioux City, the temperature was 70, and the dew point 65. The relative humidity was 84%. Wind was east at 7 miles an hour. The pressure was 30.02 inches and steady. Elsewhere in northwest Iowa, Morris was clear and 64. In Sheldon, Cherokee was clear and 63. Spencer had fog and 55. Storm Lake had fog with a visibility of 3/4 of a mile and 63. Other conditions across the northern plains, farther east in Iowa, skies ranged from clear to partly cloudy. It was 70 at Des Moines, 67 at Cedar Rapids, and 63 at Waterloo. In eastern Nebraska, temperatures were between 70 and 75 degrees. It was clear at Lincoln and Norfolk. At Omaha, it was mostly cloudy. In eastern South Dakota, skies ranged from partly cloudy to mostly cloudy. It was 65 at Mitchell, 66 at Yankton, and 60 at Sioux Falls. And in southern Minnesota, it was clear. It was 58 at Worthington, 65 at Marshall, 66 at Mankato, 72 at Minneapolis, and 64 at Rochester. Once again, at 6 a.m. Sioux City had a temperature of 70. The Sioux City, Iowa climate summary for yesterday, July 18, 2026. Yesterday's high temperature was 90 degrees. The normal high is 85. Yesterday's low temperature was 69 degrees. The normal low is 64. No precipitation fell yesterday, which leaves the monthly total at 1.88 inches. This is 0.15 inches below the normal amount of 2.03 inches for July. The total precipitation for the year still stands at 12.18 inches, which is 4.53 inches below normal. There were no heating degree days yesterday, which is normal. The yearly total since July 1st is zero, which is normal. There were 15 cooling degree days yesterday, which is 5 above normal. The yearly total since January 1st is 583, which is 153 above normal. The normal high temperature for today is 85 degrees, and the normal low is 64. The record high for today is 106, which occurred in 1934, and the record low is 49, which occurred in 2009. Sunrise today is at 6:06 a.m. and sunset is at 8:58 p.m. A weather message for the following county, Monona, Iowa, and the following counties in Nebraska, Thurston and Burt. Heat advisory remains in effect from 10 a.m. to 10 p.m. Monday. What? Heat index values of 105 to 110 expected. Where? Portions of southwest and west central Iowa and east central, northeast, and southeast Nebraska. When? From 10 a.m. to 10 p.m. Monday. Impacts. Hot temperatures and high humidity may cause heat illnesses. Additional details. Overnight heat index values in the mid to upper 70s will provide little relief. The current time is 6:58 a.m. Central Daylight Time. Operating on a frequency of 162.475 MHz, this is NOAA Weather Radio Station WXL62, broadcasting from a transmitter near Lawton, Iowa. Our program originates from the National Weather Service in Sioux Falls and serves Sioux City and the surrounding Siouxland area. This hazardous weather outlook is for northwest Iowa, west central Iowa, southwest Minnesota, northeast Nebraska, east central South Dakota, and southeast South Dakota. For today and tonight, isolated strong to severe storms are possible Sunday night with wind gusts up to 65 miles an hour as the main threat. For Monday through Saturday, heat increases through early next week with highs Monday well into the 90s.

and possibly around 100 south of I-90. Spotter activation is not expected at this time. Your National Weather Service forecast for Siouxland. Today, sunny. Highs in the lower 90s. Southeast winds 5 to 10 miles an hour. Tonight, mostly clear in the evening, then becoming partly cloudy. Humid with lows in the mid-70s. Southeast winds 5 to 10 miles an hour with gusts up to 20 miles an hour. Monday, sunny. A slight chance of showers and thunderstorms in the afternoon. Hot with highs in the upper 90s. Southwest winds 5 to 10 miles an hour with gusts up to 20 miles an hour. Chance of rain 20%. Monday night, partly cloudy. A slight chance of showers and thunderstorms in the evening. Humid with lows in the lower 70s. West winds 5 to 10 miles an hour, becoming north after midnight. Chance of rain 20%. Heat index values up to 100 too early in the evening. Tuesday, sunny. Not as warm with highs in the upper 80s. North winds 10 to 15 miles an hour with gusts up to 25 miles an hour. Tuesday night, mostly clear. Lows in the lower 60s. Wednesday, partly sunny. Highs in the lower 80s. Wednesday night, mostly cloudy. A chance of showers after midnight. Lows in the lower 60s. Chance of rain 30%. Thursday, mostly cloudy with a chance of showers in the morning, then partly sunny in the afternoon. Highs in the lower 80s. Chance of rain 40%. Thursday night, mostly cloudy with a chance of showers. A chance of thunderstorms after midnight. Lows in the mid-60s. Chance of rain 50%. Friday, mostly cloudy in the morning, then becoming partly sunny. Highs in the mid-80s. Friday night, partly cloudy in the evening, then becoming mostly clear. Lows in the mid-60s. Saturday, mostly sunny. Highs around 90. At 7 a.m., in Sioux City, the temperature was 70, and the dew point 65. The relative humidity was 84%. Wind was east at 7 miles an hour. The pressure was 30.02 inches and steady. Elsewhere in northwest Iowa, Morris was clear and 64. In Sheldon, Cherokee was clear and 63. Spencer was clear and 60. Storm Lake was clear and 64. Other conditions across the northern plains, farther east in Iowa, skies ranged from sunny to mostly sunny, and temperatures were between 65 and 70 degrees. In eastern Nebraska, skies ranged from clear to partly cloudy, and temperatures were between 71 and 76 degrees. In eastern South Dakota, skies ranged from partly cloudy to mostly cloudy, and temperatures were between 64 and 67 degrees. And in southern Minnesota, it was sunny. It was 62 at Worthington, 65 at Marshall, 66 at Mankato, 71 at Minneapolis, and 63 at Rochester. Once again, at 7 a.m., Sioux City had a temperature of 70. The Sioux City, Iowa climate summary for yesterday, July 18, 2026. Yesterday's high temperature was 90 degrees. The normal high is 85. Yesterday's low temperature was 69 degrees. The normal low is 64. No precipitation fell yesterday, which leaves the monthly total at 1.88 inches. This is 0.15 inches below the normal amount of 2.03 inches for July. The total precipitation for the year still stands at 12.18 inches, which is 4.53 inches below normal. There were no heating degree days yesterday, which is normal. The yearly total since July 1st is zero, which is normal. There were 15 cooling degree days yesterday, which is 5 above normal. The yearly total since January 1st is 583, which is 153 above normal. The normal high temperature for today is 85 degrees, and the normal low is 64. The record high for today is 106, which occurred in 1934, and the record low is 49, which occurred in 2009. Sunrise today is at 6:06 a.m. and sunset is at 8:58 p.m. A weather message for the following county.

Iowa, and the following counties in Nebraska, Thurston and Burt. Heat advisory remains in effect from 10 a.m. to 10 p.m. Monday. What? Heat index values of 105 to 110 expected. Where? Portions of southwest and west central Iowa and east central, northeast, and southeast Nebraska. When? From 10 a.m. to 10 p.m. Monday. Impacts. Hot temperatures and high humidity may cause heat illnesses. Additional details. Overnight heat index values in the mid to upper 70s will provide little relief. The current time is 7:05 a.m. Central Daylight Time. Operating on a frequency of 162.475 MHz, this is NOAA Weather Radio Station WXL62, broadcasting from a transmitter near Lawton, Iowa. Our program originates from the National Weather Service in Sioux Falls and serves Sioux City and the surrounding Siouxland area. This hazardous weather outlook is for northwest Iowa, west central Iowa, southwest Minnesota, northeast Nebraska, east central South Dakota, and southeast South Dakota. For today and tonight, isolated strong to severe storms are possible Sunday night with wind gusts up to 65 miles an hour as the main threat. For Monday through Saturday, heat increases through early next week with highs Monday well into the 90s and possibly around 100 south of I-90. Spotter activation is not expected at this time. Your National Weather Service forecast for Siouxland. Today, sunny. Highs in the lower 90s. Southeast winds 5 to 10 miles an hour. Tonight, mostly clear in the evening, then becoming partly cloudy. Humid with lows in the mid-70s. Southeast winds 5 to 10 miles an hour with gusts up to 20 miles an hour. Monday, sunny. A slight chance of showers and thunderstorms in the afternoon. Hot with highs in the upper 90s. Southwest winds 5 to 10 miles an hour with gusts up to 20 miles an hour. Chance of rain 20%. Monday night, partly cloudy. A slight chance of showers and thunderstorms in the evening. Humid with lows in the lower 70s. West winds 5 to 10 miles an hour, becoming north after midnight. Chance of rain 20%. Heat index values up to 102 early in the evening. Tuesday, sunny. Not as warm with highs in the upper 80s. North winds 10 to 15 miles an hour with gusts up to 25 miles an hour. Tuesday night, mostly clear. Lows in the lower 60s. Wednesday, partly sunny. Highs in the lower 80s. Wednesday night, mostly cloudy. A chance of showers after midnight. Lows in the lower 60s. Chance of rain 30%. Thursday, mostly cloudy with a chance of showers in the morning, then partly sunny in the afternoon. Highs in the lower 80s. Chance of rain 40%. Thursday night, mostly cloudy with a chance of showers. A chance of thunderstorms after midnight. Lows in the mid-60s. Chance of rain 50%. Friday, mostly cloudy in the morning, then becoming partly sunny. Highs in the mid-80s. Friday night, partly cloudy in the evening, then becoming mostly clear. Lows in the mid-60s. Saturday, mostly sunny. Highs around 90. At 7 a.m., in Sioux City, the temperature was 70, and the dew point 65. The relative humidity was 84%. Wind was east at 7 miles an hour. The pressure was 30.02 inches and steady. Elsewhere in northwest Iowa, Morris was clear and 64. In Sheldon, Cherokee was clear and 63. Spencer was clear and 60. Storm Lake was clear and 64. Other conditions across the northern plains, farther east in Iowa, skies ranged from sunny to mostly sunny, and temperatures were between 65 and 70 degrees. In eastern Nebraska, skies ranged from clear to partly cloudy, and temperatures were between 71 and 76 degrees. In eastern South Dakota, skies ranged from partly cloudy to mostly cloudy, and temperatures were between 64 and 67 degrees. And in southern Minnesota, it was sunny. It was 62 at Worthington, 65 at Marshall, 66 at Mankato, 71 at Minneapolis, and

63 at Rochester. Once again, at 7 a.m., Sioux City had a temperature of 70. The Sioux City, Iowa climate summary for yesterday, July 18, 2026. Yesterday's high temperature was 19 degrees. The normal high is 85. Yesterday's low temperature was 69 degrees. The normal low is 64. No precipitation fell yesterday, which leaves the monthly total at 1.88 inches. This is 0.15 inches below the normal amount of 2.03 inches for July. The total precipitation for the year still stands at 12.18 inches, which is 4.53 inches below normal. There were no heating degree days yesterday, which is normal. The yearly total since July 1st is zero, which is normal. There were 15 cooling degree days yesterday, which is 5 above normal. The yearly total since January 1st is 583, which is 153 above normal. The normal high temperature for today is 85 degrees, and the normal low is 64. The record high for today is 106, which occurred in 1934, and the record low is 49, which occurred in 2009. Sunrise today is at 6:06 a.m. and sunset is at 8:58 p.m. A weather message for the following county, Monona, Iowa, and the following counties, in Nebraska, Thurston and Burt. Heat advisory remains in effect from 10 a.m. to 10 p.m. Monday. What? Heat index values of 105 to 110 expected. Where? Portions of southwest and west central Iowa and east central, northeast, in southeast Nebraska. When? From 10 a.m. to 10 p.m. Monday. Impacts: hot temperatures and high humidity may cause heat illnesses. Additional details: overnight heat index values in the mid to upper 70s will provide little relief. The current time is 7:11 a.m. Central Daylight Time. Operating on a frequency of 162.475 MHz, this is NOAA Weather Radio Station WXL62, broadcasting from a transmitter near Lawton, Iowa. Our program originates from the National Weather Service in Sioux Falls and serves Sioux City and the surrounding Siouxland area. This hazardous weather outlook is for northwest Iowa, west central Iowa, southwest Minnesota, northeast Nebraska, east central South Dakota, and southeast South Dakota. For today and tonight, isolated strong to severe storms are possible Sunday night with wind gusts up to 65 miles an hour as the main threat. For Monday through Saturday, heat increases through early next week with highs Monday well into the 90s and possibly around 100 south of I-90. Spotter activation is not expected at this time. Your National Weather Service forecast for Siouxland. Today, sunny. Highs in the lower 90s. Southeast winds 5 to 10 miles an hour. Tonight, mostly clear in the evening, then becoming partly cloudy. Humid with lows in the mid-70s. Southeast winds 5 to 10 miles an hour with gusts up to 20 miles an hour. Monday, sunny. A slight chance of showers and thunderstorms in the afternoon. Hot with highs in the upper 90s. Southwest winds 5 to 10 miles an hour with gusts up to 20 miles an hour. Chance of rain 20%. Monday night, partly cloudy. A slight chance of showers and thunderstorms in the evening. Humid with lows in the lower 70s. West winds 5 to 10 miles an hour, becoming north after midnight. Chance of rain 20%. Heat index values up to 102 early in the evening. Tuesday, sunny. Not as warm with highs in the upper 80s. North winds 10 to 15 miles an hour with gusts up to 25 miles an hour. Tuesday night, mostly clear. Lows in the lower 60s. Wednesday, partly sunny. Highs in the lower 80s. Wednesday night, mostly cloudy. A chance of showers after midnight. Lows in the lower 60s. Chance of rain 30%. Thursday, mostly cloudy with a chance of showers in the morning, then partly sunny in the afternoon. Highs in the lower 80s. Chance of rain 40%. Thursday night, mostly cloudy with a chance of showers. A chance of thunderstorms after midnight. Lows in the mid-60s. Chance of rain 50%.

50%. Friday, mostly cloudy in the morning, then becoming partly sunny. Highs in the mid-80s. Friday night, partly cloudy in the evening, then becoming mostly clear. Lows in the mid-60s. Saturday, mostly sunny. Highs around 90. At 7 a.m., in Sioux City, the temperature was 70, and the dew point 65. The relative humidity was 84%. Wind was east at 7 miles an hour. The pressure was 30.02 inches and steady. Elsewhere in northwest Iowa, Morris was clear and 64. In Sheldon, Cherokee was clear and 63. Spencer was clear and 60. Storm Lake was clear and 64. Other conditions across the northern plains, farther east in Iowa, skies ranged from sunny to mostly sunny, and temperatures were between 65 and 70 degrees. In eastern Nebraska, skies ranged from clear to partly cloudy, and temperatures were between 71 and 76 degrees. In eastern South Dakota, skies ranged from partly cloudy to mostly cloudy, and temperatures were between 64 and 67 degrees. And in southern Minnesota, it was sunny. It was 62 at Worthington, 65 at Marshall, 66 at Mankato, 71 at Minneapolis, and 63 at Rochester. Once again, at 7 a.m., Sioux City had a temperature of 70. The Sioux City, Iowa climate summary for yesterday, July 18, 2026. Yesterday's high temperature was 19 degrees. The normal high is 85. Yesterday's low temperature was 69 degrees. The normal low is 64. No precipitation fell yesterday, which leaves the monthly total at 1.88 inches. This is 0.15 inches below the normal amount of 2.03 inches for July. The total precipitation for the year still stands at 12.18 inches, which is 4.53 inches below normal. There were no heating degree days yesterday, which is normal. The yearly total since July 1st is zero, which is normal. There were 15 cooling degree days yesterday, which is 5 above normal. The yearly total since January 1st is 583, which is 153 above normal. The normal high temperature for today is 85 degrees, and the normal low is 64. The record high for today is 106, which occurred in 1934, and the record low is 49, which occurred in 2009. Sunrise today is at 6:06 a.m. and sunset is at 8:58 p.m. A weather message for the following county, Monona, Iowa, and the following counties in Nebraska, Thurston and Burt. Heat advisory remains in effect from 10 a.m. to 10 p.m. Monday. What? Heat index values of 105 to 110 expected. Where? Portions of southwest and west central Iowa and east central, northeast, and southeast Nebraska. When? From 10 a.m. to 10 p.m. Monday. Impacts. Hot temperatures and high humidity may cause heat illnesses. Additional details. Overnight heat index values in the mid to upper 70s will provide little relief. The current time is 7:18 a.m. Central Daylight Time. Operating on a frequency of 162.475 MHz, this is NOAA Weather Radio Station WXL62, broadcasting from a transmitter near Lawton, Iowa. Our program originates from the National Weather Service in Sioux Falls and serves Sioux City and the surrounding Siouxland area. This hazardous weather outlook is for northwest Iowa, west central Iowa, southwest Minnesota, northeast Nebraska, east central South Dakota, and southeast South Dakota. For today and tonight, isolated strong to severe storms are possible Sunday night with wind gusts up to 65 miles an hour as the main threat. For Monday through Saturday, heat increases through early next week with highs Monday well into the 90s and possibly around 100 south of I-90. Spotter activation is not expected at this time. Your National Weather Service forecast for Siouxland. Today, sunny. Highs in the lower 90s. Southeast winds 5 to 10 miles an hour. Tonight, mostly clear in the evening, then becoming partly cloudy. Humid with lows in the mid-70s. Southeast winds 5 to 10 miles an hour with gusts up to 20 miles an hour.
sunny. A slight chance of showers and thunderstorms in the afternoon. Hot with highs in the upper 90s. Southwest winds 5 to 10 miles an hour with gusts up to 20 miles an hour. Chance of rain 20%. Monday night, partly cloudy. A slight chance of showers and thunderstorms in the evening. Humid with lows in the lower 70s. West winds 5 to 10 miles an hour, becoming north after midnight. Chance of rain 20%. Heat index values up to 102 early in the evening. Tuesday, sunny. Not as warm with highs in the upper 80s. North winds 10 to 15 miles an hour with gusts up to 25 miles an hour. Tuesday night, mostly clear. Lows in the lower 60s. Wednesday, partly sunny. Highs in the lower 80s. Wednesday night, mostly cloudy. A chance of showers after midnight. Lows in the lower 60s. Chance of rain 30%. Thursday, mostly cloudy with a chance of showers in the morning, then partly sunny in the afternoon. Highs in the lower 80s. Chance of rain 40%. Thursday night, mostly cloudy with a chance of showers. A chance of thunderstorms after midnight. Lows in the mid-60s. Chance of rain 50%. Friday, mostly cloudy in the morning, then becoming partly sunny. Highs in the mid-80s. Friday night, partly cloudy in the evening, then becoming mostly clear. Lows in the mid-60s. Saturday, mostly sunny. Highs around 90. At 7 a.m., in Sioux City, the temperature was 70, and the dew point 65. The relative humidity was 84%. Wind was east at 7 miles an hour. The pressure was 30.02 inches and steady. Elsewhere in northwest Iowa, Morris was clear and 64. In Sheldon, Cherokee was clear and 63. Spencer was clear and 60. Storm Lake was clear and 64. Other conditions across the northern plains, farther east in Iowa, skies ranged from sunny to mostly sunny, and temperatures were between 65 and 70 degrees. In eastern Nebraska, skies ranged from clear to partly cloudy, and temperatures were between 71 and 76 degrees. In eastern South Dakota, skies ranged from partly cloudy to mostly cloudy, and temperatures were between 64 and 67 degrees. And in southern Minnesota, it was sunny. It was 62 at Worthington, 65 at Marshall, 66 at Mankato, 71 at Minneapolis, and 63 at Rochester. Once again, at 7 a.m. Sioux City had a temperature of 70. The Sioux City, Iowa climate summary for yesterday, July 18, 2026. Yesterday's high temperature was 90 degrees. The normal high is 85. Yesterday's low temperature was 69 degrees. The normal low is 64. No precipitation fell yesterday, which leaves the monthly total at 1.88 inches. This is 0.15 inches below the normal amount of 2.03 inches for July. The total precipitation for the year still stands at 12.18 inches, which is 4.53 inches below normal. There were no heating degree days yesterday, which is normal. The yearly total since July 1st is zero, which is normal. There were 15 cooling degree days yesterday, which is 5 above normal. The yearly total since January 1st is 583, which is 153 above normal. The normal high temperature for today is 85 degrees, and the normal low is 64. The record high for today is 106, which occurred in 1934, and the record low is 49, which occurred in 2009. Sunrise today is at 6:06 a.m. and sunset is at 8:58 p.m. A weather message for the following county, Monona, Iowa, and the following counties in Nebraska, Thurston and Burt. Heat advisory remains in effect from 10 a.m. to 10 p.m. Monday. What? Heat index values of 105 to 110 expected. Where? Portions of southwest and west central Iowa and east central, northeast, and southeast Nebraska. When? From 10 a.m. to 10 p.m. Monday. Impacts. Hot temperatures and high humidity may cause heat illnesses. Additional details. Overnight.

Heat index values in the mid to upper 70s will provide little relief. The current time is 7:24 a.m. Central Daylight Time. Operating on a frequency of 162.475 MHz, this is NOAA Weather Radio Station WXL62, broadcasting from a transmitter near Lawton, Iowa. Our program originates from the National Weather Service in Sioux Falls and serves Sioux City and the surrounding Siouxland area. This hazardous weather outlook is for northwest Iowa, west central Iowa, southwest Minnesota, northeast Nebraska, east central South Dakota, and southeast South Dakota. For today and tonight, isolated strong to severe storms are possible Sunday night with wind gusts up to 65 miles an hour as the main threat. For Monday through Saturday, heat increases through early next week with highs Monday well into the 90s and possibly around 100 south of I-90. Spotter activation is not expected at this time. Your National Weather Service forecast for Siouxland. Today, sunny. Highs in the lower 90s. Southeast winds 5 to 10 miles an hour. Tonight, mostly clear in the evening, then becoming partly cloudy. Humid with lows in the mid-70s. Southeast winds 5 to 10 miles an hour with gusts up to 20 miles an hour. Monday, sunny. A slight chance of showers and thunderstorms in the afternoon. Hot with highs in the upper 90s. Southwest winds 5 to 10 miles an hour with gusts up to 20 miles an hour. Chance of rain 20%. Monday night, partly cloudy. A slight chance of showers and thunderstorms in the evening. Humid with lows in the lower 70s. West winds 5 to 10 miles an hour, becoming north after midnight. Chance of rain 20%. Heat index values up to 102 early in the evening. Tuesday, sunny. Not as warm with highs in the upper 80s. North winds 10 to 15 miles an hour with gusts up to 25 miles an hour. Tuesday night, mostly clear. Lows in the lower 60s. Wednesday, partly sunny. Highs in the lower 80s. Wednesday night, mostly cloudy. A chance of showers after midnight. Lows in the lower 60s. Chance of rain 30%. Thursday, mostly cloudy with a chance of showers in the morning, then partly sunny in the afternoon. Highs in the lower 80s. Chance of rain 40%. Thursday night, mostly cloudy with a chance of showers. A chance of thunderstorms after midnight. Lows in the mid-60s. Chance of rain 50%. Friday, mostly cloudy in the morning, then becoming partly sunny. Highs in the mid-80s. Friday night, partly cloudy in the evening, then becoming mostly clear. Lows in the mid-60s. Saturday, mostly sunny. Highs around 90. At 7 a.m., in Sioux City, the temperature was 70, and the dew point 65. The relative humidity was 84%. Wind was east at 7 miles an hour. The pressure was 30.02 inches and steady. Elsewhere in northwest Iowa, Morris was clear and 64. In Sheldon, Cherokee was clear and 63. Spencer was clear and 60. Storm Lake was clear and 64. Other conditions across the northern plains, farther east in Iowa, skies ranged from sunny to mostly sunny, and temperatures were between 65 and 70 degrees. In eastern Nebraska, skies ranged from clear to partly cloudy, and temperatures were between 71 and 76 degrees. In eastern South Dakota, skies ranged from partly cloudy to mostly cloudy, and temperatures were between 64 and 67 degrees. And in southern Minnesota, it was sunny. It was 62 at Worthington, 65 at Marshall, 66 at Mankato, 71 at Minneapolis, and 63 at Rochester. Once again, at 7 a.m. Sioux City had a temperature of 70. The Sioux City, Iowa climate summary for yesterday, July 18, 2026. Yesterday's high temperature was 90 degrees. The normal high is 85. Yesterday's low temperature was 69 degrees. The normal low is 64. No precipitation fell yesterday, which leaves the monthly total at 1.88 inches. This is 0.1.

5 inches below the normal amount of 2.03 inches for July. The total precipitation for the year still stands at 12.18 inches, which is 4.53 inches below normal. There were no heating degree days yesterday, which is normal. The yearly total since July 1st is zero, which is normal. There were 15 cooling degree days yesterday, which is 5 above normal. The yearly total since January 1st is 583, which is 153 above normal. The normal high temperature for today is 85 degrees, and the normal low is 64. The record high for today is 106, which occurred in 1934, and the record low is 49, which occurred in 2009. Sunrise today is at 6:06 a.m. and sunset is at 8:58 p.m. A weather message for the following county, Monona, Iowa, and the following counties in Nebraska, Thurston and Burt. Heat advisory remains in effect from 10 a.m. to 10 p.m. Monday. What? Heat index values of 105 to 110 expected. Where? Portions of southwest and west central Iowa and east central, northeast, and southeast Nebraska. When? From 10 a.m. to 10 p.m. Monday. Impacts. Hot temperatures and high humidity may cause heat illnesses. Additional details. Overnight heat index values in the mid to upper 70s will provide little relief. The current time is 7:30 a.m. Central Daylight Time. Operating on a frequency of 162.475 MHz, this is NOAA Weather Radio Station WXL62, broadcasting from a transmitter near Lawton, Iowa. Our program originates from the National Weather Service in Sioux Falls and serves Sioux City and the surrounding Siouxland area. This hazardous weather outlook is for northwest Iowa, west central Iowa, southwest Minnesota, northeast Nebraska, east central South Dakota, and southeast South Dakota. For today and tonight, isolated strong to severe storms are possible Sunday night with wind gusts up to 65 miles an hour as the main threat. For Monday through Saturday, heat increases through early next week with highs Monday well into the 90s and possibly around 100 south of I-90. Spotter activation is not expected at this time. Your National Weather Service forecast for Siouxland. Today, sunny. Highs in the lower 90s. Southeast winds 5 to 10 miles an hour. Tonight, mostly clear in the evening, then becoming partly cloudy. Humid with lows in the mid-70s. Southeast winds 5 to 10 miles an hour with gusts up to 20 miles an hour. Monday, sunny. A slight chance of showers and thunderstorms in the afternoon. Hot with highs in the upper 90s. Southwest winds 5 to 10 miles an hour with gusts up to 20 miles an hour. Chance of rain 20%. Monday night, partly cloudy. A slight chance of showers and thunderstorms in the evening. Humid with lows in the lower 70s. West winds 5 to 10 miles an hour, becoming north after midnight. Chance of rain 20%. Heat index values up to 102 early in the evening. Tuesday, sunny. Not as warm with highs in the upper 80s. North winds 10 to 15 miles an hour with gusts up to 25 miles an hour. Tuesday night, mostly clear, 102 early in the evening. Tuesday, sunny. Not as warm with highs in the upper 80s. North winds 10 to 15 miles an hour with gusts up to 25 miles an hour. Tuesday night, mostly clear. Lows in the lower 60s. Wednesday, partly sunny. Highs in the lower 80s. Wednesday night, mostly cloudy. A chance of showers after midnight. Lows in the lower 60s. Chance of rain 30%. Thursday, mostly cloudy with a chance of showers in the morning, then partly sunny in the afternoon. Highs in the lower 80s. Chance of rain 40%. Thursday night, mostly cloudy with a chance of showers. A chance of thunderstorms after midnight. Lows in the mid-60s. Chance of rain 50%. Friday, mostly cloudy in the morning, then becoming partly sunny. Highs in the mid-80s. Friday night, partly cloudy in the evening, then becoming mostly clear. Lows in the mid-60s. Saturday, mostly sunny,

highs around 90. At 7 a.m. in Sioux City, the temperature was 70 and the dew point 65. The relative humidity was 84%. Wind was east at 7 miles an hour. The pressure was 30.02 inches and steady. Elsewhere in northwest Iowa, Morris was clear and 64. In Sheldon, Cherokee was clear and 63. Spencer was clear and 60. Storm Lake was clear and 64. Other conditions across the northern plains, farther east in Iowa, skies ranged from sunny to mostly sunny, and temperatures were between 65 and 70 degrees. In eastern Nebraska, skies ranged from clear to partly cloudy, and temperatures were between 71 and 76 degrees. In eastern South Dakota, skies ranged from partly cloudy to mostly cloudy, and temperatures were between 64 and 67 degrees. And in southern Minnesota, it was sunny. It was 62 at Worthington, 65 at Marshall, 66 at Mankato, 71 at Minneapolis, and 63 at Rochester. Once again, at 7 a.m. Sioux City had a temperature of 70. The Sioux City, Iowa climate summary for yesterday, July 18, 2026. Yesterday's high temperature was 90 degrees. The normal high is 85. Yesterday's low temperature was 69 degrees. The normal low is 64. No precipitation fell yesterday, which leaves the monthly total at 1.88 inches. This is 0.15 inches below the normal amount of 2.03 inches for July. The total precipitation for the year still stands at 12.18 inches, which is 4.53 inches below normal. There were no heating degree days yesterday, which is normal. The yearly total since July 1st is zero, which is normal. There were 15 cooling degree days yesterday, which is 5 above normal. The yearly total since January 1st is 583, which is 153 above normal. The normal high temperature for today is 85 degrees, and the normal low is 64. The record high for today is 106, which occurred in 1934, and the record low is 49, which occurred in 2009. Sunrise today is at 6:06 a.m. and sunset is at 8:58 p.m. A weather message for the following county, Monona, Iowa, and the following counties in Nebraska, Thurston and Burt. Heat advisory remains in effect from 10 a.m. to 10 p.m. Monday. What? Heat index values of 105 to 110 expected. Where? Portions of southwest and west central Iowa and east central, northeast, and southeast Nebraska. When? From 10 a.m. to 10 p.m. Monday. Impacts. Hot temperatures and high humidity may cause heat illnesses. Additional details. Overnight heat index values in the mid to upper 70s will provide little relief. The current time is 7:37 a.m. Central Daylight Time. Operating on a frequency of 162.475 MHz, this is NOAA Weather Radio Station WXL62, broadcasting from a transmitter near Lawton, Iowa. Our program originates from the National Weather Service in Sioux Falls and serves Sioux City and the surrounding Siouxland area. This hazardous weather outlook is for northwest Iowa, west central Iowa, southwest Minnesota, northeast Nebraska, east central South Dakota, and southeast South Dakota. For today and tonight, isolated strong to severe storms are possible Sunday night with wind gusts up to 65 miles an hour as the main threat. For Monday through Saturday, heat increases through early next week with highs Monday well into the 90s and possibly around 100 south of I-90. Spotter activation is not expected at this time. Your National Weather Service forecast for Siouxland. Today, sunny. Highs in the lower 90s. Southeast winds 5 to 10 miles an hour. Tonight, mostly clear in the evening, then becoming partly cloudy. Humid with lows in the mid-70s. Southeast winds 5 to 10 miles an hour with gusts up to 20 miles an hour. Monday, sunny. A slight chance of showers and thunderstorms in the afternoon. Hot with highs in the upper 90s. Southwest winds 5 to 10 miles an hour with gusts up to 20 miles an hour. Chance of rain 20%. Monday night.
partly cloudy. A slight chance of showers and thunderstorms in the evening. Humid with lows in the lower 70s. West winds 5 to 10 miles an hour, becoming north after midnight. Chance of rain 20%. Heat index values up to 100 too early in the evening. Tuesday, sunny. Not as warm with highs in the upper 80s. North winds 10 to 15 miles an hour with gusts up to 25 miles an hour. Tuesday night, mostly clear. Lows in the lower 60s. Wednesday, partly sunny. Highs in the lower 80s. Wednesday night, mostly cloudy. A chance of showers after midnight. Lows in the lower 60s. Chance of rain 30%. Thursday, mostly cloudy with a chance of showers in the morning, then partly sunny in the afternoon. Highs in the lower 80s. Chance of rain 40%. Thursday night, mostly cloudy with a chance of showers. A chance of thunderstorms after midnight. Lows in the mid-60s. Chance of rain 50%. Friday, mostly cloudy in the morning, then becoming partly sunny. Highs in the mid-80s. Friday night, partly cloudy in the evening, then becoming mostly clear. Lows in the mid-60s. Saturday, mostly sunny. Highs around 90. At 7 a.m., in Sioux City, the temperature was 70, and the dew point 65. The relative humidity was 84%. Wind was east at 7 miles an hour. The pressure was 30.02 inches and steady. Elsewhere in northwest Iowa, Morris was clear and 64. In Sheldon, Cherokee was clear and 63. Spencer was clear and 60. Storm Lake was clear and 64. Other conditions across the northern plains, farther east in Iowa, skies ranged from sunny to mostly sunny, and temperatures were between 65 and 70 degrees. In eastern Nebraska, skies ranged from clear to partly cloudy, and temperatures were between 71 and 76 degrees. In eastern South Dakota, skies ranged from partly cloudy to mostly cloudy, and temperatures were between 64 and 67 degrees. And in southern Minnesota, it was sunny. It was 62 at Worthington, 65 at Marshall, 66 at Mankato, 71 at Minneapolis, and 63 at Rochester. Once again, at 7 a.m., Sioux City had a temperature of 70. The Sioux City, Iowa climate summary for yesterday, July 18, 2026. Yesterday's high temperature was 90 degrees. The normal high is 85. Yesterday's low temperature was 69 degrees. The normal low is 64. No precipitation fell yesterday, which leaves the monthly total at 1.88 inches. This is 0.15 inches below the normal amount of 2.03 inches for July. The total precipitation for the year still stands at 12.18 inches, which is 4.53 inches below normal. There were no heating degree days yesterday, which is normal. The yearly total since July 1st is zero, which is normal. There were 15 cooling degree days yesterday, which is 5 above normal. The yearly total since January 1st is 583, which is 153 above normal. The normal high temperature for today is 85 degrees, and the normal low is 64. The record high for today is 106, which occurred in 1934, and the record low is 49, which occurred in 2009. Sunrise today is at 6:06 a.m. and sunset is at 8:58 p.m. A weather message for the following county, Monona, Iowa, and the following counties in Nebraska, Thurston and Burt. Heat advisory remains in effect from 10 a.m. to 10 p.m. Monday. What? Heat index values of 105 to 110 expected. Where? Portions of southwest and west central Iowa and east central, northeast, and southeast Nebraska. When? From 10 a.m. to 10 p.m. Monday. Impacts. Hot temperatures and high humidity may cause heat illnesses. Additional details. Overnight heat index values in the mid to upper 70s will provide little relief. The current time is 7:43 a.m. Central Daylight Time. Operating on a frequency of 162.475 megahertz, this is NOAA Weather Radio Station.

WXL 62, broadcasting from a transmitter near Lawton, Iowa. Our program originates from the National Weather Service in Sioux Falls and serves Sioux City and the surrounding Siouxland area. This hazardous weather outlook is for northwest Iowa, west central Iowa, southwest Minnesota, northeast Nebraska, east central South Dakota, and southeast South Dakota. For today and tonight, isolated strong to severe storms are possible Sunday night with wind gusts up to 65 miles an hour as a main threat. For Monday through Saturday, heat increases through early next week with highs Monday well into the 90s and possibly around 100 south of I-90. Spotter activation is not expected at this time. Your National Weather Service forecast for Siouxland. Today, sunny. Highs in the lower 90s. Southeast winds 5 to 10 miles an hour. Tonight, mostly clear in the evening, then becoming partly cloudy. Humid with lows in the mid-70s. Southeast winds 5 to 10 miles an hour with gusts up to 20 miles an hour. Monday, sunny. A slight chance of showers and thunderstorms in the afternoon. Hot with highs in the upper 90s. Southwest winds 5 to 10 miles an hour with gusts up to 20 miles an hour. Chance of rain 20%. Monday night, partly cloudy. A slight chance of showers and thunderstorms in the evening. Humid with lows in the lower 70s. West winds 5 to 10 miles an hour, becoming north after midnight. Chance of rain 20%. Heat index values up to 100 too early in the evening. Tuesday, sunny. Not as warm with highs in the upper 80s. North winds 10 to 15 miles an hour with gusts up to 25 miles an hour. Tuesday night, mostly clear. Lows in the lower 60s. Wednesday, partly sunny. Highs in the lower 80s. Wednesday night, mostly cloudy. A chance of showers after midnight. Lows in the lower 60s. Chance of rain 30%. Thursday, mostly cloudy with a chance of showers in the morning, then partly sunny in the afternoon. Highs in the lower 80s. Chance of rain 40%. Thursday night, mostly cloudy with a chance of showers. A chance of thunderstorms after midnight. Lows in the mid-60s. Chance of rain 50%. Friday, mostly cloudy in the morning, then becoming partly sunny. Highs in the mid-80s. Friday night, partly cloudy in the evening, then becoming mostly clear. Lows in the mid-60s. Saturday, mostly sunny. Highs around 90. At 7 a.m., in Sioux City, the temperature was 70, and the dew point 65. The relative humidity was 84%. Wind was east at 7 miles an hour. The pressure was 30.02 inches and steady. Elsewhere in northwest Iowa, Morris was clear and 64. In Sheldon, Cherokee was clear and 63. Spencer was clear and 60. Storm Lake was clear and 64. Other conditions across the northern plains, farther east in Iowa, skies ranged from sunny to mostly sunny, and temperatures were between 65 and 70 degrees. In eastern Nebraska, skies ranged from clear to partly cloudy, and temperatures were between 71 and 76 degrees. In eastern South Dakota, skies ranged from partly cloudy to mostly cloudy, and temperatures were between 64 and 67 degrees. And in southern Minnesota, it was sunny. It was 62 at Worthington, 65 at Marshall, 66 at Mankato, 71 at Minneapolis, and 63 at Rochester. Once again, at 7 a.m. Sioux City had a temperature of 70. The Sioux City, Iowa climate summary for yesterday, July 18, 2026. Yesterday's high temperature was 90 degrees. The normal high is 85. Yesterday's low temperature was 69 degrees. The normal low is 64. No precipitation fell yesterday, which leaves the monthly total at 1.88 inches. This is 0.15 inches below the normal amount of 2.03 inches for July. The total precipitation for the year still stands at 12.18 inches, which is 4.53 inches below normal. There were no heating degree days yesterday, which is normal.

in southeast Nebraska. When, from 10 a.m. to 10 p.m. Monday. Impacts, hot temperatures and high humidity may cause heat illnesses. Additional details, overnight heat index values in the mid to upper 70s will provide little relief. The current time is 7:50 a.m. Central Daylight Time. Operating on a frequency of 162.475 MHz, this is NOAA Weather Radio Station WXL62, broadcasting from a transmitter near Lawton, Iowa. Our program originates from the National Weather Service in Sioux Falls and serves Sioux City and the surrounding Siouxland area. This hazardous weather outlook is for northwest Iowa, west central Iowa, southwest Minnesota, northeast Nebraska, east central South Dakota, and southeast South Dakota. For today and tonight, isolated strong to severe storms are possible Sunday night with wind gusts up to 65 miles an hour as the main threat. For Monday through Saturday, heat increases through early next week with highs Monday well into the 90s and possibly around 100 south of I-90. Spotter activation is not expected at this time. Your National Weather Service forecast for Siouxland. Today, sunny. Highs in the lower 90s. Southeast winds 5 to 10 miles an hour. Tonight, mostly clear in the evening, then becoming partly cloudy. Humid with lows in the mid-70s. Southeast winds 5 to 10 miles an hour with gusts up to 20 miles an hour. Monday, sunny. A slight chance of showers and thunderstorms in the afternoon. Hot with highs in the upper 90s. Southwest winds 5 to 10 miles an hour with gusts up to 20 miles an hour. Chance of rain 20%. Monday night, partly cloudy. A slight chance of showers and thunderstorms in the evening. Humid with lows in the lower 70s. West winds 5 to 10 miles an hour, becoming north after midnight. Chance of rain 20%. Heat index values up to 102 early in the evening. Tuesday, sunny. Not as warm with highs in the upper 80s. North winds 10 to 15 miles an hour with gusts up to 25 miles an hour. Tuesday night, mostly clear. Lows in the lower 60s. Wednesday, partly sunny. Highs in the lower 80s. Wednesday night, mostly cloudy. A chance of showers after midnight. Lows in the lower 60s. Chance of rain 30%. Thursday, mostly cloudy with a chance of showers in the morning, then partly sunny in the afternoon. Highs in the lower 80s. Chance of rain 40%. Thursday night, mostly cloudy with a chance of showers. A chance of thunderstorms after midnight. Lows in the mid-60s. Chance of rain 50%. Friday, mostly cloudy in the morning, then becoming partly sunny. Highs in the mid-80s. Friday night, partly cloudy in the evening, then becoming mostly clear. Lows in the mid-60s. Saturday, mostly sunny. Highs around 90. At 7 a.m., in Sioux City, the temperature was 70, and the dew point 65. The relative humidity was 84%. Wind was east at 7 miles an hour. The pressure was 30.02 inches and steady. Elsewhere in northwest Iowa, Morris was clear and 64. In Sheldon, Cherokee was clear and 63. Spencer was clear and 60. Storm Lake was clear and 64. Other conditions across the northern plains, farther east in Iowa, skies ranged from sunny to mostly sunny, and temperatures were between 65 and 70 degrees. In eastern Nebraska, skies ranged from clear to partly cloudy, and temperatures were between 71 and 76 degrees. In eastern South Dakota, skies ranged from partly cloudy to mostly cloudy, and temperatures were between 64 and 67 degrees. And in southern Minnesota, it was sunny. It was 62 at Worthington, 65 at Marshall, 66 at Mankato, 71 at Minneapolis, and 63 at Rochester. Once again, at 7 a.m. Sioux City had a temperature of 70. The Sioux City, Iowa climate summary for yesterday, July 18, 2026. Yesterday's high temperature was 90 degrees. The normal high is 85. Yesterday's low

temperature was 69 degrees. The normal low is 64. No precipitation fell yesterday, which leaves the monthly total at 1.88 inches. This is 0.15 inches below the normal amount of 2.03 inches for July. The total precipitation for the year still stands at 12.18 inches, which is 4.53 inches below normal. There were no heating degree days yesterday, which is normal. The yearly total since July 1st is zero, which is normal. There were 15 cooling degree days yesterday, which is 5 above normal. The yearly total since January 1st is 583, which is 153 above normal. The normal high temperature for today is 85 degrees, and the normal low is 64. The record high for today is 106, which occurred in 1934, and the record low is 49, which occurred in 2009. Sunrise today is at 6:06 a.m. and sunset is at 8:58 p.m. A weather message for the following county, Monona, Iowa, and the following counties in Nebraska, Thurston and Burt. Heat advisory remains in effect from 10 a.m. to 10 p.m. Monday. What? Heat index values of 105 to 110 expected. Where? Portions of southwest and west central Iowa and east central, northeast, and southeast Nebraska. When? From 10 a.m. to 10 p.m. Monday. Impacts. Hot temperatures and high humidity may cause heat illnesses. Additional details, overnight heat index values in the mid to upper 70s will provide little relief. The current time is 7:56 a.m. Central Daylight Time. Operating on a frequency of 162.475 MHz, this is NOAA Weather Radio Station WXL62, broadcasting from a transmitter near Lawton, Iowa. Our program originates from the National Weather Service in Sioux Falls and serves Sioux City and the surrounding Siouxland area. This hazardous weather outlook is for northwest Iowa, west central Iowa, southwest Minnesota, northeast Nebraska, east central South Dakota, and southeast South Dakota. For today and tonight, isolated strong to severe storms are possible Sunday night with wind gusts up to 65 miles an hour as the main threat. For Monday through Saturday, heat increases through early next week with highs Monday well into the 90s and possibly around 100 south of I-90. Spotter activation is not expected at this time. Your National Weather Service forecast for Siouxland. Today, sunny. Highs in the lower 90s. Southeast winds 5 to 10 miles an hour. Tonight, mostly clear in the evening, then becoming partly cloudy. Humid with lows in the mid-70s. Southeast winds 5 to 10 miles an hour with gusts up to 20 miles an hour. Monday, sunny. A slight chance of showers and thunderstorms in the afternoon. Hot with highs in the upper 90s. Southwest winds 5 to 10 miles an hour with gusts up to 20 miles an hour. Chance of rain 20%. Monday night, partly cloudy. A slight chance of showers and thunderstorms in the evening. Humid with lows in the lower 70s. West winds 5 to 10 miles an hour, becoming north after midnight. Chance of rain 20%. Heat index values up to 102 early in the evening. Tuesday, sunny. Not as warm with highs in the upper 80s. North winds 10 to 15 miles an hour with gusts up to 25 miles an hour. Tuesday night, mostly clear. Lows in the lower 60s. Wednesday, partly sunny. Highs in the lower 80s. Wednesday night, mostly cloudy. A chance of showers after midnight. Lows in the lower 60s. Chance of rain 30%. Thursday, mostly cloudy with a chance of showers in the morning, then partly sunny in the afternoon. Highs in the lower 80s. Chance of rain 40%. Thursday night, mostly cloudy with a chance of showers. A chance of thunderstorms after midnight. Lows in the mid-60s. Chance of rain 50%. Friday, mostly cloudy in the morning, then becoming partly sunny. Highs in the mid-80s. Friday night, partly cloudy in the evening, then becoming mostly clear. Lows in the mid-60s. Saturday, mostly sunny. Highs around 90.

At 7 a.m. in Sioux City, the temperature was 70 and the dew point 65. The relative humidity was 84%. Wind was east at 7 miles an hour. The pressure was 30.02 inches and steady. Elsewhere in northwest Iowa, Morris was clear and 64. In Sheldon, Cherokee was clear and 63. Spencer was clear and 60. Storm Lake was clear and 64. Other conditions across the northern plains, farther east in Iowa, skies ranged from sunny to mostly sunny, and temperatures were between 65 and 70 degrees. In eastern Nebraska, skies ranged from clear to partly cloudy, and temperatures were between 71 and 76 degrees. In eastern South Dakota, skies ranged from partly cloudy to mostly cloudy, and temperatures were between 64 and 67 degrees. And in southern Minnesota, it was sunny. It was 62 at Worthington, 65 at Marshall, 66 at Mankato, 71 at Minneapolis, and 63 at Rochester. Once again, at 7 a.m. Sioux City had a temperature of 70. At 8 a.m. in Sioux City, the temperature was 72 and the dew point 65. The relative humidity was 78%. Wind was east at 7 miles an hour. The pressure was 30.03 inches and rising. Elsewhere in northwest Iowa, Morris was sunny and 68. In Sheldon, Cherokee was sunny and 68. Spencer was sunny and 69. Storm Lake was sunny and 68. Other conditions across the northern plains, farther east in Iowa, temperatures were between 69 and 73 degrees. At Waterloo, haze was reported. At Des Moines, it was mostly sunny. At Cedar Rapids, haze and smoke were reported. In eastern Nebraska, temperatures were between 73 and 77 degrees. At Lincoln, it was sunny. At Omaha, it was mostly sunny. At Norfolk, it was partly sunny. In eastern South Dakota, temperatures were between 68 and 72 degrees. It was mostly sunny at Mitchell and Sioux Falls. At Yankton, it was cloudy. And in southern Minnesota, at Rochester, fog was reported with a temperature of 67. It was sunny with a temperature of 70 at Worthington, 71 at Marshall, 71 at Mankato, and 74 at Minneapolis. Once again, at 8 a.m. Sioux City had a temperature of 72. The Sioux City, Iowa climate summary for yesterday, July 18, 2026. Yesterday's high temperature was 90 degrees. The normal high is 85. Yesterday's low temperature was 69 degrees. The normal low is 64. No precipitation fell yesterday, which leaves the monthly total at 1.88 inches. This is 0.15 inches below the normal amount of 2.03 inches for July. The total precipitation for the year still stands at 12.18 inches, which is 4.53 inches below normal. There were no heating degree days yesterday, which is normal. The yearly total since July 1st is zero, which is normal. There were 15 cooling degree days yesterday, which is 5 above normal. The yearly total since January 1st is 583, which is 153 above normal. The normal high temperature for today is 85 degrees, and the normal low is 64. The record high for today is 106, which occurred in 1934, and the record low is 49, which occurred in 2009. Sunrise today is at 6:06 a.m. and sunset is at 8:58 p.m. A weather message for the following county, Monona, Iowa, and the following counties in Nebraska, Thurston and Burt. Heat advisory remains in effect from 10 a.m. to 10 p.m. Monday. What? Heat index values of 105 to 110 expected. Where? Portions of southwest and west central Iowa and east central, northeast, and southeast Nebraska. When? From 10 a.m. to 10 p.m. Monday. Impacts. Hot temperatures and high humidity may cause heat illnesses. Additional details. Overnight heat index values in the mid to upper 70s will provide little relief. The current time is 8:04 a.m. Central Daylight Time. Operating on a frequency of 162.475.

megahertz. This is NOAA Weather Radio Station WXL62, broadcasting from a transmitter near Lawton, Iowa. Our program originates from the National Weather Service in Sioux Falls and serves Sioux City and the surrounding Siouxland area. This hazardous weather outlook is for northwest Iowa, west central Iowa, southwest Minnesota, northeast Nebraska, east central South Dakota, and southeast South Dakota. For today and tonight, isolated strong to severe storms are possible Sunday night with wind gusts up to 65 miles an hour as the main threat. For Monday through Saturday, heat increases through early next week with highs Monday well into the 90s and possibly around 100 south of I-90. Spotter activation is not expected at this time. Your National Weather Service forecast for Siouxland. Today, sunny. Highs in the lower 90s. Southeast winds 5 to 10 miles an hour. Tonight, mostly clear in the evening, then becoming partly cloudy. Humid with lows in the mid-70s. Southeast winds 5 to 10 miles an hour with gusts up to 20 miles an hour. Monday, sunny. A slight chance of showers and thunderstorms in the afternoon. Hot with highs in the upper 90s. Southwest winds 5 to 10 miles an hour with gusts up to 20 miles an hour. Chance of rain 20%. Monday night, partly cloudy. A slight chance of showers and thunderstorms in the evening. Humid with lows in the lower 70s. West winds 5 to 10 miles an hour, becoming north after midnight. Chance of rain 20%. Heat index values up to 100 too early in the evening. Tuesday, sunny. Not as warm with highs in the upper 80s. North winds 10 to 15 miles an hour with gusts up to 25 miles an hour. Tuesday night, mostly clear. Lows in the lower 60s. Wednesday, partly sunny. Highs in the lower 80s. Wednesday night, mostly cloudy. A chance of showers after midnight. Lows in the lower 60s. Chance of rain 30%. Thursday, mostly cloudy with a chance of showers in the morning, then partly sunny in the afternoon. Highs in the lower 80s. Chance of rain 40%. Thursday night, mostly cloudy with a chance of showers. A chance of thunderstorms after midnight. Lows in the mid-60s. Chance of rain 50%. Friday, mostly cloudy in the morning, then becoming partly sunny. Highs in the mid-80s. Friday night, partly cloudy in the evening, then becoming mostly clear. Lows in the mid-60s. Saturday, mostly sunny. Highs around 90. At 8 a.m., in Sioux City, the temperature was 72 and the dew point 65. The relative humidity was 78%. Wind was east at 7 miles an hour. The pressure was 30.03 inches and rising. Elsewhere in northwest Iowa, Morris was sunny and 68. In Sheldon, Cherokee was sunny and 68. Spencer was sunny and 69. Storm Lake was sunny and 68. Other conditions across the northern plains, farther east in Iowa, temperatures were between 69 and 73 degrees. At Waterloo, haze was reported. At Des Moines, it was mostly sunny. At Cedar Rapids, haze and smoke were reported. In eastern Nebraska, temperatures were between 73 and 77 degrees. At Lincoln, it was sunny. At Omaha, it was mostly sunny. At Norfolk, it was partly sunny. In eastern South Dakota, temperatures were between 68 and 72 degrees. It was mostly sunny at Mitchell and Sioux Falls. At Yankton, it was cloudy. And in southern Minnesota, at Rochester, fog was reported with a temperature of 67. It was sunny with a temperature of 70 at Worthington, 71 at Marshall, 71 at Mankato, and 74 at Minneapolis. Once again, at 8 a.m., Sioux City had a temperature of 72. The Sioux City, Iowa climate summary for yesterday, July 18, 2026. Yesterday's high temperature was 19 degrees. The normal high is 85. Yesterday's low temperature was 69 degrees. The normal low is 64. No precipitation fell yesterday, which leaves the monthly total.
at 1.88 inches. This is 0.15 inches below the normal amount of 2.03 inches for July. The total precipitation for the year still stands at 12.18 inches, which is 4.53 inches below normal. There were no heating degree days yesterday, which is normal. The yearly total since July 1st is zero, which is normal. There were 15 cooling degree days yesterday, which is 5 above normal. The yearly total since January 1st is 583, which is 153 above normal. The normal high temperature for today is 85 degrees, and the normal low is 64. The record high for today is 106, which occurred in 1934, and the record low is 49, which occurred in 2009. Sunrise today is at 6:06 a.m. and sunset is at 8:58 p.m. A weather message for the following county, Monona, Iowa, and the following counties in Nebraska, Thurston and Burt. Heat advisory remains in effect from 10 a.m. to 10 p.m. Monday. What heat index values of 105 to 110 expected? Where portions of southwest and west central Iowa and east central, northeast, in southeast Nebraska. When, from 10 a.m. to 10 p.m. Monday. Impacts, hot temperatures and high humidity may cause heat illnesses. Additional details, overnight heat index values in the mid to upper 70s will provide little relief. The current time is 8:11 a.m. Central Daylight Time. Operating on a frequency of 162.475 MHz, this is NOAA Weather Radio Station WXL62, broadcasting from a transmitter near Lawton, Iowa. Our program originates from the National Weather Service in Sioux Falls and serves Sioux City and the surrounding Siouxland area. This hazardous weather outlook is for northwest Iowa, west central Iowa, southwest Minnesota, northeast Nebraska, east central South Dakota, and southeast South Dakota. For today and tonight, isolated strong to severe storms are possible Sunday night with wind gusts up to 65 miles an hour as the main threat. For Monday through Saturday, heat increases through early next week with highs Monday well into the 90s and possibly around 100 south of I-90. Spotter activation is not expected at this time. Your National Weather Service forecast for Siouxland. Rest of today, sunny. Highs in the lower 90s. Southeast winds 5 to 10 miles an hour. Tonight, mostly clear in the evening, then becoming partly cloudy. Humid with lows in the mid-70s. Southeast winds 5 to 10 miles an hour with gusts up to 20 miles an hour. Monday, sunny. A slight chance of showers and thunderstorms in the afternoon. Hot with highs in the upper 90s. Southwest winds 5 to 10 miles an hour with gusts up to 20 miles an hour. Chance of rain 20%. Monday night, partly cloudy. A slight chance of showers and thunderstorms in the evening. Humid with lows in the lower 70s. West winds 5 to 10 miles an hour, becoming north after midnight. Chance of rain 20%. Heat index values up to 102 early in the evening. Tuesday, sunny. Not as warm with highs in the upper 80s. North winds 10 to 15 miles an hour with gusts up to 25 miles an hour. Tuesday night, mostly clear. Lows in the lower 60s. Wednesday, partly sunny. Highs in the lower 80s. Wednesday night, mostly cloudy. A chance of showers after midnight. Lows in the lower 60s. Chance of rain 30%. Thursday, mostly cloudy with a chance of showers in the morning, then partly sunny in the afternoon. Highs in the lower 80s. Chance of rain 40%. Thursday night, mostly cloudy with a chance of showers. A chance of thunderstorms after midnight. Lows in the mid-60s. Chance of rain 50%. Friday, mostly cloudy in the morning, then becoming partly sunny. Highs in the mid-80s. Friday night, partly cloudy in the evening, then becoming mostly clear. Lows in the mid-60s. Saturday, mostly sunny. Highs around 90. At 8 a.m., in Sioux City, the temperature was 72 and the dew point 65. The relative humidity was 78%.

10%. Wind was east at 7 miles an hour. The pressure was 30.03 inches and rising. Elsewhere in northwest Iowa, Morris was sunny and 68. In Sheldon, Cherokee was sunny and 68. Spencer was sunny and 69. Storm Lake was sunny and 68. Other conditions across the northern plains, farther east in Iowa, temperatures were between 69 and 73 degrees. At Waterloo, haze was reported. At Des Moines, it was mostly sunny. At Cedar Rapids, haze and smoke were reported. In eastern Nebraska, temperatures were between 73 and 77 degrees. At Lincoln, it was sunny. At Omaha, it was mostly sunny. At Norfolk, it was partly sunny. In eastern South Dakota, temperatures were between 68 and 72 degrees. It was mostly sunny at Mitchell and Sioux Falls. At Yankton, it was cloudy. And in southern Minnesota, at Rochester, fog was reported with a temperature of 67. It was sunny with a temperature of 70 at Worthington, 71 at Marshall, 71 at Mankato, and 74 at Minneapolis. Once again, at 8 a.m. Sioux City had a temperature of 72. The Sioux City, Iowa climate summary for yesterday, July 18, 2026. Yesterday's high temperature was 19 degrees. The normal high is 85. Yesterday's low temperature was 69 degrees. The normal low is 64. No precipitation fell yesterday, which leaves the monthly total at 1.88 inches. This is 0.15 inches below the normal amount of 2.03 inches for July. The total precipitation for the year still stands at 12.18 inches, which is 4.53 inches below normal. There were no heating degree days yesterday, which is normal. The yearly total since July 1st is zero, which is normal. There were 15 cooling degree days yesterday, which is 5 above normal. The yearly total since January 1st is 583, which is 153 above normal. The normal high temperature for today is 85 degrees, and the normal low is 64. The record high for today is 106, which occurred in 1934, and the record low is 49, which occurred in 2009. Sunrise today is at 6:06 a.m. and sunset is at 8:58 p.m. A weather message for the following county, Monona, Iowa, and the following counties in Nebraska, Thurston and Burt. Heat advisory remains in effect from 10 a.m. to 10 p.m. Monday. What? Heat index values of 105 to 110 expected. Where? Portions of southwest and west central Iowa and east central, northeast, and southeast Nebraska. When? From 10 a.m. to 10 p.m. Monday. Impacts. Hot temperatures and high humidity may cause heat illnesses. Additional details. Overnight heat index values in the mid to upper 70s will provide little relief. The current time is 8:18 a.m. Central Daylight Time. Operating on a frequency of 162.475 MHz, this is NOAA Weather Radio Station WXL62, broadcasting from a transmitter near Lawton, Iowa. Our program originates from the National Weather Service in Sioux Falls and serves Sioux City and the surrounding Siouxland area. This hazardous weather outlook is for northwest Iowa, west central Iowa, southwest Minnesota, northeast Nebraska, east central South Dakota, and southeast South Dakota. For today and tonight, isolated strong to severe storms are possible Sunday night with wind gusts up to 65 miles an hour as a main threat. For Monday through Saturday, heat increases through early next week with highs Monday well into the 90s and possibly around 100 south of I-90. Spotter activation is not expected at this time. Your National Weather Service forecast for Siouxland. Rest of today, sunny. Highs in the lower 90s. Southeast winds 5 to 10 miles an hour. Tonight, mostly clear in the evening, then becoming partly cloudy. Humid with lows in the mid-70s. Southeast winds 5 to 10 miles an hour with gusts up to 20 miles an hour. Monday, sunny. A slight chance of showers and thunderstorms in the afternoon. Hot with highs in the upper 90s. Southwest winds 5.

10 miles an hour with gusts up to 20 miles an hour. Chance of rain 20%. Monday night, partly cloudy. A slight chance of showers and thunderstorms in the evening. Humid with lows in the lower 70s. West winds 5 to 10 miles an hour, becoming north after midnight. Chance of rain 20%. Heat index values up to 100 too early in the evening. Tuesday, sunny. Not as warm with highs in the upper 80s. North winds 10 to 15 miles an hour with gusts up to 25 miles an hour. Tuesday night, mostly clear. Lows in the lower 60s. Wednesday, partly sunny. Highs in the lower 80s. Wednesday night, mostly cloudy. A chance of showers after midnight. Lows in the lower 60s. Chance of rain 30%. Thursday, mostly cloudy with a chance of showers in the morning, then partly sunny in the afternoon. Highs in the lower 80s. Chance of rain 40%. Thursday night, mostly cloudy with a chance of showers. A chance of thunderstorms after midnight. Lows in the mid-60s. Chance of rain 50%. Friday, mostly cloudy in the morning, then becoming partly sunny. Highs in the mid-80s. Friday night, partly cloudy in the evening, then becoming mostly clear. Lows in the mid-60s. Saturday, mostly sunny. Highs around 90. At 8 a.m., in Sioux City, the temperature was 72 and the dew point 65. The relative humidity was 70%. Wind was east at 7 miles an hour. The pressure was 30.03 inches and rising. Elsewhere in northwest Iowa, Morris was sunny and 68. In Sheldon, Cherokee was sunny and 68. Spencer was sunny and 69. Storm Lake was sunny and 68. Other conditions across the northern plains, farther east in Iowa, temperatures were between 69 and 73 degrees. At Waterloo, haze was reported. At Des Moines, it was mostly sunny. At Cedar Rapids, haze and smoke were reported. In eastern Nebraska, temperatures were between 73 and 77 degrees. At Lincoln, it was sunny. At Omaha, it was mostly sunny. At Norfolk, it was partly sunny. In eastern South Dakota, temperatures were between 68 and 72 degrees. It was mostly sunny at Mitchell and Sioux Falls. At Yankton, it was cloudy. And in southern Minnesota, at Rochester, fog was reported with a temperature of 67. It was sunny with a temperature of 70 at Worthington, 71 at Marshall, 71 at Mankato, and 74 at Minneapolis. Once again, at 8 a.m., Sioux City had a temperature of 72. The Sioux City, Iowa climate summary for yesterday, July 18, 2026. Yesterday's high temperature was 19 degrees. The normal high is 85. Yesterday's low temperature was 69 degrees. The normal low is 64. No precipitation fell yesterday, which leaves the monthly total at 1.88 inches. This is 0.15 inches below the normal amount of 2.03 inches for July. The total precipitation for the year still stands at 12.18 inches, which is 4.53 inches below normal. There were no heating degree days yesterday, which is normal. The yearly total since July 1st is zero, which is normal. There were 15 cooling degree days yesterday, which is 5 above normal. The yearly total since January 1st is 583, which is 153 above normal. The normal high temperature for today is 85 degrees, and the normal low is 64. The record high for today is 106, which occurred in 1934, and the record low is 49, which occurred in 2009. Sunrise today is at 6:06 a.m. and sunset is at 8:58 p.m. A weather message for the following county, Monona, Iowa, and the following counties in Nebraska, Thurston and Burt. Heat advisory remains in effect from 10 a.m. to 10 p.m. Monday. What? Heat index values of 105 to 110 expected. Where? Portions of southwest and west central Iowa and east central, northeast, and southeast Nebraska. When? From 10 a.m. to 10 p.m.

p.m. Monday. Impacts, hot temperatures and high humidity may cause heat illnesses. Additional details, overnight heat index values in the mid to upper 70s will provide little relief. The current time is 8:25 a.m. Central Daylight Time. Operating on a frequency of 162.475 MHz, this is NOAA Weather Radio Station WXL62, broadcasting from a transmitter near Lawton, Iowa. Our program originates from the National Weather Service in Sioux Falls and serves Sioux City and the surrounding Siouxland area. This hazardous weather outlook is for northwest Iowa, west-central Iowa, southwest Minnesota, northeast Nebraska, east-central South Dakota, and southeast South Dakota. For today and tonight, isolated strong to severe storms are possible Sunday night with wind gusts up to 65 miles an hour as the main threat. For Monday through Saturday, heat increases through early next week with highs Monday well into the 90s and possibly around 100 south of I-90. Spotter activation is not expected at this time. Your National Weather Service forecast for Siouxland. Rest of today, sunny. Highs in the lower 90s. Southeast winds 5 to 10 miles an hour. Tonight, mostly clear in the evening, then becoming partly cloudy. Humid with lows in the mid-70s. Southeast winds 5 to 10 miles an hour with gusts up to 20 miles an hour. Monday, sunny. A slight chance of showers and thunderstorms in the afternoon. Hot with highs in the upper 90s. Southwest winds 5 to 10 miles an hour with gusts up to 20 miles an hour. Chance of rain 20%. Monday night, partly cloudy. A slight chance of showers and thunderstorms in the evening. Humid with lows in the lower 70s. West winds 5 to 10 miles an hour, becoming north after midnight. Chance of rain 20%. Heat index values up to 102 early in the evening. Tuesday, sunny. Not as warm with highs in the upper 80s. North winds 10 to 15 miles an hour with gusts up to 25 miles an hour. Tuesday night, mostly clear. Lows in the lower 60s. Wednesday, partly sunny. Highs in the lower 80s. Wednesday night, mostly cloudy. A chance of showers after midnight. Lows in the lower 60s. Chance of rain 30%. Thursday, mostly cloudy with a chance of showers in the morning, then partly sunny in the afternoon. Highs in the lower 80s. Chance of rain 40%. Thursday night, mostly cloudy with a chance of showers. A chance of thunderstorms after midnight. Lows in the mid-60s. Chance of rain 50%. Friday, mostly cloudy in the morning, then becoming partly sunny. Highs in the mid-80s. Friday night, partly cloudy in the evening, then becoming mostly clear. Lows in the mid-60s. Saturday, mostly sunny. Highs around 90. At 8 a.m., in Sioux City, the temperature was 72 and the dew point 65. The relative humidity was 78%. Wind was east at 7 miles an hour. The pressure was 30.03 inches and rising. Elsewhere in northwest Iowa, Morris was sunny and 68. In Sheldon, Cherokee was sunny and 68. Spencer was sunny and 69. Storm Lake was sunny and 68. Other conditions across the northern plains, farther east in Iowa, temperatures were between 69 and 73 degrees. At Waterloo, haze was reported. At Des Moines, it was mostly sunny. At Cedar Rapids, haze and smoke were reported. In eastern Nebraska, temperatures were between 73 and 77 degrees. At Lincoln, it was sunny. At Omaha, it was mostly sunny. At Norfolk, it was partly sunny. In eastern South Dakota, temperatures were between 68 and 72 degrees. It was mostly sunny at Mitchell and Sioux Falls. At Yankton, it was cloudy. And in southern Minnesota, at Rochester, fog was reported with a temperature of 67. It was sunny with a temperature of 70 at Worthington, 71 at Marshall, 71 at Mankato, and 74 at Minneapolis. Once again, at 8 a.m., Sioux City had a temperature of

72. The Sioux City, Iowa climate summary for yesterday, July 18, 2026. Yesterday's high temperature was 19 degrees. The normal high is 85. Yesterday's low temperature was 69 degrees. The normal low is 64. No precipitation fell yesterday, which leaves the monthly total at 1.88 inches. This is 0.15 inches below the normal amount of 2.03 inches for July. The total precipitation for the year still stands at 12.18 inches, which is 4.53 inches below normal. There were no heating degree days yesterday, which is normal. The yearly total since July 1st is zero, which is normal. There were 15 cooling degree days yesterday, which is 5 above normal. The yearly total since January 1st is 583, which is 153 above normal. The normal high temperature for today is 85 degrees, and the normal low is 64. The record high for today is 106, which occurred in 1934, and the record low is 49, which occurred in 2009. Sunrise today is at 6:06 a.m. and sunset is at 8:58 p.m. A weather message for the following county, Monona, Iowa, and the following counties, in Nebraska, Thurston and Burt. Heat advisory remains in effect from 10 a.m. to 10 p.m. Monday. What? Heat index values of 105 to 110 expected. Where? Portions of southwest and west central Iowa and east central, northeast, in southeast Nebraska. When? From 10 a.m. to 10 p.m. Monday. Impacts: hot temperatures and high humidity may cause heat illnesses. Additional details: overnight heat index values in the mid to upper 70s will provide little relief. The current time is 8:32 a.m. Central Daylight Time. Operating on a frequency of 162.475 MHz, this is NOAA Weather Radio Station WXL62, broadcasting from a transmitter near Lawton, Iowa. Our program originates from the National Weather Service in Sioux Falls and serves Sioux City and the surrounding Siouxland area. This hazardous weather outlook is for northwest Iowa, west central Iowa, southwest Minnesota, northeast Nebraska, east central South Dakota, and southeast South Dakota. For today and tonight, isolated strong to severe storms are possible Sunday night with wind gusts up to 65 miles an hour as the main threat. For Monday through Saturday, heat increases through early next week with highs Monday well into the 90s and possibly around 100 south of I-90. Spotter activation is not expected at this time. Your National Weather Service forecast for through early next week with highs Monday well into the 90s and possibly around 100 south of I-90. Spotter activation is not expected at this time. Your National Weather Service forecast for Siouxland. Rest of today, sunny. Highs in the lower 90s. Southeast winds 5 to 10 miles an hour. Tonight, mostly clear in the evening, then becoming partly cloudy. Humid with lows in the mid-70s. Southeast winds 5 to 10 miles an hour with gusts up to 20 miles an hour. Monday, sunny. A slight chance of showers and thunderstorms in the afternoon. Hot with highs in the upper 90s. Southwest winds 5 to 10 miles an hour with gusts up to 20 miles an hour. Chance of rain 20%. Monday night, partly cloudy. A slight chance of showers and thunderstorms in the evening. Humid with lows in the lower 70s. West winds 5 to 10 miles an hour, becoming north after midnight. Chance of rain 20%. Heat index values up to 102 early in the evening. Tuesday, sunny. Not as warm with highs in the upper 80s. North winds 10 to 15 miles an hour with gusts up to 25 miles an hour. Tuesday night, mostly clear. Lows in the lower 60s. Wednesday, partly sunny. Highs in the lower 80s. Wednesday night, mostly cloudy. A chance of showers after midnight. Lows in the lower 60s. Chance of rain 30%. Thursday, mostly cloudy with a chance of showers in the morning, then partly sunny in the afternoon. Highs in the lower 80s. Chance of rain 40%. Thursday night, mostly cloudy.

with a chance of showers, a chance of thunderstorms after midnight, lows in the mid-60s, chance of rain 50%. Friday, mostly cloudy in the morning, then becoming partly sunny, highs in the mid-80s. Friday night, partly cloudy in the evening, then becoming mostly clear, lows in the mid-60s. Saturday, mostly sunny, highs around 90. At 8 a.m., in Sioux City, the temperature was 72 and the dew point 65. The relative humidity was 78%. Wind was east at 7 miles an hour. The pressure was 30.03 inches and rising. Elsewhere in northwest Iowa, Morris was sunny and 68. In Sheldon, Cherokee was sunny and 68. Spencer was sunny and 69. Storm Lake was sunny and 68. Other conditions across the northern plains, farther east in Iowa, temperatures were between 69 and 73 degrees. At Waterloo, haze was reported. At Des Moines, it was mostly sunny. At Cedar Rapids, haze and smoke were reported. In eastern Nebraska, temperatures were between 73 and 77 degrees. At Lincoln, it was sunny. At Omaha, it was mostly sunny. At Norfolk, it was partly sunny. In eastern South Dakota, temperatures were between 68 and 72 degrees. It was mostly sunny at Mitchell and Sioux Falls. At Yankton, it was cloudy. And in southern Minnesota, at Rochester, fog was reported with a temperature of 67. It was sunny with a temperature of 70 at Worthington, 71 at Marshall, 71 at Mankato, and 74 at Minneapolis. Once again, at 8 a.m., Sioux City had a temperature of 72. The Sioux City, Iowa climate summary for yesterday, July 18, 2026. Yesterday's high temperature was 90 degrees. The normal high is 85. Yesterday's low temperature was 69 degrees. The normal low is 64. No precipitation fell yesterday, which leaves the monthly total at 1.88 inches. This is 0.15 inches below the normal amount of 2.03 inches for July. The total precipitation for the year still stands at 12.18 inches, which is 4.53 inches below normal. There were no heating degree days yesterday, which is normal. The yearly total since July 1st is zero, which is normal. There were 15 cooling degree days yesterday, which is 5 above normal. The yearly total since January 1st is 583, which is 153 above normal. The normal high temperature for today is 85 degrees, and the normal low is 64. The record high for today is 106, which occurred in 1934, and the record low is 49, which occurred in 2009. Sunrise today is at 6:06 a.m. and sunset is at 8:58 p.m. A weather message for the following county, Monona, Iowa, and the following counties in Nebraska, Thurston and Burt. Heat advisory remains in effect from 10 a.m. to 10 p.m. Monday. What? Heat index values of 105 to 110 expected. Where? Portions of southwest and west central Iowa and east central, northeast, and southeast Nebraska. When? From 10 a.m. to 10 p.m. Monday. Impacts. Hot temperatures and high humidity may cause heat illnesses. Additional details. Overnight heat index values in the mid to upper 70s will provide little relief. The current time is 8:38 a.m. Central Daylight Time. Operating on a frequency of 162.475 MHz, this is NOAA Weather Radio Station WXL62, broadcasting from a transmitter near Lawton, Iowa. Our program originates from the National Weather Service in Sioux Falls and serves Sioux City and the surrounding Siouxland area. This hazardous weather outlook is for northwest Iowa, west central Iowa, southwest Minnesota, northeast Nebraska, east central South Dakota, and southeast South Dakota. For today and tonight, isolated strong to severe storms are possible Sunday night with wind gusts up to 65 miles an hour as the main threat. For Monday through Saturday, heat increases through early next week with highs Monday well into the 90s and possibly around 100 south of I-90. Water activation is not expected at the

National Weather Service forecast for Sioux Land. Rested day, sunny. Highs in the lower 90s. Southeast winds 5 to 10 miles.

20%. Monday night, partly cloudy. A slight chance of showers and thunderstorms in the evening. Humid with lows in the lower 70s. West wind 5 to 10 miles an hour, becoming north after midnight. Chance of rain 20%. Heat index values up to 100 too early in the evening. Tuesday, sunny. Not as warm with highs in the upper 80s. North winds 10 to 15 miles an hour with gusts up to 25 miles an hour. Tuesday night, mostly clear. Lows in the lower 60s. Wednesday, partly sunny. Highs in the lower 80s. Wednesday night, mostly cloudy. A chance of showers after midnight. Lows in the lower 60s. Chance of rain 30%. Thursday, mostly cloudy with a chance of showers in the morning, then partly sunny in the afternoon. Highs in the lower 80s. Chance of rain 40%. Thursday night, mostly cloudy with a chance of showers. Thunderstorms after

The temperature was 72 and the dew point 65. The relative humidity was 70%. Wind was east at 7 miles an hour. The pressure was 30.03 inches and rising. Elsewhere in northwest Iowa, Morris was sunny and 68. In Sheldon, Sheridan was sunny and 68. Spencer was sunny and 69. Strongwood was sunny and 68. Other conditions across the northern plains, farther east in Iowa, temperatures were between 69 and 72 degrees. Waterloo, haze was reported. In Des Moines, it was mostly sunny. At Cedar Rapids, haze and smoke were reported. In eastern Nebraska, temperatures were between 73 and 77 degrees. At Lincoln, it was sunny. At Omaha, it was mostly sunny. At North Fork, it was partly sunny. In eastern South Dakota, temperatures were between 68 and 72 degrees. It was mostly sunny at Mitchell and Sioux Falls. At Yankton, it was cloudy. And in southern Minnesota, at Rochester, fog was reported with a temperature of 67. It was sunny with a temperature of 70 at Worthington, 71 at Marshall, 71 at Mankato, and 74 at Minneapolis. Once again, at 8 a.m., Sioux City had a temperature of 72. The Sioux City, Iowa climate summary for yesterday, July 18, 2026. Yesterday's high temperature was 19 degrees. The normal high is 85. Yesterday's low temperature was 69 degrees. The normal low is 64. No precipitation fell yesterday, which leaves the monthly total at 1.88 inches. This is 0.15 inches below the normal amount of 2.03 inches for July. The total precipitation for the year still stands at 12.18 inches, which is 4.53 inches below normal. There were no heating degree days yesterday, which is normal. The yearly total since July 1st is zero, which is normal. There were 15 cooling degree days yesterday, which is 5 above normal. The yearly total since January 1st is 583, which is 153 above normal. The normal high temperature for today is 85 degrees, and the normal low is 64. The record high for today is 106, which occurred in 1934, and the record low

49, which occurred in 2009. Sunrise today is at 6:06 a.m. and sunset is at 8:58 p.m. A weather message for the following county, Monona, Iowa, and the following counties in Nebraska, Thurston and Burt. Heat advisory remains in effect from 10 a.m. to 10 p.m. Monday. What? Heat index values of 105 to 110 expected. Where? Portions of southwest and west central Iowa and east central, northeast, and southeast Nebraska. When? From 10 a.m. to 10 p.m. Monday. Impacts. Hot temperatures and high humidity may cause heat illnesses. Additional details. Overnight heat index values in the mid to upper 70s will provide little relief. The current time is 8:45 a.m. Central Daylight Time. Operating on a frequency of 162.475 MHz, this is NOAA Weather Radio Station WXL62, broadcasting from a transmitter near Lawton, Iowa. Our program originates from the National Weather Service in Sioux Falls and serves Sioux City and the surrounding Siouxland area. This hazardous weather outlook is for northwest Iowa, west central Iowa, southwest Minnesota, northeast Nebraska, east central South Dakota, and southeast South Dakota. For today and tonight, isolated strong to severe storms are possible Sunday night with wind gusts up to 65 miles an hour as the main threat. For Monday through Saturday, heat increases through early next week with highs Monday well into the 90s and possibly around 100 south of I-90. Spotter activation is not expected at this time. Your National Weather Service forecast for Siouxland. Rest of today, sunny. Highs in the lower 90s. Southeast winds 5 to 10 miles an hour. Tonight, mostly clear in the evening, then becoming partly cloudy. Humid with lows in the mid-70s. Southeast winds 5 to 10 miles an hour with gusts up to 20 miles an hour. Monday, sunny. A slight chance of showers and thunderstorms in the afternoon. Hot with highs in the upper 90s. Southwest winds 5 to 10 miles an hour with gusts up to 20 miles an hour. Chance of rain 20%. Monday night, partly cloudy. A slight chance of showers and thunderstorms in the evening. Humid with lows in the lower 70s. West winds 5 to 10 miles an hour, becoming north after midnight. Chance of rain 20%. Heat index values up to 100 too early in the evening. Tuesday, sunny. Not as warm with highs in the upper 80s. North winds 10 to 15 miles an hour with gusts up to 25 miles an hour. Tuesday night, mostly clear. Lows in the lower 60s. Wednesday, partly sunny. Highs in the lower 80s. Wednesday night, mostly cloudy. A chance of showers after midnight. Lows in the lower 60s. Chance of rain 30%. Thursday, mostly cloudy with a chance of showers in the morning, then partly sunny in the afternoon. Highs in the lower 80s. Chance of rain 40%. Thursday night, mostly cloudy with a chance of showers. A chance of thunderstorms after midnight. Lows in the mid-60s. Chance of rain 50%. Friday, mostly cloudy in the morning, then becoming partly sunny. Highs in the mid-80s. Friday night, partly cloudy in the evening, then becoming mostly clear. Lows in the mid-60s. Saturday, mostly sunny. Highs around 90. At 8 a.m., in Sioux City, the temperature was 72 and the dew point 65. The relative humidity was 78%. Wind was east at 7 miles an hour. The pressure was 30.03 inches and rising. Elsewhere in northwest Iowa, Morris was sunny and 68. In Sheldon, Cherokee was sunny and 68. Spencer was sunny and 69. Storm Lake was sunny and 68. Other conditions across the northern plains, farther east in Iowa, temperatures were between 69 and 73 degrees. At Waterloo, haze was reported. At Des Moines, it was mostly sunny. At Cedar Rapids, haze and smoke were reported. In eastern Nebraska, temperatures were between 73 and 77 degrees. At Lincoln, it was sunny.

The normal high is 85. Yesterday's low temperature was 69 degrees. The normal low is 64. No precipitation fell yesterday, which leaves the monthly total at 1.88 inches. This is 0.15 inches below the normal amount of 2.03 inches for July. The total precipitation for the year still stands at 12.18 inches, which is 4.53 inches below normal. There were no heating degree days yesterday, which is normal. The yearly total since July 1st is zero, which is normal. There were 15 cooling degree days yesterday, which is 5 above normal. The yearly total since January 1st is 583, which is 153 above normal. The normal high temperature for today is 85 degrees, and the normal low is 64. The record high for today is 106, which occurred in 1934, and the record low is 49, which occurred in 2009. Sunrise today is at 6:06 a.m. and sunset is at 8:58 p.m. A weather message for the following county, Monona, Iowa, and the following counties in Nebraska, Thurston and Burt. Heat advisory remains in effect from 10 a.m. to 10 p.m. Monday. What? Heat index values of 105 to 110 expected. Where? Portions of southwest and west central Iowa and east central, northeast, and southeast Nebraska. When? From 10 a.m. to 10 p.m. Monday. Impacts. Hot temperatures and high humidity may cause heat illnesses. Additional details. Overnight heat index values in the mid to upper 70s will provide little relief. The current time is 8:52 a.m. Central Daylight Time. Operating on a frequency of 162.475 MHz, this is NOAA Weather Radio Station WXL62, broadcasting from a transmitter near Lawton, Iowa. Our program originates from the National Weather Service in Sioux Falls and serves Sioux City and the surrounding Siouxland area. This hazardous weather outlook is for northwest Iowa, west central Iowa, southwest Minnesota, northeast Nebraska, east central South Dakota, and southeast South Dakota. For today and tonight, isolated strong to severe storms are possible Sunday night with wind gusts up to 65 miles an hour as the main threat. For Monday through Saturday, heat increases through early next week with highs Monday well into the 90s and possibly around 100 south of I-90. Your National Weather Service forecast for Siouxland. West of today, sunny. Highs in the lower 90s. Southeast winds 5 to 10 miles an hour. Tonight, mostly clear in the evening, then becoming partly cloudy. Humid with lows in the mid-70s. Southeast winds 5 to 10 miles an hour with gusts up to 20 miles an hour. Monday, sunny. A slight chance of showers and thunderstorms in the afternoon. Hot with highs in the upper 90s. Southwest winds 5 to 10 miles an hour with gusts up to 20 miles an hour. Chance of rain 20%. Monday night, partly cloudy. A slight chance of showers and thunderstorms in the evening. Humid with lows in the lower 70s. West winds 5 to 10 miles an hour, becoming north after midnight. Chance of rain 20%. Heat index values up to 102 early in the evening. Tuesday, sunny. Not as warm with highs in the upper 80s. North winds 10 to 15 miles an hour with gusts up to 25 miles an hour. Tuesday night, mostly clear. Lows in the lower 60s. Wednesday, partly sunny. Highs in the lower 80s. Wednesday night, mostly cloudy. A chance of showers after midnight. Lows in the lower 60s. Chance of rain 30%. Thursday, mostly cloudy with a chance of showers in the morning, then partly sunny in the afternoon. Highs in the lower 80s. Chance of rain 40%. Thursday night, mostly cloudy with a chance of showers. A chance of thunderstorms after midnight. Lows in the mid-60s. Chance of rain 50%. Friday, mostly cloudy in the morning, then becoming partly sunny. Highs in the mid-80s. Friday night, partly cloudy in the evening, then becoming mostly clear. Lows in the mid-60s.

Saturday, mostly sunny. Highs around 90. At 8 a.m. in Sioux City, the temperature was 72 and the dew point 65. The relative humidity was 78%. Wind was east at 7 miles an hour. The pressure was 30.03 inches and rising. Elsewhere in northwest Iowa, Morris was sunny and 68. In Sheldon, Cherokee was sunny and 68. Spencer was sunny and 69. Storm Lake was sunny and 68. Other conditions across the northern plains, farther east in Iowa, temperatures were between 69 and 73 degrees. At Waterloo, haze was reported. At Des Moines, it was mostly sunny. At Cedar Rapids, haze and smoke were reported. In eastern Nebraska, temperatures were between 73 and 77 degrees. At Lincoln, it was sunny. At Omaha, it was mostly sunny. At Norfolk, it was partly sunny. In eastern South Dakota, temperatures were between 68 and 72 degrees. It was mostly sunny at Mitchell and Sioux Falls. At Yankton, it was cloudy. And in southern Minnesota, at Rochester, fog was reported with a temperature of 67. It was sunny with a temperature of 70 at Worthington, 71 at Marshall, 71 at Mankato, and 74 at Minneapolis. Once again, at 8 a.m. Sioux City had a temperature of 72. The Sioux City, Iowa climate summary for yesterday, July 18, 2026. Yesterday's high temperature was 90 degrees. The normal high is 85. Yesterday's low temperature was 69 degrees. The normal low is 64. No precipitation fell yesterday, which leaves the monthly total at 1.88 inches. This is 0.15 inches below the normal amount of 2.03 inches for July. The total precipitation for the year still stands at 12.18 inches, which is 4.53 inches below normal. There were no heating degree days yesterday, which is normal. The yearly total since July 1st is zero, which is normal. There were 15 cooling degree days yesterday, which is 5 above normal. The yearly total since January 1st is 583, which is 153 above normal. The normal high temperature for today is 85 degrees, and the normal low is 64. The record high for today is 106, which occurred in 1934, and the record low is 49, which occurred in 2009. Sunrise today is at 6:06 a.m. and sunset is at 8:58 p.m. A weather message for the following county, Monona, Iowa, and the following counties in Nebraska, Thurston and Burt. Heat advisory remains in effect from 10 a.m. to 10 p.m. Monday. What? Heat index values of 105 to 110 expected. Where? Portions of southwest and west central Iowa and east central, northeast, and southeast Nebraska. When? From 10 a.m. to 10 p.m. Monday. Impacts. Hot temperatures and high humidity may cause heat illnesses. Additional details. Overnight heat index values in the mid to upper 70s will provide little relief. The current time is 8:59 a.m. Central Daylight Time. Operating on a frequency of 162.475 MHz, this is NOAA Weather Radio Station WXL62, broadcasting from a transmitter near Lawton, Iowa. Our program originates from the National Weather Service in Sioux Falls and serves Sioux City and the surrounding Siouxland area. This hazardous weather outlook is for northwest Iowa, west central Iowa, southwest Minnesota, northeast Nebraska, east central South Dakota, and southeast South Dakota. For today and tonight, isolated strong to severe storms are possible Sunday night with wind gusts up to 65 miles an hour as a main threat. For Monday through Saturday, heat increases through early next week with highs Monday well into the 90s and possibly around 100 south of I-90. Spotter activation is not expected at this time. Your National Weather Service forecast for Siouxland. Rest of today, sunny. Highs in the lower 90s. Southeast winds 5 to 10 miles an hour. Tonight, mostly clear in the evening, then becoming partly cloudy. Humid with lows in the mid-70s. Southeast winds 5 to 10 miles an hour.

hour with gusts up to 20 miles an hour. Monday, sunny. A slight chance of showers and thunderstorms in the afternoon. Hot with highs in the upper 90s. Southwest winds 5 to 10 miles an hour with gusts up to 20 miles an hour. Chance of rain 20%. Monday night, partly cloudy. A slight chance of showers and thunderstorms in the evening. Humid with lows in the lower 70s. West winds 5 to 10 miles an hour, becoming north after midnight. Chance of rain 20%. Heat index values up to 102 early in the evening. Tuesday, sunny. Not as warm with highs in the upper 80s. North winds 10 to 15 miles an hour with gusts up to 25 miles an hour. Tuesday night, mostly clear. Lows in the lower 60s. Wednesday, partly sunny. Highs in the lower 80s. Wednesday night, mostly cloudy. A chance of showers after midnight. Lows in the lower 60s. Chance of rain 30%. Thursday, mostly cloudy with a chance of showers in the morning, then partly sunny in the afternoon. Highs in the lower 80s. Chance of rain 40%. Thursday night, mostly cloudy with a chance of showers. A chance of thunderstorms after midnight. Lows in the mid-60s. Chance of rain 50%. Friday, mostly cloudy in the morning, then becoming partly sunny. Highs in the mid-80s. Friday night, partly cloudy in the evening, then becoming mostly clear. Lows in the mid-60s. Saturday, mostly sunny. Highs around 90. At 9 a.m., in Sioux City, the temperature was 75 and the dew point 66. The relative humidity was 73%. Wind was east at 9 miles an hour. The pressure was 30.03 inches and steady. Elsewhere in northwest Iowa, Morris was sunny and 73. In Sheldon, Cherokee was sunny and 73. Spencer was sunny and 75. Storm Lake was sunny and 73. Other conditions across the northern plains, farther east in Iowa, temperatures were between 71 and 76 degrees. At Waterloo, haze was reported. At Des Moines, it was sunny. At Cedar Rapids, haze and smoke were reported. In eastern Nebraska, skies ranged from sunny to mostly sunny, and temperatures were between 78 and 81 degrees. In eastern South Dakota, skies ranged from mostly sunny to partly sunny, and temperatures were between 73 and 77 degrees. And in southern Minnesota, at Rochester, haze was reported with a temperature of 71. It was sunny, with a temperature of 74 at Worthington, 77 at Marshall, 74 at Mankato, and 77 at Minneapolis. Once again, at 9 a.m. Sioux City had a temperature of 75. A weather message for the following counties, Monona, Iowa, and the following counties in Nebraska, Thurston and Burt. Heat advisory remains in effect from 10 a.m. to 10 p.m. Monday. What? Heat index values of 105 to 110 expected. Where? Portions of southwest and west central Iowa and east central, northeast, and southeast Nebraska. When? From 10 a.m. to 10 p.m. Monday. Impacts. Hot temperatures and high humidity may cause heat illnesses. Additional details. Overnight heat index values in the mid to upper 70s will provide little relief. The current time is 9:04 a.m. Central Daylight Time. Operating on a frequency of 162.475 MHz, this is NOAA Weather Radio Station WXL62, broadcasting from a transmitter near Lawton, Iowa. Our program originates from the National Weather Service in Sioux Falls and serves Sioux City and the surrounding Siouxland area. This hazardous weather outlook is for northwest Iowa, west central Iowa, southwest Minnesota, northeast Nebraska, east central South Dakota, and southeast South Dakota. For today and tonight, isolated strong to severe storms are possible Sunday night with wind gusts up to 65 miles an hour as the main threat. For Monday through Saturday, heat increases through early next week with highs Monday well into the 90s and possibly around 100 south of I-90. Spotter activation is not expected at this time.

National Weather Service forecast for Siouxland. Rest of today, sunny. Highs in the lower 90s. Southeast winds 5 to 10 miles an hour. Tonight, mostly clear in the evening, then becoming partly cloudy. Humid with lows in the mid-70s. Southeast winds 5 to 10 miles an hour with gusts up to 20 miles an hour. Monday, sunny. A slight chance of showers and thunderstorms in the afternoon. Hot with highs in the upper 90s. Southwest winds 5 to 10 miles an hour with gusts up to 20 miles an hour. Chance of rain 20%. Monday night, partly cloudy. A slight chance of showers and thunderstorms in the evening. Humid with lows in the lower 70s. West winds 5 to 10 miles an hour, becoming north after midnight. Chance of rain 20%. Heat index values up to 102 early in the evening. Tuesday, sunny. Not as warm with highs in the upper 80s. North winds 10 to 15 miles an hour with gusts up to 25 miles an hour. Tuesday night, mostly clear. Lows in the lower 60s. Wednesday, partly sunny. Highs in the lower 80s. Wednesday night, mostly cloudy. A chance of showers after midnight. Lows in the lower 60s. Chance of rain 30%. Thursday, mostly cloudy with a chance of showers in the morning, then partly sunny in the afternoon. Highs in the lower 80s. Chance of rain 40%. Thursday night, mostly cloudy with a chance of showers. A chance of thunderstorms after midnight. Lows in the mid-60s. Chance of rain 50%. Friday, mostly cloudy in the morning, then becoming partly sunny. Highs in the mid-80s. Friday night, partly cloudy in the evening, then becoming mostly clear. Lows in the mid-60s. Saturday, mostly sunny. Highs around 90. At 9 a.m., in Sioux City, the temperature was 75 and the dew point 66. The relative humidity was 73%. Wind was east at 9 miles an hour. The pressure was 30.03 inches and steady. Elsewhere in northwest Iowa, Morris was sunny and 73. In Sheldon, Cherokee was sunny and 73. Spencer was sunny and 75. Storm Lake was sunny and 73. Other conditions across the northern plains, farther east in Iowa, temperatures were between 71 and 76 degrees. At Waterloo, haze was reported. At Des Moines, it was sunny. At Cedar Rapids, haze and smoke were reported. In eastern Nebraska, skies ranged from sunny to mostly sunny, and temperatures were between 78 and 81 degrees. In eastern South Dakota, skies ranged from mostly sunny to partly sunny, and temperatures were between 73 and 77 degrees. And in southern Minnesota, at Rochester, haze was reported with a temperature of 71. It was sunny, with a temperature of 74 at Worthington, 77 at Marshall, 74 at Mankato, and 77 at Minneapolis. Once again, at 9 a.m. Sioux City had a temperature of 75. A weather message for the following county, Monona, Iowa, and the following counties in Nebraska, Thurston and Burt. Heat advisory remains in effect from 10 a.m. to 10 p.m. Monday. What? Heat index values of 105 to 110 expected. Where? Portions of southwest and west central Iowa and east central, northeast, and southeast Nebraska. When? From 10 a.m. to 10 p.m. Monday. Impacts. Hot temperatures and high humidity may cause heat illnesses. Additional details. Overnight heat index values in the mid to upper 70s will provide little relief. The current time is 9:10 a.m. Central Daylight Time. Operating on a frequency of 162.475 MHz, this is NOAA Weather Radio Station WXL62, broadcasting from a transmitter near Lawton, Iowa. Our program originates from the National Weather Service in Sioux Falls and serves Sioux City and the surrounding Siouxland area. This hazardous weather outlook is for northwest Iowa, west-central Iowa, southwest Minnesota, northeast Nebraska, east-central South Dakota, and southeast South Dakota. For today and tonight,

Isolated strong to severe storms are possible Sunday night with wind gusts up to 65 miles an hour as a main threat. For Monday through Saturday, heat increases through early next week with highs Monday well into the 90s and possibly around 100 south of I-90. Spotter activation is not expected at this time. Your National Weather Service forecast for Siouxland. Rest of today, sunny. Highs in the lower 90s. Southeast winds 5 to 10 miles an hour. Tonight, mostly clear in the evening, then becoming partly cloudy. Humid with lows in the mid-70s. Southeast winds 5 to 10 miles an hour with gusts up to 20 miles an hour. Monday, sunny. A slight chance of showers and thunderstorms in the afternoon. Hot with highs in the upper 90s. Southwest winds 5 to 10 miles an hour with gusts up to 20 miles an hour. Chance of rain 20%. Monday night, partly cloudy. A slight chance of showers and thunderstorms in the evening. Humid with lows in the lower 70s. West winds 5 to 10 miles an hour, becoming north after midnight. Chance of rain 20%. Heat index values up to 102 early in the evening. Tuesday, sunny. Not as warm with highs in the upper 80s. North winds 10 to 15 miles an hour with gusts up to 25 miles an hour. Tuesday night, mostly clear. Lows in the lower 60s. Wednesday, partly sunny. Highs in the lower 80s. Wednesday night, mostly cloudy. A chance of showers after midnight. Lows in the lower 60s. Chance of rain 30%. Thursday, mostly cloudy with a chance of showers in the morning, then partly sunny in the afternoon. Highs in the lower 80s. Chance of rain 40%. Thursday night, mostly cloudy with a chance of showers. A chance of thunderstorms after midnight. Lows in the mid-60s. Chance of rain 50%. Friday, mostly cloudy in the morning, then becoming partly sunny. Highs in the mid-80s. Friday night, partly cloudy in the evening, then becoming mostly clear. Lows in the mid-60s. Saturday, mostly sunny. Highs around 90. At 9 a.m., in Sioux City, the temperature was 75 and the dew point 66. The relative humidity was 73%. Wind was east at 9 miles an hour. The pressure was 30.03 inches and steady. Elsewhere in northwest Iowa, Morris was sunny and 73. In Sheldon, Cherokee was sunny and 73. Spencer was sunny and 75. Storm Lake was sunny and 73. Other conditions across the northern plains, farther east in Iowa, temperatures were between 71 and 76 degrees. At Waterloo, haze was reported. At Des Moines, it was sunny. At Cedar Rapids, haze and smoke were reported. In eastern Nebraska, skies ranged from sunny to mostly sunny, and temperatures were between 78 and 81 degrees. In eastern South Dakota, skies ranged from mostly sunny to partly sunny, and temperatures were between 73 and 77 degrees. And in southern Minnesota, at Rochester, haze was reported with a temperature of 71. It was sunny with a temperature of 74 at Worthington, 77 at Marshall, 74 at Mankato, and 77 at Minneapolis. Once again, at 9 a.m. Sioux City had a temperature of 75. A weather message for the following county, Monona, Iowa, and the following counties in Nebraska, Thurston and Burt. Heat advisory remains in effect from 10 a.m. to 10 p.m. Monday. What? Heat index values of 105 to 110 expected. Where? Portions of southwest and west central Iowa and east central, northeast, and southeast Nebraska. When? From 10 a.m. to 10 p.m. Monday. Impacts, hot temperatures and high humidity may cause heat illnesses. Additional details, overnight heat index values in the mid to upper 70s will provide little relief. The current time is 9:15 a.m. Central Daylight Time. Operating on a frequency of 162.475 MHz, this is NOAA Weather Radio Station WXL62, broadcasting from a transmitter near Lawton, Iowa.

Our program originates from the National Weather Service in Sioux Falls and serves Sioux City and the surrounding Siouxland area. This hazardous weather outlook is for northwest Iowa, west central Iowa, southwest Minnesota, northeast Nebraska, east central South Dakota, and southeast South Dakota. For today and tonight, isolated strong to severe storms are possible Sunday night with wind gusts up to 65 miles an hour as the main threat. For Monday through Saturday, heat increases through early next week with highs Monday well into the 90s and possibly around 100 south of I-90. Spotter activation is not expected at this time. Your National Weather Service forecast for Siouxland. West of today, sunny. Highs in the lower 90s. Southeast winds 5 to 10 miles an hour. Tonight, mostly clear in the evening, then becoming partly cloudy. Humid with lows in the mid-70s. Southeast winds 5 to 10 miles an hour with gusts up to 20 miles an hour. Monday, sunny. A slight chance of showers and thunderstorms in the afternoon. Hot with highs in the upper 90s. Southwest winds 5 to 10 miles an hour with gusts up to 20 miles an hour. Chance of rain 20%. Monday night, partly cloudy. A slight chance of showers and thunderstorms in the evening. Humid with lows in the lower 70s. West winds 5 to 10 miles an hour, becoming north after midnight. Chance of rain 20%. Heat index values up to 100 too early in the evening. Tuesday, sunny. Not as warm with highs in the upper 80s. North winds 10 to 15 miles an hour with gusts up to 25 miles an hour. Tuesday night, mostly clear. Lows in the lower 60s. Wednesday, partly sunny. Highs in the lower 80s. Wednesday night, mostly cloudy. A chance of showers after midnight. Lows in the lower 60s. Chance of rain 30%. Thursday, mostly cloudy with a chance of showers in the morning, then partly sunny in the afternoon. Highs in the lower 80s. Chance of rain 40%. Thursday night, mostly cloudy with a chance of showers. A chance of thunderstorms after midnight. Lows in the mid-60s. Chance of rain 50%. Friday, mostly cloudy in the morning, then becoming partly sunny. Highs in the mid-80s. Friday night, partly cloudy in the evening, then becoming mostly clear. Lows in the mid-60s. Saturday, mostly sunny. Highs around 90. At 9 a.m., in Sioux City, the temperature was 75 and the dew point 66. The relative humidity was 73%. Wind was east at 9 miles an hour. The pressure was 30.03 inches and steady. Elsewhere in northwest Iowa, Morris was sunny and 73. In Sheldon, Cherokee was sunny and 73. Spencer was sunny and 75. Storm Lake was sunny and 73. Other conditions across the northern plains, farther east in Iowa, temperatures were between 71 and 76 degrees. At Waterloo, haze was reported. At Des Moines, it was sunny. At Cedar Rapids, haze and smoke were reported. In eastern Nebraska, skies ranged from sunny to mostly sunny, and temperatures were between 78 and 81 degrees. In eastern South Dakota, skies ranged from mostly sunny to partly sunny, and temperatures were between 73 and 77 degrees. And in southern Minnesota, at Rochester, haze was reported with a temperature of 71. It was sunny with a temperature of 74 at Worthington, 77 at Marshall, 74 at Mankato, and 77 at Minneapolis. Once again, at 9 a.m. Sioux City had a temperature of 75. A weather message for the following county, Monona, Iowa, and the following counties, King, Nebraska, Thurston, and Burt. Heat advisory remains in effect from 10 a.m. to 10 p.m. Monday. What? Heat index values of 105 to 110 expected. Where? Portions of southwest and west central Iowa and east central, northeast, and southeast Nebraska. When? From 10 a.m. to 10 p.m. Monday. Impacts. Hot temperatures and high humidity may cause heat illnesses. Additional details, overnight.

Heat index values in the mid to upper 70s will provide little relief. The current time is 9:20 a.m. Central Daylight Time. Operating on a frequency of 162.475 MHz, this is NOAA Weather Radio Station WXL62, broadcasting from a transmitter near Lawton, Iowa. Our program originates from the National Weather Service in Sioux Falls and serves Sioux City and the surrounding Siouxland area. This hazardous weather outlook is for northwest Iowa, west central Iowa, southwest Minnesota, northeast Nebraska, east central South Dakota, and southeast South Dakota. For today and tonight, isolated strong to severe storms are possible Sunday night with wind gusts up to 65 miles an hour as a main threat. For Monday through Saturday, heat increases through early next week with highs Monday well into the 90s and possibly around 100 south of I-90. Spotter activation is not expected at this time. Your National Weather Service forecast for Siouxland. Rest of today, sunny. Highs in the lower 90s. Southeast winds 5 to 10 miles an hour. Tonight, mostly clear in the evening, then becoming partly cloudy. Humid with lows in the mid-70s. Southeast winds 5 to 10 miles an hour with gusts up to 20 miles an hour. Monday, sunny. A slight chance of showers and thunderstorms in the afternoon. Hot with highs in the upper 90s. Southwest winds 5 to 10 miles an hour with gusts up to 20 miles an hour. Chance of rain 20%. Monday night, partly cloudy. A slight chance of showers and thunderstorms in the evening. Humid with lows in the lower 70s. West winds 5 to 10 miles an hour, becoming north after midnight. Chance of rain 20%. Heat index values up to 102 early in the evening. Tuesday, sunny. Not as warm with highs in the upper 80s. North winds 10 to 15 miles an hour with gusts up to 25 miles an hour. Tuesday night, mostly clear. Lows in the lower 60s. Wednesday, partly sunny. Highs in the lower 80s. Wednesday night, mostly cloudy. A chance of showers after midnight. Lows in the lower 60s. Chance of rain 30%. Thursday, mostly cloudy with a chance of showers in the morning, then partly sunny in the afternoon. Highs in the lower 80s. Chance of rain 40%. Thursday night, mostly cloudy with a chance of showers. A chance of thunderstorms after midnight. Lows in the mid-60s. Chance of rain 50%. Friday, mostly cloudy in the morning, then becoming partly sunny. Highs in the mid-80s. Friday night, partly cloudy in the evening, then becoming mostly clear. Lows in the mid-60s. Saturday, mostly sunny. Highs around 90. At 9 a.m., in Sioux City, the temperature was 75 and the dew point 66. The relative humidity was 73%. Wind was east at 9 miles an hour. The pressure was 30.03 inches and steady. Elsewhere in northwest Iowa, Morris was sunny and 73. In Sheldon, Cherokee was sunny and 73. Spencer was sunny and 75. Storm Lake was sunny and 73. Other conditions across the northern plains, farther east in Iowa, temperatures were between 71 and 76 degrees. At Waterloo, haze was reported. At Des Moines, it was sunny. At Cedar Rapids, haze and smoke were reported. In eastern Nebraska, skies ranged from sunny to mostly sunny, and temperatures were between 78 and 81 degrees. In eastern South Dakota, skies ranged from mostly sunny to partly sunny, and temperatures were between 73 and 77 degrees. And in southern Minnesota, at Rochester, haze was reported with a temperature of 71. It was sunny with a temperature of 74 at Worthington, 77 at Marshall, 74 at Mankato, and 77 at Minneapolis. Once again, at 9 a.m. Sioux City had a temperature of 75. A weather message for the following county, Monona, Iowa, and the following counties in Nebraska, Thurston and Burt. Heat advisory remains in effect from 10 a.m. to 10 p.m. Monday. What heat index?
values of 105 to 110 expected. Where? Portions of southwest and west central Iowa and east central, northeast, and southeast Nebraska. When? From 10 a.m. to 10 p.m. Monday. Impacts. Hot temperatures and high humidity may cause heat illnesses. Additional details. Overnight heat index values in the mid to upper 70s will provide little relief. The current time is 9:26 a.m. Central Daylight Time. Operating on a frequency of 162.475 MHz, this is NOAA Weather Radio Station WXL62, broadcasting from a transmitter near Lawton, Iowa. Our program originates from the National Weather Service in Sioux Falls and serves Sioux City and the surrounding Siouxland area. This hazardous weather outlook is for northwest Iowa, west central Iowa, southwest Minnesota, northeast Nebraska, east central South Dakota, and southeast South Dakota. For today and tonight, isolated strong to severe storms are possible Sunday night with wind gusts up to 65 miles an hour as the main threat. For Monday through Saturday, heat increases through early next week with highs Monday well into the 90s and possibly around 100 south of I-90. Spotter activation is not expected at this time. Your National Weather Service forecast for Siouxland. West of today, sunny. Highs in the lower 90s. Southeast winds 5 to 10 miles an hour. Tonight, mostly clear in the evening, then becoming partly cloudy. Humid with lows in the mid-70s. Southeast winds 5 to 10 miles an hour with gusts up to 20 miles an hour. Monday, sunny. A slight chance of showers and thunderstorms in the afternoon. Hot with highs in the upper 90s. Southwest winds 5 to 10 miles an hour with gusts up to 20 miles an hour. Chance of rain 20%. Monday night, partly cloudy. A slight chance of showers and thunderstorms in the evening. Humid with lows in the lower 70s. West winds 5 to 10 miles an hour, becoming north after midnight. Chance of rain 20%. Heat index values up to 102 early in the evening. Tuesday, sunny. Not as warm with highs in the upper 80s. North winds 10 to 15 miles an hour with gusts up to 25 miles an hour. Tuesday night, mostly clear. Lows in the lower 60s. Wednesday, partly sunny. Highs in the lower 80s. Wednesday night, mostly cloudy. A chance of showers after midnight. Lows in the lower 60s. Chance of rain 30%. Thursday, mostly cloudy with a chance of showers in the morning, then partly sunny in the afternoon. Highs in the lower 80s. Chance of rain 40%. Thursday night, mostly cloudy with a chance of showers. A chance of thunderstorms after midnight. Lows in the mid-60s. Chance of rain 50%. Friday, mostly cloudy in the morning, then becoming partly sunny. Highs in the mid-80s. Friday night, partly cloudy in the evening, then becoming mostly clear. Lows in the mid-60s. Saturday, mostly sunny. Highs around 90. At 9 a.m., in Sioux City, the temperature was 75 and the dew point 66. The relative humidity was 73%. Wind was east at 9 miles an hour. The pressure was 30.03 inches and steady. Elsewhere in northwest Iowa, Morris was sunny and 73. In Sheldon, Cherokee was sunny and 73. Spencer was sunny and 75. Storm Lake was sunny and 73. Other conditions across the northern plains, farther east in Iowa, temperatures were between 71 and 76 degrees. At Waterloo, haze was reported. At Des Moines, it was sunny. At Cedar Rapids, haze and smoke were reported. In eastern Nebraska, skies ranged from sunny to mostly sunny, and temperatures were between 78 and 81 degrees. In eastern South Dakota, skies ranged from mostly sunny to partly sunny, and temperatures were between 73 and 77 degrees. And in southern Minnesota, at Rochester, haze was reported with a temperature of 71. It was sunny with a temperature of 74 at Worthington, 77 at Marshall, 74 at Mankato, and 70.

57 at Minneapolis. Once again, at 9 a.m., Sioux City had a temperature of 75. A weather message for the following county, Monona, Iowa, and the following counties in Nebraska, Thurston and Burt. Heat advisory remains in effect from 10 a.m. to 10 p.m. Monday. What? Heat index values of 105 to 110 expected. Where? Portions of southwest and west central Iowa and east central, northeast, and southeast Nebraska. When? From 10 a.m. to 10 p.m. Monday. Impacts. Hot temperatures and high humidity may cause heat illnesses. Additional details. Overnight heat index values in the mid to upper 70s will provide little relief. The current time is 9:31 a.m. Central Daylight Time. Operating on a frequency of 162.475 MHz, this is NOAA Weather Radio Station WXL62, broadcasting from a transmitter near Lawton, Iowa. Our program originates from the National Weather Service in Sioux Falls and serves Sioux City and the surrounding Siouxland area. This hazardous weather outlook is for northwest Iowa, west central Iowa, southwest Minnesota, northeast Nebraska, east central South Dakota, and southeast South Dakota. For today and tonight, isolated strong to severe storms are possible Sunday night with wind gusts up to 65 miles an hour as a main threat. For Monday through Saturday, heat increases through early next week with highs Monday well into the 90s and possibly around 100 south of I-90. Spotter activation is not expected at this time. Your National Weather Service forecast for Siouxland. West of today, sunny. Highs in the lower 90s. Southeast winds 5 to 10 miles an hour. Tonight, mostly clear in the evening, then becoming partly cloudy. Humid with lows in the mid-70s. Southeast winds 5 to 10 miles an hour with gusts up to 20 miles an hour. Monday, sunny. A slight chance of showers and thunderstorms in the afternoon. Hot with highs in the upper 90s. Southwest windy, sunny. A slight chance of showers and thunderstorms in the afternoon. Hot with highs in the upper 90s. Southwest winds 5 to 10 miles an hour with gusts up to 20 miles an hour. Chance of rain 20%. Monday night, partly cloudy. A slight chance of showers and thunderstorms in the evening. Humid with lows in the lower 70s. West winds 5 to 10 miles an hour, becoming north after midnight. Chance of rain 20%. Heat index values up to 102 early in the evening. Tuesday, sunny. Not as warm with highs in the upper 80s. North winds 10 to 15 miles an hour with gusts up to 25 miles an hour. Tuesday night, mostly clear. Lows in the lower 60s. Wednesday, partly sunny. Highs in the lower 80s. Wednesday night, mostly cloudy. A chance of showers after midnight. Lows in the lower 60s. Chance of rain 30%. Thursday, mostly cloudy with a chance of showers in the morning, then partly sunny in the afternoon. Highs in the lower 80s. Chance of rain 40%. Thursday night, mostly cloudy with a chance of showers. A chance of thunderstorms after midnight. Lows in the mid-60s. Chance of rain 50%. Friday, mostly cloudy in the morning, then becoming partly sunny. Highs in the mid-80s. Friday night, partly cloudy in the evening, then becoming mostly clear. Lows in the mid-60s. Saturday, mostly sunny. Highs around 90. At 9 a.m., in Sioux City, the temperature was 75 and the dew point 66. The relative humidity was 73%. Wind was east at 9 miles an hour. The pressure was 30.03 inches and steady. Elsewhere in northwest Iowa, Morris was sunny and 73. In Sheldon, Cherokee was sunny and 73. Spencer was sunny and 75. Storm Lake was sunny and 73. Other conditions across the northern plains, farther east in Iowa, temperatures were between 71 and 76 degrees. At Waterloo, haze was reported. At Des Moines, it was sunny. At Cedar Rapids, haze and smoke were reported.

0: In eastern Nebraska, skies ranged from sunny to mostly sunny, and temperatures were between 78 and 81 degrees. In eastern South Dakota, skies ranged from mostly sunny to partly sunny, and temperatures were between 73 and 77 degrees. And in southern Minnesota, at Rochester, haze was reported with a temperature of 71. It was sunny with a temperature of 74 at Worthington, 77 at Marshall, 74 at Mankato, and 77 at Minneapolis. Once again, at 9 a.m. Sioux City had a temperature of 75. A weather message for the following county, Monona, Iowa, and the following counties in Nebraska, Thurston and Burt. Heat advisory remains in effect from 10 a.m. to 10 p.m. Monday. What? Heat index values of 105 to 110 expected. Where? Portions of southwest and west central Iowa and east central, northeast, and southeast Nebraska. When? From 10 a.m. to 10 p.m. Monday. Impacts. Hot temperatures and high humidity may cause heat illnesses. Additional details. Overnight heat index values in the mid to upper 70s will provide little relief. The current time is 9:36 a.m. Central Daylight Time. Operating on a frequency of 162.475 MHz. This is the weather radio station WXL-62, broadcasting from the transmitter near Long Island. Our program originates from the National Weather Service in Sioux Falls and serves Sioux City and the surrounding Siouxland area. This hazardous weather outlook is for northwest Iowa, west central Iowa, southwest Minnesota, northeast Nebraska, east central South Dakota, and southeast South Dakota. For today and tonight, isolated strong to severe storms are possible Sunday night with wind gusts up to 65 miles an hour as a main threat. For Monday through Saturday, heat increases through early next week with highs Monday well into the 90s and possibly around 100 south of I-90. Spotter activation is not expected at this time. Your National Weather Service forecast for Siouxland. West of today, sunny. Highs in the lower 90s. Southeast winds 5 to 10 miles an hour. Tonight, mostly clear in the evening, then becoming partly cloudy. Humid with lows in the mid-70s. Southeast winds 5 to 10 miles an hour with gusts up to 20 miles an hour. Monday, sunny. A slight chance of showers and thunderstorms in the afternoon. Hot with highs in the upper 90s. Southwest winds 5 to 10 miles an hour with gusts up to 20 miles an hour. Chance of rain 20%. Monday night, partly cloudy. A slight chance of showers and thunderstorms in the evening. Humid with lows in the lower 70s. West winds 5 to 10 miles an hour, becoming north after midnight. Chance of rain 20%. Heat index values up to 100 too early in the evening. Tuesday, sunny. Not as warm with highs in the upper 80s. North winds 10 to 15 miles an hour with gusts up to 25 miles an hour. Tuesday night, mostly clear. Lows in the lower 60s. Wednesday, partly sunny. Highs in the lower 80s. Wednesday night, mostly cloudy. A chance of showers after midnight. Lows in the lower 60s. Chance of rain 30%. Thursday, mostly cloudy with a chance of showers in the morning, then partly sunny in the afternoon. Highs in the lower 80s. Chance of rain 40%. Thursday night, mostly cloudy with a chance of showers. A chance of thunderstorms after midnight. Lows in the mid-60s. Chance of rain 50%. Friday, mostly cloudy in the morning, then becoming partly sunny. Highs in the mid-80s. Friday night, partly cloudy in the evening, then becoming mostly clear. Lows in the mid-60s. Saturday, mostly sunny. Highs around 90. At 9 a.m., in Sioux City, the temperature was 75 and the dew point 66. The relative humidity was 73%. Wind was east at 9 miles an hour. The pressure was 30.03 inches and steady. Elsewhere in northwest Iowa, Morris was sunny and 73. In Sheldon, Cherokee was sunny and 73.
1: Spencer was sunny and 75. Storm Lake was sunny and 73. Other conditions across the northern plains, farther east in Iowa, temperatures were between 71 and 76 degrees. At Waterloo, haze was reported. At Des Moines, it was sunny. At Cedar Rapids, haze and smoke were reported. In eastern Nebraska, skies ranged from sunny to mostly sunny, and temperatures were between 78 and 81 degrees. In eastern South Dakota, skies ranged from mostly sunny to partly sunny, and temperatures were between 73 and 77 degrees. And in southern Minnesota, at Rochester, haze was reported with a temperature of 71. It was sunny, with a temperature of 74 at Worthington, 77 at Marshall, 74 at Mankato, and 77 at Minneapolis. Once again, at 9 a.m. Sioux City had a temperature of 75. A weather message for the following county, Monona, Iowa, and the following counties in Nebraska, Thurston and Burt. Heat advisory remains in effect from 10 a.m. to 10 p.m. Monday. What's heat index values of 105 to 110 expected? Where portions of southwest and west central Iowa and east central, northeast, and southeast Nebraska? When, from 10 a.m. to 10 p.m. Monday? Impacts, hot temperatures and high humidity may cause heat illnesses. Additional details, overnight heat index values in the mid to upper 70s will provide little relief. The current time is 9:42 a.m. Central Daylight Time. Operating on a frequency of 162.475 MHz, this is NOAA Weather Radio Station WXL62, broadcasting from a transmitter near Lawton, Iowa. Our program originates from the National Weather Service in Sioux Falls and serves Sioux City and the surrounding Siouxland area. This hazardous weather outlook is for northwest Iowa, west central Iowa, southwest Minnesota, northeast Nebraska, east central South Dakota, and southeast South Dakota. For today and tonight, isolated strong to severe storms are possible Sunday night with wind gusts up to 65 miles an hour as the main threat. For Monday through Saturday, heat increases through early next week with highs Monday well into the 90s and possibly around 100 south of I-90. Spotter activation is not expected at this time. Your National Weather Service forecast for Siouxland. Rest of today, sunny. Highs in the lower 90s. Southeast winds 5 to 10 miles an hour. Tonight, mostly clear in the evening, then becoming partly cloudy. Humid with lows in the mid-70s. Southeast winds 5 to 10 miles an hour with gusts up to 20 miles an hour. Monday, sunny. A slight chance of showers and thunderstorms in the afternoon. Hot with highs in the upper 90s. Southwest winds 5 to 10 miles an hour with gusts up to 20 miles an hour. Chance of rain 20%. Monday night, partly cloudy. A slight chance of showers and thunderstorms in the evening. Humid with lows in the lower 70s. West winds 5 to 10 miles an hour, becoming north after midnight. Chance of rain 20%. Heat index values up to 100 too early in the evening. Tuesday, sunny. Not as warm with highs in the upper 80s. North winds 10 to 15 miles an hour with gusts up to 25 miles an hour. Tuesday night, mostly clear. Lows in the lower 60s. Wednesday, partly sunny. Highs in the lower 80s. Wednesday night, mostly cloudy. A chance of showers after midnight. Lows in the lower 60s. Chance of rain 30%. Thursday, mostly cloudy with a chance of showers in the morning, then partly sunny in the afternoon. Highs in the lower 80s. Chance of rain 40%. Thursday night, mostly cloudy with a chance of showers. A chance of thunderstorms after midnight. Lows in the mid-60s. Chance of rain 50%. Friday, mostly cloudy in the morning, then becoming partly sunny. Highs in the mid-80s. Friday night, partly cloudy in the evening, then becoming mostly clear. Lows in the mid-60s. Saturday, mostly sunny. Highs around 90. at 9 a.m. In Sioux City, the temperature was 75 and the 2.6.

26. The relative humidity was 73%. Wind was east at 9 miles an hour. The pressure was 30.03 inches and steady. Elsewhere in northwest Iowa, Morris was sunny and 73. In Sheldon, Cherokee was sunny and 73. Spencer was sunny and 75. Storm Lake was sunny and 73. Other conditions across the northern plains, farther east in Iowa, temperatures were between 71 and 76 degrees. At Waterloo, haze was reported. At Des Moines, it was sunny. At Cedar Rapids, haze and smoke were reported. In eastern Nebraska, skies ranged from sunny to mostly sunny, and temperatures were between 78 and 81 degrees. In eastern South Dakota, skies ranged from mostly sunny to partly sunny, and temperatures were between 73 and 77 degrees. And in southern Minnesota, at Rochester, haze was reported with a temperature of 71. It was sunny, with a temperature of 74 at Worthington, 77 at Marshall, 74 at Mankato, and 77 at Minneapolis. Once again, at 9 a.m. Sioux City had a temperature of 75. A weather message for the following counties, Monona, Iowa, and the following counties, in Nebraska, Thurston and Burt. Heat advisory remains in effect from 10 a.m. to 10 p.m. Monday. What? Heat index values of 105 to 110 expected. Where? Portions of southwest and west central Iowa and east central, northeast, and southeast Nebraska. When? From 10 a.m. to 10 p.m. Monday. Impacts. Hot temperatures and high humidity may cause heat illnesses. Additional details. Overnight heat index values in the mid to upper 70s will provide little relief. The current time is 9:47 a.m. Central Daylight Time. Operating on a frequency of 162.475 MHz, this is NOAA Weather Radio Station WXL62, broadcasting from a transmitter near Lawton, Iowa. Our program originates from the National Weather Service in Sioux Falls and serves Sioux City and the surrounding Siouxland area. This hazardous weather outlook is for northwest Iowa, west central Iowa, southwest Minnesota, northeast Nebraska, east central South Dakota, and southeast South Dakota. For today and tonight, isolated strong to severe storms are possible Sunday night with wind gusts up to 65 miles an hour as a main threat. For Monday through Saturday, heat increases through early next week with highs Monday well into the 90s and possibly around 100 south of I-90. Spotter activation is not expected at this time. Your National Weather Service forecast for Siouxland. Rest of today, sunny. Highs in the lower 90s. Southeast winds 5 to 10 miles an hour. Tonight, mostly clear in the evening, then becoming partly cloudy. Humid with lows in the mid-70s. Southeast winds 5 to 10 miles an hour with gusts up to 20 miles an hour. Monday, sunny. A slight chance of showers and thunderstorms in the afternoon. Hot with highs in the upper 90s. Southwest winds 5 to 10 miles an hour with gusts up to 20 miles an hour. Chance of rain 20%. Monday night, partly cloudy. A slight chance of showers and thunderstorms in the evening. Humid with lows in the lower 70s. West winds 5 to 10 miles an hour, becoming north after midnight. Chance of rain 20%. Heat index values up to 102 early in the evening. Tuesday, sunny. Not as warm with highs in the upper 80s. North winds 10 to 15 miles an hour with gusts up to 25 miles an hour. Tuesday night, mostly clear. Lows in the lower 60s. Wednesday, partly sunny. Highs in the lower 80s. Wednesday night, mostly cloudy. A chance of showers after midnight. Lows in the lower 60s. Chance of rain 30%. Thursday, mostly cloudy with a chance of showers in the morning, then partly sunny in the afternoon. Highs in the lower 80s. Chance of rain 40%. Thursday night, mostly cloudy with a chance of showers. A chance of thunderstorms after midnight. Lows in the mid-60s. Chance of rain 50%. Friday, mostly cloudy in the morning.

storm, Lake was sunny and 73. Other conditions across the northern plains, farther east in Iowa, temperatures were between 71 and 76 degrees. At Waterloo, haze was reported. At Des Moines, it was sunny. At Cedar Rapids, haze and smoke were reported. In eastern Nebraska, skies ranged from sunny to mostly sunny, and temperatures were between 78 and 81 degrees. In eastern South Dakota, skies ranged from mostly sunny to partly sunny, and temperatures were between 73 and 77 degrees. And in southern Minnesota, at Rochester, haze was reported with a temperature of 71. It was sunny with a temperature of 74 at Worthington, 77 at Marshall, 74 at Mankato, and 77 at Minneapolis. Once again, at 9 a.m. Sioux City had a temperature of 75. A weather message for the following county, Monona, Iowa, and the following counties in Nebraska, Thurston and Burt. Heat advisory remains in effect from 10 a.m. to 10 p.m. Monday. What? Heat index values of 105 to 110 expected. Where? Portions of southwest and west central Iowa and east central, northeast, and southeast Nebraska. When? From 10 a.m. to 10 p.m. Monday. Impacts. Hot temperatures and high humidity may cause heat illnesses. Additional details. Overnight heat index values in the mid to upper 70s will provide little relief. The current time is 9:52 a.m. Central Daylight Time. Operating on a frequency of 162.475 MHz, this is NOAA Weather Radio Station WXL62, broadcasting from a transmitter near Lawton, Iowa. Our program originates from the National Weather Service in Sioux Falls and serves Sioux City and the surrounding Siouxland area. This hazardous weather outlook is for northwest Iowa, west central Iowa, southwest Minnesota, northeast Nebraska, east central South Dakota, and southeast South Dakota. For today and tonight, isolated strong to severe storms are possible Sunday night with wind gusts up to 65 miles an hour as the main threat. For Monday through Saturday, heat increases through early next week with highs Monday well into the 90s and possibly around 100 south of I-90. Spotter activation is not expected at this time. Your National Weather Service forecast for Siouxland. Rest of today, sunny. Highs in the lower 90s. Southeast winds 5 to 10 miles an hour. Tonight, mostly clear in the evening, then becoming partly cloudy. Humid with lows in the mid-70s. Southeast winds 5 to 10 miles an hour with gusts up to 20 miles an hour. Monday, sunny. A slight chance of showers and thunderstorms in the afternoon. Hot with highs in the upper 90s. Southwest winds 5 to 10 miles an hour with gusts up to 20 miles an hour. Chance of rain 20%. Monday night, partly cloudy. A slight chance of showers and thunderstorms in the evening. Humid with lows in the lower 70s. West winds 5 to 10 miles an hour, becoming north after midnight. Chance of rain 20%. Heat index values up to 102 early in the evening. Tuesday, sunny. Not as warm with highs in the upper 80s. North winds 10 to 15 miles an hour with gusts up to 25 miles an hour. Tuesday night, mostly clear. Lows in the lower 60s. Wednesday, partly sunny. Highs in the lower 80s. Wednesday night, mostly cloudy. A chance of showers after midnight. Lows in the lower 60s. Chance of rain 30%. Thursday, mostly cloudy with a chance of showers in the morning, then partly sunny in the afternoon. Highs in the lower 80s. Chance of rain 40%. Thursday night, mostly cloudy with a chance of showers. A chance of thunderstorms after midnight. Lows in the mid-60s. Chance of rain 50%. Friday, mostly cloudy in the morning, then becoming partly sunny. Highs in the mid-80s. Friday night, partly cloudy in the evening, then becoming mostly clear. Lows in the mid-60s. Saturday, mostly sunny. Highs around 90. At 9 a.m., in Sioux City, the temperature was 75 and the dew point 66. The real

Relative humidity was 73%. Wind was east at 9 miles an hour. The pressure was 30.03 inches and steady. Elsewhere in northwest Iowa, Morris was sunny and 73. In Sheldon, Cherokee was sunny and 73. Spencer was sunny and 75. Storm Lake was sunny and 73. Other conditions across the northern plains, farther east in Iowa, temperatures were between 71 and 76 degrees. At Waterloo, haze was reported. At Des Moines, it was sunny. At Cedar Rapids, haze and smoke were reported. In eastern Nebraska, skies ranged from sunny to mostly sunny, and temperatures were between 78 and 81 degrees. In eastern South Dakota, skies ranged from mostly sunny to partly sunny, and temperatures were between 73 and 77 degrees. And in southern Minnesota, at Rochester, haze was reported with a temperature of 71. It was sunny with a temperature of 74 at Worthington, 77 at Marshall, 74 at Mankato, and 77 at Minneapolis. Once again, at 9 a.m. Sioux City had a temperature of 75. A weather message for the following county, Monona, Iowa, and the following counties in Nebraska, Thurston and Burt. Heat advisory remains in effect from 10 a.m. to 10 p.m. Monday. What? Heat index values of 105 to 110 expected. Where? Portions of southwest and west central Iowa and east central, northeast, and southeast Nebraska. When? From 10 a.m. to 10 p.m. Monday. Impacts. Hot temperatures and high humidity may cause heat illnesses. Additional details. Overnight heat index values in the mid to upper 70s will provide little relief. The current time is 9:58 a.m. Central Daylight Time. Operating on a frequency of 162.475 MHz, this is NOAA Weather Radio Station WXL62, broadcasting from a transmitter near London, Iowa. Our program originates from the National Weather Service in Sioux Falls and serves Sioux City and the surrounding Siouxland area. This hazardous weather outlook is for northwest Iowa, west central Iowa, southwest Minnesota, northeast Nebraska, east central South Dakota, and southeast South Dakota. For today and tonight, isolated strong to severe storms are possible Sunday night with wind gusts up to 65 miles an hour as a main threat. For Monday through Saturday, heat increases through early next week with highs Monday well into the 90s and possibly around 100 south of I-90. Spotter activation is not expected at this time. Your National Weather Service forecast for Siouxland. West of today, sunny. Highs in the lower 90s. Southeast winds 5 to 10 miles an hour. Tonight, mostly clear in the evening, then becoming partly cloudy. Humid with lows in the mid-70s. Southeast winds 5 to 10 miles an hour with gusts up to 20 miles an hour. Monday, sunny. A slight chance of showers and thunderstorms in the afternoon. Hot with highs in the upper 90s. Southwest winds 5 to 10 miles an hour with gusts up to 20 miles an hour. Chance of rain 20%. Monday night, partly cloudy. A slight chance of showers and thunderstorms in the evening. Humid with lows in the lower 70s. West winds 5 to 10 miles an hour, becoming north after midnight. Chance of rain 20%. Heat index values up to 102 early in the evening. Tuesday, sunny. Not as warm with highs in the upper 80s. North winds 10 to 15 miles an hour with gusts up to 25 miles an hour. Tuesday night, mostly clear. Lows in the lower 60s. Wednesday, partly sunny. Highs in the lower 80s. Wednesday night, mostly cloudy. A chance of showers after midnight. Lows in the lower 60s. Chance of rain 30%. Thursday, mostly cloudy with a chance of showers in the morning, then partly sunny in the afternoon. Highs in the lower 80s. Chance of rain 40%. Thursday night, mostly cloudy with a chance of showers. A chance of thunderstorms after midnight. Lows in the mid-60s. Chance of rain 50%. Friday, mostly cloudy in the morning, then becoming partly sunny.

highs in the mid-80s. Friday night, partly cloudy in the evening, then becoming mostly clear. Lows in the mid-60s. Saturday, mostly sunny. Highs around 90. At 10 a.m., in Sioux City, the temperature was 78 and the dew point 67. The relative humidity was 68%. Wind was southeast at 9 miles an hour. The pressure was 30.02 inches and falling. Elsewhere in northwest Iowa, Morris was sunny and 79. In Sheldon, Spencer was sunny and 79. Storm Lake was sunny and 77. Other conditions across the northern plains, farther east in Iowa, temperatures were between 74 and 78 degrees. At Waterloo, haze was reported. At Des Moines, it was sunny. At Cedar Rapids, haze and smoke were reported. In eastern Nebraska, skies ranged from sunny to mostly sunny, and temperatures were between 79 and 83 degrees. In eastern South Dakota, temperatures were between 78 and 80 degrees. At Yankton, it was sunny. It was partly sunny at Mitchell and Sioux Falls. And in southern Minnesota, at Rochester, haze was reported with a temperature of 75. It was sunny with a temperature of 77 at Worthington, 81 at Marshall, 77 at Mankato, and 80 at Minneapolis. Once again, at 10 a.m. Sioux City had a temperature of 78. A weather message for the following county, Monona, Iowa, and the following counties in Nebraska, Thurston and Burke. Heat advisory remains in effect from 10 a.m. to 10 p.m. Monday. What heat index values of 105 to 110 expected? Where portions of southwest and west central Iowa and east central, northeast, and southeast Nebraska? When from 10 a.m. to 10 p.m. Monday? Impacts. Hot temperatures and high humidity may cause heat illnesses. Additional details, overnight heat index values in the mid to upper 70s will provide little relief. The current time is 10:03 a.m. Central Daylight Time. Operating on a frequency of 162.475 MHz, this is NOAA Weather Radio Station WXL62, broadcasting from a transmitter near Lawton, Iowa. Our program originates from the National Weather Service in Sioux Falls and serves Sioux City and the surrounding Siouxland area. This hazardous weather outlook is for northwest Iowa, west central Iowa, southwest Minnesota, northeast Nebraska, east central South Dakota, and southeast South Dakota. For today and tonight, isolated strong to severe storms are possible Sunday night with wind gusts up to 65 miles an hour as the main threat. For Monday through Saturday, heat increases through early next week with highs Monday well into the 90s and possibly around 100 south of I-90. Spotter activation is not expected at this time. Your National Weather Service forecast for Siouxland. Rest of today, sunny. Highs in the lower 90s. Southeast winds 5 to 10 miles an hour. Tonight, mostly clear in the evening, then becoming partly cloudy. Humid with lows in the mid-70s. Southeast winds 5 to 10 miles an hour with gusts up to 20 miles an hour. Monday, sunny. A slight chance of showers and thunderstorms in the afternoon. Hot with highs in the upper 90s. Southwest winds 5 to 10 miles an hour with gusts up to 20 miles an hour. Chance of rain 20%. Monday night, partly cloudy. A slight chance of showers and thunderstorms in the evening. Humid with lows in the lower 70s. West winds 5 to 10 miles an hour, becoming north after midnight. Chance of rain 20%. Heat index values up to 102 early in the evening. Tuesday, sunny. Not as warm with highs in the upper 80s. North winds 10 to 15 miles an hour with gusts up to 25 miles an hour. Tuesday night, mostly clear. Lows in the lower 60s. Wednesday, partly sunny. Highs in the lower 80s. Wednesday night, mostly cloudy. A chance of showers after midnight. Lows in the lower 60s. Chance of rain 30%. Thursday, mostly cloudy with a chance of showers in the morning, then partly sunny in the afternoon. Highs

in the lower 80s. Chance of rain 40%. Thursday night, mostly cloudy with a chance of showers. A chance of thunderstorms after midnight. Lows in the mid-60s. Chance of rain 50%. Friday, mostly cloudy in the morning, then becoming partly sunny. Highs in the mid-80s. Friday night, partly cloudy in the evening, then becoming mostly clear. Lows in the mid-60s. Saturday, mostly sunny. Highs around 90. At 10 a.m., in Sioux City, the temperature was 78 and the dew point 67. The relative humidity was 68%. Wind was southeast at 9 miles an hour. The pressure was 30.02 inches and falling. Elsewhere in northwest Iowa, Morris was sunny and 79. In Sheldon, Spencer was sunny and 79. Storm Lake was sunny and 77. Other conditions across the northern plains, farther east in Iowa, temperatures were between 74 and 78 degrees. At Waterloo, haze was reported. At Des Moines, it was sunny. At Cedar Rapids, haze and smoke were reported. In eastern Nebraska, skies ranged from sunny to mostly sunny, and temperatures were between 79 and 83 degrees. In eastern South Dakota, temperatures were between 78 and 80 degrees. At Yankton, it was sunny. It was partly sunny at Mitchell and Sioux Falls. And in southern Minnesota, at Rochester, haze was reported with a temperature of 75. It was sunny with a temperature of 77 at Worthington, 81 at Marshall, 77 at Mankato, and 80 at Minneapolis. Once again, at 10 a.m. Sioux City had a temperature of 78. A weather message for the following county, Monona, Iowa, and the following counties in Nebraska, Thurston and Burt. Heat advisory remains in effect from 10 a.m. to 10 p.m. Monday. What? Heat index values of 105 to 110 expected. Where? Portions of southwest and west central Iowa and east central, northeast, and southeast Nebraska. When? From 10 a.m. to 10 p.m. Monday. Impacts. Hot temperatures and high humidity may cause heat illnesses. Additional details. Overnight heat index values in the mid to upper 70s will provide little relief. The current time is 10:08 a.m. Central Daylight Time. Operating on a frequency of 162.475 MHz, this is NOAA Weather Radio Station WXL62, broadcasting from a transmitter near Lawton, Iowa. Our program originates from the National Weather Service in Sioux Falls and serves Sioux City and the surrounding Siouxland area. This hazardous weather outlook is for northwest Iowa, west central Iowa, southwest Minnesota, northeast Nebraska, east central South Dakota, and southeast South Dakota. For today and tonight, isolated strong to severe storms are possible Sunday night with wind gusts up to 65 miles an hour as the main threat. For Monday through Saturday, heat increases through early next week with highs Monday well into the 90s and possibly around 100 south of I-90. Spotter activation is not expected at this time. Your National Weather Service forecast for Siouxland. Rest of today, sunny. Highs in the lower 90s. Southeast winds 5 to 10 miles an hour. Tonight, mostly clear in the evening, then becoming partly cloudy. Humid with lows in the mid-70s. Southeast winds 5 to 10 miles an hour with gusts up to 20 miles an hour. Monday, sunny. A slight chance of showers and thunderstorms in the afternoon. Hot with highs in the upper 90s. Southwest winds 5 to 10 miles an hour with gusts up to 20 miles an hour. Chance of rain 20%. Monday night, partly cloudy. A slight chance of showers and thunderstorms in the evening. Humid with lows in the lower 70s. West winds 5 to 10 miles an hour, becoming north after midnight. Chance of rain 20%. Heat index values up to 102 early in the evening. Tuesday, sunny. Not as warm with highs in the upper 80s. North winds 10 to 15 miles an hour with gusts up to 25 miles an hour. Tuesday night, mostly clear. Lows in the lower 60s. Wednesday, partly sunny.

highs in the lower 80s. Wednesday night, mostly cloudy. A chance of showers after midnight. Lows in the lower 60s. Chance of rain 30%. Thursday, mostly cloudy with a chance of showers in the morning, then partly sunny in the afternoon. Highs in the lower 80s. Chance of rain 40%. Thursday night, mostly cloudy with a chance of showers. A chance of thunderstorms after midnight. Lows in the mid-60s. Chance of rain 50%. Friday, mostly cloudy in the morning, then becoming partly sunny. Highs in the mid-80s. Friday night, partly cloudy in the evening, then becoming mostly clear. Lows in the mid-60s. Saturday, mostly sunny. Highs around 90. At 10 a.m., in Sioux City, the temperature was 78 and the dew point 67. The relative humidity was 68%. Wind was southeast at 9 miles an hour. The pressure was 30.02 inches and falling. Elsewhere in northwest Iowa, Morris was sunny and 79. In Sheldon, Cherokee was sunny and 79. Spencer was sunny and 79. Storm Lake was sunny and 77. Other conditions across the northern plains, farther east in Iowa, temperatures were between 75 and 78 degrees. Waterloo, haze was reported. At Des Moines, it was sunny. At Cedar Rapids, haze and smoke were reported. Eastern Nebraska skies ranged from sunny to mostly sunny, and temperatures were between 79 and 83 degrees. In eastern South Dakota, temperatures were between 78 and 80 degrees. In Nathan, it was sunny. It was partly sunny at Mitchell in Sioux Falls. And in southern Minnesota, at Rochester, haze was reported with a temperature of 75. It was sunny with a temperature of 77 at Worthington, 81 at Marshall, 77 at Mankato, and 80 at Minneapolis. Once again, at 10 a.m. Sioux City had a temperature of 78. A weather message for the following county, Monona, Iowa, and the following counties in Nebraska, Thurston and Burt. Heat advisory remains in effect from 10 a.m. to 10 p.m. Monday. What? Heat index values of 105 to 110 expected. Where? Portions of southwest and west central Iowa and east central, northeast, and southeast Nebraska. When? From 10 a.m. to 10 p.m. Monday. Impacts. Hot temperatures and high humidity may cause heat illnesses. Additional details. Overnight heat index values in the mid to upper 70s will provide little relief. The current time is 10:14 a.m. Central Daylight Time. Operating on a frequency of 162.475 MHz, this is No Weather Radio Station WXL62, broadcasting from a transmitter near London, Iowa. Our program originates from the National Weather Service in Sioux Falls and serves Sioux City and the surrounding Siouxland area. This hazardous weather outlook is for northwest Iowa, west central Iowa, southwest Minnesota, northeast Nebraska, east central South Dakota, and southeast South Dakota. For today and tonight, isolated strong to severe storms are possible Sunday night with wind gusts up to 65 miles an hour as the main threat. For Monday through Saturday, heat increases through early next week with highs Monday well into the 90s and possibly around 100 south of I-90. Spotter activation is not expected at this time. Your National Weather Service forecast for Siouxland. West of today, sunny. Highs in the lower 90s. Southeast winds 5 to 10 miles an hour. Tonight, mostly clear in the evening, then becoming partly cloudy. Humid with lows in the mid-70s. Southeast winds 5 to 10 miles an hour with gusts up to 20 miles an hour. Monday, sunny. A slight chance of showers and thunderstorms in the afternoon. Hot with highs in the upper 90s. Southwest winds 5 to 10 miles an hour with gusts up to 20 miles an hour. Chance of rain 20%. Monday night, partly cloudy. A slight chance of showers and thunderstorms in the evening. Humid with lows in the lower 70s. West winds 5 to 10 miles an hour, becoming north after midnight. Chance of rain.

Index values up to 100 too early in the evening. Tuesday, sunny. Not as warm with highs in the upper 80s. North winds 10 to 15 miles an hour with gusts up to 25 miles an hour. Tuesday night, mostly clear. Lows in the lower 60s. Wednesday, partly sunny. Highs in the lower 80s. Wednesday night, mostly cloudy. A chance of showers after midnight. Lows in the lower 60s. Chance of rain 30%. Thursday, mostly cloudy with a chance of showers in the morning, then partly sunny in the afternoon. Highs in the lower 80s. Chance of rain 40%. Thursday night, mostly cloudy with a chance of showers. A chance of thunderstorms after midnight. Lows in the mid-60s. Chance of rain 50%. Friday, mostly cloudy in the morning, then becoming partly sunny. Highs in the mid-80s. Friday night, partly cloudy in the evening, then becoming mostly clear. Lows in the mid-60s. Saturday, mostly sunny. Highs around 90. At 10 a.m., in Sioux City, the temperature was 78 and the dew point 67. The relative humidity was 68%. Wind was southeast at 9 miles an hour. The pressure was 30.02 inches and falling. Elsewhere in northwest Iowa, Morris was sunny and 79. In Sheldon, Cherokee was sunny and 79. Spencer was sunny and 79. Storm Lake was sunny and 77. Other conditions across the northern plains, farther east in Iowa, temperatures were between 75 and 78 degrees. At Waterloo, haze was reported. At Des Moines, it was sunny. At Cedar Rapids, haze and smoke were reported. In eastern Nebraska, skies ranged from sunny to mostly sunny, and temperatures were between 79 and 83 degrees. In eastern South Dakota, temperatures were between 78 and 80 degrees. At Yankton, it was sunny. It was partly sunny at Mitchell and Sioux Falls. And in southern Minnesota, at Rochester, haze was reported with a temperature of 75. It was sunny with a temperature of 77 at Worthington, 81 at Marshall, 77 at Mankato, and 80 at Minneapolis. Once again, at 10 a.m. Sioux City had a temperature of 78. A weather message for the following county, Monona, Iowa, and the following counties in Nebraska, Thurston and Burt. Heat advisory remains in effect from 10 a.m. to 10 p.m. Monday. What? Heat index values of 105 to 110 expected. Where? Portions of southwest and west central Iowa and east central, northeast, and southeast Nebraska. When? From 10 a.m. to 10 p.m. Monday. Impacts. Hot temperatures and high humidity may cause heat illnesses. Additional details. Overnight heat index values in the mid to upper 70s will provide little relief. The current time is 10:19 a.m. Central Daylight Time. Operating on a frequency of 162.475 MHz, this is NOAA Weather Radio Station WXL62, broadcasting from a transmitter near Lawton, Iowa. Our program originates from the National Weather Service in Sioux Falls and serves Sioux City and the surrounding Siouxland area. This hazardous weather outlook is for northwest Iowa, west central Iowa, southwest Minnesota, northeast Nebraska, east central South Dakota, and southeast South Dakota. For today and tonight, isolated strong to severe storms are possible Sunday night with wind gusts up to 65 miles an hour as the main threat. For Monday through Saturday, heat increases through early next week with highs Monday well into the 90s and possibly around 100 south of I-90. Spotter activation is not expected at this time. Your National Weather Service forecast for Siouxland. West of today, sunny. Highs in the lower 90s. Southeast winds 5 to 10 miles an hour. Tonight, mostly clear in the evening, then becoming partly cloudy. Humid with lows in the mid-70s. Southeast winds 5 to 10 miles an hour with gusts up to 20 miles an hour. Monday, sunny. A slight chance of showers and thunderstorms in the afternoon. Hot with highs in the upper 90s.

northwest winds 5 to 10 miles an hour with gusts up to 20 miles an hour. Chance of rain 20%. Monday night, partly cloudy. A slight chance of showers and thunderstorms in the evening. Humid with lows in the lower 70s. West winds 5 to 10 miles an hour, becoming north after midnight. Chance of rain 20%. Heat index values up to 100 too early in the evening. Tuesday, sunny. Not as warm with highs in the upper 80s. North winds 10 to 15 miles an hour with gusts up to 25 miles an hour. Tuesday night, mostly clear. Lows in the lower 60s. Wednesday, partly sunny. Highs in the lower 80s. Wednesday night, mostly cloudy. A chance of showers after midnight. Lows in the lower 60s. Chance of rain 30%. Thursday, mostly cloudy with a chance of showers in the morning, then partly sunny in the afternoon. Highs in the lower 80s. Chance of rain 40%. Thursday night, mostly cloudy with a chance of showers. A chance of thunderstorms after midnight. Lows in the mid-60s. Chance of rain 50%. Friday, mostly cloudy in the morning, then becoming partly sunny. Highs in the mid-80s. Friday night, partly cloudy in the evening, then becoming mostly clear. Lows in the mid-60s. Saturday, mostly sunny. Highs around 90. At 10 a.m., in Sioux City, the temperature was 78 and the dew point 67. The relative humidity was 68%. Wind was southeast at 9 miles an hour. The pressure was 30.02 inches and falling. Elsewhere in northwest Iowa, Morris was sunny and 79. In Sheldon, Cherokee was sunny and 79. Spencer was sunny and 79. Storm Lake was sunny and 77. Other conditions across the northern plains, farther east in Iowa, temperatures were between 75 and 78 degrees. At Waterloo, haze was reported. At Des Moines, it was sunny. At Cedar Rapids, haze and smoke were reported. In eastern Nebraska, skies ranged from sunny to mostly sunny, and temperatures were between 79 and 83 degrees. In eastern South Dakota, temperatures were between 78 and 80 degrees. At Yankton, it was sunny. It was partly sunny at Mitchell and Sioux Falls. And in southern Minnesota, at Rochester, haze was reported with a temperature of 75. It was sunny with a temperature of 77 at Worthington, 81 at Marshall, 77 at Mankato, and 80 at Minneapolis. Once again, at 10 a.m. Sioux City had a temperature of 78. A weather message for the following county, Monona, Iowa, and the following counties, in Nebraska, Thurston and Burt. Heat advisory remains in effect from 10 a.m. to 10 p.m. Monday. What? Heat index values of 105 to 110 expected. Where? Portions of southwest and west central Iowa and east central, northeast, and southeast Nebraska. When? From 10 a.m. to 10 p.m. Monday. Impacts. Hot temperatures and high humidity may cause heat illnesses. Additional details. Overnight heat index values in the mid to upper 70s will provide little relief. The current time is 10:25 a.m. Central Daylight Time. Operating on a frequency of 162.475 MHz, this is NOAA Weather Radio Station WXL62, broadcasting from a transmitter near Lawton, Iowa. Our program originates from the National Weather Service in Sioux Falls and serves Sioux City and the surrounding Siouxland area. This hazardous weather outlook is for northwest Iowa, west central Iowa, southwest Minnesota, northeast Nebraska, east central South Dakota, and southeast South Dakota. For today and tonight, isolated strong to severe storms are possible Sunday night with wind gusts up to 65 miles an hour as the main threat. For Monday through Saturday, heat increases through early next week with highs Monday well into the 90s and possibly around 100 south of I-90. Spotter activation is not expected at this time. Your National Weather Service forecast for Siouxland. Rest of today, sunny. Highs in the lower 90s. Southeast winds 5 to 10 miles an hour.

night, mostly clear in the evening, then becoming partly cloudy. Humid with lows in the mid-70s. Southeast winds 5 to 10 miles an hour with gusts up to 20 miles an hour. Monday, sunny. A slight chance of showers and thunderstorms in the afternoon. Hot with highs in the upper 90s. Southwest winds 5 to 10 miles an hour with gusts up to 20 miles an hour. Chance of rain 20%. Monday night, partly cloudy. A slight chance of showers and thunderstorms in the evening. Humid with lows in the lower 70s. West winds 5 to 10 miles an hour, becoming north after midnight. Chance of rain 20%. Heat index values up to 102 early in the evening. Tuesday, sunny. Not as warm with highs in the upper 80s. North winds 10 to 15 miles an hour with gusts up to 25 miles an hour. Tuesday night, mostly clear. Lows in the lower 60s. Wednesday, partly sunny. Highs in the lower 80s. Wednesday night, mostly cloudy. A chance of showers after midnight. Lows in the lower 60s. Chance of rain 30%. Thursday, mostly cloudy with a chance of showers in the morning, then partly sunny in the afternoon. Highs in the lower 80s. Chance of rain 40%. Thursday night, mostly cloudy with a chance of showers. A chance of thunderstorms after midnight. Lows in the mid-60s. Chance of rain 50%. Friday, mostly cloudy in the morning, then becoming partly sunny. Highs in the mid-80s. Friday night, partly cloudy in the evening, then becoming mostly clear. Lows in the mid-60s. Saturday, mostly sunny. Highs around 90. At 10 a.m., in Sioux City, the temperature was 78 and the dew point 67. The relative humidity was 68%. Wind was southeast at 9 miles an hour. The pressure was 30.02 inches and falling. Elsewhere in northwest Iowa, Morris was sunny and 79. In Sheldon, Cherokee was sunny and 79. Spencer was sunny and 79. Storm Lake was sunny and 77. Other conditions across the northern plains, farther east in Iowa, temperatures were between 75 and 78 degrees. At Waterloo, haze was reported. At Des Moines, it was sunny. At Cedar Rapids, haze and smoke were reported. In eastern Nebraska, skies ranged from sunny to mostly sunny, and temperatures were between 79 and 83 degrees. In eastern South Dakota, temperatures were between 78 and 80 degrees. At Yankton, it was sunny. It was partly sunny at Mitchell and Sioux Falls. And in southern Minnesota, at Rochester, haze was reported with a temperature of 75. It was sunny with a temperature of 77 at Worthington, 81 at Marshall, 77 at Mankato, and 80 at Minneapolis. Once again, at 10 a.m. Sioux City had a temperature of 78. A weather message for the following counties, Monona, Iowa, and the following counties in Nebraska, Thurston and Burgess. Heat advisory remains in effect from 10 a.m. to 10 p.m. Monday. West, heat index values of 105 to 110 expected. Where, portions of southwest and west central Iowa and east central, northeast, and southeast Nebraska. When, from 10 a.m. to 10 p.m. Monday. Impacts, hot temperatures and high humidity may cause heat illnesses. Additional details, overnight heat index values in the mid to upper 70s will provide little relief. The current time is 10:30 a.m. Central Daylight Time. Operating on a frequency of 162.475 MHz, this is NOAA Weather Radio Station WXL62, broadcasting from a transmitter near Lawton, Iowa. Our program originates from the National Weather Service in Sioux Falls and serves Sioux City and the surrounding Siouxland area. This hazardous weather outlook is for northwest Iowa, west-central Iowa, southwest Minnesota, northeast Nebraska, east-central South Dakota, and southeast South Dakota. For today and tonight, isolated strong to severe storms are possible Sunday night with wind gusts up to 65 miles an hour as the main threat. For Monday through Saturday,

heat increases through early next week with highs Monday well into the 90s and possibly around 100 south of I-90. Spotter activation is not expected at this time. Your National Weather Service forecast for Sioux Land. Rest of today, sunny. Highs in the lower 90s. Southeast wind 5 to 10 miles an hour. Tonight, mostly clear in the evening, then becoming partly cloudy. Humid with lows in the mid-70s. Southeast wind 5 to 10 miles an hour with gusts up to 20 miles an hour. Monday, sunny. A slight chance of showers and thunderstorms in the afternoon. Hot with highs in the upper 90s. Southwest winds 5 to 10 miles an hour with gusts up to 20 miles an hour. Chance of rain 20%. Monday night, partly cloudy. A slight chance of showers and thunderstorms in the evening. Humid with lows in the lower 70s. West winds 5 to 10 miles an hour, becoming north after midnight. Chance of rain 20%. Heat index values up to 100 too early in the evening. Tuesday, sunny. Not as warm with highs in the upper 80s. North winds 10 to 15 miles an hour with gusts up to 25 miles an hour. Tuesday night, mostly clear. Lows in the lower 60s. Wednesday, partly sunny. Highs in the lower 80s. Wednesday night, mostly cloudy. A chance of showers after midnight. Lows in the lower 60s. Chance of rain 30%. Thursday, mostly cloudy with a chance of showers in the morning, then partly sunny. Lows in the lower 60s. Chance of rain 30%. Thursday, mostly cloudy with a chance of showers in the morning, then partly sunny in the afternoon. Highs in the lower 80s. Chance of rain 40%. Thursday night, mostly cloudy with a chance of showers. A chance of thunderstorms after midnight. Lows in the mid-60s. Chance of rain 50%. Friday, mostly cloudy in the morning, then becoming partly sunny. Highs in the mid-80s. Friday night, partly cloudy in the evening, then becoming mostly clear. Lows in the mid-60s. Saturday, mostly sunny. Highs around 90. At 10 a.m., in Sioux City, the temperature was 78 and the dew point 67. The relative humidity was 68%. Wind was southeast at 9 miles an hour. The pressure was 30.02 inches and falling. Elsewhere in northwest Iowa, Morris was sunny and 79. In Sheldon, Cherokee was sunny and 79. Spencer was sunny and 79. Storm Lake was sunny and 77. Other conditions across the northern plains, farther east in Iowa, temperatures were between 75 and 78 degrees. At Waterloo, haze was reported. At Des Moines, it was sunny. At Cedar Rapids, haze and smoke were reported. In eastern Nebraska, skies ranged from sunny to mostly sunny, and temperatures were between 79 and 83 degrees. In eastern South Dakota, temperatures were between 78 and 80 degrees. At Yankton, it was sunny. It was partly sunny at Mitchell and Sioux Falls. And in southern Minnesota, at Rochester, haze was reported with a temperature of 75. It was sunny with a temperature of 77 at Worthington, 81 at Marshall, 77 at Mankato, and 80 at Minneapolis. Once again, at 10 a.m. Sioux City had a temperature of 78. A weather message for the following county, Monona, Iowa, and the following counties in Nebraska, Thurston and Burt. Heat advisory remains in effect from 10 a.m. to 10 p.m. Monday. What? Heat index values of 105 to 110 expected. Where? Portions of southwest and west central Iowa and east central, northeast, and southeast Nebraska. When? From 10 a.m. to 10 p.m. Monday. Impacts. Hot temperatures and high humidity may cause heat illnesses. Additional details. Overnight heat index values in the mid to upper 70s will provide little relief. The current time is 10:35 a.m. Central Daylight Time. Operating on a frequency of 162.475 MHz, this is NOAA Weather Radio Station WXL62, broadcasting from

transmitter near Lawton, Iowa. Our program originates from the National Weather Service in Sioux Falls and serves Sioux City and the surrounding Siouxland area. This hazardous weather outlook is for northwest Iowa, west central Iowa, southwest Minnesota, northeast Nebraska, east central South Dakota, and southeast South Dakota. For today and tonight, isolated strong to severe storms are possible Sunday night with wind gusts up to 65 miles an hour as the main threat. For Monday through Saturday, heat increases through early next week with highs Monday well into the 90s and possibly around 100 south of I-90. Spotter activation is not expected at this time. Your National Weather Service forecast for Siouxland. Rest of today, sunny. Highs in the lower 90s. Southeast winds 5 to 10 miles an hour. Tonight, mostly clear in the evening, then becoming partly cloudy. Humid with lows in the mid-70s. Southeast winds 5 to 10 miles an hour with gusts up to 20 miles an hour. Monday, sunny. A slight chance of showers and thunderstorms in the afternoon. Hot with highs in the upper 90s. Southwest winds 5 to 10 miles an hour with gusts up to 20 miles an hour. Chance of rain 20%. Monday night, partly cloudy. A slight chance of showers and thunderstorms in the evening. Humid with lows in the lower 70s. West winds 5 to 10 miles an hour, becoming north after midnight. Chance of rain 20%. Heat index values up to 102 early in the evening. Tuesday, sunny. Not as warm with highs in the upper 80s. North winds 10 to 15 miles an hour with gusts up to 25 miles an hour. Tuesday night, mostly clear. Lows in the lower 60s. Wednesday, partly sunny. Highs in the lower 80s. Wednesday night, mostly cloudy. A chance of showers after midnight. Lows in the lower 60s. Chance of rain 30%. Thursday, mostly cloudy with a chance of showers in the morning, then partly sunny in the afternoon. Highs in the lower 80s. Chance of rain 40%. Thursday night, mostly cloudy with a chance of showers. A chance of thunderstorms after midnight. Lows in the mid-60s. Chance of rain 50%. Friday, mostly cloudy in the morning, then becoming partly sunny. Highs in the mid-80s. Friday night, partly cloudy in the evening, then becoming mostly clear. Lows in the mid-60s. Saturday, mostly sunny. Highs around 90. At 10 a.m., in Sioux City, the temperature was 78 and the dew point 67. The relative humidity was 68%. Wind was southeast at 9 miles an hour. The pressure was 30.02 inches and falling. Elsewhere in northwest Iowa, Morris was sunny and 79. In Sheldon, Cherokee was sunny and 79. Spencer was sunny and 79. Storm Lake was sunny and 77. Other conditions across the northern plains, farther east in Iowa, temperatures were between 75 and 78 degrees. At Waterloo, haze was reported. At Des Moines, it was sunny. At Cedar Rapids, haze and smoke were reported. In eastern Nebraska, skies ranged from sunny to mostly sunny, and temperatures were between 79 and 83 degrees. In eastern South Dakota, temperatures were between 78 and 80 degrees. At Yankton, it was sunny. It was partly sunny at Mitchell in Sioux Falls. And in southern Minnesota, at Rochester, haze was reported with a temperature of 75. It was sunny with a temperature of 77 at Worthington, 81 at Marshall, 77 at Mankato, and 80 at Minneapolis. Once again, at 10 a.m. Sioux City had a temperature of 78. A weather message for the following county, Monona, Iowa, and the following counties, in Nebraska, Thurston and Burt. Heat advisory remains in effect from 10 a.m. to 10 p.m. Monday. What? Heat index values of 105 to 110 expected. Where? Portions of southwest and west central Iowa and east central, northeast, and southeast Nebraska. When? From 10 a.m. to 10 p.m. Monday. Impacts. Hot temperatures and high humidity may cause heat illness.
increases. Additional details, overnight heat index values in the mid to upper 70s will provide little relief. The current time is 10:41 a.m. Central Daylight Time. Operating on a frequency of 162.475 MHz, this is NOAA Weather Radio Station WXL62, broadcasting from a transmitter near Lawton, Iowa. Our program originates from the National Weather Service in Sioux Falls and serves Sioux City and the surrounding Siouxland area. This hazardous weather outlook is for northwest Iowa, west central Iowa, southwest Minnesota, northeast Nebraska, east central South Dakota, and southeast South Dakota. For today and tonight, isolated strong to severe storms are possible Sunday night with wind gusts up to 65 miles an hour as the main threat. For Monday through Saturday, heat increases through early next week with highs Monday well into the 90s and possibly around 100 south of I-90. Spotter activation is not expected at this time. Your National Weather Service forecast for Siouxland. West of today, sunny. Highs in the lower 90s. Southeast winds 5 to 10 miles an hour. Tonight, mostly clear in the evening, then becoming partly cloudy. Humid with lows in the mid-70s. Southeast winds 5 to 10 miles an hour with gusts up to 20 miles an hour. Monday, sunny. A slight chance of showers and thunderstorms in the afternoon. Hot with highs in the upper 90s. Southwest winds 5 to 10 miles an hour with gusts up to 20 miles an hour. Chance of rain 20%. Monday night, partly cloudy. A slight chance of showers and thunderstorms in the evening. Humid with lows in the lower 70s. West winds 5 to 10 miles an hour, becoming north after midnight. Chance of rain 20%. Heat index values up to 102 early in the evening. Tuesday, sunny. Not as warm with highs in the upper 80s. North winds 10 to 15 miles an hour with gusts up to 25 miles an hour. Tuesday night, mostly clear. Lows in the lower 60s. Wednesday, partly sunny. Highs in the lower 80s. Wednesday night, mostly cloudy. A chance of showers after midnight. Lows in the lower 60s. Chance of rain 30%. Thursday, mostly cloudy with a chance of showers in the morning, then partly sunny in the afternoon. Highs in the lower 80s. Chance of rain 40%. Thursday night, mostly cloudy with a chance of showers. A chance of thunderstorms after midnight. Lows in the mid-60s. Chance of rain 50%. Friday, mostly cloudy in the morning, then becoming partly sunny. Highs in the mid-80s. Friday night, partly cloudy in the evening, then becoming mostly clear. Lows in the mid-60s. Saturday, mostly sunny. Highs around 90. At 10 a.m., in Sioux City, the temperature was 78 and the dew point 67. The relative humidity was 68%. Wind was southeast at 9 miles an hour. The pressure was 30.02 inches and falling. Elsewhere in northwest Iowa, Morris was sunny and 79. In Sheldon, Cherokee was sunny and 79. Spencer was sunny and 79. Storm Lake was sunny and 77. Other conditions across the northern plains, farther east in Iowa, temperatures were between 75 and 78 degrees. At Waterloo, haze was reported. At Des Moines, it was sunny. At Cedar Rapids, haze and smoke were reported. In eastern Nebraska, skies ranged from sunny to mostly sunny, and temperatures were between 79 and 83 degrees. In eastern South Dakota, temperatures were between 78 and 80 degrees. At Yankton, it was sunny. It was partly sunny at Mitchell and Sioux Falls. And in southern Minnesota, at Rochester, haze was reported with a temperature of 75. It was sunny with a temperature of 77 at Worthington, 81 at Marshall, 77 at Mankato, and 80 at Minneapolis. Once again, at 10 a.m. Sioux City had a temperature of 78. A weather message for the following county, Monona, Iowa, and the following counties in Nebraska, Thurston and Burt. Heat advisor.

remains in effect from 10 a.m. to 10 p.m. Monday. What heat index values of 105 to 110 expected? Where portions of southwest and west central Iowa and east central, northeast and southeast Nebraska? When from 10 a.m. to 10 p.m. Monday? Impacts, hot temperatures and high humidity may cause heat illnesses. Additional details, overnight heat index values in the mid to upper 70s will provide little relief. The current time is 10:46 a.m. Central Daylight Time. Operating on a frequency of 162.475 MHz, this is NOAA Weather Radio Station WXL62, broadcasting from a transmitter near Lawton, Iowa. Our program originates from the National Weather Service in Sioux Falls and serves Sioux City and the surrounding Siouxland area. This hazardous weather outlook is for northwest Iowa, west central Iowa, southwest Minnesota, northeast Nebraska, east central South Dakota, and southeast South Dakota. For today and tonight, isolated strong to severe storms are possible Sunday night with wind gusts up to 65 miles an hour as the main threat. For Monday through Saturday, heat increases through early next week with highs Monday well into the 90s and possibly around 100 south of I-90. Spotter activation is not expected at this time. Your National Weather Service forecast for Siouxland. Rest of today, sunny. Highs in the lower 90s. Southeast winds 5 to 10 miles an hour. Tonight, mostly clear in the evening, then becoming partly cloudy. Humid with lows in the mid-70s. Southeast winds 5 to 10 miles an hour with gusts up to 20 miles an hour. Monday, sunny. A slight chance of showers and thunderstorms in the afternoon. Hot with highs in the upper 90s. Southwest winds 5 to 10 miles an hour with gusts up to 20 miles an hour. Chance of rain 20%. Monday night, partly cloudy. A slight chance of showers and thunderstorms in the evening. Humid with lows in the lower 70s. West winds 5 to 10 miles an hour, becoming north after midnight. Chance of rain 20%. Heat index values up to 100 too early in the evening. Tuesday, sunny. Not as warm with highs in the upper 80s. North winds 10 to 15 miles an hour with gusts up to 25 miles an hour. Tuesday night, mostly clear. Lows in the lower 60s. Wednesday, partly sunny. Highs in the lower 80s. Wednesday night, mostly cloudy. A chance of showers after midnight. Lows in the lower 60s. Chance of rain 30%. Thursday, mostly cloudy with a chance of showers in the morning, then partly sunny in the afternoon. Highs in the lower 80s. Chance of rain 40%. Thursday night, mostly cloudy with a chance of showers. A chance of thunderstorms after midnight. Lows in the mid-60s. Chance of rain 50%. Friday, mostly cloudy in the morning, then becoming partly sunny. Highs in the mid-80s. Friday night, partly cloudy in the evening, then becoming mostly clear. Lows in the mid-60s. Saturday, mostly sunny. Highs around 90. At 10 a.m., in Sioux City, the temperature was 78 and the dew point 67. The relative humidity was 68%. Wind was southeast at 9 miles an hour. The pressure was 30.02 inches and falling. Elsewhere in northwest Iowa, Morris was sunny and 79. In Sheldon, Cherokee was sunny and 79. Spencer was sunny and 79. Storm Lake was sunny and 77. Other conditions across the northern plains, farther east in Iowa, temperatures were between 75 and 78 degrees. At Waterloo, haze was reported. At Des Moines, it was sunny. At Cedar Rapids, haze and smoke were reported. In eastern Nebraska, skies ranged from sunny to mostly sunny, and temperatures were between 79 and 83 degrees. In eastern South Dakota, temperatures were between 78 and 80 degrees. At Macon, it was sunny. It was partly sunny at Mitchell and Sioux Falls. And in southern Minnesota, at Rochester, haze was reported with a temperature of 75.

additional details. Overnight heat index values in the mid to upper 70s will provide little relief. The current time is 10:52 a.m. Central Daylight Time. Operating on a frequency of 162.475 MHz, this is NOAA Weather Radio Station WXL62, broadcasting from a transmitter near Lawton, Iowa. Our program originates from the National Weather Service in Sioux Falls and serves Sioux City and the surrounding Siouxland area. This hazardous weather outlook is for northwest Iowa, west central Iowa, southwest Minnesota, northeast Nebraska, east central South Dakota, and southeast South Dakota. For today and tonight, isolated strong to severe storms are possible Sunday night with wind gusts up to 65 miles an hour as the main threat. For Monday through Saturday, heat increases through early next week with highs Monday well into the 90s and possibly around 100 south of I-90. Spotter activation is not expected at this time. Your National Weather Service forecast for Siouxland. West of today, sunny. Highs in the lower 90s. Southeast winds 5 to 10 miles an hour. Tonight, mostly clear in the evening, then becoming partly cloudy. Humid with lows in the mid-70s. Southeast winds 5 to 10 miles an hour with gusts up to 20 miles an hour. Monday, sunny. A slight chance of showers and thunderstorms in the afternoon. Hot with highs in the upper 90s. Southwest winds 5 to 10 miles an hour with gusts up to 20 miles an hour. Chance of rain 20%. Monday night, partly cloudy. A slight chance of showers and thunderstorms in the evening. Humid with lows in the lower 70s. West winds 5 to 10 miles an hour, becoming north after midnight. Chance of rain 20%. Heat index values up to 100 too early in the evening. Tuesday, sunny. Not as warm with highs in the upper 80s. North winds 10 to 15 miles an hour with gusts up to 25 miles an hour. Tuesday night, mostly clear. Lows in the lower 60s. Wednesday, partly sunny. Highs in the lower 80s. Wednesday night, mostly cloudy. A chance of showers after midnight. Lows in the lower 60s. Chance of rain 30%. Thursday, mostly cloudy with a chance of showers in the morning, then partly sunny in the afternoon. Highs in the lower 80s. Chance of rain 40%. Thursday night, mostly cloudy with a chance of showers. A chance of thunderstorms after midnight. Lows in the mid-60s. Chance of rain 50%. Friday, mostly cloudy in the morning, then becoming partly sunny. Highs in the mid-80s. Friday night, partly cloudy in the evening, then becoming mostly clear. Lows in the mid-60s. Saturday, mostly sunny. Highs around 90. At 10 a.m., in Sioux City, the temperature was 78 and the dew point 67. The relative humidity was 68%. Wind was southeast at 9 miles an hour. The pressure was 30.02 inches and falling. Elsewhere in northwest Iowa, Morris was sunny and 79. In Sheldon, Cherokee was sunny and 79. Spencer was sunny and 79. Storm Lake was sunny and 77. Other conditions across the northern plains, farther east in Iowa, temperatures were between 75 and 78 degrees. At Waterloo, haze was reported. At Des Moines, it was sunny. At Cedar Rapids, haze and smoke were reported. In eastern Nebraska, skies ranged from sunny to mostly sunny, and temperatures were between 79 and 83 degrees. In eastern South Dakota, temperatures were between 78 and 80 degrees. At Yankton, it was sunny. It was partly sunny at Mitchell and Sioux Falls. And in southern Minnesota, at Rochester, haze was reported with a temperature of 75. It was sunny with a temperature of 77 at Worthington, 81 at Marshall, 77 at Mankato, and 80 at Minneapolis. Once again, at 10 a.m. Sioux City had a temperature of 78. A weather message for the following county, Monona, Iowa, and the following counties in Nebraska, Thurston and Burke. Heat advisor.

p.m. Monday. What? Key index values of 105 to 110 expected. Where? Portions of southwest and west central Iowa and east central, northeast, and southeast Nebraska. When? From 10 a.m. to 10 p.m. Monday. Impacts. Hot temperatures and high humidity may cause heat illnesses. Additional details. Overnight heat index values in the mid to upper 70s will provide little relief. The current time is 10:57 a.m. Central Daylight Time. Operating on a frequency of 162.475 MHz, this is NOAA Weather Radio Station WXL62, broadcasting from a transmitter near Lawton, Iowa. Our program originates from the National Weather Service in Sioux Falls and serves Sioux City and the surrounding Siouxland area. This hazardous weather outlook is for northwest Iowa, west central Iowa, southwest Minnesota, northeast Nebraska, east central South Dakota, and southeast South Dakota. For today and tonight, isolated strong to severe storms are possible Sunday night with wind gusts up to 65 miles an hour as the main threat. For Monday through Saturday, heat increases through early next week with highs Monday well into the 90s and possibly around 100 south of I-90. Spotter activation is not expected at this time. Your National Weather Service forecast for Siouxland. West of today, sunny. Highs in the lower 90s. Southeast winds 5 to 10 miles an hour. Tonight, mostly clear in the evening, then becoming partly cloudy. Humid with lows in the mid-70s. Southeast winds 5 to 10 miles an hour with gusts up to 20 miles an hour. Monday, sunny. A slight chance of showers and thunderstorms in the afternoon. Hot with highs in the upper 90s. Southwest winds 5 to 10 miles an hour with gusts up to 20 miles an hour. Chance of rain 20%. Monday night, partly cloudy. A slight chance of showers and thunderstorms in the evening. Humid with lows in the lower 70s. West winds 5 to 10 miles an hour, becoming north after midnight. Chance of rain 20%. Heat index values up to 102 early in the evening. Tuesday, sunny. Not as warm with highs in the upper 80s. North winds 10 to 15 miles an hour with gusts up to 25 miles an hour. Tuesday night, mostly clear. Lows in the lower 60s. Wednesday, partly sunny. Highs in the lower 80s. Wednesday night, mostly cloudy. A chance of showers after midnight. Lows in the lower 60s. Chance of rain 30%. Thursday, mostly cloudy with a chance of showers in the morning, then partly sunny in the afternoon. Highs in the lower 80s. Chance of rain 40%. Thursday night, mostly cloudy with a chance of showers. A chance of thunderstorms after midnight. Lows in the mid-60s. Chance of rain 50%. Friday, mostly cloudy in the morning, then becoming partly sunny. Highs in the mid-80s. Friday night, partly cloudy in the evening, then becoming mostly clear. Lows in the mid-60s. Saturday, mostly sunny. Highs around 90. At 10 a.m., in Sioux City, the temperature was 78 and the dew point 67. The relative humidity was 68%. Wind was southeast at 9 miles an hour. The pressure was 30.02 inches and falling. Elsewhere in northwest Iowa, Morris was sunny and 79. In Sheldon, Cherokee was sunny and 79. Spencer was sunny and 79. Storm Lake was sunny and 77. Other conditions across the northern plains, farther east in Iowa, temperatures were between 75 and 78 degrees. At Waterloo, haze was reported. At Des Moines, it was sunny. At Cedar Rapids, haze and smoke were reported. In eastern Nebraska, skies ranged from sunny to mostly sunny, and temperatures were between 79 and 83 degrees. In eastern South Dakota, temperatures were between 78 and 80 degrees. At Yankton, it was sunny. It was partly sunny at Mitchell and Sioux Falls. And in southern Minnesota, at Rochester, haze was reported with a temperature of 75.

was sunny, with a temperature of 77 at Worthington, 81 at Marshall, 77 at Mankato, and 80 at Minneapolis. Once again, at 10 a.m. Sioux City had a temperature of 78. At 11 a.m., in Sioux City, the temperature was 83 and the dew point 67. The relative humidity was 58%. Wind was southeast at 13 miles an hour. The pressure was 30.01 inches and falling. Elsewhere in northwest Iowa, Morris was mostly sunny and 81. In Sheldon, Cherokee was sunny and 81. Spencer was sunny and 82. Storm Lake was sunny and 79. Other conditions across the northern plains, farther east in Iowa, temperatures were between 77 and 81 degrees. At Waterloo, haze was reported. At Des Moines, it was mostly sunny. At Cedar Rapids, haze and smoke were reported. In eastern Nebraska, skies ranged from sunny to mostly sunny, and temperatures were between 84 and 86 degrees. In eastern South Dakota, temperatures were between 80 and 82 degrees. At Yankton, it was mostly sunny. At Sioux Falls, it was partly sunny. At Mitchell, it was cloudy. And in southern Minnesota, at Rochester, haze was reported with a temperature of 77. It was sunny with a temperature of 80 at Mankato and 83 at Minneapolis. It was mostly sunny with a temperature of 79 at Worthington and 81 at Marshall. Once again, at 11 a.m. Sioux City had a temperature of 83. A weather message for the following county, Monona, Iowa, and the following counties in Nebraska, Thurston and Burt. Heat advisory remains in effect from 10 a.m. to 10 p.m. Monday. What? Heat index values of 105 to 110 expected. Where? Portions of southwest and west central Iowa and east central, northeast, in southeast Nebraska. When? From 10 a.m. to 10 p.m. Monday. Impacts. Hot temperatures and high humidity may cause heat illnesses. Additional details. Overnight heat index values in the mid to upper 70s will provide little relief. The current time is 11:04 a.m. Central Daylight Time. Operating on a frequency of 162.475 MHz, this is NOAA Weather Radio Station WXL62, broadcasting from a transmitter near Lawton, Iowa. Our program originates from the National Weather Service in Sioux Falls and serves Sioux City and the surrounding Siouxland area. This hazardous weather outlook is for northwest Iowa, west central Iowa, southwest Minnesota, northeast Nebraska, east central South Dakota, and southeast South Dakota. For today and tonight, isolated strong to severe storms are possible Sunday night with wind gusts up to 65 miles an hour as the main threat. For Monday through Saturday, heat increases through early next week with highs Monday well into the 90s and possibly around 100 south of I-90. Spotter activation is not expected at this time. Your National Weather Service forecast for Siouxland. Rest of today, sunny. Highs in the lower 90s. Southeast winds 5 to 10 miles an hour. Tonight, mostly clear in the evening, then becoming partly cloudy. Humid with lows in the mid-70s. Southeast winds 5 to 10 miles an hour with gusts up to 20 miles an hour. Monday, sunny. A slight chance of showers and thunderstorms in the afternoon. Hot with highs in the upper 90s. Southwest winds 5 to 10 miles an hour with gusts up to 20 miles an hour. Chance of rain 20%. Monday night, partly cloudy. A slight chance of showers and thunderstorms in the evening. Humid with lows in the lower 70s. West winds 5 to 10 miles an hour, becoming north after midnight. Chance of rain 20%. Heat index values up to 102 early in the evening. Tuesday, sunny. Not as warm with highs in the upper 80s. North winds 10 to 15 miles an hour with gusts up to 25 miles an hour. Tuesday night, mostly clear. Lows in the lower 60s. Wednesday, partly sunny. Highs in the lower 80s. Wednesday night, mostly cloudy. A chance of showers after midnight. Lows in the lower 60s. Chance of rain 30.

10%. Thursday, mostly cloudy with a chance of showers in the morning, then partly sunny in the afternoon. Highs in the lower 80s. Chance of rain 40%. Thursday night, mostly cloudy with a chance of showers. A chance of thunderstorms after midnight. Lows in the mid-60s. Chance of rain 50%. Friday, mostly cloudy in the morning, then becoming partly sunny. Highs in the mid-80s. Friday night, partly cloudy in the evening, then becoming mostly clear. Lows in the mid-60s. Saturday, mostly sunny. Highs around 90. At 11 a.m., in Sioux City, the temperature was 83 and the dew point 67. The relative humidity was 58%. Wind was southeast at 13 miles an hour. The pressure was 30.01 inches and falling. Elsewhere in northwest Iowa, Morris was mostly sunny and 81. In Sheldon, Cherokee was sunny and 81. Spencer was sunny and 82. Storm Lake was sunny and 79. Other conditions across the northern plains, farther east in Iowa, temperatures were between 77 and 81 degrees. At Waterloo, haze was reported. At Des Moines, it was mostly sunny. At Cedar Rapids, haze and smoke were reported. In eastern Nebraska, skies ranged from sunny to mostly sunny, and temperatures were between 84 and 86 degrees. In eastern South Dakota, temperatures were between 80 and 82 degrees. At Yankton, it was mostly sunny. At Sioux Falls, it was partly sunny. At Mitchell, it was cloudy. And in southern Minnesota, at Rochester, haze was reported with a temperature of 77. It was sunny with a temperature of 80 at Mankato and 83 at Minneapolis. It was mostly sunny with a temperature of 79 at Worthington and 81 at Marshall. Once again, at 11 a.m. Sioux City had a temperature of 83. A weather message for the following county, Monona, Iowa, and the following counties in Nebraska, Thurston and Burt. Heat advisory remains in effect from 10 a.m. to 10 p.m. Monday. What? Heat index values of 105 to 110 expected. Where? Portions of southwest and west central Iowa and east central, northeast, in southeast Nebraska. When? From 10 a.m. to 10 p.m. Monday. Impacts. Hot temperatures and high humidity may cause heat illnesses. Additional details. Overnight heat index values in the mid to upper 70s will provide little relief. The current time is 11:09 a.m. Central Daylight Time. Operating on a frequency of 162.475 MHz. 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Our program originates from the National Weather Service in Sioux Falls and serves Sioux City and the surrounding Siouxland area. This hazardous weather outlook is for northwest Iowa, west central Iowa, southwest Minnesota, northeast Nebraska, east central South Dakota, and southeast South Dakota. For today and tonight, isolated strong to severe storms are possible Sunday night with wind gusts up to 65 miles an hour as the main threat. For Monday through Saturday, heat increases through early next week with highs Monday well into the 90s and possibly around 100 south of I-90. Spotter activation is not expected at this time. Your National Weather Service forecast for Siouxland. Rest of today, sunny. Highs in the lower 90s. Southeast winds 5 to 10 miles an hour. Tonight, mostly clear in the evening, then becoming partly cloudy. Humid with lows in the mid-70s. Southeast winds 5 to 10 miles an hour with gusts up to 20 miles an hour. Monday, sunny. A slight chance of showers and thunderstorms in the afternoon. Hot with highs in the upper 90s. Southwest winds 5 to 10 miles an hour with gusts up to 20 miles an hour. Chance of rain 20%. Monday night, partly cloudy. A slight chance of showers and thunderstorms in the evening. Humid with lows in the lower 70s. West winds 5 to 10 miles an hour, becoming north after midnight. Chance of rain 20%. Heat index values up to 102 early in the evening.

Tuesday, sunny. Not as warm with highs in the upper 80s. North winds 10 to 15 miles an hour with gusts up to 25 miles an hour. Tuesday night, mostly clear. Lows in the lower 60s. Wednesday, partly sunny. Highs in the lower 80s. Wednesday night, mostly cloudy. A chance of showers after midnight. Lows in the lower 60s. Chance of rain 30%. Thursday, mostly cloudy with a chance of showers in the morning, then partly sunny in the afternoon. Highs in the lower 80s. Chance of rain 40%. Thursday night, mostly cloudy with a chance of showers. A chance of thunderstorms after midnight. Lows in the mid-60s. Chance of rain 50%. Friday, mostly cloudy in the morning, then becoming partly sunny. Highs in the mid-80s. Friday night, partly cloudy in the evening, then becoming mostly clear. Lows in the mid-60s. Saturday, mostly sunny. Highs around 90. At 11 a.m., in Sioux City, the temperature was 83 and the dew point 67. The relative humidity was 58%. Wind was southeast at 13 miles an hour. The pressure was 30.01 inches and falling. Elsewhere in northwest Iowa, Morris was mostly sunny and 81. In Sheldon, Cherokee was sunny and 81. Spencer was sunny and 82. Storm Lake was sunny and 79. Other conditions across the northern plains, farther east in Iowa, temperatures were between 77 and 81 degrees. At Waterloo, haze was reported. At Des Moines, it was mostly sunny. At Cedar Rapids, haze and smoke were reported. In eastern Nebraska, skies ranged from sunny to mostly sunny, and temperatures were between 84 and 86 degrees. In eastern South Dakota, temperatures were between 80 and 82 degrees. At Yankton, it was mostly sunny. At Sioux Falls, it was partly sunny. At Mitchell, it was cloudy. And in southern Minnesota, at Rochester, haze was reported with a temperature of 77. It was sunny with a temperature of 79 at Worthington, 80 at Mankato, and 83 at Minneapolis. At Marshall, it was mostly sunny with a temperature of 81. Once again, at 11 a.m., Sioux City had a temperature of 83. A weather message for the following county, Monona, Iowa, and the following counties in Nebraska, Thurston and Burt. Heat advisory remains in effect from 10 a.m. to 10 p.m. Monday. What? Heat index values of 105 to 110 expected. Where? Portions of southwest and west central Iowa and east central, northeast, and southeast Nebraska. When? From 10 a.m. to 10 p.m. Monday. Impacts. Hot temperatures and high humidity may cause heat illnesses. Additional details. Overnight heat index values in the mid to upper 70s will provide little relief. The current time is 11:15 a.m. Central Daylight Time. Operating on a frequency of 162.475 MHz, this is NOAA Weather Radio Station WXL62, broadcasting from a transmitter near Lawton, Iowa. Our program originates from the National Weather Service in Sioux Falls and serves Sioux City and the surrounding Siouxland area. This hazardous weather outlook is for northwest Iowa, west central Iowa, southwest Minnesota, northeast Nebraska, east central South Dakota, and southeast South Dakota. For today and tonight, isolated strong to severe storms are possible Sunday night with wind gusts up to 65 miles an hour as the main threat. For Monday through Saturday, heat increases through early next week with highs Monday well into the 90s and possibly around 100 south of I-90. Spotter activation is not expected at this time. Your National Weather Service forecast for Siouxland. Rest of today, sunny. Highs in the lower 90s. Southeast winds 5 to 10 miles an hour. Tonight, mostly clear in the evening, then becoming partly cloudy. Humid with lows in the mid-70s. Southeast winds 5 to 10 miles an hour with gusts up to 20 miles an hour. Monday, sunny. A slight chance of showers and thunderstorms in the afternoon. Hot with highs in the upper 90s.

southwest winds 5 to 10 miles an hour with gusts up to 20 miles an hour. Chance of rain 20%. Monday night, partly cloudy. A slight chance of showers and thunderstorms in the evening. Humid with lows in the lower 70s. West winds 5 to 10 miles an hour, becoming north after midnight. Chance of rain 20%. Heat index values up to 102 early in the evening. Tuesday, sunny. Not as warm with highs in the upper 80s. North winds 10 to 15 miles an hour with gusts up to 25 miles an hour. Tuesday night, mostly clear. Lows in the lower 60s. Wednesday, partly sunny. Highs in the lower 80s. Wednesday night, mostly cloudy. A chance of showers after midnight. Lows in the lower 60s. Chance of rain 30%. Thursday, mostly cloudy with a chance of showers in the morning, then partly sunny in the afternoon. Highs in the lower 80s. Chance of rain 40%. Thursday night, mostly cloudy with a chance of showers. A chance of thunderstorms after midnight. Lows in the mid-60s. Chance of rain 50%. Friday, mostly cloudy in the morning, then becoming partly sunny. Highs in the mid-80s. Friday night, partly cloudy in the evening, then becoming mostly clear. Lows in the mid-60s. Saturday, mostly sunny. Highs around 90. At 11 a.m., in Sioux City, the temperature was 83 and the dew point 67. The relative humidity was 58%. Wind was southeast at 13 miles an hour. The pressure was 30.01 inches and falling. Elsewhere in northwest Iowa, Morris was mostly sunny and 81. In Sheldon, Cherokee was sunny and 81. Spencer was sunny and 82. Storm Lake was sunny and 79. Other conditions across the northern plains, farther east in Iowa, temperatures were between 77 and 81 degrees. At Waterloo, haze was reported. At Des Moines, it was mostly sunny. At Cedar Rapids, haze and smoke were reported. In eastern Nebraska, skies ranged from sunny to mostly sunny, and temperatures were between 84 and 86 degrees. In eastern South Dakota, temperatures were between 80 and 82 degrees. At Yankton, it was mostly sunny. At Sioux Falls, it was partly sunny. At Mitchell, it was cloudy. And in southern Minnesota, at Rochester, haze was reported with a temperature of 77. It was sunny with a temperature of 79 at Worthington, 80 at Mankato, and 83 at Minneapolis. At Marshall, it was mostly sunny with a temperature of 81. Once again, at 11 a.m., Sioux City had a temperature of 83. A weather message for the following county, Monona, Iowa, and the following counties in Nebraska, Thurston and Burt. Heat advisory remains in effect from 10 a.m. to 10 p.m. Monday. What? Heat index values of 105 to 110 expected. Where? Portions of southwest and west central Iowa and east central, northeast, in southeast Nebraska. When? From 10 a.m. to 10 p.m. Monday. Impacts. Hot temperatures and high humidity may cause heat illnesses. Additional details. Overnight heat index values in the mid to upper 70s will provide little relief. The current time is 11:20 a.m. Central Daylight Time. Operating on a frequency of 162.475 MHz, this is NOAA Weather Radio Station WXL62, broadcasting from a transmitter near Lawton, Iowa. Our program originates from the National Weather Service in Sioux Falls and serves Sioux City and the surrounding Siouxland area. This hazardous weather outlook is for northwest Iowa, west central Iowa, southwest Minnesota, northeast Nebraska, east central South Dakota, and southeast South Dakota. For today and tonight, isolated strong to severe storms are possible Sunday night with wind gusts up to 65 miles an hour as the main threat. For Monday through Saturday, heat increases through early next week with highs Monday well into the 90s and possibly around 100 south of I-90. Spotter activation is not expected at this time. Your National Weather Service forecast for Siouxland.
Rest of today, sunny. Highs in the lower 90s. Southeast winds 5 to 10 miles an hour. Tonight, mostly clear in the evening, then becoming partly cloudy. Humid with lows in the mid-70s. Southeast winds 5 to 10 miles an hour with gusts up to 20 miles an hour. Monday, sunny. A slight chance of showers and thunderstorms in the afternoon. Hot with highs in the upper 90s. Southwest winds 5 to 10 miles an hour with gusts up to 20 miles an hour. Chance of rain 20%. Monday night, partly cloudy. A slight chance of showers and thunderstorms in the evening. Humid with lows in the lower 70s. West winds 5 to 10 miles an hour, becoming north after midnight. Chance of rain 20%. Heat index values up to 102 early in the evening. Tuesday, sunny. Not as warm with highs in the upper 80s. North winds 10 to 15 miles an hour with gusts up to 25 miles an hour. Tuesday night, mostly clear. Lows in the lower 60s. Wednesday, partly sunny. Highs in the lower 80s. Wednesday night, mostly cloudy. A chance of showers after midnight. Lows in the lower 60s. Chance of rain 30%. Thursday, mostly cloudy with a chance of showers in the morning, then partly sunny in the afternoon. Highs in the lower 80s. Chance of rain 40%. Thursday night, mostly cloudy with a chance of showers. A chance of thunderstorms after midnight. Lows in the mid-60s. Chance of rain 50%. Friday, mostly cloudy in the morning, then becoming partly sunny. Highs in the mid-80s. Friday night, partly cloudy in the evening, then becoming mostly clear. Lows in the mid-60s. Saturday, mostly sunny. Highs around 90. At 11 a.m., in Sioux City, the temperature was 83 and a 2.67. The relative humidity was 58%. Wind was southeast at 13 miles an hour. The pressure was 30.01 inches and falling. Elsewhere in northwest Iowa, Morris was mostly sunny and 81. In Sheldon, Cherokee was sunny and 81. Spencer was sunny and 82. Storm Lake was sunny and 79. Other conditions across the northern plains, farther east in Iowa, temperatures were between 77 and 81 degrees. At Waterloo, haze was reported. At Des Moines, it was mostly sunny. At Cedar Rapids, haze and smoke were reported. In eastern Nebraska, skies ranged from sunny to mostly sunny, and temperatures were between 84 and 86 degrees. In eastern South Dakota, temperatures were between 80 and 82 degrees. At Yankton, it was mostly sunny. At Sioux Falls, it was partly sunny. At Mitchell, it was cloudy. And in southern Minnesota, at Rochester, haze was reported with a temperature of 77. It was sunny with a temperature of 79 at Worthington, 80 at Mankato, and 83 at Minneapolis. At Marshall, it was mostly sunny with a temperature of 81. Once again, at 11 a.m. Sioux City had a temperature of 83. A weather message for the following county, Monona, Iowa, and the following counties, in Nebraska, Thurston and Burt. Heat advisory remains in effect from 10 a.m. to 10 p.m. Monday. What? Heat index values of 105 to 110 expected. Where? Portions of southwest and west central Iowa and east central, northeast, and southeast Nebraska. When? From 10 a.m. to 10 p.m. Monday. Impacts. Hot temperatures and high humidity may cause heat illnesses. Additional details, overnight heat index values in the mid to upper 70s will provide little relief. The current time is 11:26 a.m. Central Daylight Time. Operating on a frequency of 162.475 MHz, this is NOAA Weather Radio Station WXL62, broadcasting from a transmitter near Lawton, Iowa. Our program originates from the National Weather Service in Sioux Falls and serves Sioux City and the surrounding Siouxland area. This hazardous weather outlook is for northwest Iowa, west central Iowa, southwest Minnesota, northeast Nebraska.

central South Dakota and southeast South Dakota. For today and tonight, isolated strong to severe storms are possible Sunday night with wind gusts up to 65 miles an hour as the main threat. For Monday through Saturday, heat increases through early next week with highs Monday well into the 90s and possibly around 100 south of I-90. Spotter activation is not expected at this time. Your National Weather Service forecast for Siouxland. West of today, sunny. Highs in the lower 90s. Southeast winds 5 to 10 miles an hour. Tonight, mostly clear in the evening, then becoming partly cloudy. Humid with lows in the mid-70s. Southeast winds 5 to 10 miles an hour with gusts up to 20 miles an hour. Monday, sunny. A slight chance of showers and thunderstorms in the afternoon. Hot with highs in the upper 90s. Southwest winds 5 to 10 miles an hour with gusts up to 20 miles an hour. Chance of rain 20%. Monday night, partly cloudy. A slight chance of showers and thunderstorms in the evening. Humid with lows in the lower 70s. West winds 5 to 10 miles an hour, becoming north after midnight. Chance of rain 20%. Heat index values up to 100 too early in the evening. Tuesday, sunny. Not as warm with highs in the upper 80s. North winds 10 to 15 miles an hour with gusts up to 25 miles an hour. Tuesday night, mostly clear. Lows in the lower 60s. Wednesday, partly sunny. Highs in the lower 80s. Wednesday night, mostly cloudy. A chance of showers after midnight. Lows in the lower 60s. Chance of rain 30%. Thursday, mostly cloudy with a chance of showers in the morning, then partly sunny in the afternoon. Highs in the lower 80s. Chance of rain 40%. Thursday night, mostly cloudy with a chance of showers. A chance of thunderstorms after midnight. Lows in the mid-60s. Chance of rain 50%. Friday, mostly cloudy in the morning, then becoming partly sunny. Highs in the mid-80s. Friday night, partly cloudy in the evening, then becoming mostly clear. Lows in the mid-60s. Saturday, mostly sunny. Highs around 90. At 11 a.m., in Sioux City, the temperature was 83 and the dew point 67. The relative humidity was 58%. Wind was southeast at 13 miles an hour. The pressure was 30.01 inches and falling. Elsewhere in northwest Iowa, Morris was mostly sunny and 81. In Sheldon, Cherokee was sunny and 81. Spencer was sunny and 82. Storm Lake was sunny and 79. Other conditions across the northern plains, farther east in Iowa, temperatures were between 77 and 81 degrees. At Waterloo, haze was reported. At Des Moines, it was mostly sunny. At Cedar Rapids, haze and smoke were reported. In eastern Nebraska, skies ranged from sunny to mostly sunny, and temperatures were between 84 and 86 degrees. In eastern South Dakota, temperatures were between 80 and 82 degrees. At Yankton, it was mostly sunny. At Sioux Falls, it was partly sunny. At Mitchell, it was cloudy. And in southern Minnesota, at Rochester, haze was reported with a temperature of 77. It was sunny with a temperature of 79 at Worthington, 80 at Mankato, and 83 at Minneapolis. At Marshall, it was mostly sunny with a temperature of 81. Once again, at 11 a.m., Sioux City had a temperature of 83. A weather message for the following county, Monona, Iowa, and the following counties, in Nebraska, Thurston and Burt. Heat advisory remains in effect from 10 a.m. to 10 p.m. Monday. What? Heat index values of 105 to 110 expected. Where? Portions of southwest and west central Iowa and east central, northeast, and southeast Nebraska. When? From 10 a.m. to 10 p.m. Monday. Impacts. Hot temperatures and high humidity may cause heat illnesses. Additional details, overnight heat index values in the mid to upper 70s will provide little relief. The current time is 11:31 a.m. Central.

daylight time. Operating on a frequency of 162.475 megahertz, this is NOAA Weather Radio Station WXL62, broadcasting from a transmitter near Lawton, Iowa. Our program originates from the National Weather Service in Sioux Falls and serves Sioux City and the surrounding Siouxland area. This hazardous weather outlook is for northwest Iowa, west central Iowa, southwest Minnesota, northeast Nebraska, east central South Dakota, and southeast South Dakota. For today and tonight, isolated strong to severe storms are possible Sunday night with wind gusts up to 65 miles an hour as the main threat. For Monday through Saturday, heat increases through early next week with highs Monday well into the 90s and possibly around 100 south of I-90. Spotter activation is not expected at this time. Your National Weather Service forecast for Siouxland. This afternoon, sunny. Highs in the lower 90s. Southeast winds 5 to 10 miles an hour. Tonight, mostly clear in the evening, then becoming partly cloudy. Humid with lows in the lower 70s. Southeast winds 5 to 10 miles an hour. Tonight, mostly clear in the evening, then becoming partly cloudy. Humid with lows in the lower 70s. Southeast winds 5 to 10 miles an hour with gusts up to 20 miles an hour. Monday, sunny, hot with highs around 100. Southwest winds 5 to 10 miles an hour, becoming west in the afternoon. Monday night, partly cloudy. A slight chance of showers and thunderstorms in the evening. Humid with lows in the lower 70s. West winds 5 to 10 miles an hour, becoming north after midnight. Chance of rain 20%. Heat index values up to 100 too early in the evening. Tuesday, sunny. Not as warm with highs in the upper 80s. North winds 10 to 15 miles an hour with gusts up to 25 miles an hour. Tuesday night, mostly clear. Lows in the lower 60s. Wednesday, partly sunny. Highs in the lower 80s. Wednesday night, mostly cloudy. A chance of showers after midnight. Lows in the lower 60s. Chance of rain 30%. Thursday, mostly cloudy with a chance of showers in the morning, then partly sunny in the afternoon. Highs in the lower 80s. Chance of rain 40%. Thursday night, mostly cloudy with a chance of showers. A chance of thunderstorms after midnight. Lows in the mid-60s. Chance of rain 50%. Friday, mostly cloudy in the morning, then becoming partly sunny. Highs in the mid-80s. Friday night, partly cloudy in the evening, then becoming mostly clear. Lows in the mid-60s. Saturday, mostly sunny. Highs around 90. At 11 a.m., in Sioux City, the temperature was 83 and the dew point 67. The relative humidity was 58%. Wind was southeast at 13 miles an hour. The pressure was 30.01 inches and falling. Elsewhere in northwest Iowa, Morris was mostly sunny and 81. In Sheldon, Cherokee was sunny and 81. Spencer was sunny and 82. Storm Lake was sunny and 79. Other conditions across the northern plains, farther east in Iowa, temperatures were between 77 and 81 degrees. At Waterloo, haze was reported. At Des Moines, it was mostly sunny. At Cedar Rapids, haze and smoke were reported. In eastern Nebraska, skies ranged from sunny to mostly sunny, and temperatures were between 84 and 86 degrees. In eastern South Dakota, temperatures were between 80 and 82 degrees. At Yankton, it was mostly sunny. At Sioux Falls, it was partly sunny. At Mitchell, it was cloudy. And in southern Minnesota, at Rochester, haze was reported with a temperature of 77. It was sunny with a temperature of 79 at Worthington, 80 at Mankato, and 83 at Minneapolis. At Marshall, it was mostly sunny with a temperature of 81. Once again, at 11 a.m., Sioux City had a temperature of 83. A weather message for the following county, Monona, Iowa, and the following counties in Nebraska, Thurston and Burt. Heat advisory remains in effect for

10 a.m. to 10 p.m. Monday. What? Heat index values of 105 to 110 expected. Where? Portions of southwest and west central Iowa and east central, northeast, and southeast Nebraska. When? From 10 a.m. to 10 p.m. Monday. Impacts. Hot temperatures and high humidity may cause heat illnesses. Additional details. Overnight heat index values in the mid to upper 70s will provide little relief. The current time is 11:37 a.m. Central Daylight Time. Operating on a frequency of 162.475 MHz, this is NOAA Weather Radio Station WXL62, broadcasting from a transmitter near Lawton, Iowa. Our program originates from the National Weather Service in Sioux Falls and serves Sioux City and the surrounding Siouxland area. This hazardous weather outlook is for northwest Iowa, west central Iowa, southwest Minnesota, northeast Nebraska, east central South Dakota, and southeast South Dakota. For today and tonight, isolated strong to severe storms are possible Sunday night with wind gusts up to 65 miles an hour as the main threat. For Monday through Saturday, heat increases through early next week with highs Monday well into the 90s and possibly around 100 south of I-90. Spotter activation is not expected at this time. Your National Weather Service forecast for Siouxland. This afternoon, sunny. Highs in the lower 90s. Southeast winds 5 to 10 miles an hour. Tonight, mostly clear in the evening, then becoming partly cloudy. Humid with lows in the lower 70s. Southeast winds 5 to 10 miles an hour with gusts up to 20 miles an hour. Monday, sunny, hot with highs around 100. Southwest winds 5 to 10 miles an hour, becoming west in the afternoon. Monday night, partly cloudy. A slight chance of showers and thunderstorms in the evening. Humid with lows in the lower 70s. West winds 5 to 10 miles an hour, becoming north after midnight. Chance of rain 20%. Heat index values up to 100 too early in the evening. Tuesday, sunny. Not as warm with highs in the upper 80s. North winds 10 to 15 miles an hour with gusts up to 25 miles an hour. Tuesday night, mostly clear. Lows in the lower 60s. Wednesday, partly sunny. Highs in the lower 80s. Wednesday night, mostly cloudy. A chance of showers after midnight. Lows in the lower 60s. Chance of rain 30%. Thursday, mostly cloudy with a chance of showers in the morning, then partly sunny in the afternoon. Highs in the lower 80s. Chance of rain 40%. Thursday night, mostly cloudy with a chance of showers. A chance of thunderstorms after midnight. Lows in the mid-60s. Chance of rain 50%. Friday, mostly cloudy in the morning, then becoming partly sunny. Highs in the mid-80s. Friday night, partly cloudy in the evening, then becoming mostly clear. Lows in the mid-60s. Saturday, mostly sunny. Highs around 90. At 11 a.m., in Sioux City, the temperature was 83 and the dew point 67. The relative humidity was 58%. Wind was southeast at 13 miles an hour. The pressure was 30.01 inches and falling. Elsewhere in northwest Iowa, Morris was mostly sunny and 81. In Sheldon, Cherokee was sunny and 81. Spencer was sunny and 82. Storm Lake was sunny and 79. Other conditions across the northern plains, farther east in Iowa, temperatures were between 77 and 81 degrees. At Waterloo, haze was reported. At Des Moines, it was mostly sunny. At Cedar Rapids, haze and smoke were reported. In eastern Nebraska, skies ranged from sunny to mostly sunny, and temperatures were between 84 and 86 degrees. In eastern South Dakota, temperatures were between 80 and 82 degrees. At Yankton, it was mostly sunny. At Sioux Falls, it was partly sunny. At Mitchell, it was cloudy. And in southern Minnesota, at Rochester, haze was reported with a temperature of 77. It was sunny with a temperature of 79 at Worthington, 80 at Mankato, and 83.

in Minneapolis. At Marshall, it was mostly sunny, with a temperature of 81. Once again, at 11 a.m., Sioux City had a temperature of 83. A weather message for the following counties, Monona, Iowa, and the following counties in Nebraska, Thurston and Burt. Heat advisory remains in effect from 10 a.m. to 10 p.m. Monday. What heat index values of 105 to 110 expected? Where portions of southwest and west central Iowa and east central, northeast, and southeast Nebraska? When from 10 a.m. to 10 p.m. Monday? Impacts, hot temperatures and high humidity may cause heat illnesses. Additional details, overnight heat index values in the mid to upper 70s will provide little relief. The current time is 11:42 a.m. Central Daylight Time. Operating on a frequency of 162.475 MHz, this is NOAA Weather Radio Station WXL62, broadcasting from a transmitter near Lawton, Iowa. Our program originates from the National Weather Service in Sioux Falls and serves Sioux City and the surrounding Siouxland area. This hazardous weather outlook is for northwest Iowa, west central Iowa, southwest Minnesota, northeast Nebraska, east central South Dakota, and southeast South Dakota. For today and tonight, isolated strong to severe storms are possible Sunday night with wind gusts up to 65 miles an hour as the main threat. For Monday through Saturday, heat increases through early next week with highs Monday well into the 90s and possibly around 100 south of I-90. Spotter activation is not expected at this time. Your National Weather Service forecast for Siouxland. This afternoon, sunny. Highs in the lower 90s. Southeast winds 5 to 10 miles an hour. Tonight, mostly clear in the evening, then becoming partly cloudy. Humid with lows in the lower 70s. Southeast winds 5 to 10 miles an hour with gusts up to 20 miles an hour. Monday, sunny, hot with highs around 100. Southwest winds 5 to 10 miles an hour, becoming west in the afternoon. Monday night, partly cloudy. A slight chance of showers and thunderstorms in the evening. Humid with lows in the lower 70s. West winds 5 to 10 miles an hour, becoming north after midnight. Chance of rain 20%. Heat index values up to 100 too early in the evening. Tuesday, sunny. Not as warm with highs in the upper 80s. North winds 10 to 15 miles an hour with gusts up to 25 miles an hour. Tuesday night, mostly clear. Lows in the lower 60s. Wednesday, partly sunny. Highs in the lower 80s. Wednesday night, mostly cloudy. A chance of showers after midnight. Lows in the lower 60s. Chance of rain 30%. Thursday, mostly cloudy with a chance of showers in the morning, then partly sunny in the afternoon. Highs in the lower 80s. Chance of rain 40%. Thursday night, mostly cloudy with a chance of showers. A chance of thunderstorms after midnight. Lows in the mid-60s. Chance of rain 50%. Friday, mostly cloudy in the morning, then becoming partly sunny. Highs in the mid-80s. Friday night, partly cloudy in the evening, then becoming mostly clear. Lows in the mid-60s. Saturday, mostly sunny. Highs around 90. At 11 a.m., in Sioux City, the temperature was 83 and the dew point 67. The relative humidity was 58%. Wind was southeast at 13 miles an hour. The pressure was 30.01 inches and falling. Elsewhere in northwest Iowa, Morris was mostly sunny and 81. In Sheldon, Cherokee was sunny and 81. Spencer was sunny and 82. Storm Lake was sunny and 79. Other conditions across the northern plains, farther east in Iowa, temperatures were between 77 and 81 degrees. At Waterloo, haze was reported. At Des Moines, it was mostly sunny. At Cedar Rapids, haze and smoke were reported. In eastern Nebraska, skies ranged from sunny to mostly sunny, and temperatures were between 84 and 86 degrees. In eastern South Dakota, temperatures were between 80

and 82 degrees. At Yankton, it was mostly sunny. At Sioux Falls, it was partly sunny. At Mitchell, it was cloudy. And in southern Minnesota, at Rochester, haze was reported with a temperature of 77. It was sunny with a temperature of 79 at Worthington, 80 at Mankato, and 83 at Minneapolis. At Marshall, it was mostly sunny with a temperature of 81. Once again, at 11 a.m. Sioux City had a temperature of 83. A weather message for the following county, Monona, Iowa, and the following counties in Nebraska, Thurston and Burt. Heat advisory remains in effect from 10 a.m. to 10 p.m. Monday. What? Heat index values of 105 to 110 expected. Where? Portions of southwest and west central Iowa and east central, northeast, and southeast Nebraska. When? From 10 a.m. to 10 p.m. Monday. Impacts. Hot temperatures and high humidity may cause heat illnesses. Additional details. Overnight heat index values in the mid to upper 70s will provide little relief. The current time is 11:47 a.m. Central Daylight Time. Operating on a frequency of 162.475 MHz, this is NOAA Weather Radio Station WXL62, broadcasting from a transmitter near Lawton, Iowa. Our program originates from the National Weather Service in Sioux Falls and serves Sioux City and the surrounding Siouxland area. This hazardous weather outlook is for northwest Iowa, west central Iowa, southwest Minnesota, northeast Nebraska, east central South Dakota, and southeast South Dakota. For today and tonight, isolated strong to severe storms are possible Sunday night with wind gusts up to 65 miles an hour as the main threat. For Monday through Saturday, heat increases through early next week with highs Monday well into the 90s and possibly around 100 south of I-90. Spotter activation is not expected at this time. Your National Weather Service forecast for Siouxland. This afternoon, sunny. Highs in the lower 90s. Southeast winds 5 to 10 miles an hour. Tonight, mostly clear in the evening, then becoming partly cloudy. Humid with lows in the lower 70s. Southeast winds 5 to 10 miles an hour with gusts up to 20 miles an hour. Monday, sunny, hot with highs around 100. Southwest winds 5 to 10 miles an hour, becoming west in the afternoon. Monday night, partly cloudy. A slight chance of showers and thunderstorms in the evening. Humid with lows in the lower 70s. West winds 5 to 10 miles an hour, becoming north after midnight. Chance of rain 20%. Heat index values up to 100 too early in the evening. Tuesday, sunny. Not as warm with highs in the upper 80s. North winds 10 to 15 miles an hour with gusts up to 25 miles an hour. Tuesday night, mostly clear. Lows in the lower 60s. Wednesday, partly sunny. Highs in the lower 80s. Wednesday night, mostly cloudy. A chance of showers after midnight. Lows in the lower 60s. Chance of rain 30%. Thursday, mostly cloudy with a chance of showers in the morning, then partly sunny in the afternoon. Highs in the lower 80s. Chance of rain 40%. Thursday night, mostly cloudy with a chance of showers. A chance of thunderstorms after midnight. Lows in the mid-60s. Chance of rain 50%. Friday, mostly cloudy in the morning, then becoming partly sunny. Highs in the mid-80s. Friday night, partly cloudy in the evening, then becoming mostly clear. Lows in the mid-60s. Saturday, mostly sunny. Highs around 90. At 11 a.m., in Sioux City, the temperature was 83 and the dew point 67. The relative humidity was 58%. Wind was southeast at 13 miles an hour. The pressure was 30.01 inches and falling. Elsewhere in northwest Iowa, Morris was mostly sunny and 81. In Sheldon, Cherokee was sunny and 81. Spencer was sunny and 82. Storm Lake was sunny and 79. Other conditions across the northern plains, farther east in Iowa, temperatures were between 77 and

At Marshall, it was mostly sunny, with a temperature of 81. Once again, at 11 a.m. Sioux City had a temperature of 83. A weather message for the following county, Monona, Iowa, and the following counties, in Nebraska, Thurston and Burt. Heat advisory remains in effect from 10 a.m. to 10 p.m. Monday. What? Heat index values of 105 to 110 expected. Where? Portions of southwest and west central Iowa and east central, northeast, and southeast Nebraska. When? From 10 a.m. to 10 p.m. Monday. Impacts. Hot temperatures and high humidity may cause heat illnesses. Additional details. Overnight heat index values in the mid to upper 70s will provide little relief. The current time is 11:53 a.m. Central Daylight Time. Operating on a frequency of 162.475 MHz, this is NOAA Weather Radio Station WXL62, broadcasting from a transmitter near Lawton, Iowa. Our program originates from the National Weather Service in Sioux Falls and serves Sioux City and the surrounding Siouxland area. This hazardous weather outlook is for northwest Iowa, west central Iowa, southwest Minnesota, northeast Nebraska, east central South Dakota, and southeast South Dakota. For today and tonight, isolated strong to severe storms are possible Sunday night with wind gusts up to 65 miles an hour as the main threat. For Monday through Saturday, heat increases through early next week with highs Monday well into the 90s and possibly around 100 south of I-90. Spotter activation is not expected at this time. Your National Weather Service forecast for Siouxland. This afternoon, sunny. Highs in the lower 90s. Southeast winds 5 to 10 miles an hour. Tonight, mostly clear in the evening, then becoming partly cloudy. Humid with lows in the lower 70s. Southeast winds 5 to 10 miles an hour with gusts up to 20 miles an hour. Monday, sunny, hot with highs around 100. Southwest winds 5 to 10 miles an hour, becoming west in the afternoon. Monday night, partly cloudy. A slight chance of showers and thunderstorms in the evening. Humid with lows in the lower 70s. West winds 5 to 10 miles an hour, becoming north after midnight. Chance of rain 20%. Heat index values up to 100 too early in the evening. Tuesday, sunny. Not as warm with highs in the upper 80s. North winds 10 to 15 miles an hour with gusts up to 25 miles an hour. Tuesday night, mostly clear. Lows in the lower 60s. Wednesday, partly sunny. Highs in the lower 80s. Wednesday night, mostly cloudy. A chance of showers after midnight. Lows in the lower 60s. Chance of rain 30%. Thursday, mostly cloudy with a chance of showers in the morning, then partly sunny in the afternoon. Highs in the lower 80s. Chance of rain 40%. Thursday night, mostly cloudy with a chance of showers. A chance of thunderstorms after midnight. Lows in the mid-60s. Chance of rain 50%. Friday, mostly cloudy in the morning, then becoming partly sunny. Highs in the mid-80s. Friday night, partly cloudy in the evening, then becoming mostly clear. Lows in the mid-60s. Saturday, mostly sunny. Highs around 90. At 11 a.m., in Sioux City, the temperature was 83 and the dew point 67. The relative humidity was 58%. Wind was southeast at 13 miles an hour. The pressure was 30.01 inches and falling. Elsewhere in northwest Iowa, Morris was mostly sunny and 81. In Sheldon, Cherokee was sunny and 81. Spencer was sunny and 82. Storm Lake was sunny and 79. Other conditions across the northern plains, farther east in Iowa, temperatures were between 77 and 81 degrees. At Waterloo, haze was reported. At Des Moines, it was mostly sunny. At Cedar Rapids, haze and smoke were reported. In eastern Nebraska, skies ranged from sunny to mostly sunny, and temperatures were between 84 and 86 degrees. In eastern South Dakota, temperatures were between 80 and 82 degrees.

at Yankton, it was mostly sunny. At Sioux Falls, it was partly sunny. At Mitchell, it was cloudy. And in southern Minnesota, at Rochester, haze was reported with a temperature of 77. It was sunny with a temperature of 79 at Worthington, 80 at Mankato, and 83 at Minneapolis. At Marshall, it was mostly sunny with a temperature of 81. Once again, at 11 a.m., Sioux City had a temperature of 83. A weather message for the following county, Monona, Iowa, and the following counties in Nebraska, Thurston and Burt. Heat advisory remains in effect from 10 a.m. to 10 p.m. Monday. What? Heat index values of 105 to 110 expected. Where? Portions of southwest and west central Iowa and east central, northeast, and southeast Nebraska. When? From 10 a.m. to 10 p.m. Monday. Impacts. Hot temperatures and high humidity may cause heat illnesses. Additional details. Overnight heat index values in the mid to upper 70s will provide little relief. The current time is 11:58 a.m. Central Daylight Time. Operating on a frequency of 162.475 MHz, this is NOAA Weather Radio Station WXL62, broadcasting from a transmitter near Lawton, Iowa. Our program originates from the National Weather Service in Sioux Falls and serves Sioux City and the surrounding Siouxland area. This hazardous weather outlook is for northwest Iowa, west central Iowa, southwest Minnesota, northeast Nebraska, east central South Dakota, and southeast South Dakota. For today and tonight, isolated strong to severe storms are possible Sunday night with wind gusts up to 65 miles an hour as a main threat. For Monday through Saturday, heat increases through early next week with highs Monday well into the 90s and possibly around 100 south of I-90. Spotter activation is not expected at this time. Your National Weather Service forecast for Siouxland. This afternoon, sunny. Highs in the lower 90s. Southeast winds 5 to 10 miles an hour. Tonight, mostly clear in the evening, then becoming partly cloudy. Humid with lows in the lower 70s. Southeast winds 5 to 10 miles an hour with gusts up to 20 miles an hour. Monday, sunny, hot with highs around 100. Southwest winds 5 to 10 miles an hour, becoming west in the afternoon. Monday night, partly cloudy. A slight chance of showers and thunderstorms in the evening. Humid with lows in the lower 70s. West winds 5 to 10 miles an hour, becoming north after midnight. Chance of rain 20%. Heat index values up to 100 too early in the evening. Tuesday, sunny. Not as warm with highs in the upper 80s. North winds 10 to 15 miles an hour with gusts up to 25 miles an hour. Tuesday night, mostly clear. Lows in the lower 60s. Wednesday, partly sunny. Highs in the lower 80s. Wednesday night, mostly cloudy. A chance of showers after midnight. Lows in the lower 60s. Chance of rain 30%. Thursday, mostly cloudy with a chance of showers in the morning, then partly sunny in the afternoon. Highs in the lower 80s. Chance of rain 40%. Thursday night, mostly cloudy with a chance of showers. A chance of thunderstorms after midnight. Lows in the mid-60s. Chance of rain 50%. Friday, mostly cloudy in the morning, then becoming partly sunny. Highs in the mid-80s. Friday night, partly cloudy in the evening, then becoming mostly clear. Lows in the mid-60s. Saturday, mostly sunny. Highs around 90. At noon, in Sioux City, the temperature was 84 and the dew point 68. The relative humidity was 58%. Wind was east at 7 miles an hour. The pressure was 30.00 inches and falling. Elsewhere in northwest Iowa, Spencer was mostly sunny and 84. Other conditions across the northern plains, farther east in Iowa, temperatures were between 79 and 83 degrees. At Waterloo, haze was reported. At Des Moines, it was mostly sunny. At Cedar Rapids, haze and smoke were reported. In eastern Nebraska,

The skies ranged from sunny to mostly sunny, and temperatures were between 86 and 90 degrees. In eastern South Dakota, skies ranged from mostly sunny to partly sunny, and temperatures were between 81 and 84 degrees. And in southern Minnesota, at Rochester, haze was reported with a temperature of 78. At Mankato, it was sunny with a temperature of 81. It was mostly sunny with a temperature of 80 at Worthington and 85 at Minneapolis. At Marshall, it was partly sunny with a temperature of 83. Once again, at noon, Sioux City had a temperature of 84. A weather message for the following county, Monona, Iowa, and the following counties in Nebraska, Thurston and Burt. Heat advisory remains in effect from 10 a.m. to 10 p.m. Monday. What? Heat index values of 105 to 110 expected. Where? Portions of southwest and west central Iowa and east central, northeast, and southeast Nebraska. When? From 10 a.m. to 10 p.m. Monday. Impacts. Hot temperatures and high humidity may cause heat illnesses. Additional details, overnight heat index values in the mid to upper 70s will provide little relief. The current time is 12:03 p.m. Central Daylight Time. Operating on a frequency of 162.475 MHz, this is NOAA Weather Radio Station WXL62, broadcasting from a transmitter near Lawton, Iowa. Our program originates from the National Weather Service in Sioux Falls and serves Sioux City and the surrounding Siouxland area. This hazardous weather outlook is for northwest Iowa, west central Iowa, southwest Minnesota, northeast Nebraska, east central South Dakota, and southeast South Dakota. For today and tonight, isolated strong to severe storms are possible Sunday night with wind gusts up to 65 miles an hour as the main threat. For Monday through Saturday, heat increases through early next week with highs Monday well into the 90s and possibly around 100 south of I-90. Spotter activation is not expected at this time. Your National Weather Service forecast for Siouxland. This afternoon, sunny. Highs in the lower 90s. Southeast winds 5 to 10 miles an hour. Tonight, mostly clear in the evening, then becoming partly cloudy. Humid with lows in the lower 70s. Southeast winds 5 to 10 miles an hour with gusts up to 20 miles an hour. Monday, sunny, hot with highs around 100. Southwest winds 5 to 10 miles an hour, becoming west in the afternoon. Monday night, partly cloudy. A slight chance of showers and thunderstorms in the evening. Humid with lows in the lower 70s. West winds 5 to 10 miles an hour, becoming north after midnight. Chance of rain 20%. Heat index values up to 100 too early in the evening. Tuesday, sunny. Not as warm with highs in the upper 80s. North winds 10 to 15 miles an hour with gusts up to 25 miles an hour. Tuesday night, mostly clear. Lows in the lower 60s. Wednesday, partly sunny. Highs in the lower 80s. Wednesday night, mostly cloudy. A chance of showers after midnight. Lows in the lower 60s. Chance of rain 30%. Thursday, mostly cloudy with a chance of showers in the morning, then partly sunny in the afternoon. Highs in the lower 80s. Chance of rain 40%. Thursday night, mostly cloudy with a chance of showers. A chance of thunderstorms after midnight. Lows in the mid-60s. Chance of rain 50%. Friday, mostly cloudy in the morning, then becoming partly sunny. Highs in the mid-80s. Friday night, partly cloudy in the evening, then becoming mostly clear. Lows in the mid-60s. Saturday, mostly sunny. Highs around 90. At noon, in Sioux City, the temperature was 84 and the dew point 68. The relative humidity was 58%. Wind was east at 7 miles an hour. The pressure was 30.00 inches and falling. Elsewhere in northwest Iowa, Spencer was mostly sunny and 84. Other conditions across the northern plains, farther east in Iowa, temperatures were between 79 and 83 degrees. At Waterloo, haze was reported.

at Des Moines, it was mostly sunny. At Cedar Rapids, haze and smoke were reported. In eastern Nebraska, skies ranged from sunny to mostly sunny, and temperatures were between 86 and 90 degrees. In eastern South Dakota, skies ranged from mostly sunny to partly sunny, and temperatures were between 81 and 84 degrees. And in southern Minnesota, at Rochester, haze was reported, with a temperature of 78. At Mankato, it was sunny, with a temperature of 81. It was mostly sunny, with a temperature of 80 at Worthington, and 85 at Minneapolis. At Marshall, it was partly sunny, with a temperature of 83. Once again, at noon, Sioux City had a temperature of 84. A weather message for the following county, Monona, Iowa, and the following counties, in Nebraska, Thurston and Burke. Heat advisory remains in effect from 10 a.m. to 10 p.m. Monday. Watch heat index values of 105 to 110 expected. Where portions of southwest and west central Iowa and east central, northeast, and southeast Nebraska. When, from 10 a.m. to 10 p.m. Monday. Impacts, hot temperatures and high humidity may cause heat illnesses. Additional details, overnight heat index values in the mid to upper 70s will provide little relief. The current time is 12.09 p.m. Central Daylight Time. Operating on a frequency of 162.475 MHz, this is NOAA Weather Radio Station WXL62, broadcasting from a transmitter near Lawton, Iowa. Our program originates from the National Weather Service in Sioux Falls and serves Sioux City and the surrounding Siouxland area. This hazardous weather outlook is for northwest Iowa, west central Iowa, southwest Minnesota, northeast Nebraska, east central South Dakota, and southeast South Dakota. For today and tonight, isolated strong to severe storms are possible Sunday night with wind gusts up to 65 miles an hour as the main threat. For Monday through Saturday, heat increases through early next week with highs Monday well into the 90s and possibly around 100 south of I-90. Spotter activation is not expected at this time. Your National Weather Service forecast for Siouxland. This afternoon, sunny. Highs in the lower 90s. Southeast winds 5 to 10 miles an hour. Tonight, mostly clear in the evening, then becoming partly cloudy. Humid with lows in the lower 70s. Southeast winds 5 to 10 miles an hour with gusts up to 20 miles an hour. Monday, sunny, hot with highs around 100. Southwest winds 5 to 10 miles an hour, becoming west in the afternoon. Monday night, partly cloudy. A slight chance of showers and thunderstorms in the evening. Humid with lows in the lower 70s. West winds 5 to 10 miles an hour, becoming north after midnight. Chance of rain 20%. Heat index values up to 102 early in the evening. Tuesday, sunny. Not as warm with highs in the upper 80s. North winds 10 to 15 miles an hour with gusts up to 25 miles an hour. Tuesday night, mostly clear. Lows in the lower 60s. Wednesday, partly sunny. Highs in the lower 80s. Wednesday night, mostly cloudy. A chance of showers after midnight. Lows in the lower 60s. Chance of rain 30%. Thursday, mostly cloudy with a chance of showers in the morning, then partly sunny in the afternoon. Highs in the lower 80s. Chance of rain 40%. Thursday night, mostly cloudy with a chance of showers. A chance of thunderstorms after midnight. Lows in the mid-60s. Chance of rain 50%. Friday, mostly cloudy in the morning, then becoming partly sunny. Highs in the mid-80s. Friday night, partly cloudy in the evening, then becoming mostly clear. Lows in the mid-60s. Saturday, mostly sunny. Highs around 90. At noon, in Sioux City, the temperature was 84 and the dew point 68. The relative humidity was 58%. Wind was east at 7 miles an hour. The pressure was 30.00 inches and falling. Elsewhere in northwest Iowa, Morris was mostly sunny and 82. In Sheldon,

mostly sunny and 82. Spencer was mostly sunny and 84. Storm Lake was mostly sunny and 81. Other conditions across the northern plains, farther east in Iowa, temperatures were between 79 and 83 degrees. At Waterloo, haze was reported. At Des Moines, it was mostly sunny. At Cedar Rapids, haze and smoke were reported. In eastern Nebraska, skies ranged from sunny to mostly sunny, and temperatures were between 86 and 90 degrees. In eastern South Dakota, skies ranged from mostly sunny to partly sunny, and temperatures were between 81 and 84 degrees. And in southern Minnesota, at Rochester, haze was reported, with a temperature of 78. At Mankato, it was sunny, with a temperature of 81. It was mostly sunny, with a temperature of 80 at Worthington, and 85 at Minneapolis. At Marshall, it was cloudy, with a temperature of 83. Once again, at noon, Sioux City had a temperature of 84. A weather message for the following county, Monona, Iowa, and the following counties in Nebraska, Thurston and Burt. Heat advisory remains in effect from 10 a.m. to 10 p.m. Monday. What? Heat index values of 105 to 110 expected. Where? Portions of southwest and west central Iowa and east central, northeast, and southeast Nebraska. When? From 10 a.m. to 10 p.m. Monday. Impacts. Hot temperatures and high humidity may cause heat illnesses. Additional details. Overnight heat index values in the mid to upper 70s will provide little relief. The current time is 12:14 p.m. Central Daylight Time. Operating on a frequency of 162.475 MHz, this is NOAA Weather Radio Station WXL62, broadcasting from a transmitter near Lawton, Iowa. Our program originates from the National Weather Service in Sioux Falls and serves Sioux City and the surrounding Siouxland area. This hazardous weather outlook is for northwest Iowa, west central Iowa, southwest Minnesota, northeast Nebraska, east central South Dakota, and southeast South Dakota. For today and tonight, isolated strong to severe storms are possible Sunday night with wind gusts up to 65 miles an hour as a main threat. For Monday through Saturday, heat increases through early next week with highs Monday well into the 90s and possibly around 100 south of I-90. Spotter activation is not expected at this time. Your National Weather Service forecast for Siouxland. This afternoon, sunny. Highs in the lower 90s. Southeast winds 5 to 10 miles an hour. Tonight, mostly clear in the evening, then becoming partly cloudy. Humid with lows in the lower 70s. Southeast winds 5 to 10 miles an hour with gusts up to 20 miles an hour. Monday, sunny, hot with highs around 100. Southwest winds 5 to 10 miles an hour, becoming west in the afternoon. Monday night, partly cloudy. A slight chance of showers and thunderstorms in the evening. Humid with lows in the lower 70s. West winds 5 to 10 miles an hour, becoming north after midnight. Chance of rain 20%. Heat index values up to 102 early in the evening. Tuesday, sunny. Not as warm with highs in the upper 80s. North winds 10 to 15 miles an hour with gusts up to 25 miles an hour. Tuesday night, mostly clear. Lows in the lower 60s. Wednesday, partly sunny. Highs in the lower 80s. Wednesday night, mostly cloudy. A chance of showers after midnight. Lows in the lower 60s. Chance of rain 30%. Thursday, mostly cloudy with a chance of showers in the morning, then partly sunny in the afternoon. Highs in the lower 80s. Chance of rain 40%. Thursday night, mostly cloudy with a chance of showers. A chance of thunderstorms after midnight. Lows in the mid-60s. Chance of rain 50%. Friday, mostly cloudy in the morning, then becoming partly sunny. Highs in the mid-80s. Friday night, partly cloudy in the evening, then becoming mostly clear. Lows in the mid-60s. Saturday, mostly sunny. Highs around 90. At noon, in Sioux City, the temperature was 84.

and a dew point 68. The relative humidity was 58%. Wind was east at 7 miles an hour. The pressure was 30.00 inches and falling. Elsewhere in northwest Iowa, Morris was mostly sunny and 82. In Sheldon, Cherokee was mostly sunny and 82. Spencer was mostly sunny and 84. Storm Lake was mostly sunny and 81. Other conditions across the northern plains, farther east in Iowa, temperatures were between 79 and 83 degrees. At Waterloo, haze was reported. At Des Moines, it was mostly sunny. At Cedar Rapids, haze and smoke were reported. In eastern Nebraska, skies ranged from sunny to mostly sunny, and temperatures were between 86 and 90 degrees. In eastern South Dakota, skies ranged from mostly sunny to partly sunny, and temperatures were between

a message for the following counties: Monona, Iowa, and the following counties in Nebraska: Thurston and Burke. Heat advisory remains in effect from 10 a.m. to 10 p.m. Monday. What? Heat index values of 105 to 110 expected. Where? Portions of southwest and west central Iowa and east central, northeast, and southeast Nebraska. When? From 10 a.m. to 10 p.m. Monday. Impacts. Hot temperatures and high humidity may cause heat illnesses. Additional details. Overnight heat index values in the mid to upper 70s will provide little relief. A weather message for the following county: Monona, Iowa, and the following counties in Nebraska: Thurston and Burke. Heat advisory remains in effect from 10 a.m. to 10 p.m. Monday. What? Heat index values up to 105 to 110. Where? Portions of southwest and west central Iowa and east central, northeast, and southeast Nebraska. When? From 10 a.m. to 10 p.m. Monday. Impacts. Hot temperatures and high humidity may cause heat illnesses. Additional details. Overnight heat index values between 75 to 80 will provide little relief. The current time is 12:20 p.m. Central Daylight Time. Operating on a frequency of 162.475 MHz, this is No Weather Radio Station WXL62, broadcasting from a transmitter near London, Iowa. Our program originates from the National Weather Service in Sioux Falls and serves Sioux City and the surrounding Siouxland area. This hazardous weather outlook is for northwest Iowa, west central Iowa, southwest Minnesota, northeast Nebraska, east central South Dakota, and southeast South Dakota. For today and tonight, isolated strong to severe storms are possible Sunday night with wind gusts up to 65 miles an hour as the main threat. For Monday through Saturday, heat increases through early next week with highs Monday well into the 90s and possibly around 100 south of I-90. Spotter activation is not expected at this time. Your National Weather Service forecast for Siouxland. This afternoon, sunny. Highs in the lower 90s. Southeast winds 5 to 10 miles an hour. Tonight, mostly clear in the evening, then becoming partly cloudy. Humid with lows in the lower 70s. Southeast winds 5 to 10 miles an hour with gusts up to 20 miles an hour. Monday, sunny, hot with highs around 100. Southwest winds 5 to 10 miles an hour, becoming west in the afternoon. Monday night, partly cloudy. A slight chance of showers and thunderstorms in the evening. Humid with lows in the lower 70s. West winds 5 to 10 miles an hour, becoming north after midnight. Chance of rain 20%. Heat index values up to 100 too early in the evening. Tuesday, sunny. Not as warm as it is in the upper 80s. North winds 10 to 15 miles an hour with gusts up to 25 miles an hour. Tuesday night, mostly clear. Lows in the lower 60s.

Wednesday, partly sunny. Highs in the lower 80s. Wednesday night, mostly cloudy. A chance of showers after midnight. Lows in the lower 60s. Chance of rain 30%. Thursday, mostly cloudy with a chance of showers in the morning, then partly sunny in the afternoon. Highs in the lower 80s. Chance of rain 40%. Thursday night, mostly cloudy with a chance of showers. A chance of thunderstorms after midnight. Lows in the mid-60s. Chance of rain 50%. Friday, mostly cloudy in the morning, then becoming partly sunny. Highs in the mid-80s. Friday night, partly cloudy in the evening, then becoming mostly clear. Lows in the mid-60s. Saturday, mostly sunny. Highs around 90. At noon, in Sioux City, the temperature was 84 and the dew point 68. The relative humidity was 58%. Wind was east at 7 miles an hour. The temperature was 37.00 inches and falling. Elsewhere in northwest Iowa, Morris was mostly sunny and 82.

mostly sunny. In Cedar Rapids, haze and smoke were reported. In eastern Nebraska, skies ranged from sunny to mostly sunny, and temperatures were between 86 and 90 degrees. In eastern South Dakota, skies ranged from mostly sunny to partly sunny, and temperatures were between 81 and 84 degrees. And in southern Minnesota, at Rochester, haze was reported with a temperature of 78. At Mankato, it was sunny with a temperature of 81. It was mostly sunny with a temperature of 80 at Worthington and 85 at Minneapolis. At Marshall, it was cloudy with a temperature of 83. Once again, at noon, Sioux City had a temperature of 84. A weather message for the following county, Monona, Iowa, and the following counties in Nebraska, Thurston and Burt. Heat advisory remains in effect from 10 a.m. to 10 p.m. Monday. What? Heat index values up to 105 to 110. Where? Portions of southwest and west central Iowa and east central, northeast, and southeast Nebraska. When? From 10 a.m. to 10 p.m. Monday. Impacts. Hot temperatures and high humidity may cause heat illnesses. Additional details. Overnight heat index values between 75 to 80 will provide little relief. The current time is 12:25 p.m. Central Daylight Time. Operating on a frequency of 162.475 MHz, this is NOAA Weather Radio Station WXL62, broadcasting from a transmitter near Lawton, Iowa. Our program originates from the National Weather Service in Sioux Falls and serves Sioux City and the surrounding Siouxland area. This hazardous weather outlook is for northwest Iowa, west central Iowa, southwest Minnesota, northeast Nebraska, east central South Dakota, and southeast South Dakota. For today and tonight, isolated strong to severe storms are possible Sunday night with wind gusts up to 65 miles an hour as the main threat. For Monday through Saturday, heat increases through early next week with highs Monday well into the 90s and possibly around 100 south of I-90. Spotter activation is not expected at this time. Your National Weather Service forecast for Siouxland. This afternoon, sunny. Highs in the lower 90s. Southeast winds 5 to 10 miles an hour. Tonight, mostly clear in the evening, then becoming partly cloudy. Humid with lows in the lower 70s. Southeast winds 5 to 10 miles an hour with gusts up to 20 miles an hour. Monday, sunny, hot with highs around 100. Southwest winds 5 to 10 miles an hour, becoming west in the afternoon. Monday night, partly cloudy. A slight chance of showers and thunderstorms in the evening. Humid with lows in the lower 70s. West winds 5 to 10 miles an hour, becoming north after midnight. Chance of rain 20%,

index values up to 100 too early in the evening. Tuesday, sunny. Not as warm with highs in the upper 80s. North winds 10 to 15 miles an hour with gusts up to 25 miles an hour. Tuesday night, mostly clear. Lows in the lower 60s. Wednesday, partly sunny. Highs in the lower 80s. Wednesday night, mostly cloudy. A chance of showers after midnight. Lows in the lower 60s. Chance of rain 30%. Thursday, mostly cloudy with a chance of showers in the morning, then partly sunny in the afternoon. Highs in the lower 80s. Chance of rain 40%. Thursday night, mostly cloudy with a chance of showers. A chance of thunderstorms after midnight. Lows in the mid-60s. Chance of rain 50%. Friday, mostly cloudy in the morning, then becoming partly sunny. Highs in the mid-80s. Friday night, partly cloudy in the evening, then becoming mostly clear. Lows in the mid-60s. Saturday, mostly sunny. Highs around 90. At noon, in Sioux City, the temperature was 84 and the dew point 68. The relative humidity was 58%. Wind was east at 7 miles an hour. The pressure was 30.00 inches and falling. Elsewhere in northwest Iowa, Morris was mostly sunny and 82. In Sheldon, Cherokee was mostly sunny and 82. Spencer was mostly sunny and 84. Storm Lake was mostly sunny and 81. Other conditions across the northern plains, farther east in Iowa, temperatures were between 79 and 83 degrees. At Waterloo, haze was reported. At Des Moines, it was mostly sunny. At Cedar Rapids, haze and smoke were reported. In eastern Nebraska, skies ranged from sunny to mostly sunny, and temperatures were between 86 and 90 degrees. In eastern South Dakota, skies ranged from mostly sunny to partly sunny, and temperatures were between 81 and 84 degrees. And in southern Minnesota, at Rochester, haze was reported with a temperature of 78. At Mankato, it was sunny with a temperature of 81. It was mostly sunny with a temperature of 80 at Worthington and 85 at Minneapolis. At Marshall, it was cloudy with a temperature of 83. Once again, at noon, Sioux City had a temperature of 84. A weather message for the following counties, Winona, Iowa, and the following...

central Iowa and east central, northeast, and southeast Nebraska. Wind from 10 a.m. to 10 p.m. Monday. Impacts, hot temperatures, and high humidity may cause heat illnesses. Additional details, overnight heat index values between 75 to 80 will provide little relief. The current time is 12:30 p.m. Central Daylight Time. Operating on a frequency of 162.475 MHz, this is NOAA Weather Radio Station WXL62, broadcasting from a transmitter near London, Iowa. Our program originates from the National Weather Service in Sioux Falls and serves Sioux City and the surrounding Siouxland area. This hazardous weather outlook is for northwest Iowa, west central Iowa, southwest Minnesota, northeast Nebraska, east central South Dakota, and southeast South Dakota. For today and tonight, isolated strong to severe storms are possible Sunday night with wind gusts up to 65 miles an hour as the main threat. For Monday through Saturday, heat increases through early next week with highs Monday well into the 90s and possibly around 100 south of I-90. Spotter activation is not expected at this time. Your National Weather Service forecast for Siouxland. This afternoon, sunny. Highs in the lower 90s. Southeast winds 5 to 10 miles an hour. Tonight, mostly clear in the evening, then becoming partly cloudy. Humid with lows in the lower 70s. Southeast winds 5 to 10 miles an hour with gusts up to 20 miles an hour. Monday, sunny, hot with highs around 100. Southwest wind 5 to 10 miles an hour.

Sunday night, partly cloudy. A slight chance of showers and thunderstorms in the evening. Humid with lows in the lower 70s. West wind 5 to 10 miles an hour, becoming north after midnight. Chance of rain 20%. Heat index values up to 102 early in the evening. Tuesday, sunny. Not as warm with highs in the upper 80s. North winds 10 to 15 miles an hour with gusts up to 25 miles an hour. Tuesday night, mostly clear. Lows in the lower 60s. Wednesday, partly an hour with gusts up to 25 miles an hour. Tuesday night, mostly clear. Lows in the lower 60s. Wednesday, partly sunny. Highs in the lower 80s. Wednesday night, mostly cloudy. A chance of showers after midnight. Lows in the lower 60s. Chance of rain 30%. Thursday, mostly cloudy with a chance of showers in the morning, then partly sunny in the afternoon. Highs in the lower 80s. Chance of rain 40%. Thursday night, mostly cloudy with a chance of showers. A chance of thunderstorms after midnight. Lows in the mid-60s. Chance of rain 50%. Friday, mostly cloudy in the morning, then becoming partly sunny. Highs in the mid-80s. Friday night, partly cloudy in the evening, then becoming mostly clear. Lows in the mid-60s. Saturday, mostly sunny. Highs around 90. At noon, in Sioux City, the temperature was 84, and the dew point 68. The relative humidity was 58%. Wind was east at 7 miles an hour. The pressure was 30.00 inches and falling. Elsewhere in northwest Iowa, Morris was mostly sunny and 82. In Sheldon, Cherokee was mostly sunny and 82. Spencer was mostly sunny and 84. Storm Lake was mostly sunny and 81. Other conditions across the northern plains, farther east in Iowa, temperatures were between 79 and 83 degrees. At Waterloo, haze was reported. At Des Moines, it was mostly sunny. At Cedar Rapids, haze and smoke were reported. In eastern Nebraska, skies ranged from sunny to mostly sunny, and temperatures were between 86 and 90 degrees. In eastern South Dakota, skies ranged from mostly sunny to partly sunny, and temperatures were between 81 and 84 degrees. And in southern Minnesota, at Rochester, haze was reported with a temperature of 78. At Mankato, it was sunny with a temperature of 81. It was mostly sunny with a temperature of 80 at Worthington and 85 at Minneapolis. At Marshall, it was cloudy with a temperature of 83. Once again, at noon, Sioux City had a temperature of 84. A weather message for the following county, Monona, Iowa, and the following counties in Nebraska, Thurston and Burt. Heat advisory remains in effect from 10 a.m. to 10 p.m. Monday. What? Heat index values up to 105 to 110. Where? Portions of southwest and west central Iowa and east central, northeast, and southeast Nebraska. When? From 10 a.m. to 10 p.m. Monday. Impacts. Hot temperatures and high humidity may cause heat illnesses. Additional details. Overnight heat index values between 75 to 80 will provide little relief. The current time is 12:36 p.m. Central Daylight Time. Operating on a frequency of 162.475 MHz, this is NOAA Weather Radio Station WXL62, broadcasting from a transmitter near Lawton, Iowa. Our program originates from the National Weather Service in Sioux Falls and serves Sioux City and the surrounding Siouxland area. This hazardous weather outlook is for northwest Iowa, west central Iowa, southwest Minnesota, northeast Nebraska, east central South Dakota, and southeast South Dakota. For today and tonight, isolated strong to severe storms are possible Sunday night with wind gusts up to 65 miles an hour as the main threat. For Monday through Saturday, heat increases through early next week with highs Monday well into the 90s and possibly around 100 south of I-90. Spotter activation is not expected at this time. Your National Weather Service forecast.

Sue Lent. This afternoon, sunny. Highs in the lower 90s. Southeast winds 5 to 10 miles an hour. Tonight, mostly clear in the evening, then becoming partly cloudy. Humid with lows in the lower 70s. Southeast winds 5 to 10 miles an hour with gusts up to 20 miles an hour. Monday, sunny, hot with highs around 100. Southwest winds 5 to 10 miles an hour, becoming west in the afternoon. Monday night, partly cloudy. A slight chance of showers and thunderstorms in the evening. Humid with lows in the lower 70s. West winds 5 to 10 miles an hour, becoming north after midnight. Chance of rain 20%. Heat index values up to 102 early in the evening. Tuesday, sunny. Not as warm with highs in the upper 80s. North winds 10 to 15 miles an hour with gusts up to 25 miles an hour. Tuesday night, mostly clear. Lows in the lower 60s. Wednesday, partly sunny. Highs in the lower 80s. Wednesday night, mostly cloudy. A chance of showers after midnight. Lows in the lower 60s. Chance of rain 30%. Thursday, mostly cloudy with a chance of showers in the morning, then partly sunny in the afternoon. Highs in the lower 80s. Chance of rain 40%. Thursday night, mostly cloudy with a chance of showers. A chance of thunderstorms after midnight. Lows in the mid-60s. Chance of rain 50%. Friday, mostly cloudy in the morning, then becoming partly sunny. Highs in the mid-80s. Friday night, partly cloudy in the evening, then becoming mostly clear. Lows in the mid-60s. Saturday, mostly sunny. Highs around 90. At noon, in Sioux City, the temperature was 84 and the dew point 68. The relative humidity was 58%. Wind was east at 7 miles an hour. The pressure was 30.00 inches and falling. Elsewhere in northwest Iowa, Morris was mostly sunny and 82. In Sheldon, Cherokee was mostly sunny and 82. Spencer was mostly sunny and 84. Storm Lake was mostly sunny and 81. Other conditions across the northern plains, farther east in Iowa, temperatures were between 79 and 83 degrees. At Waterloo, haze was reported. At Des Moines, it was mostly sunny. At Cedar Rapids, haze and smoke were reported. In eastern Nebraska, skies ranged from sunny to mostly sunny, and temperatures were between 86 and 90 degrees. In eastern South Dakota, skies ranged from mostly sunny to partly sunny, and temperatures were between 81 and 84 degrees. And in southern Minnesota, at Rochester, haze was reported with a temperature of 78. At Mankato, it was sunny with a temperature of 81. It was mostly sunny with a temperature of 80 at Worthington and 85 at Minneapolis. At Marshall, it was cloudy with a temperature of 83. Once again, at noon, Sioux City had a temperature of 84. A weather message for the following county, Monona, Iowa, and the following counties in Nebraska, Thurston and Burt. Heat advisory remains in effect from 10 a.m. to 10 p.m. Monday. What? Heat index values up to 105 to 110. Where? Portions of southwest and west central Iowa and east central, northeast, and southeast Nebraska. When? From 10 a.m. to 10 p.m. Monday. Impacts. Hot temperatures and high humidity may cause heat illnesses. Additional details, overnight heat index values between 75 to 80 will provide little relief. The current time is 12:41 p.m. Central Daylight Time. Operating on a frequency of 162.475 MHz, this is NOAA Weather Radio Station WXL62, broadcasting from a transmitter near Lawton, Iowa. Our program originates from the National Weather Service in Sioux Falls and serves Sioux City and the surrounding Sioux Land area. This hazardous weather outlook is for northwest Iowa, west central Iowa, southwest Minnesota, northeast Nebraska, east central South Dakota, and southeast South Dakota. For today and tonight, isolated strong to severe storms are possible Sunday night with wind gusts.

up to 65 miles an hour as the main threat. For Monday through Saturday, heat increases through early next week with highs Monday well into the 90s and possibly around 100 south of I-90. Spotter activation is not expected at this time. Your National Weather Service forecast for Siouxland. This afternoon, sunny. Highs in the lower 90s. Southeast winds 5 to 10 miles an hour. Tonight, mostly clear in the evening, then becoming partly cloudy. Humid with lows in the lower 70s. Southeast winds 5 to 10 miles an hour with gusts up to 20 miles an hour. Monday, sunny, hot with highs around 100.

Friday, mostly cloudy in the morning, then becoming partly sunny. Highs in the mid-80s. Friday night, partly cloudy in the evening, then becoming mostly clear. Lows in the mid-60s. Saturday, mostly sunny. Highs around 90. At noon, in Sioux City, the temperature was 84 and the 2.68. The relative humidity was 58%. Wind was east at 7 miles an hour. The pressure was 30.00 inches and falling. Elsewhere in northwest Iowa, Morris was mostly sunny and 82. In Sheldon, Cherokee was mostly sunny and 82. Spencer was mostly sunny and 84. Storm Lake was mostly sunny and 81. Other conditions across the northern plains, farther east in Iowa, temperatures were between 79 and 83 degrees. At Waterloo, haze was reported. At Des Moines, it was mostly sunny. At Cedar Rapids, haze and smoke were reported. In eastern Nebraska, skies ranged from sunny to mostly sunny, and temperatures were between 86 and 90 degrees. In eastern South Dakota, skies ranged from mostly sunny to partly sunny, and temperatures were between 81 and 84 degrees. And in southern Minnesota, at Rochester, haze was reported with a temperature of 78. At Mankato, it was sunny with a temperature of 81. It was mostly sunny with a temperature of 80 at Worthington and 85 at Minneapolis. At Marshall, it was cloudy with a temperature of 83. Once again, at noon, Sioux City had a temperature of 84. A weather message for the following county, Monona, Iowa, and the following counties in Nebraska, Thurston and Burt. Heat advisory remains in effect from 10 a.m. to 10 p.m. Monday. What? Heat index values up to 105 to 110. Where? Portions of southwest and west central Iowa and east central, northeast, and southeast Nebraska. When? From 10 a.m. to 10 p.m. Monday. Impacts. Hot temperatures and high humidity may cause heat illnesses. Additional details. Overnight heat index values between 75 to 80 will provide little relief. The current time is 12:46 p.m. Central Daylight Time. Operating on a frequency of 162.475 MHz, this is NOAA Weather Radio Station WXL62, broadcasting from a transmitter near London, Iowa. Our program originates from the National Weather Service in Sioux Falls and serves Sioux City.

from northwest Iowa, west central Iowa, southwest Minnesota, northeast Nebraska, east central South Dakota, and southeast South Dakota. For today and tonight, isolated strong to severe storms are possible Sunday night with wind gusts up to 65 miles an hour.

will provide little relief.

chance of showers and thunderstorms in the evening. Humid with lows in the lower 70s. West winds 5 to 10 miles an hour, becoming north after midnight. Chance of rain 20%. Heat index values up to 100 too early in the evening. Tuesday, sunny. Not as warm with highs in the upper 80s. North winds 10 to 15 miles an hour with gusts up to 25 miles an hour. Tuesday night, mostly clear. Lows in the lower 60s. Wednesday, partly sunny. Highs in the lower 80s. Wednesday night, mostly cloudy. A chance of showers after midnight. Lows in the lower 60s. Chance of rain 30%. Thursday, mostly cloudy with a chance of showers in the morning, then partly sunny in the afternoon. Highs in the lower 80s. Chance of rain 40%. Thursday night, mostly cloudy with a chance of showers. A chance of thunderstorms after midnight. Lows in the mid-60s. Chance of rain 50%. Friday, mostly cloudy in the morning, then becoming partly sunny. Highs in the mid-80s. Friday night, partly cloudy in the evening, then becoming mostly clear. Lows in the mid-60s. Saturday, mostly sunny. Highs around 90. At noon, in Sioux City, the temperature was 84 and the dew point 68. The relative humidity was 58%. Wind was east at 7 miles an hour. The pressure was 30.00 inches and falling. Elsewhere in northwest Iowa, Mars was mostly sunny and 82. Mostly sunny.

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Our program originates from the National Weather Service in Sioux Falls and serves Sioux City and the surrounding Siouxland area. This hazardous weather outlook is from Northwest Iowa, West Central Iowa,

Minnesota, northeast Nebraska, east central South Dakota, and southeast South Dakota. For today and tonight, isolated strong to severe storms are possible Sunday night with wind gusts up to 65 miles an hour as the main threat. For Monday through Saturday, heat increases through early next week with highs Monday well into the 90s and possibly around 100 south of I-90. Spotter activation is not expected at this time. Your National Weather Service forecast for Sioux Land. This afternoon, sunny. Highs around 90. Southeast winds 5 to 10 miles an hour. Tonight, mostly clear in the evening, then becoming partly cloudy. Humid with lows in the lower 70s. Southeast winds 5 to 10 miles an hour with gusts up to 20 miles an hour. Monday, sunny. A slight chance of showers and thunderstorms in the afternoon. Warmer with highs around 100. Southwest winds 5 to 10 miles an hour with gusts up to 20 miles an hour. Chance of rain 20%. Monday night, partly cloudy. A slight chance of showers and thunderstorms in the evening. Lows in the lower 70s. West winds 5 to 10 miles an hour, becoming north after midnight. Chance of rain 20%. Heat index values up to 103 early in the evening. Tuesday, sunny. Not as warm with highs in the upper 80s. North winds 10 to 15 miles an hour with gusts up to 25 miles an hour. Tuesday night, mostly clear. Lows in the lower 60s. Wednesday, partly sunny. Highs in the lower 80s. Wednesday night, mostly cloudy. A chance of showers after midnight. Lows in the lower 60s. Chance of rain 30%. Thursday, mostly cloudy with a chance of showers in the morning, then partly sunny in the afternoon. Highs in the lower 80s. Chance of rain 40%. Thursday night, mostly cloudy with a chance of showers.

1.86, the temperature was 84, and the 2.68. The relative humidity was 58%. Wind was east at 7 miles an hour. The pressure was 30.00 inches and falling. Elsewhere in northwest Iowa, Morris was mostly sunny and 82. In Sheldon, Cherokee was mostly sunny and 82. Spencer was mostly sunny and 84. Storm Lake was mostly sunny and 81. Other conditions across the northern plains, farther east in Iowa, temperatures were between 79 and 83 degrees. At Waterloo, haze was reported. At Des Moines, it was mostly sunny. At Cedar Rapids, haze and smoke were reported. In eastern Nebraska, skies ranged from sunny to mostly sunny, and temperatures were between 86 and 90 degrees. In eastern South Dakota, skies ranged from mostly sunny to partly sunny, and temperatures were between 81 and 84 degrees. And in southern Minnesota, at Rochester, haze was reported with a temperature of 78. In Mexico, it was sunny with a temperature of 81. It was mostly sunny with a temperature of 88 in Washington and 85 in Minneapolis. At Marshall, it was cloudy with a temperature of 83. Once again, Edmund Sioux City had a temperature of 84. At 1 p.m., in Sioux City, the temperature was 85 and the dew point 71. The relative humidity was 63%. Wind was variable at 6 miles an hour, gusting to 18. The pressure was 30.00 inches and steady. Elsewhere in northwest Iowa, Spencer was mostly sunny and 83. Other conditions across the northern plains, farther east in Iowa, at Waterloo, haze was reported with a temperature of 81. At Des Moines, it was mostly sunny with a temperature of 84. In eastern Nebraska, temperatures were between 88 and 91 degrees. It was sunny at Lincoln and Norfolk. At Omaha.

It was partly sunny. In eastern South Dakota, skies ranged from mostly sunny to partly sunny. It was 83 at Mitchell, 87 at Yankton, and 81 at Sioux Falls. And in southern Minnesota, at Rochester, haze was reported with a temperature of 80. It was mostly sunny, with a temperature of 80 at Worthington and 87 at Minneapolis. It was partly sunny, with a temperature of 84 at Marshall and 82 at Mankato. Once again, at 1 p.m. Sioux City had a temperature of 85. A weather message for the following county, Monona, Iowa, and the following counties in Nebraska, Thurston and Burt. Heat advisory remains in effect from 10 a.m. to 10 p.m. Monday. What? Heat index values up to 105 to 110. Where? Portions of southwest and west central Iowa and east central, northeast, and southeast Nebraska. When? From 10 a.m. to 10 p.m. Monday. Impacts. Hot temperatures and high humidity may cause heat illnesses. Additional details. Overnight heat index values between 75 to 80 will provide little relief. The current time is 1:04 p.m. Central Daylight Time. Operating on a frequency of 162.475 MHz, this is NOAA Weather Radio Station WXL62, broadcasting from a transmitter near Lawton, Iowa. Our program originates from the National Weather Service in Sioux Falls and serves Sioux City and the surrounding Siouxland area. This hazardous weather outlook is for northwest Iowa, west central Iowa, southwest Minnesota, northeast Nebraska, east central South Dakota, and southeast South Dakota. For today and tonight, isolated strong to severe storms are possible Sunday night with wind gusts up to 65 miles an hour as the main threat. For Monday through Saturday, heat increases through early next week with highs Monday well into the 90s and possibly around 100 south of I-90. Spotter activation is not expected at this time. Your National Weather Service forecast for Siouxland. This afternoon, sunny. Highs around 90. Southeast winds 5 to 10 miles an hour. Tonight, mostly clear in the evening, then becoming partly cloudy. Humid with lows in the lower 70s. Southeast winds 5 to 10 miles an hour with gusts up to 20 miles an hour. Monday, sunny. A slight chance of showers and thunderstorms in the afternoon. Normal with highs around 100. Southwest winds 5 to 10 miles an hour with gusts up to 20 miles an hour. Chance of rain 20%. Monday night, partly cloudy. A slight chance of showers and thunderstorms in the evening. Lows in the lower 70s. West winds 5 to 10 miles an hour, becoming north after midnight. Chance of rain 20%. Heat index values up to 103 early in the evening. Tuesday, sunny. Not as warm with highs in the upper 80s. North winds 10 to 15 miles an hour with gusts up to 25 miles an hour. Tuesday night, mostly clear. Lows in the lower 60s. Wednesday, partly sunny. Highs in the lower 80s. Wednesday night, mostly cloudy. A chance of showers after midnight. Lows in the lower 60s. Chance of rain 30%. Thursday, mostly cloudy with a chance of showers in the morning, then partly sunny in the afternoon. Highs in the lower 80s. Chance of rain 40%. Thursday night, mostly cloudy with a chance of showers. A chance of thunderstorms after midnight. Lows in the mid-60s. Chance of rain 50%. Friday, mostly cloudy in the morning, then becoming partly sunny. Highs in the mid-80s. Friday night, partly cloudy in the evening, then becoming mostly clear. Lows in the mid-60s. Saturday, mostly sunny. Highs around 90. At 1 p.m., in Sioux City, the temperature was 85 and the dew point 71. The relative humidity was 63%. Wind was variable at 6 miles an hour, gusting to 18. The pressure was 30.00 inches and steady. Elsewhere in northwest Iowa, Spencer was mostly sunny and 83. Other conditions across the northern plains, farther east in Iowa, at Waterloo, haze was reported.

temperature of 81. At Des Moines, it was mostly sunny, with a temperature of 84. In eastern Nebraska, temperatures were between 88 and 91 degrees. It was sunny at Lincoln and Norfolk. In Omaha, it was partly sunny. In eastern South Dakota, skies ranged from mostly sunny to partly sunny. It was 83 at Mitchell, 87 at Yankton, and 81 at Sioux Falls. And in southern Minnesota, at Rochester, haze was reported with a temperature of 80. It was mostly sunny, with a temperature of 80 at Worthington and 87 at Minneapolis. It was partly sunny, with a temperature of 84 at Marshall and 82 at Mankato. Once again, at 1 p.m. Sioux City had a temperature of 85. A weather message for the following county, Monona, Iowa, and the following counties in Nebraska, Thurston and Burt. Heat advisory remains in effect from 10 a.m. to 10 p.m. Monday. What? Heat index values up to 105 to 110. Where? Portions of southwest and west central Iowa and east central, northeast, and southeast Nebraska. When? From 10 a.m. to 10 p.m. Monday. Impacts. Hot temperatures and high humidity may cause heat illnesses. Additional details. Overnight heat index values between 75 to 80 will provide little relief. A weather message for the following counties in Iowa, Sioux, O'Brien, Plymouth, Cherokee, Woodbury and Idaho, and the following counties in Nebraska, Dixon and Dakota, and Union, South Dakota. Heat advisory in effect from noon to 8 p.m. Monday. What? Heat index values up to 105 expected. Where? Portions of northwest and west central Iowa, northeast Nebraska, and southeast South Dakota. When? From noon to 8 p.m. Monday. Impacts. Hot temperatures and high humidity may cause heat illnesses. The current time is 1:10 p.m. Central Daylight Time. Operating on a frequency of 162.475 MHz, this is NOAA Weather Radio Station WXL62, broadcasting from a transmitter near Lawton, Iowa. Our program originates from the National Weather Service in Sioux Falls and serves Sioux City and the surrounding Siouxland area. This hazardous weather outlook is for northwest Iowa, west central Iowa, southwest Minnesota, northeast Nebraska, east central South Dakota, and southeast South Dakota. For today and tonight, isolated strong to severe storms are possible Sunday night with wind gusts up to 65 miles an hour as the main threat. For Monday through Saturday, heat increases through early next week with highs Monday well into the 90s and possibly around 100 south of I-90. Spotter activation is not expected at this time. Your National Weather Service forecast for Siouxland. Heat advisory in effect from noon to 8 p.m. Monday. This afternoon, sunny. Highs around 90. Southeast winds 5 to 10 miles an hour. Tonight, mostly clear in the evening, then becoming partly cloudy. Humid with lows in the low.

20%. Peak index values up to 103 early in the evening. Tuesday, sunny. Not as warm with highs in the upper 80s. North winds 10 to 15 miles an hour with gusts up to 25 miles an hour. Tuesday night, mostly clear. Lows in the lower 60s. Wednesday, partly sunny. Highs in the lower 80s. Wednesday night, mostly cloudy. A chance of showers after midnight. Lows in the lower 60s. Chance of rain 30%. Thursday, mostly cloudy with a chance of showers in the morning, then partly sunny in the afternoon. Highs in the lower 80s. Chance of rain 40%. Thursday night,

mostly clear. Lows in the mid-60s. Saturday, mostly sunny. Highs around 90. At 1 p.m., in Sioux City, the temperature was 85 and the dew point 71. The relative humidity was 63%. Wind was variable at 6 miles an hour, gusting to 18. The pressure was 30.00 inches and steady. Elsewhere in northwest Iowa, Morris was mostly sunny and 82. In Sheldon, Cherokee was mostly sunny and 84. Spencer was mostly sunny and 83. Storm Lake was mostly sunny and 82. Other conditions across the northern plains, farther east in Iowa, at Waterloo, haze was reported with a temperature of 81. At Des Moines, it was mostly sunny with a temperature of 84. In eastern Nebraska, temperatures were between 88 and 91 degrees. It was sunny at Lincoln and Norfolk. At Omaha, it was partly sunny. In eastern South Dakota, it was partly sunny. It was 83 at Mitchell, 87 at Yankton, and 81 at Sioux Falls. And in southern Minnesota, at Rochester, haze was reported with a temperature of 80. It was mostly sunny, with a temperature of 80 at Worthington, 82 at Mankato, and 87 at Minneapolis. At Marshall, it was cloudy, with a temperature of 84. Once again, at 1 p.m. Sioux City had a temperature of 85. A weather message for the following county, Monona, Iowa, and the following counties in Nebraska, Thurston and Burt. Heat advisory remains in effect from 10 a.m. to 10 p.m. Monday. What? Heat index values up to 105 to 110. Where? Portions of southwest and west central Iowa and east central, northeast, and southeast Nebraska. When? From 10 a.m. to 10 p.m. Monday. Impacts. Hot temperatures and high humidity may cause heat illnesses. Additional details. Overnight heat index values between 75 to 80 will provide little relief. A weather message for the following counties in Iowa, Sioux, O'Brien, Plymouth, Cherokee, Woodbury and Ida, and the following counties in Nebraska, Dixon and Dakota, and Union, South Dakota. Heat advisory in effect from noon to 8 p.m. Monday. What? Heat index values up to 105 expected. Where? Portions of northwest and west central Iowa, northeast Nebraska, and southeast South Dakota. When? From noon to 8 p.m. Monday. Impacts. Hot temperatures and high humidity may cause heat illnesses. The current time is 1:22 p.m. Central Daylight Time. Operating on a frequency of 162.475 MHz, this is NOAA Weather Radio Station WXL62, broadcasting from a transmitter near Lawton, Iowa. Our program originates from the National Weather Service in Sioux Falls and serves Sioux City and the surrounding Siouxland area. This hazardous weather outlook is for northwest Iowa, west central Iowa, southwest Minnesota, northeast Nebraska, east central South Dakota, and southeast South Dakota.

for today and tonight. Isolated strong to severe storms are possible Sunday night with wind gusts up to 65 miles an hour as a main threat. For Monday through Saturday, heat increases through early next week with highs Monday well into the 90s and possibly around 100 south of I-90. Spotter activation is not expected at this time. Your National Weather Service forecast for Siouxland. Heat advisory in effect from noon to 8 p.m. Monday. This afternoon, sunny. Highs around 90. Southeast winds 5 to 10 miles an hour. Tonight, mostly clear in the evening, then becoming partly cloudy. Humid with lows in the lower 70s. Southeast winds 5 to 10 miles an hour with gusts up to 20 miles an hour. Monday, sunny. A slight chance of showers and thunderstorms in the afternoon. Warmer with highs around 100. Southwest winds 5 to 10 miles an hour with gusts up to 20 miles an hour. Chance of rain 20%. Monday night, partly cloudy. A slight chance of showers and thunderstorms in the evening. Lows in the lower 70s. West winds 5 to 10 miles an hour, becoming north after midnight. Chance of rain 20%. Heat index values up to 103 early in the evening. Tuesday, sunny. Not as warm with highs in the upper 80s. North winds 10 to 15 miles an hour with gusts up to 25 miles an hour. Tuesday night, mostly clear. Lows in the lower 60s. Wednesday, partly sunny. Highs in the lower 80s. Wednesday night, mostly cloudy. A chance of showers after midnight. Lows in the lower 60s. Chance of rain 30%. Thursday, mostly cloudy with a chance of showers in the morning, then partly sunny in the afternoon. Highs in the lower 80s. Chance of rain 40%. Thursday night, mostly cloudy with a chance of showers. A chance of thunderstorms after midnight. Lows in the mid-60s. Chance of rain 50%. Friday, mostly cloudy in the morning, then becoming partly sunny. Highs in the mid-80s. Friday night, partly cloudy in the evening, then becoming mostly clear. Lows in the mid-60s. Saturday, mostly sunny. Highs around 90. At 1 p.m., in Sioux City, the temperature was 85, and the dew point 71. The relative humidity was 63%. Wind was variable at 6 miles an hour, gusting to 18. The pressure was 30.00 inches and steady. Elsewhere in northwest Iowa, Morris was mostly sunny and 82. In Sheldon, Cherokee was mostly sunny and 84. Spencer was mostly sunny and 83. Storm Lake was mostly sunny and 82. Other conditions across the northern plains, farther east in Iowa, at Waterloo, haze was reported with a temperature of 81. At Des Moines, it was mostly sunny with a temperature of 84. In eastern Nebraska, temperatures were between 88 and 91 degrees. It was sunny at Lincoln and North Fork. At Omaha, it was partly sunny. And in southern Minnesota, at Rochester, haze was reported with a temperature of 80. It was mostly sunny, with a temperature of 80 at Worthington, 82 at Mankato, and 87 at Minneapolis. At Marshall, it was cloudy, with a temperature of 84. Once again, at 1 p.m. Sioux City had a temperature of 85. A weather message for the following county, Monona, Iowa, and the following counties, in Nebraska, Thurston and Burt. Heat advisory remains in effect from 10 a.m. to 10 p.m. Monday. What? Heat index values up to 105 to 110. Where? Portions of southwest and west central Iowa and east central, northeast, and southeast Nebraska. When? From 10 a.m. to 10 p.m. Monday. Impacts. Hot temperatures and high humidity may cause heat illnesses. Additional details, overnight heat index values between 75 to 80 will provide little relief. A weather message for the following counties in Iowa, Sioux, O'Brien, Plymouth, Cherokee, Woodbury.
Missouri and Ida, and the following counties, in Nebraska, Dixon and Dakota, and Union, South Dakota. Heat advisory in effect from noon to 8 p.m. Monday. What? Heat index values up to 105 expected. Where? Portions of northwest and west central Iowa, northeast Nebraska, and southeast South Dakota. When? From noon to 8 p.m. Monday. Impacts. Hot temperatures and high humidity may cause heat illnesses. The current time is 1:48 p.m. Central Daylight Time. Operating on a frequency of 162.475 MHz, this is NOAA Weather Radio Station WXL62, broadcasting from a transmitter near Lawton, Iowa. Our program originates from the National Weather Service in Sioux Falls and serves Sioux City and the surrounding Siouxland area. This hazardous weather outlook is for northwest Iowa, west central Iowa, southwest Minnesota, northeast Nebraska, east central South Dakota, and southeast South Dakota. For today and tonight, isolated strong to severe storms are possible Sunday night with wind gusts up to 65 miles an hour as the main threat. For Monday through Saturday, heat increases through early next week with highs Monday well into the 90s and possibly around 100 south of I-90. Spotter activation is not expected at this time. Your National Weather Service forecast for Siouxland. Heat advisory in effect from noon to 8 p.m. Monday. This afternoon, sunny. Highs around 90. Southeast winds 5 to 10 miles an hour. Tonight, mostly clear in the evening, then becoming partly cloudy. Humid with lows in the lower 70s. Southeast winds 5 to 10 miles an hour with gusts up to 20 miles an hour. Monday, sunny. A slight chance of showers and thunderstorms in the afternoon. Warmer with highs around 100. Southwest winds 5 to 10 miles an hour with gusts up to 20 miles an hour. Chance of rain 20%. Monday night, partly cloudy. A slight chance of showers and thunderstorms in the evening. Lows in the lower 70s. West winds 5 to 10 miles an hour, becoming north after midnight. Chance of rain 20%. Heat index values up to 103 early in the evening. Tuesday, sunny. Not as warm with highs in the upper 80s. North winds 10 to 15 miles an hour with gusts up to 25 miles an hour. Tuesday night, mostly clear. Lows in the lower 60s. Wednesday, partly sunny. Highs in the lower 80s. Wednesday night, mostly cloudy. A chance of showers after midnight. Lows in the lower 60s. Chance of rain 30%. Thursday, mostly cloudy with a chance of showers in the morning, then partly sunny in the afternoon. Highs in the lower 80s. Chance of rain 40%. Thursday night, mostly cloudy with a chance of showers. A chance of thunderstorms after midnight. Lows in the mid-60s. Chance of rain 50%. Friday, mostly cloudy in the morning, then becoming partly sunny. Highs in the mid-80s. Friday night, partly cloudy in the evening, then becoming mostly clear. Lows in the mid-60s. Saturday, mostly sunny. Highs around 90. At 1 p.m., in Sioux City, the temperature was 85 and the dew point 71. The relative humidity was 63%. Wind was variable at 6 miles an hour, gusting to 18. The pressure was 30.00 inches and steady. Elsewhere in northwest Iowa, Morris was mostly sunny and 82. In Sheldon, Cherokee was mostly sunny and 84. Spencer was mostly sunny and 83. Storm Lake was mostly sunny and 82. Other conditions across the northern plains, farther east in Iowa, at Waterloo, haze was reported with a temperature of 81. At Des Moines, it was mostly sunny with a temperature of 84. In eastern Nebraska, temperatures were between 88 and 91 degrees. It was sunny at Lincoln and Norfolk. At Omaha, it was partly sunny. In eastern South Dakota, it was partly sunny. It was 83 at Mitchell, 87 at Yankton, and 81 at Sioux Falls. And in southern Minnesota, at Rochester, haze was reported.

with a temperature of 80. It was mostly sunny in Yankton and 81 at Sioux Falls. And in southern Minnesota, at Rochester, haze was reported with a temperature of 80. It was mostly sunny with a temperature of 80 at Worthington, 82 at Mankato, and 87 at Minneapolis. At Marshall, it was cloudy with a temperature of 84. Once again, at 1 p.m. Sioux City had a temperature of 85. A weather message for the following counties, Monona, Iowa, and the following counties in Nebraska, Thurston and Burt. Heat advisory remains in effect from 10 a.m. to 10 p.m. Monday. What? Heat index values up to 105 to 110. Where? Portions of southwest and west central Iowa and east central, northeast, and southeast Nebraska. When? From 10 a.m. to 10 p.m. Monday. Impacts. Hot temperatures and high humidity may cause heat illnesses. Additional details. Overnight heat index values between 75 to 80 will provide little relief. A weather message for the following counties in Iowa, Sioux, O'Brien, Plymouth, Cherokee, Woodbury and Ida, and the following counties in Nebraska, Dixon and Dakota, and Union, South Dakota. Heat advisory in effect from noon to 8 p.m. Monday. What? Heat index values up to 105 expected. Where? Portions of northwest and west central Iowa, northeast Nebraska, and southeast South Dakota. When? From noon to 8 p.m. Monday. Impacts. Hot temperatures and high humidity may cause heat illnesses. The current time is 1:34 p.m. Central Daylight Time. Operating on a frequency of 162.475 MHz, this is NOAA Weather Radio Station WXL62, broadcasting from a transmitter near Lawton, Iowa. Our program originates from the National Weather Service in Sioux Falls and serves Sioux City and the surrounding Siouxland area. This hazardous weather outlook is for northwest Iowa, west central Iowa, southwest Minnesota, northeast Nebraska, east central South Dakota, and southeast South Dakota. For today and tonight, isolated strong to severe storms are possible Sunday night with wind gusts up to 65 miles an hour as the main threat. For Monday through Saturday, heat increases through early next week with highs Monday well into the 90s and possibly around 100 south of I-90. Spotter activation is not expected at this time. Your National Weather Service forecast for Siouxland. Heat advisory in effect from noon to 8 p.m. Monday. This afternoon, sunny. Highs around 90. Southeast winds 5 to 10 miles an hour. Tonight, mostly clear in the evening, then becoming partly cloudy. Humid with lows in the lower 70s. Southeast winds 5 to 10 miles an hour with gusts up to 20 miles an hour. Monday, sunny. A slight chance of showers and thunderstorms in the afternoon. Warmer with highs around 100. Southwest winds 5 to 10 miles an hour with gusts up to 20 miles an hour. Chance of rain 20%. Monday night, partly cloudy with a slight chance of showers and thunderstorms. Lows in the lower 70s. West winds 5 to 10 miles an hour, becoming north after midnight. Chance of rain 20%. Heat index values up to 103 early in the evening. Tuesday, sunny. Not as warm with highs in the mid-80s. North winds 10 to 15 miles an hour with gusts up to 25 miles an hour. Tuesday night, mostly clear. Cooler with lows in the lower 60s. Wednesday, mostly sunny. Highs in the lower 80s. Wednesday night, mostly cloudy. A chance of showers after midnight. Lows in the lower 60s. Chance of rain 30%. Thursday, mostly cloudy.

mostly cloudy in the morning, then becoming partly sunny. Highs in the lower 80s. Friday night, mostly clear in the evening, then becoming partly cloudy. Lows in the lower 60s. Saturday, mostly sunny. Highs in the upper 80s.

At 1 p.m., in Sioux City, the temperature was 85 and the dew point 71. The relative humidity was 63%. Wind was variable at 6 miles an hour, gusting to 18. The pressure was 30.00 inches and steady. Elsewhere in northwest Iowa, Morris was mostly sunny and 82. In Sheldon, Cherokee was mostly sunny and 84. Spencer was mostly sunny and 83. Storm Lake was mostly sunny and 82. Other conditions across the northern plains, farther east in Iowa, at Waterloo, haze was reported with a temperature of 81. At Des Moines, it was mostly sunny with a temperature of 84. In eastern Nebraska, temperatures were between 88 and 91 degrees. It was sunny at Lincoln and New Fork. At Omaha, it was partly sunny. In eastern South Dakota, it was partly sunny. It was 83 at Mitchell, 87 at Yankton, and 81 at Sioux Falls. And in southern Minnesota, at Rochester, haze was reported with a temperature of 80. It was mostly sunny with a

COVID-19 index values between 75 to 80 will provide little relief. A weather message for the following counties in Iowa, Sioux, O'Brien, Plymouth, Cherokee, Woodbury and Ida, and the following counties in Nebraska, Dixon and Dakota, and Union, South Dakota. Heat advisory in effect from noon to 8 p.m. Monday. What? Heat index values up to 105 expected. Where? Portions of northwest and west central Iowa, northeast Nebraska, and southeast South Dakota.

coordinates from the National Weather Service in Sioux Falls and serves Sioux City and the surrounding Siouxland area. This hazardous weather outlook is for northwest Iowa, west central Iowa, southwest Minnesota, northeast Nebraska, east central South Dakota, and southeast South Dakota. For today and tonight, isolated strong to severe storms are possible Sunday night with wind gusts up to 65 miles an hour as the main threat. From Monday through Saturday, heat increases to early next week with highs Monday well into the 90s and possibly around 100 south of I-90. Thunderstorms in the afternoon. Warmer with highs around 100. Southwest wind 5 to 10 miles an hour with gusts up to 20 miles an hour. Chance of rain 20%. Monday night, partly cloudy with a slight chance of showers and thunderstorms. Lows in the lower 70s. West wind 5 to 10 miles an hour, becoming north after midnight. Chance of rain 20%. Heat index values up to 103 early in the evening. Tuesday, sunny. Not as warm with highs in the mid-80s.

10 to 15 miles an hour with gusts up to 25 miles an hour. Tuesday night, mostly clear. Cooler with lows in the lower 60s. Wednesday, mostly sunny. Highs in the lower 80s. Wednesday night, mostly cloudy. A chance of showers after midnight. Lows in the lower 60s. Chance of rain 30%. Thursday, mostly cloudy. A chance of showers in the morning. Highs in the upper 70s. Chance of rain 40%. Thursday night, mostly cloudy with a chance of showers. Lows in the lower 60s. Chance of rain 50%. Friday, mostly cloudy in the morning, then becoming partly sunny. Highs in the lower 80s. Friday night, mostly clear in the evening, then becoming partly cloudy. Lows in the lower 60s. Saturday, mostly sunny. Highs in the upper 80s. At 1 p.m., in Sioux City, the temperature was 85 and the dew point 71. The relative humidity was 63%. Wind was variable at 6 miles an hour, gusting to 18. The pressure was 30.00 inches and steady. Elsewhere in northwest Iowa, Morris was mostly sunny and 82. In Sheldon, Cherokee was mostly sunny and 84. Spencer was mostly sunny and 83. Storm Lake was mostly sunny and 82. Other conditions across the northern plains, farther east in Iowa, at Waterloo, haze was reported with a temperature of 81. At Des Moines, it was mostly sunny with a temperature of 84. In eastern Nebraska, temperatures were between 88 and 91 degrees. It was sunny at Lincoln and Norfolk. At Omaha, it was partly sunny. In eastern South Dakota, it was partly sunny. It was 83 at Mitchell, 87 at Yankton, and 81 at Sioux Falls. And in southern Minnesota, at Rochester, haze was reported with a temperature of 80. It was mostly sunny, with a temperature of 80 at Worthington, 82 at Mankato, and 87 at Minneapolis. At Marshall, it was cloudy, with a temperature of 84. Once again, at 1 p.m. Sioux City had a temperature of 85. A weather message for the following county, Monona, Iowa, and the following counties in Nebraska, Thurston and Burt. Heat advisory remains in effect from 10 a.m. to 10 p.m. Monday. What? Heat index values up to 105 to 110. Where? Portions of southwest and west central Iowa and east central, northeast, and southeast Nebraska. When? From 10 a.m. to 10 p.m. Monday. Impacts. Hot temperatures and high humidity may cause heat illnesses. Additional details, overnight heat index values between 75 to 80 will provide little relief. A weather message for the following counties in Iowa, Sioux, O'Brien, Plymouth, Cherokee, Woodbury and Ida, and the following counties in Nebraska, Dixon and Dakota, and Union, South Dakota. Heat advisory in effect from noon to 8 p.m. Monday. What? Heat index values up to 105 expected. Where? Portions of northwest and west central Iowa, northeast Nebraska, and southeast South Dakota. When? From noon to 8 p.m. Monday. Impacts. Hot temperatures and high humidity may cause heat illnesses. The current time is 1:46 p.m. Central Daylight Time. Operating on a frequency of 162.475 MHz, this is NOAA Weather Radio Station WXL62, broadcasting from a transmitter near Lawton, Iowa. Our program originates from the National Weather Service in Sioux Falls and serves Sioux City and the surrounding Siouxland area. This hazardous weather outlook is for northwest Iowa, west central Iowa, southwest Minnesota, northeast Nebraska, east central South Dakota, and southeast South Dakota. For today and tonight, isolated strong to severe storms are possible Sunday night with wind gusts up to 65 miles an hour as the main threat. For Monday through Saturday, heat increases through early next week with highs Monday well into the 90s and possibly around 100 south of I-90. Spotter activation is not expected at this time. Your National Weather Service forecast for Siouxland. Heat advisory in effect from noon to 8 p.m. Monday.

This afternoon, sunny. Highs around 90. Southeast winds 5 to 10 miles an hour. Tonight, mostly clear in the evening, then becoming partly cloudy. Humid with lows in the lower 70s. Southeast winds 5 to 10 miles an hour with gusts up to 20 miles an hour. Monday, sunny. A slight chance of showers and thunderstorms in the afternoon. Warmer with highs around 100. Southwest winds 5 to 10 miles an hour with gusts up to 20 miles an hour. Chance of rain 20%. Monday night, partly cloudy with a slight chance of showers and thunderstorms. Lows in the lower 70s. West winds 5 to 10 miles an hour, becoming north after midnight. Chance of rain 20%. Heat index values up to 103 early in the evening. Tuesday, sunny. Not as warm with highs in the mid-80s. North winds 10 to 15 miles an hour with gusts up to 25 miles an hour. Tuesday night, mostly clear. Cooler with lows in the lower 60s. Wednesday, mostly sunny. Highs in the lower 80s. Wednesday night, mostly cloudy. A chance of showers after midnight. Lows in the lower 60s. Chance of rain 30%. Thursday, mostly cloudy. A chance of showers in the morning. Highs in the upper 70s. Chance of rain 40%. Thursday night, mostly cloudy with a chance of showers. Lows in the lower 60s. Chance of rain 50%. Friday, mostly cloudy in the morning, then becoming partly sunny. Highs in the lower 80s. Friday night, mostly clear in the evening, then becoming partly cloudy. Lows in the lower 60s. Saturday, mostly sunny. Highs in the upper 80s. At 1 p.m., in Sioux City, the temperature was 85 and the dew point 71. The relative humidity was 63%. Wind was variable at 6 miles an hour, gusting to 18. The pressure was 30.00 inches and steady. Elsewhere in northwest Iowa, Morris was mostly sunny and 82. In Sheldon, Cherokee was mostly sunny and 84. Spencer was mostly sunny and 83. Storm Lake was mostly sunny and 82. Other conditions across the northern plains, farther east in Iowa, at Waterloo, haze was reported with a temperature of 81. At Des Moines, it was mostly sunny with a temperature of 84. In eastern Nebraska, temperatures were between 88 and 91 degrees. It was sunny at Lincoln and Norfolk. At Omaha, it was partly sunny. In eastern South Dakota, it was partly sunny. It was 83 at Mitchell, 87 at Yankton, and 81 at Sioux Falls. And in southern Minnesota, at Rochester, haze was reported with a temperature of 80. It was mostly sunny, with a temperature of 80 at Worthington, 82 at Mankato, and 87 at Minneapolis. At Marshall, it was cloudy, with a temperature of 84. Once again, at 1 p.m. Sioux City had a temperature of 85. A weather message for the following county, Monona, Iowa, and the following counties in Nebraska, Thurston and Burt. Heat advisory remains in effect from 10 a.m. to 10 p.m. Monday. What? Heat index values up to 105 to 110. Where? Portions of southwest and west central Iowa and east central, northeast, and southeast Nebraska. When? From 10 a.m. to 10 p.m. Monday. Impacts. Hot temperatures and high humidity may cause heat illnesses. Additional details. Overnight heat index values between 75 to 80 will provide little relief. A weather message for the following counties in Iowa, Sioux, O'Brien, Plymouth, Cherokee, Woodbury and Ida, and the following counties in Nebraska, Dixon and Dakota, and Union, South Dakota. Heat advisory in effect from noon to 8 p.m. Monday. What? Heat index values up to 105 expected. Where? Portions of northwest and west central Iowa, northeast Nebraska, and southeast South Dakota. When? From noon to 8 p.m. Monday. Impacts. Hot temperatures and high humidity may cause heat illnesses. The current time is 1:52 p.m. Central Daylight Time.

90s and possibly around 100 south of I-90. Spotter activation is not expected at this time. Your National Weather Service forecast for Siouxland. Heat advisory in effect from noon to 8 p.m. Monday. This afternoon, sunny. Highs around 90. Southeast winds 5 to 10 miles an hour. Tonight, mostly clear in the evening, then becoming partly cloudy. Humid with lows in the lower 70s. Southeast winds 5 to 10 miles an hour with gusts up to 20 miles an hour. Monday, sunny. A slight chance of showers and thunderstorms in the afternoon. Warmer with highs around 100. Southwest winds 5 to 10 miles an hour with gusts up to 20 miles an hour. Chance of rain 20%. Monday night, partly cloudy with a slight chance of showers and thunderstorms. Lows in the lower 70s. West winds 5 to 10 miles an hour, becoming north after midnight. Chance of rain 20%. Heat index values up to 103 early in the evening. Tuesday, sunny. Not as warm with highs in the mid-80s. North winds 10 to 15 miles an hour with gusts up to 25 miles an hour. Tuesday night, mostly clear. Cooler with lows in the lower 60s. Wednesday, mostly sunny. Highs in the lower 80s. Wednesday night, mostly cloudy. A chance of showers after midnight. Lows in the lower 60s. Chance of rain 30%. Thursday, mostly cloudy. A chance of showers in the morning. Highs in the upper 70s. Chance of rain 40%. Thursday night, mostly cloudy with a chance of showers. Lows in the lower 60s. Chance of rain 50%. Friday, mostly cloudy in the morning, then becoming partly sunny. Highs in the lower 80s. Friday night, mostly clear in the evening, then becoming partly cloudy. Lows in the lower 60s. Saturday, mostly sunny. Highs in the upper 80s. At 1 p.m., in Sioux City, the temperature was 85 and the dew point 71. The relative humidity was 63%. Wind was variable at 6 miles an hour, gusting to 18. The pressure was 30.00 inches and steady. Elsewhere in northwest Iowa, Morris was mostly sunny and 82. In Sheldon, Cherokee was mostly sunny and 84. Spencer was mostly sunny and 83. Storm Lake was mostly sunny and 82. Other conditions across the northern plains, farther east in Iowa, at Waterloo, haze was reported with a temperature of 81. At Des Moines, it was mostly sunny with a temperature of 84. In eastern Nebraska, temperatures were between 88 and 91 degrees. It was sunny at Lincoln and Norfolk. At Omaha, it was partly sunny. In eastern South Dakota, it was partly sunny. It was 83 at Mitchell, 87 at Yankton, and 81 at Sioux Falls. And in southern Minnesota, at Rochester, haze was reported with a temperature of 80. It was mostly sunny, with a temperature of 80 at Worthington, 82 at Mankato, and 87 at Minneapolis. At Marshall, it was cloudy, with a temperature of 84. Once again, at 1 p.m. Sioux City had a temperature of 85. A weather message for the following counties, Monona, Iowa, and the following counties, in Nebraska, Thurston and Burst. Heat advisory remains in effect from 10 a.m. to 10 p.m. Monday. Watch heat index values up to 105 to 110. Where portions of southwest and west central Iowa and east central, northeast, and southeast Nebraska. When, from 10 a.m. to 10 p.m. Monday. Impacts, hot temperatures and high humidity may cause heat illnesses. Additional details, overnight heat index values between 75 to 80 will provide little relief. A weather message for the following counties in Iowa, Sioux, O'Brien, Plymouth, Cherokee, Woodbury and Ida, and the following counties in Nebraska, Dixon and Dakota, and Union, South Dakota. Heat advisory in effect from noon to 8 p.m. Monday. What? Heat index values up to 105 expected. Where? Portions of northwest and west central Iowa, northeast Nebraska.

southeast South Dakota. When, from noon to 8 p.m. Monday. Impacts, hot temperatures and high humidity may cause heat illnesses. The current time is 1:58 p.m. Central Daylight Time. Operating on a frequency of 162.475 MHz, this is No Weather Radio Station WXL62, broadcasting from a transmitter near Lawton, Iowa. Our program originates from the National Weather Service in Sioux Falls and serves Sioux City and the surrounding Siouxland area. This hazardous weather outlook is for northwest Iowa, west central Iowa, southwest Minnesota, northeast Nebraska, east central South Dakota, and southeast South Dakota. For today and tonight, isolated strong to severe storms are possible Sunday night with wind gusts up to 65 miles an hour as the main threat. For Monday through Saturday, heat increases through early next week with highs Monday well into the 90s and possibly around 100 south of I-90. Spotter activation is not expected at this time. Your National Weather Service forecast for Siouxland. Heat advisory in effect from noon to 8 p.m. Monday. This afternoon, sunny. Highs around 90. Southeast winds 5 to 10 miles an hour. Tonight, mostly clear in the evening, then becoming partly cloudy. Humid with lows in the lower 70s. Southeast winds 5 to 10 miles an hour with gusts up to 20 miles an hour. Monday, sunny. A slight chance of showers and thunderstorms in the afternoon. Warmer with highs around 100. Southwest winds 5 to 10 miles an hour with gusts up to 20 miles an hour. Chance of rain 20%. Monday night, partly cloudy with a slight chance of showers and thunderstorms. Lows in the lower 70s. West winds 5 to 10 miles an hour, becoming north after midnight. Chance of rain 20%. Heat index values up to 103 early in the evening. Tuesday, sunny. Not as warm with highs in the mid-80s. North winds 10 to 15 miles an hour with gusts up to 25 miles an hour. Tuesday night, mostly clear. Cooler with lows in the lower 60s. Wednesday, mostly sunny. Highs in the lower 80s. Wednesday night, mostly cloudy. A chance of showers after midnight. Lows in the lower 60s. Chance of rain 30%. Thursday, mostly cloudy. A chance of showers in the morning. Highs in the upper 70s. Chance of rain 40%. Thursday night, mostly cloudy with a chance of showers. Lows in the lower 60s. Chance of rain 50%. Friday, mostly cloudy in the morning, then becoming partly sunny. Highs in the lower 80s. Friday night, mostly clear in the evening, then becoming partly cloudy. Lows in the lower 60s. Saturday, mostly sunny. Highs in the upper 80s. At 2 p.m., in Sioux City, the temperature was 86 and the dew point 71. The relative humidity was 60%. Wind was southeast at 9 miles an hour. The pressure was 29.97 inches and falling. Elsewhere in northwest Iowa, Morris was partly sunny and 82. In Sheldon, Cherokee was mostly sunny and 84. Spencer was mostly sunny and 85. Storm Lake was mostly sunny and 84. Other conditions across the northern plains, farther east in Iowa, temperatures were between 82 and 84 degrees. It was partly sunny at Des Moines and Waterloo. At Cedar Rapids, haze and smoke were reported. In eastern Nebraska, temperatures were between 90 and 92 degrees. At North Fork, it was sunny. At Lincoln, it was mostly sunny. At Omaha, it was partly sunny. In eastern South Dakota, at Sioux Falls, rain was falling with a temperature of 80. It was mostly sunny with a temperature of 87 at Mitchell and 88 at Yankton. And in southern Minnesota, at Rochester, haze was reported with a temperature of 81. At Minneapolis, it was mostly sunny with a temperature of 87. It was partly sunny with a temperature of 81 at Worthington, 85 at Marshall, and 82 at Mankato. Once again, at 2 p.m., Sioux City had a temperature of 86.

weather message for the following counties: Monona, Iowa, and the following counties in Nebraska, Thurston and Burke. Heat advisory remains in effect from 10 a.m. to 10 p.m. Monday. Watch heat index values up to 105 to 110. Wear portions of southwest and west central Iowa and east central, northeast, and southeast Nebraska. When, from 10 a.m. to 10 p.m. Monday. Impacts: hot temperatures and high humidity may cause heat illnesses. Additional details: overnight heat index values between 75 to 80 will provide little relief. A weather message for the following counties in Iowa: Sioux, O'Brien, Plymouth, Cherokee, Woodbury, and Ida, and the following counties in Nebraska: Dixon and Dakota, and Union, South Dakota. Heat advisory in effect from noon to 8 p.m. Monday. Watch heat index values up to 105 expected. Wear portions of northwest and west central Iowa, northeast Nebraska, and southeast South Dakota. When, from noon to 8 p.m. Monday. Impacts: hot temperatures and high humidity may cause heat illnesses. The current time is 2:05 p.m. Central Daylight Time. Operating on a frequency of 162.475 MHz, this is NOAA Weather Radio Station WXL62, broadcasting from a transmitter near Lawton, Iowa. Our program originates from the National Weather Service in Sioux Falls and serves Sioux City and the surrounding Siouxland area. This hazardous weather outlook is for northwest Iowa, west central Iowa, southwest Minnesota, northeast Nebraska, east central South Dakota, and southeast South Dakota. For today and tonight, isolated strong to severe storms are possible Sunday night, with wind gusts up to 65 miles an hour as a main threat. For Monday through Saturday, heat increases through early next week, with highs Monday well into the 90s and possibly around 100 south of I-90. Spotter activation is not expected at this time. Your National Weather Service forecast for Siouxland: heat advisory in effect from noon to 8 p.m. Monday. This afternoon, sunny. Highs around 90. Southeast winds 5 to 10 miles an hour. Tonight, mostly clear in the evening, then becoming partly cloudy. Humid with lows in the lower 70s. Southeast winds 5 to 10 miles an hour with gusts up to 20 miles an hour. Monday, sunny. A slight chance of showers and thunderstorms in the afternoon. Warmer with highs around 100. Southwest winds 5 to 10 miles an hour with gusts up to 20 miles an hour. Chance of rain 20%. Monday night, partly cloudy with a slight chance of showers and thunderstorms. Lows in the lower 70s. West winds 5 to 10 miles an hour, becoming north after midnight. Chance of rain 20%. Heat index values up to 103 early in the evening. Tuesday, sunny. Not as warm with highs in the mid-80s. North winds 10 to 15 miles an hour with gusts up to 25 miles an hour. Tuesday night, mostly clear. Cooler with lows in the lower 60s. Wednesday, mostly sunny. Highs in the lower 80s. Wednesday night, mostly cloudy. A chance of showers after midnight. Lows in the lower 60s. Chance of rain 30%. Thursday, mostly cloudy. A chance of showers in the morning. Highs in the upper 70s. Chance of rain 40%. Thursday night, mostly cloudy with a chance of showers. Lows in the lower 60s. Chance of rain 50%. Friday, mostly cloudy in the morning, then becoming partly sunny. Highs in the lower 80s. Friday night, mostly clear in the evening, then becoming partly cloudy. Lows in the lower 60s. Saturday, mostly sunny. Highs in the upper 80s. At 2 p.m., in Sioux City, the temperature was 86 and a 2.71. The relative humidity was

was mostly sunny and 84. Other conditions across the northern plains, farther east in Iowa, temperatures were between 82 and 84 degrees. It was partly sunny at Des Moines and Waterloo. At Cedar Rapids, haze and smoke were reported. In eastern Nebraska, temperatures were between 90 and 92 degrees. At North Fork, it was sunny. At Lincoln, it was mostly sunny. At Omaha, it was partly sunny. In eastern South Dakota, at Sioux Falls, rain was falling with a temperature of 80. It was mostly sunny with a temperature of 87 at Mitchell and 88 at Yankton. And in southern Minnesota, at Rochester, haze was reported with a temperature of 81. At Minneapolis, it was mostly sunny with a temperature of 87. It was partly sunny with a temperature of 81 at Worthington, 85 at Marshall, and 82 at Mankato. Once again, at 2 p.m. Sioux City had a temperature of 86. A weather message for the following county, Monona, Iowa, and the following counties in Nebraska, Thurston and Burke. Heat advisory remains in effect from 10 a.m. to 10 p.m. Monday. Watch heat index values up to 105 to 110. Wear portions of southwest and west central Iowa and east central, northeast, and southeast Nebraska. When, from 10 a.m. to 10 p.m. Monday. Impacts, hot temperatures and high humidity may cause heat illnesses. Additional details, overnight heat index values between 75 to 80 will provide little relief. A weather message for the following counties in Iowa, Sioux, O'Brien, Plymouth, Cherokee, Woodbury and Ida, and the following counties in Nebraska, Dixon and Dakota, and Union, South Dakota. Heat advisory in effect from noon to 8 p.m. Monday. Watch heat index values up to 105 expected. Wear portions of northwest and west central Iowa, northeast Nebraska, and southeast South Dakota. When, from noon to 8 p.m. Monday. Impacts, hot temperatures and high humidity may cause heat illnesses. The current time is 2:11 p.m. Central Daylight Time. Operating on a frequency of 162.475 MHz, this is NOAA Weather Radio Station WXL62, broadcasting from a transmitter near Lawton, Iowa. Our program originates from the National Weather Service in Sioux Falls and serves Sioux City and the surrounding Siouxland area. This hazardous weather outlook is for northwest Iowa, west central Iowa, southwest Minnesota, northeast Nebraska, east central South Dakota, and southeast South Dakota. For today and tonight, isolated strong to severe storms are possible Sunday night with wind gusts up to 65 miles an hour as the main threat. From Monday through Saturday, heat increases through early next week with highs Monday well into the 90s and possibly around 100 south of I-90. Spotter activation is not expected at this time. Your National Weather Service forecast for Siouxland. Heat advisory in effect from noon to 8 p.m. Monday. This afternoon, sunny. Highs around 90. Southeast winds 5 to 10 miles an hour. Tonight, mostly clear in the evening, then becoming partly cloudy. Humid with lows in the lower 70s. Southeast winds 5 to 10 miles an hour with gusts up to 20 miles an hour. Monday, sunny. A slight chance of showers and thunderstorms in the afternoon. Warmer with highs around 100. Southwest winds 5 to 10 miles an hour with gusts up to 20 miles an hour. Chance of rain 20%. Monday night, partly cloudy with a slight chance of showers and thunderstorms. Lows in the lower 70s. West winds 5 to 10 miles an hour, becoming north after midnight. Chance of rain 20%. Heat index values up to 103 early in the evening. Tuesday, sunny. Not as warm with highs in the mid-80s. North winds 10 to 15 miles an hour with gusts up to 25 miles an hour. Tuesday night, mostly clear. Cooler with lows in the lower 60s. Wednesday, mostly sunny. Highs in the lower 80s. Wednesday night, mostly cloudy. A chance of showers after midnight. Lows in the lower 60s. Chance of rain 30%.
Thursday, mostly cloudy. A chance of showers in the morning. Highs in the upper 70s. Chance of rain 40%. Thursday night, mostly cloudy with a chance of showers. Lows in the lower 60s. Chance of rain 50%. Friday, mostly cloudy in the morning, then becoming partly sunny. Highs in the lower 80s. Friday night, mostly clear in the evening, then becoming partly cloudy. Lows in the lower 60s. Saturday, mostly sunny. Highs in the upper 80s. At 2 p.m., in Sioux City, the temperature was 86 and the dew point 71. The relative humidity was 60%. Wind was southeast at 9 miles an hour. The pressure was 29.97 inches and falling. Elsewhere in northwest Iowa, Morris was partly sunny and 82. In Sheldon, Cherokee was mostly sunny and 84. Spencer was mostly sunny and 85. Storm Lake was mostly sunny and 84. Other conditions across the northern plains, farther east in Iowa, temperatures were between 82 and 84 degrees. It was partly sunny at Des Moines and Waterloo. At Cedar Rapids, haze and smoke were reported. In eastern Nebraska, temperatures were between 90 and 92 degrees. At Norfolk, it was sunny. At Lincoln, it was mostly sunny. At Omaha, it was partly sunny. In eastern South Dakota, at Sioux Falls, rain was falling with a temperature of 80. At Yankton, it was mostly sunny with a temperature of 88. At Mitchell, it was partly sunny with a temperature of 87. And in southern Minnesota, at Rochester, haze was reported with a temperature of 81. At Minneapolis, it was mostly sunny with a temperature of 87. It was partly sunny with a temperature of 81 at Worthington, 85 at Marshall, and 82 at Mankato. Once again, at 2 p.m. Sioux City had a temperature of 86. A weather message for the following county, Monona, Iowa, and the following counties in Nebraska, Thurston and Burt. Heat advisory remains in effect from 10 a.m. to 10 p.m. Monday. Watts, heat index values up to 105 to 110. Where, portions of southwest and west central Iowa and east central, northeast, and southeast Nebraska. When, from 10 a.m. to 10 p.m. Monday. Impacts, hot temperatures and high humidity may cause heat illnesses. Additional details, overnight heat index values between 75 to 80 will provide little relief. A weather message for the following counties in Iowa, Sioux, O'Brien, Plymouth, Cherokee, Woodbury and Ida, and the following counties in Nebraska, Dixon and Dakota, and Union, South Dakota. Heat advisory in effect from noon to 8 p.m. Monday. Watts, heat index values up to 105 expected. Where, portions of northwest and west central Iowa, northeast Nebraska, and southeast South Dakota. When, from noon to 8 p.m. Monday. Impacts, hot temperatures and high humidity may cause heat illnesses. The current time is 2:17 p.m. Central Daylight Time. Operating on a frequency of 162.475 megahertz, this is NOAA Weather Radio Station WXL62, broadcasting from a transmitter near Lawton, Iowa.

contact with wind gusts up to 65 miles an hour as a main threat. For Monday through Saturday, heat increases through early next week with highs Monday well into the 90s and possibly around 100 south of I-90. Spotter activation is not expected at this time. Your National Weather Service forecast for Siouxland. Heat advisory in effect from noon to 8 p.m. Monday. This afternoon, Sunday. Around 9 p.m.

northeast winds 5 to 10 miles an hour with gusts up to 20 miles an hour. Monday, sunny. A slight chance of showers and thunderstorms in the afternoon. Warmer with highs around 100. Southwest winds 5 to 10 miles an hour with gusts up to 20 miles an hour. Chance of rain 20%. Monday night, partly cloudy with a slight chance of showers and thunderstorms. Lows in the lower 70s. West winds 5 to 10 miles an hour, becoming north after midnight. Chance of rain 20%. Heat index values up to 103 early in the evening. Tuesday, sunny. Not as warm with highs in the mid-80s. North winds 10 to 15 miles an hour with gusts up to 25 miles an hour. Tuesday night, mostly clear. Cooler with lows in the lower 60s. Wednesday, mostly sunny. Highs in the lower 80s. Wednesday night, mostly cloudy. A chance of showers after midnight. Lows in the lower 60s. Chance of rain 30%. Thursday, mostly cloudy. A chance of showers in the morning. Highs in the upper 70s. Chance of rain 40%. Thursday night, mostly cloudy with a chance of showers. Lows in the lower 60s. Chance of rain 50%. Friday, mostly cloudy in the morning, then becoming partly sunny. Highs in the lower 80s. Friday night, mostly clear in the evening, then becoming partly cloudy. Lows in the lower 60s. Saturday, mostly sunny. Highs in the upper 80s. At 2 p.m., in Sioux City, the temperature was 86 and the 2.71. The relative humidity was 60%. Wind was southeast at 9 miles an hour. The pressure was 29.97 inches and falling. Elsewhere in northwest Iowa, Morris was partly sunny and 82. In Sheldon, Cherokee was mostly sunny and 84. Spencer was mostly sunny and 85. Storm Lake was mostly sunny and 84. Other conditions across the northern plains, farther east in Iowa, temperatures were between 82 and 84 degrees. It was partly sunny at Des Moines and Waterloo. At Cedar Rapids, haze and smoke were reported. In eastern Nebraska, temperatures were between 90 and 92 degrees. At Norfolk, it was sunny. At Lincoln, it was mostly sunny. At Omaha, it was partly sunny. In eastern South Dakota, at Sioux Falls, rain was falling with a temperature of 88. In Newton, it was mostly sunny with a temperature of 88. In Mitchell, it was partly sunny with a temperature of 87. And in southern Minnesota, at Rochester, haze was reported with a temperature of 81. At Minneapolis, it was mostly sunny with a temperature of 87. It was partly sunny, with a temperature of 81 at Worthington, 85 at Marshall, and 82 at Mankato. Once again, 50 a.m. to the city, a temperature of 86. For the following counties, Winona, Iowa, and the following counties, in Nebraska, Thurston and Burke. Heat advisory remains in effect from 10 a.m. to 10 p.m. Monday. What? Heat index values up to 105 to 110. Where, portions of southwest and west central Iowa and east central, northeast, and southeast Nebraska. When, from 10 a.m. to 10 p.m. Monday. Impacts, hot temperatures and high humidity may cause heat illnesses. Additional details, overnight heat index values between 75 to 80 will provide little relief. A weather message for the following counties in Iowa, Sioux, O'Brien, Plymouth, Cherokee, Woodbury and Ida, and the following counties, King, Nebraska, Dixon and Dakota, and Union, South Dakota. Heat advisory in effect from noon to 8 p.m. Monday. What? Heat index values up to 105 expected. Where? Portions of northwest and west central Iowa, northeast Nebraska, and southeast South Dakota. When? From noon to 8 p.m. Monday. Impacts, hot temperatures and high humidity may cause heat illnesses. The current time is 2:23 p.m. Central Daylight Time. Operating on a frequency of 162.475 MHz,

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Our program originates from the National Weather Service in Sioux Falls and serves Sioux City and the surrounding Siouxland area. This hazardous weather outlook is for northwest Iowa, west central Iowa, southwest Minnesota, northeast Nebraska, east central South Dakota, and southeast South Dakota. For today and tonight, isolated strong to severe storms are possible Sunday night with wind gusts up to 65 miles an hour as the main threat. For Monday through Saturday, heat increases through early next week with highs Monday well into the 90s and possibly around 100 south of I-90. Spotter activation is not expected at this time. Your National Weather Service forecast for Siouxland. Heat advisory in effect from noon to 8 p.m. Monday. This afternoon, sunny. Highs around 90. Southeast winds 5 to 10 miles an hour. Tonight, mostly clear in the evening, then becoming partly cloudy. Humid with lows in the lower 70s. Southeast winds 5 to 10 miles an hour with gusts up to 20 miles an hour. Monday, sunny. A slight chance of showers and thunderstorms in the afternoon. Warmer with highs around 100. Southwest winds 5 to 10 miles an hour with gusts up to 20 miles an hour. Chance of rain 20%. Monday night, partly cloudy with a slight chance of showers and thunderstorms. Lows in the lower 70s. West winds 5 to 10 miles an hour, becoming north after midnight. Chance of rain 20%. Heat index values up to 103 early in the evening. Tuesday, sunny. Not as warm with highs in the mid-80s. North winds 10 to 15 miles an hour with gusts up to 25 miles an hour. Tuesday night, mostly clear. Cooler with lows in the lower 60s. Wednesday, mostly sunny. Highs in the lower 80s. Wednesday night, mostly cloudy. A chance of showers after midnight. Lows in the lower 60s. Chance of rain 30%. Thursday, mostly cloudy. A chance of showers in the morning. Highs in the upper 70s. Chance of rain 40%. Thursday night, mostly cloudy with a chance of showers. Lows in the lower 60s. Chance of rain 50%. Friday, mostly cloudy in the morning, then becoming partly sunny. Highs in the lower 80s. Friday night, mostly clear in the evening, then becoming partly cloudy. Lows in the lower 60s. Saturday, mostly sunny. Highs in the upper 80s. At 2 p.m., in Sioux City, the temperature was 86, and the dew point 71. The relative humidity was 60%. Wind was southeast at 9 miles an hour. The pressure was 29.97 inches and falling. Elsewhere in northwest Iowa, Morris was partly sunny and 82. In Sheldon, Cherokee was mostly sunny and 84. Spencer was mostly sunny and 85. Storm Lake was mostly sunny and 84. Other conditions across the northern plains, farther east in Iowa, temperatures were between 82 and 84 degrees. It was partly sunny at Des Moines and Waterloo. At Cedar Rapids, haze and smoke were reported. In eastern Nebraska, temperatures were between 90 and 92 degrees. At Norfolk, it was sunny. At Lincoln, it was mostly sunny. At Omaha, it was partly sunny. In eastern South Dakota, at Sioux Falls, rain was falling with a temperature of 80. At Yankton, it was mostly sunny with a temperature of 88. At Mitchell, it was partly sunny with a temperature of 87. And in southern Minnesota, at Rochester, haze was reported with a temperature of 81. At Minneapolis, it was mostly sunny with a temperature of 87. It was partly sunny, with a temperature of 81 at Worthington, 85 at Marshall, and 82 at Mankato. Once again, at 2 p.m. Sioux City had a temperature of 86. A weather message for the following county, Monona, Iowa, and the following counties, in Nebraska, Thurston and Burt. Heat advisory remains in effect from 10 a.m. to 10 p.m. Monday. Watts, heat index values up to 105 to 110.

portions of southwest and west central Iowa and east central, northeast, and southeast Nebraska. When, from 10 a.m. to 10 p.m. Monday. Impacts, hot temperatures and high humidity may cause heat illnesses. Additional details, overnight heat index values between 75 to 80 will provide little relief. A weather message for the following counties in Iowa, Sioux, O'Brien, Plymouth, Cherokee, Woodbury and Ida, and the following counties in Nebraska, Dixon and Dakota, and Union, South Dakota. Heat advisory in effect from noon to 8 p.m. Monday. What? Heat index values up to 105 expected. Where? Portions of northwest and west central Iowa, northeast Nebraska, and southeast South Dakota. When? From noon to 8 p.m. Monday. Impacts. Hot temperatures and high humidity may cause heat illnesses. The current time is 2:29 p.m. Central Daylight Time. Operating on a frequency of 162.475 MHz, this is NOAA Weather Radio Station WXL62, broadcasting from a transmitter near Lawton, Iowa. Our program originates from the National Weather Service in Sioux Falls and serves Sioux City and the surrounding Siouxland area. This hazardous weather outlook is for northwest Iowa, west central Iowa, southwest Minnesota, northeast Nebraska, east central South Dakota, and southeast South Dakota. For today and tonight, isolated strong to severe storms are possible Sunday night with wind gusts up to 65 miles an hour as a main threat. For Monday through Saturday, heat increases through early next week with highs Monday well into the 90s and possibly around 100 south of I-90. Spotter activation is not expected at this time. Your National Weather Service forecast for Siouxland. Heat advisory in effect from noon to 8 p.m. Monday. This afternoon, sunny. Highs around 90. Southeast winds 5 to 10 miles an hour. Tonight, mostly clear in the evening, then becoming partly cloudy. Humid with lows in the lower 70s. Southeast winds 5 to 10 miles an hour with gusts up to 20 miles an hour. Monday, sunny. A slight chance of showers and thunderstorms in the afternoon. Warmer with highs around 100. Southwest winds 5 to 10 miles an hour with gusts up to 20 miles an hour. Chance of rain 20%. Monday night, partly cloudy with a slight chance of showers and thunderstorms. Lows in the lower 70s. West winds 5 to 10 miles an hour, becoming north after midnight. Chance of rain 20%. Heat index values up to 103 early in the evening. Tuesday, sunny. Not as warm with highs in the mid-80s. North winds 10 to 15 miles an hour with gusts up to 25 miles an hour. Tuesday night, mostly clear. Cooler with lows in the lower 60s. Wednesday, mostly sunny. Highs in the lower 80s. Wednesday night, mostly cloudy. A chance of showers after midnight. Lows in the lower 60s. Chance of rain 30%. Thursday, mostly cloudy. A chance of showers in the morning. Highs in the upper 70s. Chance of rain 40%. Thursday night, mostly cloudy with a chance of showers. Lows in the lower 60s. Chance of rain 50%. Friday, mostly cloudy in the morning, then becoming partly sunny. Highs in the lower 80s. Friday night, mostly clear in the evening, then becoming partly cloudy. Lows in the lower 60s. Saturday, mostly sunny. Highs in the upper 80s. At 2 p.m., in Sioux City, the temperature was 86 and the 2.71. The relative humidity was 60%. Wind was southeast at 9 miles an hour. The pressure was 29.97 inches and falling. Elsewhere in New York, humidity was 60%. Wind was southeast at 9 miles an hour. The pressure was 29.97 inches and falling. Elsewhere in northwest Iowa, Morris was partly sunny and 82. In Sheldon, Cherokee was mostly sunny and 84. Spencer was mostly sunny and 85. Storm Lake was mostly sunny and 84. Other conditions across the northern plains, farther east.

Iowa, temperatures were between 82 and 84 degrees. It was partly sunny at Des Moines and Waterloo. At Cedar Rapids, haze and smoke were reported. In eastern Nebraska, temperatures were between 90 and 92 degrees. At Mill Fork, it was sunny. At Lincoln, it was mostly sunny. At Omaha, it was partly sunny. In eastern South Dakota, at Sioux Falls, rain was falling with a temperature of 80. At Yankton, it was mostly sunny with a temperature of 88. At Mitchell, it was partly sunny with a temperature of 87. And in southern Minnesota, at Rochester, haze was reported with a temperature of 81. At Minneapolis, it was mostly sunny with a temperature of 87. It was partly sunny with a temperature of 81 at Worthington, 85 at Marshall, and 82 at Mankato. Once again, at 2 p.m. Sioux City had a temperature of 86. A weather message for the following county, Monona, Iowa, and the following counties in Nebraska, Thurston and Burke. Heat advisory remains in effect from 10 a.m. to 10 p.m. Monday. What? Heat index values up to 105 to 110. Where? Portions of southwest and west central Iowa and east central, northeast, and southeast Nebraska. When? From 10 a.m. to 10 p.m. Monday. Impacts. Hot temperatures and high humidity may cause heat illnesses. Additional details. Overnight heat index values from 75 to 80 will provide little relief. A weather message. For the following Sioux, O'Brien, Plymouth, Cherokee, Woodbury and Ida, and the following counties in Nebraska, Dixon and Dakota, and Union, South Dakota. Heat advisory in effect from noon to 8 p.m. Monday. What? Heat index values up to 105 expected. Where? Portions of northwest and west central Iowa, northeast Nebraska, and southeast South Dakota. When? From noon to 8 p.m. Monday. Impacts. Hot temperatures and high humidity may cause heat illnesses. The current time is 2:35 p.m. Central Daylight Time. Operating on a frequency of 162.475 megahertz, this is NOAA Weather Radio Station WXL62, broadcasting from a transmitter near London, Iowa. Our program originates from the National Weather Service in Sioux Falls and serves Sioux City and the surrounding Siouxland area. This hazardous weather outlook is for northwest Iowa, west central Iowa, southwest Minnesota, northeast Nebraska, east central South Dakota, and southeast South Dakota. For today and tonight, isolated strong to severe storms are possible Sunday night with wind gusts up to 65 miles an hour as the main threat. For Monday through Saturday, heat increases through early next week with highs Monday well into the 90s and possibly around 100 south of I-90. Spotter activation is not expected at this time. Your National Weather Service forecast for Siouxland. Heat advisory in effect from noon to 8 p.m. Monday. This afternoon, sunny. Highs around 90. Southeast winds 5 to 10 miles an hour. Tonight, mostly clear in the evening, then becoming partly cloudy. Humid with lows in the lower 70s. Southeast winds 5 to 10 miles an hour with gusts up to 20 miles an hour. Monday, sunny. A slight chance of showers and thunderstorms in the afternoon. Warmer with highs around 100. Southwest winds 5 to 10 miles an hour with gusts up to 20 miles an hour. Chance of rain 20%. Monday night, partly cloudy with a slight chance of showers and thunderstorms. Lows in the lower 70s. West winds 5 to 10 miles an hour, becoming north after midnight. Chance of rain 20%. Heat index values up to 103 early in the evening. Tuesday, sunny. Not as warm with highs in the mid-80s. North winds 10 to 15 miles an hour with gusts up to 25 miles an hour. Tuesday night, mostly clear. Cooler with lows in the lower 60s. Wednesday, mostly sunny. Highs in the lower 80s. Wednesday night, mostly cloudy. A chance of showers after midnight. Lows in the lower 60s. Chance of rain 30%. Thursday, mostly cloudy. Chance
chance of showers in the morning. Highs in the upper 70s. Chance of rain 40%. Thursday night, mostly cloudy with a chance of showers. Lows in the lower 60s. Chance of rain 50%. Friday, mostly cloudy in the morning, then becoming partly sunny. Highs in the lower 80s. Friday night, mostly clear in the evening, then becoming partly cloudy. Lows in the lower 60s. Saturday, mostly sunny. Highs in the upper 80s. At 2 p.m., in Sioux City, the temperature was 86, and the dew point 71. The relative humidity was 60%. Wind was southeast at 9 miles an hour. The pressure was 29.97 inches and falling. Elsewhere in northwest Iowa, Morris was partly sunny and 82. In Sheldon, Cherokee was mostly sunny and 84. Spencer was mostly sunny and 85. Storm Lake was mostly sunny and 84. Other conditions across the northern plains, farther east in Iowa, temperatures were between 82 and 84 degrees. It was partly sunny at Des Moines and Waterloo. At Cedar Rapids, haze and smoke were reported. In eastern Nebraska, temperatures were between 90 and 92 degrees. At North Fork, it was sunny. At Lincoln, it was mostly sunny. At Omaha, it was partly sunny. In eastern South Dakota, at Sioux Falls, rain was falling with a temperature of 80. At Yankton, it was mostly sunny with a temperature of 88. At Mitchell, it was partly sunny with a temperature of 87. And in southern Minnesota, at Rochester, haze was reported with a temperature of 81. At Minneapolis, it was mostly sunny with a temperature of 87. It was partly sunny with a temperature of 81 at Worthington, 85 at Marshall, and 82 at Mankato. Once again, at 2 p.m. Sioux City had a temperature of 86. A weather message for the following county, Monona, Iowa, and the following counties in Nebraska, Thurston and Burt. Heat advisory remains in effect from 10 a.m. to 10 p.m. Monday. Watts, heat index values up to 105 to 110. Ware, portions of southwest and west central Iowa and east central, northeast, and southeast Nebraska. When, from 10 a.m. to 10 p.m. Monday. Impacts, hot temperatures and high humidity may cause heat illnesses. Additional details, overnight heat index values between 75 to 80 will provide little relief. A weather message for the following counties in Iowa, Sioux, O'Brien, Plymouth, Cherokee, Woodbury and Ida, and the following counties in Nebraska, Dixon and Dakota, and Union, South Dakota. Heat advisory in effect from noon to 8 p.m. Monday. What? Heat index values up to 105 expected. Where? Portions of northwest and west central Iowa, northeast Nebraska, and southeast South Dakota. When? From noon to 8 p.m. Monday. Impacts. Hot temperatures and high humidity may cause heat illnesses. The current time is 2:42 p.m. Central Daylight Time. Operating on a frequency of 162.475 MHz, this is NOAA Weather Radio Station WXL62, broadcasting from a transmitter near Lawton, Iowa. Our program originates from the National Weather Service in Sioux Falls and serves Sioux City and the surrounding Siouxland area. This hazardous weather outlook is for northwest Iowa, west central Iowa, southwest Minnesota, northeast Nebraska, east central South Dakota, and southeast South Dakota. For today and tonight, isolated strong to severe storms are possible Sunday night with wind gusts up to 65 miles an hour as a main threat. For Monday through Saturday, heat increases through early next week with highs Monday well into the 90s and possibly around 100 south of I-90. Water activation is not expected at this time. Your National Weather Service forecast for Siouxland. Heat advisory in effect from noon to 8 p.m. Monday. Tonight, mostly clear this evening, then becoming partly cloudy. Lows in the lower 70s. Southeast winds 5 to 10 miles an hour with gusts up to 20 miles an hour. Monday, sunny. A slight chance of showers and thunderstorms in the afternoon. Warmer

highs around 100. Southwest winds 5 to 10 miles an hour with gusts up to 20 miles an hour. Chance of rain 20%. Monday night, partly cloudy with a slight chance of showers and thunderstorms. Lows in the lower 70s. West winds 5 to 10 miles an hour, becoming north after midnight. Chance of rain 20%. Heat index values up to 103 early in the evening. Tuesday, sunny. Not as warm with highs in the mid-80s. North winds 10 to 15 miles an hour with gusts up to 25 miles an hour. Tuesday night, mostly clear. Cooler with lows in the lower 60s. North winds 10 to 15 miles an hour with gusts up to 25 miles an hour, becoming northeast around 5 miles an hour after midnight. Wednesday, mostly sunny. Highs in the lower 80s. Wednesday night, mostly cloudy. A chance of showers after midnight. Lows in the lower 60s. Chance of rain 30%. Thursday, mostly cloudy. A chance of showers in the morning. Highs in the upper 70s. Chance of rain 40%. Thursday night, mostly cloudy with a chance of showers. Lows in the lower 60s.

mostly clear. Lows in the upper 60s. Sunday, mostly sunny. Highs in the mid-90s. At 6 p.m., in Sioux City, the temperature was 86, and the dew point 71. The relative humidity was 60%. Wind was southeast at 9 miles an hour. The pressure was 29.97 inches in Holland. Elsewhere in northwest Iowa, Morris was partly sunny and 82. In Sheldon, Cherokee was mostly sunny and 84. Spencer was mostly sunny and 85. Storm Lake was mostly sunny and 84. Other conditions across the northern plains, farther east in Iowa, temperatures were between 82 and 84 degrees. It was partly sunny at Des Moines and Waterloo. At Cedar Rapids, haze and smoke were reported. In eastern Nebraska, temperatures were between 90 and 92 degrees. At New Fork, it was sunny. At Lincoln, it was mostly sunny. At Omaha, it was partly sunny. In eastern South Dakota, at Sioux Falls, rain was falling with a temperature of 80. At Yankton, it was mostly sunny with a temperature of 88. At Mitchell, it was partly sunny with a temperature of 87. And in southern Minnesota, at Rochester, haze was reported with a temperature of 81. At Minneapolis, it was mostly sunny with a temperature of 87. It was partly sunny with a temperature of 81 at Worthington, 85 at Marshall, and 82 at Mankato. Once again, at 2 p.m. Sioux City had a temperature of 86. A weather message for the following counties, Monona, Iowa, and the following counties in Nebraska, Thurston and Burke. Heat advisory remains in effect from 10 a.m. to 10 p.m. Monday. What? Heat index values up to 105 to 110. Where? Portions of southwest and west central Iowa and east central, northeast, and southeast Nebraska. When? From 10 a.m. to 10 p.m. Monday. Impacts. Hot temperatures and high humidity may cause heat illnesses. Additional details. Overnight heat index values between 75 to 80 will provide little relief. A weather message for the following counties in Iowa, Sioux, O'Brien, Plymouth, Cherokee, Woodbury and Ida, and the following counties in Nebraska, Dixon and Dakota, and Union, South Dakota. Heat advisory in effect from noon to 8 p.m. Monday. What? Heat index values up to 105 expected. Where? Portions of northwest and west central Iowa, northeast Nebraska, and southeast South Dakota. When? From noon to 8 p.m. Monday. Impacts. Hot temperatures and high humidity may cause heat illnesses. The current time is 2:48 p.m. Central Daylight Time.

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Our program originates from the National Weather Service in Sioux Falls and serves Sioux City and the surrounding Siouxland area. This hazardous weather outlook is for northwest Iowa, west central Iowa, southwest Minnesota, northeast Nebraska, east central South Dakota, and southeast South Dakota. For today and tonight, isolated strong to severe storms are possible Sunday night with wind gusts up to 65 miles an hour as the main threat. For Monday through Saturday, heat increases through early next week with highs Monday well into the 90s and possibly around 100 south of I-90. Spotter activation is not expected at this time. Your National Weather Service forecast for Siouxland. Heat advisory in effect from noon to 8 p.m. Monday. Tonight, mostly clear this evening, then becoming partly cloudy. Lows in the lower 70s. Southeast winds 5 to 10 miles an hour with gusts up to 20 miles an hour. Monday, sunny. A slight chance of showers and thunderstorms in the afternoon. Warmer with highs around 100. Southwest winds 5 to 10 miles an hour with gusts up to 20 miles an hour. Chance of rain 20%. Monday night, partly cloudy with a slight chance of showers and thunderstorms. Lows in the lower 70s. West winds 5 to 10 miles an hour, becoming north after midnight. Chance of rain 20%. Heat index values up to 103 early in the evening. Tuesday, sunny. Not as warm with highs in the mid-80s. North winds 10 to 15 miles an hour with gusts up to 25 miles an hour. Tuesday night, mostly clear. Cooler with lows in the lower 60s. North winds 10 to 15 miles an hour with gusts up to 25 miles an hour, becoming northeast around 5 miles an hour after midnight. Wednesday, mostly sunny. Highs in the lower 80s. Wednesday night, mostly cloudy. A chance of showers after midnight. Lows in the lower 60s. Chance of rain 30%. Thursday, mostly cloudy. A chance of showers in the morning. Highs in the upper 70s. Chance of rain 40%. Thursday night, mostly cloudy with a chance of showers. Lows in the lower 60s. Chance of rain 50%. Friday, mostly cloudy in the morning, then becoming partly sunny. Highs in the lower 80s. Friday night, mostly clear in the evening, then becoming partly cloudy. Lows in the lower 60s. Saturday, mostly sunny. Highs in the upper 80s. Saturday night, mostly clear. Lows in the upper 60s. Sunday, mostly sunny. Highs in the mid-90s. At 2 p.m., in Sioux City, the temperature was 86 and the dew point 71. The relative humidity was 60%. Wind was southeast at 9 miles an hour. The pressure was 29.97 inches and falling. Elsewhere in northwest Iowa, Morris was partly sunny and 82. In Sheldon, Cherokee was mostly sunny and 84. Spencer was mostly sunny and 85. Storm Lake was mostly sunny and 84. Other conditions across the northern plains, farther east in Iowa, temperatures were between 82 and 84 degrees. It was partly sunny at Des Moines and Waterloo. At Cedar Rapids, haze and smoke were reported. In eastern Nebraska, temperatures were between 90 and 92 degrees. At Norfolk, it was sunny. At Lincoln, it was mostly sunny. At Omaha, it was partly sunny. In eastern South Dakota, at Sioux Falls, rain was falling with a temperature of 80. At Mason, it was mostly sunny with a temperature of 88. At Mitchell, it was partly sunny with a temperature of 87. And in southern Minnesota, at Rochester, haze was reported with a temperature of 81. At Minneapolis, it was mostly sunny with a temperature of 87. It was partly sunny with a temperature of 81 at Worthington, 85 at Marshall, and 82 at Mankato. Once again, at 2 p.m. Sioux City had a temperature of 86. A weather message for the following

in the following counties, in Nebraska, Dixon and Dakota, and Union, South Dakota. The advisory in effect from noon to 8 p.m. Monday. What key index values up to 105 expected? Where portions of northwest and west central Iowa, northeast Nebraska, and southeast South Dakota. When from noon to 8 p.m. Monday. Impacts. Hot temperatures and high humidity may cause heat illnesses. The current time is 2:54 p.m. Central Daylight Time. Operating on a frequency of 162.475 MHz, this is NOAA Weather Radio Station WXL62, broadcasting from a transmitter near Lawton, Iowa. Our program originates from the National Weather Service in Sioux Falls and serves Sioux City and the surrounding Siouxland area. This hazardous weather outlook is for northwest Iowa, west central Iowa, southwest Minnesota, northeast Nebraska, east central South Dakota, and southeast South Dakota. For today and tonight, isolated strong to severe storms are possible Sunday night with wind gusts up to 65 miles an hour as the main threat. For Monday through Saturday, heat increases through early next week with highs Monday well into the 90s and possibly around 100 South

Wednesday, mostly sunny. Highs in the lower 20s.

Humidity flows in the upper 60s. South winds 10 to 15 miles an hour with gusts up to 25 miles an hour. Chance of rain 40%.

60s. Sunday, mostly sunny. Highs in the mid-90s. At 2 p.m. in Sioux City, the temperature was 86 and the dew point 71. The relative humidity was 60%. Wind was southeast at 9 miles an hour. The pressure was 29.97 inches and falling. Elsewhere in northwest Iowa, Morris was partly sunny and 82. In Sheldon, Cherokee was mostly sunny and 84. Spencer was mostly sunny and 85. Storm Lake was mostly sunny and 84. Other conditions across the northern plains, farther east in Iowa, temperatures were between 82 and 84 degrees. It was partly sunny at Des Moines and Waterloo. At Cedar Rapids, haze and smoke were reported. In eastern Nebraska, temperatures were between 90 and 92 degrees. At North Fork, it was sunny. At Lincoln, it was mostly sunny. At Omaha, it was partly sunny.

Houston, it was mostly sunny with a temperature of 88. In Mitchell, it was partly sunny with a temperature of 87. And in southern Minnesota, at Rochester, haze was reported with a temperature of 81. At Minneapolis, it was mostly sunny with a temperature of 87. It was partly sunny with a temperature of 81 at Worthington, 85 at Marshall, and 82 at Mankato. Once again, at 2 p.m. Sioux City had a temperature of 86. A weather message for the following county, Monona, Iowa, and the following counties, King, Nebraska, Thurston, and Burt. Heat advisory remains in effect from 10 a.m. to 10 p.m. Monday. What? Heat index values up to 105 to 110. Where? Portions of southwest and west central Iowa and east central, northeast, and southeast Nebraska. When? From 10 a.m. to 10 p.m. Monday. Impacts. Hot temperatures and high humidity may cause heat illnesses. Additional details. Overnight heat index values between 75 to 80 will provide little relief. A weather message for the following counties in Iowa, Sioux, O'Brien, Plymouth, Cherokee, Woodbury and Ida, and the following counties in Nebraska, Dixon and Dakota, and Union, South Dakota.

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1: Expected. The areas affected include Sibley, New

warmer first in a million years. North winds 10 to 15 miles an hour with gusts up to 25 miles an hour. Tuesday night, mostly clear. Cooler with lows in the lower 60s. North winds 10 to 15 miles an hour with gusts up to 25 miles an hour, becoming northeast around 5 miles an hour after midnight. Wednesday, mostly sunny. Highs in the lower 80s. Wednesday night, mostly cloudy. A chance of showers after midnight. Lows in the lower 60s. Chance of rain 30%. Thursday, mostly cloudy. A chance of showers in the morning. Highs in the upper 70s. Chance of rain 40%. Thursday night, mostly cloudy with a chance of showers. Lows in the lower 60s. Chance of rain 50%. Friday, mostly cloudy in the morning, then becoming partly sunny. Highs in the lower 80s. Friday night, mostly clear in the evening, then becoming partly cloudy. Lows in the lower 60s.

Saturday, mostly sunny. Highs in the upper 80s. Saturday night, mostly clear. Lows in the upper 60s. Sunday, mostly sunny. Highs in the mid-90s. At 3 p.m., in Sioux City, the temperature was 89 and the dew point 72. The relative humidity was 56%, producing a heat index of 96. Wind was east at 12 miles an hour. The pressure was 29.95 inches and falling. Elsewhere in northwest Iowa, Morris was partly sunny and 84. In Sheldon, Cherokee was partly sunny and 86. Spencer was partly sunny and 84. Storm Lake was mostly sunny and 82. Other conditions across the northern plains, farther east in Iowa, temperatures were between 83 and 86 degrees. At Waterloo, it was mostly sunny. At Des Moines, it was partly sunny. At Cedar Rapids, haze and smoke were reported. In eastern Nebraska, temperatures were between 92 and 93 degrees. At Norfolk, it was mostly sunny. At Omaha, it was partly sunny. At Lincoln, it was cloudy. In eastern South Dakota, skies ranged from mostly sunny to partly sunny. It was 92 at Mitchell, 91 at Yankton, and 82 at Sioux Falls. And in southern Minnesota, at Rochester, haze was reported with a temperature of 82. At Marshall, it was mostly sunny with a temperature of 86. It was partly sunny with a temperature of 82 at Mankato and 88 at Minneapolis. At Worthington, it was cloudy with a temperature of 81. Once again, at 3 p.m. Sioux City had a temperature of 89 and a heat index of 96. A weather message for the following county, Monona, Iowa, and the following counties in Nebraska, Thurston and Burke. Speed advisory remains in effect from 10 a.m. to 10 p.m. Monday. What heat index values up to 105 to 110? Where portions of southwest and west central Iowa and east central, northeast, and southeast Nebraska? When from 10 a.m. to 10 p.m. Monday? Impacts. Hot temperatures and high humidity may cause heat illnesses. Additional details. Overnight heat index values between 75 to 80 will provide little relief. A weather message for the following counties in Iowa, Sioux, O'Brien, Plymouth, Cherokee, Woodbury and Ida, and the following counties in Nebraska, Dixon and Dakota, and Union, South Dakota. Heat advisory in effect from noon to 8 p.m. Monday. What heat index values up to 105 expected? Where portions of northwest and west central Iowa, northeast Nebraska, and southeast South Dakota? When from noon to 8 p.m. Monday? Impacts. Hot temperatures and high humidity may cause heat illnesses. The current time is 3:07 p.m. Central Daylight Time. Operating on a frequency of 162.475 MHz, this is NOAA Weather Radio Station WXL62, broadcasting from a transmitter near Lawton, Iowa. Our program originates from the National Weather Service in Sioux Falls and serves Sioux City and the surrounding Siouxland area. This hazardous weather outlook is for northwest Iowa, west central Iowa, southwest Minnesota, northeast Nebraska, east central South Dakota, and southeast South Dakota. For today and tonight, isolated strong to severe storms are possible Sunday night with wind gusts up to 65 miles an hour as a main threat. For Monday through Saturday, heat increases through early next week with highs Monday well into the 90s and possibly around 100 south of I-90. Spotter activation is not expected at this time. Your National Weather Service forecast for Siouxland. Heat advisory in effect from noon to 8 p.m. Monday. Tonight, mostly clear this evening, then becoming partly cloudy. Lows in the lower 70s. Southeast winds 5 to 10 miles an hour with gusts up to 20 miles an hour. Monday, sunny. A slight chance of showers and thunderstorms in the afternoon. Warmer with highs around 100. Southwest winds 5 to 10 miles an hour with gusts up to 20 miles an hour. Chance of rain 20%. Monday night, partly cloudy with a slight chance of showers and

thunderstorms. Lows in the lower 70s. West winds 5 to 10 miles an hour, becoming north after midnight. Chance of rain 20%. Heat index values up to 103 early in the evening. Tuesday, sunny. Not as warm with highs in the mid-80s. North winds 10 to 15 miles an hour with gusts up to 25 miles an hour. Tuesday night, mostly clear. Cooler with lows in the lower 60s. North winds 10 to 15 miles an hour with gusts up to 25 miles an hour, becoming northeast around 5 miles an hour after midnight. Wednesday, mostly sunny. Highs in the lower 80s. Wednesday night, mostly cloudy. A chance of showers after midnight. Lows in the lower 60s. Chance of rain 30%. Thursday, mostly cloudy. A chance of showers in the morning. Highs in the upper 70s. Chance of rain 40%. Thursday night, mostly cloudy with a chance of showers. Lows in the lower 60s. Chance of rain 50%. Friday, mostly cloudy in the morning, then becoming partly sunny. Highs in the lower 80s. Friday night, mostly clear in the evening, then becoming partly cloudy. Lows in the lower 60s. Saturday, mostly sunny. Highs in the upper 80s. Saturday night, mostly clear. Lows in the upper 60s. Sunday, mostly sunny. Highs in the mid-90s. At 3 p.m., in Sioux City, the temperature was 89, and the dew point 72. The relative humidity was 56%, producing a heat index of 96. Wind was east at 12 miles an hour. The pressure was 29.95 inches and falling. Elsewhere in northwest Iowa, Morris was partly sunny and 84. In Sheldon, Cherokee was mostly sunny and 86. Spencer was partly sunny and 84. Storm Lake was mostly sunny and 82. Other conditions across the northern plains, farther east in Iowa, temperatures were between 83 and 86 degrees. At Waterloo, it was mostly sunny. At Des Moines, it was partly sunny. At Cedar Rapids, haze and smoke were reported. In eastern Nebraska, temperatures were between 92 and 93 degrees. At Norfolk, it was mostly sunny. At Omaha, it was partly sunny. At Lincoln, it was cloudy. In eastern South Dakota, skies ranged from mostly sunny to partly sunny. It was 92 at Mitchell, 91 at Yankton, and 82 at Sioux Falls. And in southern Minnesota, at Rochester, haze was reported with a temperature of 81. It was mostly sunny, with a temperature of 86 at Marshall and 88 at Minneapolis. It was partly sunny, with a temperature of 81 at Worthington and 82 at Mankato. Once again, at 3 p.m. Sioux City had a temperature of 89 and a heat index of 96. A weather message for the following county, Monona, Iowa, and the following counties in Nebraska, Thurston and Burt. Heat advisory remains in effect from 10 a.m. to 10 p.m. Monday. What? Heat index values up to 105 to 110. Where? Portions of southwest and west central Iowa and east central, northeast, and southeast Nebraska. When? From 10 a.m. to 10 p.m. Monday. Impacts. Hot temperatures and high humidity may cause heat illnesses. Additional details, overnight heat index values between 75 to 80 will provide little relief. A weather message for the following counties in Iowa, Sioux, O'Brien, Plymouth, Cherokee, Woodbury and Ida, and the following counties in Nebraska, Dixon and Dakota, and Union, South Dakota. Heat advisory in effect from noon to 8 p.m. Monday. What? Heat index values up to 105 expected. Where? Portions of northwest and west central Iowa, northeast Nebraska, and southeast South Dakota. When? From noon to 8 p.m. Monday. Impacts. Hot temperatures and high humidity may cause heat illnesses. The current time is 3:14 p.m. Central Daylight Time. Operating on a frequency of 162.475 megahertz, this is NOAA Weather Radio Station WXL62, broadcasting from a transmitter near Lawton.

Iowa. Our program originates from the National Weather Service in Sioux Falls and serves Sioux City and the surrounding Siouxland area. This hazardous weather outlook is for northwest Iowa, west central Iowa, southwest Minnesota, northeast Nebraska, east central South Dakota, and southeast South Dakota. For today and tonight, isolated strong to severe storms are possible Sunday night with wind gusts up to 65 miles an hour as the main threat. For Monday through Saturday, heat increases through early next week with highs Monday well into the 90s and possibly around 100 south of I-90. Spotter activation is not expected at this time. Your National Weather Service forecast for Siouxland. Heat advisory in effect from noon to 8 p.m. Monday. Tonight, mostly clear this evening, then becoming partly cloudy. Lows in the lower 70s. Southeast winds 5 to 10 miles an hour with gusts up to 20 miles an hour. Monday, sunny. A slight chance of showers and thunderstorms in the afternoon. Warmer with highs around 100. Southwest winds 5 to 10 miles an hour with gusts up to 20 miles an hour. Chance of rain 20%. Monday night, partly cloudy with a slight chance of showers and thunderstorms. Lows in the lower 70s. West winds 5 to 10 miles an hour, becoming north after midnight. Chance of rain 20%. Heat index values up to 103 early in the evening. Tuesday, sunny. Not as warm with highs in the mid-80s. North winds 10 to 15 miles an hour with gusts up to 25 miles an hour. Tuesday night, mostly clear. Cooler with lows in the lower 60s. North winds 10 to 15 miles an hour with gusts up to 25 miles an hour, becoming northeast around 5 miles an hour after midnight. Wednesday, mostly sunny. Highs in the lower 80s. Wednesday night, mostly cloudy. A chance of showers after midnight. Lows in the lower 60s. Chance of rain 30%. Thursday, mostly cloudy. A chance of showers in the morning. Highs in the upper 70s. Chance of rain 40%. Thursday night, mostly cloudy with a chance of showers. Lows in the lower 60s. Chance of rain 50%. Friday, mostly cloudy in the morning, then becoming partly sunny. Highs in the lower 80s. Friday night, mostly clear in the evening, then becoming partly cloudy. Lows in the lower 60s. Saturday, mostly sunny. Highs in the upper 80s. Saturday night, mostly clear. Lows in the upper 60s. Sunday, mostly sunny. Highs in the mid-90s. At 3 p.m., in Sioux City, the temperature was 89 and the dew point 72. The relative humidity was 56%, producing a heat index of 96. Wind was east at 12 miles an hour. The pressure was 29.95 inches and falling. Elsewhere in northwest Iowa, Morris was partly sunny and 84. In Sheldon, Cherokee was mostly sunny and 86. Spencer was partly sunny and 84. Storm Lake was mostly sunny and 82. Other conditions across the northern plains, farther east in Iowa, temperatures were between 83 and 86 degrees. At Waterloo, it was mostly sunny. At Des Moines, it was partly sunny. At Cedar Rapids, haze and smoke were reported. In eastern Nebraska, temperatures were between 92 and 93 degrees. At Norfolk, it was mostly sunny. At Omaha, it was partly sunny. At Lincoln, it was cloudy. In eastern South Dakota, skies ranged from mostly sunny to partly sunny. It was 92 at Mitchell, 91 at Yankton, and 82 at Sioux Falls. And in southern Minnesota, at Rochester, haze was reported with a temperature of 81. It was mostly sunny, with a temperature of 86 at Marshall and 88 at Minneapolis. It was partly sunny, with a temperature of 81 at Worthington and 82 at Mankato. Once again, at 3 p.m. Sioux City had a temperature of 89 and a heat index of 96. A weather message for the following county, Monona, Iowa, and the following counties, King, Nebraska, Thurston, and Burt. Heat advisory remains in effect.

from 10 a.m. to 10 p.m. Monday. What? Heat index values up to 105 to 110. Where? Portions of southwest and west central Iowa and east central, northeast, and southeast Nebraska. When? From 10 a.m. to 10 p.m. Monday. Impacts. Hot temperatures and high humidity may cause heat illnesses. Additional details. Overnight heat index values between 75 to 80 will provide little relief. A weather message for the following counties in Iowa, Sioux, O'Brien, Plymouth, Cherokee, Woodbury and Ida, and the following counties in Nebraska, Dixon and Dakota, and Union, South Dakota. Heat advisory in effect from noon to 8 p.m. Monday. What? Heat index values up to 105 expected. Where? Portions of northwest and west central Iowa, northeast Nebraska, and southeast South Dakota. When? From noon to 8 p.m. Monday. Impacts. Hot temperatures and high humidity may cause heat illnesses. The current time is 3:20 p.m. Central Daylight Time. Operating on a frequency of 162.475 MHz. 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Our program originates from the National Weather Service in Sioux Falls and serves Sioux City in the surrounding Sioux and Harrison. This weather is weather published in northwest Iowa, west central Iowa, southwest Minnesota, northeast Nebraska, east central South Dakota, and southeast South Dakota. For today and tonight, isolated strong to severe storms are possible Sunday night with wind gusts up to 65 miles an hour as the main threat. For Monday through Saturday, heat increases through early next week with highs Monday well into the 90s and possibly around 100 south of I-90. Spotter activation is not expected at this time. Your National Weather Service forecast for Siouxland. Heat advisory in effect from noon to 8 p.m. Monday. Tonight, mostly clear this evening, then becoming partly cloudy. Lows in the lower 70s. Southeast winds 5 to 10 miles an hour with gusts up to 20 miles an hour. Monday, sunny. A slight chance of showers and thunderstorms in the afternoon. Warmer with highs around 100. Southwest winds 5 to 10 miles an hour with gusts up to 20 miles an hour. Chance of rain 20%. Monday night, partly cloudy with a slight chance of showers and thunderstorms. Lows in the lower 70s. West winds 5 to 10 miles an hour, becoming north after midnight. Chance of rain 20%. Heat index values up to 103 early in the evening. Tuesday, sunny. Not as warm with highs in the mid-80s. North winds 10 to 15 miles an hour with gusts up to 25 miles an hour. Tuesday night, mostly clear. Cooler with lows in the lower 60s. North winds 10 to 15 miles an hour with gusts up to 25 miles an hour, becoming northeast around 5 miles an hour after midnight. Wednesday, mostly sunny. Highs in the lower 80s. Wednesday night, mostly cloudy. A chance of showers after midnight. Lows in the lower 60s. Chance of rain 30%. Thursday, mostly cloudy. A chance of showers in the morning. Highs in the upper 70s. Chance of rain 40%. Thursday night, mostly cloudy with a chance of showers. Lows in the lower 60s. Chance of rain 50%. Friday, mostly cloudy in the morning, then becoming partly sunny. Highs in the lower 80s. Friday night, mostly clear in the evening, then becoming partly cloudy. Lows in the lower 60s. Saturday, mostly sunny. Highs in the upper 80s. Saturday night, mostly clear. Lows in the upper 60s. Sunday, mostly sunny. Highs in the mid-90s. At 3 p.m., in Sioux City, the temperature was 89 and the dew point 72. The relative humidity was 56%, producing a heat index of 96. Wind was east at 12 miles an hour. The pressure was 29.95 inches and falling. Elsewhere in northwest Iowa, Morris was partly sunny and 84. In Sheldon, Cherokee was mostly sunny and 86.

Spencer was partly sunny and 84. Storm Lake was mostly sunny and 82. Other conditions across the northern plains, farther east in Iowa, temperatures were between 83 and 86 degrees. At Waterloo, it was mostly sunny. At Des Moines, it was partly sunny. At Cedar Rapids, haze and smoke were reported. In eastern Nebraska, temperatures were between 92 and 93 degrees. At Norfolk, it was mostly sunny. At Omaha, it was partly sunny. At Lincoln, it was cloudy. In eastern South Dakota, skies ranged from mostly sunny to partly sunny. It was 92 at Mitchell, 91 at Yankton, and 82 at Sioux Falls. And in southern Minnesota, at Rochester, haze was reported with a temperature of 81. It was mostly sunny, with a temperature of 86 at Marshall and 88 at Minneapolis. It was partly sunny, with a temperature of 81 at Worthington and 82 at Mankato. Once again, at 3 p.m. Sioux City had a temperature of 89 and a heat index of 96. A weather message for the following county, Monona, Iowa, and the following counties, in Nebraska, Thurston and Burt. Heat advisory remains in effect from 10 a.m. to 10 p.m. Monday. What? Heat index values up to 105 to 110. Where? Portions of southwest and west central Iowa and east central, northeast, and southeast Nebraska. When? From 10 a.m. to 10 p.m. Monday. Impacts. Hot temperatures and high humidity may cause heat illnesses. Additional details, overnight heat index values between 75 to 80 will provide little relief. A weather message for the following counties in Iowa, Sioux, O'Brien, Plymouth, Cherokee, Woodbury and Ida, and the following counties in Nebraska, Dixon and Dakota, and Union, South Dakota. Heat advisory in effect from noon to 8 p.m. Monday. What? Heat index values up to 105 expected. Where? Portions of northwest and west central Iowa, northeast Nebraska, and southeast South Dakota. When? From noon to 8 p.m. Monday. Impacts. Hot temperatures and high humidity may cause heat illnesses. The current time is 3:26 p.m. Central Daylight Time. Operating on a frequency of 162.475 MHz. 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

Sunday night with wind gusts up to 65 miles an hour in the northwest. For Monday through Saturday, heat increases to early next week with highs Monday well into the 90s and possibly around 100 south of I-90. Spotter precipitation is not expected at this time. Your National Weather Service forecast for Sioux Land. Heat advisory in effect from noon to 8 p.m. Monday. Tonight, mostly clear this evening, then becoming partly cloudy. Lows in the lower 70s. Southeast winds 5 to 10 miles an hour with gusts up to 20 miles an hour. Monday, sunny. A slight chance of showers and thunderstorms in the afternoon. Warmer with highs around 100. Southwest winds 5 to 10 miles an hour with gusts up to 20 miles an hour. Chance of rain 20%. Monday night, partly cloudy with a slight chance of showers and thunderstorms. Lows in the lower 70s. West winds 5 to 10 miles an hour, becoming north after midnight. Chance of rain 20%. Heat index values up to 103 early in the evening. Tuesday, sunny. Not as warm with highs in the mid-80s. North winds 10 to 15 miles an hour with gusts up to 25 miles an hour. Tuesday night, mostly clear. Cooler with lows in the lower 60s. North winds 10 to 15 miles an hour with gusts up to 25 miles an hour, becoming northeast around 5 miles an hour after midnight. Wednesday, mostly sunny. Highs in the lower 80s. Wednesday night, mostly cloudy.

a chance of showers after midnight. Lows in the lower 60s. Chance of rain 30%. Thursday, mostly cloudy. A chance of showers in the morning. Highs in the upper 70s. Chance of rain 40%. Thursday night, mostly cloudy with a chance of showers. Lows in the lower 60s. Chance of rain 50%. Friday, mostly cloudy in the morning, then becoming partly sunny. Highs in the lower 80s. Friday night, mostly clear in the evening, then becoming partly cloudy. Lows in the lower 60s. Saturday, mostly sunny. Highs in the upper 80s. Saturday night, mostly clear. Lows in the upper 60s. Sunday, mostly sunny. Highs in the mid-90s. At 3 p.m., in Sioux City, the temperature was 89 and the 2.72. The relative humidity was 56%, producing a heat index of 96. Wind was east at 12 miles an hour. The pressure was 29.95 inches and falling. Elsewhere in northwest Iowa, Morris was partly sunny and 84. In Sheldon, Cherokee was mostly sunny and 86. Spencer was partly sunny and 84. Storm Lake was mostly sunny and 82. Other conditions across the northern plains, farther east in Iowa, temperatures were between 83 and 86 degrees. At Waterloo, it was mostly sunny. At Des Moines, it was partly sunny. At Cedar Rapids, haze and smoke were reported. In eastern Nebraska, temperatures were between 92 and 93 degrees. At Norfolk, it was mostly sunny. At Omaha, it was partly sunny. At Lincoln, it was cloudy. In eastern South Dakota, skies ranged from mostly sunny to partly sunny. It was 92 at Mitchell, 91 at Yankton, and 82 at Sioux Falls. And in southern Minnesota, at Rochester, haze was reported with a temperature of 81. It was mostly sunny, with a temperature of 86 at Marshall and 88 at Minneapolis. It was partly sunny, with a temperature of 81 at Worthington and 82 at Mankato. Once again, at 3 p.m. Sioux City had a temperature of 89 and a heat index of 96. A weather message for the following county, Monona, Iowa, and the following counties in Nebraska, Thurston and Burt. Heat advisory remains in effect from 10 a.m. to 10 p.m. Monday. What? Heat index values up to 105 to 110. Where? Portions of southwest and west central Iowa and east central, northeast, and southeast Nebraska. When? From 10 a.m. to 10 p.m. Monday. Impacts. Hot temperatures and high humidity may cause heat illnesses. Additional details. Overnight heat index values between 75 to 80 will provide little relief. A weather message for the following counties in Iowa, Sioux, O'Brien, Plymouth, Cherokee, Woodbury and Ida, and the following counties in Nebraska, Dixon and Dakota, and Union, South Dakota. Heat advisory in effect from noon to 8 p.m. Monday. What? Heat index values up to 105 expected. Where? Portions of northwest and west central Iowa, northeast Nebraska, and southeast South Dakota. When? From noon to... Where? Portions of northwest and west central Iowa, northeast Nebraska, and southeast South Dakota. When? From noon to 8 p.m. Monday. Impacts. Hot temperatures and high humidity may cause heat illnesses. The current time is 3:33 p.m. Central Daylight Time. Operating on a frequency of 162.475 MHz, this is NOAA Weather Radio Station WXL62, broadcasting from a transmitter near London, Iowa. Our program originates from the National Weather Service in Sioux Falls and serves Sioux City and the surrounding Sioux Lion area. This hazardous weather outlook is for northwest Iowa, west central Iowa, southwest Minnesota, northeast Nebraska, east central South Dakota, and southeast South Dakota. For today and tonight, isolated strong to severe storms are possible Sunday night with wind gusts up to 65 miles an hour as a main threat. For Monday through Saturday, heat increases through early next week with highs Monday well into the 90s and possibly around 100 south of I-90.

spotter activation is not expected at this time. Your National Weather Service forecast for Siouxland. Heat advisory in effect from noon to 8 p.m. Monday. Tonight, mostly clear this evening, then becoming partly cloudy. Lows in the lower 70s. Southeast winds 5 to 10 miles an hour with gusts up to 20 miles an hour. Monday, sunny. A slight chance of showers and thunderstorms in the afternoon. Warmer with highs around 100. Southwest winds 5 to 10 miles an hour with gusts up to 20 miles an hour. Chance of rain 20%. Monday night, partly cloudy with a slight chance of showers and thunderstorms. Lows in the lower 70s. West winds 5 to 10 miles an hour, becoming north after midnight. Chance of rain 20%. Heat index values up to 103 early in the evening. Tuesday, sunny. Not as warm with highs in the mid-80s. North winds 10 to 15 miles an hour with gusts up to 25 miles an hour. Tuesday night, mostly clear. Cooler with lows in the lower 60s. North winds 10 to 15 miles an hour with gusts up to 25 miles an hour, becoming northeast around 5 miles an hour after midnight. Wednesday, mostly sunny. Highs in the lower 80s. Wednesday night, mostly cloudy. A chance of showers after midnight. Lows in the lower 60s. Chance of rain 30%. Thursday, mostly cloudy. A chance of showers in the morning. Highs in the upper 70s. Chance of rain 40%. Thursday night, mostly cloudy with a chance of showers. Lows in the lower 60s. Chance of rain 50%. Friday, mostly cloudy in the morning, then becoming partly sunny. Highs in the lower 80s. Friday night, mostly clear in the evening, then becoming partly cloudy. Lows in the lower 60s. Saturday, mostly sunny. Highs in the upper 80s. Saturday night, mostly clear. Lows in the upper 60s. Sunday, mostly sunny. Highs in the mid-90s. At 3 p.m., in Sioux City, the temperature was 89, and the dew point 72. The relative humidity was 56%, producing a heat index of 96. Wind was east at 12 miles an hour. The pressure was 29.95 inches and falling. Elsewhere in northwest Iowa, Morris was partly sunny and 84. In Sheldon, Cherokee was mostly sunny and 86. Spencer was partly sunny and 84. Storm Lake was mostly sunny and 82. Other conditions across the northern plains, farther east in Iowa, temperatures were between 83 and 86 degrees. At Waterloo, it was mostly sunny. At Des Moines, it was partly sunny. At Cedar Rapids, haze and smoke were reported. In eastern Nebraska, temperatures were between 92 and 93 degrees. At North Fork, it was mostly sunny. At Omaha, it was partly sunny. At Lincoln, it was cloudy. In eastern South Dakota, skies ranged from mostly sunny to partly sunny. It was 92 at Mitchell, 91 at Yankton, and 82 at Sioux Falls. And in southern Minnesota, at Rochester, haze was reported with a temperature of 81. It was mostly sunny, with a temperature of 86 at Marshall and 88 at Minneapolis. It was partly sunny, with a temperature of 81 at Worthington and 82 at Mankato. Once again, at 3 p.m. Sioux City had a temperature of 89 and a heat index of 96. A weather message for the following county, Monona, Iowa, and the following counties in Nebraska, Thurston and Burt. Heat advisory remains in effect from 10 a.m. to 10 p.m. Monday. What? Heat index values up to 105 to 110. Where? Portions of southwest and west central Iowa and east central, northeast, and southeast Nebraska. When? From 10 a.m. to 10 p.m. Monday. Impacts. Hot temperatures and high humidity may cause heat illnesses. Additional details, overnight heat index values between 75 to 80 will provide little relief. A weather message for the following counties in Iowa, Sioux, O'Brien, Plymouth, G,
Cherokee, Woodbury and Ida, and the following counties: King, Nebraska, Dixon and Dakota, and Union, South Dakota. Heat advisory in effect from noon to 8 p.m. Monday. What? Heat index values up to 105 expected. Where? Portions of northwest and west central Iowa, northeast Nebraska, and southeast South Dakota. When? From noon to 8 p.m. Monday. Impacts. Hot temperatures and high humidity may cause heat illnesses. The current time is 3:39 p.m. Central Daylight Time. Operating on a frequency of 162.475 megahertz, this is NOAA Weather Radio Station WXL62, broadcasting from a transmitter near London, Iowa. Our program originates from the National Weather Service in Sioux Falls and serves Sioux City and the surrounding Siouxland area. This hazardous weather outlook is for northwest Iowa, west central Iowa, southwest Minnesota, northeast Nebraska, east central South Dakota, and southeast South Dakota. For today and tonight, isolated strong to severe storms are possible Sunday night with wind gusts up to 65 miles an hour as the main threat. For Monday through Saturday, heat increases through early next week with highs Monday well into the 90s and possibly around 100 south of I-90. Spotter activation is not expected at this time. Your National Weather Service forecast for Siouxland. Heat advisory in effect from noon to 8 p.m. Monday. Tonight, mostly clear this evening, then becoming partly cloudy. Lows in the lower 70s. Southeast winds 5 to 10 miles an hour with gusts up to 20 miles an hour. Monday, sunny. A slight chance of showers and thunderstorms in the afternoon. Warmer with highs around 100. Southwest winds 5 to 10 miles an hour with gusts up to 20 miles an hour. Chance of rain 20%. Monday night, partly cloudy with a slight chance of showers and thunderstorms. Lows in the lower 70s. West winds 5 to 10 miles an hour, becoming north after midnight. Chance of rain 20%. Heat index values up to 103 early in the evening. Tuesday, sunny. Not as warm with highs in the mid-80s. North winds 10 to 15 miles an hour with gusts up to 25 miles an hour. Tuesday night, mostly clear. Cooler with lows in the lower 60s. North winds 10 to 15 miles an hour with gusts up to 25 miles an hour, becoming northeast around 5 miles an hour after midnight. Wednesday, mostly sunny. Highs in the lower 80s. Wednesday night, mostly cloudy. A chance of showers after midnight. Lows in the lower 60s. Chance of rain 30%. Thursday, mostly cloudy. A chance of showers in the morning. Highs in the upper 70s. Chance of rain 40%. Thursday night, mostly cloudy with a chance of showers. Lows in the lower 60s. Chance of rain 50%. Friday, mostly cloudy in the morning, then becoming partly sunny. Highs in the lower 80s. Friday night, mostly clear in the evening, then becoming partly cloudy. Lows in the lower 60s. Saturday, mostly sunny. Highs in the upper 80s. Saturday night, mostly clear. Lows in the upper 60s. Sunday, mostly sunny. Highs in the mid-90s. At 3 p.m., in Sioux City, the temperature was 89, and the dew point 72. The relative humidity was 56%, producing a heat index of 96. Wind was east at 12 miles an hour. The pressure was 29.95 inches and falling. Elsewhere in northwest Iowa, Morris was partly sunny and 84. In Sheldon, Cherokee was mostly sunny and 86. Spencer was partly sunny and 84. Storm Lake was mostly sunny and 82. Other conditions across the northern plains, farther east in Iowa, temperatures were between 83 and 86 degrees. At Waterloo, it was mostly sunny. At Des Moines, it was partly sunny. At Cedar Rapids, haze and smoke were reported. In eastern Nebraska, temperatures were between 92 and 93 degrees. At Norfolk, it was mostly sunny. At Omaha, it was partly sunny.
At Lincoln, it was cloudy,

northeastern South Dakota. Skies ranged from mostly sunny to partly sunny. It was 92 at Mitchell, 91 at Yankton, and 82 at Sioux Falls. And in southern Minnesota, at Rochester, haze was reported with a temperature of 81. It was mostly sunny, with a temperature of 86 at Marshall and 88 at Minneapolis. It was partly sunny, with a temperature of 81 at Worthington and 82 at Mankato. Once again, at 3 p.m. Sioux City had a temperature of 89 and a heat index of 96. A weather message for the following county, Monona, Iowa, and the following counties in Nebraska, Thurston and Burt. Heat advisory remains in effect from 10 a.m. to 10 p.m. Monday. What? Heat index values up to 105 to 110. Where? Portions of southwest and west central Iowa and east central, northeast, and southeast Nebraska. When? From 10 a.m. to 10 p.m. Monday. Provide little relief. A weather message for the following counties in Iowa, Sioux, O'Brien, Plymouth, Cherokee, Woodbury and Ida, and the following counties in Nebraska, Dixon and Dakota, and Union, South Dakota. Heat advisory in effect from noon to 8 p.m. Monday. What? Heat index values up to 105 expected. Where? Portions of northwest and west central Iowa, northeast Nebraska, and southeast South Dakota. When? From noon to 8 p.m. Monday. Impacts. Hot temperatures and high humidity may cause heat illnesses. The current time is 3:46 p.m. Central Daylight Time. Operating on a frequency of 162.475 megahertz, this is NOAA Weather Radio Station WXL62, broadcasting from a transmitter near Lawton, Iowa. Our program originates from the National Weather Service in Sioux Falls and serves Sioux City and the surrounding Siouxland area. This hazardous weather outlook is for northwest Iowa, west central Iowa, southwest Minnesota, northeast Nebraska, east central South Dakota, and southeast South Dakota. For today and tonight, isolated strong to severe storms are possible Sunday night with wind gusts up to 65 miles an hour as the main threat. For Monday through Saturday, heat increases through early next week with highs Monday well into the 90s and possibly around 100 south of I-90. Spotter activation is not expected at this time. Your National Weather Service forecast for Siouxland. Heat advisory in effect from noon to 8 p.m. Monday. Tonight, mostly clear this evening, then becoming partly cloudy. Lows in the lower 70s. Southeast winds 5 to 10 miles an hour with gusts up to 20 miles an hour. Monday, sunny. A slight chance of showers and thunderstorms in the afternoon. Warmer with highs around 100. Southwest winds 5 to 10 miles an hour with gusts up to 20 miles an hour. Chance of rain 20%. Monday night, partly cloudy with a slight chance of showers and thunderstorms. Lows in the lower 70s. West winds 5 to 10 miles an hour, becoming north after midnight. Chance of rain 20%. Heat index values up to 103 early in the evening. Tuesday, sunny. Not as warm with highs in the mid-80s. North winds 10 to 15 miles an hour with gusts up to 25 miles an hour. Tuesday night, mostly clear. Cooler with lows in the lower 60s. North winds 10 to 15 miles an hour with gusts up to 25 miles an hour, becoming northeast around 5 miles an hour after midnight. Wednesday, mostly sunny. Highs in the lower 80s. Wednesday night, mostly cloudy. A chance of showers after midnight. Lows in the lower 60s. Chance of rain 30%. Thursday, mostly cloudy. A chance of showers in the morning. Highs in the upper 70s. Chance of rain 40%. Thursday night, mostly cloudy with a chance of showers. Lows in the lower 60s. Chance of rain 50%. Friday, mostly cloudy in the morning and becoming partly sunny. Highs in the

Stevens from Sioux City. The temperature was 89 and the dew point 72. The relative humidity was 56%, producing a heat index of 96. Wind was east at 12 miles an hour. The pressure was 29.95 inches and falling. Elsewhere in northwest Iowa, Morris was partly sunny and 84. In Sheldon, Cherokee was mostly sunny and 86. Spencer was partly sunny and 84. Storm Lake was mostly sunny and 82. Other conditions across the northern plains, farther east in Iowa, temperatures were between 83 and 86 degrees. At Waterloo, it was mostly sunny. At Des Moines, it was partly sunny. At Cedar Rapids, haze and smoke were reported. In eastern Nebraska, temperatures were between 92 and 93 degrees. At Norfolk, it was mostly sunny. At Omaha, it was partly sunny. At Lincoln, it was cloudy. In eastern South Dakota, skies ranged from mostly sunny to partly sunny. It was 92 at Mitchell, 91 at Yankton, and 82 at Sioux Falls. And in southern Minnesota, at Rochester, haze was reported with a temperature of 81. It was mostly sunny, with a temperature of 86 at Marshall and 88 at Minneapolis. It was partly sunny, with a temperature of 81 at Worthington and 82 at Mankato. Once again, at 3 p.m. Sioux City had a temperature of 89 and a heat index of 96. A weather message for the following county, Monona, Iowa, and the following counties in Nebraska, Thurston and Burt. Heat advisory remains in effect from 10 a.m. to 10 p.m. Monday. What? Heat index values up to 105 to 110. Where? Portions of southwest and west central Iowa and east central, northeast, and southeast Nebraska. When? From 10 a.m. to 10 p.m. Monday. Impacts. Hot temperatures and high humidity may cause heat illnesses. Additional details, overnight heat index values between 75 to 80 will provide little relief. A weather message for the following counties in Iowa, Sioux, O'Brien, Plymouth, Cherokee, Woodbury and Ida, and the following counties in Nebraska, Dixon and Dakota, and Union, South Dakota. Heat advisory in effect from noon to 8 p.m. Monday. What? Heat index values up to 105 expected. Where? Portions of northwest and west central Iowa, northeast Nebraska, and southeast South Dakota. When? From noon to 8 p.m. Monday. Impacts. Hot temperatures and high humidity may cause heat illnesses. The current time is 3:52 p.m. Central Daylight Time. Operating on a frequency of 162.475 MHz, this is NOAA Weather Radio Station WXL62, broadcasting from a transmitter near Lawton, Iowa. Our program originates from the National Weather Service in Sioux Falls and serves Sioux City and the surrounding Siouxland area. This hazardous weather outlook is for northwest Iowa, west central Iowa, southwest Minnesota, northeast Nebraska, east central South Dakota, and southeast South Dakota. For today and tonight, isolated strong to severe storms are possible Sunday night with wind gusts up to 65 miles an hour as the main threat. For Monday through Saturday, heat increases through early next week with highs Monday well into the 90s and possibly around 100 south of I-90. Spotter activation is not expected at this time. Your National Weather Service forecast for Siouxland. Heat advisory in effect from noon to 8 p.m. Monday. Tonight, mostly clear this evening, then becoming partly cloudy. Lows in the lower 70s. Southeast winds 5 to 10 miles an hour with gusts up to 20 miles an hour. Monday, sunny. A slight chance of showers and thunderstorms in the afternoon. Warmer with highs around 100. Southwest winds 5 to 10 miles an hour with gusts up to 20 miles an hour. Chance of rain 20%. Monday night, partly cloudy with a slight chance of showers and thunderstorms.

Wednesday night, mostly cloudy. A chance of showers after midnight. Lows in the lower 60s. Chance of rain 30%. Thursday, mostly cloudy. A chance of showers in the morning. Highs in the upper 70s. Chance of rain 40%. Thursday night, mostly cloudy with a chance of showers. Lows in the lower 60s. Chance of rain 50%. Friday, mostly cloudy in the morning, then becoming partly sunny. Highs in the lower 80s. Friday night, mostly clear in the evening, then becoming partly cloudy. Lows in the lower 60s. Saturday, mostly sunny. Highs in the upper 80s. Saturday night, mostly clear. Lows in the upper 60s. Sunday, mostly sunny. Highs in the mid-90s. At 3 p.m., in Sioux City, the temperature was 89 and the dew point 72. The relative humidity was 56%, producing a heat index of 96. Wind was east at 12 miles an hour. The pressure was 29.95 inches and falling. Elsewhere in northwest Iowa, Morris was partly sunny and 84. In Sheldon, Cherokee was mostly sunny and 86. Spencer was partly sunny and 84. Storm Lake was mostly sunny and 82. Other conditions across the northern plains, farther east in Iowa, temperatures were between 83 and 86 degrees. At Waterloo, it was mostly sunny. At Des Moines, it was partly sunny. At Cedar Rapids, haze and smoke were reported. In eastern Nebraska, temperatures were between 92 and 93 degrees. At Norfolk, it was mostly sunny. At Omaha, it was partly sunny. At Lincoln, it was cloudy. In eastern South Dakota, skies ranged from mostly sunny to partly sunny. It was 92 at Mitchell, 91 at Yankton, and 82 at Sioux Falls. And in southern Minnesota, at Rochester, haze was reported with a temperature of 81. It was mostly sunny, with a temperature of 86 at Marshall and 88 at Minneapolis. It was partly sunny, with a temperature of 81 at Worthington and 82 at Mankato. Once again, at 3 p.m. Sioux City had a temperature of 89 and a heat index of 96. A weather message for the following county, Monona, Iowa, and the following counties, in Nebraska, Thurston and Burt. Heat advisory remains in effect from 10 a.m. to 10 p.m. Monday. What? Heat index values up to 105 to 110. Where? Portions of southwest and west central Iowa and east central, northeast, and southeast Nebraska. When? From 10 a.m. to 10 p.m. Monday. Impacts. Hot temperatures and high humidity may cause heat illnesses. Additional details. Overnight heat index values between 75 to 80 will provide little relief. A weather message for the following counties in Iowa, Sioux, O'Brien, Plymouth, Cherokee, Woodbury and Ida, and the following counties in Nebraska, Dixon and Dakota, and Union, South Dakota. Heat advisory in effect from noon to 8 p.m. Monday. What? Heat index values up to 105 expected. Where? Portions of northwest and west central Iowa, northeast Nebraska, and southeast South Dakota. When? From noon to 8 p.m. Monday. Impacts. Hot temperatures and high humidity may cause heat illnesses. The current time is 3:58 p.m. Central Daylight Time. Operating on a frequency of 162.475 MHz, this is NOAA Weather Radio Station WXL62, broadcasting from a transmitter near Lawton, Iowa. Our program originates from the National Weather Service in Sioux Falls and serves Sioux City and the surrounding Siouxland area. This hazardous weather outlook is for northwest Iowa, west central Iowa, southwest Minnesota, northeast Nebraska, east central South Dakota, and southeast South Dakota. For today and tonight, isolated strong to severe storms are possible Sunday night with wind gusts up to 65 miles an hour as the main threat. For Monday through Saturday, heat increases through early next week with highs Monday well into the 90s and possibly around 100 south of I-90. Spotter activation is not expected at this time. Your National Weather Service.

thunderous forecast for Siouxland. Heat advisory in effect from noon to 8 p.m. Monday. Tonight, mostly clear this evening, then becoming partly cloudy. Lows in the lower 70s. Southeast winds 5 to 10 miles an hour with gusts up to 20 miles an hour. Monday, sunny. A slight chance of showers and thunderstorms in the afternoon. Warmer with highs around 100. Southwest winds 5 to 10 miles an hour with gusts up to 20 miles an hour. Chance of rain 20%. Monday night, partly cloudy with a slight chance of showers and thunderstorms. Lows in the lower 70s. West winds 5 to 10 miles an hour, becoming north after midnight. Chance of rain 20%. Heat index values up to 103 early in the evening. Tuesday, sunny. Not as warm with highs in the mid-80s. North winds 10 to 15 miles an hour with gusts up to 25 miles an hour. Tuesday night, mostly clear. Cooler with lows in the lower 60s. North winds 10 to 15 miles an hour with gusts up to 25 miles an hour, becoming northeast around 5 miles an hour after midnight. Wednesday, mostly sunny. Highs in the lower 80s. Wednesday night, mostly cloudy. A chance of showers after midnight. Lows in the lower 60s. Chance of rain 30%. Thursday, mostly cloudy. A chance of showers in the morning. Highs in the upper 70s. Chance of rain 40%. Thursday night, mostly cloudy with a chance of showers. Lows in the lower 60s. Chance of rain 50%. Friday, mostly cloudy in the morning, then becoming partly sunny. Highs in the lower 80s. Friday night, mostly clear in the evening, then becoming partly cloudy. Lows in the lower 60s. Saturday, mostly sunny. Highs in the upper 80s. Saturday night, mostly clear. Lows in the upper 60s. Sunday, mostly sunny. Highs in the mid-90s. At 4 p.m., in Sioux City, the temperature was 89, and the dew point 73. The relative humidity was 59%, producing a heat index of 97. Wind was southeast at 9 miles an hour, gusting to 17. The pressure was 29.93 inches and falling. Elsewhere in northwest Iowa, Morris was mostly sunny and 84. In Sheldon, Cherokee was mostly sunny and 88. Spencer was partly sunny and 84. Storm Lake was mostly sunny and 84. Other conditions across the northern plains, farther east in Iowa, temperatures were between 82 and 86 degrees. At Waterloo, it was mostly sunny. At Des Moines, it was partly sunny. At Cedar Rapids, haze and smoke were reported. In eastern Nebraska, temperatures were between 92 and 95 degrees. At Norfolk, it was sunny. At Lincoln, it was mostly sunny. At Omaha, it was partly sunny. In eastern South Dakota, it was mostly sunny, with a temperature of 94 at Mitchell and 92 at Yankton. At Sioux Falls, it was cloudy, with a temperature of 81. And in southern Minnesota, at Rochester, haze was reported, with a temperature of 81. It was mostly sunny, with a temperature of 85 at Marshall and 89 at Minneapolis. It was partly sunny, with a temperature of 82 at Worthington and 83 at Mankato. Once again, at 4 p.m., Sioux City had a temperature of 89 and a heat index of 97. A weather message for the following county, Monona, Iowa, and the following counties in Nebraska, Thurston and Burt. Heat advisory remains in effect from 10 a.m. to 10 p.m. Monday. What? Heat index values up to 105 to 110. Where? Portions of southwest and west central Iowa and east central, northeast, and southeast Nebraska. When? From 10 a.m. to 10 p.m. Monday. Impacts. Hot temperatures and high humidity may cause heat illnesses. Additional details. Overnight heat index values between 75 to 80 will provide little relief. A weather message for the following counties in Iowa, Sioux, O'Brien, Plymouth, Cherokee, Woodbury and Ida, and the following counties in Nebraska, Dixon and

Dakota and Union, South Dakota. Heat advisory in effect from noon to 8 p.m. Monday. What? Heat index values up to 105 expected. Where? Portions of northwest and west central Iowa, northeast Nebraska, and southeast South Dakota. When? From noon to 8 p.m. Monday. Impacts. Hot temperatures and high humidity may cause heat illnesses. The current time is 4:05 p.m. Central Daylight Time. Operating on a frequency of 162.475 MHz, this is NOAA Weather Radio Station WXL62, broadcasting from a transmitter near Lawton, Iowa. Our program originates from the National Weather Service in Sioux Falls and serves Sioux City and the surrounding Siouxland area. This hazardous weather outlook is for northwest Iowa, west central Iowa, southwest Minnesota, northeast Nebraska, east central South Dakota, and southeast South Dakota. For today and tonight, isolated strong to severe storms are possible Sunday night with wind gusts up to 65 miles an hour as the main threat. For Monday through Saturday, heat increases through early next week with highs Monday well into the 90s and possibly around 100 south of I-90. Spotter activation is not expected at this time. Your National Weather Service forecast for Siouxland. Heat advisory in effect from noon to 8 p.m. Monday. Tonight, mostly clear this evening, then becoming partly cloudy. Lows in the lower 70s. Southeast winds 5 to 10 miles an hour with gusts up to 20 miles an hour. Monday, sunny. A slight chance of showers and thunderstorms in the afternoon. Warmer with highs around 100. Southwest winds 5 to 10 miles an hour with gusts up to 20 miles an hour. Chance of rain 20%. Monday night, partly cloudy with a slight chance of showers and thunderstorms. Lows in the lower 70s. West winds 5 to 10 miles an hour, becoming north after midnight. Chance of rain 20%. Heat index values up to 103 early in the evening. Tuesday, sunny. Not as warm with highs in the mid-80s. North winds 10 to 15 miles an hour with gusts up to 25 miles an hour. Tuesday night, mostly clear. Cooler with lows in the lower 60s. North winds 10 to 15 miles an hour with gusts up to 25 miles an hour, becoming northeast around 5 miles an hour after midnight. Wednesday, mostly sunny. Highs in the lower 80s. Wednesday night, mostly cloudy. A chance of showers after midnight. Lows in the lower 60s. Chance of rain 30%. Thursday, mostly cloudy. A chance of showers in the morning. Highs in the upper 70s. Chance of rain 40%. Thursday night, mostly cloudy with a chance of showers. Lows in the lower 60s. Chance of rain 50%. Friday, mostly cloudy in the morning, then becoming partly sunny. Highs in the lower 80s. Friday night, mostly clear in the evening, then becoming partly cloudy. Lows in the lower 60s. Saturday, mostly sunny. Highs in the upper 80s. Saturday night, mostly clear. Lows in the upper 60s. Sunday, mostly sunny. Highs in the mid-90s. At 4 p.m., in Sioux City, the temperature was 89 and the dew point 73. The relative humidity was 59%, producing a heat index of 97. Wind was southeast at 9 miles an hour, gusting to 17. The pressure was 29.93 inches and falling. Elsewhere in northwest Iowa, Morris was mostly sunny and 84. In Sheldon, Cherokee was mostly sunny and 88. Spencer was partly sunny and 84. Storm Lake was mostly sunny and 84. Other conditions across the northern plains, farther east in Iowa, temperatures were between 82 and 86 degrees. At Waterloo, it was mostly sunny. At Des Moines, it was partly sunny. At Cedar Rapids, haze and smoke were reported. In eastern Nebraska, temperatures were between 92 and 95 degrees. At Norfolk, it was sunny. At Lincoln, it was mostly sunny. At Omaha, it was partly sunny. In eastern South Dakota, it was mostly

sunny, with a temperature of 94 at Mitchell and 92 at Yankton. At Sioux Falls, it was cloudy, with a temperature of 81. And in southern Minnesota, at Rochester, haze was reported, with a temperature of 81. It was mostly sunny, with a temperature of 85 at Marshall and 89 at Minneapolis. It was partly sunny, with a temperature of 82 at Worthington and 83 at Mankato. Once again, at 4 p.m. Sioux City had a temperature of 89 and a heat index of 97. At 4 p.m., in Sioux City, the temperature was 89 and the dew point 73. The relative humidity was 59%, producing a heat index of 97. Wind was southeast at 9 miles an hour, gusting to 17. The pressure was 29.93 inches and falling. Elsewhere in northwest Iowa, Morris was partly sunny and 84. In Sheldon, Cherokee was mostly sunny and 88. Spencer was partly sunny and 84. Storm Lake was mostly sunny and 84. Other conditions across the northern plains, farther east in Iowa, temperatures were between 82 and 86 degrees. At Waterloo, it was mostly sunny. At Des Moines, it was partly sunny. At Cedar Rapids, haze and smoke were reported. In eastern Nebraska, temperatures were between 92 and 95 degrees. At Norfolk, it was sunny. At Lincoln, it was mostly sunny. At Omaha, it was partly sunny. In eastern South Dakota, at Yankton, it was mostly sunny, with a temperature of 92. At Mitchell, it was partly sunny, with a temperature of 94. At Sioux Falls, it was cloudy, with a temperature of 81. And in southern Minnesota, at Rochester, haze was reported, with a temperature of 81. It was mostly sunny, with a temperature of 85 at Marshall and 89 at Minneapolis. It was partly sunny, with a temperature of 82 at Worthington and 83 at Mankato. Once again, at 4 p.m. Sioux City had a temperature of 89 and a heat index of 97. A weather message for the following county, Monona, Iowa, and the following counties in Nebraska, Thurston and Burt. Heat advisory remains in effect from 10 a.m. to 10 p.m. Monday. What? Heat index values up to 105 to 110. Where? Portions of southwest and west central Iowa and east central, northeast, and southeast Nebraska. When? From 10 a.m. to 10 p.m. Monday. Impacts. Hot temperatures and high humidity may cause heat illnesses. Additional details, overnight heat index values between 75 to 80 will provide little relief. A weather message for the following counties in Iowa, Sioux, O'Brien, Plymouth, Cherokee, Woodbury and Ida, and the following counties in Nebraska, Dixon and Dakota, and Union, South Dakota. Heat advisory in effect from noon to 8 p.m. Monday. What? Heat index values up to 105 expected. Where? Portions of northwest and west central Iowa, northeast Nebraska, and southeast South Dakota. When? From noon to 8 p.m. Monday. Impacts. Hot temperatures and high humidity may cause heat illnesses. The current time is 4:13 p.m. Central Daylight Time. Operating on a frequency of 162.475 megahertz, this is NOAA Weather Radio Station WXL62, broadcasting from a transmitter near Lawton, Iowa. Our program originates from the National Weather Service in Sioux Falls and serves Sioux City and the surrounding Siouxland area. This hazardous weather outlook is for northwest Iowa, west central Iowa, southwest Minnesota, northeast Nebraska, east central South Dakota, and southeast South Dakota. For today and tonight, isolated strong to severe storms are possible Sunday night with wind gusts up to 65 miles an hour as the main threat. For Monday through Saturday, heat increases through early next week with highs Monday well into the 90s and possibly around 100 south of I-90. Spotter activation is not expected at this time. Your National Weather Service forecast for Siouxland. Heat advisory in effect from noon to 8 p.m. Monday. Tonight, mostly clear this evening, then becoming partly cloudy. Lows in the lower 70s. Southeast winds 5 to 10 miles an hour with gusts.

up to 20 miles an hour. Monday, sunny. A slight chance of showers and thunderstorms in the afternoon. Warmer with highs around 100. Southwest winds 5 to 10 miles an hour with gusts up to 20 miles an hour. Chance of rain 20%. Monday night, partly cloudy with a slight chance of showers and thunderstorms. Lows in the lower 70s. West winds 5 to 10 miles an hour, becoming north after midnight. Chance of rain 20%. Heat index values up to 103 early in the evening. Tuesday, sunny. Not as warm with highs in the mid-80s. North winds 10 to 15 miles an hour with gusts up to 25 miles an hour. Tuesday night, mostly clear. Cooler with lows in the lower 60s. North winds 10 to 15 miles an hour with gusts up to 25 miles an hour, becoming northeast around 5 miles an hour after midnight. Wednesday, mostly sunny. Highs in the lower 80s. Wednesday night, mostly cloudy. A chance of showers after midnight. Lows in the lower 60s. Chance of rain 30%. Thursday, mostly cloudy. A chance of showers in the morning. Highs in the upper 70s. Chance of rain 40%. Thursday night, mostly cloudy with a chance of showers. Lows in the lower 60s. Chance of rain 50%. Friday, mostly cloudy in the morning, then becoming partly sunny. Highs in the lower 80s. Friday night, mostly clear in the evening, then becoming partly cloudy. Lows in the lower 60s. Saturday, mostly sunny. Highs in the upper 80s. Saturday night, mostly clear. Lows in the upper 60s. Sunday, mostly sunny. Highs in the mid-90s. At 4 p.m., in Sioux City, the temperature was 89 and the dew point 73. The relative humidity was 59%, producing a heat index of 97. Wind was southeast at 9 miles an hour, gusting to 17. The pressure was 29.93 inches and falling. Elsewhere in northwest Iowa, Morris was partly sunny and 84. In Sheldon, Cherokee was mostly sunny and 88. Spencer was partly sunny and 84. Storm Lake was mostly sunny and 84. Other conditions across the northern plains, farther east in Iowa, temperatures were between 82 and 86 degrees. At Waterloo, it was mostly sunny. At Des Moines, it was partly sunny. At Cedar Rapids, haze and smoke were reported. In eastern Nebraska, temperatures were between 92 and 95 degrees. At Norfolk, it was sunny. At Lincoln, it was mostly sunny. At Omaha, it was partly sunny. In eastern South Dakota, at Yankton, it was mostly sunny, with a temperature of 92. At Mitchell, it was partly sunny, with a temperature of 94. At Sioux Falls, it was cloudy, with a temperature of 81. And in southern Minnesota, at Rochester, haze was reported, with a temperature of 81. It was mostly sunny, with a temperature of 85 at Marshall and 89 at Minneapolis. It was partly sunny, with a temperature of 82 at Worthington and 83 at Mankato. Once again, at 4 p.m., Sioux City had a temperature of 89 and a heat index of 97. A weather message for the following county, Monona, Iowa, and the following counties in Nebraska, Thurston and Burt. Heat advisory remains in effect from 10 a.m. to 10 p.m. Monday. Watts, heat index values up to 105 to 110. Ware, portions of southwest and west central Iowa and east central, northeast, and southeast Nebraska. When, from 10 a.m. to 10 p.m. Monday. Impacts, hot temperatures and high humidity may cause heat illnesses. Additional details, overnight heat index values between 75 to 80 will provide little relief. A weather message for the following counties in Iowa, Sioux, O'Brien, Plymouth, Cherokee, Woodbury and Ida, and the following counties in Nebraska, Dixon and Dakota, and Union, South Dakota. Heat advisory in effect from noon to 8 p.m. Monday. What? Heat index values up to 105 expected. Where? Portions of northwest and west.

central Iowa, northeast Nebraska, and southeast South Dakota. When, from noon to 8 p.m. Monday. Impacts, hot temperatures and high humidity may cause heat illnesses. The current time is 4:20 p.m. Central Daylight Time. Operating on a frequency of 162.475 MHz, this is NOAA Weather Radio Station WXL62, broadcasting from a transmitter near Lawton, Iowa. Our program originates from the National Weather Service in Sioux Falls and serves Sioux City and the surrounding Siouxland area. This hazardous weather outlook is for northwest Iowa, west central Iowa, southwest Minnesota, northeast Nebraska, east central South Dakota, and southeast South Dakota. For today and tonight, isolated strong to severe storms are possible Sunday night with wind gusts up to 65 miles an hour as the main threat. For Monday through Saturday, heat increases through early next week with highs Monday well into the 90s and possibly around 100 south of I-90. Spotter activation is not expected at this time. Your National Weather Service forecast for Siouxland. Heat advisory in effect from noon to 8 p.m. Monday. Tonight, mostly clear this evening, then becoming partly cloudy. Lows in the lower 70s. Southeast winds 5 to 10 miles an hour with gusts up to 20 miles an hour. Monday, sunny. A slight chance of showers and thunderstorms in the afternoon. Warmer with highs around 100. Southwest winds 5 to 10 miles an hour with gusts up to 20 miles an hour. Chance of rain 20%. Monday night, partly cloudy with a slight chance of showers and thunderstorms. Lows in the lower 70s. West winds 5 to 10 miles an hour, becoming north after midnight. Chance of rain 20%. Heat index values up to 103 early in the evening. Tuesday, sunny. Not as warm with highs in the mid-80s. North winds 10 to 15 miles an hour with gusts up to 25 miles an hour. Tuesday night, mostly clear. Cooler with lows in the lower 60s. North winds 10 to 15 miles an hour with gusts up to 25 miles an hour, becoming northeast around 5 miles an hour after midnight. Wednesday, mostly sunny. Highs in the lower 80s. Wednesday night, mostly cloudy. A chance of showers after midnight. Lows in the lower 60s. Chance of rain 30%. Thursday, mostly cloudy. A chance of showers in the morning. Highs in the upper 70s. Chance of rain 40%. Thursday night, mostly cloudy with a chance of showers. Lows in the lower 60s. Chance of rain 50%. Friday, mostly cloudy in the morning, then becoming partly sunny. Highs in the lower 80s. Friday night, mostly clear in the evening, then becoming partly cloudy. Lows in the lower 60s. Saturday, mostly sunny. Highs in the upper 80s. Saturday night, mostly clear. Lows in the upper 60s. Sunday, mostly sunny. Highs in the mid-90s. At 4 p.m., in Sioux City, the temperature was 89 and the dew point 73. The relative humidity was 59%, producing a heat index of 97. Wind was southeast at 9 miles an hour, gusting to 17. The pressure was 29.93 inches and falling. Elsewhere in northwest Iowa, Morris was partly sunny and 84. In Sheldon, Cherokee was mostly sunny and 88. Spencer was partly sunny and 84. Storm Lake was mostly sunny and 84. Other conditions across the northern plains, farther east in Iowa, temperatures were between 82 and 86 degrees. At Waterloo, it was mostly sunny. At Des Moines, it was partly sunny. At Cedar Rapids, haze and smoke were reported. In eastern Nebraska, temperatures were between 92 and 95 degrees. At Norfolk, it was sunny. At Lincoln, it was mostly sunny. At Omaha, it was partly sunny. In eastern South Dakota, at Yankton, it was mostly sunny, with a temperature of 92. At Mitchell, it was partly sunny, with a temperature of 94. At Sioux Falls, it was cloudy, with a temperature of 81. And in southern Minnesota,
Minnesota, at Rochester, haze was reported with a temperature of 81. It was mostly sunny, with a temperature of 85 at Marshall and 89 at Minneapolis. It was partly sunny, with a temperature of 82 at Worthington and 83 at Mankato. Once again, at 4 p.m. Sioux City had a temperature of 89 and a heat index of 97. A weather message for the following county, Monona, Iowa, and the following counties in Nebraska, Thurston and Burt. Heat advisory remains in effect from 10 a.m. to 10 p.m. Monday. What? Heat index values up to 105 to 110. Where? Portions of southwest and west central Iowa and east central, northeast, and southeast Nebraska. When? From 10 a.m. to 10 p.m. Monday. Impacts. Hot temperatures and high humidity may cause heat illnesses. Additional details. Overnight heat index values between 75 to 80 will provide little relief. A weather message for the following counties in Iowa, Sioux, O'Brien, Plymouth, Cherokee, Woodbury and Ida, and the following counties in Nebraska, Dixon and Dakota, and Union, South Dakota. Heat advisory in effect from noon to 8 p.m. Monday. What? Heat index values up to 105 expected. Where? Portions of northwest and west central Iowa, northeast Nebraska, and southeast South Dakota. When? From noon to 8 p.m. Monday. Impacts. Hot temperatures and high humidity may cause heat illnesses. The current time is 4:26 p.m. Central Daylight Time. Operating on a frequency of 162.475 MHz, this is NOAA Weather Radio Station WXL62, broadcasting from a transmitter near Lawton, Iowa. Our program originates from the National Weather Service in Sioux Falls and serves Sioux City and the surrounding Siouxland area. This hazardous weather outlook is for northwest Iowa, west central Iowa, southwest Minnesota, northeast Nebraska, east central South Dakota, and southeast South Dakota. For today and tonight, isolated strong to severe storms are possible Sunday night with wind gusts up to 65 miles an hour as the main threat. For Monday through Saturday, heat increases through early next week with highs Monday well into the 90s and possibly around 100 south of I-90. Spotter activation is not expected at this time. Your National Weather Service forecast for Siouxland. Heat advisory in effect from noon to 8 p.m. Monday. Tonight, mostly clear this evening, then becoming partly cloudy. Lows in the lower 70s. Southeast winds 5 to 10 miles an hour with gusts up to 20 miles an hour. Monday, sunny. A slight chance of showers and thunderstorms in the afternoon. Warmer with highs around 100. Southwest winds 5 to 10 miles an hour with gusts up to 20 miles an hour. Chance of rain 20%. Monday night, partly cloudy with a slight chance of showers and thunderstorms. Lows in the lower 70s. West winds 5 to 10 miles an hour, becoming north after midnight. Chance of rain 20%. Heat index values up to 103 early in the evening. Tuesday, sunny. Not as warm with highs in the mid-80s. North winds 10 to 15 miles an hour with gusts up to 25 miles an hour. Tuesday night, mostly clear. Cooler with lows in the lower 60s. North winds 10 to 15 miles an hour with gusts up to 25 miles an hour, becoming northeast around 5 miles an hour after midnight. Wednesday, mostly sunny. Highs in the lower 80s. Wednesday night, mostly cloudy. A chance of showers after midnight. Lows in the lower 60s. Chance of rain 30%. Thursday, mostly cloudy. A chance of showers in the morning. Highs in the upper 70s. Chance of rain 40%. Thursday night, mostly cloudy with a chance of showers. Lows in the lower 60s. Chance of rain 50%. Friday, mostly cloudy in the morning, then becoming partly sunny. Highs in the lower 80s. Friday night, mostly clear in the evening, then becoming partly cloudy. Lows in the lower 60s. Saturday, mostly sunny. Highs in the upper 80s. Saturday night, mostly clear. Lows in

upper 60s. Sunday, mostly sunny. Highs in the mid-90s. At 4 p.m., in Sioux City, the temperature was 89 and the dew point 73. The relative humidity was 59%, producing a heat index of 97. Wind was southeast at 9 miles an hour, gusting to 17. The pressure was 29.93 inches and falling. Elsewhere in northwest Iowa, Morris was partly sunny and 84. In Sheldon, Cherokee was mostly sunny and 88. Spencer was partly sunny and 84. Storm Lake was mostly sunny and 84. Other conditions across the northern plains, farther east in Iowa, temperatures were between 82 and 86 degrees. At Waterloo, it was mostly sunny. At Des Moines, it was partly sunny. At Cedar Rapids, haze and smoke were reported. In eastern Nebraska, temperatures were between 92 and 95 degrees. At Norfolk, it was sunny. At Lincoln, it was mostly sunny. At Omaha, it was partly sunny. In eastern South Dakota, at Yankton, it was mostly sunny, with a temperature of 92. At Mitchell, it was partly sunny, with a temperature of 94. At Sioux Falls, it was cloudy, with a temperature of 81. And in southern Minnesota, at Rochester, haze was reported, with a temperature of 81. It was mostly sunny, with a temperature of 85 at Marshall and 89 at Minneapolis. It was partly sunny, with a temperature of 82 at Worthington and 83 at Mankato. Once again, at 4 p.m., Sioux City had a temperature of 89 and a heat index of 97. A weather message for the following county, Monona, Iowa, and the following counties in Nebraska, Thurston and Burt. Heat advisory remains in effect from 10 a.m. to 10 p.m. Monday. What? Heat index values up to 105 to 110. Where? Portions of southwest and west central Iowa and east central, northeast, and southeast Nebraska. When? From 10 a.m. to 10 p.m. Monday. Impacts. Hot temperatures and high humidity may cause heat illnesses. Additional details, overnight heat index values between 75 to 80 will provide little relief. A weather message for the following counties in Iowa, Sioux, O'Brien, Plymouth, Cherokee, Woodbury and Ida, and the following counties in Nebraska, Dixon and Dakota, and Union, South Dakota. Heat advisory in effect from noon to 8 p.m. Monday. What? Heat index values up to 105 expected. Where? Portions of northwest and west central Iowa, northeast Nebraska, and southeast South Dakota. When? From noon to 8 p.m. Monday. Impacts. Hot temperatures and high humidity may cause heat illnesses. The current time is 4:33 p.m. 8 p.m. Monday. Impacts. Hot temperatures and high humidity may cause heat illnesses. The current time is 4:33 p.m. Central Daylight Time. Operating on a frequency of 162.475 MHz, this is NOAA Weather Radio Station WXL62, broadcasting from a transmitter near Lawton, Iowa. Our program originates from the National Weather Service in Sioux Falls and serves Sioux City and the surrounding Siouxland area. This hazardous weather outlook is for northwest Iowa, west central Iowa, southwest Minnesota, northeast Nebraska, east central South Dakota, and southeast South Dakota. For today and tonight, isolated strong to severe storms are possible Sunday night with wind gusts up to 65 miles an hour as the main threat. For Monday through Saturday, heat increases through early next week with highs Monday well into the 90s and possibly around 100 south of I-90. Spotter activation is not expected at this time. Your National Weather Service forecast for Siouxland. Heat advisory in effect from noon to 8 p.m. Monday. Tonight, mostly clear this evening, then becoming partly cloudy. Lows in the lower 70s. Southeast winds 5 to 10 miles an hour with gusts up to 20 miles an hour. Monday, sunny. A slight chance of showers and thunderstorms in the afternoon. Warmer with highs around 100. Southwest winds 5 to 10 miles an hour with gusts up to 20 miles an hour. Chance of rain 20.

8%. Monday night, partly cloudy with a slight chance of showers and thunderstorms. Lows in the lower 70s. West winds 5 to 10 miles an hour, becoming north after midnight. Chance of rain 20%. Heat index values up to 103 early in the evening. Tuesday, sunny. Not as warm with highs in the mid-80s. North winds 10 to 15 miles an hour with gusts up to 25 miles an hour. Tuesday night, mostly clear. Cooler with lows in the lower 60s. North winds 10 to 15 miles an hour with gusts up to 25 miles an hour, becoming northeast around 5 miles an hour after midnight. Wednesday, mostly sunny. Highs in the lower 80s. Wednesday night, mostly cloudy. A chance of showers after midnight. Lows in the lower 60s. Chance of rain 30%. Thursday, mostly cloudy. A chance of showers in the morning. Highs in the upper 70s. Chance of rain 40%. Thursday night, mostly cloudy with a chance of showers. Lows in the lower 60s. Chance of rain 50%. Friday, mostly cloudy in the morning, then becoming partly sunny. Highs in the lower 80s. Friday night, mostly clear in the evening, then becoming partly cloudy. Lows in the lower 60s. Saturday, mostly sunny. Highs in the upper 80s. Saturday night, mostly clear. Lows in the upper 60s. Sunday, mostly sunny. Highs in the mid-90s. At 4 p.m., in Sioux City, the temperature was 89, and the dew point 73. The relative humidity was 59%, producing a heat index of 97. Wind was southeast at 9 miles an hour, gusting to 17. The pressure was 29.93 inches and falling. Elsewhere in northwest Iowa, Morris was partly sunny and 84. In Sheldon, Cherokee was mostly sunny and 88. Spencer was partly sunny and 84. Storm Lake was mostly sunny and 84. Other conditions across the northern plains, farther east in Iowa, temperatures were between 82 and 86 degrees. At Waterloo, it was mostly sunny. At Des Moines, it was partly sunny. At Cedar Rapids, haze and smoke were reported. Eastern Nebraska temperatures were between 92 and 95 degrees. At North Fork, it was sunny. At Lincoln, it was mostly sunny. At Omaha, it was partly sunny. In eastern South Dakota, at Yankton, it was mostly sunny, with a temperature of 92. At Mitchell, it was partly sunny, with a temperature of 94. At Sioux Falls, it was cloudy, with a temperature of 81. And in southern Minnesota, at Rochester, haze was reported, with a temperature of 81. It was mostly sunny, with a temperature of 85 at Marshall, and 89 at Minneapolis. It was partly sunny, with a temperature of 82 at Worthington, and 83 at Mankato. Once again, at 4 p.m. Sioux City had a temperature of 89, and a heat index of 97. A weather message for the following county, Monona, Iowa, and the following counties in Nebraska, Thurston and Burt. Heat advisory remains in effect from 10 a.m. to 10 p.m. Monday. What? Heat index values up to 105 to 110. Where? Portions of southwest and west central Iowa and east central, northeast, and southeast Nebraska. When? From 10 a.m. to 10 p.m. Monday. Impacts. Hot temperatures and high humidity may cause heat illnesses. Additional details, overnight heat index values between 75 to 80 will provide little relief. A weather message for the following counties in Iowa, Sioux, O'Brien, Plymouth, Cherokee, Woodbury and Ida, and the following counties in Nebraska, Dixon and Dakota, and Union, South Dakota. Heat advisory in effect from noon to 8 p.m. Monday. What? Heat index values up to 105 expected. Where? Portions of northwest and west central Iowa, northeast Nebraska, and southeast South Dakota. When? From noon to 8 p.m. Monday. Impacts. Hot temperatures and high humidity may cause heat illnesses. The current time is 4:39 p.m. Central Daylight Time.
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Our program originates from the National Weather Service in Sioux Falls and serves Sioux City and the surrounding Siouxland area. This hazardous weather outlook is for northwest Iowa, west central Iowa, southwest Minnesota, northeast Nebraska, east central South Dakota, and southeast South Dakota. For today and tonight, isolated strong to severe storms are possible Sunday night with wind gusts up to 65 miles an hour as the main threat. For Monday through Saturday, heat increases through early next week with highs Monday well into the 90s and possibly around 100 south of I-90. Spotter activation is not expected at this time. Your National Weather Service forecast for Siouxland. Heat advisory in effect from noon to 8 p.m. Monday. Tonight, mostly clear this evening, then becoming partly cloudy. Lows in the lower 70s. Southeast winds 5 to 10 miles an hour with gusts up to 20 miles an hour. Monday, sunny. A slight chance of showers and thunderstorms in the afternoon. Warmer with highs around 100. Southwest winds 5 to 10 miles an hour with gusts up to 20 miles an hour. Chance of rain 20%. Monday night, partly cloudy with a slight chance of showers and thunderstorms. Lows in the lower 70s. West winds 5 to 10 miles an hour, becoming north after midnight. Chance of rain 20%. Heat index values up to 103 early in the evening. Tuesday, sunny. Not as warm with highs in the mid-80s. North winds 10 to 15 miles an hour with gusts up to 25 miles an hour. Tuesday night, mostly clear. Cooler with lows in the lower 60s. North winds 10 to 15 miles an hour with gusts up to 25 miles an hour, becoming northeast around 5 miles an hour after midnight. Wednesday, mostly sunny. Highs in the lower 80s. Wednesday night, mostly cloudy. A chance of showers after midnight. Lows in the lower 60s. Chance of rain 30%. Thursday, mostly cloudy. A chance of showers in the morning. Highs in the upper 70s. Chance of rain 40%. Thursday night, mostly cloudy with a chance of showers. Lows in the lower 60s. Chance of rain 50%. Friday, mostly cloudy in the morning, then becoming partly sunny. Highs in the lower 80s. Friday night, mostly clear in the evening, then becoming partly cloudy. Lows in the lower 60s. Saturday, mostly sunny. Highs in the upper 80s. Saturday night, mostly clear. Lows in the upper 60s. Sunday, mostly sunny. Highs in the mid-90s. At 4 p.m., in Sioux City, the temperature was 89 and the dew point 73. The relative humidity was 59%, producing a heat index of 97. Wind was southeast at 9 miles an hour, gusting to 17. The pressure was 29.93 inches and falling. Elsewhere in northwest Iowa, Morris was partly sunny and 84. In Sheldon, Cherokee was mostly sunny and 88. Spencer was partly sunny and 84. Storm Lake was mostly sunny and 84. Other conditions across the northern plains, farther east in Iowa, temperatures were between 82 and 86 degrees. At Waterloo, it was mostly sunny. At Des Moines, it was partly sunny. At Cedar Rapids, haze and smoke were reported. In eastern Nebraska, temperatures were between 92 and 95 degrees. At Norfolk, it was sunny. At Lincoln, it was mostly sunny. At Omaha, it was partly sunny. In eastern South Dakota, at Yankton, it was mostly sunny, with a temperature of 92. At Mitchell, it was partly sunny, with a temperature of 94. At Sioux Falls, it was cloudy, with a temperature of 81. And in southern Minnesota, at Rochester, haze was reported, with a temperature of 81. It was mostly sunny, with a temperature of 85 at Marshall and 89 at Minneapolis. It was partly sunny, with a temperature of 82 at Worthington and 83 at Mankato.

4 p.m., Sioux City had a temperature of 89 and a heat index of 97. A weather message for the following county, Monona, Iowa, and the following counties in Nebraska, Thurston and Burt. Heat advisory remains in effect from 10 a.m. to 10 p.m. Monday. What? Heat index values up to 105 to 110. Where? Portions of southwest and west central Iowa and east central, northeast, and southeast Nebraska. When? From 10 a.m. to 10 p.m. Monday. Impacts. Hot temperatures and high humidity may cause heat illnesses. Additional details. Overnight heat index values between 75 to 80 will provide little relief. A weather message for the following counties in Iowa, Sioux, O'Brien, Plymouth, Cherokee, Woodbury and Ida, and the following counties in Nebraska, Dixon and Dakota, and Union, South Dakota. Heat advisory in effect from noon to 8 p.m. Monday. What? Heat index values up to 105 expected. Where? Portions of northwest and west central Iowa, northeast Nebraska, and southeast South Dakota. When? From noon to 8 p.m. Monday. Impacts. Hot temperatures and high humidity may cause heat illnesses. The current time is 4:46 p.m. Central Daylight Time. Operating on a frequency of 162.475 MHz, this is NOAA Weather Radio Station WXL62, broadcasting from a transmitter near Lawton, Iowa. Our program originates from the National Weather Service in Sioux Falls and serves Sioux City and the surrounding Siouxland area. This hazardous weather outlook is for northwest Iowa, west central Iowa, southwest Minnesota, northeast Nebraska, east central South Dakota, and southeast South Dakota. For today and tonight, isolated strong to severe storms are possible Sunday night with wind gusts up to 65 miles an hour as the main threat. For Monday through Saturday, heat increases through early next week with highs Monday well into the 90s and possibly around 100 south of I-90. Spotter activation is not expected at this time. Your National Weather Service forecast for Siouxland. Heat advisory in effect from noon to 8 p.m. Monday. Tonight, mostly clear this evening, then becoming partly cloudy. Lows in the lower 70s. Southeast winds 5 to 10 miles an hour with gusts up to 20 miles an hour. Monday, sunny. A slight chance of showers and thunderstorms in the afternoon. Warmer with highs around 100. Southwest winds 5 to 10 miles an hour with gusts up to 20 miles an hour. Chance of rain 20%. Monday night, partly cloudy with a slight chance of showers and thunderstorms. Lows in the lower 70s. West winds 5 to 10 miles an hour, becoming north after midnight. Chance of rain 20%. Heat index values up to 103 early in the evening. Tuesday, sunny. Not as warm with highs in the mid-80s. North winds 10 to 15 miles an hour with gusts up to 25 miles an hour. Tuesday night, mostly clear. Cooler with lows in the lower 60s. North winds 10 to 15 miles an hour with gusts up to 25 miles an hour, becoming northeast around 5 miles an hour after midnight. Wednesday, mostly sunny. Highs in the lower 80s. Wednesday night, mostly cloudy. A chance of showers after midnight. Lows in the lower 60s. Chance of rain 30%. Thursday, mostly cloudy. A chance of showers in the morning. Highs in the upper 70s. Chance of rain 40%. Thursday night, mostly cloudy with a chance of showers. Lows in the lower 60s. Chance of rain 50%. Friday, mostly cloudy in the morning, then becoming partly sunny. Highs in the lower 80s. Friday night, mostly clear in the evening, then becoming partly cloudy. Lows in the lower 60s. Saturday, mostly sunny. Highs in the upper 80s. Saturday night, mostly clear. Lows in the upper 60s. Sunday, mostly sunny. Highs in the mid-90s. At 4 p.m., in Sioux City, the temperature was 89 and the dew point 73. The relative humidity was 59%, producing a heat index of 97.

Wind was southeast at 9 miles an hour, gusting to 17. The pressure was 29.93 inches and falling. Elsewhere in northwest Iowa, Morris was partly sunny and 84. In Sheldon, Cherokee was mostly sunny and 88. Spencer was partly sunny and 84. Storm Lake was mostly sunny and 84. Other conditions across the northern plains, farther east of Iowa.

at Millport, it was sunny. At Lincoln, it was mostly sunny. At Omaha, it was partly sunny. In eastern South Dakota, at Macon, it was mostly sunny, with a temperature of 92. At Mitchell, it was partly sunny, with a temperature of 94. At Sioux Falls, it was cloudy, with a temperature of 81. And in southern Minnesota, at Rochester, haze was reported, with a temperature of 81. It was mostly sunny, with a temperature of 85 at Marshall, and 89 at Minneapolis. It was partly sunny, with a temperature of 82 at Worthington, and 83 at Mankato. Once again, at 4 p.m. Sioux City had a temperature of 89, and a heat index of 97. A weather message for the following county, Monona, Iowa, and the following counties, in Nebraska, Thurston and Burt. Heat advisory remains in effect from 10 a.m. to 10 p.m. Monday. What? Heat index values up to 105 to 110. Where? Portions of southwest and west central Iowa and east central, northeast, and southeast Nebraska. When? From 10 a.m. to 10 p.m. Monday. Impacts. Hot temperatures and high humidity may cause heat illnesses. Additional details. Overnight heat index values between 75 to 80 will provide little relief. A weather message for the following counties in Iowa, Sioux, O'Brien, Plymouth, Cherokee, Woodbury and Ida, and the following counties in Nebraska, Dixon and Dakota, and Union, South Dakota. Heat advisory in effect from noon to 8 p.m. Monday. What? Heat index values up to 105 expected. Where? Portions of northwest and west central Iowa, northeast Nebraska, and southeast South Dakota. When? From noon to 8 p.m. Monday. Impacts. Hot temperatures and high humidity may cause heat illnesses. The current time is 4:52 p.m. Central Daylight Time. Operating on a frequency of 162.475 MHz, this is NOAA Weather Radio Station WXL62, broadcasting from a transmitter near Lawton, Iowa. Our program originates from the National Weather Service in Sioux Falls and serves Sioux City and the surrounding Siouxland area. This hazardous weather outlook is for northwest Iowa, west central Iowa, southwest Minnesota, northeast Nebraska, east central South Dakota, and southeast South Dakota. For today and tonight, isolated strong to severe storms are possible Sunday night with wind gusts up to 65 miles an hour as a main threat. For Monday through Saturday, heat increases through early next week with highs Monday well into the 90s and possibly around 100 south of I-90. Spotter activation is not expected at this time. Your National Weather Service forecast for Siouxland. Heat advisory in effect from noon to 8 p.m. Monday. Tonight, mostly clear this evening, then becoming partly cloudy. Lows in the lower 70s. Southeast winds 5 to 10 miles an hour with gusts up to 20 miles an hour. Monday, sunny. A slight chance of showers and thunderstorms in the afternoon. Warmer with highs around 100. Southwest winds 5 to 10 miles an hour with gusts up to 20 miles an hour. Chance of rain 20%. Monday night, partly cloudy with a slight chance of showers and thunderstorms. Lows in the lower 70s. West winds 5 to 10 miles an hour, becoming north after midnight. Chance of rain 20%. Heat index values up to 103 early in the evening. Tuesday, sunny. Not as warm with highs in the mid-80s. North winds 10 to 15 miles an hour with gusts up to

60s. Chance of rain 50%. Friday, mostly cloudy in the morning, then becoming partly sunny. Highs in the lower 80s. Friday night, mostly clear in the evening, then becoming partly cloudy. Lows in the lower 60s. Saturday, mostly sunny. Highs in the upper 80s. Saturday night, mostly clear. Lows in the upper 60s. Sunday, mostly sunny. Highs in the mid-90s. At 4 p.m., in Sioux City, the temperature was 89 and the dew point 73. The relative humidity was 59%, producing a heat index of 97. Wind was southeast at 9 miles an hour, gusting to 17. The pressure was 29.93 inches and falling. Elsewhere in northwest Iowa, Morris was partly sunny and 84. In Sheldon, Cherokee was mostly sunny and 88. Spencer was partly sunny and 84. Storm Lake was mostly sunny and 84. Other conditions across the northern plains, farther east in Iowa, temperatures were between 82 and 86 degrees. At Waterloo, it was mostly sunny. At Des Moines, it was partly sunny. At Cedar Rapids, haze and smoke were reported. In eastern Nebraska, temperatures were between 92 and 95 degrees. At Norfolk, it was sunny. At Lincoln, it was mostly sunny. At Omaha, it was partly sunny. In eastern South Dakota, at Yankton, it was mostly sunny, with a temperature of 92. At Mitchell, it was partly sunny, with a temperature of 94. At Sioux Falls, it was cloudy, with a temperature of 81. And in southern Minnesota, at Rochester, haze was reported, with a temperature of 81. It was mostly sunny, with a temperature of 85 at Marshall and 89 at Minneapolis. It was partly sunny, with a temperature of 82 at Worthington and 83 at Mankato. Once again, at 4 p.m., Sioux City had a temperature of 89 and a heat index of 97. A weather message for the following county, Monona, Iowa, and the following counties in Nebraska, Thurston and Burt. Heat advisory remains in effect from 10 a.m. to 10 p.m. Monday. What? Heat index values up to 105 to 110. Where? Portions of southwest and west central Iowa and east central, northeast, and southeast Nebraska. When? From 10 a.m. to 10 p.m. Monday. Impacts. Hot temperatures and high humidity may cause heat illnesses. Additional details. Overnight heat index values between 75 to 80 will provide little relief. A weather message for the following counties in Iowa, Sioux, O'Brien, Plymouth, Cherokee, Woodbury and Ida, and the following counties in Nebraska, Dixon and Dakota, and Union, South Dakota. Heat advisory in effect from noon to 8 p.m. Monday. What? Heat index values up to 105 expected. Where? Portions of northwest and west central Iowa, northeast Nebraska, and southeast South Dakota. When? From noon to 8 p.m. Monday. Impacts. Hot temperatures and high humidity may cause heat illnesses. The current time is 4:59 p.m. Central Daylight Time. Operating on a frequency of 162.475 MHz, this is NOAA Weather Radio Station WXL62, broadcasting from a transmitter near Lawton, Iowa. Our program originates from the National Weather Service in Sioux Falls and serves Sioux City and the surrounding Siouxland area. This hazardous weather outlook is for northwest Iowa, west central Iowa, southwest Minnesota, northeast Nebraska, east central South Dakota, and southeast South Dakota. For today and tonight, isolated strong to severe storms are possible Sunday night with wind gusts up to 65 miles an hour as the main threat. For Monday through Saturday, heat increases through early next week with highs Monday well into the 90s and possibly around 100 south of I-90. Spotter activation is not expected at this time. Your National Weather Service forecast for Siouxland. Heat advisory in effect from noon to 8 p.m. Monday. Tonight, mostly clear this evening, then becoming partly cloudy. Lows in the lower 70s. Southeast winds 5 to 10 miles an hour with gusts up to 20 miles an hour.

Monday, sunny. A slight chance of showers and thunderstorms in the afternoon. Warmer with highs around 100. Southwest winds 5 to 10 miles an hour with gusts up to 20 miles an hour. Chance of rain 20%. Monday night, partly cloudy with a slight chance of showers and thunderstorms. Lows in the lower 70s. West winds 5 to 10 miles an hour, becoming north after midnight. Chance of rain 20%. Heat index values up to 103 early in the evening. Tuesday, sunny. Not as warm with highs in the mid-80s. North winds 10 to 15 miles an hour with gusts up to 25 miles an hour. Tuesday night, mostly clear. Cooler with lows in the lower 60s. North winds 10 to 15 miles an hour with gusts up to 25 miles an hour, becoming northeast around 5 miles an hour after midnight. Wednesday, mostly sunny. Highs in the lower 80s. Wednesday night, mostly cloudy. A chance of showers after midnight. Lows in the lower 60s. Chance of rain 30%. Thursday, mostly cloudy. A chance of showers in the morning. Highs in the upper 70s. Chance of rain 40%. Thursday night, mostly cloudy with a chance of showers. Lows in the lower 60s. Chance of rain 50%. Friday, mostly cloudy in the morning, then becoming partly sunny. Highs in the lower 80s. Friday night, mostly clear in the evening, then becoming partly cloudy. Lows in the lower 60s. Saturday, mostly sunny. Highs in the upper 80s. Saturday night, mostly clear. Lows in the upper 60s. Sunday, mostly sunny. Highs in the mid-90s. At 5 p.m., in Sioux City, the temperature was 90 and the dew point 75. The relative humidity was 61%, producing a heat index of 100. Wind was southeast at 12 miles an hour. The pressure was 29.91 inches and falling. Elsewhere in northwest Iowa, Morris was mostly sunny and 84. In Sheldon, Cherokee was mostly sunny and 86. Spencer was partly sunny and 85. Storm Lake was mostly sunny and 84. Other conditions across the northern plains, farther east in Iowa, temperatures were between 82 and 86 degrees. It was mostly sunny at Des Moines and Waterloo. At Cedar Rapids, haze and smoke were reported. In eastern Nebraska, temperatures were between 94 and 96 degrees. At Norfolk, it was sunny. At Omaha, it was mostly sunny. At Lincoln, it was cloudy. In eastern South Dakota, skies ranged from mostly sunny to partly sunny. It was 94 at Mitchell, 94 at Yankton, and 81 at Sioux Falls. And in southern Minnesota, at Rochester, haze was reported with a temperature of 82. At Mankato, it was sunny with a temperature of 84. At Minneapolis, it was mostly sunny with a temperature of 88. It was partly sunny with a temperature of 81 at Worthington and 84 at Marshall. Once again, at 5 p.m., Sioux City had a temperature of 90 and a heat index of 100. A weather message for the following county, Monona, Iowa, and the following counties in Nebraska, Thurston and Burt. Heat advisory remains in effect from 10 a.m. to 10 p.m. Monday. What? Heat index values up to 105 to 110. Where, portions of southwest and west central Iowa and east central, northeast, and southeast Nebraska. When, from 10 a.m. to 10 p.m. Monday. Impacts, hot temperatures and high humidity may cause heat illnesses. Additional details, overnight heat index values between 75 to 80 will provide little relief. A weather message for the following counties in Iowa, Sioux, O'Brien, Plymouth, Cherokee, Woodbury and Ida, and the following counties in Nebraska, Dixon and Dakota, and Union, South Dakota. Heat advisory in effect from noon to 8 p.m. Monday. What? Heat index values up to 105 expected. Where? Portions of northwest and west central Iowa, northeast Nebraska, and southeast South Dakota. When? From noon to 8 p.m. Monday.

Hot temperatures and high humidity may cause heat illnesses. The current time is 5:05 p.m. Central Daylight Time. Operating on a frequency of 162.475 MHz, this is NOAA Weather Radio Station WXL62, broadcasting from a transmitter near Lawton, Iowa. Our program originates from the National Weather Service in Sioux Falls and serves Sioux City and the surrounding Siouxland area. This hazardous weather outlook is for northwest Iowa, west central Iowa, southwest Minnesota, northeast Nebraska, east central South Dakota, and southeast South Dakota. For today and tonight, isolated strong to severe storms are possible Sunday night with wind gusts up to 65 miles an hour as the main threat. For Monday through Saturday, heat increases through early next week with highs Monday well into the 90s and possibly around 100 south of I-90. Spotter activation is not expected at this time. Your National Weather Service forecast for Siouxland. Heat advisory in effect from noon to 8 p.m. Monday. Tonight, mostly clear this evening, then becoming partly cloudy. Lows in the lower 70s. Southeast winds 5 to 10 miles an hour with gusts up to 20 miles an hour. Monday, sunny. A slight chance of showers and thunderstorms in the afternoon. Warmer with highs around 100. Southwest winds 5 to 10 miles an hour with gusts up to 20 miles an hour. Chance of rain 20%. Monday night, partly cloudy with a slight chance of showers and thunderstorms. Lows in the lower 70s. West winds 5 to 10 miles an hour, becoming north after midnight. Chance of rain 20%. Heat index values up to 103 early in the evening. Tuesday, sunny. Not as warm with highs in the mid-80s. North winds 10 to 15 miles an hour with gusts up to 25 miles an hour. Tuesday night, mostly clear. Cooler with lows in the lower 60s. North winds 10 to 15 miles an hour with gusts up to 25 miles an hour, becoming northeast around 5 miles an hour after midnight. Wednesday, mostly sunny. Highs in the lower 80s. Wednesday night, mostly cloudy. A chance of showers after midnight. Lows in the lower 60s. Chance of rain 30%. Thursday, mostly cloudy. A chance of showers in the morning. Highs in the upper 70s. Chance of rain 40%. Thursday night, mostly cloudy with a chance of showers. Lows in the lower 60s. Chance of rain 50%. Friday, mostly cloudy in the morning, then becoming partly sunny. Highs in the lower 80s. Friday night, mostly clear in the evening, then becoming partly cloudy. Lows in the lower 60s. Saturday, mostly sunny. Highs in the upper 80s. Saturday night, mostly clear. Lows in the upper 60s. Sunday, mostly sunny. Highs in the mid-90s. At 5 p.m., in Sioux City, the temperature was 90 and the dew point 75. The relative humidity was 61%, producing a heat index of 100. Wind was southeast at 12 miles an hour. The pressure was 29.91 inches and falling. Elsewhere in northwest Iowa, Morris was mostly sunny and 84. In Sheldon, Cherokee was mostly sunny and 86. Spencer was partly sunny and 85. Storm Lake was mostly sunny and 84. Other conditions across the northern plains, farther east in Iowa, temperatures were between 82 and 86 degrees. It was mostly sunny at Des Moines and Waterloo. At Cedar Rapids, haze and smoke were reported. In eastern Nebraska, temperatures were between 94 and 96 degrees. At Norfolk, it was sunny. At Omaha, it was mostly sunny. At Lincoln, it was cloudy. In eastern South Dakota, skies ranged from mostly sunny to partly sunny. It was 94 at Mitchell, 94 at Yankton, and 81 at Sioux Falls. And in southern Minnesota, at Rochester, haze was reported with a temperature of 82. At Mankato, it was sunny with a temperature of 84. At Minneapolis, it was mostly sunny with a temperature of 88. It was partly sunny with a temperature

81 at Worthington and 84 at Marshall. Once again, at 5 p.m., Sioux City had a temperature of 90 and a heat index of 100. At 5 p.m., in Sioux City, the temperature was 90 and the dew point 75. The relative humidity was 61%, producing a heat index of 100. Wind was southeast at 12 miles an hour. The pressure was 29.91 inches and falling. Elsewhere in northwest Iowa, Morris was partly sunny and 84. In Sheldon, Cherokee was mostly sunny and 86. Spencer was partly sunny and 85. Storm Lake was mostly sunny and 84. Other conditions across the northern plains, farther east in Iowa, temperatures were between 82 and 86 degrees. It was mostly sunny at Des Moines and Waterloo. At Cedar Rapids, haze and smoke were reported. In eastern Nebraska, temperatures were between 94 and 96 degrees. At Norfolk, it was sunny. At Omaha, it was mostly sunny. At Lincoln, it was cloudy. In eastern South Dakota, skies ranged from mostly sunny to partly sunny. It was 94 at Mitchell, 94 at Yankton, and 81 at Sioux Falls. And in southern Minnesota, at Rochester, haze was reported with a temperature of 82. It was mostly sunny, with a temperature of 84 at Mankato and 88 at Minneapolis. It was partly sunny, with a temperature of 81 at Worthington and 84 at Marshall. Once again, at 5 p.m., Sioux City had a temperature of 90 and a heat index of 100. A weather message for the following county, Monona, Iowa, and the following counties, in Nebraska, Thurston and Burt. Heat advisory remains in effect from 10 a.m. to 10 p.m. Monday. What? Heat index values up to 105 to 110. Where? Portions of southwest and west central Iowa and east central, northeast, and southeast Nebraska. When? From 10 a.m. to 10 p.m. Monday. Impacts. Hot temperatures and high humidity may cause heat illnesses. Additional details. Overnight heat index values between 75 to 80 will provide little relief. A weather message for the following counties in Iowa, Sioux, O'Brien, Plymouth, Cherokee, Woodbury and Ida, and the following counties in Nebraska, Dixon and Dakota, and Union, South Dakota. Heat advisory in effect from noon to 8 p.m. Monday. What? Heat index values up to 105 expected. Where? Portions of northwest and west central Iowa, northeast Nebraska, and southeast South Dakota. When? From noon to 8 p.m. Monday. Impacts. Hot temperatures and high humidity may cause heat illnesses. The current time is 5:13 p.m. Central Daylight Time. Operating on a frequency of 162.475 megahertz, this is NOAA Weather Radio Station WXL62, broadcasting from a transmitter near Lawton, Iowa. Our program originates from the National Weather Service in Sioux Falls and serves Sioux City and the surrounding Siouxland area. This hazardous weather outlook is for northwest Iowa, west central Iowa, southwest Minnesota, northeast Nebraska, east central South Dakota, and southeast South Dakota. For today and tonight, isolated strong to severe storms are possible Sunday night with wind gusts up to 65 miles an hour as the main threat. For Monday through Saturday, heat increases through early next week with highs Monday well into the 90s and possibly around 100 south of I-90. Spotter activation is not expected at this time. Your National Weather Service forecast for Siouxland. Heat advisory in effect from noon to 8 p.m. Monday. Tonight, mostly clear this evening, then becoming partly cloudy. Lows in the lower 70s. Southeast winds 5 to 10 miles an hour with gusts up to 20 miles an hour. Monday, sunny. A slight chance of showers and thunderstorms in the afternoon. Warmer with highs around 100. Southwest winds 5 to 10 miles an hour with gusts up to 20 miles an hour. Chance of rain 20%. Monday night, partly cloudy with a slight chance of showers and thunderstorms. Lows in the lower 70s. West winds 5 to 10 miles an hour, becoming north after midnight. Chance of rain 20%.
heat index values up to 103 early in the evening. Tuesday, sunny. Not as warm with highs in the mid-80s. North winds 10 to 15 miles an hour with gusts up to 25 miles an hour. Tuesday night, mostly clear. Cooler with lows in the lower 60s. North winds 10 to 15 miles an hour with gusts up to 25 miles an hour, becoming northeast around 5 miles an hour after midnight. Wednesday, mostly sunny. Highs in the lower 80s. Wednesday night, mostly cloudy. A chance of showers after midnight. Lows in the lower 60s. Chance of rain 30%. Thursday, mostly cloudy. A chance of showers in the morning. Highs in the upper 70s. Chance of rain 40%. Thursday night, mostly cloudy with a chance of showers. Lows in the lower 60s. Chance of rain 50%. Friday, mostly cloudy in the morning, then becoming partly sunny. Highs in the lower 80s. Friday night, mostly clear in the evening, then becoming partly cloudy. Lows in the lower 60s. Saturday, mostly sunny. Highs in the upper 80s. Saturday night, mostly clear. Lows in the upper 60s. Sunday, mostly sunny. Highs in the mid-90s. At 5 p.m., in Sioux City, the temperature was 90 and the dew point 75. The relative humidity was 61%, producing a heat index of 100. Wind was southeast at 12 miles an hour. The pressure was 29.91 inches and falling. Elsewhere in northwest Iowa, Morris was partly sunny and 84. In Sheldon, Cherokee was mostly sunny and 86. Spencer was partly sunny and 85. Storm Lake was mostly sunny and 84. Other conditions across the northern plains, farther east in Iowa, temperatures were between 82 and 86 degrees. It was mostly sunny at Des Moines and Waterloo. At Cedar Rapids, haze and smoke were reported. In eastern Nebraska, temperatures were between 94 and 96 degrees. At Norfolk, it was sunny. At Omaha, it was mostly sunny. At Lincoln, it was cloudy. In eastern South Dakota, skies ranged from mostly sunny to partly sunny. It was 94 at Mitchell, 94 at Yankton, and 81 at Sioux Falls. And in southern Minnesota, at Rochester, haze was reported with a temperature of 82. It was mostly sunny, with a temperature of 84 at Mankato and 88 at Minneapolis. It was partly sunny, with a temperature of 81 at Worthington and 84 at Marshall. Once again, at 5 p.m., Sioux City had a temperature of 90 and a heat index of 100. A weather message for the following county, Monona, Iowa, and the following counties in Nebraska, Thurston and Burt. Heat advisory remains in effect from 10 a.m. to 10 p.m. Monday. What? Heat index values up to 105 to 110. Where? Portions of southwest and west central Iowa and east central, northeast, and southeast Nebraska. When? From 10 a.m. to 10 p.m. Monday. Impacts. Hot temperatures and high humidity may cause heat illnesses. Additional details. Overnight heat index values between 75 to 80 will provide little relief. A weather message for the following counties in Iowa, Sioux, O'Brien, Plymouth, Cherokee, Woodbury and Ida, and the following counties in Nebraska, Dixon and Dakota, and Union, South Dakota. Heat advisory in effect from noon to 8 p.m. Monday. What? Heat index values up to 105 expected. Where? Portions of northwest and west central Iowa, northeast Nebraska, and southeast South Dakota. When? From noon to 8 p.m. Monday. Impacts. Hot temperatures and high humidity may cause heat illnesses. The current time is 5:19 p.m. Central Daylight Time. Operating on a frequency of 162.475 MHz, this is NOAA Weather Radio Station WXL62, broadcasting from a transmitter near Lawton, Iowa. Our program originates from the National Weather Service in Sioux Falls and serves Sioux City and the surrounding Siouxland area. This hazardous weather outlook is for northwest Iowa, west central Iowa,

southwest Minnesota, northeast Nebraska, east central South Dakota, and southeast South Dakota. For today and tonight, isolated strong to severe storms are possible Sunday night with wind gusts up to 65 miles an hour as the main threat. For Monday through Saturday, heat increases through early next week with highs Monday well into the 90s and possibly around 100 south of I-90. Spotter activation is not expected at this time. Your National Weather Service forecast for Siouxland. Heat advisory in effect from noon to 8 p.m. Monday. Tonight, mostly clear this evening, then becoming partly cloudy. Lows in the lower 70s. Southeast winds 5 to 10 miles an hour with gusts up to 20 miles an hour. Monday, sunny. A slight chance of showers and thunderstorms in the afternoon. Warmer with highs around 100. Southwest winds 5 to 10 miles an hour with gusts up to 20 miles an hour. Chance of rain 20%. Monday night, partly cloudy with a slight chance of showers and thunderstorms. Lows in the lower 70s. West winds 5 to 10 miles an hour, becoming north after midnight. Chance of rain 20%. Heat index values up to 103 early in the evening. Tuesday, sunny. Not as warm with highs in the mid-80s. North winds 10 to 15 miles an hour with gusts up to 25 miles an hour. Tuesday night, mostly clear. Cooler with lows in the lower 60s. North winds 10 to 15 miles an hour with gusts up to 25 miles an hour, becoming northeast around 5 miles an hour after midnight. Wednesday, mostly sunny. Highs in the lower 80s. Wednesday night, mostly cloudy. A chance of showers after midnight. Lows in the lower 60s. Chance of rain 30%. Thursday, mostly cloudy. A chance of showers in the morning. Highs in the upper 70s. Chance of rain 40%. Thursday night, mostly cloudy with a chance of showers. Lows in the lower 60s. Chance of rain 50%. Friday, mostly cloudy in the morning, then becoming partly sunny. Highs in the lower 80s. Friday night, mostly clear in the evening, then becoming partly cloudy. Lows in the lower 60s. Saturday, mostly sunny. Highs in the upper 80s. Saturday night, mostly clear. Lows in the upper 60s. Sunday, mostly sunny. Highs in the mid-90s. At 5 p.m., in Sioux City, the temperature was 90 and the dew point 75. The relative humidity was 61%, producing a heat index of 100. Wind was southeast at 12 miles an hour. The pressure was 29.91 inches and falling. Elsewhere in northwest Iowa, Morris was partly sunny and 84. In Sheldon, Cherokee was mostly sunny and 86. Spencer was partly sunny and 85. Storm Lake was mostly sunny and 84. Other conditions across the northern plains, farther east in Iowa, temperatures were between 82 and 86 degrees. It was mostly sunny at Des Moines and Waterloo. At Cedar Rapids, haze and smoke were reported. In eastern Nebraska, temperatures were between 94 and 96 degrees. At Norfolk, it was sunny. At Omaha, it was mostly sunny. At Lincoln, it was cloudy. In eastern South Dakota, skies ranged from mostly sunny to partly sunny. It was 94 at Mitchell, 94 at Yankton, and 81 at Sioux Falls. And in southern Minnesota, at Rochester, haze was reported with a temperature of 82. It was mostly sunny, with a temperature of 84 at Mankato and 88 at Minneapolis. It was partly sunny, with a temperature of 81 at Worthington and 84 at Marshall. Once again, at 5 p.m., Sioux City had a temperature of 90 and a heat index of 100. A weather message for the following county, Monona, Iowa, and the following counties, King, Nebraska, Thurston, and Burt. Heat advisory remains in effect from 10 a.m. to 10 p.m. Monday. What? Heat index values up to 105 to 110. Where? Portions of southwest and west central Iowa and east central, northeast, and southeast Nebraska. When? From 10 a.m. to 10 p.m.
p.m. Monday. Impacts, hot temperatures and high humidity may cause heat illnesses. Additional details, overnight heat index values between 75 to 80 will provide little relief. A weather message for the following counties in Iowa, Sioux, O'Brien, Plymouth, Cherokee, Woodbury and Ida, and the following counties in Nebraska, Dixon and Dakota, and Union, South Dakota. Heat advisory in effect from noon to 8 p.m. Monday. What? Heat index values up to 105 expected. Where? Portions of northwest and west central Iowa, northeast Nebraska, and southeast South Dakota. When? From noon to 8 p.m. Monday. Impacts. Hot temperatures and high humidity may cause heat illnesses. The current time is 5:26 p.m. Central Daylight Time. Operating on a frequency of 162.475 MHz, this is NOAA Weather Radio Station WXL62, broadcasting from a transmitter near Lawton, Iowa. Our program originates from the National Weather Service in Sioux Falls and serves Sioux City and the surrounding Siouxland area. This hazardous weather outlook is for northwest Iowa, west central Iowa, southwest Minnesota, northeast Nebraska, east central South Dakota, and southeast South Dakota. For today and tonight, isolated strong to severe storms are possible Sunday night with wind gusts up to 65 miles an hour as the main threat. For Monday through Saturday, heat increases through early next week with highs Monday well into the 90s and possibly around 100 south of I-90. Spotter activation is not expected at this time. Your National Weather Service forecast for Siouxland. Heat advisory in effect from noon to 8 p.m. Monday. Tonight, mostly clear this evening, then becoming partly cloudy. Lows in the lower 70s. Southeast winds 5 to 10 miles an hour with gusts up to 20 miles an hour. Monday, sunny. A slight chance of showers and thunderstorms in the afternoon. Warmer with highs around 100. Southwest winds 5 to 10 miles an hour with gusts up to 20 miles an hour. Chance of rain 20%. Monday night, partly cloudy with a slight chance of showers and thunderstorms. Lows in the lower 70s. West winds 5 to 10 miles an hour, becoming north after midnight. Chance of rain 20%. Heat index values up to 103 early in the evening. Tuesday, sunny. Not as warm with highs in the mid-80s. North winds 10 to 15 miles an hour with gusts up to 25 miles an hour. Tuesday night, mostly clear. Cooler with lows in the lower 60s. North winds 10 to 15 miles an hour with gusts up to 25 miles an hour, becoming northeast around 5 miles an hour after midnight. Wednesday, mostly sunny. Highs in the lower 80s. Wednesday night, mostly cloudy. A chance of showers after midnight. Lows in the lower 60s. Chance of rain 30%. Thursday, mostly cloudy. A chance of showers in the morning. Highs in the upper 70s. Chance of rain 40%. Thursday night, mostly cloudy with a chance of showers. Lows in the lower 60s. Chance of rain 50%. Friday, mostly cloudy in the morning, then becoming partly sunny. Highs in the lower 80s. Friday night, mostly clear in the evening, then becoming partly cloudy. Lows in the lower 60s. Saturday, mostly sunny. Highs in the upper 80s. Saturday night, mostly clear. Lows in the upper 60s. Sunday, mostly sunny. Highs in the mid-90s. At 5 p.m., in Sioux City, the temperature was 90 and the dew point 75. The relative humidity was 61%, producing a heat index of 100. Wind was southeast at 12 miles an hour. The pressure was 29.91 inches and falling. Elsewhere in northwest Iowa, Morris was partly sunny and 84. In Sheldon, Cherokee was mostly sunny and 86. Spencer was partly sunny and 85. Storm Lake was mostly sunny and 84. Other conditions across the northern plains, farther east in Iowa, temperatures were between 82 and 86 degrees. It was mostly sunny at Des Moines.

and Waterloo. At Cedar Rapids, haze and smoke were reported. In eastern Nebraska, temperatures were between 94 and 96 degrees. At Norfolk, it was sunny. At Omaha, it was mostly sunny. At Lincoln, it was cloudy. In eastern South Dakota, skies ranged from mostly sunny to partly sunny. It was 94 at Mitchell, 94 at Yankton, and 81 at Sioux Falls. And in southern Minnesota, at Rochester, haze was reported, with a temperature of 82. It was mostly sunny, with a temperature of 84 at Mankato, and 88 at Minneapolis. It was partly sunny, with a temperature of 81 at Worthington, and 84 at Marshall. Once again, at 5 p.m. Sioux City had a temperature of 90, and a heat index of 100. The Sioux City, Iowa climate summary for this evening, as of 4 p.m., July 19, 2026. Today's high temperature was 91 degrees. The normal high is 85. Today's low temperature was 68 degrees. The normal low is 64. No precipitation fell today, which leaves the monthly total at 1.88 inches. This is 0.25 inches below the normal amount of 2.13 inches for July. The total precipitation for the year still stands at 12.18 inches, which is 4.63 inches below normal. There were no heating degree days today, which is normal. The yearly total since July 1st is zero, which is normal. There were 15 cooling degree days today, which is 5 above normal. The yearly total since January 1st is 598, which is 158 above normal. The normal high temperature for tomorrow is 85 degrees, and the normal low is 64. The record high for tomorrow is 107, which occurred in 1934, and the record low is 50, which occurred in 1970. Sunset tonight is at 8:58 p.m. Sunrise tomorrow is at 6:06 a.m. A weather message for the following county, Monona, Iowa, and the following counties in Nebraska, Thurston and Burke. Heat advisory remains in effect from 10 a.m. to 10 p.m. Monday. What? Heat index values up to 105 to 110. Where? Portions of southwest and west central Iowa and east central, northeast, and southeast Nebraska. When? From 10 a.m. to 10 p.m. Monday. Impacts? Hot east central, northeast, and southeast Nebraska. When? From 10 a.m. to 10 p.m. Monday. Impacts? Hot temperatures and high humidity may cause heat illnesses. Additional details, overnight heat index values between 75 to 80 will provide little relief. A weather message for the following counties in Iowa, Sioux, O'Brien, Plymouth, Cherokee, Woodbury and Ida, and the following counties in Nebraska, Dixon and Dakota, and Union, South Dakota. Heat advisory in effect from noon to 8 p.m. Monday. What? Heat index values up to 105 expected. Where? Portions of northwest and west central Iowa, northeast Nebraska, and southeast South Dakota. When? From noon to 8 p.m. Monday. Impacts. Hot temperatures and high humidity may cause heat illnesses. The current time is 5:33 p.m. Central Daylight Time. Operating on a frequency of 162.475 megahertz, this is NOAA Weather Radio Station WXL62, broadcasting from a transmitter near Lawton, Iowa. Our program originates from the National Weather Service in Sioux Falls and serves Sioux City and the surrounding Siouxland area. This hazardous weather outlook is for northwest Iowa, west central Iowa, southwest Minnesota, northeast Nebraska, east central South Dakota, and southeast South Dakota. For today and tonight, isolated strong to severe storms are possible Sunday night with wind gusts up to 65 miles an hour as the main threat. For Monday through Saturday, heat increases through early next week with highs Monday well into the 90s and possibly around 100 south of I-90. Spotter activation is not expected at this time. Your National Weather Service forecast for Siouxland. Heat advisory in effect from noon to 8 p.m. Monday. Tonight, mostly clear this evening, then becoming partly cloudy. Lows in the lower 70s. Southeast winds 5 to 10 miles an hour with gusts up to 20 miles.

miles an hour. Monday, sunny. A slight chance of showers and thunderstorms in the afternoon. Warmer with highs around 100. Southwest winds 5 to 10 miles an hour with gusts up to 20 miles an hour. Chance of rain 20%. Monday night, partly cloudy with a slight chance of showers and thunderstorms. Lows in the lower 70s. West winds 5 to 10 miles an hour, becoming north after midnight. Chance of rain 20%. Heat index values up to 103 early in the evening. Tuesday, sunny. Not as warm with highs in the mid-80s. North winds 10 to 15 miles an hour with gusts up to 25 miles an hour. Tuesday night, mostly clear. Cooler with lows in the lower 60s. North winds 10 to 15 miles an hour with gusts up to 25 miles an hour, becoming northeast around 5 miles an hour after midnight. Wednesday, mostly sunny. Highs in the lower 80s. Wednesday night, mostly cloudy. A chance of showers after midnight. Lows in the lower 60s. Chance of rain 30%. Thursday, mostly cloudy. A chance of showers in the morning. Highs in the upper 70s. Chance of rain 40%. Thursday night, mostly cloudy with a chance of showers. Lows in the lower 60s. Chance of rain 50%. Friday, mostly cloudy in the morning, then becoming partly sunny. Highs in the lower 80s. Friday night, mostly clear in the evening, then becoming partly cloudy. Lows in the lower 60s. Saturday, mostly sunny. Highs in the upper 80s. Saturday night, mostly clear. Lows in the upper 60s. Sunday, mostly sunny. Highs in the mid-90s. At 5 p.m., in Sioux City, the temperature was 90 and the dew point 75. The relative humidity was 61%, producing a heat index of 100. Wind was southeast at 12 miles an hour. The pressure was 29.91 inches and falling. Elsewhere in northwest Iowa, Morris was partly sunny and 84. In Sheldon, Cherokee was mostly sunny and 86. Spencer was partly sunny and 85. Storm Lake was mostly sunny and 84. Other conditions across the northern plains, farther east in Iowa, temperatures were between 82 and 86 degrees. It was mostly sunny at Des Moines and Waterloo. At Cedar Rapids, haze and smoke were reported. In eastern Nebraska, temperatures were between 94 and 96 degrees. At Norfolk, it was sunny. At Omaha, it was mostly sunny. At Lincoln, it was cloudy. In eastern South Dakota, skies ranged from mostly sunny to partly sunny. It was 94 at Mitchell, 94 at Lincoln, and 81 at Sioux Falls. And in southern Minnesota, at Rochester, haze was reported with a temperature of 82. It was mostly sunny, with a temperature of 84 at Mankato and 88 at Minneapolis. It was partly sunny, with a temperature of 81 at Worthington and 84 at Marshall. Once again, at 5 p.m., Sioux City had a temperature of 90 and a heat index of 100. The Sioux City, Iowa climate summary for this evening, as of 4 p.m., July 19, 2026. Today's high temperature was 91 degrees. The normal high is 85. Today's low temperature was 68 degrees. The normal low is 64. No precipitation fell today, which leaves the monthly total at 1.88 inches. This is 0.25 inches below the normal amount of 2.13 inches for July. The total precipitation for the year still stands at 12.18 inches, which is 4.63 inches below normal. There were no heating degree days today, which is normal. The yearly total since July 1st is zero, which is normal. There were 15 cooling degree days today, which is 5 above normal. The yearly total since January 1st is 598, which is 158 above normal. The normal high temperature for tomorrow is 85 degrees, and the normal low is 64. The record high for tomorrow is 107, which occurred in 1934, and the record low is 50, which occurred in 1970. Sunset tonight is at 8:58 p.m.
Sunrise tomorrow is at 6:06 a.m. A weather message for the following county, Monona, Iowa, and the following counties in Nebraska, Thurston and Burt. Heat advisory remains in effect from 10 a.m. to 10 p.m. Monday. What? Heat index values up to 105 to 110. Where? Portions of southwest and west central Iowa and east central, northeast, and southeast Nebraska. When? From 10 a.m. to 10 p.m. Monday. Impacts. Hot temperatures and high humidity may cause heat illnesses. Additional details. Overnight heat index values between 75 to 80 will provide little relief. A weather message for the following counties in Iowa, Sioux, O'Brien, Plymouth, Cherokee, Woodbury and Ida, and the following counties in Nebraska, Dixon and Dakota, and Union, South Dakota. Heat advisory in effect from noon to 8 p.m. Monday. What? Heat index values up to 105 expected. Where? Portions of northwest and west central Iowa, northeast Nebraska, and southeast South Dakota. When? From noon to 8 p.m. Monday. Impacts. Hot temperatures and high humidity may cause heat illnesses. The current time is 5:41 p.m. Central Daylight Time. Operating on a frequency of 162.475 MHz, this is NOAA Weather Radio Station WXL62, broadcasting from a transmitter near Lawton, Iowa. Our program originates from the National Weather Service in Sioux Falls and serves Sioux City and the surrounding Siouxland area. This hazardous weather outlook is for northwest Iowa, west central Iowa, southwest Minnesota, northeast Nebraska, east central South Dakota, and southeast South Dakota. For today and tonight, isolated strong to severe storms are possible Sunday night with wind gusts up to 65 miles an hour as a main threat. For Monday through Saturday, heat increases through early next week with highs Monday well into the 90s and possibly around 100 south of I-90. Spotter activation is not expected at this time. Your National Weather Service forecast for Siouxland. Heat advisory in effect from noon to 8 p.m. Monday. Tonight, mostly clear this evening, then becoming partly cloudy. Lows in the lower 70s. Southeast winds 5 to 10 miles an hour with gusts up to 20 miles an hour. Monday, sunny. A slight chance of showers and thunderstorms in the afternoon. Warmer with highs around 100. Southwest winds 5 to 10 miles an hour with gusts up to 20 miles an hour. Chance of rain 20%. Monday night, partly cloudy with a slight chance of showers and thunderstorms. Lows in the lower 70s. West winds 5 to 10 miles an hour, becoming north after midnight. Chance of rain 20%. Heat index values up to 103 early in the evening. Tuesday, sunny. Not as warm with highs in the mid-80s. North winds 10 to 15 miles an hour with gusts up to 25 miles an hour. Tuesday night, mostly clear. Cooler with lows in the lower 60s. North winds 10 to 15 miles an hour with gusts up to 25 miles an hour, becoming northeast around 5 miles an hour after midnight. Wednesday, mostly sunny. Highs in the lower 80s. Wednesday night, mostly cloudy. A chance of showers after midnight. Lows in the lower 60s. Chance of rain 30%. Thursday, mostly cloudy. A chance of showers in the morning. Highs in the upper 70s. Chance of rain 40%. Thursday night, mostly cloudy with a chance of showers. Lows in the lower 60s. Chance of rain 50%. Friday, mostly cloudy in the morning, then becoming partly sunny. Highs in the lower 80s. Friday night, mostly clear in the evening, then becoming partly cloudy. Lows in the lower 60s. Saturday, mostly sunny. Highs in the upper 80s. Saturday night, mostly clear. Lows in the upper 60s. Sunday, mostly sunny. Highs in the mid-90s. At 5 p.m., in Sioux City, the temperature was 90 and the dew point 75. The relative humidity was 61%, producing a heat index of 100. Wind was southeast at 12 miles an hour.

the pressure was 29.91 inches and falling. Elsewhere in northwest Iowa, Morris was partly sunny and 84. In Sheldon, Cherokee was mostly sunny and 86. Spencer was partly sunny and 85. Storm Lake was mostly sunny and 84. Other conditions across the northern plains, farther east in Iowa, temperatures were between 82 and 86 degrees. It was mostly sunny at Des Moines and Waterloo. At Cedar Rapids, haze and smoke were reported. In eastern Nebraska, temperatures were between 94 and 96 degrees. At Norfolk, it was sunny. At Omaha, it was mostly sunny. At Lincoln, it was cloudy. In eastern South Dakota, skies ranged from mostly sunny to partly sunny. It was 94 at Mitchell, 94 at Yankton, and 81 at Sioux Falls. And in southern Minnesota, at Rochester, haze was reported with a temperature of 82. It was mostly sunny, with a temperature of 84 at Mankato, and 88 at Minneapolis. It was partly sunny, with a temperature of 81 at Worthington, and 84 at Marshall. Once again, at 5 p.m., Sioux City had a temperature of 90 and a heat index of 100. The Sioux City, Iowa climate summary for this evening, as of 4 p.m., July 19, 2026. Today's high temperature was 91 degrees. The normal high is 85. Today's low temperature was 68 degrees. The normal low is 64. No precipitation fell today, which leaves the monthly total at 1.88 inches. This is 0.25 inches below the normal amount of 2.13 inches for July. The total precipitation for the year still stands at 12.18 inches, which is 4.63 inches below normal. There were no heating degree days today, which is normal. The yearly total since July 1st is zero, which is normal. There were 15 cooling degree days today, which is 5 above normal. The yearly total since January 1st is 598, which is 158 above normal. The normal high temperature for tomorrow is 85 degrees, and the normal low is 64. The record high for tomorrow is 107, which occurred in 1934, and the record low is 50, which occurred in 1970. Sunset tonight is at 8:58 p.m. Sunrise tomorrow is at 6:06 a.m. A weather message for the following county, Monona, Iowa, and the following counties in Nebraska, Thurston and Burt. Heat advisory remains in effect from 10 a.m. to 10 p.m. Monday. What? Heat index values up to 105 to 110. Where? Portions of southwest and west central Iowa and east central, northeast, and southeast Nebraska. When? From 10 a.m. to 10 p.m. Monday. Impacts. Hot temperatures and high humidity may cause heat illnesses. Additional details. Overnight heat index values between 75 to 80 will provide little relief. A weather message for the following counties in Iowa, Sioux, O'Brien, Plymouth, Cherokee, Woodbury and Ida, and the following counties in Nebraska, Dixon and Dakota, and Union, South Dakota. Heat advisory in effect from noon to 8 p.m. Monday. What? Heat index values up to 105 expected. Where? Portions of northwest and west central Iowa, northeast Nebraska, and southeast South Dakota. When? From noon to 8 p.m. Monday. Impacts. Hot temperatures and high humidity may cause heat illnesses. The current time is 5:49 p.m. Central Daylight Time. Operating on a frequency of 162.475 MHz, this is NOAA Weather Radio Station WXL62, broadcasting from a transmitter near Lawton, Iowa. Our program originates from the National Weather Service in Sioux Falls and serves Sioux City and the surrounding Siouxland area. This hazardous weather outlook is for northwest Iowa, west central Iowa, southwest Minnesota, northeast Nebraska, east central South Dakota, and southeast South Dakota. For today and tonight, isolated strong to severe storms are possible Sunday night with wind gusts up to 65 miles an hour as the main threat. For Monday through Saturday, heat increases through early next week with highs Monday well into the 90s and possibly around 100 south of I-90.

Their activation is not expected at this time. Your National Weather Service forecast for Siouxland. Heat advisory in effect from noon to 8 p.m. Monday. Tonight, mostly clear this evening, then becoming partly cloudy. Lows in the lower 70s. Southeast winds 5 to 10 miles an hour with gusts up to 20 miles an hour. Monday, sunny. A slight chance of showers and thunderstorms in the afternoon. Warmer with highs around 100. Southwest winds 5 to 10 miles an hour with gusts up to 20 miles an hour. Chance of rain 20%. Monday night, partly cloudy with a slight chance of showers and thunderstorms. Lows in the lower 70s. West winds 5 to 10 miles an hour, becoming north after midnight. Chance of rain 20%. Heat index values up to 103 early in the evening. Tuesday, sunny. Not as warm with highs in the mid-80s. North winds 10 to 15 miles an hour with gusts up to 25 miles an hour. Tuesday night, mostly clear. Cooler with lows in the lower 60s. North winds 10 to 15 miles an hour with gusts up to 25 miles an hour, becoming northeast around 5 miles an hour after midnight. Wednesday, mostly sunny. Highs in the lower 80s. Wednesday night, mostly cloudy. A chance of showers after midnight. Lows in the lower 60s. Chance of rain 30%. Thursday, mostly cloudy. A chance of showers in the morning. Highs in the upper 70s. Chance of rain 40%. Thursday night, mostly cloudy with a chance of showers. Lows in the lower 60s. Chance of rain 50%. Friday, mostly cloudy in the morning, then becoming partly sunny. Highs in the lower 80s. Friday night, mostly clear in the evening, then becoming partly cloudy. Lows in the lower 60s. Saturday, mostly sunny. Highs in the upper 80s. Saturday night, mostly clear. Lows in the upper 60s. Sunday, mostly sunny. Highs in the mid-90s. At 5 p.m., in Sioux City, the temperature was 90 and the dew point 75. The relative humidity was 61%, producing a heat index of 100. Wind was southeast at 12 miles an hour. The pressure was 29.91 inches and falling. Elsewhere in northwest Iowa, Morris was partly sunny and 84. In Sheldon, Cherokee was mostly sunny and 86. Spencer was partly sunny and 85. Storm Lake was mostly sunny and 84. Other conditions across the northern plains, farther east in Iowa, temperatures were between 82 and 86 degrees. It was mostly sunny at Des Moines and Waterloo. At Cedar Rapids, haze and smoke were reported. In eastern Nebraska, temperatures were between 94 and 96 degrees. At Norfolk, it was sunny. At Omaha, it was mostly sunny. At Lincoln, it was cloudy. In eastern South Dakota, skies ranged from mostly sunny to partly sunny. It was 94 at Mitchell, 94 at Yankton, and 81 at Sioux Falls. And in southern Minnesota, at Rochester, haze was reported with a temperature of 82. It was mostly sunny, with a temperature of 84 at Mankato and 88 at Minneapolis. It was partly sunny, with a temperature of 81 at Worthington and 84 at Marshall. Once again, at 5 p.m., Sioux City had a temperature of 90 and a heat index of 100. The Sioux City, Iowa climate summary for this evening, as of 4 p.m., July 19, 2026. Today's high temperature was 91 degrees. The normal high is 85. Today's low temperature was 68 degrees. The normal low is 64. No precipitation fell today, which leaves the monthly total at 1.88 inches. This is 0.25 inches below the normal amount of 2.13 inches for July. The total precipitation for the year still stands at 12.18 inches, which is 4.63 inches below normal. There were no heating degree days today, which is normal. The yearly total since July 1st is zero, which is normal. There were 15 cooling degree days today, which is 5 above normal. The yearly total

When? From 10 a.m. to 10 p.m. Monday. Impacts. Hot temperatures and high humidity may cause heat illnesses. Additional details. Overnight heat index values between 75 to 80 will provide little relief. A weather message for the following counties in Iowa, Sioux, O'Brien, Plymouth, Cherokee, Woodbury and Ida, and the following counties in Nebraska, Dixon and Dakota, and Union, South Dakota. Heat advisory in effect from noon to 8 p.m. Monday. What? Heat index values up to 105 expected. Where? Portions of northwest and west central Iowa, northeast Nebraska, and southeast South Dakota. When? From noon to 8 p.m. Monday. Impacts. Hot temperatures and high humidity may cause heat illnesses. The current time is 5:57 p.m. Central Daylight Time. Operating on a frequency of 162.475 MHz, this is NOAA Weather Radio Station WXL62, broadcasting from a transmitter near Lawton, Iowa. Our program originates from the National Weather Service in Sioux Falls and serves Sioux City and the surrounding Siouxland area. This hazardous weather outlook is for northwest Iowa, west central Iowa, southwest Minnesota, northeast Nebraska, east central South Dakota, and southeast South Dakota. For today and tonight, isolated strong to severe storms are possible Sunday night with wind gusts up to 65 miles an hour as the main threat. For Monday through Saturday, heat increases through early next week with highs Monday well into the 90s and possibly around 100 south of I-90. Spotter activation is not expected at this time. Your National Weather Service forecast for Siouxland. Heat advisory in effect from noon to 8 p.m. Monday. Tonight, mostly clear this evening, then becoming partly cloudy. Lows in the lower 70s. Southeast winds 5 to 10 miles an hour with gusts up to 20 miles an hour. Monday, sunny. A slight chance of showers and thunderstorms in the afternoon. Warmer with highs around 100. Southwest winds 5 to 10 miles an hour with gusts up to 20 miles an hour. Chance of rain 20%. Monday night, partly cloudy with a slight chance of showers and thunderstorms. Lows in the lower 70s. West winds 5 to 10 miles an hour, becoming north after midnight. Chance of rain 20%. Heat index values up to 103 early in the evening. Tuesday, sunny. Not as warm with highs in the mid-80s. North winds 10 to 15 miles an hour with gusts up to 25 miles an hour. Tuesday night, mostly clear. Cooler with lows in the lower 60s. North winds 10 to 15 miles an hour with gusts up to 25 miles an hour, becoming northeast around 5 miles an hour after midnight. Wednesday, mostly sunny. Highs in the lower 80s. Wednesday night, mostly cloudy. A chance of showers after midnight. Lows in the lower 60s. Chance of rain 30%. Thursday, mostly cloudy. A chance of showers in the morning. Highs in the upper 70s. Chance of rain 40%. Thursday night, mostly cloudy with a chance of showers. Lows in the lower 60s. Chance of rain 50%. Friday, mostly cloudy in the morning, then becoming partly sunny. Highs in the lower 80s. Friday night, mostly clear in the evening, then becoming partly cloudy. Lows in the lower 60s. Saturday, mostly sunny. Highs in the upper 80s. Saturday night, mostly clear. Lows in the upper 60s. Sunday, mostly sunny. Highs in the mid-90s. At 5 p.m., in Sioux City, the temperature was 90 and the dew point 75. The relative humidity was 61%, producing a heat index of 100. Wind was southeast at 12 miles an hour. The pressure was 29.91 inches and falling. Elsewhere in northwest Iowa, Morris was partly sunny and 84. In Sheldon, Cherokee was mostly sunny and 86. Spencer was partly sunny and 85. Storm Lake was mostly sunny and 84. Other conditions across the northern plains, farther east in Iowa, temperatures were between 82 and 86 degrees.

It was mostly sunny at Des Moines and Waterloo. At Cedar Rapids, haze and smoke were reported. In eastern Nebraska, temperatures were between 94 and 96 degrees. At Norfolk, it was sunny. At Omaha, it was mostly sunny. At Lincoln, it was cloudy. In eastern South Dakota, skies ranged from mostly sunny to partly sunny. It was 94 at Mitchell, 94 at Yankton, and 81 at Sioux Falls. And in southern Minnesota, at Rochester, haze was reported with a temperature of 82. It was mostly sunny, with a temperature of 84 at Mankato, and 88 at Minneapolis. It was partly sunny, with a temperature of 81 at Worthington, and 84 at Marshall. Once again, at 5 p.m. Sioux City had a temperature of 90, and a heat index of 100. At 6 p.m., in Sioux City, the temperature was 90, and the dew point 75. The relative humidity was 61%, producing a heat index of 100. Wind was southeast at 8 miles an hour. The pressure was 29.91 inches and steady. Elsewhere in northwest Iowa, Morris was mostly sunny and 82. In Sheldon, Spencer was partly sunny and 85. Storm Lake was mostly sunny and 82. Other conditions across the northern plains, farther east in Iowa, temperatures were between 82 and 86 degrees. At Des Moines, it was mostly sunny. At Waterloo, it was partly sunny. At Cedar Rapids, haze and smoke were reported. In eastern Nebraska, skies ranged from sunny to mostly sunny, and temperatures were between 92 and 95 degrees. In eastern South Dakota, at Yankton, it was sunny, with a temperature of 93. It was partly sunny, with a temperature of 91 at Mitchell, and 83 at Sioux Falls. And in southern Minnesota, at Rochester, haze was reported, with a temperature of 80. At Mankato, it was sunny, with a temperature of 80. At Minneapolis, it was mostly sunny, with a temperature of 87. It was partly sunny, with a temperature of 80 at Worthington, and 82 at Marshall. Once again, at 6 p.m. Sioux City had a temperature of 90, and a heat index of 100. The Sioux City, Iowa climate summary for this evening, as of 4 p.m., July 19, 2026. Today's high temperature was 91 degrees. The normal high is 85. Today's low temperature was 68 degrees. The normal low is 64. No precipitation fell today, which leaves the monthly total at 1.88 inches. This is 0.25 inches below the normal amount of 2.13 inches for July. The total precipitation for the year still stands at 12.18 inches, which is 4.63 inches below normal. There were no heating degree days today, which is normal. The yearly total since July 1st is zero, which is normal. There were 15 cooling degree days today, which is 5 above normal. The yearly total since January 1st is 598, which is 158 above normal. The normal high temperature for tomorrow is 85 degrees, and the normal low is 64. The record high for tomorrow is 107, which occurred in 1934, and the record low is 50, which occurred in 1970. Sunset tonight is at 8:58 p.m. Sunrise tomorrow is at 6:06 a.m. A weather message for the following county, Monona, Iowa, and the following counties in Nebraska, Thurston and Burt. Heat advisory remains in effect from 10 a.m. to 10 p.m. Monday. What? Heat index values up to 105 to 110. Where? Portions of southwest and west central Iowa and east central, northeast, and southeast Nebraska. When? From 10 a.m. to 10 p.m. Monday. Impacts. Hot temperatures and high humidity may cause heat illnesses. Additional details. Overnight heat index values between 75 to 80 will provide little relief. A weather message for the following counties in Iowa, Sioux, O'Brien, Plymouth, Cherokee, Woodbury and Ida, and the following counties in Nebraska, Dixon and Dakota, and Union, South Dakota. Heat advisory in effect from noon to 8 p.m. Monday. What? Heat index values up to 105 expected. Where? Portions of northwest and west central Iowa, northeast

Nebraska, and southeast South Dakota. When, from noon to 8 p.m. Monday. Impacts, hot temperatures and high humidity may cause heat illnesses. The current time is 6:06 p.m. Central Daylight Time. Operating on a frequency of 162.475 MHz, this is NOAA Weather Radio Station WXL62, broadcasting from a transmitter near Lawton, Iowa. Our program originates from the National Weather Service in Sioux Falls and serves Sioux City and the surrounding Siouxland area. This hazardous weather outlook is for northwest Iowa, west central Iowa, southwest Minnesota, northeast Nebraska, east central South Dakota, and southeast South Dakota. For today and tonight, isolated strong to severe storms are possible Sunday night with wind gusts up to 65 miles an hour as the main threat. For Monday through Saturday, heat increases through early next week with highs Monday well into the 90s and possibly around 100 south of I-90. Spotter activation is not expected at this time. Your National Weather Service forecast for Siouxland. Heat advisory in effect from noon to 8 p.m. Monday. Tonight, mostly clear this evening, then becoming partly cloudy. Lows in the lower 70s. Southeast winds 5 to 10 miles an hour with gusts up to 20 miles an hour. Monday, sunny. A slight chance of showers and thunderstorms in the afternoon. Warmer with highs around 100. Southwest winds 5 to 10 miles an hour with gusts up to 20 miles an hour. Chance of rain 20%. Monday night, partly cloudy with a slight chance of showers and thunderstorms. Lows in the lower 70s. West winds 5 to 10 miles an hour, becoming north after midnight. Chance of rain 20%. Heat index values up to 103 early in the evening. Tuesday, sunny. Not as warm with highs in the mid-80s. North winds 10 to 15 miles an hour with gusts up to 25 miles an hour. Tuesday night, mostly clear. Cooler with lows in the lower 60s. North winds 10 to 15 miles an hour with gusts up to 25 miles an hour, becoming northeast around 5 miles an hour after midnight. Wednesday, mostly sunny. Highs in the lower 80s. Wednesday night, mostly cloudy. A chance of showers after midnight. Lows in the lower 60s. Chance of rain 30%. Thursday, mostly cloudy. A chance of showers in the morning. Highs in the upper 70s. Chance of rain 40%. Thursday night, mostly cloudy with a chance of showers. Lows in the lower 60s. Chance of rain 50%. Friday, mostly cloudy in the morning, then becoming partly sunny. Highs in the lower 80s. Friday night, mostly clear in the evening, then becoming partly cloudy. Lows in the lower 60s. Saturday, mostly sunny. Highs in the upper 80s. Saturday night, mostly clear. Lows in the upper 60s. Sunday, mostly sunny. Highs in the mid-90s. At 6 p.m. in Sioux City, the temperature was 90 and the dew point 75. The relative humidity was 61%, producing a heat index of 100. Wind was southeast at 8 miles an hour. The pressure was 29.91 inches and steady. Elsewhere in northwest Iowa, Morris was mostly sunny and 82. In Sheldon, Spencer was partly sunny and 85. Storm Lake was mostly sunny and 82. Other conditions across the northern plains, farther east in Iowa, temperatures were between 82 and 86 degrees. At Des Moines, it was mostly sunny. At Waterloo, it was partly sunny. At Cedar Rapids, haze and smoke were reported. In eastern Nebraska, skies ranged from sunny to mostly sunny, and temperatures were between 92 and 95 degrees. In eastern South Dakota, at Yankton, it was sunny, with a temperature of 93. It was partly sunny, with a temperature of 91 at Mitchell and 83 at Sioux Falls. And in southern Minnesota, at Rochester, haze was reported, with a temperature of 80. At Mankato, it was sunny, with a temperature of 80. At Minneapolis, it was mostly sunny, with a temperature of 87. It was partly sunny, with a

temperature of 80 at Worthington and 82 at Marshall. Once again, at 6 p.m., Sioux City had a temperature of 90 and a heat index of 100. At 6 p.m., in Sioux City, the temperature was 90 and the dew point 75. The relative humidity was 61%, producing a heat index of 100. Wind was southeast at 8 miles an hour. The pressure was 29.91 inches and steady. Elsewhere in northwest Iowa, Morris was partly sunny and 82. In Sheldon, Spencer was mostly sunny and 85. Storm Lake was mostly sunny and 82. Other conditions across the northern plains, farther east in Iowa, temperatures were between 82 and 86 degrees. At Des Moines, it was mostly sunny. At Waterloo, it was partly sunny. At Cedar Rapids, haze and smoke were reported. In eastern Nebraska, skies ranged from sunny to mostly sunny, and temperatures were between 92 and 95 degrees. In eastern South Dakota, at Yankton, it was sunny, with a temperature of 93. It was partly sunny, with a temperature of 91 at Mitchell, and 83 at Sioux Falls. And in southern Minnesota, at Rochester, haze was reported, with a temperature of 80. At Mankato, it was sunny, with a temperature of 80. At Minneapolis, it was mostly sunny, with a temperature of 87. It was partly sunny, with a temperature of 80 at Worthington and 82 at Marshall. Once again, at 6 p.m., Sioux City had a temperature of 90 and a heat index of 100. The Sioux City, Iowa climate summary for this evening, as of 4 p.m., July 19, 2026. Today's high temperature was 91 degrees. The normal high is 85. Today's low temperature was 68 degrees. The normal low is 64. No precipitation fell today, which leaves the monthly total at 1.88 inches. This is 0.25 inches below the normal amount of 2.13 inches for July. The total precipitation for the year still stands at 12.18 inches, which is 4.63 inches below normal. There were no heating degree days today, which is normal. The yearly total since July 1st is zero, which is normal. There were 15 cooling degree days today, which is 5 above normal. The yearly total since January 1st is 598, which is 158 above normal. The normal high temperature for tomorrow is 85 degrees, and the normal low is 64. The record high for tomorrow is 107, which occurred in 1934, and the record low is 50, which occurred in 1970. Sunset tonight is at 8:58 p.m. Sunrise tomorrow is at 6:06 a.m. A weather message for the following county, Monona, Iowa, and the following counties in Nebraska, Thurston and Burt. Heat advisory remains in effect from 10 a.m. to 10 p.m. Monday. What? Heat index values up to 105 to 110. Where, portions of southwest and west central Iowa and east central, northeast, and southeast Nebraska. When, from 10 a.m. to 10 p.m. Monday. Impacts, hot temperatures and high humidity may cause heat illnesses. Additional details, overnight heat index values between 75 to 80 will provide little relief. A weather message for the following counties in Iowa, Sioux, O'Brien, Plymouth, Cherokee, Woodbury and Ida, and the following counties, in Nebraska, Dixon and Dakota, and Union, South Dakota. Heat advisory in effect from noon to 8 p.m. Monday. What? Heat index values up to 105 expected. Where? Portions of northwest and west central Iowa, northeast Nebraska, and southeast South Dakota. When? From noon to 8 p.m. Monday. Impacts, hot temperatures and high humidity may cause heat illnesses. The current time is 6:15 p.m. Central Daylight Time. Operating on a frequency of 162.475 MHz, this is NOAA Weather Radio Station WXL62, broadcasting from a transmitter near Lawton, Iowa. Our program originates from the National Weather Service in Sioux Falls and serves Sioux City and the surrounding Sioux Land area. This hazardous weather outlook is for northwest Iowa, west central Iowa, southwest Minnesota, northeast Nebraska, east central South Dakota, and southeast
South Dakota. For today and tonight, isolated strong to severe storms are possible Sunday night with wind gusts up to 65 miles an hour as the main threat. For Monday through Saturday, heat increases through early next week with highs Monday well into the 90s and possibly around 100 south of I-90. Spotter activation is not expected at this time. Your National Weather Service forecast for Siouxland. Heat advisory in effect from noon to 8 p.m. Monday. Tonight, mostly clear this evening, then becoming partly cloudy. Lows in the lower 70s. Southeast winds 5 to 10 miles an hour with gusts up to 20 miles an hour. Monday, sunny. A slight chance of showers and thunderstorms in the afternoon. Warmer with highs around 100. Southwest winds 5 to 10 miles an hour with gusts up to 20 miles an hour. Chance of rain 20%. Monday night, partly cloudy with a slight chance of showers and thunderstorms. Lows in the lower 70s. West winds 5 to 10 miles an hour, becoming north after midnight. Chance of rain 20%. Heat index values up to 103 early in the evening. Tuesday, sunny. Not as warm with highs in the mid-80s. North winds 10 to 15 miles an hour with gusts up to 25 miles an hour. Tuesday night, mostly clear. Cooler with lows in the lower 60s. North winds 10 to 15 miles an hour with gusts up to 25 miles an hour, becoming northeast around 5 miles an hour after midnight. Wednesday, mostly sunny. Highs in the lower 80s. Wednesday night, mostly cloudy. A chance of showers after midnight. Lows in the lower 60s. Chance of rain 30%. Thursday, mostly cloudy. A chance of showers in the morning. Highs in the upper 70s. Chance of rain 40%. Thursday night, mostly cloudy with a chance of showers. Lows in the lower 60s. Chance of rain 50%. Friday, mostly cloudy in the morning, then becoming partly sunny. Highs in the lower 80s. Friday night, mostly clear in the evening, then becoming partly cloudy. Lows in the lower 60s. Saturday, mostly sunny. Highs in the upper 80s. Saturday night, mostly clear. Lows in the upper 60s. Sunday, mostly sunny. Highs in the mid-90s. At 6 p.m., in Sioux City, the temperature was 90 and the dew point 75. The relative humidity was 61%, producing a heat index of 100. Wind was southeast at 8 miles an hour. The pressure was 29.91 inches and steady. Elsewhere in northwest Iowa, Morris was partly sunny and 82. In Sheldon, Spencer was mostly sunny and 85. Storm Lake was mostly sunny and 82. Other conditions across the northern plains, farther east in Iowa, temperatures were between 82 and 86 degrees. At Des Moines, it was mostly sunny. At Waterloo, it was partly sunny. At Cedar Rapids, haze and smoke were reported. In eastern Nebraska, skies ranged from sunny to mostly sunny, and temperatures were between 92 and 95 degrees. In eastern South Dakota, at Yankton, it was sunny, with a temperature of 93. It was partly sunny, with a temperature of 91 at Mitchell, and 83 at Sioux Falls. And in southern Minnesota, at Rochester, haze was reported, with a temperature of 80. At Mankato, it was sunny, with a temperature of 80. At Minneapolis, it was mostly sunny, with a temperature of 87. It was partly sunny, with a temperature of 80 at Worthington, and 82 at Marshall. Once again, at 6 p.m., Sioux City had a temperature of 90, and a heat index of 100. The Sioux City, Iowa climate summary for this evening, as of 4 p.m., July 19, 2026. Today's high temperature was 91 degrees. The normal high is 85. Today's low temperature was 68 degrees. The normal low is 64. No precipitation fell today, which leaves the monthly total at 1.88 inches. This is 0.25 inches below the normal amount of 2.13 inches for July. The total precipitation for the year still stands at 12.18 inches, which is 4.

6, 3 inches below normal. There were no heating degree days today, which is normal. The yearly total since July 1st is 0, which is normal. There were 15 cooling degree days today, which is 5 above normal. The yearly total since January 1st is 598, which is 158 above normal. The normal high temperature for tomorrow is 85 degrees, and the normal low is 64. The record high for tomorrow is 107, which occurred in 1934, and the record low is 50, which occurred in 1970. Sunset tonight is at 8:58 p.m. Sunrise tomorrow is at 6:06 a.m. A weather message for the following county, Monona, Iowa, and the following counties, in Nebraska, Thurston and Burt. Heat advisory remains in effect from 10 a.m. to 10 p.m. Monday. What? Heat index values up to 105 to 110. Where? Portions of southwest and west central Iowa and east central, northeast, and southeast Nebraska. When? From 10 a.m. to 10 p.m. Monday. Impacts. Hot temperatures and high humidity may cause heat illnesses. Additional details. Overnight heat index values between 75 to 80 will provide little relief. A weather message for the following counties in Iowa, Sioux, O'Brien, Plymouth, Cherokee, Woodbury and Ida, and the following counties in Nebraska, Dixon and Dakota, and Union, South Dakota. Heat advisory in effect from noon to 8 p.m. Monday. What? Heat index values up to 105 expected. Where? Portions of northwest and west central Iowa, northeast Nebraska, and southeast South Dakota. When? From noon to 8 p.m. Monday. Impacts. Hot temperatures and high humidity may cause heat illnesses. The current time is 6:23 p.m. Central Daylight Time. Operating on a frequency of 162.475 MHz, this is NOAA Weather Radio Station WXL62, broadcasting from a transmitter near Lawton, Iowa. Our program originates from the National Weather Service in Sioux Falls and serves Sioux City and the surrounding Siouxland area. This hazardous weather outlook is for northwest Iowa, west central Iowa, southwest Minnesota, northeast Nebraska, east central South Dakota, and southeast South Dakota. For today and tonight, isolated strong to severe storms are possible Sunday night with wind gusts up to 65 miles an hour as the main threat. For Monday through Saturday, heat increases through early next week with highs Monday well into the 90s and possibly around 100 south of I-90. Spotter activation is not expected at this time. Your National Weather Service forecast for Siouxland. Heat advisory in effect from noon to 8 p.m. Monday. Tonight, mostly clear this evening, then becoming partly cloudy. Lows in the lower 70s. Southeast winds 5 to 10 miles an hour with gusts up to 20 miles an hour. Monday, sunny. A slight chance of showers and thunderstorms in the afternoon. Warmer with highs around 100. Southwest winds 5 to 10 miles an hour with gusts up to 20 miles an hour. Chance of rain 20%. Monday night, partly cloudy with a slight chance of showers and thunderstorms. Lows in the lower 70s. West winds 5 to 10 miles an hour, becoming north after midnight. Chance of rain 20%. Heat index values up to 103 early in the evening. Tuesday, sunny. Not as warm with highs in the mid-80s. North winds 10 to 15 miles an hour with gusts up to 25 miles an hour. Tuesday night, mostly clear. Cooler with lows in the lower 60s. North winds 10 to 15 miles an hour with gusts up to 25 miles an hour, becoming northeast around 5 miles an hour after midnight. Wednesday, mostly sunny. Highs in the lower 80s. Wednesday night, mostly cloudy. A chance of showers after midnight. Lows in the lower 60s. Chance of rain 30%. Thursday, mostly cloudy. A chance of showers in the morning. Highs in the upper 70s. Chance of rain 40%. Thursday night, mostly cloudy with a chance of showers. Lows in the lower 60s. Chance of rain 50%. Friday, mostly cloudy in the morning, then becoming partly
sunny. Highs in the lower 80s. Friday night, mostly clear in the evening, then becoming partly cloudy. Lows in the lower 60s. Saturday, mostly sunny. Highs in the upper 80s. Saturday night, mostly clear. Lows in the upper 60s. Sunday, mostly sunny. Highs in the mid-90s. At 6 p.m., in Sioux City, the temperature was 90 and the dew point 75. The relative humidity was 61%, producing a heat index of 100. Wind was southeast at 8 miles an hour. The pressure was 29.91 inches and steady. Elsewhere in northwest Iowa, Morris was partly sunny and 82. In Sheldon, Spencer was mostly sunny and 85. Storm Lake was mostly sunny and 82. Other conditions across the northern plains, farther east in Iowa, temperatures were between 82 and 86 degrees. At Des Moines, it was mostly sunny. At Waterloo, it was partly sunny. At Cedar Rapids, haze and smoke were reported. In eastern Nebraska, skies ranged from sunny to mostly sunny, and temperatures were between 92 and 95 degrees. In eastern South Dakota, at Yankton, it was sunny, with a temperature of 93. It was partly sunny, with a temperature of 91 at Mitchell, and 83 at Sioux Falls. And in southern Minnesota, at Rochester, haze was reported, with a temperature of 80. At Mankato, it was sunny, with a temperature of 80. At Minneapolis, it was mostly sunny, with a temperature of 87. It was partly sunny, with a temperature of 80 at Worthington, and 82 at Marshall. Once again, at 6 p.m. Sioux City had a temperature of 90, and a heat index of 100. The Sioux City, Iowa climate summary for this evening, as of 4 p.m., July 19, 2026. Today's high temperature was 91 degrees. The normal high is 85. Today's low temperature was 68 degrees. The normal low is 64. No precipitation fell today, which leaves the monthly total at 1.88 inches. This is 0.25 inches below the normal amount of 2.13 inches for July. The total precipitation for the year still stands at 12.18 inches, which is 4.63 inches below normal. There were no heating degree days today, which is normal. The yearly total since July 1st is zero, which is normal. There were 15 cooling degree days today, which is 5 above normal. The yearly total since January 1st is 598, which is 158 above normal. The normal high temperature for tomorrow is 85 degrees, and the normal low is 64. The record high for tomorrow is 107, which occurred in 1934, and the record low is 50, which occurred in 1970. Sunset tonight is at 8:58 p.m. Sunrise tomorrow is at 6:06 a.m. A weather message for the following county, Monona, Iowa, and the following counties in Nebraska, Thurston and Burt. Heat advisory remains in effect from 10 a.m. to 10 p.m. Monday. What? Heat index values up to 105 to 110. Where? Portions of southwest and west central Iowa and east central, northeast, and southeast Nebraska. When? From 10 a.m. to 10 p.m. Monday. Impacts. Hot temperatures and high humidity may cause heat illnesses. Additional details. Overnight heat index values between 75 to 80 will provide little relief. A weather message for the following counties in Iowa, Sioux, O'Brien, Plymouth, Cherokee, Woodbury and Ida, and the following counties in Nebraska, Dixon and Dakota, and Union, South Dakota. Heat advisory in effect from noon to 8 p.m. Monday. What? Heat index values up to 105 expected. Where? Portions of northwest and west central Iowa, northeast Nebraska, and southeast South Dakota. When? From noon to 8 p.m. Monday. Impacts. Hot temperatures and high humidity may cause heat illnesses. The current time is 6:30 p.m. Central Daylight Time. Operating on a frequency of 162.475 MHz, this is NOAA Weather Radio Station WXL62, broadcasting from a transmitter near Lawton, Iowa. 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

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This hazardous weather outlook is for northwest Iowa, west central Iowa, southwest Minnesota, northeast Nebraska, east central South Dakota, and southeast South Dakota. For today and tonight, isolated strong to severe storms are possible Sunday night with wind gusts up to 65 miles an hour as the main threat. For Monday through Saturday, heat increases through early next week with highs Monday well into the 90s and possibly around 100 south of I-90. Spotter activation is not expected at this time. Your National Weather Service forecast for Siouxland. Heat advisory in effect from noon to 8 p.m. Monday. Tonight, mostly clear this evening, then becoming partly cloudy. Lows in the lower 70s. Southeast winds 5 to 10 miles an hour with gusts up to 20 miles an hour. Monday, sunny. A slight chance of showers and thunderstorms in the afternoon. Warmer with highs around 100. Southwest winds 5 to 10 miles an hour with gusts up to 20 miles an hour. Chance of rain 20%. Monday night, partly cloudy with a slight chance of showers and thunderstorms. Lows in the lower 70s. West winds 5 to 10 miles an hour, becoming north after midnight. Chance of rain 20%. Heat index values up to 103 early in the evening. Tuesday, sunny. Not as warm with highs in the mid-80s. North winds 10 to 15 miles an hour with gusts up to 25 miles an hour. Tuesday night, mostly clear. Cooler with lows in the lower 60s. North winds 10 to 15 miles an hour with gusts up to 25 miles an hour, becoming northeast around 5 miles an hour after midday. Cooler with lows in the lower 60s. North winds 10 to 15 miles an hour with gusts up to 25 miles an hour, becoming northeast around 5 miles an hour after midnight. Wednesday, mostly sunny. Highs in the lower 80s. Wednesday night, mostly cloudy. A chance of showers after midnight. Lows in the lower 60s. Chance of rain 30%. Thursday, mostly cloudy. A chance of showers in the morning. Highs in the upper 70s. Chance of rain 40%. Thursday night, mostly cloudy with a chance of showers. Lows in the lower 60s. Chance of rain 50%. Friday, mostly cloudy in the morning, then becoming partly sunny. Highs in the lower 80s. Friday night, mostly clear in the evening, then becoming partly cloudy. Lows in the lower 60s. Saturday, mostly sunny. Highs in the upper 80s. Saturday night, mostly clear. Lows in the upper 60s. Sunday, mostly sunny. Highs in the mid-90s. At 6 p.m., in Sioux City, the temperature was 90 and the dew point 75. The relative humidity was 61%, producing a heat index of 100. Wind was southeast at 8 miles an hour. The pressure was 29.91 inches and steady. Elsewhere in northwest Iowa, Morris was partly sunny and 82. In Sheldon, Spencer was mostly sunny and 85. Storm Lake was mostly sunny and 82. Other conditions across the northern plains, farther east in Iowa, temperatures were between 82 and 86 degrees. At Des Moines, it was mostly sunny. At Waterloo, it was partly sunny. At Cedar Rapids, haze and smoke were reported. In eastern Nebraska, skies ranged from sunny to mostly sunny, and temperatures were between 92 and 95 degrees. In eastern South Dakota, at Yankton, it was sunny, with a temperature of 93. It was partly sunny, with a temperature of 91 at Mitchell, and 83 at Sioux Falls. And in southern Minnesota, at Rochester, haze was reported with a temperature of 80. At Mankato, it was sunny with a temperature of 80. At Minneapolis, it was mostly sunny with a temperature of 87. It was partly sunny with a temperature of 80 at Worthington and 82 at Marshall. Once again, at 6 p.m. Sioux City had a temperature of 90 and a heat index of 100. The Sioux City, Iowa climate summary for this evening, as of 4 p.m., July 19, 2026. Today's high temperature was 91 degrees.

The normal high is 85. Today's low temperature was 68 degrees. The normal low is 64. No precipitation fell today, which leaves the monthly total at 1.88 inches. This is 0.25 inches below the normal amount of 2.13 inches for July. The total precipitation for the year still stands at 12.18 inches, which is 4.63 inches below normal. There were no heating degree days today, which is normal. The yearly total since July 1st is zero, which is normal. There were 15 cooling degree days today, which is 5 above normal. The yearly total since January 1st is 598, which is 158 above normal. The normal high temperature for tomorrow is 85 degrees, and the normal low is 64. The record high for tomorrow is 107, which occurred in 1934, and the record low is 50, which occurred in 1970. Sunset tonight is at 8:58 p.m. Sunrise tomorrow is at 6:06 a.m. A weather message for the following county, Monona, Iowa, and the following counties in Nebraska, Thurston and Burt. Heat advisory remains in effect from 10 a.m. to 10 p.m. Monday. What? Heat index values up to 105 to 110. Where? Portions of southwest and west central Iowa and east central, northeast, and southeast Nebraska. When? From 10 a.m. to 10 p.m. Monday. Impacts. Hot temperatures and high humidity may cause heat illnesses. Additional details. Overnight heat index values between 75 to 80 will provide little relief. A weather message for the following counties in Iowa, Sioux, O'Brien, Plymouth, Cherokee, Woodbury and Ida, and the following counties in Nebraska, Dixon and Dakota, and Union, South Dakota. Heat advisory in effect from noon to 8 p.m. Monday. What? Heat index values up to 105 expected. Where? Portions of northwest and west central Iowa, northeast Nebraska, and southeast South Dakota. When? From noon to 8 p.m. Monday. Impacts. Hot temperatures and high humidity may cause heat illnesses. The current time is 6:38 p.m. Central Daylight Time. Operating on a frequency of 162.475 MHz, this is NOAA Weather Radio Station WXL62, broadcasting from a transmitter near Lawton, Iowa. Our program originates from the National Weather Service in Sioux Falls and serves Sioux City and the surrounding Sioux Land area. This hazardous weather outlook is for northwest Iowa, west central Iowa, southwest Minnesota, northeast Nebraska, east central South Dakota, and southeast South Dakota. For today and tonight, isolated strong to severe storms are possible Sunday night with wind gusts up to 65 miles an hour as the main threat. For Monday through Saturday, heat increases through early next week with highs Monday well into the 90s and possibly around 100 south of I-90. Spotter activation is not expected at this time. Your National Weather Service forecast for Sioux Land. Heat advisory in effect from noon to 8 p.m. Monday. Tonight, mostly clear this evening, then becoming partly cloudy. Lows in the lower 70s. Southeast winds 5 to 10 miles an hour with gusts up to 20 miles an hour. Monday, sunny. A slight chance of showers and thunderstorms in the afternoon. Warmer with highs around 100. Southwest winds 5 to 10 miles an hour with gusts up to 20 miles an hour. Chance of rain 20%. Monday night, partly cloudy with a slight chance of showers and thunderstorms. Lows in the lower 70s. West winds 5 to 10 miles an hour, becoming north after midnight. Chance of rain 20%. Heat index values up to 103 early in the evening. Tuesday, sunny. Not as warm with highs in the mid-80s. North winds 10 to 15 miles an hour with gusts up to 25 miles an hour. Tuesday night, mostly clear. Cooler with lows in the lower 60s. North winds 10 to 15 miles an hour with gusts up to 25 miles an hour, becoming northeast around 5 miles an hour after midnight. Wednesday, mostly sunny. Highs in the lower 80s. Wednesday night, mostly cloudy. A chance of showers after midnight. Low
lows in the lower 60s. Chance of rain 30%. Thursday, mostly cloudy. A chance of showers in the morning. Highs in the upper 70s. Chance of rain 40%. Thursday night, mostly cloudy with a chance of showers. Lows in the lower 60s. Chance of rain 50%. Friday, mostly cloudy in the morning, then becoming partly sunny. Highs in the lower 80s. Friday night, mostly clear in the evening, then becoming partly cloudy. Lows in the lower 60s. Saturday, mostly sunny. Highs in the upper 80s. Saturday night, mostly clear. Lows in the upper 60s. Sunday, mostly sunny. Highs in the mid-90s. At 6 p.m., in Sioux City, the temperature was 90 and the dew point 75. The relative humidity was 61%, producing a heat index of 100. Wind was southeast at 8 miles an hour. The pressure was 29.91 inches and steady. Elsewhere in northwest Iowa, Mars was partly sunny and 82. In Sheldon, Spencer was mostly sunny and 85. Storm Lake was mostly sunny and 82. Other conditions across the northern plains, farther east of Iowa, temperatures were between 82 and 86 degrees. At Des Moines, it was mostly sunny. At Waterloo, it was partly sunny. At Cedar Rapids, haze and smoke were reported. In eastern Nebraska, skies ranged from sunny to mostly sunny, and temperatures were between 92 and 95 degrees. In eastern South Dakota, at Yankton, it was sunny, with a temperature of 93. It was partly sunny, with a temperature of 91 at Mitchell, and 83 at Sioux Falls. And in southern Minnesota, at Rochester, haze was reported, with a temperature of 80. At Mankato, it was sunny, with a temperature of 80. At Minneapolis, it was mostly sunny, with a temperature of 87. It was partly sunny, with a temperature of 80 at Worthington and 82 at Marshall. Once again, at 6 p.m. Sioux City had a temperature of 90 and a heat index of 100. The Sioux City, Iowa climate summary for this evening, as of 4 p.m., July 19, 2026. Today's high temperature was 91 degrees. The normal high is 85. Today's low temperature was 68 degrees. The normal low is 64. No precipitation fell today, which leaves the monthly total at 1.88 inches. This is 0.25 inches below the normal amount of 2.13 inches for July. The total precipitation for the year still stands at 12.18 inches, which is 4.63 inches below normal. There were no heating degree days today, which is normal. The yearly total since July 1st is zero, which is normal. There were 15 cooling degree days today, which is 5 above normal. The yearly total since January 1st is 598, which is 158 above normal. The normal high temperature for tomorrow is 85 degrees, and the normal low is 64. The record high for tomorrow is 107, which occurred in 1934, and the record low is 50, which occurred in 1970. Sunset tonight is at 8:58 p.m. Sunrise tomorrow is at 6:06 a.m. A weather message for the following county, Monona, Iowa, and the following counties in Nebraska, Thurston and Burt. Heat advisory remains in effect from 10 a.m. to 10 p.m. Monday. What? Heat index values up to 105 to 110. Where? Portions of southwest and west central Iowa and east central, northeast, and southeast Nebraska. When? From 10 a.m. to 10 p.m. Monday. Impacts. Hot temperatures and high humidity may cause heat illnesses. Additional details. Overnight heat index values between 75 to 80 will provide little relief. A weather message for the following counties in Iowa, Sioux, O'Brien, Plymouth, Cherokee, Woodbury and Ida, and the following counties in Nebraska, Dixon and Dakota, and Union, South Dakota. Heat advisory in effect from noon to 8 p.m. Monday. What? Heat index values up to 105 expected. Where? Portions of northwest and west central Iowa, northeast Nebraska, and southeast South Dakota. When? From noon to 8 p.m.
impacts, hot temperatures, and high humidity may cause heat illnesses. The current time is 6:46 p.m. Central Daylight Time. Operating on a frequency of 162.475 MHz, this is NOAA Weather Radio Station WXL62, broadcasting from a transmitter near Lawton, Iowa. Our program originates from the National Weather Service in Sioux Falls and serves Sioux City and the surrounding Siouxland area. This hazardous weather outlook is for northwest Iowa, west central Iowa, southwest Minnesota, northeast Nebraska, east central South Dakota, and southeast South Dakota. For today and tonight, isolated strong to severe storms are possible Sunday night with wind gusts up to 65 miles an hour as the main threat. For Monday through Saturday, heat increases through early next week with highs Monday well into the 90s and possibly around 100 south of I-90. Spotter activation is not expected at this time. Your National Weather Service forecast for Siouxland. Heat advisory in effect from noon to 8 p.m. Monday. Tonight, mostly clear this evening, then becoming partly cloudy. Lows in the lower 70s. Southeast winds 5 to 10 miles an hour with gusts up to 20 miles an hour. Monday, sunny. A slight chance of showers and thunderstorms in the afternoon. Warmer with highs around 100. Southwest winds 5 to 10 miles an hour with gusts up to 20 miles an hour. Chance of rain 20%. Monday night, partly cloudy with a slight chance of showers and thunderstorms. Lows in the lower 70s. West winds 5 to 10 miles an hour, becoming north after midnight. Chance of rain 20%. Heat index values up to 103 early in the evening. Tuesday, sunny. Not as warm with highs in the mid-80s. North winds 10 to 15 miles an hour with gusts up to 25 miles an hour. Tuesday night, mostly clear. Cooler with lows in the lower 60s. North winds 10 to 15 miles an hour with gusts up to 25 miles an hour, becoming northeast around 5 miles an hour after midnight. Wednesday, mostly sunny. Highs in the lower 80s. Wednesday night, mostly cloudy. A chance of showers after midnight. Lows in the lower 60s. Chance of rain 30%. Thursday, mostly cloudy. A chance of showers in the morning. Highs in the upper 70s. Chance of rain 40%. Thursday night, mostly cloudy with a chance of showers. Lows in the lower 60s. Chance of rain 50%. Friday, mostly cloudy in the morning, then becoming partly sunny. Highs in the lower 80s. Friday night, mostly clear in the evening, then becoming partly cloudy. Lows in the lower 60s. Saturday, mostly sunny. Highs in the upper 80s. Saturday night, mostly clear. Lows in the upper 60s. Sunday, mostly sunny. Highs in the mid-90s. At 6 p.m., in Sioux City, the temperature was 90 and the dew point 75. The relative humidity was 61%, producing a heat index of 100. Wind was southeast at 8 miles an hour. The pressure was 29.91 inches and steady. Elsewhere in northwest Iowa, Morris was partly sunny and 82. In Sheldon, Spencer was mostly sunny and 85. Storm Lake was mostly sunny and 82. Other conditions across the northern plains, farther east in Iowa, temperatures were between 82 and 86 degrees. At Des Moines, it was mostly sunny. At Waterloo, it was partly sunny. At Cedar Rapids, haze and smoke were reported. In eastern Nebraska, skies ranged from sunny to mostly sunny, and temperatures were between 92 and 95 degrees. In eastern South Dakota, at Yankton, it was sunny, with a temperature of 93. It was partly sunny, with a temperature of 91 at Mitchell, and 83 at Sioux Falls. And in southern Minnesota, at Rochester, haze was reported, with a temperature of 80. At Mankato, it was sunny, with a temperature of 80. At Minneapolis, it was mostly sunny, with a temperature of 87. It was partly sunny, with a temperature of 80 at Worthington, and 82 at Marshall. Once again,

At 6 p.m., Sioux City had a temperature of 90 and a heat index of 100. The Sioux City, Iowa climate summary for this evening, as of 4 p.m., July 19, 2026. Today's high temperature was 91 degrees. The normal high is 85. Today's low temperature was 68 degrees. The normal low is 64. No precipitation fell today, which leaves the monthly total at 1.88 inches. This is 0.25 inches below the normal amount of 2.13 inches for July. The total precipitation for the year still stands at 12.18 inches, which is 4.63 inches below normal. There were no heating degree days today, which is normal. The yearly total since July 1st is zero, which is normal. There were 15 cooling degree days today, which is 5 above normal. The yearly total since January 1st is 598, which is 158 above normal. The normal high temperature for tomorrow is 85 degrees, and the normal low is 64. The record high for tomorrow is 107, which occurred in 1934, and the record low is 50, which occurred in 1970. Sunset tonight is at 8:58 p.m. Sunrise tomorrow is at 6:06 a.m. A weather message for the following county, Monona, Iowa, and the following counties, in Nebraska, Thurston and Burt. Heat advisory remains in effect from 10 a.m. to 10 p.m. Monday. What? Heat index values up to 105 to 110. Where? Portions of southwest and west central Iowa and east central, northeast, and southeast Nebraska. When? From 10 a.m. to 10 p.m. Monday. Impacts. Hot temperatures and high humidity may cause heat illnesses. Additional details. Overnight heat index values between 75 to 80 will provide little relief. A weather message for the following counties in Iowa, Sioux, O'Brien, Plymouth, Cherokee, Woodbury and Ida, and the following counties in Nebraska, Dixon and Dakota, and Union, South Dakota. Heat advisory in effect from noon to 8 p.m. Monday. What? Heat index values up to 105 expected. Where? Portions of northwest and west central Iowa, northeast Nebraska, and southeast South Dakota. When? From noon to 8 p.m. Monday. Impacts. Hot temperatures and high humidity may cause heat illnesses. The current time is 6:53 p.m. Central Daylight Time. Operating on a frequency of 162.475 MHz, this is NOAA Weather Radio Station WXL62, broadcasting from a transmitter near Lawton, Iowa. Our program originates from the National Weather Service in Sioux Falls and serves Sioux City and the surrounding Siouxland area. This hazardous weather outlook is for northwest Iowa, west central Iowa, southwest Minnesota, northeast Nebraska, east central South Dakota, and southeast South Dakota. For today and tonight, isolated strong to severe storms are possible Sunday night with wind gusts up to 65 miles an hour as the main threat. For Monday through Saturday, heat increases through early next week with highs Monday well into the 90s and possibly around 100 south of I-90. Spotter activation is not expected at this time. Your National Weather Service forecast for Siouxland. Heat advisory in effect from noon to 8 p.m. Monday. Tonight, mostly clear this evening, then becoming partly cloudy. Lows in the lower 70s. Southeast winds 5 to 10 miles an hour with gusts up to 20 miles an hour. Monday, sunny. A slight chance of showers and thunderstorms in the afternoon. Warmer with highs around 100. Southwest winds 5 to 10 miles an hour with gusts up to 20 miles an hour. Chance of rain 20%. Monday night, partly cloudy with a slight chance of showers and thunderstorms. Lows in the lower 70s. West winds 5 to 10 miles an hour, becoming north after midnight. Chance of rain 20%. Heat index values up to 103 early in the evening. Tuesday, sunny. Not as warm with highs in the mid-80s. North winds 10 to 15 miles an hour with gusts up to 25 miles an hour. Tuesday night, mostly clear. Cooler with lows in the lower 60s. North winds 10 to 15 miles an hour with gusts up to 25.

sunny. Highs in the upper 80s. Saturday night, mostly clear. Lows in the upper 60s. Sunday, mostly sunny. Highs in the mid-90s. At 6 p.m., in Sioux City, the temperature was 90 and the dew point 75. The relative humidity was 61%, producing a heat index of 100. Wind was southeast at 8 miles an hour. The pressure was 29.91 inches and steady. Elsewhere in northwest Iowa, Morris was partly sunny and 82. In Sheldon, Spencer was mostly sunny and 85. Storm Lake was mostly sunny and 82. Other conditions across the northern plains, farther east in Iowa, temperatures were between 82 and 86 degrees. At Des Moines, it was mostly sunny. At Waterloo, it was partly sunny. At Cedar Rapids, haze and smoke were reported. In eastern Nebraska, skies ranged from sunny to mostly sunny, and temperatures were between 92 and 95 degrees. In eastern South Dakota, at Yankton, it was sunny, with a temperature of 93. It was partly sunny, with a temperature of 91 at Mitchell and 83 at Sioux Falls. And in southern Minnesota, at Rochester, haze was reported, with a temperature of 80. At Mankato, it was sunny, with a temperature of 80. At Minneapolis, it was mostly sunny, with a temperature of 87. It was partly sunny, with a temperature of 80 at Worthington and 82 at Marshall. Once again, at 6 p.m. Sioux City had a temperature of 90 and a heat index of 100. The Sioux City, Iowa climate summary for this evening, as of 4 p.m., July 19, 2026. Today's high temperature was 91 degrees. The normal high is 85. Today's low temperature was 68 degrees. The normal low is 64. No precipitation fell today, which leaves the monthly total at 1.88 inches. This is 0.25 inches below the normal amount of 2.13 inches for July. The total precipitation for the year still stands at 12.18 inches, which is 4.63 inches below normal. There were no heating degree days today, which is normal. The yearly total since July 1st is zero, which is normal. There were 15 cooling degree days today, which is 5 above normal. The yearly total since January 1st is 598, which is 158 above normal. The normal high temperature for tomorrow is 85 degrees, and the normal low is 64. The record high for tomorrow is 107, which occurred in 1934, and the record low is 50, which occurred in 1970. Sunset tonight is at 8:58 p.m. Sunrise tomorrow is at 6:06 a.m. A weather message for the following county, Monona, Iowa, and the following counties in Nebraska, Thurston and Burt. Heat advisory remains in effect from 10 a.m. to 10 p.m. Monday. What? Heat index values up to 105 to 110. Where? Portions of southwest and west central Iowa and east central, northeast, and southeast Nebraska. When? From 10 a.m. to 10 p.m. Monday. Impacts. Hot temperatures and high humidity may cause heat illnesses. Additional details. Overnight heat index values between 75 to 80 will provide little relief. A weather message for the following counties in Iowa, Sioux, O'Brien, Plymouth, Cherokee, Woodbury and Ida, and the following counties in Nebraska, Dixon and Dakota, and Union, South Dakota. Heat advisory in effect from noon to 8 p.m. Monday. What? Heat index values up to 105 expected. Where? Portions of northwest and west central Iowa, northeast Nebraska, and southeast South Dakota. When? From noon to 8 p.m. Monday. Impacts. Hot temperatures and high humidity may cause heat illnesses. The current time is 7:01 p.m. Central Daylight Time. Operating on a frequency of 162.475 MHz, this is NOAA Weather Radio Station WXL62, broadcasting from a transmitter near Lawton, Iowa. Our program originates from the National Weather Service in Sioux Falls and serves Sioux City and the surrounding Siouxland area. This hazardous weather outlook is for northwest Iowa, west central Iowa, southwest Minnesota,